4.8 inches. The total precipitation for the season since June 1st still stands at 3.48 inches, and the total precipitation for the year is still 22.15 inches. The normal high temperature for tomorrow is 86 degrees, and the normal low is 68. The record high for tomorrow is 100, which last occurred in 1918, and the record low is 46, which occurred in 1961. Sunset tonight is at 8:28 p.m. Sunrise tomorrow is at 5:36 a.m. The current time is 7:04 p.m. Central Daylight Time. 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This program originates from the National Weather Service Forecast Office in St. Louis, Missouri, and serves parts of East Central Missouri and Southwest Illinois, including the St. Louis metro area and surrounding counties. Tonight, mostly clear. Lows in the upper 50s. Southwest winds around 5 miles per hour. Tuesday, mostly sunny with a chance of showers. A slight chance of thunderstorms in the morning, then a chance of thunderstorms in the afternoon. Highs in the lower 80s. Southwest winds 10 to 15 miles per hour with gusts up to 25 miles per hour. Chance of rain 50%. Tuesday night, mostly clear in the evening, then becoming partly cloudy. Lows in the upper 50s. West winds 5 to 10 miles per hour with gusts up to 20 miles per hour, becoming south after midnight. Wednesday, mostly sunny. A slight chance of showers and thunderstorms in the afternoon. Breezy with highs around 90. South winds 10 to 15 miles per hour with gusts up to 25 miles per hour, increasing to 15 to 25 miles per hour with gusts up to 40 miles per hour in the afternoon. Chance of rain 20%. Wednesday night, showers with a chance of thunderstorms in the evening, then a chance of showers after midnight. Breezy and not as cool with lows in the upper 60s. Southwest winds 15 to 25 miles per hour with gusts up to 35 miles per hour, becoming west 10 to 15 miles per hour with gusts up to 25 miles per hour after midnight. Chance of rain 90%. Thursday, partly sunny. A slight chance of showers in the morning, then a chance of showers with a slight chance of thunderstorms in the afternoon. Cooler with highs around 80. Chance of rain 50%. Thursday night, partly cloudy. A slight chance of showers in the evening. Cooler with lows in the upper 50s. Chance of rain 20%. Juneteenth and Friday night, mostly clear. Highs in the lower 80s. Lows in the lower 60s. Saturday, mostly sunny. A slight chance of showers in the morning. Highs in the mid-80s. Chance of rain 20%. Saturday night, partly cloudy in the evening, then becoming mostly cloudy. A slight chance of thunderstorms. A chance of showers. Lows in the mid-60s. Chance of rain 40%. Sunday, mostly cloudy with a chance of showers. A chance of thunderstorms in the afternoon. Highs in the mid-80s. Chance of rain 50%. Sunday night, mostly cloudy. A chance of showers and thunderstorms in the evening, then showers likely with a slight chance of thunderstorms after midnight. Lows in the upper 60s. Chance of rain 70%. Monday, mostly cloudy in the morning, then becoming partly sunny. A chance of showers. A slight chance of thunderstorms in the morning, then a chance of thunderstorms in the afternoon. Highs in the mid-80s. Chance of rain 50%. At 6 p.m. at Lambert Field in St. Louis, it was mostly sunny with a temperature of 77 degrees. The dew point was 48, giving us a relative humidity of 35%. The wind was west at 7 miles an hour, and the pressure was 29.95 inches and falling. Elsewhere in the metro area, in Chesterfield, it was sunny and the temperature was 77. In Belleville, it was 78 degrees. In Cahokia, it was sunny and 77 degrees. In St. Charles, it was
and 77. Across the region, it was mostly sunny in Columbia, Missouri, with a temperature of 75. In Quincy, it was mostly sunny and 77 degrees. In Kansas City, it was mostly sunny and the temperature was 79. It was sunny in Springfield, Missouri, with a temperature of 77. In Rolla, it was sunny and the temperature was 75. In Farmington, it was 74 degrees. It was mostly sunny in Cape Girardeau, with 76 degrees. It was mostly sunny in Springfield, Illinois, with a temperature of 75. Once again in St. Louis, it was mostly sunny, the temperature was 77 degrees and the wind was west at 7 miles an hour. The St. Louis climate summary is of 5 p.m., June 15, 2026. So far today the high temperature has been 78 degrees, which occurred at 2:32 p.m. The normal high is 86. The record high is 101 degrees, which was set in 1952. So far today the low temperature has been 58 degrees, which occurred at 5:10 a.m. The normal low is 67. The record low is 49 degrees, which was set in 1961. No precipitation has fallen, which leaves the monthly total at 3.48 inches. The total precipitation for the season since June 1st still stands at 3.48 inches and the total precipitation for the year is still 22.15 inches. The normal high temperature for tomorrow is 86 degrees and the normal low is 68. The record high for tomorrow is 100, which last occurred in 1918, and the record low is 46, which occurred in 1961. Sunset tonight is at 8:28 p.m. Sunrise tomorrow is at 5:36 a.m. The current time is 7:10 p.m. Central Daylight Time. 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Tonight, mostly clear. Lows in the upper 50s. Southwest winds around 5 miles per hour. Tuesday, mostly sunny with a chance of showers. A slight chance of thunderstorms in the morning, then a chance of thunderstorms in the afternoon. Highs in the lower 80s. Southwest winds 10 to 15 miles per hour with gusts up to 25 miles per hour. Chance of rain 50%. Tuesday night, mostly clear in the evening, then becoming partly cloudy. Lows in the upper 50s. West winds 5 to 10 miles per hour with gusts up to 20 miles per hour, becoming south after midnight. Wednesday, mostly sunny. A slight chance of showers and thunderstorms in the afternoon. Breezy with highs around 90. South winds 10 to 15 miles per hour with gusts up to 25 miles per hour, increasing to 15 to 25 miles per hour with gusts up to 40 miles per hour in the afternoon. Chance of rain 20%. Wednesday night, showers with a chance of thunderstorms in the evening, then a chance of showers after midnight. Breezy and not as cool with lows in the upper 60s. Southwest winds 15 to 25 miles per hour with gusts up to 35 miles per hour, becoming west 10 to 15 miles per hour with gusts up to 25 miles per hour after midnight. Chance of rain 90%. Thursday, partly sunny. A slight chance of showers in the morning, then a chance of showers with a slight chance of thunderstorms in the afternoon. Cooler with highs around 80. Chance of rain 50%. Thursday night, partly cloudy. A slight chance of showers in the evening. Cooler with lows in the upper 50s. Chance of rain 20%. Juneteenth and Friday night, mostly clear. Highs in the lower 80s. Lows in the lower 60s. Saturday, mostly sunny. A slight chance of showers in the morning. Highs in the mid-80s. Chance of rain 20%. Saturday night, partly cloudy in the evening, then becoming mostly cloudy.
A slight chance of thunderstorms. A chance of showers. Lows in the mid-60s. Chance of rain 40%. Sunday, mostly cloudy with a chance of showers. A chance of thunderstorms in the afternoon. Highs in the mid-80s. Chance of rain 50%. Sunday night, mostly cloudy. A chance of showers and thunderstorms in the evening, then showers likely with a slight chance of thunderstorms after midnight. Lows in the upper 60s. Chance of rain 70%. Monday, mostly cloudy in the morning, then becoming partly sunny. A chance of showers. A slight chance of thunderstorms in the morning, then a chance of thunderstorms in the afternoon. Highs in the mid-80s. Chance of rain 50%. At 7 p.m. at Lambert Field in St. Louis, it was mostly sunny with a temperature of 76 degrees. The dew point was 47, giving us a relative humidity of 35%. The wind was southwest at 9 miles an hour, and the pressure was 29.94 inches and falling. Elsewhere in the metro area, in Chesterfield, it was sunny and the temperature was 76. In Belleville, it was 76 degrees. In Cahokia, it was mostly sunny and 77 degrees. In St. Charles, it was sunny and 77. Across the region, it was sunny in Columbia, Missouri, with a temperature of 75. In Quincy, it was mostly sunny and 75 degrees. In Kansas City, it was mostly sunny and the temperature was 76. It was sunny in Springfield, Missouri, with a temperature of 76. In Rolla, it was sunny and the temperature was 74. In Farmington, it was 75 degrees. It was sunny in Cape Girardeau, with 76 degrees. It was sunny in Springfield, Illinois, with a temperature of 74. Once again in St. Louis, it was mostly sunny. The temperature was 76 degrees and the wind was southwest at 9 miles an hour. The St. Louis climate summary is at 5 p.m., June 15, 2026. So far today, the high temperature has been 78 degrees, which occurred at 2:32 p.m. The normal high is 86. The record high is 101 degrees, which was set in 1952. So far today, the low temperature has been 58 degrees, which occurred at 5:10 a.m. The normal low is 67. The record low is 49 degrees, which was set in 1961. No precipitation has fallen, which leaves the monthly total at 3.48 inches. The total precipitation for the season since June 1st still stands at 3.48 inches and the total precipitation for the year is still 22.15 inches. The normal high temperature for tomorrow is 86 degrees and the normal low is 68. The record high for tomorrow is 100, which last occurred in 1918, and the record low is 46, which occurred in 1961. Sunset tonight is at 8:28 p.m. Sunrise tomorrow is at 5:36 a.m. The current time is 7:17 p.m. Central Daylight Time. 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Tonight, mostly clear. Lows in the upper 50s. Southwest winds around 5 miles per hour. Tuesday, mostly sunny with a chance of showers. A slight chance of thunderstorms in the morning, then a chance of thunderstorms in the afternoon. Highs in the lower 80s. Southwest winds 10 to 15 miles per hour with gusts up to 25 miles per hour. Chance of rain 50%. Tuesday night, mostly clear in the evening, then becoming partly cloudy. Lows in the upper 50s. West winds 5 to 10 miles per hour with gusts up to 20 miles per hour, becoming south after midnight. Wednesday, mostly sunny. A slight chance of showers and thunderstorms in the afternoon. Breezy with highs around 90. South
10 to 15 miles per hour with gusts up to 25 miles per hour, increasing to 15 to 25 miles per hour with gusts up to 40 miles per hour in the afternoon. Chance of rain 20%. Wednesday night, showers with a chance of thunderstorms in the evening, then a chance of showers after midnight. Breezy and not as cool with lows in the upper 60s. Southwest winds 15 to 25 miles per hour with gusts up to 35 miles per hour, becoming west 10 to 15 miles per hour with gusts up to 25 miles per hour after midnight. Chance of rain 90%. Thursday, partly sunny. A slight chance of showers in the morning, then a chance of showers with a slight chance of thunderstorms in the afternoon. Cooler with highs around 80. Chance of rain 50%. Thursday night, partly cloudy. A slight chance of showers in the evening. Cooler with lows in the upper 50s. Chance of rain 20%. Juneteenth and Friday night, mostly clear. Highs in the lower 80s. Lows in the lower 60s. Saturday, mostly sunny. A slight chance of showers in the morning. Highs in the mid-80s. Chance of rain 20%. Saturday night, partly cloudy in the evening, then becoming mostly cloudy. A slight chance of thunderstorms. A chance of showers. Lows in the mid-60s. Chance of rain 40%. Sunday, mostly cloudy with a chance of showers. A chance of thunderstorms in the afternoon. Highs in the mid-80s. Chance of rain 50%. Sunday night, mostly cloudy. A chance of showers and thunderstorms in the evening, then showers likely with a slight chance of thunderstorms after midnight. Lows in the upper 60s. Chance of rain 70%. Monday, mostly cloudy in the morning, then becoming partly sunny. A chance of showers. A slight chance of thunderstorms in the morning, then a chance of thunderstorms in the afternoon. Highs in the mid-80s. Chance of rain 50%. At 7 p.m. at Lambert Field in St. Louis, it was mostly sunny with a temperature of 76 degrees. The dew point was 47, giving us a relative humidity of 35%. The wind was southwest at 9 miles an hour, and the pressure was 29.94 inches and falling. Elsewhere in the metro area, in Chesterfield it was sunny and the temperature was 76. In Belleville it was 76 degrees. In Cahokia, it was mostly sunny and 77 degrees. In St. Charles it was sunny and 77. Across the region, it was sunny in Columbia, Missouri, with a temperature of 75. In Quincy, it was mostly sunny and 75 degrees. In Kansas City, it was mostly sunny and the temperature was 76. It was sunny in Springfield, Missouri, with a temperature of 76. In Rolla, it was sunny and the temperature was 74. In Farmington, it was 75 degrees. It was sunny in Cape Girardeau, with 76 degrees. It was sunny in Springfield, Illinois, with a temperature of 74. Once again in St. Louis, it was mostly sunny. The temperature was 76 degrees and the wind was southwest at 9 miles an hour. The St. Louis climate summary is of 5 p.m., June 15, 2026. So far today, the high temperature has been 78 degrees, which occurred at 2:32 p.m. The normal high is 86. The record high is 101 degrees, which was set in 1952. So far today, the low temperature has been 58 degrees, which occurred at 5:10 a.m. The normal low is 67. The record low is 49 degrees, which was set in 1961. No precipitation has fallen, which leaves the monthly total at 3.48 inches. The total precipitation for the season since June 1st still stands at 3.48 inches and the total precipitation for the year is still 22.15 inches. The normal high temperature for tomorrow is 86 degrees and the normal low is 68. The record high for tomorrow is 100, which last occurred in 1918, and the record low is 46, which occurred in 1961. Sunset tonight is at 8.
8:28 p.m. Sunrise tomorrow is at 5:36 a.m. The current time is 7:23 p.m. Central Daylight Time. 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Tonight, mostly clear. Lows in the upper 50s. Southwest winds around 5 miles per hour. Tuesday, mostly sunny with a chance of showers. A slight chance of thunderstorms in the morning, then a chance of thunderstorms in the afternoon. Highs in the lower 80s. Southwest winds 10 to 15 miles per hour with gusts up to 25 miles per hour. Chance of rain 50%. Tuesday night, mostly clear in the evening, then becoming partly cloudy. Lows in the upper 50s. West winds 5 to 10 miles per hour with gusts up to 20 miles per hour, becoming south after midnight. Wednesday, mostly sunny. A slight chance of showers and thunderstorms in the afternoon. Breezy with highs around 90. South winds 10 to 15 miles per hour with gusts up to 25 miles per hour, increasing to 15 to 25 miles per hour with gusts up to 40 miles per hour in the afternoon. Chance of rain 20%. Wednesday night, showers with a chance of thunderstorms in the evening, then a chance of showers after midnight. Breezy and not as cool with lows in the upper 60s. Southwest winds 15 to 25 miles per hour with gusts up to 35 miles per hour, becoming west 10 to 15 miles per hour with gusts up to 25 miles per hour after midnight. Chance of rain 90%. Thursday, partly sunny. A slight chance of showers in the morning, then a chance of showers with a slight chance of thunderstorms in the afternoon. Cooler with highs around 80. Chance of rain 50%. Thursday night, partly cloudy. A slight chance of showers in the evening. Cooler with lows in the upper 50s. Chance of rain 20%. Juneteenth and Friday night, mostly clear. Highs in the lower 80s. Lows in the lower 60s. Saturday, mostly sunny. A slight chance of showers in the morning. Highs in the mid-80s. Chance of rain 20%. Saturday night, partly cloudy in the evening, then becoming mostly cloudy. A slight chance of thunderstorms. A chance of showers. Lows in the mid-60s. Chance of rain 40%. Sunday, mostly cloudy with a chance of showers. A chance of thunderstorms in the afternoon. Highs in the mid-80s. Chance of rain 50%. Sunday night, mostly cloudy. A chance of showers and thunderstorms in the evening, then showers likely with a slight chance of thunderstorms after midnight. Lows in the upper 60s. Chance of rain 70%. Monday, mostly cloudy in the morning, then becoming partly sunny. A chance of showers. A slight chance of thunderstorms in the morning, then a chance of thunderstorms in the afternoon. Highs in the mid-80s. Chance of rain 50%. At 7 p.m. at Lambert Field in St. Louis, it was mostly sunny with a temperature of 76 degrees. The dew point was 47, giving us a relative humidity of 35%. The wind was southwest at 9 miles an hour, and the pressure was 29.94 inches and falling. Elsewhere in the metro area, in Chesterfield it was sunny and the temperature was 76. In Belleville it was 76 degrees. In Cahokia, it was mostly sunny and 77 degrees. In St. Charles it was sunny and 77. Across the region, it was sunny in Columbia, Missouri, with a temperature of 75. In Quincy, it was mostly sunny and 75 degrees. In Kansas City, it was mostly sunny and the temperature was 76. It was sunny in Springfield, Missouri, with a temperature of 76. In Rolla, it was sunny and the temperature was 74. In Farmington, it was 75.
5 degrees. It was sunny in Cape Girardeau, with 76 degrees. It was sunny in Springfield, Illinois, with a temperature of 74. Once again in St. Louis, it was mostly sunny. The temperature was 76 degrees and the wind was southwest at 9 miles an hour. The St. Louis climate summary is at 5 p.m., June 15, 2026. So far today, the high temperature has been 78 degrees, which occurred at 2:32 p.m. The normal high is 86. The record high is 101 degrees, which was set in 1952. So far today, the low temperature has been 58 degrees, which occurred at 5:10 a.m. The normal low is 67. The record low is 49 degrees, which was set in 1961. No precipitation has fallen, which leaves the monthly total at 3.48 inches. The total precipitation for the season since June 1st still stands at 3.48 inches and the total precipitation for the year is still 22.15 inches. The normal high temperature for tomorrow is 86 degrees and the normal low is 68. The record high for tomorrow is 100, which last occurred in 1918, and the record low is 46, which occurred in 1961. Sunset tonight is at 8:28 p.m. Sunrise tomorrow is at 5:36 a.m. The current time is 7:30 p.m. Central Daylight Time. 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Tonight, mostly clear. Lows in the upper 50s. Southwest winds around 5 miles per hour. Tuesday, mostly sunny with a chance of showers. A slight chance of thunderstorms in the morning, then a chance of thunderstorms in the afternoon. Highs in the lower 80s. Southwest winds 10 to 15 miles per hour with gusts up to 25 miles per hour. Chance of rain 50%. Tuesday night, mostly clear in the evening, then becoming partly cloudy. Lows in the upper 50s. West winds 5 to 10 miles per hour with gusts up to 20 miles per hour, becoming south after midnight. Wednesday, mostly sunny. A slight chance of showers and thunderstorms in the afternoon. Breezy with highs around 90. South winds 10 to 15 miles per hour with gusts up to 25 miles per hour, increasing to 15 to 25 miles per hour with gusts up to 40 miles per hour in the afternoon. Chance of rain 20%. Wednesday night, showers with a chance of thunderstorms in the evening, then a chance of showers after midnight. Breezy and not as cool with lows in the upper 60s. Southwest winds 15 to 25 miles per hour with gusts up to 35 miles per hour, becoming west 10 to 15 miles per hour with gusts up to 25 miles per hour after midnight. Chance of rain 90%. Thursday, partly sunny. A slight chance of showers in the morning, then a chance of showers with a slight chance of thunderstorms in the afternoon. Cooler with highs around 80. Chance of rain 50%. Thursday night, partly cloudy. A slight chance of showers in the evening. Cooler with lows in the upper 50s. Chance of rain 20%. Juneteenth and Friday night, mostly clear. Highs in the lower 80s. Lows in the lower 60s. Saturday, mostly sunny. A slight chance of showers in the morning. Highs in the mid-80s. Chance of rain 20%. Saturday night, partly cloudy in the evening, then becoming mostly cloudy. A slight chance of thunderstorms. A chance of showers. Lows in the mid-60s. Chance of rain 40%. Sunday, mostly cloudy with a chance of showers. A chance of thunderstorms in the afternoon. Highs in the mid-80s. Chance of rain 50%. Sunday night, mostly cloudy. A chance of showers and thunderstorms in the evening, then showers likely with a slight chance of thunderstorms.
after midnight. Lows in the upper 60s. Chance of rain 70%. Monday, mostly cloudy in the morning, then becoming partly sunny. A chance of showers. A slight chance of thunderstorms in the morning, then a chance of thunderstorms in the afternoon. Highs in the mid-80s. Chance of rain 50%. At 7 p.m. at Lambert Field in St. Louis, it was mostly sunny with a temperature of 76 degrees. The dew point was 47, giving us a relative humidity of 35%. The wind was southwest at 9 miles an hour, and the pressure was 29.94 inches and falling. Elsewhere in the metro area, in Chesterfield, it was sunny and the temperature was 76. In Belleville, it was 76 degrees. In Cahokia, it was mostly sunny and 77 degrees. In St. Charles, it was sunny and 77. Across the region, it was sunny in Columbia, Missouri, with a temperature of 75. In Quincy, it was mostly sunny and 75 degrees. In Kansas City, it was mostly sunny and the temperature was 76. It was sunny in Springfield, Missouri, with a temperature of 76. In Rolla, it was sunny and the temperature was 74. In Farmington, it was 75 degrees. It was sunny in Cape Girardeau, with 76 degrees. It was sunny in Springfield, Illinois, with a temperature of 74. Once again in St. Louis, it was mostly sunny. The temperature was 76 degrees and the wind was southwest at 9 miles an hour. The St. Louis Climate Summary is at 5 p.m., June 15, 2026. So far today, the high temperature has been 78 degrees, which occurred at 2:32 p.m. The normal high is 86. The record high is 101 degrees, which was set in 1952. So far today, the low temperature has been 58 degrees, which occurred at 5:10 a.m. The normal low is 67. The record low is 49 degrees, which was set in 1961. No precipitation has fallen, which leaves the monthly total at 3.48 inches. The total precipitation for the season since June 1st still stands at 3.48 inches and the total precipitation for the year is still 22.15 inches. The normal high temperature for tomorrow is 86 degrees and the normal low is 68. The record high for tomorrow is 100, which last occurred in 1918, and the record low is 46, which occurred in 1961. Sunset tonight is at 8:28 p.m. Sunrise tomorrow is at 5:36 a.m. The current time is 7:36 p.m. Central Daylight Time. 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Tonight, mostly clear. Lows in the upper 50s. Southwest winds around 5 miles per hour. Tuesday, mostly sunny with a chance of showers. A slight chance of thunderstorms in the morning, then a chance of thunderstorms in the afternoon. Highs in the lower 80s. Southwest winds 10 to 15 miles per hour with gusts up to 25 miles per hour. Chance of rain 50%. Tuesday night, mostly clear in the evening, then becoming partly cloudy. Lows in the upper 50s. West winds 5 to 10 miles per hour with gusts up to 20 miles per hour, becoming south after midnight. Wednesday, mostly sunny. A slight chance of showers and thunderstorms in the afternoon. Breezy with highs around 90. South winds 10 to 15 miles per hour with gusts up to 25 miles per hour, increasing to 15 to 25 miles per hour with gusts up to 40 miles per hour in the afternoon. Chance of rain 20%. Wednesday night, showers with a chance of thunderstorms in the evening, then a chance of showers after midnight. Breezy and not as cool with lows in the upper 60s. Southwest winds 15 to 25 miles per hour with gusts up to 35 miles.
miles per hour, becoming west 10 to 15 miles per hour with gusts up to 25 miles per hour after midnight. Chance of rain 90%. Thursday, partly sunny. A slight chance of showers in the morning, then a chance of showers with a slight chance of thunderstorms in the afternoon. Cooler with highs around 80. Chance of rain 50%. Thursday night, partly cloudy. A slight chance of showers in the evening. Cooler with lows in the upper 50s. Chance of rain 20%. Juneteenth and Friday night, mostly clear. Highs in the lower 80s. Lows in the lower 60s. Saturday, mostly sunny. A slight chance of showers in the morning. Highs in the mid-80s. Chance of rain 20%. Saturday night, partly cloudy in the evening, then becoming mostly cloudy. A slight chance of thunderstorms. A chance of showers. Lows in the mid-60s. Chance of rain 40%. Sunday, mostly cloudy with a chance of showers. A chance of thunderstorms in the afternoon. Highs in the mid-80s. Chance of rain 50%. Sunday night, mostly cloudy. A chance of showers and thunderstorms in the evening, then showers likely with a slight chance of thunderstorms after midnight. Lows in the upper 60s. Chance of rain 70%. Monday, mostly cloudy in the morning, then becoming partly sunny. A chance of showers. A slight chance of thunderstorms in the morning, then a chance of thunderstorms in the afternoon. Highs in the mid-80s. Chance of rain 50%. At 7 p.m. at Lambert Field in St. Louis, it was mostly sunny with a temperature of 76 degrees. The dew point was 47, giving us a relative humidity of 35%. The wind was southwest at 9 miles an hour, and the pressure was 29.94 inches and falling. Elsewhere in the metro area, in Chesterfield it was sunny and the temperature was 76. In Belleville it was 76 degrees. In Cahokia, it was mostly sunny and 77 degrees. In St. Charles it was sunny and 77. Across the region, it was sunny in Columbia, Missouri, with a temperature of 75. In Quincy, it was mostly sunny and 75 degrees. In Kansas City, it was mostly sunny and the temperature was 76. It was sunny in Springfield, Missouri, with a temperature of 76. In Rolla, it was sunny and the temperature was 74. In Farmington, it was 75 degrees. It was sunny in Cape Girardeau, with 76 degrees. It was sunny in Springfield, Illinois, with a temperature of 74. Once again in St. Louis, it was mostly sunny. The temperature was 76 degrees and the wind was southwest at 9 miles an hour. The St. Louis climate summary is at 5 p.m., June 15, 2026. So far today, the high temperature has been 78 degrees, which occurred at 2:32 p.m. The normal high is 86. The record high is 101 degrees, which was set in 1952. So far today, the low temperature has been 58 degrees, which occurred at 5:10 a.m. The normal low is 67. The record low is 49 degrees, which was set in 1961. No precipitation has fallen, which leaves the monthly total at 3.48 inches. The total precipitation for the season since June 1st still stands at 3.48 inches and the total precipitation for the year is still 22.15 inches. The normal high temperature for tomorrow is 86 degrees and the normal low is 68. The record high for tomorrow is 100, which last occurred in 1918, and the record low is 46, which occurred in 1961. Sunset tonight is at 8:28 p.m. Sunrise tomorrow is at 5:36 a.m. The current time is 7:43 p.m. Central Daylight Time. 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
including the St. Louis metro area and surrounding counties. Tonight, mostly clear. Lows in the upper 50s. Southwest winds around 5 miles per hour. Tuesday, mostly sunny with a chance of showers. A slight chance of thunderstorms in the morning, then a chance of thunderstorms in the afternoon. Highs in the lower 80s. Southwest winds 10 to 15 miles per hour with gusts up to 25 miles per hour. Chance of rain 50%. Tuesday night, mostly clear in the evening, then becoming partly cloudy. Lows in the upper 50s. West winds 5 to 10 miles per hour with gusts up to 20 miles per hour, becoming south after midnight. Wednesday, mostly sunny. A slight chance of showers and thunderstorms in the afternoon. Breezy with highs around 90. South winds 10 to 15 miles per hour with gusts up to 25 miles per hour. Illinois, including the St. Louis metro area and surrounding

Tuesday night, mostly clear in the evening, then becoming partly cloudy. Lows in the upper 50s. West winds 5 to 10 miles per hour with gusts up to 20 miles per hour, becoming south after midnight. Wednesday, mostly sunny. A slight chance of showers and thunderstorms in the afternoon. Breezy with highs around 90. South winds 10 to 15 miles per hour with gusts up to 25 miles per hour, increasing to 15 to 25 miles per hour with gusts up to 40 miles per hour in the afternoon. Chance of rain 20%. Wednesday night, showers with a chance of thunderstorms in the evening, then a chance of showers after midnight. Breezy and not as cool with lows in the upper 60s. Southwest winds 15 to 25 miles per hour with gusts up to 35 miles per hour, becoming west 10 to 15 miles per hour with gusts up to 25 miles per hour after midnight. Chance of rain 90%. Thursday, partly sunny. A slight chance of showers in the morning, then a chance of showers with a slight chance of thunderstorms in the afternoon. Cooler with highs around 80. Chance of rain 50%. Thursday night, partly cloudy. A slight chance of showers in the evening. Cooler with lows in the upper 50s. Chance of rain 20%. Juneteenth and Friday night, mostly clear. Highs in the lower 80s. Lows in the lower 60s. Saturday, mostly sunny. A slight chance of showers in the morning. Highs in the mid-80s. Chance of rain 20%. Saturday night, partly cloudy in the evening, then becoming mostly cloudy. A slight chance of thunderstorms. A chance of showers. Lows in the mid-60s. Chance of rain 40%. Sunday, mostly cloudy with a chance of showers. A chance of thunderstorms in the afternoon. Highs in the mid-80s. Chance of rain 50%. Sunday night, mostly cloudy. A chance of showers and thunderstorms in the evening, then showers likely with a slight chance of thunderstorms after midnight. Lows in the upper 60s. Chance of rain 70%. Monday, mostly cloudy in the morning, then becoming partly sunny. A chance of showers. A slight chance of thunderstorms in the morning, then a chance of thunderstorms in the afternoon. Highs in the mid-80s. Chance of rain 50%. At 7 p.m. at Lambert Field in St. Louis, it was mostly sunny with a temperature of 76 degrees. The dew point was 47, giving us a relative humidity of 35%. The wind was southwest at 9 miles an hour, and the pressure was 29.94 inches and falling. Elsewhere in the metro area, in Chesterfield it was sunny and the temperature was 76. In Belleville it was 76 degrees. In Cahokia, it was mostly sunny and 77 degrees. In St. Charles it was sunny and 77. Across the region, it was sunny in Columbia, Missouri, with a temperature of 75. In Quincy, it was mostly sunny and 75 degrees. In Kansas City, it was mostly sunny and the temperature was 76. It was sunny in Springfield, Missouri, with a temperature of 76. In Rolla, it was sunny and the temperature was 74. In Farmington, it was 75 degrees. It was sunny in Cape Girardeau, with 76 degrees. It was sunny in Springfield, Illinois, with a temperature of 74. Once again in St. Louis, it was mostly sunny. The temperature was 76 degrees and the wind was southwest at 9 miles an hour. The St. Louis climate summary is at 5 p.m., June 15, 2026. So far today, the high temperature has been 78 degrees, which occurred at 2:32 p.m. The normal high is 86. The record high is 101 degrees, which was set in 1952. So far today, the low temperature has been 58 degrees, which occurred at 5:10 a.m. The normal low is 67. The record low is 49 degrees, which was set in 1961. No precipitation has fallen, which leaves the monthly total at 3.48 inches. The total precipitation for the season since June.

aquifer still stands at 3.48 inches and the total precipitation for the year is still 22.15 inches. The normal high temperature for tomorrow is 86 degrees and the normal low is 68. The record high for tomorrow is 100, which last occurred in 1918, and the record low is 46, which occurred in 1961. Sunset tonight is at 8:28 p.m. Sunrise tomorrow is at 5:36 a.m. The current time is 7:49 p.m. Central Daylight Time. 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Tonight, mostly clear. Lows in the upper 50s. Southwest winds around 5 miles per hour. Tuesday, mostly sunny with a chance of showers. A slight chance of thunderstorms in the morning, then a chance of thunderstorms in the afternoon. Highs in the lower 80s. Southwest winds 10 to 15 miles per hour with gusts up to 25 miles per hour. Chance of rain 50%. Tuesday night, mostly clear in the evening, then becoming partly cloudy. Lows in the upper 50s. West winds 5 to 10 miles per hour with gusts up to 20 miles per hour, becoming south after midnight. Wednesday, mostly sunny. A slight chance of showers and thunderstorms in the afternoon. Breezy with highs around 90. South winds 10 to 15 miles per hour with gusts up to 25 miles per hour, increasing to 15 to 25 miles per hour with gusts up to 40 miles per hour in the afternoon. Chance of rain 20%. Wednesday night, showers with a chance of thunderstorms in the evening, then a chance of showers after midnight. Breezy and not as cool with lows in the upper 60s. Southwest winds 15 to 25 miles per hour with gusts up to 35 miles per hour, becoming west 10 to 15 miles per hour with gusts up to 25 miles per hour after midnight. Chance of rain 90%. Thursday, partly sunny. A slight chance of showers in the morning, then a chance of showers with a slight chance of thunderstorms in the afternoon. Cooler with highs around 80. Chance of rain 50%. Thursday night, partly cloudy. A slight chance of showers in the evening. Cooler with lows in the upper 50s. Chance of rain 20%. Juneteenth and Friday night, mostly clear. Highs in the lower 80s. Lows in the lower 60s. Saturday, mostly sunny. A slight chance of showers in the morning. Highs in the mid-80s. Chance of rain 20%. Saturday night, partly cloudy in the evening, then becoming mostly cloudy. A slight chance of thunderstorms. A chance of showers. Lows in the mid-60s. Chance of rain 40%. Sunday, mostly cloudy with a chance of showers. A chance of thunderstorms in the afternoon. Highs in the mid-80s. Chance of rain 50%. Sunday night, mostly cloudy. A chance of showers and thunderstorms in the evening, then showers likely with a slight chance of thunderstorms after midnight. Lows in the upper 60s. Chance of rain 70%. Monday, mostly cloudy in the morning, then becoming partly sunny. A chance of showers. A slight chance of thunderstorms in the morning, then a chance of thunderstorms in the afternoon. Highs in the mid-80s. Chance of rain 50%. At 7 p.m. at Lambert Field in St. Louis, it was mostly sunny with a temperature of 76 degrees. The dew point was 47, giving us a relative humidity of 35%. The wind was southwest at 9 miles an hour, and the pressure was 29.94 inches and falling. Elsewhere in the metro area, in Chesterfield it was sunny and the temperature was 76. In Belleville it was 76 degrees. In Cahokia, it was mostly sunny and 77 degrees. In St. Charles, it was sunny and 77. Across the region,
It was sunny in Columbia, Missouri, with a temperature of 75. In Quincy, it was mostly sunny and 75 degrees. In Kansas City, it was mostly sunny and the temperature was 76. It was sunny in Springfield, Missouri, with a temperature of 76. In Rolla, it was sunny and the temperature was 74. In Farmington, it was 75 degrees. It was sunny in Cape Girardeau, with 76 degrees. It was sunny in Springfield, Illinois, with a temperature of 74. Once again in St. Louis, it was mostly sunny. The temperature was 76 degrees and the wind was southwest at 9 miles an hour. The St. Louis climate summary is of 5 p.m., June 15, 2026. So far today, the high temperature has been 78 degrees, which occurred at 2:32 p.m. The normal high is 86. The record high is 101 degrees, which was set in 1952. So far today, the low temperature has been 58 degrees, which occurred at 5:10 a.m. The normal low is 67. The record low is 49 degrees, which was set in 1961. No precipitation has fallen, which leaves the monthly total at 3.48 inches. The total precipitation for the season since June 1st still stands at 3.48 inches, and the total precipitation for the year is still 22.15 inches. The normal high temperature for tomorrow is 86 degrees, and the normal low is 68. The record high for tomorrow is 100, which last occurred in 1918, and the record low is 46, which occurred in 1961. Sunset tonight is at 8:28 p.m. Sunrise tomorrow is at 5:36 a.m. The current time is 7:56 p.m. Central Daylight Time. 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Tonight, mostly clear. Lows in the upper 50s. Southwest winds around 5 miles per hour. Tuesday, mostly sunny with a chance of showers. A slight chance of thunderstorms in the morning, then a chance of thunderstorms in the afternoon. Highs in the lower 80s. Southwest winds 10 to 15 miles per hour with gusts up to 25 miles per hour. Chance of rain 50%. Tuesday night, mostly clear in the evening, then becoming partly cloudy. Lows in the upper 50s. West winds 5 to 10 miles per hour with gusts up to 20 miles per hour, becoming south after midnight. Wednesday, mostly sunny. A slight chance of showers and thunderstorms in the afternoon. Breezy with highs around 90. South winds 10 to 15 miles per hour with gusts up to 25 miles per hour, increasing to 15 to 25 miles per hour with gusts up to 40 miles per hour in the afternoon. Chance of rain 20%. Wednesday night, showers with a chance of thunderstorms in the evening, then a chance of showers after midnight. Breezy and not as cool with lows in the upper 60s. Southwest winds 15 to 25 miles per hour with gusts up to 35 miles per hour, becoming west 10 to 15 miles per hour with gusts up to 25 miles per hour after midnight. Chance of rain 90%. Thursday, partly sunny. A slight chance of showers in the morning, then a chance of showers with a slight chance of thunderstorms in the afternoon. Cooler with highs around 80. Chance of rain 50%. Thursday night, partly cloudy. A slight chance of showers in the evening. Cooler with lows in the upper 50s. Chance of rain 20%. Juneteenth and Friday night, mostly clear. Highs in the lower 80s. Lows in the lower 60s. Saturday, mostly sunny. A slight chance of showers in the morning. Highs in the mid-80s. Chance of rain 20%. Saturday night, partly cloudy in the evening, then becoming mostly cloudy. A slight chance of thunderstorms.
a chance of showers. Lows in the mid-60s. Chance of rain 40%. Sunday, mostly cloudy with a chance of showers. A chance of thunderstorms in the afternoon. Highs in the mid-80s. Chance of rain 50%. Sunday night, mostly cloudy. A chance of showers and thunderstorms in the evening, then showers likely with a slight chance of thunderstorms after midnight. Lows in the upper 60s. Chance of rain 70%. Monday, mostly cloudy in the morning, then becoming partly sunny. A chance of showers. A slight chance of thunderstorms in the morning, then a chance of thunderstorms in the afternoon. Highs in the mid-80s. Chance of rain 50%. At 7 p.m. at Lambert Field in St. Louis, it was mostly sunny with a temperature of 76 degrees. The dew point was 47, giving us a relative humidity of 35%. The wind was southwest at 9 miles an hour, and the pressure was 29.94 inches and falling. Elsewhere in the metro area, in Chesterfield it was sunny and the temperature was 76. In Belleville it was 76 degrees. In Cahokia, it was mostly sunny and 77 degrees. In St. Charles, it was sunny and 77. Across the region, it was sunny in Columbia, Missouri, with a temperature of 75. In Quincy, it was mostly sunny and 75 degrees. In Kansas City, it was mostly sunny and the temperature was 76. It was sunny in Springfield, Missouri, with a temperature of 76. In Rolla, it was sunny and the temperature was 74. In Farmington, it was 75 degrees. It was sunny in Cape Girardeau, with 76 degrees. It was sunny in Springfield, Illinois, with a temperature of 74. Once again in St. Louis, it was mostly sunny. The temperature was 76 degrees and the wind was southwest at 9 miles an hour. The St. Louis climate summary is at 5 p.m., June 15, 2026. So far today, the high temperature has been 78 degrees, which occurred at 2:32 p.m. The normal high is 86. The record high is 101 degrees, which was set in 1952. So far today, the low temperature has been 58 degrees, which occurred at 5:10 a.m. The normal low is 67. The record low is 49 degrees, which was set in 1961. No precipitation has fallen, which leaves the monthly total at 3.48 inches. The total precipitation for the season since June 1st still stands at 3.48 inches, and the total precipitation for the year is still 22.15 inches. The normal high temperature for tomorrow is 86 degrees, and the normal low is 68. The record high for tomorrow is 100, which last occurred in 1918, and the record low is 46, which occurred in 1961. Sunset tonight is at 8:28 p.m. Sunrise tomorrow is at 5:36 a.m. The current time is 8:02 p.m. Central Daylight Time. 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This program originates from the National Weather Service Forecast Office in St. Louis, Missouri, and serves parts of East Central Missouri and Southwest Illinois, including the St. Louis metro area and surrounding counties. Tonight, mostly clear. Lows in the upper 50s. Southwest winds around 5 miles per hour. Tuesday, mostly sunny with a chance of showers. A slight chance of thunderstorms in the morning, then a chance of thunderstorms in the afternoon. Highs in the lower 80s. Southwest winds 10 to 15 miles per hour with gusts up to 25 miles per hour. Chance of rain 50%. Tuesday night, mostly clear in the evening, then becoming partly cloudy. Lows in the upper 50s. West winds 5 to 10 miles per hour with gusts up to 20 miles per hour, becoming south after midnight. Wednesday, mostly sunny. A slight chance of showers and thunderstorms in the afternoon. Breezy with highs around 90.
South winds 10 to 15 miles per hour with gusts up to 25 miles per hour. Increasing to 15 to 25 miles per hour with gusts up to 40 miles per hour in the afternoon. Chance of rain 20%. Wednesday night, showers with a chance of thunderstorms in the evening, then a chance of showers after midnight. Breezy and not as cool with lows in the upper 60s. Southwest winds 15 to 25 miles per hour with gusts up to 35 miles per hour. Becoming west 10 to 15 miles per hour with gusts up to 25 miles per hour after midnight. Chance of rain 90%. Thursday, partly sunny. A slight chance of showers in the morning, then a chance of showers with a slight chance of thunderstorms in the afternoon. Cooler with highs around 80. Chance of rain 50%. Thursday night, partly cloudy. A slight chance of showers in the evening. Cooler with lows in the upper 50s. Chance of rain 20%. Juneteenth and Friday night, mostly clear. Highs in the lower 80s. Lows in the lower 60s. Saturday, mostly sunny. A slight chance of showers in the morning. Highs in the mid-80s. Chance of rain 20%. Saturday night, partly cloudy in the evening, then becoming mostly cloudy. A slight chance of thunderstorms. A chance of showers. Lows in the mid-60s. Chance of rain 40%. Sunday, mostly cloudy with a chance of showers. A chance of thunderstorms in the afternoon. Highs in the mid-80s. Chance of rain 50%. Sunday night, mostly cloudy. A chance of showers and thunderstorms in the evening, then showers likely with a slight chance of thunderstorms after midnight. Lows in the upper 60s. Chance of rain 70%. Monday, mostly cloudy in the morning, then becoming partly sunny. A chance of showers. A slight chance of thunderstorms in the morning, then a chance of thunderstorms in the afternoon. Highs in the mid-80s. Chance of rain 50%. At 7 p.m. at Lambert Field in St. Louis, it was mostly sunny with a temperature of 76 degrees. The dew point was 47, giving us a relative humidity of 35%. The wind was southwest at 9 miles an hour, and the pressure was 29.94 inches and falling. Elsewhere in the metro area, in Chesterfield it was sunny and the temperature was 76. In Belleville it was 76 degrees. In Cahokia, it was mostly sunny and 77 degrees. In St. Charles it was sunny and 77. Across the region, it was sunny in Columbia, Missouri, with a temperature of 75. In Quincy, it was mostly sunny and 75 degrees. In Kansas City, it was mostly sunny and the temperature was 76. It was sunny in Springfield, Missouri, with a temperature of 76. In Rolla, it was sunny and the temperature was 74. In Farmington, it was 75 degrees. It was sunny in Cape Girardeau, with 76 degrees. It was sunny in Springfield, Illinois, with a temperature of 74. Once again in St. Louis, it was mostly sunny. The temperature was 76 degrees and the wind was southwest at 9 miles an hour. The St. Louis climate summary is at 5 p.m., June 15, 2026. So far today the high temperature has been 78 degrees, which occurred at 2:32 p.m. The normal high is 86. The record high is 101 degrees, which was set in 1952. So far today the low temperature has been 58 degrees, which occurred at 5:10 a.m. The normal low is 67. The record low is 49 degrees, which was set in 1961. No precipitation has fallen, which leaves the monthly total at 3.48 inches. The total precipitation for the season since June 1st still stands at 3.48 inches and the total precipitation for the year is still 22.15 inches. The normal high temperature for tomorrow is 86 degrees and the normal low is 68. The record high for tomorrow is 100, which last occurred in 1918, and the record low is 46, which occurred in 1961.
Sunset tonight is at 8:28 p.m. Sunrise tomorrow is at 5:36 a.m. The current time is 8:09 p.m. Central Daylight Time. 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Tonight, mostly clear. Lows in the upper 50s. Southwest winds around 5 miles per hour. Tuesday, mostly sunny with a chance of showers. A slight chance of thunderstorms in the morning, then a chance of thunderstorms in the afternoon. Highs in the lower 80s. Southwest winds 10 to 15 miles per hour with gusts up to 25 miles per hour. Chance of rain 50%. Tuesday night, mostly clear in the evening, then becoming partly cloudy. Lows in the upper 50s. West winds 5 to 10 miles per hour with gusts up to 20 miles per hour, becoming south after midnight. Wednesday, mostly sunny. A slight chance of showers and thunderstorms in the afternoon. Breezy with highs around 90. South winds 10 to 15 miles per hour with gusts up to 25 miles per hour, increasing to 15 to 25 miles per hour with gusts up to 40 miles per hour in the afternoon. Chance of rain 20%. Wednesday night, showers with a chance of thunderstorms in the evening, then a chance of showers after midnight. Breezy and not as cool with lows in the upper 60s. Southwest winds 15 to 25 miles per hour with gusts up to 35 miles per hour, becoming west 10 to 15 miles per hour with gusts up to 25 miles per hour after midnight. Chance of rain 90%. Thursday, partly sunny. A slight chance of showers in the morning, then a chance of showers with a slight chance of thunderstorms in the afternoon. Cooler with highs around 80. Chance of rain 50%. Thursday night, partly cloudy. A slight chance of showers in the evening. Cooler with lows in the upper 50s. Chance of rain 20%. Juneteenth and Friday night, mostly clear. Highs in the lower 80s. Lows in the lower 60s. Saturday, mostly sunny. A slight chance of showers in the morning. Highs in the mid-80s. Chance of rain 20%. Saturday night, partly cloudy in the evening, then becoming mostly cloudy. A slight chance of thunderstorms. A chance of showers. Lows in the mid-60s. Chance of rain 40%. Sunday, mostly cloudy with a chance of showers. A chance of thunderstorms in the afternoon. Highs in the mid-80s. Chance of rain 50%. Sunday night, mostly cloudy. A chance of showers and thunderstorms in the evening, then showers likely with a slight chance of thunderstorms after midnight. Lows in the upper 60s. Chance of rain 70%. Monday, mostly cloudy in the morning, then becoming partly sunny. A chance of showers. A slight chance of thunderstorms in the morning, then a chance of thunderstorms in the afternoon. Highs in the mid-80s. Chance of rain 50%. At 8 p.m. at Lambert Field in St. Louis, it was partly cloudy with a temperature of 75 degrees. The dew point was 47, giving us a relative humidity of 36%. The wind was southwest at 7 miles an hour, and the pressure was 29.94 inches and steady. Elsewhere in the metro area, in Chesterfield it was clear and the temperature was 72. In Belleville it was 74 degrees. In Cahokia, it was clear and 74 degrees. In St. Charles it was clear and 75. Across the region, it was clear in Columbia, Missouri, with a temperature of 74. In Quincy, it was partly cloudy and 73 degrees. In Kansas City, it was partly cloudy and the temperature was 78. It was clear in Springfield, Missouri, with a temperature of 74. In Rolla, it was clear and the temperature was 70.
In Farmington, it was 73 degrees. It was clear in Cape Girardeau, with 73 degrees. It was clear in Springfield, Illinois, with a temperature of 71. Once again in St. Louis, it was partly cloudy. The temperature was 75 degrees and the wind was southwest at 7 miles an hour. The St. Louis climate summary is at 5 p.m., June 15, 2026. So far today, the high temperature has been 78 degrees, which occurred at 2:32 p.m. The normal high is 86. The record high is 101 degrees, which was set in 1952. So far today, the low temperature has been 58 degrees, which occurred at 5:10 a.m. The normal low is 67. The record low is 49 degrees, which was set in 1961. No precipitation has fallen, which leaves the monthly total at 3.48 inches. The total precipitation for the season since June 1st still stands at 3.48 inches, and the total precipitation for the year is still 22.15 inches. The normal high temperature for tomorrow is 86 degrees, and the normal low is 68. The record high for tomorrow is 100, which last occurred in 1918, and the record low is 46, which occurred in 1961. Sunset tonight is at 8:28 p.m. Sunrise tomorrow is at 5:36 a.m. The current time is 8:15 p.m. Central Daylight Time. 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Tonight, mostly clear. Lows in the upper 50s. Southwest winds around 5 miles per hour. Tuesday, mostly sunny with a chance of showers. A slight chance of thunderstorms in the morning, then a chance of thunderstorms in the afternoon. Highs in the lower 80s. Southwest winds 10 to 15 miles per hour with gusts up to 25 miles per hour. Chance of rain 50%. Tuesday night, mostly clear in the evening, then becoming partly cloudy. Lows in the upper 50s. West winds 5 to 10 miles per hour with gusts up to 20 miles per hour, becoming south after midnight. Wednesday, mostly sunny. A slight chance of showers and thunderstorms in the afternoon. Breezy with highs around 90. South winds 10 to 15 miles per hour with gusts up to 25 miles per hour, increasing to 15 to 25 miles per hour with gusts up to 40 miles per hour in the afternoon. Chance of rain 20%. Wednesday night, showers with a chance of thunderstorms in the evening, then a chance of showers after midnight. Breezy and not as cool with lows in the upper 60s. Southwest winds 15 to 25 miles per hour with gusts up to 35 miles per hour, becoming west 10 to 15 miles per hour with gusts up to 25 miles per hour after midnight. Chance of rain 90%. Thursday, partly sunny. A slight chance of showers in the morning, then a chance of showers with a slight chance of thunderstorms in the afternoon. Cooler with highs around 80. Chance of rain 50%. Thursday night, partly cloudy. A slight chance of showers in the evening. Cooler with lows in the upper 50s. Chance of rain 20%. Juneteenth and Friday night, mostly clear. Highs in the lower 80s. Lows in the lower 60s. Saturday, mostly sunny. A slight chance of showers in the morning. Highs in the mid-80s. Chance of rain 20%. Saturday night, partly cloudy in the evening, then becoming mostly cloudy. A slight chance of thunderstorms. A chance of showers. Lows in the mid-60s. Chance of rain 40%. Sunday, mostly cloudy with a chance of showers. A chance of thunderstorms in the afternoon. Highs in the mid-80s. Chance of rain 50%. Sunday night, mostly cloudy.
A chance of showers and thunderstorms in the evening, then showers likely with a slight chance of thunderstorms after midnight. Lows in the upper 60s. Chance of rain 70%. Monday, mostly cloudy in the morning, then becoming partly sunny. A chance of showers. A slight chance of thunderstorms in the morning, then a chance of thunderstorms in the afternoon. Highs in the mid-80s. Chance of rain 50%. At 8 p.m. at Lambert Field in St. Louis, it was partly cloudy with a temperature of 75 degrees. The dew point was 47, giving us a relative humidity of 36%. The wind was southwest at 7 miles an hour, and the pressure was 29.94 inches and steady. Elsewhere in the metro area, in Chesterfield it was clear and the temperature was 72. In Belleville it was 74 degrees. In Cahokia, it was clear and 74 degrees. In St. Charles it was clear and 75. Across the region, it was clear in Columbia, Missouri, with a temperature of 74. In Quincy, it was partly cloudy and 73 degrees. In Kansas City, it was partly cloudy and the temperature was 78. It was clear in Springfield, Missouri, with a temperature of 74. In Rolla, it was clear and the temperature was 70. In Farmington, it was 73 degrees. It was clear in Cape Girardeau, with 73 degrees. It was clear in Springfield, Illinois, with a temperature of 71. Once again in St. Louis, it was partly cloudy, the temperature was 75 degrees and the wind was southwest at 7 miles an hour. The St. Louis climate summary is at 5 p.m., June 15, 2026. So far today the high temperature has been 78 degrees, which occurred at 2:32 p.m. The normal high is 86. The record high is 101 degrees, which was set in 1952. So far today the low temperature has been 58 degrees, which occurred at 5:10 a.m. The normal low is 67. The record low is 49 degrees, which was set in 1961. No precipitation has fallen, which leaves the monthly total at 3.48 inches. The total precipitation for the season since June 1st still stands at 3.48 inches and the total precipitation for the year is still 22.15 inches. The normal high temperature for tomorrow is 86 degrees and the normal low is 68. The record high for tomorrow is 100, which last occurred in 1918, and the record low is 46, which occurred in 1961. Sunset tonight is at 8:28 p.m. Sunrise tomorrow is at 5:36 a.m. The current time is 8:22 p.m. Central Daylight Time. 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Tonight, mostly clear. Lows in the upper 50s. Southwest winds around 5 miles per hour. Tuesday, mostly sunny with a chance of showers. A slight chance of thunderstorms in the morning, then a chance of thunderstorms in the afternoon. Highs in the lower 80s. Southwest winds 10 to 15 miles per hour with gusts up to 25 miles per hour. Chance of rain 50%. Tuesday night, mostly clear in the evening, then becoming partly cloudy. Lows in the upper 50s. West winds 5 to 10 miles per hour with gusts up to 20 miles per hour, becoming south after midnight. Wednesday, mostly sunny. A slight chance of showers and thunderstorms in the afternoon. Breezy with highs around 90. South winds 10 to 15 miles per hour with gusts up to 25 miles per hour, increasing to 15 to 25 miles per hour with gusts up to 40 miles per hour in the afternoon. Chance of rain 20%. Wednesday night, showers with a chance of thunderstorms in the evening, then a chance of showers after midnight. Breezy and not as cool with lows in the upper 60s.
Southwest winds 15 to 25 miles per hour with gusts up to 35 miles per hour. Becoming west 10 to 15 miles per hour with gusts up to 25 miles per hour after midnight. Chance of rain 90%. Thursday, partly sunny. A slight chance of showers in the morning, then a chance of showers with a slight chance of thunderstorms in the afternoon. Cooler with highs around 80. Chance of rain 50%. Thursday night, partly cloudy. A slight chance of showers in the evening. Cooler with lows in the upper 50s. Chance of rain 20%. Juneteenth and Friday night, mostly clear. Highs in the lower 80s. Lows in the lower 60s. Saturday, mostly sunny. A slight chance of showers in the morning. Highs in the mid-80s. Chance of rain 20%. Saturday night, partly cloudy in the evening, then becoming mostly cloudy. A slight chance of thunderstorms. A chance of showers. Lows in the mid-60s. Chance of rain 40%. Sunday, mostly cloudy with a chance of showers. A chance of thunderstorms in the afternoon. Highs in the mid-80s. Chance of rain 50%. Sunday night, mostly cloudy. A chance of showers and thunderstorms in the evening, then showers likely with a slight chance of thunderstorms after midnight. Lows in the upper 60s. Chance of rain 70%. Monday, mostly cloudy in the morning, then becoming partly sunny. A chance of showers. A slight chance of thunderstorms in the morning, then a chance of thunderstorms in the afternoon. Highs in the mid-80s. Chance of rain 50%. At 8 p.m. at Lambert Field in St. Louis, it was partly cloudy with a temperature of 75 degrees. The dew point was 47, giving us a relative humidity of 36%. The wind was southwest at 7 miles an hour, and the pressure was 29.94 inches and steady. Elsewhere in the metro area, in Chesterfield it was clear and the temperature was 72. In Belleville it was 74 degrees. In Cahokia, it was clear and 74 degrees. In St. Charles it was clear and 75. Across the region, it was clear in Columbia, Missouri, with a temperature of 74. In Quincy, it was partly cloudy and 73 degrees. In Kansas City, it was partly cloudy and the temperature was 78. It was clear in Springfield, Missouri, with a temperature of 74. In Rolla, it was clear and the temperature was 70. In Farmington, it was 73 degrees. It was clear in Cape Girardeau, with 73 degrees. It was clear in Springfield, Illinois, with a temperature of 71. Once again in St. Louis, it was partly cloudy, the temperature was 75 degrees and the wind was southwest at 7 miles an hour. The St. Louis Climate Summary is at 5 p.m., June 15, 2026. So far today the high temperature has been 78 degrees, which occurred at 2:32 p.m. The normal high is 86. The record high is 101 degrees, which was set in 1952. So far today the low temperature has been 58 degrees, which occurred at 5:10 a.m. The normal low is 67. The record low is 49 degrees, which was set in 1961. No precipitation has fallen, which leaves the monthly total at 3.48 inches. The total precipitation for the season since June 1st still stands at 3.48 inches and the total precipitation for the year is still 22.15 inches. The normal high temperature for tomorrow is 86 degrees and the normal low is 68. The record high for tomorrow is 100, which last occurred in 1918, and the record low is 46, which occurred in 1961. Sunset tonight is at 8:28 p.m. Sunrise tomorrow is at 5:36 a.m. The current time is 8:28 p.m. Central Daylight Time. 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
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Tonight, mostly clear. Lows in the upper 50s. Southwest winds around 5 miles per hour. Tuesday, mostly sunny with a chance of showers. A slight chance of thunderstorms in the morning, then a chance of thunderstorms in the afternoon. Highs in the lower 80s. Southwest winds 10 to 15 miles per hour with gusts up to 25 miles per hour. Chance of rain 50%. Tuesday night, mostly clear in the evening, then becoming partly cloudy. Lows in the upper 50s. West winds 5 to 10 miles per hour with gusts up to 20 miles per hour, becoming south after midnight. Wednesday, mostly sunny. A slight chance of showers and thunderstorms in the afternoon. Breezy with highs around 90. South winds 10 to 15 miles per hour with gusts up to 25 miles per hour, increasing to 15 to 25 miles per hour with gusts up to 40 miles per hour in the afternoon. Chance of rain 20%. Wednesday night, showers with a chance of thunderstorms in the evening, then a chance of showers after midnight. Breezy and not as cool with lows in the upper 60s. Southwest winds 15 to 25 miles per hour with gusts up to 35 miles per hour, becoming west 10 to 15 miles per hour with gusts up to 25 miles per hour after midnight. Chance of rain 90%. Thursday, partly sunny. A slight chance of showers in the morning, then a chance of showers with a slight chance of thunderstorms in the afternoon. Cooler with highs around 80. Chance of rain 50%. Thursday night, partly cloudy. A slight chance of showers in the evening. Cooler with lows in the upper 50s. Chance of rain 20%. Juneteenth and Friday night, mostly clear. Highs in the lower 80s. Lows in the lower 60s. Saturday, mostly sunny. A slight chance of showers in the morning. Highs in the mid-80s. Chance of rain 20%. Saturday night, partly cloudy in the evening, then becoming mostly cloudy. A slight chance of thunderstorms. A chance of showers. Lows in the mid-60s. Chance of rain 40%. Sunday, mostly cloudy with a chance of showers. A chance of thunderstorms in the afternoon. Highs in the mid-80s. Chance of rain 50%. Sunday night, mostly cloudy. A chance of showers and thunderstorms in the evening, then showers likely with a slight chance of thunderstorms after midnight. Lows in the upper 60s. Chance of rain 70%. Monday, mostly cloudy in the morning, then becoming partly sunny. A chance of showers. A slight chance of thunderstorms in the morning, then a chance of thunderstorms in the afternoon. Highs in the mid-80s. Chance of rain 50%. At 8 p.m. at Lambert Field in St. Louis, it was partly cloudy with a temperature of 75 degrees. The dew point was 47, giving us a relative humidity of 36%. The wind was southwest at 7 miles an hour, and the pressure was 29.94 inches and steady. Elsewhere in the metro area, in Chesterfield, it was clear and the temperature was 72. In Belleville, it was 74 degrees. In Cahokia, it was clear and 74 degrees. In St. Charles, it was clear and 75. Across the region, it was clear in Columbia, Missouri, with a temperature of 74. In Quincy, it was partly cloudy and 73 degrees. In Kansas City, it was partly cloudy and the temperature was 78. It was clear in Springfield, Missouri, with a temperature of 74. In Rolla, it was clear and the temperature was 70. In Farmington, it was 73 degrees. It was clear in Cape Girardeau, with 73 degrees. It was clear in Springfield, Illinois, with a temperature of 71. Once again in St. Louis, it was partly cloudy. The temperature was 75 degrees and the wind was southwest at 7 miles an hour.
The current time is 8:33 p.m. Central Daylight Time. 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Tonight, mostly clear. Lows in the upper 50s. Southwest winds around 5 miles per hour. Tuesday, mostly sunny with a chance of showers. A slight chance of thunderstorms in the morning, then a chance of thunderstorms in the afternoon. Highs in the lower 80s. Southwest winds 10 to 15 miles per hour with gusts up to 25 miles per hour. Chance of rain 50%. Tuesday night, mostly clear in the evening, then becoming partly cloudy. Lows in the upper 50s. West winds 5 to 10 miles per hour with gusts up to 20 miles per hour, becoming south after midnight. Wednesday, mostly sunny. A slight chance of showers and thunderstorms in the afternoon. Breezy with highs around 90. South winds 10 to 15 miles per hour with gusts up to 25 miles per hour, increasing to 15 to 25 miles per hour with gusts up to 40 miles per hour in the afternoon. Chance of rain 20%. Wednesday night, showers with a chance of thunderstorms in the evening, then a chance of showers after midnight. Breezy and not as cool with lows in the upper 60s. Southwest winds 15 to 25 miles per hour with gusts up to 35 miles per hour, becoming west 10 to 15 miles per hour with gusts up to 25 miles per hour after midnight. Chance of rain 90%. Thursday, partly sunny. A slight chance of showers in the morning, then a chance of showers with a slight chance of thunderstorms in the afternoon. Cooler with highs around 80. Chance of rain 50%. Thursday night, partly cloudy. A slight chance of showers in the evening. Cooler with lows in the upper 50s. Chance of rain 20%. Juneteenth and Friday night, mostly clear. Highs in the lower 80s. Lows in the lower 60s. Saturday, mostly sunny. A slight chance of showers in the morning. Highs in the mid-80s. Chance of rain 20%. Saturday night, partly cloudy in the evening, then becoming mostly cloudy. A slight chance of thunderstorms. A chance of showers. Lows in the mid-60s. Chance of rain 40%. Sunday, mostly cloudy with a chance of showers. A chance of thunderstorms in the afternoon. Highs in the mid-80s. Chance of rain 50%. Sunday night, mostly cloudy. A chance of showers and thunderstorms in the evening, then showers likely with a slight chance of thunderstorms after midnight. Lows in the upper 60s. Chance of rain 70%. Monday, mostly cloudy in the morning, then becoming partly sunny. A chance of showers. A slight chance of thunderstorms in the morning, then a chance of thunderstorms in the afternoon. Highs in the mid-80s. Chance of rain 50%. At 8 p.m. at Lambert Field in St. Louis, it was partly cloudy with a temperature of 75 degrees. The dew point was 47, giving us a relative humidity of 36%. The wind was southwest at 7 miles an hour, and the pressure was 29.94 inches and steady. Elsewhere in the metro area, in Chesterfield, it was clear and the temperature was 72. In Belleville, it was 74 degrees. In Cahokia, it was clear and 74 degrees. In St. Charles, it was clear and 75. Across the region, it was clear in Columbia, Missouri, with a temperature of 74. In Quincy, it was partly cloudy and 73 degrees. In Kansas City, it was partly cloudy and the temperature was 78. It was clear in Springfield, Missouri, with a temperature of 74. In Rolla, it was clear and the temperature was 70. In Farmington, it was 73 degrees. It was clear in Cape Girardeau, with 73 degrees.
It was clear in Springfield, Illinois, with a temperature of 71. Once again in St. Louis, it was partly cloudy. The temperature was 75 degrees and the wind was southwest at 7 miles an hour. The current time is 8:39 p.m. Central Daylight Time. This is NOAA, Weather Radio KDO 89 St. Louis, Missouri, broadcasting on 162.550 MHz. 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Tonight, mostly clear. Lows in the upper 50s. Southwest winds around 5 miles per hour. Tuesday, mostly sunny with a chance of showers. A slight chance of thunderstorms in the morning, then a chance of thunderstorms in the afternoon. Highs in the lower 80s. Southwest winds 10 to 15 miles per hour with gusts up to 25 miles per hour. Chance of rain 50%. Tuesday night, mostly clear in the evening, then becoming partly cloudy. Lows in the upper 50s. West winds 5 to 10 miles per hour with gusts up to 20 miles per hour, becoming south after midnight. Wednesday, mostly sunny. A slight chance of showers and thunderstorms in the afternoon. Breezy with highs around 90. South winds 10 to 15 miles per hour with gusts up to 25 miles per hour, increasing to 15 to 25 miles per hour with gusts up to 40 miles per hour in the afternoon. Chance of rain 20%. Wednesday night, showers with a chance of thunderstorms in the evening, then a chance of showers after midnight. Breezy and not as cool with lows in the upper 60s. Southwest winds 15 to 25 miles per hour with gusts up to 35 miles per hour, becoming west 10 to 15 miles per hour with gusts up to 25 miles per hour after midnight. Chance of rain 90%. Thursday, partly sunny. A slight chance of showers in the morning, then a chance of showers with a slight chance of thunderstorms in the afternoon. Cooler with highs around 80. Chance of rain 50%. Thursday night, partly cloudy. A slight chance of showers in the evening. Cooler with lows in the upper 50s. Chance of rain 20%. Juneteenth and Friday night, mostly clear. Highs in the lower 80s. Lows in the lower 60s. Saturday, mostly sunny. A slight chance of showers in the morning. Highs in the mid-80s. Chance of rain 20%. Saturday night, partly cloudy in the evening, then becoming mostly cloudy. A slight chance of thunderstorms. A chance of showers. Lows in the mid-60s. Chance of rain 40%. Sunday, mostly cloudy with a chance of showers. A chance of thunderstorms in the afternoon. Highs in the mid-80s. Chance of rain 50%. Sunday night, mostly cloudy. A chance of showers and thunderstorms in the evening, then showers likely with a slight chance of thunderstorms after midnight. Lows in the upper 60s. Chance of rain 70%. Monday, mostly cloudy in the morning, then becoming partly sunny. A chance of showers. A slight chance of thunderstorms in the morning, then a chance of thunderstorms in the afternoon. Highs in the mid-80s. Chance of rain 50%. At 8 p.m. at Lambert Field in St. Louis, it was partly cloudy with a temperature of 75 degrees. The dew point was 47, giving us a relative humidity of 36%. The wind was southwest at 7 miles an hour, and the pressure was 29.94 inches and steady. Elsewhere in the metro area, in Chesterfield, it was clear and the temperature was 72. In Belleville, it was 74 degrees. In Cahokia, it was clear and 74 degrees. In St. Charles, it was clear and 75. Across the region, it was clear in Columbia, Missouri, with a temperature of 74. In Quincy, it was partly cloudy and 73 degrees. In Kansas City, it was partly cloudy and the temperature was 78.
It was clear in Springfield, Missouri, with a temperature of 74. In Rolla, it was clear and the temperature was 70. In Farmington, it was 73 degrees. It was clear in Cape Girardeau, with 73 degrees. It was clear in Springfield, Illinois, with a temperature of 71. Once again in St. Louis, it was partly cloudy. The temperature was 75 degrees and the wind was southwest at 7 miles an hour. The current time is 8:44 p.m. Central Daylight Time. This is NOAA, Weather Radio KDO 89 St. Louis, Missouri, broadcasting on 162.550 MHz. 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Tonight, mostly clear. Lows in the upper 50s. Southwest winds around 5 miles per hour. Tuesday, mostly sunny with a chance of showers. A slight chance of thunderstorms in the morning, then a chance of thunderstorms in the afternoon. Highs in the lower 80s. Southwest winds 10 to 15 miles per hour with gusts up to 25 miles per hour. Chance of rain 50%. Tuesday night, mostly clear in the evening, then becoming partly cloudy. Lows in the upper. The current time is 8:44 p.m.

per hour. Tuesday, mostly sunny with a chance of showers. A slight chance of thunderstorms in the morning, then a chance of thunderstorms in the afternoon. Highs in the lower 80s. Southwest winds 10 to 15 miles per hour with gusts up to 25 miles per hour. Chance of rain 50%. Tuesday night, mostly clear in the evening, then becoming partly cloudy. Lows in the upper 50s. West winds 5 to 10 miles per hour with gusts up to 20 miles per hour, becoming south after midnight. Wednesday, mostly sunny. A slight chance of showers and thunderstorms in the afternoon. Breezy with highs around 90. South winds 10 to 15 miles per hour with gusts up to 25 miles per hour, increasing to 15 to 25 miles per hour with gusts up to 40 miles per hour in the afternoon. Chance of rain 20%. Wednesday night, showers with a chance of thunderstorms in the evening, then a chance of showers after midnight. Breezy and not as cool with lows in the upper 60s. Southwest winds 15 to 25 miles per hour with gusts up to 35 miles per hour, becoming west 10 to 15 miles per hour with gusts up to 25 miles per hour after midnight. Chance of rain 90%. Thursday, partly sunny. A slight chance of showers in the morning, then a chance of showers with a slight chance of thunderstorms in the afternoon. Cooler with highs around 80. Chance of rain 50%. Thursday night, partly cloudy. A slight chance of showers in the evening. Cooler with lows in the upper 50s. Chance of rain 20%. Juneteenth and Friday night, mostly clear. Highs in the lower 80s. Lows in the lower 60s. Saturday, mostly sunny. A slight chance of showers in the morning. Highs in the mid-80s. Chance of rain 20%. Saturday night, partly cloudy in the evening, then becoming mostly cloudy. A slight chance of thunderstorms. A chance of showers. Lows in the mid-60s. Chance of rain 40%. Sunday, mostly cloudy with a chance of showers. A chance of thunderstorms in the afternoon. Highs in the mid-80s. Chance of rain 50%. Sunday night, mostly cloudy. A chance of showers and thunderstorms in the evening, then showers likely with a slight chance of thunderstorms after midnight. Lows in the upper 60s. Chance of rain 70%. Monday, mostly cloudy in the morning, then becoming partly sunny. A chance of showers. A slight chance of thunderstorms in the morning, then a chance of thunderstorms in the afternoon. Highs in the mid-80s. Chance of rain 50%. At 8 p.m. at Lambert Field in St. Louis, it was partly cloudy with a temperature of 75 degrees. The dew point was 47, giving us a relative humidity of 36%. The wind was southwest at 7 miles an hour, and the pressure was 29.94 inches and steady. Elsewhere in the metro area, in Chesterfield, it was clear and the temperature was 72. In Belleville, it was 74 degrees. In Cahokia, it was clear and 74 degrees. In St. Charles, it was clear and 75. Across the region, it was clear in Columbia, Missouri, with a temperature of 74. In Quincy, it was partly cloudy and 73 degrees. In Kansas City, it was partly cloudy and the temperature was 78. It was clear in Springfield, Missouri, with a temperature of 74. In Rolla, it was clear and the temperature was 70. In Farmington, it was 73 degrees. It was clear in Cape Girardeau, with 73 degrees. It was clear in Springfield, Illinois, with a temperature of 71. Once again in St. Louis, it was partly cloudy. The temperature was 75 degrees and the wind was southwest at 7 miles an hour. The current time is 8:49 p.m. Central Daylight Time. 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

including the St. Louis metro area and surrounding counties. Tonight, mostly clear. Lows in the upper 50s. Southwest winds around 5 miles per hour. Tuesday, mostly sunny with a chance of showers. A slight chance of thunderstorms in the morning, then a chance of thunderstorms in the afternoon. Highs in the lower 80s. Southwest winds 10 to 15 miles per hour with gusts up to 25 miles per hour. Chance of rain 50%. Tuesday night, mostly clear in the evening, then becoming partly cloudy. Lows in the upper 50s. West winds 5 to 10 miles per hour with gusts up to 20 miles per hour, becoming south after midnight. Wednesday, mostly sunny. A slight chance of showers and thunderstorms in the afternoon. Breezy with highs around 90. South winds 10 to 15 miles per hour with gusts up to 25 miles per hour, increasing to 15 to 25 miles per hour with gusts up to 40 miles per hour in the afternoon. Chance of rain 20%. Wednesday night, showers with a chance of thunderstorms in the evening, then a chance of showers after midnight. Breezy and not as cool with lows in the upper 60s. Southwest winds 15 to 25 miles per hour with gusts up to 35 miles per hour, becoming west 10 to 15 miles per hour with gusts up to 25 miles per hour after midnight. Chance of rain 90%. Thursday, partly sunny. A slight chance of showers in the morning, then a chance of showers with a slight chance of thunderstorms in the afternoon. Cooler with highs around 80. Chance of rain 50%. Thursday night, partly cloudy. A slight chance of showers in the evening. Cooler with lows in the upper 50s. Chance of rain 20%. Juneteenth and Friday night, mostly clear. Highs in the lower 80s. Lows in the lower 60s. Saturday, mostly sunny. A slight chance of showers in the morning. Highs in the mid-80s. Chance of rain 20%. Saturday night, partly cloudy in the evening, then becoming mostly cloudy. A slight chance of thunderstorms. A chance of showers. Lows in the mid-60s. Chance of rain 40%. Sunday, mostly cloudy with a chance of showers. A chance of thunderstorms in the afternoon. Highs in the mid-80s. Chance of rain 50%. Sunday night, mostly cloudy. A chance of showers and thunderstorms in the evening, then showers likely with a slight chance of thunderstorms after midnight. Lows in the upper 60s. Chance of rain 70%. Monday, mostly cloudy in the morning, then becoming partly sunny. A chance of showers. A slight chance of thunderstorms in the morning, then a chance of thunderstorms in the afternoon. Highs in the mid-80s. Chance of rain 50%. At 8 p.m. at Lambert Field in St. Louis, it was partly cloudy with a temperature of 75 degrees. The dew point was 47, giving us a relative humidity of 36%. The wind was southwest at 7 miles an hour, and the pressure was 29.94 inches and steady. Elsewhere in the metro area, in Chesterfield, it was clear and the temperature was 72. In Belleville, it was 74 degrees. In Cahokia, it was clear and 74 degrees. In St. Charles, it was clear and 75. Across the region, it was clear in Columbia, Missouri, with a temperature of 74. In Quincy, it was partly cloudy and 73 degrees. In Kansas City, it was partly cloudy and the temperature was 78. It was clear in Springfield, Missouri, with a temperature of 74. In Rolla, it was clear and the temperature was 70. In Farmington, it was 73 degrees. It was clear in Cape Girardeau, with 73 degrees. It was clear in Springfield, Illinois, with a temperature of 71. Once again in St. Louis, it was partly cloudy. The temperature was 75 degrees and the wind was southwest at 7 miles an hour. The current time is 8:54 p.m. Central Daylight Time. 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
92.550 megahertz. 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Tonight, mostly clear. Lows in the upper 50s. Southwest winds around 5 miles per hour. Tuesday, mostly sunny with a chance of showers. A slight chance of thunderstorms in the morning, then a chance of thunderstorms in the afternoon. Highs in the lower 80s. Southwest winds 10 to 15 miles per hour with gusts up to 25 miles per hour. Chance of rain 50%. Tuesday night, mostly clear in the evening, then becoming partly cloudy. Lows in the upper 50s. West winds 5 to 10 miles per hour with gusts up to 20 miles per hour, becoming south after midnight. Wednesday, mostly sunny. A slight chance of showers and thunderstorms in the afternoon. Breezy with highs around 90. South winds 10 to 15 miles per hour with gusts up to 25 miles per hour, increasing to 15 to 25 miles per hour with gusts up to 40 miles per hour in the afternoon. Chance of rain 20%. Wednesday night, showers with a chance of thunderstorms in the evening, then a chance of showers after midnight. Breezy and not as cool with lows in the upper 60s. Southwest winds 15 to 25 miles per hour with gusts up to 35 miles per hour, becoming west 10 to 15 miles per hour with gusts up to 25 miles per hour after midnight. Chance of rain 90%. Thursday, partly sunny. A slight chance of showers in the morning, then a chance of showers with a slight chance of thunderstorms in the afternoon. Cooler with highs around 80. Chance of rain 50%. Thursday night, partly cloudy. A slight chance of showers in the evening. Cooler with lows in the upper 50s. Chance of rain 20%. Juneteenth and Friday night, mostly clear. Highs in the lower 80s. Lows in the lower 60s. Saturday, mostly sunny. A slight chance of showers in the morning. Highs in the mid-80s. Chance of rain 20%. Saturday night, partly cloudy in the evening, then becoming mostly cloudy. A slight chance of thunderstorms. A chance of showers. Lows in the mid-60s. Chance of rain 40%. Sunday, mostly cloudy with a chance of showers. A chance of thunderstorms in the afternoon. Highs in the mid-80s. Chance of rain 50%. Sunday night, mostly cloudy. A chance of showers and thunderstorms in the evening, then showers likely with a slight chance of thunderstorms after midnight. Lows in the upper 60s. Chance of rain 70%. Monday, mostly cloudy in the morning, then becoming partly sunny. A chance of showers. A slight chance of thunderstorms in the morning, then a chance of thunderstorms in the afternoon. Highs in the mid-80s. Chance of rain 50%. At 8 p.m. at Lambert Field in St. Louis, it was partly cloudy with a temperature of 75 degrees. The dew point was 47, giving us a relative humidity of 36%. The wind was southwest at 7 miles an hour, and the pressure was 29.94 inches and steady. Elsewhere in the metro area, in Chesterfield it was clear and the temperature was 72. In Belleville it was 74 degrees. In Cahokia, it was clear and 74 degrees. In St. Charles it was clear and 75. Across the region, it was clear in Columbia, Missouri, with a temperature of 74. In Quincy, it was partly cloudy and 73 degrees. In Kansas City, it was partly cloudy and the temperature was 78. It was clear in Springfield, Missouri, with a temperature of 74. In Rolla, it was clear and the temperature was 70. In Farmington, it was 73 degrees. It was clear in Cape Girardeau, with 73 degrees. It was clear in Springfield, Illinois, with a temperature of 71. Once again in St. Louis, it was partly cloudy. The temperature was 75 degrees and the wind was southwest at 7 miles an hour.
The current time is 8:59 p.m. Central Daylight Time. 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Tonight, mostly clear. Lows in the upper 50s. Southwest winds around 5 miles per hour. Tuesday, mostly sunny with a chance of showers. A slight chance of thunderstorms in the morning, then a chance of thunderstorms in the afternoon. Highs in the lower 80s. Southwest winds 10 to 15 miles per hour with gusts up to 25 miles per hour. Chance of rain 50%. Tuesday night, mostly clear in the evening, then becoming partly cloudy. Lows in the upper 50s. West winds 5 to 10 miles per hour with gusts up to 20 miles per hour, becoming south after midnight. Wednesday, mostly sunny. A slight chance of showers and thunderstorms in the afternoon. Breezy with highs around 90. South winds 10 to 15 miles per hour with gusts up to 25 miles per hour, increasing to 15 to 25 miles per hour with gusts up to 40 miles per hour in the afternoon. Chance of rain 20%. Wednesday night, showers with a chance of thunderstorms in the evening, then a chance of showers after midnight. Breezy and not as cool with lows in the upper 60s. Southwest winds 15 to 25 miles per hour with gusts up to 35 miles per hour, becoming west 10 to 15 miles per hour with gusts up to 25 miles per hour after midnight. Chance of rain 90%. Thursday, partly sunny. A slight chance of showers in the morning, then a chance of showers with a slight chance of thunderstorms in the afternoon. Cooler with highs around 80. Chance of rain 50%. Thursday night, partly cloudy. A slight chance of showers in the evening. Cooler with lows in the upper 50s. Chance of rain 20%. Juneteenth and Friday night, mostly clear. Highs in the lower 80s. Lows in the lower 60s. Saturday, mostly sunny. A slight chance of showers in the morning. Highs in the mid-80s. Chance of rain 20%. Saturday night, partly cloudy in the evening, then becoming mostly cloudy. A slight chance of thunderstorms. A chance of showers. Lows in the mid-60s. Chance of rain 40%. Sunday, mostly cloudy with a chance of showers. A chance of thunderstorms in the afternoon. Highs in the mid-80s. Chance of rain 50%. Sunday night, mostly cloudy. A chance of showers and thunderstorms in the evening, then showers likely with a slight chance of thunderstorms after midnight. Lows in the upper 60s. Chance of rain 70%. Monday, mostly cloudy in the morning, then becoming partly sunny. A chance of showers. A slight chance of thunderstorms in the morning, then a chance of thunderstorms in the afternoon. Highs in the mid-80s. Chance of rain 50%. At 8 p.m. at Lambert Field in St. Louis, it was partly cloudy with a temperature of 75 degrees. The dew point was 47, giving us a relative humidity of 36%. The wind was southwest at 7 miles an hour, and the pressure was 29.94 inches and steady. Elsewhere in the metro area, in Chesterfield, it was clear and the temperature was 72. In Belleville, it was 74 degrees. In Cahokia, it was clear and 74 degrees. In St. Charles, it was clear and 75. Across the region, it was clear in Columbia, Missouri, with a temperature of 74. In Quincy, it was partly cloudy and 73 degrees. In Kansas City, it was partly cloudy and the temperature was 78. It was clear in Springfield, Missouri, with a temperature of 74. In Rolla, it was clear and the temperature was 70. In Farmington, it was 73 degrees. It was clear in Cape Girardeau, with 73 degrees. It was clear in Springfield, Illinois.
Illinois, with a temperature of 71. Once again in St. Louis, it was partly cloudy. The temperature was 75 degrees and the wind was southwest at 7 miles an hour. The current time is 9:05 p.m. Central Daylight Time. 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Tonight, mostly clear. Lows in the upper 50s. Southwest winds around 5 miles per hour. Tuesday, mostly sunny with a chance of showers. A slight chance of thunderstorms in the morning, then a chance of thunderstorms in the afternoon. Highs in the lower 80s. Southwest winds 10 to 15 miles per hour with gusts up to 25 miles per hour. Chance of rain 50%. Tuesday night, mostly clear in the evening, then becoming partly cloudy. Lows in the upper 50s. West winds 5 to 10 miles per hour with gusts up to 20 miles per hour, becoming south after midnight. Wednesday, mostly sunny. A slight chance of showers and thunderstorms in the afternoon. Breezy with highs around 90. South winds 10 to 15 miles per hour with gusts up to 25 miles per hour, increasing to 15 to 25 miles per hour with gusts up to 40 miles per hour in the afternoon. Chance of rain 20%. Wednesday night, showers with a chance of thunderstorms in the evening, then a chance of showers after midnight. Breezy and not as cool with lows in the upper 60s. Southwest winds 15 to 25 miles per hour with gusts up to 35 miles per hour, becoming west 10 to 15 miles per hour with gusts up to 25 miles per hour after midnight. Chance of rain 90%. Thursday, partly sunny. A slight chance of showers in the morning, then a chance of showers with a slight chance of thunderstorms in the afternoon. Cooler with highs around 80. Chance of rain 50%. Thursday night, partly cloudy. A slight chance of showers in the evening. Cooler with lows in the upper 50s. Chance of rain 20%. Juneteenth and Friday night, mostly clear. Highs in the lower 80s. Lows in the lower 60s. Saturday, mostly sunny. A slight chance of showers in the morning. Highs in the mid-80s. Chance of rain 20%. Saturday night, partly cloudy in the evening, then becoming mostly cloudy. A slight chance of thunderstorms. A chance of showers. Lows in the mid-60s. Chance of rain 40%. Sunday, mostly cloudy with a chance of showers. A chance of thunderstorms in the afternoon. Highs in the mid-80s. Chance of rain 50%. Sunday night, mostly cloudy. A chance of showers and thunderstorms in the evening, then showers likely with a slight chance of thunderstorms after midnight. Lows in the upper 60s. Chance of rain 70%. Monday, mostly cloudy in the morning, then becoming partly sunny. A chance of showers. A slight chance of thunderstorms in the morning, then a chance of thunderstorms in the afternoon. Highs in the mid-80s. Chance of rain 50%. At 8 p.m. at Lambert Field in St. Louis, it was partly cloudy with a temperature of 75 degrees. The dew point was 47, giving us a relative humidity of 36%. The wind was southwest at 7 miles an hour, and the pressure was 29.94 inches and steady. Elsewhere in the metro area, in Chesterfield, it was clear and the temperature was 72. In Belleville, it was 74 degrees. In Cahokia, it was clear and 74 degrees. In St. Charles, it was clear and 75. Across the region, it was clear in Columbia, Missouri, with a temperature of 74. In Quincy, it was partly cloudy and 73 degrees. In Kansas City, it was partly cloudy and the temperature was 78. It was clear in Springfield, Missouri, with a temperature of 74. In Rolla, it was clear.
the temperature was 70. In Farmington, it was 73 degrees. It was clear in Cape Girardeau, with 73 degrees. It was clear in Springfield, Illinois, with a temperature of 71. Once again in St. Louis, it was partly cloudy. The temperature was 75 degrees and the wind was southwest at 7 miles an hour. At 9 p.m. at Lambert Field in St. Louis, it was partly cloudy with a temperature of 73 degrees. The dew point was 49, giving us a relative humidity of 42%. The wind was southwest at 5 miles an hour, and the pressure was 29.94 inches and steady. Elsewhere in the metro area, in Chesterfield it was clear and the temperature was 66. In Belleville it was 68 degrees. In Cahokia, it was partly cloudy, and 70 degrees. In St. Charles it was clear and 69. Across the region, it was clear in Columbia, Missouri, with a temperature of 68. In Quincy it was clear, and 68 degrees. In Kansas City it was partly cloudy and the temperature was 72. It was clear in Springfield, Missouri, with a temperature of 69. In Rolla, it was partly cloudy and the temperature was 62. In Farmington it was 68 degrees. It was clear in Cape Girardeau, with 67 degrees. It was clear in Springfield, Illinois, with a temperature of 66. Once again in St. Louis, it was partly cloudy, the temperature was 73 degrees and the wind was southwest at 5 miles an hour. The current time is 9:11 p.m. Central Daylight Time. 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Tonight, mostly clear. Lows in the upper 50s. Southwest winds around 5 miles per hour. Tuesday, mostly sunny with a chance of showers. A slight chance of thunderstorms in the morning, then a chance of thunderstorms in the afternoon. Highs in the lower 80s. Southwest winds 10 to 15 miles per hour with gusts up to 25 miles per hour. Chance of rain 50%. Tuesday night, mostly clear in the evening, then becoming partly cloudy. Lows in the upper 50s. West winds 5 to 10 miles per hour with gusts up to 20 miles per hour, becoming south after midnight. Wednesday, mostly sunny. A slight chance of showers and thunderstorms in the afternoon. Breezy with highs around 90. South winds 10 to 15 miles per hour with gusts up to 25 miles per hour, increasing to 15 to 25 miles per hour with gusts up to 40 miles per hour in the afternoon. Chance of rain 20%. Wednesday night, showers with a chance of thunderstorms in the evening, then a chance of showers after midnight. Breezy and not as cool with lows in the upper 60s. Southwest winds 15 to 25 miles per hour with gusts up to 35 miles per hour, becoming west 10 to 15 miles per hour with gusts up to 25 miles per hour after midnight. Chance of rain 90%. Thursday, partly sunny. A slight chance of showers in the morning, then a chance of showers with a slight chance of thunderstorms in the afternoon. Cooler with highs around 80. Chance of rain 50%. Thursday night, partly cloudy. A slight chance of showers in the evening. Cooler with lows in the upper 50s. Chance of rain 20%. Juneteenth and Friday night, mostly clear. Highs in the lower 80s. Lows in the lower 60s. Saturday, mostly sunny. A slight chance of showers in the morning. Highs in the mid-80s. Chance of rain 20%. Saturday night, partly cloudy in the evening, then becoming mostly cloudy. A slight chance of thunderstorms. A chance of showers. Lows in the mid-60s. Chance of rain 40%. Sunday, mostly cloudy with a chance of showers. A chance of thunderstorms in the afternoon. Highs in the mid-80s.
chance of rain 50%. Sunday night, mostly cloudy. A chance of showers and thunderstorms in the evening, then showers likely with a slight chance of thunderstorms after midnight. Lows in the upper 60s. Chance of rain 70%. Monday, mostly cloudy in the morning, then becoming partly sunny. A chance of showers. A slight chance of thunderstorms in the morning, then a chance of thunderstorms in the afternoon. Highs in the mid-80s. Chance of rain 50%. At 9 p.m. at Lambert Field in St. Louis, it was partly cloudy with a temperature of 73 degrees. The dew point was 49, giving us a relative humidity of 42%. The wind was southwest at 5 miles an hour, and the pressure was 29.94 inches and steady. Elsewhere in the metro area, in Chesterfield, it was clear and the temperature was 66. In Belleville, it was 68 degrees. In Cahokia, it was partly cloudy and 70 degrees. In St. Charles, it was clear and 69. Across the region, it was clear in Columbia, Missouri, with a temperature of 68. In Quincy, it was clear and 68 degrees. In Kansas City, it was partly cloudy and the temperature was 72. It was clear in Springfield, Missouri, with a temperature of 69. In Rolla, it was partly cloudy and the temperature was 62. In Farmington, it was 68 degrees. It was clear in Cape Girardeau, with 67 degrees. It was clear in Springfield, Illinois, with a temperature of 66. Once again in St. Louis, it was partly cloudy, the temperature was 73 degrees and the wind was southwest at 5 miles an hour. The current time is 9:16 p.m. Central Daylight Time. 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Tonight, mostly clear. Lows in the upper 50s. Southwest winds around 5 miles per hour. Tuesday, mostly sunny with a chance of showers. A slight chance of thunderstorms in the morning, then a chance of thunderstorms in the afternoon. Highs in the lower 80s. Southwest winds 10 to 15 miles per hour with gusts up to 25 miles per hour. Chance of rain 50%. Tuesday night, mostly clear in the evening, then becoming partly cloudy. Lows in the upper 50s. West winds 5 to 10 miles per hour with gusts up to 20 miles per hour, becoming south after midnight. Wednesday, mostly sunny. A slight chance of showers and thunderstorms in the afternoon. Breezy with highs around 90. South winds 10 to 15 miles per hour with gusts up to 25 miles per hour, increasing to 15 to 25 miles per hour with gusts up to 40 miles per hour in the afternoon. Chance of rain 20%. Wednesday night, showers with a chance of thunderstorms in the evening, then a chance of showers after midnight. Breezy and not as cool with lows in the upper 60s. Southwest winds 15 to 25 miles per hour with gusts up to 35 miles per hour, becoming west 10 to 15 miles per hour with gusts up to 25 miles per hour after midnight. Chance of rain 90%. Thursday, partly sunny. A slight chance of showers in the morning, then a chance of showers with a slight chance of thunderstorms in the afternoon. Cooler with highs around 80. Chance of rain 50%. Thursday night, partly cloudy. A slight chance of showers in the evening. Cooler with lows in the upper 50s. Chance of rain 20%. Juneteenth and Friday night, mostly clear. Highs in the lower 80s. Lows in the lower 60s. Saturday, mostly sunny. A slight chance of showers in the morning. Highs in the mid-80s. Chance of rain 20%. Saturday night, partly cloudy in the evening, then becoming mostly cloudy. A slight chance of thunderstorms. A chance of showers.
Lows in the mid-60s. Chance of rain 40%. Sunday, mostly cloudy with a chance of showers. A chance of thunderstorms in the afternoon. Highs in the mid-80s. Chance of rain 50%. Sunday night, mostly cloudy. A chance of showers and thunderstorms in the evening, then showers likely with a slight chance of thunderstorms after midnight. Lows in the upper 60s. Chance of rain 70%. Monday, mostly cloudy in the morning, then becoming partly sunny. A chance of showers. A slight chance of thunderstorms in the morning, then a chance of thunderstorms in the afternoon. Highs in the mid-80s. Chance of rain 50%. At 9 p.m. at Lambert Field in St. Louis, it was partly cloudy with a temperature of 73 degrees. The dew point was 49, giving us a relative humidity of 42%. The wind was southwest at 5 miles an hour, and the pressure was 29.94 inches and steady. Elsewhere in the metro area, in Chesterfield, it was clear and the temperature was 66. In Belleville, it was 68 degrees. In Cahokia, it was partly cloudy and 70 degrees. In St. Charles, it was clear and 69. Across the region, it was clear in Columbia, Missouri, with a temperature of 68. In Quincy, it was clear and 68 degrees. In Kansas City, it was partly cloudy and the temperature was 72. It was clear in Springfield, Missouri, with a temperature of 69. In Rolla, it was partly cloudy and the temperature was 62. In Farmington, it was 68 degrees. It was clear in Cape Girardeau, with 67 degrees. It was clear in Springfield, Illinois, with a temperature of 66. Once again in St. Louis, it was partly cloudy. The temperature was 73 degrees and the wind was southwest at 5 miles an hour. The current time is 9:22 p.m. Central Daylight Time. This is NOAA, Weather Radio KDO 89 St. Louis, Missouri, broadcasting on 162.550 MHz. 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Tonight, mostly clear. Lows in the upper 50s. Southwest winds around 5 miles per hour. Tuesday, mostly sunny with a chance of showers. A slight chance of thunderstorms in the morning, then a chance of thunderstorms in the afternoon. Highs in the lower 80s. Southwest winds 10 to 15 miles per hour with gusts up to 25 miles per hour. Chance of rain 50%. Tuesday night, mostly clear in the evening, then becoming partly cloudy. Lows in the upper 50s. West winds 5 to 10 miles per hour with gusts up to 20 miles per hour, becoming south after midnight. Wednesday, mostly sunny. A slight chance of showers and thunderstorms in the afternoon. Breezy with highs around 90. South winds 10 to 15 miles per hour with gusts up to 25 miles per hour, increasing to 15 to 25 miles per hour with gusts up to 40 miles per hour in the afternoon. Chance of rain 20%. Wednesday night, showers with a chance of thunderstorms in the evening, then a chance of showers after midnight. Breezy and not as cool with lows in the upper 60s. Southwest winds 15 to 25 miles per hour with gusts up to 35 miles per hour, becoming west 10 to 15 miles per hour with gusts up to 25 miles per hour after midnight. Chance of rain 90%. Thursday, partly sunny. A slight chance of showers in the morning, then a chance of showers with a slight chance of thunderstorms in the afternoon. Cooler with highs around 80. Chance of rain 50%. Thursday night, partly cloudy. A slight chance of showers in the evening. Cooler with lows in the upper 50s. Chance of rain 20%. Juneteenth and Friday night, mostly clear. Highs in the lower 80s. Lows in the lower 60s. Saturday, mostly sunny. A slight chance of showers in the morning. Highs in the mid-80s.
Chance of rain 20%. Saturday night, partly cloudy in the evening.

minor flooding is forecast from Merrimack River near Arnold from Tuesday morning to Saturday afternoon. At 24.7 feet, Hawkins Road south of Merrimack Bottom Road begins flooding. At 9 p.m. Monday, the stage was 23.0 feet. Forecast: the river is expected to rise above flood stage late Tuesday evening to a crest at 24.5 feet Thursday morning. It will then fall below flood stage early Friday afternoon. Flood stage is 24.0 feet. Tonight, mostly clear. Lows in the upper 50s. Southwest winds around 5 miles per hour. Tuesday, mostly sunny with a chance of showers. A slight chance of thunderstorms in the morning, then a chance of thunderstorms in the afternoon. Highs in the lower 80s. Southwest winds 10 to 15 miles per hour with gusts up to 25 miles per hour. Chance of rain 50%. Tuesday night, mostly clear in the evening, then becoming partly cloudy. Lows in the upper 50s. West winds 5 to 10 miles per hour with gusts up to 20 miles per hour, becoming south after midnight. Wednesday, mostly sunny. A slight chance of showers and thunderstorms in the afternoon. Breezy with highs around 90. South winds 10 to 15 miles per hour with gusts up to 25 miles per hour, increasing to 15 to 25 miles per hour with gusts up to 40 miles per hour in the afternoon. Chance of rain 20%. Wednesday night, showers with a chance of thunderstorms in the evening, then a chance of showers after midnight. Breezy and not as cool with lows in the upper 60s. Southwest winds 15 to 25 miles per hour with gusts up to 35 miles per hour, becoming west 10 to 15 miles per hour with gusts up to 25 miles per hour after midnight. Chance of rain 90%. Thursday, partly sunny. A slight chance of showers in the morning, then a chance of showers with a slight chance of thunderstorms in the afternoon. Cooler with highs around 80. Chance of rain 50%. Thursday night, partly cloudy. A slight chance of showers in the evening. Cooler with lows in the upper 50s. Chance of rain 20%. Juneteenth and Friday night, mostly clear. Highs in the lower 80s. Lows in the lower 60s. Saturday, mostly sunny. A slight chance of showers in the morning. Highs in the mid-80s. Chance of rain 20%. Saturday night, partly cloudy in the evening, then becoming mostly cloudy. A slight chance of thunderstorms. A chance of showers. Lows in the mid-60s. Chance of rain 40%. Sunday, mostly cloudy with a chance of showers. A chance of thunderstorms in the afternoon. Highs in the mid-80s. Chance of rain 50%. Sunday night, mostly cloudy. A chance of showers and thunderstorms in the evening, then showers likely with a slight chance of thunderstorms after midnight. Lows in the upper 60s. Chance of rain 70%. Monday, mostly cloudy in the morning, then becoming partly sunny. A chance of showers. A slight chance of thunderstorms in the morning, then a chance of thunderstorms in the afternoon. Highs in the mid-80s. Chance of rain 50%. At 9 p.m. at Lambert Field in St. Louis, it was partly cloudy with a temperature of 73 degrees. The dew point was 49, giving us a relative humidity of 42%. The wind was southwest at 5 miles an hour, and the pressure was 29.94 inches and steady. Elsewhere in the metro area, in Chesterfield it was clear and the temperature was 66. In Belleville it was 68 degrees. In Cahokia, it was partly cloudy and 70 degrees. In St. Charles it was clear and 69. Across the region, it was clear in Columbia, Missouri, with a temperature of 68. In Quincy, it was clear and 68 degrees. In Kansas City, it was partly cloudy and the temperature was 72. It was clear in Springfield, Missouri, with a temperature of 69.
In Rolla, it was partly cloudy and the temperature was 62. In Farmington, it was 68 degrees. It was clear in Cape Girardeau, with 67 degrees. It was clear in Springfield, Illinois, with a temperature of 66. Once again in St. Louis, it was partly cloudy. The temperature was 73 degrees and the wind was southwest at 5 miles an hour. Minor flooding is forecast from Merrimack River near Arnold from Tuesday morning to Saturday afternoon. At 24.7 feet, Hawkins Road south of Merrimack Bottom Road begins flooding. At 9 p.m. Monday, the stage was 23.0 feet. Forecast, the river is expected to rise above flood stage late Tuesday evening to a crest of 24.5 feet Thursday morning. It will then fall below flood stage early Friday afternoon. Flood stage is 24.0 feet. The current time is 9:31 p.m. Central Daylight Time. 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Tonight, mostly clear. Lows in the upper 50s. Southwest winds around 5 miles per hour. Tuesday, mostly sunny with a chance of showers. A slight chance of thunderstorms in the morning, then a chance of thunderstorms in the afternoon. Highs in the lower 80s. Southwest winds 10 to 15 miles per hour with gusts up to 25 miles per hour. Chance of rain 50%. Tuesday night, mostly clear in the evening, then becoming partly cloudy. Lows in the upper 50s. West winds 5 to 10 miles per hour with gusts up to 20 miles per hour, becoming south after midnight. Wednesday, mostly sunny. A slight chance of showers and thunderstorms in the afternoon. Breezy with highs around 90. South winds 10 to 15 miles per hour with gusts up to 25 miles per hour, increasing to 15 to 25 miles per hour with gusts up to 40 miles per hour in the afternoon. Chance of rain 20%. Wednesday night, showers with a chance of thunderstorms in the evening, then a chance of showers after midnight. Breezy and not as cool with lows in the upper 60s. Southwest winds 15 to 25 miles per hour with gusts up to 35 miles per hour, becoming west 10 to 15 miles per hour with gusts up to 25 miles per hour after midnight. Chance of rain 90%. Thursday, partly sunny. A slight chance of showers in the morning, then a chance of showers with a slight chance of thunderstorms in the afternoon. Cooler with highs around 80. Chance of rain 50%. Thursday night, partly cloudy. A slight chance of showers in the evening. Cooler with lows in the upper 50s. Chance of rain 20%. Juneteenth and Friday night, mostly clear. Highs in the lower 80s. Lows in the lower 60s. Saturday, mostly sunny. A slight chance of showers in the morning. Highs in the mid-80s. Chance of rain 20%. Saturday night, partly cloudy in the evening, then becoming mostly cloudy. A slight chance of thunderstorms. A chance of showers. Lows in the mid-60s. Chance of rain 40%. Sunday, mostly cloudy with a chance of showers. A chance of thunderstorms in the afternoon. Highs in the mid-80s. Chance of rain 50%. Sunday night, mostly cloudy. A chance of showers and thunderstorms in the evening, then showers likely with a slight chance of thunderstorms after midnight. Lows in the upper 60s. Chance of rain 70%. Monday, mostly cloudy in the morning, then becoming partly sunny. A chance of showers. A slight chance of thunderstorms in the morning, then a chance of thunderstorms in the afternoon. Highs in the mid-80s. Chance of rain 50%. Tonight, mostly clear. Lows in the upper 50s.
Southwest winds around 5 miles per hour. Tuesday, mostly sunny with a chance of showers. A slight chance of thunderstorms in the morning, then a chance of thunderstorms in the afternoon. Highs in the lower 80s. Southwest winds 10 to 15 miles per hour with gusts up to 25 miles per hour. Chance of rain 50%. Tuesday night, mostly clear in the evening, then becoming partly cloudy. Lows in the upper 50s. West winds 5 to 10 miles per hour with gusts up to 20 miles per hour, becoming south after midnight. Wednesday, mostly sunny. A slight chance of showers and thunderstorms in the afternoon. Breezy with highs around 90. South winds 10 to 15 miles per hour with gusts up to 25 miles per hour, increasing to 15 to 25 miles per hour with gusts up to 40 miles per hour in the afternoon. Chance of rain 20%. Wednesday night, showers with a chance of thunderstorms in the evening, then a chance of showers after midnight. Breezy and not as cool with lows in the upper 60s. Southwest winds 15 to 25 miles per hour with gusts up to 35 miles per hour, becoming west 10 to 15 miles per hour with gusts up to 25 miles per hour after midnight. Chance of rain 90%. Thursday, partly sunny. A slight chance of showers in the morning, then a chance of showers with a slight chance of thunderstorms in the afternoon. Cooler with highs around 80. Chance of rain 50%. Thursday night, partly cloudy. A slight chance of showers in the evening. Cooler with lows in the upper 50s. Chance of rain 20%. Juneteenth and Friday night, mostly clear. Highs in the lower 80s. Lows in the lower 60s. Saturday, mostly sunny. A slight chance of showers in the morning. Highs in the mid-80s. Chance of rain 20%. Saturday night, partly cloudy in the evening, then becoming mostly cloudy. A slight chance of thunderstorms. A chance of showers. Lows in the mid-60s. Chance of rain 40%. Sunday, mostly cloudy with a chance of showers. A chance of thunderstorms in the afternoon. Highs in the mid-80s. Chance of rain 50%. Sunday night, mostly cloudy. A chance of showers and thunderstorms in the evening, then showers likely with a slight chance of thunderstorms after midnight. Lows in the upper 60s. Chance of rain 70%. Monday, mostly cloudy in the morning, then becoming partly sunny. A chance of showers. A slight chance of thunderstorms in the morning, then a chance of thunderstorms in the afternoon. Highs in the mid-80s. Chance of rain 50%. At 9 p.m. at Lambert Field in St. Louis, it was partly cloudy with a temperature of 73 degrees. The dew point was 49, giving us a relative humidity of 42%. The wind was southwest at 5 miles an hour, and the pressure was 29.94 inches and steady. Elsewhere in the metro area, in Chesterfield, it was clear and the temperature was 66. In Belleville, it was 68 degrees. In Cahokia, it was partly cloudy and 70 degrees. In St. Charles, it was clear and 69. Across the region, it was clear in Columbia, Missouri, with a temperature of 68. In Quincy, it was clear and 68 degrees. In Kansas City, it was partly cloudy and the temperature was 72. It was clear in Springfield, Missouri, with a temperature of 69. In Rolla, it was partly cloudy and the temperature was 62. In Farmington, it was 68 degrees. It was clear in Cape Girardeau, with 67 degrees. It was clear in Springfield, Illinois, with a temperature of 66. Once again in St. Louis, it was partly cloudy, the temperature was 73 degrees and the wind was southwest at 5 miles an hour. Minor flooding is forecast. From Merrimack River near Arnold. From Tuesday morning to Saturday afternoon. At 24.7 feet, Hawkins Road south of Merrimack Bottom Road begins flooding. At 9 p.m. Monday, the stage was 23.0 feet.
forecast. The river is expected to rise above flood stage late Tuesday evening to a crest of 24.5 feet Thursday morning. It will then fall below flood stage early Friday afternoon. Flood stage is 24.0 feet. The current time is 9:40 p.m. Central Daylight Time. 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Tonight, mostly clear. Lows in the upper 50s. Southwest winds around 5 miles per hour. Tuesday, mostly sunny with a chance of showers. A slight chance of thunderstorms in the morning, then a chance of thunderstorms in the afternoon. Highs in the lower 80s. Southwest winds 10 to 15 miles per hour with gusts up to 25 miles per hour. Chance of rain 50%. Tuesday night, mostly clear in the evening, then becoming partly cloudy. Lows in the upper 50s. West winds 5 to 10 miles per hour with gusts up to 20 miles per hour, becoming south after midnight. Wednesday, mostly sunny. A slight chance of showers and thunderstorms in the afternoon. Breezy with highs around 90. South winds 10 to 15 miles per hour with gusts up to 25 miles per hour, increasing to 15 to 25 miles per hour with gusts up to 40 miles per hour in the afternoon. Chance of rain 20%. Wednesday night, showers with a chance of thunderstorms in the evening, then a chance of showers after midnight. Breezy and not as cool with lows in the upper 60s. Southwest winds 15 to 25 miles per hour with gusts up to 35 miles per hour, becoming west 10 to 15 miles per hour with gusts up to 25 miles per hour after midnight. Chance of rain 90%. Thursday, partly sunny. A slight chance of showers in the morning, then a chance of showers with a slight chance of thunderstorms in the afternoon. Cooler with highs around 80. Chance of rain 50%. Thursday night, partly cloudy. A slight chance of showers in the evening. Cooler with lows in the upper 50s. Chance of rain 20%. Juneteenth and Friday night, mostly clear. Highs in the lower 80s. Lows in the lower 60s. Saturday, mostly sunny. A slight chance of showers in the morning. Highs in the mid-80s. Chance of rain 20%. Saturday night, partly cloudy in the evening, then becoming mostly cloudy. A slight chance of thunderstorms. A chance of showers. Lows in the mid-60s. Chance of rain 40%. Sunday, mostly cloudy with a chance of showers. A chance of thunderstorms in the afternoon. Highs in the mid-80s. Chance of rain 50%. Sunday night, mostly cloudy. A chance of showers and thunderstorms in the evening, then showers likely with a slight chance of thunderstorms after midnight. Lows in the upper 60s. Chance of rain 70%. Monday, mostly cloudy in the morning, then becoming partly sunny. A chance of showers. A slight chance of thunderstorms in the morning, then a chance of thunderstorms in the afternoon. Highs in the mid-80s. Chance of rain 50%. At 9 p.m. at Lambert Field in St. Louis, it was partly cloudy with a temperature of 73 degrees. The dew point was 49, giving us a relative humidity of 42%. The wind was southwest at 5 miles an hour, and the pressure was 29.94 inches and steady. Elsewhere in the metro area, in Chesterfield, it was clear and the temperature was 66. In Belleville, it was 68 degrees. In Cahokia, it was partly cloudy and 70 degrees. In St. Charles, it was clear and 69. Across the region, it was clear in Columbia, Missouri, with a temperature of 68. In Quincy, it was clear and 68 degrees. In Kansas City, it was partly cloudy and the temperature was 72.
It was clear in Springfield, Missouri, with a temperature of 69. In Rolla, it was partly cloudy and the temperature was 62. In Farmington, it was 68 degrees. It was clear in Cape Girardeau, with 67 degrees. It was clear in Springfield, Illinois, with a temperature of 66. Once again in St. Louis, it was partly cloudy. The temperature was 73 degrees and the wind was southwest at 5 miles an hour. Minor flooding is forecast from Merrimack River near Arnold from Tuesday morning to Saturday afternoon. At 24.7 feet, Hawkins Road south of Merrimack Bottom Road begins flooding. At 9 p.m. Monday, the stage was 23.0 feet. Forecast, the river is expected to rise above flood stage late Tuesday. In Quincy, it was clear and 68 degrees.

minor flooding is forecast for Merrimack River near Arnold from Tuesday morning to Saturday afternoon at 24.7 feet. Hawkins Road south of Merrimack Bottom Road begins flooding at 9 p.m. Monday. The stage was 23.0 feet. Forecast. The river is expected to rise above flood stage late Tuesday evening to a crest of 24.5 feet Thursday morning. It will then fall below flood stage early Friday afternoon. Flood stage is 24.0 feet. The current time is 9:46 p.m. Central Daylight Time. 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This program originates from the National Weather Service Forecast Office in St. Louis, Missouri, and serves parts of east central Missouri and southwest Illinois, including the St. Louis metro area and surrounding counties. Tonight, mostly clear. Lows in the upper 50s. Southwest winds around 5 miles per hour. Tuesday, mostly sunny with a chance of showers. A slight chance of thunderstorms in the morning, then a chance of thunderstorms in the afternoon. Highs in the lower 80s. Southwest winds 10 to 15 miles per hour with gusts up to 25 miles per hour. Chance of rain 50%. Tuesday night, mostly clear in the evening, then becoming partly cloudy. Lows in the upper 50s. West winds 5 to 10 miles per hour with gusts up to 20 miles per hour, becoming south after midnight. Wednesday, mostly sunny. A slight chance of showers and thunderstorms in the afternoon. Breezy with highs around 90. South winds 10 to 15 miles per hour with gusts up to 25 miles per hour, increasing to 15 to 25 miles per hour with gusts up to 40 miles per hour in the afternoon. Chance of rain 20%. Wednesday night, showers with a chance of thunderstorms in the evening, then a chance of showers after midnight. Breezy and not as cool with lows in the upper 60s. Southwest winds 15 to 25 miles per hour with gusts up to 35 miles per hour, becoming west 10 to 15 miles per hour with gusts up to 25 miles per hour after midnight. Chance of rain 90%. Thursday, partly sunny. A slight chance of showers in the morning, then a chance of showers with a slight chance of thunderstorms in the afternoon. Cooler with highs around 80. Chance of rain 50%. Thursday night, partly cloudy. A slight chance of showers in the evening. Cooler with lows in the upper 50s. Chance of rain 20%. Juneteenth and Friday night, mostly clear. Highs in the lower 80s. Lows in the lower 60s. Saturday, mostly sunny. A slight chance of showers in the morning. Highs in the mid-80s. Chance of rain 20%. Saturday night, partly cloudy in the evening, then becoming mostly cloudy. A slight chance of thunderstorms. A chance of showers. Lows in the mid-60s. Chance of rain 40%. Sunday, mostly cloudy with a chance of showers. A chance of thunderstorms in the afternoon. Highs in the mid-80s. Chance of rain 50%. Sunday night, mostly cloudy. A chance of showers and thunderstorms in the evening, then showers likely with a slight chance of thunderstorms after midnight. Lows in the upper 60s. Chance of rain 70%. Monday, mostly cloudy in the morning, then becoming partly sunny. A chance of showers. A slight chance of thunderstorms in the morning, then a chance of thunderstorms in the afternoon. Highs in the mid-80s. Chance of rain 50%. At 9 p.m. at Lambert Field in St. Louis, it was partly cloudy with a temperature of 73 degrees. The dew point was 49, giving us a relative humidity of 42%. The wind was southwest at 5 miles an hour, and the pressure was 29.94 inches and steady. Elsewhere in the metro area, in Chesterfield, it was clear and the temperature was 66. In Belleville, it was 68 degrees. In Cahokia, it was partly cloudy and 70 degrees.

St. Charles, it was clear and 69. Across the region, it was clear in Columbia, Missouri, with a temperature of 68. In Quincy, it was clear and 68 degrees. In Kansas City, it was partly cloudy and the temperature was 72. It was clear in Springfield, Missouri, with a temperature of 69. In Rolla, it was partly cloudy and the temperature was 62. In Farmington, it was 68 degrees. It was clear in Cape Girardeau, with 67 degrees. It was clear in Springfield, Illinois, with a temperature of 66. Once again in St. Louis, it was partly cloudy. The temperature was 73 degrees and the wind was southwest at 5 miles an hour. Minor flooding is forecast for Merrimack River near Arnold from Tuesday morning to Saturday afternoon. At 24.7 feet, Hawkins Road south of Merrimack Bottom Road begins flooding. At 9 p.m. Monday, the stage was 23.0 feet. Forecast. The river is expected to rise above flood stage late Tuesday evening to a crest of 24.5 feet Thursday morning. It will then fall below flood stage early Friday afternoon. Flood stage is 24.0 feet. The current time is 9:52 p.m. Central Daylight Time. 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Tonight, mostly clear. Lows in the upper 50s. Southwest winds around 5 miles per hour. Tuesday, mostly sunny with a chance of showers. A slight chance of thunderstorms in the morning, then a chance of thunderstorms in the afternoon. Highs in the lower 80s. Southwest winds 10 to 15 miles per hour with gusts up to 25 miles per hour. Chance of rain 50%. Tuesday night, mostly clear in the evening, then becoming partly cloudy. Lows in the upper 50s. West winds 5 to 10 miles per hour with gusts up to 20 miles per hour, becoming south after midnight. Wednesday, mostly sunny. A slight chance of showers and thunderstorms in the afternoon. Breezy with highs around 90. South winds 10 to 15 miles per hour with gusts up to 25 miles per hour, increasing to 15 to 25 miles per hour with gusts up to 40 miles per hour in the afternoon. Chance of rain 20%. Wednesday night, showers with a chance of thunderstorms in the evening, then a chance of showers after midnight. Breezy and not as cool with lows in the upper 60s. Southwest winds 15 to 25 miles per hour with gusts up to 35 miles per hour, becoming west 10 to 15 miles per hour with gusts up to 25 miles per hour after midnight. Chance of rain 90%. Thursday, partly sunny. A slight chance of showers in the morning, then a chance of showers with a slight chance of thunderstorms in the afternoon. Cooler with highs around 80. Chance of rain 50%. Thursday night, partly cloudy. A slight chance of showers in the evening. Cooler with lows in the upper 50s. Chance of rain 20%. Juneteenth and Friday night, mostly clear. Highs in the lower 80s. Lows in the lower 60s. Saturday, mostly sunny. A slight chance of showers in the morning. Highs in the mid-80s. Chance of rain 20%. Saturday night, partly cloudy in the evening, then becoming mostly cloudy. A slight chance of thunderstorms. A chance of showers. Lows in the mid-60s. Chance of rain 40%. Sunday, mostly cloudy with a chance of showers. A chance of thunderstorms in the afternoon. Highs in the mid-80s. Chance of rain 50%. Sunday night, mostly cloudy. A chance of showers and thunderstorms in the evening, then showers likely with a slight chance of thunderstorms after midnight. Lows in the upper 60s. Chance of rain 70%.
Monday, mostly cloudy in the morning, then becoming partly sunny. A chance of showers. A slight chance of thunderstorms in the morning, then a chance of thunderstorms in the afternoon. Highs in the mid-80s. Chance of rain 50%. At 9 p.m. at Lambert Field in St. Louis, it was partly cloudy with a temperature of 73 degrees. The dew point was 49, giving us a relative humidity of 42%. The wind was southwest at 5 miles an hour, and the pressure was 29.94 inches and steady. Elsewhere in the metro area, in Chesterfield it was clear and the temperature was 66. In Belleville it was 68 degrees. In Cahokia, it was partly cloudy and 70 degrees. In St. Charles it was clear and 69. Across the region, it was clear in Columbia, Missouri, with a temperature of 68. In Quincy, it was clear, and 68 degrees. In Kansas City, it was partly cloudy, and the temperature was 72. It was clear in Springfield, Missouri, with a temperature of 69. In Rolla, it was partly cloudy, and the temperature was 62. In Farmington, it was 68 degrees. It was clear in Cape Girardeau, with 67 degrees. It was clear in Springfield, Illinois, with a temperature of 66. Once again in St. Louis, it was partly cloudy, the temperature was 73 degrees, and the wind was southwest at 5 miles an hour. Minor flooding is forecast from Merrimack River near Arnold from Tuesday morning to Saturday afternoon. At 24.7 feet, Hawkins Road south of Merrimack Bottom Road begins flooding. At 9 p.m. Monday, the stage was 23.0 feet. Forecast, the river is expected to rise above flood stage late Tuesday evening to a crest of 24.5 feet Thursday morning. It will then fall below flood stage early Friday afternoon. Flood stage is 24.0 feet. The current time is 9:57 p.m. Central Daylight Time. 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Tonight, mostly clear. Lows in the upper 50s. Southwest winds around 5 miles per hour. Tuesday, mostly sunny with a chance of showers. A slight chance of thunderstorms in the morning, then a chance of thunderstorms in the afternoon. Highs in the lower 80s. Southwest winds 10 to 15 miles per hour with gusts up to 25 miles per hour. Chance of rain 50%. Tuesday night, mostly clear in the evening, then becoming partly cloudy. Lows in the upper 50s. West winds 5 to 10 miles per hour with gusts up to 20 miles per hour, becoming south after midnight. Wednesday, mostly sunny. A slight chance of showers and thunderstorms in the afternoon. Breezy with highs around 90. South winds 10 to 15 miles per hour with gusts up to 25 miles per hour, increasing to 15 to 25 miles per hour with gusts up to 40 miles per hour in the afternoon. Chance of rain 20%. Wednesday night, showers with a chance of thunderstorms in the evening, then a chance of showers after midnight. Breezy and not as cool with lows in the upper 60s. Southwest winds 15 to 25 miles per hour with gusts up to 35 miles per hour, becoming west 10 to 15 miles per hour with gusts up to 25 miles per hour after midnight. Chance of rain 90%. Thursday, partly sunny. A slight chance of showers in the morning, then a chance of showers with a slight chance of thunderstorms in the afternoon. Cooler with highs around 80. Chance of rain 50%. Thursday night, partly cloudy. A slight chance of showers in the evening. Cooler with lows in the upper 50s. Chance of rain 20%. Juneteenth and Friday night, mostly clear. Highs in the lower 80s. Lows in the lower 60s. Saturday, mostly sunny.
A slight chance of showers in the morning. Highs in the mid-80s. Chance of rain 20%. Saturday night, partly cloudy in the evening, then becoming mostly cloudy. A slight chance of thunderstorms. A chance of showers. Lows in the mid-60s. Chance of rain 40%. Sunday, mostly cloudy with a chance of showers. A chance of thunderstorms in the afternoon. Highs in the mid-80s. Chance of rain 50%. Sunday night, mostly cloudy. A chance of showers and thunderstorms in the evening, then showers likely with a slight chance of thunderstorms after midnight. Lows in the upper 60s. Chance of rain 70%. Monday, mostly cloudy in the morning, then becoming partly sunny. A chance of showers. A slight chance of thunderstorms in the morning, then a chance of thunderstorms in the afternoon. Highs in the mid-80s. Chance of rain 50%. At 9 p.m. at Lambert Field in St. Louis, it was partly cloudy with a temperature of 73 degrees. The dew point was 49, giving us a relative humidity of 42%. The wind was southwest at 5 miles an hour, and the pressure was 29.94 inches and steady. Elsewhere in the metro area, in Chesterfield, it was clear and the temperature was 66. In Belleville, it was 68 degrees. In Cahokia, it was partly cloudy and 70 degrees. In St. Charles, it was clear and 69. Across the region, it was clear in Columbia, Missouri, with a temperature of 68. In Quincy, it was clear and 68 degrees. In Kansas City, it was partly cloudy and the temperature was 72. It was clear in Springfield, Missouri, with a temperature of 69. In Rolla, it was partly cloudy and the temperature was 62. In Farmington, it was 68 degrees. It was clear in Cape Girardeau, with 67 degrees. It was clear in Springfield, Illinois, with a temperature of 66. Once again in St. Louis, it was partly cloudy. The temperature was 73 degrees and the wind was southwest at 5 miles an hour. Minor flooding is forecast. From Merrimack River near Arnold. From Tuesday morning to Saturday afternoon. At 24.7 feet, Hawkins Road south of Merrimack Bottom Road begins flooding. At 9 p.m. Monday, the stage was 23.0 feet. Forecast, the river is expected to rise above flood stage late Tuesday evening to a crest of 24.5 feet Thursday morning. It will then fall below flood stage early Friday afternoon. Flood stage is 24.0 feet. The current time is 10:03 p.m. Central Daylight Time. 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This program originates from the National Weather Service Forecast Office in St. Louis, Missouri, and serves parts of East Central Missouri and Southwest Illinois, including the St. Louis metro area and surrounding counties. Tonight, mostly clear. Lows in the upper 50s. Southwest winds around 5 miles per hour. Tuesday, mostly sunny with a chance of showers. A slight chance of thunderstorms in the morning, then a chance of thunderstorms in the afternoon. Highs in the lower 80s. Southwest winds 10 to 15 miles per hour with gusts up to 25 miles per hour. Chance of rain 50%. Tuesday night, mostly clear in the evening, then becoming partly cloudy. Lows in the upper 50s. West winds 5 to 10 miles per hour with gusts up to 20 miles per hour, becoming south after midnight. Wednesday, mostly sunny. A slight chance of showers and thunderstorms in the afternoon. Breezy with highs around 90. South winds 10 to 15 miles per hour with gusts up to 25 miles per hour, increasing to 15 to 25 miles per hour with gusts up to 40 miles per hour in the afternoon. Chance of rain 20%. Wednesday night, showers with a chance of thunderstorms in the evening, then a chance of showers after midnight. Breezy and not as cool with lows in the upper 60s.
southwest winds 15 to 25 miles per hour with gusts up to 35 miles per hour, becoming west 10 to 15 miles per hour with gusts up to 25 miles per hour after midnight. Chance of rain 90%. Thursday, partly sunny. A slight chance of showers in the morning, then a chance of showers with a slight chance of thunderstorms in the afternoon. Cooler with highs around 80. Chance of rain 50%. Thursday night, partly cloudy. A slight chance of showers in the evening. Cooler with lows in the upper 50s. Chance of rain 20%. Juneteenth and Friday night, mostly clear. Highs in the lower 80s. Lows in the lower 60s. Saturday, mostly sunny. A slight chance of showers in the morning. Highs in the mid-80s. Chance of rain 20%. Saturday night, partly cloudy in the evening, then becoming mostly cloudy. A slight chance of thunderstorms. A chance of showers. Lows in the mid-60s. Chance of rain 40%. Sunday, mostly cloudy with a chance of showers. A chance of thunderstorms in the afternoon. Highs in the mid-80s. Chance of rain 50%. Sunday night, mostly cloudy. A chance of showers and thunderstorms in the evening, then showers likely with a slight chance of thunderstorms after midnight. Lows in the upper 60s. Chance of rain 70%. Monday, mostly cloudy in the morning, then becoming partly sunny. A chance of showers. A slight chance of thunderstorms in the morning, then a chance of thunderstorms in the afternoon. Highs in the mid-80s. Chance of rain 50%. At 9 p.m. at Lambert Field in St. Louis, it was partly cloudy with a temperature of 73 degrees. The dew point was 49, giving us a relative humidity of 42%. The wind was southwest at 5 miles an hour, and the pressure was 29.94 inches and steady. Elsewhere in the metro area, in Chesterfield it was clear and the temperature was 66. In Belleville it was 68 degrees. In Cahokia, it was partly cloudy and 70 degrees. In St. Charles it was clear and 69. Across the region, it was clear in Columbia, Missouri, with a temperature of 68. In Quincy, it was clear and 68 degrees. In Kansas City, it was partly cloudy and the temperature was 72. It was clear in Springfield, Missouri, with a temperature of 69. In Rolla, it was partly cloudy and the temperature was 62. In Farmington, it was 68 degrees. It was clear in Cape Girardeau, with 67 degrees. It was clear in Springfield, Illinois, with a temperature of 66. Once again in St. Louis, it was partly cloudy, the temperature was 73 degrees and the wind was southwest at 5 miles an hour. Minor flooding is forecast. From Merrimack River near Arnold. From Tuesday morning to Saturday afternoon. At 24.7 feet, Hawkins Road south of Merrimack Bottom Road begins flooding. At 9 p.m. Monday, the stage was 23.0 feet. Forecast, the river is expected to rise above flood stage late Tuesday evening to a crest of 24.5 feet Thursday morning. It will then fall below flood stage early Friday afternoon. Flood stage is 24.0 feet. The current time is 10:09 p.m. Central Daylight Time. 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Tonight, mostly clear. Lows in the upper 50s. Southwest winds around 5 miles per hour. Tuesday, mostly sunny with a chance of showers. A slight chance of thunderstorms in the morning, then a chance of thunderstorms in the afternoon. Highs in the lower 80s. Southwest winds 10 to 15 miles per hour with gusts up to 25 miles per hour. Chance of rain 50%.
Tuesday night, mostly clear in the evening, then becoming partly cloudy. Lows in the upper 50s. West winds 5 to 10 miles per hour with gusts up to 20 miles per hour, becoming south after midnight. Wednesday, mostly sunny. A slight chance of showers and thunderstorms in the afternoon. Breezy with highs around 90. South winds 10 to 15 miles per hour with gusts up to 25 miles per hour, increasing to 15 to 25 miles per hour with gusts up to 40 miles per hour in the afternoon. Chance of rain 20%. Wednesday night, showers with a chance of thunderstorms in the evening, then a chance of showers after midnight. Breezy and not as cool with lows in the upper 60s. Southwest winds 15 to 25 miles per hour with gusts up to 35 miles per hour, becoming west 10 to 15 miles per hour with gusts up to 25 miles per hour after midnight. Chance of rain 90%. Thursday, partly sunny. A slight chance of showers in the morning, then a chance of showers with a slight chance of thunderstorms in the afternoon. Cooler with highs around 80. Chance of rain 50%. Thursday night, partly cloudy. A slight chance of showers in the evening. Cooler with lows in the upper 50s. Chance of rain 20%. Juneteenth and Friday night, mostly clear. Highs in the lower 80s. Lows in the lower 60s. Saturday, mostly sunny. A slight chance of showers in the morning. Highs in the mid-80s. Chance of rain 20%. Saturday night, partly cloudy in the evening, then becoming mostly cloudy. A slight chance of thunderstorms. A chance of showers. Lows in the mid-60s. Chance of rain 40%. Sunday, mostly cloudy with a chance of showers. A chance of thunderstorms in the afternoon. Highs in the mid-80s. Chance of rain 50%. Sunday night, mostly cloudy. A chance of showers and thunderstorms in the evening, then showers likely with a slight chance of thunderstorms after midnight. Lows in the upper 60s. Chance of rain 70%. Monday, mostly cloudy in the morning, then becoming partly sunny. A chance of showers. A slight chance of thunderstorms in the morning, then a chance of thunderstorms in the afternoon. Highs in the mid-80s. Chance of rain 50%. At 10 p.m. at Lambert Field in St. Louis. Minor flooding is forecast. For Mississippi River at Melvin Price Lock and Dam. From Tuesday evening to Friday afternoon. At 20.8 feet, unprotected farmland begins to flood at 9:30 p.m. Monday. The stage was 20.3 feet. Forecast, the river is expected to rise above flood stage Tuesday evening to a crest of 21.1 feet Wednesday morning. It will then fall below flood stage Thursday morning. Flood stage is 21.0 feet. Minor flooding is forecast for Mississippi River at Winfield from Tuesday evening to Friday morning. At 23.0 feet, a few local islands begin to flood. At 9:30 p.m. Monday, the stage was 25.7 feet. Forecast, the river is expected to rise above flood stage Tuesday evening to a crest of 26.1 feet Wednesday morning. It will then fall below flood stage early Thursday morning. Flood stage is 26.0 feet. At 10 p.m. at Lambert Field in St. Louis, it was partly cloudy with a temperature of 70 degrees. The dew point was 50, giving us a relative humidity of 49%. The wind was southwest at 7 miles an hour, and the pressure was 29.95 inches and rising. Elsewhere in the metro area, in Chesterfield it was clear and the temperature was 64. In Belleville it was 66 degrees. In Cahokia, it was clear and 64 degrees. In St. Charles, it was clear and 63. Across the region, it was clear in Columbia, Missouri, with a temperature of 65. In Quincy, it was clear and 64 degrees.
In Kansas City, it was partly cloudy and the temperature was 68. It was clear in Springfield, Missouri, with a temperature of 66. In Rolla, it was clear and the temperature was 60. In Farmington, it was 63 degrees. It was clear in Cape Girardeau, with 66 degrees. It was clear in Springfield, Illinois, with a temperature of 63. Once again in St. Louis, it was partly cloudy. The temperature was 70 degrees and the wind was southwest at 7 miles an hour. Minor flooding is forecast for Mississippi River at Winfield from Tuesday evening to Friday morning. At 23.0 feet, a few local islands begin to flood. At 9:30 p.m. Monday, the stage was 25.7 feet. Forecast, the river is expected to rise above flood stage Tuesday evening to a crest of 26.1 feet Wednesday morning. It will then fall below flood stage early Thursday morning. Flood stage is 26.0 feet. Minor flooding is forecast from Merrimack River near Arnold from Tuesday morning to Saturday afternoon. At 24.7 feet, Hawkins Road south of Merrimack Bottom Road begins flooding. At 9 p.m. Monday, the stage was 23.0 feet. Forecast, the river is expected to rise above flood stage late Tuesday evening to a crest of 24.5 feet Thursday morning. It will then fall below flood stage early Friday afternoon. Flood stage is 24.0 feet. Minor flooding is forecast for Mississippi River at Melvin Price Lock and Dam from Tuesday evening to Friday afternoon. At 20.8 feet, unprotected farmland begins to flood at 9:30 p.m. Monday. The stage was 20.3 feet. Forecast, the river is expected to rise above flood stage Tuesday evening to a crest of 21.1 feet Wednesday morning. It will then fall below flood stage Thursday morning. Flood stage is 21.0 feet. The current time is 10:17 p.m. Central Daylight Time. 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Tonight, mostly clear. Lows in the upper 50s. Southwest winds around 5 miles per hour. Tuesday, mostly sunny with a chance of showers. A slight chance of thunderstorms in the morning, then a chance of thunderstorms in the afternoon. Highs in the lower 80s. Southwest winds 10 to 15 miles per hour with gusts up to 25 miles per hour. Chance of rain 50%. Tuesday night, mostly clear in the evening, then becoming partly cloudy. Lows in the upper 50s. West winds 5 to 10 miles per hour with gusts up to 20 miles per hour, becoming south after midnight. Wednesday, mostly sunny. A slight chance of showers and thunderstorms in the afternoon. Breezy with highs around 90. South winds 10 to 15 miles per hour with gusts up to 25 miles per hour, increasing to 15 to 25 miles per hour with gusts up to 40 miles per hour in the afternoon. Chance of rain 20%. Wednesday night, showers with a chance of thunderstorms in the evening, then a chance of showers after midnight. Breezy and not as cool with lows in the upper 60s. Southwest winds 15 to 25 miles per hour with gusts up to 35 miles per hour, becoming west 10 to 15 miles per hour with gusts up to 25 miles per hour after midnight. Chance of rain 90%. Thursday, partly sunny. A slight chance of showers in the morning, then a chance of showers with a slight chance of thunderstorms in the afternoon. Cooler with highs around 80. Chance of rain 50%. Thursday night, partly cloudy. A slight chance of showers in the evening. Cooler with lows in the upper 50s. Chance of rain 20%. Juneteenth and Friday night, mostly clear. Highs in the lower 80s. Lows in the lower 60s. Saturday, mostly sunny.
A slight chance of showers in the morning. Highs in the mid-80s. Chance of rain 20%. Saturday night, partly cloudy in the evening, then becoming mostly cloudy. A slight chance of thunderstorms. A chance of showers. Lows in the mid-60s. Chance of rain 40%. Sunday, mostly cloudy with a chance of showers. A chance of thunderstorms in the afternoon. Highs in the mid-80s. Chance of rain 50%. Sunday night, mostly cloudy. A chance of showers and thunderstorms in the evening. Then showers likely with a slight chance of thunderstorms after midnight. Lows in the upper 60s. Chance of rain 70%. Monday, mostly cloudy in the morning, then becoming partly sunny. A chance of showers. A slight chance of thunderstorms in the morning, then a chance of thunderstorms in the afternoon. Highs in the mid-80s. Chance of rain 50%. At 10 p.m. at Lambert Field in St. Louis, it was partly cloudy with a temperature of 70 degrees. The dew point was 50, giving us a relative humidity of 49%. The wind was southwest at 7 miles an hour, and the pressure was 29.95 inches and rising. Elsewhere in the metro area, in Chesterfield, it was clear and the temperature was 64. In Belleville, it was 66 degrees. In Cahokia, it was clear and 64 degrees. In St. Charles, it was clear and 63. Across the region, it was clear in Columbia, Missouri, with a temperature of 65. In Quincy, it was clear and 64 degrees. In Kansas City, it was partly cloudy and the temperature was 68. It was clear in Springfield, Missouri, with a temperature of 66. In Rolla, it was clear and the temperature was 60. In Farmington, it was 63 degrees. It was clear in Cape Girardeau, with 66 degrees. It was clear in Springfield, Illinois, with a temperature of 63. Once again in St. Louis, it was partly cloudy. The temperature was 70 degrees and the wind was southwest at 7 miles an hour. Minor flooding is forecast for Mississippi River at Winfield from Tuesday evening to Friday morning. At 23.0 feet, a few local islands begin to flood. At 9:30 p.m. Monday, the stage was 25.7 feet. Forecast: the river is expected to rise above flood stage Tuesday evening to a crest of 26.1 feet Wednesday morning. It will then fall below flood stage early Thursday morning. Flood stage is 26.0 feet. Minor flooding is forecast for Merrimack River near Arnold from Tuesday morning to Saturday afternoon. At 24.7 feet, Hawkins Road south of Merrimack Bottom Road begins flooding. At 9 p.m. Monday, the stage was 23.0 feet. Forecast: the river is expected to rise above flood stage late Tuesday evening to a crest of 24.5 feet Thursday morning. It will then fall below flood stage early Friday afternoon. Flood stage is 24.0 feet. Minor flooding is forecast for Mississippi River at Melvin Price Lock and Dam from Tuesday evening to Friday afternoon. At 20.8 feet, unprotected farmland begins to flood at 9:30 p.m. Monday. The stage was 20.3 feet. Forecast: the river is expected to rise above flood stage Tuesday evening to a crest of 21.1 feet Wednesday morning. It will then fall below flood stage Thursday morning. Flood stage is 21.0 feet. The current time is 10:24 p.m. Central Daylight Time. 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Tonight, mostly clear. Lows in the upper 50s. Southwest winds around 5 miles per hour. Tuesday, mostly sunny with a chance of showers.
a slight chance of thunderstorms in the morning, then a chance of thunderstorms in the afternoon. Highs in the lower 80s. Southwest winds 10 to 15 miles per hour with gusts up to 25 miles per hour. Chance of rain 50%. Tuesday night, mostly clear in the evening, then becoming partly cloudy. Lows in the upper 50s. West winds 5 to 10 miles per hour with gusts up to 20 miles per hour, becoming south after midnight. Wednesday, mostly sunny. A slight chance of showers and thunderstorms in the afternoon. Breezy with highs around 90. South winds 10 to 15 miles per hour with gusts up to 25 miles per hour, increasing to 15 to 25 miles per hour with gusts up to 40 miles per hour in the afternoon. Chance of rain 20%. Wednesday night, showers with a chance of thunderstorms in the evening, then a chance of showers after midnight. Breezy and not as cool with lows in the upper 60s. Southwest winds 15 to 25 miles per hour with gusts up to 35 miles per hour, becoming west 10 to 15 miles per hour with gusts up to 25 miles per hour after midnight. Chance of rain 90%. Thursday, partly sunny. A slight chance of showers in the morning, then a chance of showers with a slight chance of thunderstorms in the afternoon. Cooler with highs around 80. Chance of rain 50%. Thursday night, partly cloudy. A slight chance of showers in the evening. Cooler with lows in the upper 50s. Chance of rain 20%. Juneteenth and Friday night, mostly clear. Highs in the lower 80s. Lows in the lower 60s. Saturday, mostly sunny. A slight chance of showers in the morning. Highs in the mid-80s. Chance of rain 20%. Saturday night, partly cloudy in the evening, then becoming mostly cloudy. A slight chance of thunderstorms. A chance of showers. Lows in the mid-60s. Chance of rain 40%. Sunday, mostly cloudy with a chance of showers. A chance of thunderstorms in the afternoon. Highs in the mid-80s. Chance of rain 50%. Sunday night, mostly cloudy. A chance of showers and thunderstorms in the evening, then showers likely with a slight chance of thunderstorms after midnight. Lows in the upper 60s. Chance of rain 70%. Monday, mostly cloudy in the morning, then becoming partly sunny. A chance of showers. A slight chance of thunderstorms in the morning, then a chance of thunderstorms in the afternoon. Highs in the mid-80s. Chance of rain 50%. At 10 p.m. at Lambert Field in St. Louis, it was partly cloudy with a temperature of 70 degrees. The dew point was 50, giving us a relative humidity of 49%. The wind was southwest at 7 miles an hour, and the pressure was 29.95 inches and rising. Elsewhere in the metro area, in Chesterfield it was clear and the temperature was 64. In Belleville it was 66 degrees. In Cahokia, it was clear and 64 degrees. In St. Charles it was clear and 63. Across the region, it was clear in Columbia, Missouri, with a temperature of 65. In Quincy, it was clear and 64 degrees. In Kansas City, it was partly cloudy and the temperature was 68. It was clear in Springfield, Missouri, with a temperature of 66. In Rolla, it was clear and the temperature was 60. In Farmington, it was 63 degrees. It was clear in Cape Girardeau, with 66 degrees. It was clear in Springfield, Illinois, with a temperature of 63. Once again in St. Louis, it was partly cloudy, the temperature was 70 degrees and the wind was southwest at 7 miles an hour. Minor flooding is forecast. For Mississippi River at Winfield. From Tuesday evening to Friday morning. At 23.0 feet, a few local islands begin to flood. At 9:30 p.m. Monday, the stage was 25.7 feet. Forecast, the river is expected to rise above flood stage Tuesday evening to a crest of 26.1 feet Wednesday morning. It will then fall below flood stage early Thursday morning.
Flood stage is 26.0 feet. Minor flooding is forecast for Merrimack River near Arnold from Tuesday morning to Saturday afternoon at 24.7 feet. Hawkins Road south of Merrimack Bottom Road begins flooding at 9 p.m. Monday. The stage was 23.0 feet. Forecast. The river is expected to rise above flood stage late Tuesday evening to a crest of 24.5 feet Thursday morning. It will then fall below flood stage early Friday afternoon. Flood stage is 24.0 feet. Minor flooding is forecast for Mississippi River at Melvin Price Lock and Dam from Tuesday evening to Friday afternoon at 20.8 feet. Unprotected farmland begins to flood at 9:30 p.m. Monday. The stage was 20.3 feet. Forecast. The river is expected to rise above flood stage Tuesday evening to a crest of 21.1 feet Wednesday morning. It will then fall below flood stage Thursday morning. Flood stage is 21.0 feet. The current time is 10:31 p.m. Central Daylight Time. 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Tonight, mostly clear. Lows in the upper 50s. Southwest winds around 5 miles per hour. Tuesday, mostly sunny with a chance of showers. A slight chance of thunderstorms in the morning, then a chance of thunderstorms in the afternoon. Highs in the lower 80s. Southwest winds 10 to 15 miles per hour with gusts up to 25 miles per hour. Chance of rain 50%. Tuesday night, mostly clear in the evening, then becoming partly cloudy. Lows in the upper 50s. West winds 5 to 10 miles per hour with gusts up to 20 miles per hour, becoming south after midnight. Wednesday, mostly sunny. A slight chance of showers and thunderstorms in the afternoon. Breezy with highs around 90. South winds 10 to 15 miles per hour with gusts up to 25 miles per hour, increasing to 15 to 25 miles per hour with gusts up to 40 miles per hour in the afternoon. Chance of rain 20%. Wednesday night, showers with a chance of thunderstorms in the evening, then a chance of showers after midnight. Breezy and not as cool with lows in the upper 60s. Southwest winds 15 to 25 miles per hour with gusts up to 35 miles per hour, becoming west 10 to 15 miles per hour with gusts up to 25 miles per hour after midnight. Chance of rain 90%. Thursday, partly sunny. A slight chance of showers in the morning, then a chance of showers with a slight chance of thunderstorms in the afternoon. Cooler with highs around 80. Chance of rain 50%. Thursday night, partly cloudy. A slight chance of showers in the evening. Cooler with lows in the upper 50s. Chance of rain 20%. Juneteenth and Friday night, mostly clear. Highs in the lower 80s. Lows in the lower 60s. Saturday, mostly sunny. A slight chance of showers in the morning. Highs in the mid-80s. Chance of rain 20%. Saturday night, partly cloudy in the evening, then becoming mostly cloudy. A slight chance of thunderstorms. A chance of showers. Lows in the mid-60s. Chance of rain 40%. Sunday, mostly cloudy with a chance of showers. A chance of thunderstorms in the afternoon. Highs in the mid-80s. Chance of rain 50%. Sunday night, mostly cloudy. A chance of showers and thunderstorms in the evening, then showers likely with a slight chance of thunderstorms after midnight. Lows in the upper 60s. Chance of rain 70%. Monday, mostly cloudy in the morning, then becoming partly sunny. A chance of showers. A slight chance of thunderstorms in the morning, then a chance of thunderstorms in the afternoon. Highs in the mid-80s.
chance of rain 50%. At 10 p.m. at Lambert Field in St. Louis, it was partly cloudy with a temperature of 70 degrees. The dew point was 50, giving us a relative humidity of 49%. The wind was southwest at 7 miles an hour, and the pressure was 29.95 inches and rising. Elsewhere in the metro area, in Chesterfield it was clear and the temperature was 64. In Belleville it was 66 degrees. In Cahokia, it was clear and 64 degrees. In St. Charles it was clear and 63. Across the region, it was clear in Columbia, Missouri, with a temperature of 65. In Quincy, it was clear and 64 degrees. In Kansas City, it was partly cloudy and the temperature was 68. It was clear in Springfield, Missouri, with a temperature of 66. In Rolla, it was clear and the temperature was 60. In Farmington, it was 63 degrees. It was clear in Cape Girardeau, with 66 degrees. It was clear in Springfield, Illinois, with a temperature of 63. Once again in St. Louis, it was partly cloudy, the temperature was 70 degrees and the wind was southwest at 7 miles an hour. Minor flooding is forecast for Mississippi River at Winfield from Tuesday evening to Friday morning. At 23.0 feet, a few local islands begin to flood. At 9:30 p.m. Monday, the stage was 25.7 feet. Forecast, the river is expected to rise above flood stage Tuesday evening to a crest of 26.1 feet Wednesday morning. It will then fall below flood stage early Thursday morning. Flood stage is 26.0 feet. Minor flooding is forecast from Merrimack River near Arnold from Tuesday morning to Saturday afternoon. At 24.7 feet, Hawkins Road south of Merrimack Bottom Road begins flooding. At 9 p.m. Monday, the stage was 23.0 feet. Forecast, the river is expected to rise above flood stage late Tuesday evening to a crest of 24.5 feet Thursday morning. It will then fall below flood stage early Friday afternoon. Flood stage is 24.0 feet. Minor flooding is forecast for Mississippi River at Melvin Price Lock and Dam from Tuesday evening to Friday afternoon. At 20.8 feet, unprotected farmland begins to flood at 9:30 p.m. Monday. The stage was 20.3 feet. Forecast, the river is expected to rise above flood stage Tuesday evening to a crest of 21.1 feet Wednesday morning. It will then fall below flood stage Thursday morning. Flood stage is 21.0 feet. The current time is 10:38 p.m. Central Daylight Time. 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Tonight, mostly clear. Lows in the upper 50s. Southwest winds around 5 miles per hour. Tuesday, mostly sunny with a chance of showers. A slight chance of thunderstorms in the morning, then a chance of thunderstorms in the afternoon. Highs in the lower 80s. Southwest winds 10 to 15 miles per hour with gusts up to 25 miles per hour. Chance of rain 50%. Tuesday night, mostly clear in the evening, then becoming partly cloudy. Lows in the upper 50s. West winds 5 to 10 miles per hour with gusts up to 20 miles per hour, becoming south after midnight. Wednesday, mostly sunny. A slight chance of showers and thunderstorms in the afternoon. Breezy with highs around 90. South winds 10 to 15 miles per hour with gusts up to 25 miles per hour, increasing to 15 to 25 miles per hour with gusts up to 40 miles per hour in the afternoon. Chance of rain 20%. Wednesday night, showers with a chance of thunderstorms in the evening, then a chance of showers after midnight. Breezy and not as cool with lows in the upper 60s.
Southwest winds 15 to 25 miles per hour with gusts up to 35 miles per hour. Becoming west 10 to 15 miles per hour with gusts up to 25 miles per hour after midnight. Chance of rain 90%. Thursday, partly sunny. A slight chance of showers in the morning, then a chance of showers with a slight chance of thunderstorms in the afternoon. Cooler with highs around 80. Chance of rain 50%. Thursday night, partly cloudy. A slight chance of showers in the evening. Cooler with lows in the upper 50s. Chance of rain 20%. Juneteenth and Friday night, mostly clear. Highs in the lower 80s. Lows in the lower 60s. Saturday, mostly sunny. A slight chance of showers in the morning. Highs in the mid-80s. Chance of rain 20%. Saturday night, partly cloudy in the evening, then becoming mostly cloudy. A slight chance of thunderstorms. A chance of showers. Lows in the mid-60s. Chance of rain 40%. Sunday, mostly cloudy with a chance of showers. A chance of thunderstorms in the afternoon. Highs in the mid-80s. Chance of rain 50%. Sunday night, mostly cloudy. A chance of showers and thunderstorms in the evening, then showers likely with a slight chance of thunderstorms after midnight. Lows in the upper 60s. Chance of rain 70%. Monday, mostly cloudy in the morning, then becoming partly sunny. A chance of showers. A slight chance of thunderstorms in the morning, then a chance of thunderstorms in the afternoon. Highs in the mid-80s. Chance of rain 50%. At 10 p.m. at Lambert Field in St. Louis, it was partly cloudy with a temperature of 70 degrees. The dew point was 50, giving us a relative humidity of 49%. The wind was southwest at 7 miles an hour, and the pressure was 29.95 inches and rising. Elsewhere in the metro area, in Chesterfield it was clear and the temperature was 64. In Belleville it was 66 degrees. In Cahokia, it was clear and 64 degrees. In St. Charles it was clear and 63. Across the region, it was clear in Columbia, Missouri, with a temperature of 65. In Quincy, it was clear and 64 degrees. In Kansas City, it was partly cloudy and the temperature was 68. It was clear in Springfield, Missouri, with a temperature of 66. In Rolla, it was clear and the temperature was 60. In Farmington, it was 63 degrees. It was clear in Cape Girardeau, with 66 degrees. It was clear in Springfield, Illinois, with a temperature of 63. Once again in St. Louis, it was partly cloudy. The temperature was 70 degrees and the wind was southwest at 7 miles an hour. Minor flooding is forecast. For Mississippi River at Winfield. From Tuesday evening to Friday morning. At 23.0 feet, a few local islands began to flood. At 9:30 p.m. Monday, the stage was 25.7 feet. Forecast, the river is expected to rise above flood stage Tuesday evening to a crest of 26.1 feet Wednesday morning. It will then fall below flood stage early Thursday morning. Flood stage is 26.0 feet. Minor flooding is forecast. From Merrimack River near Arnold. From Tuesday morning to Saturday afternoon. At 24.7 feet, Hawkins Road south of Merrimack Bottom Road begins flooding. At 9 p.m. Monday, the stage was 23.0 feet. Forecast, the river is expected to rise above flood stage late Tuesday evening to a crest of 24.5 feet Thursday morning. It will then fall below flood stage early Friday afternoon. Flood stage is 24.0 feet. Minor flooding is forecast. For Mississippi River at Melman Price Lock and Dam. From Tuesday evening to Friday afternoon. At 20.8 feet, unprotected farmland begins to flood at 9:30 p.m. Monday. The stage was 20.3 feet. Forecast, the river is expected to rise above flood stage Tuesday evening to a crest of 21.1 feet Wednesday morning.
It will then fall below flood stage Thursday morning. Flood stage is 21.0 feet. The current time is 10:45 p.m. Central Daylight Time. 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The program originates from the National Weather Service Forecast Office in St. Louis, Missouri, and serves parts of East Central Missouri and Southwest Illinois, including the St. Louis metro area and surrounding counties. Tonight, mostly clear. Lows in the upper 50s. Southwest winds around 5 miles per hour. Tuesday, mostly sunny with a chance of showers. A slight chance of thunderstorms in the morning, then a chance of thunderstorms in the afternoon. Highs in the lower 80s. Southwest winds 10 to 15 miles per hour with gusts up to 25 miles per hour. Chance of rain 50%. Tuesday night, mostly clear in the evening, then becoming partly cloudy. Lows in the upper 50s. West winds 5 to 10 miles per hour with gusts up to 20 miles per hour, becoming south after midnight. Wednesday, mostly sunny. A slight chance of showers and thunderstorms in the afternoon. This program originates from the National Weather Service.

60%. Tuesday night, mostly clear in the evening, then becoming partly cloudy. Lows in the upper 50s. West winds 5 to 10 miles per hour with gusts up to 20 miles per hour, becoming south after midnight. Wednesday, mostly sunny. A slight chance of showers and thunderstorms in the afternoon. Breezy with highs around 90. South winds 10 to 15 miles per hour with gusts up to 25 miles per hour, increasing to 15 to 25 miles per hour with gusts up to 40 miles per hour in the afternoon. Chance of rain 20%. Wednesday night, showers with a chance of thunderstorms in the evening, then a chance of showers after midnight. Breezy and not as cool with lows in the upper 60s. Southwest winds 15 to 25 miles per hour with gusts up to 35 miles per hour, becoming west 10 to 15 miles per hour with gusts up to 25 miles per hour after midnight. Chance of rain 90%. Thursday, partly sunny. A slight chance of showers in the morning, then a chance of showers with a slight chance of thunderstorms in the afternoon. Cooler with highs around 80. Chance of rain 50%. Thursday night, partly cloudy. A slight chance of showers in the evening. Cooler with lows in the upper 50s. Chance of rain 20%. Juneteenth and Friday night, mostly clear. Highs in the lower 80s. Lows in the lower 60s. Saturday, mostly sunny. A slight chance of showers in the morning. Highs in the mid-80s. Chance of rain 20%. Saturday night, partly cloudy in the evening, then becoming mostly cloudy. A slight chance of thunderstorms. A chance of showers. Lows in the mid-60s. Chance of rain 40%. Sunday, mostly cloudy with a chance of showers. A chance of thunderstorms in the afternoon. Highs in the mid-80s. Chance of rain 50%. Sunday night, mostly cloudy. A chance of showers and thunderstorms in the evening, then showers likely with a slight chance of thunderstorms after midnight. Lows in the upper 60s. Chance of rain 70%. Monday, mostly cloudy in the morning, then becoming partly sunny. A chance of showers. A slight chance of thunderstorms in the morning, then a chance of thunderstorms in the afternoon. Highs in the mid-80s. Chance of rain 50%. At 10 p.m. at Lambert Field in St. Louis, it was partly cloudy with a temperature of 70 degrees. The dew point was 50, giving us a relative humidity of 49%. The wind was southwest at 7 miles an hour, and the pressure was 29.95 inches and rising. Elsewhere in the metro area, in Chesterfield it was clear and the temperature was 64. In Belleville it was 66 degrees. In Cahokia, it was clear and 64 degrees. In St. Charles it was clear and 63. Across the region, it was clear in Columbia, Missouri, with a temperature of 65. In Quincy, it was clear and 64 degrees. In Kansas City, it was partly cloudy and the temperature was 68. It was clear in Springfield, Missouri, with a temperature of 66. In Rolla, it was clear and the temperature was 60. In Farmington, it was 63 degrees. It was clear in Cape Girardeau, with 66 degrees. It was clear in Springfield, Illinois, with a temperature of 63. Once again in St. Louis, it was partly cloudy, the temperature was 70 degrees and the wind was southwest at 7 miles an hour. Minor flooding is forecast. For Mississippi River at Winfield. From Tuesday evening to Friday morning. At 23.0 feet, a few local islands begin to flood. At 9:30 p.m. Monday, the stage was 25.7 feet. Forecast, the river is expected to rise above flood stage Tuesday evening to a crest of 26.1 feet Wednesday morning. It will then fall below flood stage early Thursday morning. Flood stage is 26.0 feet. Minor flooding is forecast. From Merrimack River near Arnold. From Tuesday morning to Saturday afternoon. At 24.7 feet, Hawkins Road south of Merrimack.

Black Bottom Road begins flooding. At 9 p.m. Monday, the stage was 23.0 feet. Forecast. The river is expected to rise above flood stage late Tuesday evening to a crest of 24.5 feet Thursday morning. It will then fall below flood stage early Friday afternoon. Flood stage is 24.0 feet. Minor flooding is forecast. For Mississippi River at Melvin Price Lock and Dam. From Tuesday evening to Friday afternoon. At 20.8 feet, unprotected farmland begins to flood at 9:30 p.m. Monday. The stage was 20.3 feet. Forecast. The river is expected to rise above flood stage Tuesday evening to a crest of 21.1 feet Wednesday morning. It will then fall below flood stage Thursday morning. Flood stage is 21.0 feet. The current time is 10:52 p.m. Central Daylight Time. 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Tonight, mostly clear. Lows in the upper 50s. Southwest winds around 5 miles per hour. Tuesday, mostly sunny with a chance of showers. A slight chance of thunderstorms in the morning, then a chance of thunderstorms in the afternoon. Highs in the lower 80s. Southwest winds 10 to 15 miles per hour with gusts up to 25 miles per hour. Chance of rain 50%. Tuesday night, mostly clear in the evening, then becoming partly cloudy. Lows in the upper 50s. West winds 5 to 10 miles per hour with gusts up to 20 miles per hour, becoming south after midnight. Wednesday, mostly sunny. A slight chance of showers and thunderstorms in the afternoon. Breezy with highs around 90. South winds 10 to 15 miles per hour with gusts up to 25 miles per hour, increasing to 15 to 25 miles per hour with gusts up to 40 miles per hour in the afternoon. Chance of rain 20%. Wednesday night, showers with a chance of thunderstorms in the evening, then a chance of showers after midnight. Breezy and not as cool with lows in the upper 60s. Southwest winds 15 to 25 miles per hour with gusts up to 35 miles per hour, becoming west 10 to 15 miles per hour with gusts up to 25 miles per hour after midnight. Chance of rain 90%. Thursday, partly sunny. A slight chance of showers in the morning, then a chance of showers with a slight chance of thunderstorms in the afternoon. Cooler with highs around 80. Chance of rain 50%. Thursday night, partly cloudy. A slight chance of showers in the evening. Cooler with lows in the upper 50s. Chance of rain 20%. Juneteenth and Friday night, mostly clear. Highs in the lower 80s. Lows in the lower 60s. Saturday, mostly sunny. A slight chance of showers in the morning. Highs in the mid-80s. Chance of rain 20%. Saturday night, partly cloudy in the evening, then becoming mostly cloudy. A slight chance of thunderstorms. A chance of showers. Lows in the mid-60s. Chance of rain 40%. Sunday, mostly cloudy with a chance of showers. A chance of thunderstorms in the afternoon. Highs in the mid-80s. Chance of rain 50%. Sunday night, mostly cloudy. A chance of showers and thunderstorms in the evening, then showers likely with a slight chance of thunderstorms after midnight. Lows in the upper 60s. Chance of rain 70%. Monday, mostly cloudy in the morning, then becoming partly sunny. A chance of showers. A slight chance of thunderstorms in the morning, then a chance of thunderstorms in the afternoon. Highs in the mid-80s. Chance of rain 50%. At 10 p.m. at Lambert Field in St. Louis, it was partly cloudy with a temperature of 70 degrees. The dew point was 50, giving us a relative humidity of 49%.
The wind was southwest at 7 miles an hour, and the pressure was 29.95 inches and rising. Elsewhere in the metro area, in Chesterfield it was clear and the temperature was 64. In Belleville it was 66 degrees. In Cahokia, it was clear and 64 degrees. In St. Charles it was clear and 63. Across the region, it was clear in Columbia, Missouri, with a temperature of 65. In Quincy it was clear and 64 degrees. In Kansas City it was partly cloudy and the temperature was 68. It was clear in Springfield, Missouri, with a temperature of 66. In Rolla, it was clear and the temperature was 60. In Farmington it was 63 degrees. It was clear in Cape Girardeau, with 66 degrees. It was clear in Springfield, Illinois, with a temperature of 63. Once again in St. Louis, it was partly cloudy, the temperature was 70 degrees and the wind was southwest at 7 miles an hour. Minor flooding is forecast for Mississippi River at Winfield from Tuesday evening to Friday morning. At 23.0 feet, a few local islands begin to flood. At 9:30 p.m. Monday, the stage was 25.7 feet. Forecast, the river is expected to rise above flood stage Tuesday evening to a crest at 26.1 feet Wednesday morning. It will then fall below flood stage early Thursday morning. Flood stage is 26.0 feet. Minor flooding is forecast from Merrimack River near Arnold from Tuesday morning to Saturday afternoon. At 24.7 feet, Hawkins Road south of Merrimack Bottom Road begins flooding. At 9 p.m. Monday, the stage was 23.0 feet. Forecast, the river is expected to rise above flood stage late Tuesday evening to a crest at 24.5 feet Thursday morning. It will then fall below flood stage early Friday afternoon. Flood stage is 24.0 feet. Minor flooding is forecast for Mississippi River at Melvin Price Lock and Dam from Tuesday evening to Friday afternoon. At 20.8 feet, unprotected farmland begins to flood at 9:30 p.m. Monday. The stage was 20.3 feet. Forecast, the river is expected to rise above flood stage Tuesday evening to a crest at 21.1 feet Wednesday morning. It will then fall below flood stage Thursday morning. Flood stage is 21.0 feet. The current time is 10:59 p.m. Central Daylight Time. 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Tonight, mostly clear. Lows in the upper 50s. Southwest winds around 5 miles per hour. Tuesday, mostly sunny with a chance of showers. A slight chance of thunderstorms in the morning, then a chance of thunderstorms in the afternoon. Highs in the lower 80s. Southwest winds 10 to 15 miles per hour with gusts up to 25 miles per hour. Chance of rain 50%. Tuesday night, mostly clear in the evening, then becoming partly cloudy. Lows in the upper 50s. West winds 5 to 10 miles per hour with gusts up to 20 miles per hour, becoming south after midnight. Wednesday, mostly sunny. A slight chance of showers and thunderstorms in the afternoon. Breezy with highs around 90. South winds 10 to 15 miles per hour with gusts up to 25 miles per hour, increasing to 15 to 25 miles per hour with gusts up to 40 miles per hour in the afternoon. Chance of rain 20%. Wednesday night, showers with a chance of thunderstorms in the evening, then a chance of showers after midnight. Breezy and not as cool with lows in the upper 60s. Southwest winds 15 to 25 miles per hour with gusts up to 35 miles per hour, becoming west 10 to 15 miles per hour with gusts up to 25 miles per hour after midnight. Chance of rain 90%. Thursday, partly sunny.
a slight chance of showers in the morning, then a chance of showers with a slight chance of thunderstorms in the afternoon. Cooler with highs around 80. Chance of rain 50%. Thursday night, partly cloudy. A slight chance of showers in the evening. Cooler with lows in the upper 50s. Chance of rain 20%. Juneteenth and Friday night, mostly clear. Highs in the lower 80s. Lows in the lower 60s. Saturday, mostly sunny. A slight chance of showers in the morning. Highs in the mid-80s. Chance of rain 20%. Saturday night, partly cloudy in the evening, then becoming mostly cloudy. A slight chance of thunderstorms. A chance of showers. Lows in the mid-60s. Chance of rain 40%. Sunday, mostly cloudy with a chance of showers. A chance of thunderstorms in the afternoon. Highs in the mid-80s. Chance of rain 50%. Sunday night, mostly cloudy. A chance of showers and thunderstorms in the evening, then showers likely with a slight chance of thunderstorms after midnight. Lows in the upper 60s. Chance of rain 70%. Monday, mostly cloudy in the morning, then becoming partly sunny. A chance of showers. A slight chance of thunderstorms in the morning, then a chance of thunderstorms in the afternoon. Highs in the mid-80s. Chance of rain 50%. At 10 p.m. at Lambert Field in St. Louis, it was partly cloudy with a temperature of 70 degrees. The dew point was 50, giving us a relative humidity of 49%. The wind was southwest at 7 miles an hour, and the pressure was 29.95 inches and rising. Elsewhere in the metro area, in Chesterfield, it was clear and the temperature was 64. In Belleville, it was 66 degrees. In Cahokia, it was clear and 64 degrees. In St. Charles, it was clear and 63. Across the region, it was clear in Columbia, Missouri, with a temperature of 65. In Quincy, it was clear and 64 degrees. In Kansas City, it was partly cloudy and the temperature was 68. It was clear in Springfield, Missouri, with a temperature of 66. In Rolla, it was clear and the temperature was 60. In Farmington, it was 63 degrees. It was clear in Cape Girardeau, with 66 degrees. It was clear in Springfield, Illinois, with a temperature of 63. Once again in St. Louis, it was partly cloudy, the temperature was 70 degrees and the wind was southwest at 7 miles an hour. Minor flooding is forecast. For Mississippi River at Winfield. From Tuesday evening to Friday morning. At 23.0 feet, a few local islands begin to flood. At 9:30 p.m. Monday, the stage was 25.7 feet. Forecast, the river is expected to rise above flood stage Tuesday evening to a crest of 26.1 feet Wednesday morning. It will then fall below flood stage early Thursday morning. Flood stage is 26.0 feet. Minor flooding is forecast. From Merrimack River near Arnold. From Tuesday morning to Saturday afternoon. At 24.7 feet, Hawkins Road south of Merrimack Bottom Road begins flooding. At 9 p.m. Monday, the stage was 23.0 feet. Forecast, the river is expected to rise above flood stage late Tuesday evening to a crest of 24.5 feet Thursday morning. It will then fall below flood stage early Friday afternoon. Flood stage is 24.0 feet. Minor flooding is forecast. For Mississippi River at Melvin Price Lock and Dam. From Tuesday evening to Friday afternoon. At 20.8 feet, unprotected farmland begins to flood at 9:30 p.m. Monday. The stage was 20.3 feet. Forecast, the river is expected to rise above flood stage Tuesday evening to a crest of 21.1 feet Wednesday morning. It will then fall below flood stage Thursday morning. Flood stage is 21.0 feet. The current time is 11:06 p.m. Central Daylight Time.
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Tonight, mostly clear. Lows in the upper 50s. Southwest winds around 5 miles per hour. Tuesday, mostly sunny with a chance of showers. A slight chance of thunderstorms in the morning, then a chance of thunderstorms in the afternoon. Highs in the lower 80s. Southwest winds 10 to 15 miles per hour with gusts up to 25 miles per hour. Chance of rain 50%. Tuesday night, mostly clear in the evening, then becoming partly cloudy. Lows in the upper 50s. West winds 5 to 10 miles per hour with gusts up to 20 miles per hour, becoming south after midnight. Wednesday, mostly sunny. A slight chance of showers and thunderstorms in the afternoon. Breezy with highs around 90. South winds 10 to 15 miles per hour with gusts up to 25 miles per hour, increasing to 15 to 25 miles per hour with gusts up to 40 miles per hour in the afternoon. Chance of rain 20%. Wednesday night, showers with a chance of thunderstorms in the evening, then a chance of showers after midnight. Breezy and not as cool with lows in the upper 60s. Southwest winds 15 to 25 miles per hour with gusts up to 35 miles per hour, becoming west 10 to 15 miles per hour with gusts up to 25 miles per hour after midnight. Chance of rain 90%. Thursday, partly sunny. A slight chance of showers in the morning, then a chance of showers with a slight chance of thunderstorms in the afternoon. Cooler with highs around 80. Chance of rain 50%. Thursday night, partly cloudy. A slight chance of showers in the evening. Cooler with lows in the upper 50s. Chance of rain 20%. Juneteenth and Friday night, mostly clear. Highs in the lower 80s. Lows in the lower 60s. Saturday, mostly sunny. A slight chance of showers in the morning. Highs in the mid-80s. Chance of rain 20%. Saturday night, partly cloudy in the evening, then becoming mostly cloudy. A slight chance of thunderstorms. A chance of showers. Lows in the mid-60s. Chance of rain 40%. Sunday, mostly cloudy with a chance of showers. A chance of thunderstorms in the afternoon. Highs in the mid-80s. Chance of rain 50%. Sunday night, mostly cloudy. A chance of showers and thunderstorms in the evening, then showers likely with a slight chance of thunderstorms after midnight. Lows in the upper 60s. Chance of rain 70%. Monday, mostly cloudy in the morning, then becoming partly sunny. A chance of showers. A slight chance of thunderstorms in the morning, then a chance of thunderstorms in the afternoon. Highs in the mid-80s. Chance of rain 50%. At 10 p.m. at Lambert Field in St. Louis, it was partly cloudy with a temperature of 70 degrees. The dew point was 50, giving us a relative humidity of 49%. The wind was southwest at 7 miles an hour, and the pressure was 29.95 inches and rising. Elsewhere in the metro area, in Chesterfield, it was clear and the temperature was 64. In Belleville, it was 66 degrees. In Cahokia, it was clear and 64 degrees. In St. Charles, it was clear and 63. Across the region, it was clear in Columbia, Missouri, with a temperature of 65. In Quincy, it was clear and 64 degrees. In Kansas City, it was partly cloudy and the temperature was 68. It was clear in Springfield, Missouri, with a temperature of 66. In Rolla, it was clear and the temperature was 60. In Farmington, it was 63 degrees. It was clear in Cape Girardeau, with 66 degrees. It was clear in Springfield, Illinois, with a temperature of 63.
once again in St. Louis. It was partly cloudy. The temperature was 70 degrees and the wind was southwest at 7 miles an hour. At 11 p.m. at Lambert Field in St. Louis, it was mostly cloudy with a temperature of 69 degrees. The dew point was 51, giving us a relative humidity of 52%. The wind was southwest at 6 miles an hour, and the pressure was 29.96 inches and rising. Elsewhere in the metro area, in Chesterfield, it was partly cloudy and the temperature was 62. In Cahokia, it was mostly cloudy and 63 degrees. In St. Charles, it was partly cloudy and 62. Across the region, it was clear in Columbia, Missouri, with a temperature of 64. In Quincy, it was clear and 62 degrees. In Kansas City, it was partly cloudy and the temperature was 64. It was clear in Springfield, Missouri, with a temperature of 64. In Rolla, it was clear and the temperature was 57. In Farmington, it was 61 degrees. It was mostly cloudy in Cape Girardeau, with 64 degrees. It was clear in Springfield, Illinois, with a temperature of 62. Once again in St. Louis, it was mostly cloudy. The temperature was 69 degrees and the wind was southwest at 6 miles an hour. Minor flooding is forecast. For Mississippi River at Winfield. From Tuesday evening to Friday morning. At 23.0 feet, a few local islands begin to flood. At 9:30 p.m. Monday, the stage was 25.7 feet. Forecast, the river is expected to rise above flood stage Tuesday evening to a crest of 26.1 feet Wednesday morning. It will then fall below flood stage early Thursday morning. Flood stage is 26.0 feet. Minor flooding is forecast. From Merrimack River near Arnold. From Tuesday morning to Saturday afternoon. At 24.7 feet, Hawkins Road south of Merrimack Bottom Road begins flooding. At 9 p.m. Monday, the stage was 23.0 feet. Forecast, the river is expected to rise above flood stage late Tuesday evening to a crest of 24.5 feet Thursday morning. It will then fall below flood stage early Friday afternoon. Flood stage is 24.0 feet. Minor flooding is forecast. For Mississippi River at Melvin Price Lock and Dam. From Tuesday evening to Friday afternoon. At 20.8 feet, unprotected farmland begins to flood at 9:30 p.m. Monday, the stage was 20.3 feet. Forecast, the river is expected to rise above flood stage Tuesday evening to a crest of 21.1 feet Wednesday morning. It will then fall below flood stage Thursday morning. Flood stage is 21.0 feet. The current time is 11:14 p.m. Central Daylight Time. 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This program originates from the National Weather Service Forecast Office in St. Louis, Missouri, and serves parts of East Central Missouri and Southwest Illinois, including the St. Louis metro area and surrounding counties. Tonight, mostly clear. Lows in the upper 50s. Southwest winds around 5 miles per hour. Tuesday, mostly sunny with a chance of showers. A slight chance of thunderstorms in the morning, then a chance of thunderstorms in the afternoon. Highs in the lower 80s. Southwest winds 10 to 15 miles per hour with gusts up to 25 miles per hour. Chance of rain 50%. Tuesday night, mostly clear in the evening, then becoming partly cloudy. Lows in the upper 50s. West winds 5 to 10 miles per hour with gusts up to 20 miles per hour, becoming south after midnight. Wednesday, mostly sunny. A slight chance of showers and thunderstorms in the afternoon. Breezy with highs around 90. South winds 10 to 15 miles per hour with gusts up to 25 miles per hour, increasing to 15 to 25 miles per hour with gusts up to 40 miles per hour in the afternoon. Chance of rain 20%. Wednesday night, showers with a chance of thunderstorms in the evening, then a chance of showers after midnight.
breezy and not as cool with lows in the upper 60s. Southwest winds 15 to 25 miles per hour with gusts up to 35 miles per hour, becoming 10 to 15 miles per hour with gusts up to 25 miles per hour after midnight. Chance of rain 90%. Thursday, partly sunny. A slight chance of showers in the morning, then a chance of showers with a slight chance of thunderstorms in the afternoon. Cooler with highs around 80. Chance of rain 50%. Thursday night, partly cloudy. A slight chance of showers in the evening. Cooler with lows in the upper 50s. Chance of rain 20%. Juneteenth and Friday night, mostly clear. Highs in the lower 80s. Lows in the lower 60s. Saturday, mostly sunny. A slight chance of showers in the morning. Highs in the mid-80s. Chance of rain 20%. Saturday night, partly cloudy in the evening, then becoming mostly cloudy. A slight chance of thunderstorms. A chance of showers. Lows in the mid-60s. Chance of rain 40%. Sunday, mostly cloudy with a chance of showers. A chance of thunderstorms in the afternoon. Highs in the mid-80s. Chance of rain 50%. Sunday night, mostly cloudy. A chance of showers and thunderstorms in the evening, then showers likely with a slight chance of thunderstorms after midnight. Lows in the upper 60s. Chance of rain 70%. Monday, mostly cloudy in the morning, then becoming partly sunny. A chance of showers. A slight chance of thunderstorms in the morning, then a chance of thunderstorms in the afternoon. Highs in the mid-80s. Chance of rain 50%. At 11 p.m. at Lambert Field in St. Louis, it was mostly cloudy with a temperature of 69 degrees. The dew point was 51, giving us a relative humidity of 52%. The wind was southwest at 6 miles an hour, and the pressure was 29.96 inches and rising. Elsewhere in the metro area, in Chesterfield, it was partly cloudy and the temperature was 62. In Cahokia, it was mostly cloudy and 63 degrees. In St. Charles, it was partly cloudy and 62. Across the region, it was clear in Columbia, Missouri, with a temperature of 64. In Quincy, it was clear and 62 degrees. In Kansas City, it was partly cloudy and the temperature was 64. It was clear in Springfield, Missouri, with a temperature of 64. In Rolla, it was clear and the temperature was 57. In Farmington, it was 61 degrees. It was mostly cloudy in Cape Girardeau, with 64 degrees. It was clear in Springfield, Illinois, with a temperature of 62. Once again in St. Louis, it was mostly cloudy, the temperature was 69 degrees, and the wind was southwest at 6 miles an hour. Minor flooding is forecast for Mississippi River at Winfield from Tuesday evening to Friday morning. At 23.0 feet, a few local islands begin to flood. At 9:30 p.m. Monday, the stage was 25.7 feet. Forecast, the river is expected to rise above flood stage Tuesday evening to a crest of 26.1 feet Wednesday morning. It will then fall below flood stage early Thursday morning. Flood stage is 26.0 feet. Minor flooding is forecast from Merrimack River near Arnold from Tuesday morning to Saturday afternoon. At 24.7 feet, Hawkins Road south of Merrimack Bottom Road begins flooding. At 9 p.m. Monday, the stage was 23.0 feet. Forecast, the river is expected to rise above flood stage late Tuesday evening to a crest of 24.5 feet Thursday morning. It will then fall below flood stage early Friday afternoon. Flood stage is 24.0 feet. Minor flooding is forecast for Mississippi River at Melvin Price Lock and Dam from Tuesday evening to Friday afternoon. At 20.8 feet, unprotected farmland begins to flood at 9:30 p.m. Monday, the stage was 20.3 feet.
forecast. The river is expected to rise above flood stage Tuesday evening to a crest of 21.1 feet Wednesday morning. It will then fall below flood stage Thursday morning. Flood stage is 21.0 feet. The current time is 11:21 p.m. Central Daylight Time. 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This program originates from the National Weather Service Forecast Office in St. Louis, Missouri, and serves parts of East Central Missouri and Southwest Illinois, including the St. Louis metro area and surrounding counties. Tonight, mostly clear. Lows in the upper 50s. Southwest winds around 5 miles per hour. Tuesday, mostly sunny with a chance of showers. A slight chance of thunderstorms in the morning, then a chance of thunderstorms in the afternoon. Highs in the lower 80s. Southwest winds 10 to 15 miles per hour with gusts up to 25 miles per hour. Chance of rain 50%. Tuesday night, mostly clear in the evening, then becoming partly cloudy. Lows in the upper 50s. West winds 5 to 10 miles per hour with gusts up to 20 miles per hour, becoming south after midnight. Wednesday, mostly sunny. A slight chance of showers and thunderstorms in the afternoon. Breezy with highs around 90. South winds 10 to 15 miles per hour with gusts up to 25 miles per hour, increasing to 15 to 25 miles per hour with gusts up to 40 miles per hour in the afternoon. Chance of rain 20%. Wednesday night, showers with a chance of thunderstorms in the evening, then a chance of showers after midnight. Breezy and not as cool with lows in the upper 60s. Southwest winds 15 to 25 miles per hour with gusts up to 35 miles per hour, becoming west 10 to 15 miles per hour with gusts up to 25 miles per hour after midnight. Chance of rain 90%. Thursday, partly sunny. A slight chance of showers in the morning, then a chance of showers with a slight chance of thunderstorms in the afternoon. Cooler with highs around 80. Chance of rain 50%. Thursday night, partly cloudy. A slight chance of showers in the evening. Cooler with lows in the upper 50s. Chance of rain 20%. Juneteenth and Friday night, mostly clear. Highs in the lower 80s. Lows in the lower 60s. Saturday, mostly sunny. A slight chance of showers in the morning. Highs in the mid 80s. Chance of rain 20%. Saturday night, partly cloudy in the evening, then becoming mostly cloudy. A slight chance of thunderstorms. A chance of showers. Lows in the mid-60s. Chance of rain 40%. Sunday, mostly cloudy with a chance of showers. A chance of thunderstorms in the afternoon. Highs in the mid-80s. Chance of rain 50%. Sunday night, mostly cloudy. A chance of showers and thunderstorms in the evening, then showers likely with a slight chance of thunderstorms after midnight. Lows in the upper 60s. Chance of rain 70%. Monday, mostly cloudy in the morning, then becoming partly sunny. A chance of showers. A slight chance of thunderstorms in the morning, then a chance of thunderstorms in the afternoon. Highs in the mid-80s. Chance of rain 50%. At 11 p.m. at Lambert Field in St. Louis, it was mostly cloudy with a temperature of 69 degrees. The dew point was 51, giving us a relative humidity of 52%. The wind was southwest at 6 miles an hour, and the pressure was 29.96 inches and rising. Elsewhere in the metro area, in Chesterfield, it was partly cloudy and the temperature was 62. In Cahokia, it was mostly cloudy and 63 degrees. In St. Charles, it was partly cloudy and 62. Across the region, it was clear in Columbia, Missouri, with a temperature of 64. In Quincy, it was clear and 62 degrees. In Kansas City, it was partly cloudy and the temperature was 64. It was clear in Springfield, Missouri, with a temperature of 64.
In Rolla, it was clear and the temperature was 57. In Farmington, it was 61 degrees. It was mostly cloudy in Cape Girardeau, with 64 degrees. It was clear in Springfield, Illinois, with a temperature of 62. Once again in St. Louis, it was mostly cloudy, the temperature was 69 degrees and the wind was southwest at 6 miles an hour. Minor flooding is forecast for Mississippi River at Winfield from Tuesday evening to Friday morning. At 23.0 feet, a few local islands begin to flood. At 9:30 p.m. Monday, the stage was 25.7 feet. Forecast, the river is expected to rise above flood stage Tuesday evening to a crest of 26.1 feet Wednesday morning. It will then fall below flood stage early Thursday morning. Flood stage is 26.0 feet. Minor flooding is forecast for Mississippi River at Melvin Price Lock and Dam from Tuesday evening to Friday afternoon. At 20.8 feet, unprotected farmland begins to flood at 9:30 p.m. Monday. The stage was 20.3 feet. Forecast, the river is expected to rise above flood stage Tuesday evening to a crest of 21.1 feet Wednesday morning. It will then fall below flood stage Thursday morning. Flood stage is 21.0 feet. The current time is 11:27 p.m. Central Daylight Time. 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Tonight, mostly clear. Lows in the upper 50s. Southwest winds around 5 miles per hour. Tuesday, mostly sunny with a chance of showers. A slight chance of thunderstorms in the morning, then a chance of thunderstorms in the afternoon. Highs in the lower 80s. Southwest winds 10 to 15 miles per hour with gusts up to 25 miles per hour. Chance of rain 50%. Tuesday night, mostly clear in the evening, then becoming partly cloudy. Lows in the upper 50s. West winds 5 to 10 miles per hour with gusts up to 20 miles per hour, becoming south after midnight. Wednesday, mostly sunny. A slight chance of showers and thunderstorms in the afternoon. Breezy with highs around 90. South winds 10 to 15 miles per hour with gusts up to 25 miles per hour, increasing to 15 to 25 miles per hour with gusts up to 40 miles per hour in the afternoon. Chance of rain 20%. Wednesday night, showers with a chance of thunderstorms in the evening, then a chance of showers after midnight. Breezy and not as cool with lows in the upper 60s. Southwest winds 15 to 25 miles per hour with gusts up to 35 miles per hour, becoming west 10 to 15 miles per hour with gusts up to 25 miles per hour after midnight. Chance of rain 90%. Thursday, partly sunny. A slight chance of showers in the morning, then a chance of showers with a slight chance of thunderstorms in the afternoon. Cooler with highs around 80. Chance of rain 50%. Thursday night, partly cloudy. A slight chance of showers in the evening. Cooler with lows in the upper 50s. Chance of rain 20%. Juneteenth and Friday night, mostly clear. Highs in the lower 80s. Lows in the lower 60s. Saturday, mostly sunny. A slight chance of showers in the morning. Highs in the mid-80s. Chance of rain 20%. Saturday night, partly cloudy in the evening, then becoming mostly cloudy. A slight chance of thunderstorms. A chance of showers. Lows in the mid-60s. Chance of rain 40%. Sunday, mostly cloudy with a chance of showers. A chance of thunderstorms in the afternoon. Highs in the mid-80s. Chance of rain 50%. Sunday night, mostly cloudy.
A chance of showers and thunderstorms in the evening, then showers likely with a slight chance of thunderstorms after midnight. Lows in the upper 60s. Chance of rain 70%. Monday, mostly cloudy in the morning, then becoming partly sunny. A chance of showers. A slight chance of thunderstorms in the morning, then a chance of thunderstorms in the afternoon. Highs in the mid-80s. Chance of rain 50%. At 11 p.m. at Lambert Field in St. Louis, it was mostly cloudy with a temperature of 69 degrees. The dew point was 51, giving us a relative humidity of 52%. The wind was southwest at 6 miles an hour, and the pressure was 29.96 inches and rising. Elsewhere in the metro area, in Chesterfield, it was partly cloudy and the temperature was 62. In Cahokia, it was mostly cloudy and 63 degrees. In St. Charles, it was partly cloudy and 62. Across the region, it was clear in Columbia, Missouri, with a temperature of 64. In Quincy, it was clear and 62 degrees. In Kansas City, it was partly cloudy and the temperature was 64. It was clear in Springfield, Missouri, with a temperature of 64. In Rolla, it was clear and the temperature was 57. In Farmington, it was 61 degrees. It was mostly cloudy in Cape Girardeau, with 64 degrees. It was clear in Springfield, Illinois, with a temperature of 62. Once again in St. Louis, it was mostly cloudy, the temperature was 69 degrees, and the wind was southwest at 6 miles an hour. Minor flooding is forecast for Mississippi River at Winfield from Tuesday evening to Friday morning. At 23.0 feet, a few local islands begin to flood. At 9:30 p.m. Monday, the stage was 25.7 feet. Forecast, the river is expected to rise above flood stage Tuesday evening to a crest of 26.1 feet Wednesday morning. It will then fall below flood stage early Thursday morning. Flood stage is 26.0 feet. Minor flooding is forecast for Mississippi River at Melvin Price Lock and Dam from Tuesday evening to Friday afternoon. At 20.8 feet, unprotected farmland begins to flood at 9:30 p.m. Monday. The stage was 20.3 feet. Forecast, the river is expected to rise above flood stage Tuesday evening to a crest of 21.1 feet Wednesday morning. It will then fall below flood stage Thursday morning. Flood stage is 21.0 feet. The current time is 11:33 p.m. Central Daylight Time. 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Tonight, mostly clear. Lows in the upper 50s. Southwest winds around 5 miles per hour. Tuesday, mostly sunny with a chance of showers. A slight chance of thunderstorms in the morning, then a chance of thunderstorms in the afternoon. Highs in the lower 80s. Southwest winds 10 to 15 miles per hour with gusts up to 25 miles per hour. Chance of rain 50%. Tuesday night, mostly clear in the evening, then becoming partly cloudy. Lows in the upper 50s. West winds 5 to 10 miles per hour with gusts up to 20 miles per hour, becoming south after midnight. Wednesday, mostly sunny. A slight chance of showers and thunderstorms in the afternoon. Breezy with highs around 90. South winds 10 to 15 miles per hour with gusts up to 25 miles per hour, increasing to 15 to 25 miles per hour with gusts up to 40 miles per hour in the afternoon. Chance of rain 20%. Wednesday night, showers with a chance of thunderstorms in the evening, then a chance of showers after midnight. Breezy and not as cool with lows in the upper 60s.
Southwest winds 15 to 25 miles per hour with gusts up to 35 miles per hour. Becoming west 10 to 15 miles per hour with gusts up to 25 miles per hour after midnight. Chance of rain 90%. Thursday, partly sunny. A slight chance of showers in the morning, then a chance of showers with a slight chance of thunderstorms in the afternoon. Cooler with highs around 80. Chance of rain 50%. Thursday night, partly cloudy. A slight chance of showers in the evening. Cooler with lows in the upper 50s. Chance of rain 20%. Juneteenth and Friday night, mostly clear. Highs in the lower 80s. Lows in the lower 60s. Saturday, mostly sunny. A slight chance of showers in the morning. Highs in the mid-80s. Chance of rain 20%. Saturday night, partly cloudy in the evening, then becoming mostly cloudy. A slight chance of thunderstorms. A chance of showers. Lows in the mid-60s. Chance of rain 40%. Sunday, mostly cloudy with a chance of showers. A chance of thunderstorms in the afternoon. Highs in the mid-80s. Chance of rain 50%. Sunday night, mostly cloudy. A chance of showers and thunderstorms in the evening, then showers likely with a slight chance of thunderstorms after midnight. Lows in the upper 60s. Chance of rain 70%. Monday, mostly cloudy in the morning, then becoming partly sunny. A chance of showers. A slight chance of thunderstorms in the morning, then a chance of thunderstorms in the afternoon. Highs in the mid-80s. Chance of rain 50%. At 11 p.m. at Lambert Field in St. Louis, it was mostly cloudy with a temperature of 69 degrees. The dew point was 51, giving us a relative humidity of 52%. The wind was southwest at 6 miles an hour, and the pressure was 29.96 inches and rising. Elsewhere in the metro area, in Chesterfield, it was partly cloudy and the temperature was 62. In Cahokia, it was mostly cloudy and 63 degrees. In St. Charles, it was partly cloudy and 62. Across the region, it was clear in Columbia, Missouri, with a temperature of 64. In Quincy, it was clear and 62 degrees. In Kansas City, it was partly cloudy and the temperature was 64. It was clear in Springfield, Missouri, with a temperature of 64. In Rolla, it was clear and the temperature was 57. In Farmington, it was 61 degrees. It was mostly cloudy in Cape Girardeau, with 64 degrees. It was clear in Springfield, Illinois, with a temperature of 62. Once again in St. Louis, it was mostly cloudy, the temperature was 69 degrees, and the wind was southwest at 6 miles an hour. Minor flooding is forecast for Mississippi River at Winfield from Tuesday evening to Friday morning. At 23.0 feet, a few local islands begin to flood. At 9:30 p.m. Monday, the stage was 25.7 feet. Forecast: the river is expected to rise above flood stage Tuesday evening to a crest of 26.1 feet Wednesday morning. It will then fall below flood stage early Thursday morning. Flood stage is 26.0 feet. Minor flooding is forecast for Mississippi River at Melman Price Lock and Dam from Tuesday evening to Friday afternoon. At 20.8 feet, unprotected farmland begins to flood at 9:30 p.m. Monday. The stage was 20.3 feet. Forecast: the river is expected to rise above flood stage Tuesday evening to a crest of 21.1 feet Wednesday morning. It will then fall below flood stage Thursday morning. Flood stage is 21.0 feet. 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
Tonight, mostly clear. Lows in the upper 50s. Southwest winds around 5 miles per hour. Tuesday, mostly sunny with a chance of showers. A slight chance of thunderstorms in the morning, then a chance of thunderstorms in the afternoon. Highs in the lower 80s. Southwest winds 10 to 15 miles per hour with gusts up to 25 miles per hour. Chance of rain 50%. Tuesday night, mostly clear in the evening, then becoming partly cloudy. Lows in the upper 50s. West winds 5 to 10 miles per hour with gusts up to 20 miles per hour, becoming south after midnight. Wednesday, mostly sunny. A slight chance of showers and thunderstorms in the afternoon. Breezy with highs around 90. South winds 10 to 15 miles per hour with gusts up to 25 miles per hour, increasing to 15 to 25 miles per hour with gusts up to 40 miles per hour in the afternoon. Chance of rain 20%. Wednesday night, showers with a chance of thunderstorms in the evening, then a chance of showers after midnight. Breezy and not as cool with lows in the upper 60s. Southwest winds 15 to 25 miles per hour with gusts up to 35 miles per hour, becoming west 10 to 15 miles per hour with gusts up to 25 miles per hour after midnight. Chance of rain 90%. Thursday, partly sunny. A slight chance of showers in the morning, then a chance of showers with a slight chance of thunderstorms in the afternoon. Cooler with highs around 80. Chance of rain 50%. Thursday night, partly cloudy. A slight chance of showers in the evening. Cooler with lows in the upper 50s. Chance of rain 20%. Juneteenth and Friday night, mostly clear. Highs in the lower 80s. Lows in the lower 60s. Saturday, mostly sunny. A slight chance of showers in the morning. Highs in the mid-80s. Chance of rain 20%. Saturday night, partly cloudy in the evening, then becoming mostly cloudy. A slight chance of thunderstorms. A chance of showers. Lows in the mid-60s. Chance of rain 40%. Sunday, mostly cloudy with a chance of showers. A chance of thunderstorms in the afternoon. Highs in the mid-80s. Chance of rain 50%. Sunday night, mostly cloudy. A chance of showers and thunderstorms in the evening, then showers likely with a slight chance of thunderstorms after midnight. Lows in the upper 60s. Chance of rain 70%. Monday, mostly cloudy in the morning, then becoming partly sunny. A chance of showers. A slight chance of thunderstorms in the morning, then a chance of thunderstorms in the afternoon. Highs in the mid-80s. Chance of rain 50%. At 11 p.m. at Lambert Field in St. Louis, it was mostly cloudy with a temperature of 69 degrees. The dew point was 51, giving us a relative humidity of 52%. The wind was southwest at 6 miles an hour, and the pressure was 29.96 inches and rising. Elsewhere in the metro area, in Chesterfield, it was partly cloudy and the temperature was 62. In Cahokia, it was mostly cloudy and 63 degrees. In St. Charles, it was partly cloudy and 62. Across the region, it was clear in Columbia, Missouri, with a temperature of 64. In Quincy, it was clear and 62 degrees. In Kansas City, it was partly cloudy and the temperature was 64. It was clear in Springfield, Missouri, with a temperature of 64. In Rolla, it was clear and the temperature was 57. In Farmington, it was 61 degrees. It was mostly cloudy in Cape Girardeau, with 64 degrees. It was clear in Springfield, Illinois, with a temperature of 62. Once again in St. Louis, it was mostly cloudy, the temperature was 69 degrees, and the wind was southwest at 6 miles an hour. Minor flooding is forecast for Mississippi River at Winfield from Tuesday evening to Friday morning. At 23.0 feet, a few local islands begin to flood. At 9:30 p.m. Monday, the stage was 25.7 feet.
forecast, the river is expected to rise above flood stage Tuesday evening to a crest of 26.1 feet Wednesday morning. It will then fall below flood stage early Thursday morning. Flood stage is 26.0 feet. Minor flooding is forecast for Mississippi River at Melvin Price Lock and Dam from Tuesday evening to Friday afternoon. At 20.8 feet, unprotected farmland begins to flood at 9:30 p.m. Monday. The stage was 20.3 feet. Forecast. The river is expected to rise above flood stage Tuesday evening to a crest of 21.1 feet Wednesday morning. It will then fall below flood stage Thursday morning. Flood stage is 21.0 feet. The current time is 11:46 p.m. Central Daylight Time. 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Tonight, mostly clear. Lows in the upper 50s. Southwest winds around 5 miles per hour. Tuesday, mostly sunny with a chance of showers. A slight chance of thunderstorms in the morning, then a chance of thunderstorms in the afternoon. Highs in the lower 80s. Summer is expected to rise above flood stage.

Louis metro area and surrounding counties. Tonight, mostly clear. Lows in the upper 50s. Southwest winds around 5 miles per hour. Tuesday, mostly sunny with a chance of showers. A slight chance of thunderstorms in the morning, then a chance of thunderstorms in the afternoon. Highs in the lower 80s. Southwest winds 10 to 15 miles per hour with gusts up to 25 miles per hour. Chance of rain 50%. Tuesday night, mostly clear in the evening, then becoming partly cloudy. Lows in the upper 50s. West winds 5 to 10 miles per hour with gusts up to 20 miles per hour, becoming south after midnight. Wednesday, mostly sunny. A slight chance of showers and thunderstorms in the afternoon. Breezy with highs around 90. South winds 10 to 15 miles per hour with gusts up to 25 miles per hour, increasing to 15 to 25 miles per hour with gusts up to 40 miles per hour in the afternoon. Chance of rain 20%. Wednesday night, showers with a chance of thunderstorms in the evening, then a chance of showers after midnight. Breezy and not as cool with lows in the upper 60s. Southwest winds 15 to 25 miles per hour with gusts up to 35 miles per hour, becoming west 10 to 15 miles per hour with gusts up to 25 miles per hour after midnight. Chance of rain 90%. Thursday, partly sunny. A slight chance of showers in the morning, then a chance of showers with a slight chance of thunderstorms in the afternoon. Cooler with highs around 80. Chance of rain 50%. Thursday night, partly cloudy. A slight chance of showers in the evening. Cooler with lows in the upper 50s. Chance of rain 20%. Juneteenth and Friday night, mostly clear. Highs in the lower 80s. Lows in the lower 60s. Saturday, mostly sunny. A slight chance of showers in the morning. Highs in the mid-80s. Chance of rain 20%. Saturday night, partly cloudy in the evening, then becoming mostly cloudy. A slight chance of thunderstorms. A chance of showers. Lows in the mid-60s. Chance of rain 40%. Sunday, mostly cloudy with a chance of showers. A chance of thunderstorms in the afternoon. Highs in the mid-80s. Chance of rain 50%. Sunday night, mostly cloudy. A chance of showers and thunderstorms in the evening, then showers likely with a slight chance of thunderstorms after midnight. Lows in the upper 60s. Chance of rain 70%. Monday, mostly cloudy in the morning, then becoming partly sunny. A chance of showers. A slight chance of thunderstorms in the morning, then a chance of thunderstorms in the afternoon. Highs in the mid-80s. Chance of rain 50%. At 11 p.m. at Lambert Field in St. Louis, it was mostly cloudy with a temperature of 69 degrees. The dew point was 51, giving us a relative humidity of 52%. The wind was southwest at 6 miles an hour, and the pressure was 29.96 inches and rising. Elsewhere in the metro area, in Chesterfield, it was partly cloudy and the temperature was 62. In Cahokia, it was mostly cloudy and 63 degrees. In St. Charles, it was partly cloudy and 62. Across the region, it was clear in Columbia, Missouri, with a temperature of 64. In Quincy, it was clear and 62 degrees. In Kansas City, it was partly cloudy and the temperature was 64. It was clear in Springfield, Missouri, with a temperature of 64. In Rolla, it was clear and the temperature was 57. In Farmington, it was 61 degrees. It was mostly cloudy in Cape Girardeau, with 64 degrees. It was clear in Springfield, Illinois, with a temperature of 62. Once again in St. Louis, it was mostly cloudy, the temperature was 69 degrees, and the wind was southwest at 6 miles an hour. Minor flooding is forecast for Mississippi River at Winfield from Tuesday evening to Friday morning. At 23.0 feet, a few local islands begin to flood. At 9:30.

a.m. Monday, the stage was 25.7 feet. Forecast. The river is expected to rise above flood stage Tuesday evening to a crest of 26.1 feet Wednesday morning. It will then fall below flood stage early Thursday morning. Flood stage is 26.0 feet. Minor flooding is forecast. For Mississippi River at Melvin Price Lock and Dam. From Tuesday evening to Friday afternoon. At 20.8 feet, unprotected farmland begins to flood at 9:30 p.m. Monday. The stage was 20.3 feet. Forecast. The river is expected to rise above flood stage Tuesday evening to a crest of 21.1 feet Wednesday morning. It will then fall below flood stage Thursday morning. Flood stage is 21.0 feet. The current time is 11:52 p.m. Central Daylight Time. 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Tonight, mostly clear. Lows in the upper 50s. Southwest winds around 5 miles per hour. Tuesday, mostly sunny with a chance of showers. A slight chance of thunderstorms in the morning, then a chance of thunderstorms in the afternoon. Highs in the lower 80s. Southwest winds 10 to 15 miles per hour with gusts up to 25 miles per hour. Chance of rain 50%. Tuesday night, mostly clear in the evening, then becoming partly cloudy. Lows in the upper 50s. West winds 5 to 10 miles per hour with gusts up to 20 miles per hour, becoming south after midnight. Wednesday, mostly sunny. A slight chance of showers and thunderstorms in the afternoon. Breezy with highs around 90. South winds 10 to 15 miles per hour with gusts up to 25 miles per hour, increasing to 15 to 25 miles per hour with gusts up to 40 miles per hour in the afternoon. Chance of rain 20%. Wednesday night, showers with a chance of thunderstorms in the evening, then a chance of showers after midnight. Breezy and not as cool with lows in the upper 60s. Southwest winds 15 to 25 miles per hour with gusts up to 35 miles per hour, becoming west 10 to 15 miles per hour with gusts up to 25 miles per hour after midnight. Chance of rain 90%. Thursday, partly sunny. A slight chance of showers in the morning, then a chance of showers with a slight chance of thunderstorms in the afternoon. Cooler with highs around 80. Chance of rain 50%. Thursday night, partly cloudy. A slight chance of showers in the evening. Cooler with lows in the upper 50s. Chance of rain 20%. Juneteenth and Friday night, mostly clear. Highs in the lower 80s. Lows in the lower 60s. Saturday, mostly sunny. A slight chance of showers in the morning. Highs in the mid-80s. Chance of rain 20%. Saturday night, partly cloudy in the evening, then becoming mostly cloudy. A slight chance of thunderstorms. A chance of showers. Lows in the mid-60s. Chance of rain 40%. Sunday, mostly cloudy with a chance of showers. A chance of thunderstorms in the afternoon. Highs in the mid-80s. Chance of rain 50%. Sunday night, mostly cloudy. A chance of showers and thunderstorms in the evening. Then showers likely with a slight chance of thunderstorms after midnight. Lows in the upper 60s. Chance of rain 70%. Monday, mostly cloudy in the morning, then becoming partly sunny. A chance of showers. A slight chance of thunderstorms in the morning, then a chance of thunderstorms in the afternoon. Highs in the mid-80s. Chance of rain 50%. At 11 p.m. at Lambert Field in St. Louis, it was mostly cloudy with a temperature of 69 degrees. The dew point was 51, giving us a relative humidity of 52%. The wind was southwest at 6 miles an hour, and the pressure was 20.
9.96 inches and rising. Elsewhere in the metro area, in Chesterfield, it was partly cloudy and the temperature was 62. In Cahokia, it was mostly cloudy and 63 degrees. In St. Charles, it was partly cloudy and 62. Across the region, it was clear in Columbia, Missouri, with a temperature of 64. In Quincy, it was clear and 62 degrees. In Kansas City, it was partly cloudy and the temperature was 64. It was clear in Springfield, Missouri, with a temperature of 64. In Rolla, it was clear and the temperature was 57. In Farmington, it was 61 degrees. It was mostly cloudy in Cape Girardeau, with 64 degrees. It was clear in Springfield, Illinois, with a temperature of 62. Once again in St. Louis, it was mostly cloudy, the temperature was 69 degrees and the wind was southwest at 6 miles an hour. Minor flooding is forecast for Mississippi River at Winfield from Tuesday evening to Friday morning. At 23.0 feet, a few local islands begin to flood. At 9:30 p.m. Monday, the stage was 25.7 feet. Forecast, the river is expected to rise above flood stage Tuesday evening to a crest of 26.1 feet Wednesday morning. It will then fall below flood stage early Thursday morning. Flood stage is 26.0 feet. Minor flooding is forecast for Mississippi River at Melvin Price Lock and Dam from Tuesday evening to Friday afternoon. At 20.8 feet, unprotected farmland begins to flood at 9:30 p.m. Monday. The stage was 20.3 feet. Forecast, the river is expected to rise above flood stage Tuesday evening to a crest of 21.1 feet Wednesday morning. It will then fall below flood stage Thursday morning. Flood stage is 21.0 feet. The current time is 11:59 p.m. Central Daylight Time. 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Tonight, mostly clear. Lows in the upper 50s. Southwest winds around 5 miles per hour. Tuesday, mostly sunny with a chance of showers. A slight chance of thunderstorms in the morning, then a chance of thunderstorms in the afternoon. Highs in the lower 80s. Southwest winds 10 to 15 miles per hour with gusts up to 25 miles per hour. Chance of rain 50%. Tuesday night, mostly clear in the evening, then becoming partly cloudy. Lows in the upper 50s. West winds 5 to 10 miles per hour with gusts up to 20 miles per hour, becoming south after midnight. Wednesday, mostly sunny. A slight chance of showers and thunderstorms in the afternoon. Breezy with highs around 90. South winds 10 to 15 miles per hour with gusts up to 25 miles per hour, increasing to 15 to 25 miles per hour with gusts up to 40 miles per hour in the afternoon. Chance of rain 20%. Wednesday night, showers with a chance of thunderstorms in the evening, then a chance of showers after midnight. Breezy and not as cool with lows in the upper 60s. Southwest winds 15 to 25 miles per hour with gusts up to 35 miles per hour, becoming west 10 to 15 miles per hour with gusts up to 25 miles per hour after midnight. Chance of rain 90%. Thursday, partly sunny. A slight chance of showers in the morning, then a chance of showers with a slight chance of thunderstorms in the afternoon. Cooler with highs around 80. Chance of rain 50%. Thursday night, partly cloudy. A slight chance of showers in the evening. Cooler with lows in the upper 50s. Chance of rain 20%. Juneteenth and Friday night, mostly clear. Highs in the lower 80s. Lows in the lower 60s. Saturday, mostly sunny. A slight chance of showers in the morning. Highs in the mid-80s.
chance of rain 20%. Saturday night, partly cloudy in the evening, then becoming mostly cloudy. A slight chance of thunderstorms. A chance of showers. Lows in the mid-60s. Chance of rain 40%. Sunday, mostly cloudy with a chance of showers. A chance of thunderstorms in the afternoon. Highs in the mid-80s. Chance of rain 50%. Sunday night, mostly cloudy. A chance of showers and thunderstorms in the evening, then showers likely with a slight chance of thunderstorms after midnight. Lows in the upper 60s. Chance of rain 70%. Monday, mostly cloudy in the morning, then becoming partly sunny. A chance of showers. A slight chance of thunderstorms in the morning, then a chance of thunderstorms in the afternoon. Highs in the mid-80s. Chance of rain 50%. At 11 p.m. at Lambert Field in St. Louis, it was mostly cloudy with a temperature of 69 degrees. The dew point was 51, giving us a relative humidity of 52%. The wind was southwest at 6 miles an hour, and the pressure was 29.96 inches and rising. Elsewhere in the metro area, in Chesterfield, it was partly cloudy and the temperature was 62. In Cahokia, it was mostly cloudy and 63 degrees. In St. Charles, it was partly cloudy and 62. Across the region, it was clear in Columbia, Missouri, with a temperature of 64. In Quincy, it was clear and 62 degrees. In Kansas City, it was partly cloudy and the temperature was 64. It was clear in Springfield, Missouri, with a temperature of 64. In Rolla, it was clear and the temperature was 57. In Farmington, it was 61 degrees. It was mostly cloudy in Cape Girardeau, with 64 degrees. It was clear in Springfield, Illinois, with a temperature of 62. Once again in St. Louis, it was mostly cloudy, the temperature was 69 degrees, and the wind was southwest at 6 miles an hour. Minor flooding is forecast for Mississippi River at Winfield from Tuesday evening to Friday morning. At 23.0 feet, a few local islands begin to flood. At 9:30 p.m. Monday, the stage was 25.7 feet. Forecast, the river is expected to rise above flood stage Tuesday evening to a crest at 26.1 feet Wednesday morning. It will then fall below flood stage early Thursday morning. Flood stage is 26.0 feet. Minor flooding is forecast for Mississippi River at Melvin Price Lock and Dam from Tuesday evening to Friday afternoon. At 20.8 feet, unprotected farmland begins to flood at 9:30 p.m. Monday. The stage was 20.3 feet. Forecast, the river is expected to rise above flood stage Tuesday evening to a crest at 21.1 feet Wednesday morning. It will then fall below flood stage Thursday morning. Flood stage is 21.0 feet. The current time is 12.05 a.m. Central Daylight Time. 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Tonight, mostly clear. Lows in the upper 50s. Southwest winds around 5 miles per hour. Tuesday, mostly sunny with a chance of showers. A slight chance of thunderstorms in the morning, then a chance of thunderstorms in the afternoon. Highs in the lower 80s. Southwest winds 10 to 15 miles per hour with gusts up to 25 miles per hour. Chance of rain 50%. Tuesday night, mostly clear in the evening, then becoming partly cloudy. Lows in the upper 50s. West winds 5 to 10 miles per hour with gusts up to 20 miles per hour, becoming south after midnight. Wednesday, mostly sunny. A slight chance of showers and thunderstorms in the afternoon. Breezy with highs around 90.
South winds 10 to 15 miles per hour with gusts up to 25 miles per hour. Increasing to 15 to 25 miles per hour with gusts up to 40 miles per hour in the afternoon. Chance of rain 20%. Wednesday night, showers with a chance of thunderstorms in the evening, then a chance of showers after midnight. Breezy and not as cool with lows in the upper 60s. Southwest winds 15 to 25 miles per hour with gusts up to 35 miles per hour, becoming west 10 to 15 miles per hour with gusts up to 25 miles per hour after midnight. Chance of rain 90%. Thursday, partly sunny. A slight chance of showers in the morning, then a chance of showers with a slight chance of thunderstorms in the afternoon. Cooler with highs around 80. Chance of rain 50%. Thursday night, partly cloudy. A slight chance of showers in the evening. Cooler with lows in the upper 50s. Chance of rain 20%. Juneteenth and Friday night, mostly clear. Highs in the lower 80s. Lows in the lower 60s. Saturday, mostly sunny. A slight chance of showers in the morning. Highs in the mid-80s. Chance of rain 20%. Saturday night, partly cloudy in the evening, then becoming mostly cloudy. A slight chance of thunderstorms. A chance of showers. Lows in the mid-60s. Chance of rain 40%. Sunday, mostly cloudy with a chance of showers. A chance of thunderstorms in the afternoon. Highs in the mid-80s. Chance of rain 50%. Sunday night, mostly cloudy. A chance of showers and thunderstorms in the evening, then showers likely with a slight chance of thunderstorms after midnight. Lows in the upper 60s. Chance of rain 70%. Monday, mostly cloudy in the morning, then becoming partly sunny. A chance of showers. A slight chance of thunderstorms in the morning, then a chance of thunderstorms in the afternoon. Highs in the mid-80s. Chance of rain 50%. At 11 p.m. at Lambert Field in St. Louis, it was mostly cloudy with a temperature of 69 degrees. The dew point was 51, giving us a relative humidity of 52%. The wind was southwest at 6 miles an hour, and the pressure was 29.96 inches and rising. Elsewhere in the metro area, in Chesterfield, it was partly cloudy and the temperature was 62. In Cahokia, it was mostly cloudy and 63 degrees. In St. Charles, it was partly cloudy and 62. Across the region, it was clear in Columbia, Missouri, with a temperature of 64. In Quincy, it was clear and 62 degrees. In Kansas City, it was partly cloudy and the temperature was 64. It was clear in Springfield, Missouri, with a temperature of 64. In Rolla, it was clear and the temperature was 57. In Farmington, it was 61 degrees. It was mostly cloudy in Cape Girardeau, with 64 degrees. It was clear in Springfield, Illinois, with a temperature of 62. Once again in St. Louis, it was mostly cloudy, the temperature was 69 degrees and the wind was southwest at 6 miles an hour. At midnight at Lambert Field in St. Louis, it was mostly cloudy with a temperature of 68 degrees. The dew point was 51, giving us a relative humidity of 54%. The wind was southwest at 6 miles an hour, and the pressure was 29.94 inches and falling. Elsewhere in the metro area, in Chesterfield it was clear and the temperature was 60. In Belleville it was 63 degrees. In Cahokia, it was mostly cloudy and 61 degrees. In St. Charles, it was partly cloudy and 61. Across the region, it was clear in Columbia, Missouri, with a temperature of 63. In Quincy, it was partly cloudy and 62 degrees. In Kansas City, it was partly cloudy and the temperature was 63. It was clear in Springfield, Missouri, with a temperature of 64. In Rolla, it was clear and the temperature was 57. In Farmington, it was 58 degrees. It was mostly cloudy in Cape Girardeau, with 63 degrees.
It was partly cloudy in Springfield, Illinois, with a temperature of 60. Once again in St. Louis, it was mostly cloudy. The temperature was 68 degrees and the wind was southwest at 6 miles an hour. The current time is 12:12 a.m. Central Daylight Time. 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Tonight, mostly clear. Lows in the upper 50s. Southwest winds around 5 miles per hour. Tuesday, mostly sunny with a chance of showers. A slight chance of thunderstorms in the morning, then a chance of thunderstorms in the afternoon. Highs in the lower 80s. Southwest winds 10 to 15 miles per hour with gusts up to 25 miles per hour. Chance of rain 50%. Tuesday night, mostly clear in the evening, then becoming partly cloudy. Lows in the upper 50s. West winds 5 to 10 miles per hour with gusts up to 20 miles per hour, becoming south after midnight. Wednesday, mostly sunny. A slight chance of showers and thunderstorms in the afternoon. Breezy with highs around 90. South winds 10 to 15 miles per hour with gusts up to 25 miles per hour, increasing to 15 to 25 miles per hour with gusts up to 40 miles per hour in the afternoon. Chance of rain 20%. Wednesday night, showers with a chance of thunderstorms in the evening, then a chance of showers after midnight. Breezy and not as cool with lows in the upper 60s. Southwest winds 15 to 25 miles per hour with gusts up to 35 miles per hour, becoming west 10 to 15 miles per hour with gusts up to 25 miles per hour after midnight. Chance of rain 90%. Thursday, partly sunny. A slight chance of showers in the morning, then a chance of showers with a slight chance of thunderstorms in the afternoon. Cooler with highs around 80. Chance of rain 50%. Thursday night, partly cloudy. A slight chance of showers in the evening. Cooler with lows in the upper 50s. Chance of rain 20%. Juneteenth and Friday night, mostly clear. Highs in the lower 80s. Lows in the lower 60s. Saturday, mostly sunny. A slight chance of showers in the morning. Highs in the mid-80s. Chance of rain 20%. Saturday night, partly cloudy in the evening, then becoming mostly cloudy. A slight chance of thunderstorms. A chance of showers. Lows in the mid-60s. Chance of rain 40%. Sunday, mostly cloudy with a chance of showers. A chance of thunderstorms in the afternoon. Highs in the mid-80s. Chance of rain 50%. Sunday night, mostly cloudy. A chance of showers and thunderstorms in the evening, then showers likely with a slight chance of thunderstorms after midnight. Lows in the upper 60s. Chance of rain 70%. Monday, mostly cloudy in the morning, then becoming partly sunny. A chance of showers. A slight chance of thunderstorms in the morning, then a chance of thunderstorms in the afternoon. Highs in the mid-80s. Chance of rain 50%. At midnight at Lambert Field in St. Louis, it was mostly cloudy with a temperature of 68 degrees. The dew point was 51, giving us a relative humidity of 54%. The wind was southwest at 6 miles an hour, and the pressure was 29.94 inches and falling. Elsewhere in the metro area, in Chesterfield it was clear and the temperature was 60. In Belleville it was 63 degrees. In Cahokia, it was mostly cloudy and 61 degrees. In St. Charles, it was partly cloudy and 61. Across the region, it was clear in Columbia, Missouri, with a temperature of 63. In Quincy, it was partly cloudy and 62 degrees. In Kansas City, it was partly cloudy and the temperature was 63.
It was clear in Springfield, Missouri, with a temperature of 64. In Rolla, it was clear and the temperature was 57. In Farmington, it was 58 degrees. It was mostly cloudy in Cape Girardeau, with 63 degrees. It was partly cloudy in Springfield, Illinois, with a temperature of 60. Once again in St. Louis, it was mostly cloudy. The temperature was 68 degrees and the wind was southwest at 6 miles an hour. The current time is 12:17 a.m. Central Daylight Time. 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Tonight, mostly clear. Lows in the upper 50s. Southwest winds around 5 miles per hour. Tuesday, mostly sunny with a chance of showers. A slight chance of thunderstorms in the morning, then a chance of thunderstorms in the afternoon. Highs in the lower 80s. Southwest winds 10 to 15 miles per hour with gusts up to 25 miles per hour. Chance of rain 50%. Tuesday night, mostly clear in the evening, then becoming partly cloudy. Lows in the upper 50s. West winds 5 to 10 miles per hour with gusts up to 20 miles per hour, becoming south after midnight. Wednesday, mostly sunny. A slight chance of showers and thunderstorms in the afternoon. Breezy with highs around 90. South winds 10 to 15 miles per hour with gusts up to 25 miles per hour, increasing to 15 to 25 miles per hour with gusts up to 40 miles per hour in the afternoon. Chance of rain 20%. Wednesday night, showers with a chance of thunderstorms in the evening, then a chance of showers after midnight. Breezy and not as cool with lows in the upper 60s. Southwest winds 15 to 25 miles per hour with gusts up to 35 miles per hour, becoming west 10 to 15 miles per hour with gusts up to 25 miles per hour after midnight. Chance of rain 90%. Thursday, partly sunny. A slight chance of showers in the morning, then a chance of showers with a slight chance of thunderstorms in the afternoon. Cooler with highs around 80. Chance of rain 50%. Thursday night, partly cloudy. A slight chance of showers in the evening. Cooler with lows in the upper 50s. Chance of rain 20%. Juneteenth and Friday night, mostly clear. Highs in the lower 80s. Lows in the lower 60s. Saturday, mostly sunny. A slight chance of showers in the morning. Highs in the mid-80s. Chance of rain 20%. Saturday night, partly cloudy in the evening, then becoming mostly cloudy. A slight chance of thunderstorms. A chance of showers. Lows in the mid-60s. Chance of rain 40%. Sunday, mostly cloudy with a chance of showers. A chance of thunderstorms in the afternoon. Highs in the mid-80s. Chance of rain 50%. Sunday night, mostly cloudy. A chance of showers and thunderstorms in the evening, then showers likely with a slight chance of thunderstorms after midnight. Lows in the upper 60s. Chance of rain 70%. Monday, mostly cloudy in the morning, then becoming partly sunny. A chance of showers. A slight chance of thunderstorms in the morning, then a chance of thunderstorms in the afternoon. Highs in the mid-80s. Chance of rain 50%. At midnight at Lambert Field in St. Louis, it was mostly cloudy with a temperature of 68 degrees. The dew point was 51, giving us a relative humidity of 54%. The wind was southwest at 6 miles an hour, and the pressure was 29.94 inches and falling. Elsewhere in the metro area, in Chesterfield it was clear and the temperature was 60. In Belleville it was 63 degrees. In Cahokia, it was mostly cloudy and 61 degrees. In St. Charles, it was partly cloudy and 61.
Across the region, it was clear in Columbia, Missouri, with a temperature of 63. In Quincy, it was partly cloudy and 62 degrees. In Kansas City, it was partly cloudy and the temperature was 63. It was clear in Springfield, Missouri, with a temperature of 64. In Rolla, it was clear and the temperature was 57. In Farmington, it was 58 degrees. It was mostly cloudy in Cape Girardeau, with 63 degrees. It was partly cloudy in Springfield, Illinois, with a temperature of 60. Once again in St. Louis, it was mostly cloudy, the temperature was 68 degrees and the wind was southwest at 6 miles an hour. The current time is 12:22 a.m. Central Daylight Time. 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This program originates from the National Weather Service Forecast Office in St. Louis, Missouri, and serves parts of East Central Missouri and Southwest Illinois, including the St. Louis metro area and surrounding counties. Tonight, mostly clear. Lows in the upper 50s. Southwest winds around 5 miles per hour. Tuesday, mostly sunny with a chance of showers. A slight chance of thunderstorms in the morning, then a chance of thunderstorms in the afternoon. Highs in the lower 80s. Southwest winds 10 to 15 miles per hour with gusts up to 25 miles per hour. Chance of rain 50%. Tuesday night, mostly clear in the evening, then becoming partly cloudy. Lows in the upper 50s. West winds 5 to 10 miles per hour with gusts up to 20 miles per hour, becoming south after midnight. Wednesday, mostly sunny. A slight chance of showers and thunderstorms in the afternoon. Breezy with highs around 90. South winds 10 to 15 miles per hour with gusts up to 25 miles per hour, increasing to 15 to 25 miles per hour with gusts up to 40 miles per hour in the afternoon. Chance of rain 20%. Wednesday night, showers with a chance of thunderstorms in the evening, then a chance of showers after midnight. Breezy and not as cool with lows in the upper 60s. Southwest winds 15 to 25 miles per hour with gusts up to 35 miles per hour, becoming west 10 to 15 miles per hour with gusts up to 25 miles per hour after midnight. Chance of rain 90%. Thursday, partly sunny. A slight chance of showers in the morning, then a chance of showers with a slight chance of thunderstorms in the afternoon. Cooler with highs around 80. Chance of rain 50%. Thursday night, partly cloudy. A slight chance of showers in the evening. Cooler with lows in the upper 50s. Chance of rain 20%. Juneteenth and Friday night, mostly clear. Highs in the lower 80s. Lows in the lower 60s. Saturday, mostly sunny. A slight chance of showers in the morning. Highs in the mid-80s. Chance of rain 20%. Saturday night, partly cloudy in the evening, then becoming mostly cloudy. A slight chance of thunderstorms. A chance of showers. Lows in the mid-60s. Chance of rain 40%. Sunday, mostly cloudy with a chance of showers. A chance of thunderstorms in the afternoon. Highs in the mid-80s. Chance of rain 50%. Sunday night, mostly cloudy. A chance of showers and thunderstorms in the evening, then showers likely with a slight chance of thunderstorms after midnight. Lows in the upper 60s. Chance of rain 70%. Monday, mostly cloudy in the morning, then becoming partly sunny. A chance of showers. A slight chance of thunderstorms in the morning, then a chance of thunderstorms in the afternoon. Highs in the mid-80s. Chance of rain 50%. At midnight at Lambert Field in St. Louis, it was mostly cloudy with a temperature of 68 degrees. The dew point was 51, giving us a relative humidity of 54%. The wind was southwest at 6 miles an hour, and the pressure was 29.94 inches and falling.
elsewhere in the metro area. In Chesterfield, it was clear and the temperature was 60. In Belleville, it was 63 degrees. In Cahokia, it was mostly cloudy and 61 degrees. In St. Charles, it was partly cloudy and 61. Across the region, it was clear in Columbia, Missouri, with a temperature of 63. In Quincy, it was partly cloudy and 62 degrees. In Kansas City, it was partly cloudy and the temperature was 63. It was clear in Springfield, Missouri, with a temperature of 64. In Rolla, it was clear and the temperature was 57. In Farmington, it was 58 degrees. It was mostly cloudy in Cape Girardeau, with 63 degrees. It was partly cloudy in Springfield, Illinois, with a temperature of 60. Once again in St. Louis, it was mostly cloudy, the temperature was 68 degrees and the wind was southwest at 6 miles an hour. The current time is 12:27 a.m. Central Daylight Time. 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Tonight, mostly clear. Lows in the upper 50s. Southwest winds around 5 miles per hour. Tuesday, mostly sunny with a chance of showers. A slight chance of thunderstorms in the morning, then a chance of thunderstorms in the afternoon. Highs in the lower 80s. Southwest winds 10 to 15 miles per hour with gusts up to 25 miles per hour. Chance of rain 50%. Tuesday night, mostly clear in the evening, then becoming partly cloudy. Lows in the upper 50s. West winds 5 to 10 miles per hour with gusts up to 20 miles per hour, becoming south after midnight. Wednesday, mostly sunny. A slight chance of showers and thunderstorms in the afternoon. Breezy with highs around 90. South winds 10 to 15 miles per hour with gusts up to 25 miles per hour, increasing to 15 to 25 miles per hour with gusts up to 40 miles per hour in the afternoon. Chance of rain 20%. Wednesday night, showers with a chance of thunderstorms in the evening, then a chance of showers after midnight. Breezy and not as cool with lows in the upper 60s. Southwest winds 15 to 25 miles per hour with gusts up to 35 miles per hour, becoming west 10 to 15 miles per hour with gusts up to 25 miles per hour after midnight. Chance of rain 90%. Thursday, partly sunny. A slight chance of showers in the morning, then a chance of showers with a slight chance of thunderstorms in the afternoon. Cooler with highs around 80. Chance of rain 50%. Thursday night, partly cloudy. A slight chance of showers in the evening. Cooler with lows in the upper 50s. Chance of rain 20%. Juneteenth and Friday night, mostly clear. Highs in the lower 80s. Lows in the lower 60s. Saturday, mostly sunny. A slight chance of showers in the morning. Highs in the mid-80s. Chance of rain 20%. Saturday night, partly cloudy in the evening, then becoming mostly cloudy. A slight chance of thunderstorms. A chance of showers. Lows in the mid-60s. Chance of rain 40%. Sunday, mostly cloudy with a chance of showers. A chance of thunderstorms in the afternoon. Highs in the mid-80s. Chance of rain 50%. Sunday night, mostly cloudy. A chance of showers and thunderstorms in the evening, then showers likely with a slight chance of thunderstorms after midnight. Lows in the upper 60s. Chance of rain 70%. Monday, mostly cloudy in the morning, then becoming partly sunny. A chance of showers. A slight chance of thunderstorms in the morning, then a chance of thunderstorms in the afternoon. Highs in the mid-80s. Chance of rain 50%.
At midnight at Lambert Field in St. Louis, it was mostly cloudy with a temperature of 68 degrees. The dew point was 51, giving us a relative humidity of 54%. The wind was southwest at 6 miles an hour, and the pressure was 29.94 inches and falling. Elsewhere in the metro area, in Chesterfield it was clear and the temperature was 60. In Belleville it was 63 degrees. In Cahokia, it was mostly cloudy, and 61 degrees. In St. Charles it was partly cloudy and 61. Across the region, it was clear in Columbia, Missouri, with a temperature of 63. In Quincy it was partly cloudy, and 62 degrees. In Kansas City it was partly cloudy and the temperature was 63. It was clear in Springfield, Missouri, with a temperature of 64. In Rolla, it was clear and the temperature was 57. In Farmington it was 58 degrees. It was mostly cloudy in Cape Girardeau, with 63 degrees. It was partly cloudy in Springfield, Illinois, with a temperature of 60. Once again in St. Louis, it was mostly cloudy, the temperature was 68 degrees and the wind was southwest at 6 miles an hour. The current time is 12:33 a.m. Central Daylight Time. 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Tonight, mostly clear. Lows in the upper 50s. Southwest winds around 5 miles per hour. Tuesday, mostly sunny with a chance of showers. A slight chance of thunderstorms in the morning, then a chance of thunderstorms in the afternoon. Highs in the lower 80s. Southwest winds 10 to 15 miles per hour with gusts up to 25 miles per hour. Chance of rain 50%. Tuesday night, mostly clear in the evening, then becoming partly cloudy. Lows in the upper 50s. West winds 5 to 10 miles per hour with gusts up to 20 miles per hour, becoming south after midnight. Wednesday, mostly sunny. A slight chance of showers and thunderstorms in the afternoon. Breezy with highs around 90. South winds 10 to 15 miles per hour with gusts up to 25 miles per hour, increasing to 15 to 25 miles per hour with gusts up to 40 miles per hour in the afternoon. Chance of rain 20%. Wednesday night, showers with a chance of thunderstorms in the evening, then a chance of showers after midnight. Breezy and not as cool with lows in the upper 60s. Southwest winds 15 to 25 miles per hour with gusts up to 35 miles per hour, becoming west 10 to 15 miles per hour with gusts up to 25 miles per hour after midnight. Chance of rain 90%. Thursday, partly sunny. A slight chance of showers in the morning, then a chance of showers with a slight chance of thunderstorms in the afternoon. Cooler with highs around 80. Chance of rain 50%. Thursday night, partly cloudy. A slight chance of showers in the evening. Cooler with lows in the upper 50s. Chance of rain 20%. Juneteenth and Friday night, mostly clear. Highs in the lower 80s. Lows in the lower 60s. Saturday, mostly sunny. A slight chance of showers in the morning. Highs in the mid-80s. Chance of rain 20%. Saturday night, partly cloudy in the evening, then becoming mostly cloudy. A slight chance of thunderstorms. A chance of showers. Lows in the mid-60s. Chance of rain 40%. Sunday, mostly cloudy with a chance of showers. A chance of thunderstorms in the afternoon. Highs in the mid-80s. Chance of rain 50%. Sunday night, mostly cloudy. A chance of showers and thunderstorms in the evening, then showers likely with a slight chance of thunderstorms after midnight. Lows in the upper 60s. Chance of rain 70%.
Monday, mostly cloudy in the morning, then becoming partly sunny. A chance of showers. A slight chance of thunderstorms in the morning, then a chance of thunderstorms in the afternoon. Highs in the mid-80s. Chance of rain 50%. At midnight at Lambert Field in St. Louis, it was mostly cloudy with a temperature of 68 degrees. The dew point was 51, giving us a relative humidity of 54%. The wind was southwest at 6 miles an hour, and the pressure was 29.94 inches and falling. Elsewhere in the metro area, in Chesterfield it was clear and the temperature was 60. In Belleville it was 63 degrees. In Cahokia, it was mostly cloudy and 61 degrees. In St. Charles, it was partly cloudy and 61. Across the region, it was clear in Columbia, Missouri, with a temperature of 63. In Quincy, it was partly cloudy and 62 degrees. In Kansas City, it was partly cloudy and the temperature was 63. It was clear in Springfield, Missouri, with a temperature of 64. In Rolla, it was clear and the temperature was 57. In Farmington, it was 58 degrees. It was mostly cloudy in Cape Girardeau, with 63 degrees. It was partly cloudy in Springfield, Illinois, with a temperature of 60. Once again in St. Louis, it was mostly cloudy, the temperature was 68 degrees, and the wind was southwest at 6 miles an hour. The current time is 12:38 a.m. Central Daylight Time. 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This program originates from the National Weather Service Forecast Office in St. Louis, Missouri, and serves parts of East Central Missouri and Southwest Illinois, including the St. Louis metro area and surrounding counties. Tonight, mostly clear. Lows in the upper 50s. Southwest winds around 5 miles per hour. Tuesday, mostly sunny with a chance of showers. A slight chance of thunderstorms in the morning, then a chance of thunderstorms in the afternoon. Highs in the lower 80s. Southwest winds 10 to 15 miles per hour with gusts up to 25 miles per hour. Chance of rain 50%. Tuesday night, mostly clear in the evening, then becoming partly cloudy. Lows in the upper 50s. West winds 5 to 10 miles per hour with gusts up to 20 miles per hour, becoming south after midnight. Wednesday, mostly sunny. A slight chance of showers and thunderstorms in the afternoon. Breezy with highs around 90. South winds 10 to 15 miles per hour with gusts up to 25 miles per hour, increasing to 15 to 25 miles per hour with gusts up to 40 miles per hour in the afternoon. Chance of rain 20%. Wednesday night, showers with a chance of thunderstorms in the evening, then a chance of showers after midnight. Breezy and not as cool with lows in the upper 60s. Southwest winds 15 to 25 miles per hour with gusts up to 35 miles per hour, becoming west 10 to 15 miles per hour with gusts up to 25 miles per hour after midnight. Chance of rain 90%. Thursday, partly sunny. A slight chance of showers in the morning, then a chance of showers with a slight chance of thunderstorms in the afternoon. Cooler with highs around 80. Chance of rain 50%. Thursday night, partly cloudy. A slight chance of showers in the evening. Cooler with lows in the upper 50s. Chance of rain 20%. Juneteenth and Friday night, mostly clear. Highs in the lower 80s. Lows in the lower 60s. Saturday, mostly sunny. A slight chance of showers in the morning. Highs in the mid-80s. Chance of rain 20%. Saturday night, partly cloudy in the evening, then becoming mostly cloudy. A slight chance of thunderstorms. A chance of showers. Lows in the mid-60s. Chance of rain 40%. Sunday, mostly cloudy with a chance of showers. A chance of thunderstorms in the afternoon. Highs in the mid-80s. Chance of rain 50%.
Sunday night, mostly cloudy. A chance of showers and thunderstorms in the evening, then showers likely with a slight chance of thunderstorms after midnight. Lows in the upper 60s. Chance of rain 70%. Monday, mostly cloudy in the morning, then becoming partly sunny. A chance of showers. A slight chance of thunderstorms in the morning, then a chance of thunderstorm in the afternoon. Highs in the mid-80s. Chance of rain 50%. At midnight at Lambert Field in St. Louis, it was mostly cloudy with a temperature of 68 degrees. The dew point was 51, giving us a relative humidity of 54%. The wind was southwest at 6 miles an hour, and the pressure was 29.94 inches and falling. Elsewhere in the metro area, in Chesterfield it was clear and the temperature was 60. In Belleville it was 63 degrees. In Cahokia, it was mostly cloudy and 61 degrees. In St. Charles it was partly cloudy and 61. Across the region, it was clear in Columbia, Missouri, with a temperature of 63. In Quincy, it was partly cloudy and 62 degrees. In Kansas City, it was partly cloudy and the temperature was 63. It was clear in Springfield, Missouri, with a temperature of 64. In Rolla, it was clear and the temperature was 57. In Farmington, it was 58 degrees. It was mostly cloudy in Cape Girardeau, with 63 degrees. It was partly cloudy in Springfield, Illinois, with a temperature of 60. Once again in St. Louis, it was mostly cloudy, the temperature was 68 degrees, and the wind was southwest at 6 miles an hour. The current time is 12:43 a.m. Central Daylight Time. 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Tonight, mostly clear. Lows in the upper 50s. Southwest winds around 5 miles per hour. Tuesday, mostly sunny with a chance of showers. A slight chance of thunderstorms in the morning, then a chance of thunderstorms in the afternoon. Highs in the lower 80s. Southwest winds 10 to 15 miles per hour with gusts up to 25 miles per hour. Chance of rain 50%. Tuesday night, mostly clear in the evening, then becoming partly cloudy. Lows in the upper 50s. West winds 5 to 10 miles per hour with gusts up to 20 miles per hour, becoming south after midnight. Wednesday, mostly sunny. A slight chance of showers and thunderstorms in the afternoon. Breezy with highs around 90. South winds 10 to 15 miles per hour with gusts up to 25 miles per hour, increasing to 15 to 25 miles per hour with gusts up to 40 miles per hour in the afternoon. Chance of rain 20%. Wednesday night, showers with a chance of thunderstorms in the evening, then a chance of showers after midnight. Breezy and not as cool with lows in the upper 60s. Southwest winds 15 to 25 miles per hour with gusts up to 35 miles per hour, becoming west 10 to 15 miles per hour with gusts up to 25 miles per hour after midnight. Chance of rain 90%. Thursday, partly sunny. A slight chance of showers in the morning, then a chance of showers with a slight chance of thunderstorms in the afternoon. Cooler with highs around 80. Chance of rain 50%. Thursday night, partly cloudy. A slight chance of showers in the evening. Cooler with lows in the upper 50s. Chance of rain 20%. Juneteenth and Friday night, mostly clear. Highs in the lower 80s. Lows in the lower 60s. Saturday, mostly sunny. A slight chance of showers in the morning. Highs in the mid-80s. Chance of rain 20%. Saturday night, partly cloudy in the evening, then becoming mostly cloudy. A slight chance of thunderstorms. A chance of showers. Lows in the mid-60s.
chance of rain 40%. Sunday, mostly cloudy with a chance of showers. A chance of thunderstorms in the afternoon. Highs in the mid-80s. Chance of rain 50%. Sunday night, mostly cloudy. A chance of showers and thunderstorms in the evening, then showers likely with a slight chance of thunderstorms after midnight. Lows in the upper 60s. Chance of rain 70%. Monday, mostly cloudy in the morning, then becoming partly sunny. A chance of showers. A slight chance of thunderstorms in the morning, then a chance of thunderstorms in the afternoon. Highs in the mid-80s. Chance of rain 50%. At midnight at Lambert Field in St. Louis, it was mostly cloudy with a temperature of 68 degrees. The dew point was 51, giving us a relative humidity of 54%. The wind was southwest at 6 miles an hour, and the pressure was 29.94 inches and falling. Elsewhere in the metro area, in Chesterfield it was clear and the temperature was 60. In Belleville it was 63 degrees. In Cahokia, it was mostly cloudy and 61 degrees. In St. Charles it was partly cloudy and 61. Across the region, it was clear in Columbia, Missouri, with a temperature of 63. In Quincy, it rained 70%. Monday.

Elsewhere in the metro area, in Chesterfield, it was clear and the temperature was 60. In Belleville, it was 63 degrees. In Cahokia, it was mostly cloudy and 61 degrees. In St. Charles, it was partly cloudy and 61. Across the region, it was clear in Columbia, Missouri, with a temperature of 63. In Quincy, it was partly cloudy and 62 degrees. In Kansas City, it was partly cloudy and the temperature was 63. It was clear in Springfield, Missouri, with a temperature of 64. In Rolla, it was clear and the temperature was 57. In Farmington, it was 58 degrees. It was mostly cloudy in Cape Girardeau, with 63 degrees. It was partly cloudy in Springfield, Illinois, with a temperature of 60. Once again in St. Louis, it was mostly cloudy. The temperature was 68 degrees and the wind was southwest at 6 miles an hour. The current time is 12:48 a.m. Central Daylight Time. 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Tonight, mostly clear. Lows in the upper 50s. Southwest winds around 5 miles per hour. Tuesday, mostly sunny with a chance of showers. A slight chance of thunderstorms in the morning, then a chance of thunderstorms in the afternoon. Highs in the lower 80s. Southwest winds 10 to 15 miles per hour with gusts up to 25 miles per hour. Chance of rain 50%. Tuesday night, mostly clear in the evening, then becoming partly cloudy. Lows in the upper 50s. West winds 5 to 10 miles per hour with gusts up to 20 miles per hour, becoming south after midnight. Wednesday, mostly sunny. A slight chance of showers and thunderstorms in the afternoon. Breezy with highs around 90. South winds 10 to 15 miles per hour with gusts up to 25 miles per hour, increasing to 15 to 25 miles per hour with gusts up to 40 miles per hour in the afternoon. Chance of rain 20%. Wednesday night, showers with a chance of thunderstorms in the evening, then a chance of showers after midnight. Breezy and not as cool with lows in the upper 60s. Southwest winds 15 to 25 miles per hour with gusts up to 35 miles per hour, becoming west 10 to 15 miles per hour with gusts up to 25 miles per hour after midnight. Chance of rain 90%. Thursday, partly sunny. A slight chance of showers in the morning, then a chance of showers with a slight chance of thunderstorms in the afternoon. Cooler with highs around 80. Chance of rain 50%. Thursday night, partly cloudy. A slight chance of showers in the evening. Cooler with lows in the upper 50s. Chance of rain 20%. Juneteenth and Friday night, mostly clear. Highs in the lower 80s. Lows in the lower 60s. Saturday, mostly sunny. A slight chance of showers in the morning. Highs in the mid-80s. Chance of rain 20%. Saturday night, partly cloudy in the evening, then becoming mostly cloudy. A slight chance of thunderstorms. A chance of showers. Lows in the mid-60s. Chance of rain 40%. Sunday, mostly cloudy with a chance of showers. A chance of thunderstorms in the afternoon. Highs in the mid-80s. Chance of rain 50%. Sunday night, mostly cloudy. A chance of showers and thunderstorms in the evening, then showers likely with a slight chance of thunderstorms after midnight. Lows in the upper 60s. Chance of rain 70%. Monday, mostly cloudy in the morning, then becoming partly sunny. A chance of showers. A slight chance of thunderstorms in the morning, then a chance of thunderstorms in the afternoon. Highs in the mid-80s. Chance of rain 50%. At midnight at Lambert Field in St. Louis, it was mostly cloudy with a temperature of 68 degrees.

The dew point was 51, giving us a relative humidity of 54%. The wind was southwest at 6 miles an hour, and the pressure was 29.94 inches and falling. Elsewhere in the metro area, in Chesterfield, it was clear and the temperature was 60. In Belleville, it was 63 degrees. In Cahokia, it was mostly cloudy and 61 degrees. In St. Charles, it was partly cloudy and 61. Across the region, it was clear in Columbia, Missouri, with a temperature of 63. In Quincy, it was partly cloudy and 62 degrees. In Kansas City, it was partly cloudy and the temperature was 63. It was clear in Springfield, Missouri, with a temperature of 64. In Rolla, it was clear and the temperature was 57. In Farmington, it was 58 degrees. It was mostly cloudy in Cape Girardeau, with 63 degrees. It was partly cloudy in Springfield, Illinois, with a temperature of 60. Once again in St. Louis, it was mostly cloudy. The temperature was 68 degrees and the wind was southwest at 6 miles an hour. The current time is 12:54 a.m. Central Daylight Time. 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Tonight, mostly clear. Lows in the upper 50s. Southwest winds around 5 miles per hour. Tuesday, mostly sunny with a chance of showers. A slight chance of thunderstorms in the morning, then a chance of thunderstorms in the afternoon. Highs in the lower 80s. Southwest winds 10 to 15 miles per hour with gusts up to 25 miles per hour. Chance of rain 50%. Tuesday night, mostly clear in the evening, then becoming partly cloudy. Lows in the upper 50s. West winds 5 to 10 miles per hour with gusts up to 20 miles per hour, becoming south after midnight. Wednesday, mostly sunny. A slight chance of showers and thunderstorms in the afternoon. Breezy with highs around 90. South winds 10 to 15 miles per hour with gusts up to 25 miles per hour, increasing to 15 to 25 miles per hour with gusts up to 40 miles per hour in the afternoon. Chance of rain 20%. Wednesday night, showers with a chance of thunderstorms in the evening, then a chance of showers after midnight. Breezy and not as cool with lows in the upper 60s. Southwest winds 15 to 25 miles per hour with gusts up to 35 miles per hour, becoming west 10 to 15 miles per hour with gusts up to 25 miles per hour after midnight. Chance of rain 90%. Thursday, partly sunny. A slight chance of showers in the morning, then a chance of showers with a slight chance of thunderstorms in the afternoon. Cooler with highs around 80. Chance of rain 50%. Thursday night, partly cloudy. A slight chance of showers in the evening. Cooler with lows in the upper 50s. Chance of rain 20%. Juneteenth and Friday night, mostly clear. Highs in the lower 80s. Lows in the lower 60s. Saturday, mostly sunny. A slight chance of showers in the morning. Highs in the mid-80s. Chance of rain 20%. Saturday night, partly cloudy in the evening, then becoming mostly cloudy. A slight chance of thunderstorms. A chance of showers. Lows in the mid-60s. Chance of rain 40%. Sunday, mostly cloudy with a chance of showers. A chance of thunderstorms in the afternoon. Highs in the mid-80s. Chance of rain 50%. Sunday night, mostly cloudy. A chance of showers and thunderstorms in the evening, then showers likely with a slight chance of thunderstorms after midnight. Lows in the upper 60s. Chance of rain 70%. Monday, mostly cloudy in the morning, then becoming partly sunny. A chance of showers. A slight chance of thunderstorms in the morning, then
Chance of thunderstorms in the afternoon. Highs in the mid-80s. Chance of rain 50%. At midnight at Lambert Field in St. Louis, it was mostly cloudy with a temperature of 68 degrees. The dew point was 51, giving us a relative humidity of 54%. The wind was southwest at 6 miles an hour, and the pressure was 29.94 inches and falling. Elsewhere in the metro area, in Chesterfield it was clear and the temperature was 60. In Belleville it was 63 degrees. In Cahokia, it was mostly cloudy and 61 degrees. In St. Charles it was partly cloudy and 61. Across the region, it was clear in Columbia, Missouri, with a temperature of 63. In Quincy it was partly cloudy and 62 degrees. In Kansas City, it was partly cloudy and the temperature was 63. It was clear in Springfield, Missouri, with a temperature of 64. In Rolla, it was clear and the temperature was 57. In Farmington, it was 58 degrees. It was mostly cloudy in Cape Girardeau, with 63 degrees. It was partly cloudy in Springfield, Illinois, with a temperature of 60. Once again in St. Louis, it was mostly cloudy, the temperature was 68 degrees and the wind was southwest at 6 miles an hour. The current time is 12:59 a.m. Central Daylight Time. 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Tonight, mostly clear. Lows in the upper 50s. Southwest winds around 5 miles per hour. Tuesday, mostly sunny with a chance of showers. A slight chance of thunderstorms in the morning, then a chance of thunderstorms in the afternoon. Highs in the lower 80s. Southwest winds 10 to 15 miles per hour with gusts up to 25 miles per hour. Chance of rain 50%. Tuesday night, mostly clear in the evening, then becoming partly cloudy. Lows in the upper 50s. West winds 5 to 10 miles per hour with gusts up to 20 miles per hour, becoming south after midnight. Wednesday, mostly sunny. A slight chance of showers and thunderstorms in the afternoon. Breezy with highs around 90. South winds 10 to 15 miles per hour with gusts up to 25 miles per hour, increasing to 15 to 25 miles per hour with gusts up to 40 miles per hour in the afternoon. Chance of rain 20%. Wednesday night, showers with a chance of thunderstorms in the evening, then a chance of showers after midnight. Breezy and not as cool with lows in the upper 60s. Southwest winds 15 to 25 miles per hour with gusts up to 35 miles per hour, becoming west 10 to 15 miles per hour with gusts up to 25 miles per hour after midnight. Chance of rain 90%. Thursday, partly sunny. A slight chance of showers in the morning, then a chance of showers with a slight chance of thunderstorms in the afternoon. Cooler with highs around 80. Chance of rain 50%. Thursday night, partly cloudy. A slight chance of showers in the evening. Cooler with lows in the upper 50s. Chance of rain 20%. Juneteenth and Friday night, mostly clear. Highs in the lower 80s. Lows in the lower 60s. Saturday, mostly sunny. A slight chance of showers in the morning. Highs in the mid-80s. Chance of rain 20%. Saturday night, partly cloudy in the evening, then becoming mostly cloudy. A slight chance of thunderstorms. A chance of showers. Lows in the mid-60s. Chance of rain 40%. Sunday, mostly cloudy with a chance of showers. A chance of thunderstorms in the afternoon. Highs in the mid-80s. Chance of rain 50%. Sunday night, mostly cloudy. A chance of showers and thunderstorms in the evening, then showers likely with a slight chance of thunderstorms after midnight.
Lows in the upper 60s. Chance of rain 70%. Monday, mostly cloudy in the morning, then becoming partly sunny. A chance of showers. A slight chance of thunderstorms in the morning, then a chance of thunderstorms in the afternoon. Highs in the mid-80s. Chance of rain 50%. At midnight at Lambert Field in St. Louis, it was mostly cloudy with a temperature of 68 degrees. The dew point was 51, giving us a relative humidity of 54%. The wind was southwest at 6 miles an hour, and the pressure was 29.94 inches and falling. Elsewhere in the metro area, in Chesterfield it was clear and the temperature was 60. In Belleville it was 63 degrees. In Cahokia, it was mostly cloudy and 61 degrees. In St. Charles it was partly cloudy and 61. Across the region, it was clear in Columbia, Missouri, with a temperature of 63. In Quincy, it was partly cloudy and 62 degrees. In Kansas City, it was partly cloudy and the temperature was 63. It was clear in Springfield, Missouri, with a temperature of 64. In Rolla, it was clear and the temperature was 57. In Farmington, it was 58 degrees. It was mostly cloudy in Cape Girardeau, with 63 degrees. It was partly cloudy in Springfield, Illinois, with a temperature of 60. Once again in St. Louis, it was mostly cloudy, the temperature was 68 degrees, and the wind was southwest at 6 miles an hour. The current time is 1:04 a.m. Central Daylight Time. 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This program originates from the National Weather Service Forecast Office in St. Louis, Missouri, and serves parts of East Central Missouri and Southwest Illinois, including the St. Louis metro area and surrounding counties. Tonight, mostly clear. Lows in the upper 50s. Southwest winds around 5 miles per hour. Tuesday, mostly sunny with a chance of showers. A slight chance of thunderstorms in the morning, then a chance of thunderstorms in the afternoon. Highs in the lower 80s. Southwest winds 10 to 15 miles per hour with gusts up to 25 miles per hour. Chance of rain 50%. Tuesday night, mostly clear in the evening, then becoming partly cloudy. Lows in the upper 50s. West winds 5 to 10 miles per hour with gusts up to 20 miles per hour, becoming south after midnight. Wednesday, mostly sunny. A slight chance of showers and thunderstorms in the afternoon. Breezy with highs around 90. South winds 10 to 15 miles per hour with gusts up to 25 miles per hour, increasing to 15 to 25 miles per hour with gusts up to 40 miles per hour in the afternoon. Chance of rain 20%. Wednesday night, showers with a chance of thunderstorms in the evening, then a chance of showers after midnight. Breezy and not as cool with lows in the upper 60s. Southwest winds 15 to 25 miles per hour with gusts up to 35 miles per hour, becoming west 10 to 15 miles per hour with gusts up to 25 miles per hour after midnight. Chance of rain 90%. Thursday, partly sunny. A slight chance of showers in the morning, then a chance of showers with a slight chance of thunderstorms in the afternoon. Cooler with highs around 80. Chance of rain 50%. Thursday night, partly cloudy. A slight chance of showers in the evening. Cooler with lows in the upper 50s. Chance of rain 20%. Juneteenth and Friday night, mostly clear. Highs in the lower 80s. Lows in the lower 60s. Saturday, mostly sunny. A slight chance of showers in the morning. Highs in the mid-80s. Chance of rain 20%. Saturday night, partly cloudy in the evening, then becoming mostly cloudy. A slight chance of thunderstorms. A chance of showers. Lows in the mid-60s. Chance of rain 40%. Sunday, mostly cloudy with a chance of showers. A chance of thunderstorms in the afternoon.
highs in the mid-80s. Chance of rain 50%. Sunday night, mostly cloudy. A chance of showers and thunderstorms in the evening, then showers likely with a slight chance of thunderstorms after midnight. Lows in the upper 60s. Chance of rain 70%. Monday, mostly cloudy in the morning, then becoming partly sunny. A chance of showers. A slight chance of thunderstorms in the morning, then a chance of thunderstorms in the afternoon. Highs in the mid-80s. Chance of rain 50%. At midnight at Lambert Field in St. Louis, it was mostly cloudy with a temperature of 68 degrees. The dew point was 51, giving us a relative humidity of 54%. The wind was southwest at 6 miles an hour, and the pressure was 29.94 inches and falling. Elsewhere in the metro area, in Chesterfield, it was clear and the temperature was 60. In Belleville, it was 63 degrees. In Cahokia, it was mostly cloudy and 61 degrees. In St. Charles, it was partly cloudy and 61. Across the region, it was clear in Columbia, Missouri, with a temperature of 63. In Quincy, it was partly cloudy and 62 degrees. In Kansas City, it was partly cloudy and the temperature was 63. It was clear in Springfield, Missouri, with a temperature of 64. In Rolla, it was clear and the temperature was 57. In Farmington, it was 58 degrees. It was mostly cloudy in Cape Girardeau, with 63 degrees. It was partly cloudy in Springfield, Illinois, with a temperature of 60. Once again in St. Louis, it was mostly cloudy, the temperature was 68 degrees, and the wind was southwest at 6 miles an hour. The current time is 1:09 a.m. Central Daylight Time. 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Tonight, mostly clear. Lows in the upper 50s. Southwest winds around 5 miles per hour. Tuesday, mostly sunny with a chance of showers. A slight chance of thunderstorms in the morning, then a chance of thunderstorms in the afternoon. Highs in the lower 80s. Southwest winds 10 to 15 miles per hour with gusts up to 25 miles per hour. Chance of rain 50%. Tuesday night, mostly clear in the evening, then becoming partly cloudy. Lows in the upper 50s. West winds 5 to 10 miles per hour with gusts up to 20 miles per hour, becoming south after midnight. Wednesday, mostly sunny. A slight chance of showers and thunderstorms in the afternoon. Breezy with highs around 90. South winds 10 to 15 miles per hour with gusts up to 25 miles per hour, increasing to 15 to 25 miles per hour with gusts up to 40 miles per hour in the afternoon. Chance of rain 20%. Wednesday night, showers with a chance of thunderstorms in the evening, then a chance of showers after midnight. Breezy and not as cool with lows in the upper 60s. Southwest winds 15 to 25 miles per hour with gusts up to 35 miles per hour, becoming west 10 to 15 miles per hour with gusts up to 25 miles per hour after midnight. Chance of rain 90%. Thursday, partly sunny. A slight chance of showers in the morning, then a chance of showers with a slight chance of thunderstorms in the afternoon. Cooler with highs around 80. Chance of rain 50%. Thursday night, partly cloudy. A slight chance of showers in the evening. Cooler with lows in the upper 50s. Chance of rain 20%. Juneteenth and Friday night, mostly clear. Highs in the lower 80s. Lows in the lower 60s. Saturday, mostly sunny. A slight chance of showers in the morning. Highs in the mid-80s. Chance of rain 20%. Saturday night, partly cloudy in the evening, then becoming mostly cloudy. A slight chance of thunderstorms.
a chance of showers. Lows in the mid-60s. Chance of rain 40%. Sunday, mostly cloudy with a chance of showers. A chance of thunderstorms in the afternoon. Highs in the mid-80s. Chance of rain 50%. Sunday night, mostly cloudy. A chance of showers and thunderstorms in the evening, then showers likely with a slight chance of thunderstorms after midnight. Lows in the upper 60s. Chance of rain 70%. Monday, mostly cloudy in the morning, then becoming partly sunny. A chance of showers. A slight chance of thunderstorms in the morning, then a chance of thunderstorms in the afternoon. Highs in the mid-80s. Chance of rain 50%. At 1 a.m. at Lambert Field in St. Louis, it was partly cloudy with a temperature of 66 degrees. The dew point was 51, giving us a relative humidity of 58%. The wind was southwest at 5 miles an hour, and the pressure was 29.93 inches and falling. Elsewhere in the metro area, in Chesterfield it was clear and the temperature was 58. In Belleville it was 60 degrees. In Cahokia, it was clear and 62 degrees. In St. Charles it was clear and 60. Across the region, it was clear in Columbia, Missouri, with a temperature of 61. In Quincy, it was clear and 61 degrees. In Kansas City, it was partly cloudy and the temperature was 62. It was clear in Springfield, Missouri, with a temperature of 62. In Rolla, it was clear and the temperature was 57. In Farmington, it was 57 degrees. It was mostly cloudy in Cape Girardeau, with 62 degrees. It was clear in Springfield, Illinois, with a temperature of 60. Once again in St. Louis, it was partly cloudy, the temperature was 66 degrees and the wind was southwest at 5 miles an hour. The current time is 1:14 a.m. Central Daylight Time. 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Tonight, mostly clear. Lows in the upper 50s. Southwest winds around 5 miles per hour. Tuesday, mostly sunny with a chance of showers. A slight chance of thunderstorms in the morning, then a chance of thunderstorms in the afternoon. Highs in the lower 80s. Southwest winds 10 to 15 miles per hour with gusts up to 25 miles per hour. Chance of rain 50%. Tuesday night, mostly clear in the evening, then becoming partly cloudy. Lows in the upper 50s. West winds 5 to 10 miles per hour with gusts up to 20 miles per hour, becoming south after midnight. Wednesday, mostly sunny. A slight chance of showers and thunderstorms in the afternoon. Breezy with highs around 90. South winds 10 to 15 miles per hour with gusts up to 25 miles per hour, increasing to 15 to 25 miles per hour with gusts up to 40 miles per hour in the afternoon. Chance of rain 20%. Wednesday night, showers with a chance of thunderstorms in the evening, then a chance of showers after midnight. Breezy and not as cool with lows in the upper 60s. Southwest winds 15 to 25 miles per hour with gusts up to 35 miles per hour, becoming west 10 to 15 miles per hour with gusts up to 25 miles per hour after midnight. Chance of rain 90%. Thursday, partly sunny. A slight chance of showers in the morning, then a chance of showers with a slight chance of thunderstorms in the afternoon. Cooler with highs around 80. Chance of rain 50%. Thursday night, partly cloudy. A slight chance of showers in the evening. Cooler with lows in the upper 50s. Chance of rain 20%. Juneteenth and Friday night, mostly clear. Highs in the lower 80s. Lows in the lower 60s. Saturday, mostly sunny. A slight chance of showers in the morning.
Highs in the mid-80s. Chance of rain 20%. Saturday night, partly cloudy in the evening, then becoming mostly cloudy. A slight chance of thunderstorms. A chance of showers. Lows in the mid-60s. Chance of rain 40%. Sunday, mostly cloudy with a chance of showers. A chance of thunderstorms in the afternoon. Highs in the mid-80s. Chance of rain 50%. Sunday night, mostly cloudy. A chance of showers and thunderstorms in the evening, then showers likely with a slight chance of thunderstorms after midnight. Lows in the upper 60s. Chance of rain 70%. Monday, mostly cloudy in the morning, then becoming partly sunny. A chance of showers. A slight chance of thunderstorms in the morning, then a chance of thunderstorms in the afternoon. Highs in the mid-80s. Chance of rain 50%. At 1 a.m. at Lambert Field in St. Louis, it was partly cloudy with a temperature of 66 degrees. The dew point was 51, giving us a relative humidity of 58%. The wind was southwest at 5 miles an hour, and the pressure was 29.93 inches and falling. Elsewhere in the metro area, in Chesterfield it was clear and the temperature was 58. In Belleville it was 60 degrees. In Cahokia, it was clear and 62 degrees. In St. Charles it was clear and 60. Across the region, it was clear in Columbia, Missouri, with a temperature of 61. In Quincy, it was clear and 61 degrees. In Kansas City, it was partly cloudy and the temperature was 62. It was clear in Springfield, Missouri, with a temperature of 62. In Rolla, it was clear and the temperature was 57. In Farmington, it was 57 degrees. It was mostly cloudy in Cape Girardeau, with 62 degrees. It was clear in Springfield, Illinois, with a temperature of 60. Once again in St. Louis, it was partly cloudy, the temperature was 66 degrees and the wind was southwest at 5 miles an hour. The current time is 1:20 a.m. Central Daylight Time. 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Tonight, mostly clear. Lows in the upper 50s. Southwest winds around 5 miles per hour. Tuesday, mostly sunny with a chance of showers. A slight chance of thunderstorms in the morning, then a chance of thunderstorms in the afternoon. Highs in the lower 80s. Southwest winds 10 to 15 miles per hour with gusts up to 25 miles per hour. Chance of rain 50%. Tuesday night, mostly clear in the evening, then becoming partly cloudy. Lows in the upper 50s. West winds 5 to 10 miles per hour with gusts up to 20 miles per hour, becoming south after midnight. Wednesday, mostly sunny. A slight chance of showers and thunderstorms in the afternoon. Breezy with highs around 90. South winds 10 to 15 miles per hour with gusts up to 25 miles per hour, increasing to 15 to 25 miles per hour with gusts up to 40 miles per hour in the afternoon. Chance of rain 20%. Wednesday night, showers with a chance of thunderstorms in the evening, then a chance of showers after midnight. Breezy and not as cool with lows in the upper 60s. Southwest winds 15 to 25 miles per hour with gusts up to 35 miles per hour, becoming west 10 to 15 miles per hour with gusts up to 25 miles per hour after midnight. Chance of rain 90%. Thursday, partly sunny. A slight chance of showers in the morning, then a chance of showers with a slight chance of thunderstorms in the afternoon. Cooler with highs around 80. Chance of rain 50%. Thursday night, partly cloudy. A slight chance of showers in the evening. Cooler with lows in the upper 50s. Chance of rain 20%.
Juneteenth and Friday night, mostly clear. Highs in the lower 80s. Lows in the lower 60s. Saturday, mostly sunny. A slight chance of showers in the morning. Highs in the mid-80s. Chance of rain 20%. Saturday night, partly cloudy in the evening, then becoming mostly cloudy. A slight chance of thunderstorms. A chance of showers. Lows in the mid-60s. Chance of rain 40%. Sunday, mostly cloudy with a chance of showers. A chance of thunderstorms in the afternoon. Highs in the mid-80s. Chance of rain 50%. Sunday night, mostly cloudy. A chance of showers and thunderstorms in the evening, then showers likely with a slight chance of thunderstorms after midnight. Lows in the upper 60s. Chance of rain 70%. Monday, mostly cloudy in the morning, then becoming partly sunny. A chance of showers. A slight chance of thunderstorms in the morning, then a chance of thunderstorms in the afternoon. Highs in the mid-80s. Chance of rain 50%. At 1 a.m. at Lambert Field in St. Louis, it was partly cloudy with a temperature of 66 degrees. The dew point was 51, giving us a relative humidity of 58%. The wind was southwest at 5 miles an hour, and the pressure was 29.93 inches and falling. Elsewhere in the metro area, in Chesterfield, it was clear and the temperature was 58. In Belleville, it was 60 degrees. In Cahokia, it was clear and 62 degrees. In St. Charles, it was clear and 60. Across the region, it was clear in Columbia, Missouri, with a temperature of 61. In Quincy, it was clear and 61 degrees. In Kansas City, it was partly cloudy and the temperature was 62. It was clear in Springfield, Missouri, with a temperature of 62. In Rolla, it was clear and the temperature was 57. In Farmington, it was 57 degrees. It was mostly cloudy in Cape Girardeau, with 62 degrees. It was clear in Springfield, Illinois, with a temperature of 60. Once again in St. Louis, it was partly cloudy, the temperature was 66 degrees and the wind was southwest at 5 miles an hour. The current time is 1:25 a.m. Central Daylight Time. 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Tonight, mostly clear. Lows in the upper 50s. Southwest winds around 5 miles per hour. Tuesday, mostly sunny with a chance of showers. A slight chance of thunderstorms in the morning, then a chance of thunderstorms in the afternoon. Highs in the lower 80s. Southwest winds 10 to 15 miles per hour with gusts up to 25 miles per hour. Chance of rain 50%. Tuesday night, mostly clear in the evening, then becoming partly cloudy. Lows in the upper 50s. West winds 5 to 10 miles per hour with gusts up to 20 miles per hour, becoming south after midnight. Wednesday, mostly sunny. A slight chance of showers and thunderstorms in the afternoon. Breezy with highs around 90. South winds 10 to 15 miles per hour with gusts up to 25 miles per hour, increasing to 15 to 25 miles per hour with gusts up to 40 miles per hour in the afternoon. Chance of rain 20%. Wednesday night, showers with a chance of thunderstorms in the evening, then a chance of showers after midnight. Breezy and not as cool with lows in the upper 60s. Southwest winds 15 to 25 miles per hour with gusts up to 35 miles per hour, becoming west 10 to 15 miles per hour with gusts up to 25 miles per hour after midnight. Chance of rain 90%. Thursday, partly sunny. A slight chance of showers in the morning, then a chance of showers with a slight chance of thunderstorms in the afternoon. Cooler with highs around 80. Chance of rain 50%.
Thursday night, partly cloudy. A slight chance of showers in the evening. Cooler with lows in the upper 50s. Chance of rain 20%. Juneteenth and Friday night, mostly clear. Highs in the lower 80s. Lows in the lower 60s. Saturday, mostly sunny. A slight chance of showers in the morning. Highs in the mid-80s. Chance of rain 20%. Saturday night, partly cloudy in the evening, then becoming mostly cloudy. A slight chance of thunderstorms. A chance of showers. Lows in the mid-60s. Chance of rain 40%. Sunday, mostly cloudy with a chance of showers. A chance of thunderstorms in the afternoon. Highs in the mid-80s. Chance of rain 50%. Sunday night, mostly cloudy. A chance of showers and thunderstorms in the evening, then showers likely with a slight chance of thunderstorms after midnight. Lows in the upper 60s. Chance of rain 70%. Monday, mostly cloudy in the morning, then becoming partly sunny. A chance of showers. A slight chance of thunderstorms in the morning, then a chance of thunderstorms in the afternoon. Highs in the mid-80s. Chance of rain 50%. Rest of tonight, mostly clear. Near steady temperature in the lower 60s. South winds around 5 miles per hour. Tuesday, mostly sunny with a chance of showers. A slight chance of thunderstorms in the morning, then a chance of thunderstorms in the afternoon. Highs in the lower 80s. Southwest winds 10 to 15 miles per hour with gusts up to 25 miles per hour. Chance of rain 50%. Tuesday night, mostly clear. Lows in the upper 50s. West winds 5 to 10 miles per hour with gusts up to 20 miles per hour, becoming south after midnight. Wednesday, sunny. A slight chance of showers and thunderstorms in the morning. Breezy, warmer with highs in the lower 90s. South winds 15 to 25 miles per hour. Gusts up to 40 miles per hour in the afternoon. Chance of rain 20%. Wednesday night, showers with thunderstorms likely in the evening, then a slight chance of showers and thunderstorms after midnight. Breezy and not as cool with lows in the upper 60s. Southwest winds 20 to 25 miles per hour with gusts up to 40 miles per hour, becoming west 10 to 15 miles per hour after midnight. Chance of rain 80%. Thursday, mostly sunny with a chance of showers. A slight chance of thunderstorms in the afternoon. Cooler with highs around 80. Chance of rain 50%. Thursday night, partly cloudy. A slight chance of showers in the evening. Lows around 60. Chance of rain 20%. Juneteenth and Friday night, mostly clear. Highs in the lower 80s. Lows in the lower 60s. Saturday, mostly sunny. A slight chance of showers in the afternoon. Highs in the mid-80s. Chance of rain 20%. Saturday night, partly cloudy in the evening, then becoming mostly cloudy. A slight chance of thunderstorms. A slight chance of showers in the evening, then a chance of showers after midnight. Lows in the upper 60s. Chance of rain 40%. Sunday, mostly cloudy. A chance of showers with a slight chance of thunderstorms in the morning, then showers likely with a chance of thunderstorms in the afternoon. Highs in the mid-80s. Chance of rain 60%. Sunday night, showers likely. A chance of thunderstorms, mainly in the evening. Lows in the upper 60s. Chance of rain 70%. Monday, mostly cloudy in the morning, then becoming partly sunny. A chance of showers and thunderstorms. Highs in the mid-80s. Chance of rain 40%. At 1 a.m. at Lambert Field in St. Louis, it was partly cloudy with a temperature of 66 degrees. The dew point was 51, giving us a relative humidity of 58%. The wind was southwest at 5 miles an hour, and the pressure was 29.93 inches and falling.
Elsewhere in the metro area, in Chesterfield, it was clear and the temperature was 58. In Belleville, it was 60 degrees. In Cahokia, it was clear and 62 degrees. In St. Charles, it was clear and 60. Across the region, it was clear in Columbia, Missouri, with a temperature of 61. In Quincy, it was clear and 61 degrees. In Kansas City, it was partly cloudy and the temperature was 62. It was clear in Springfield, Missouri, with a temperature of 62. In Rolla, it was clear and the temperature was 57. In Farmington, it was 57 degrees. It was mostly cloudy in Cape Girardeau, with 62 degrees. It was clear in Springfield, Illinois, with a temperature of 60. Once again in St. Louis, it was partly cloudy, the temperature was 66 degrees and the wind was southwest at 5 miles an hour. The current time is 1:33 a.m. Central Daylight Time. 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Rest of tonight, mostly clear. Near steady temperature in the lower 60s. South winds around 5 miles per hour. Tuesday, mostly sunny with a chance of showers. A slight chance of thunderstorms in the morning, then a chance of thunderstorms in the afternoon. Highs in the lower 80s. Southwest winds 10 to 15 miles per hour with gusts up to 25 miles per hour. Chance of rain 50%. Tuesday night, mostly clear. Lows in the upper 50s. West winds 5 to 10 miles per hour with gusts up to 20 miles per hour, becoming south after midnight. Wednesday, sunny. A slight chance of showers and thunderstorms in the morning. Breezy, warmer with highs in the lower 90s. South winds 15 to 25 miles per hour. Gusts up to 40 miles per hour in the afternoon. Chance of rain 20%. Wednesday night, showers with thunderstorms likely in the evening, then a slight chance of showers and thunderstorms after midnight. Breezy and not as cool with lows in the upper 60s. Southwest winds 20 to 25 miles per hour with gusts up to 40 miles per hour, becoming west 10 to 15 miles per hour after midnight. Chance of rain 80%. Thursday, mostly sunny with a chance of showers. A slight chance of thunderstorms in the afternoon. Cooler with highs around 80. Chance of rain 50%. Thursday night, partly cloudy. A slight chance of showers in the evening. Lows around 60. Chance of rain 20%. Juneteenth and Friday night, mostly clear. Highs in the lower 80s. Lows in the lower 60s. Saturday, mostly sunny. A slight chance of showers in the afternoon. Highs in the mid-80s. Chance of rain 20%. Saturday night, partly cloudy in the evening, then becoming mostly cloudy. A slight chance of thunderstorms. A slight chance of showers in the evening, then a chance of showers after midnight. Lows in the upper 60s. Chance of rain 40%. Sunday, mostly cloudy. A chance of showers with a slight chance of thunderstorms in the morning, then showers likely with a chance of thunderstorms in the afternoon. Highs in the mid-80s. Chance of rain 60%. Sunday night, showers likely. A chance of thunderstorms, mainly in the evening. Lows in the upper 60s. Chance of rain 70%. Monday, mostly cloudy in the morning, then becoming partly sunny. A chance of showers and thunderstorms. Highs in the mid-80s. Chance of rain 40%. At 1 a.m. at Lambert Field in St. Louis, it was partly cloudy with a temperature of 66 degrees. The dew point was 51, giving us a relative humidity of 58%. The wind was southwest at 5 miles an hour, and the pressure was 29.93 inches and falling.
Elsewhere in the metro area, in Chesterfield, it was clear and the temperature was 58. In Belleville, it was 60 degrees. In Cahokia, it was clear and 62 degrees. In St. Charles, it was clear and 60. Across the region, it was clear in Columbia, Missouri, with a temperature of 61. In Quincy, it was clear and 61 degrees. In Kansas City, it was partly cloudy and the temperature was 62. It was clear in Springfield, Missouri, with a temperature of 62. In Rolla, it was clear and the temperature was 57. In Farmington, it was 57 degrees. It was mostly cloudy in Cape Girardeau, with 62 degrees. It was clear in Springfield, Illinois, with a temperature of 60. Once again in St. Louis, it was partly cloudy, the temperature was 66 degrees and the wind was southwest at 5 miles an hour. The current time is 1:38 a.m. Central Daylight Time. 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Rest of tonight, mostly clear. Near steady temperature in the lower 60s. South winds around 5 miles per hour. Tuesday, mostly sunny with a chance of showers. A slight chance of thunderstorms in the morning, then a chance of thunderstorms in the afternoon. Highs in the lower 80s. Southwest winds 10 to 15 miles per hour with gusts up to 25 miles per hour. Chance of rain 50%. Tuesday night, mostly clear. Lows in the upper 50s. West winds 5 to 10 miles per hour with gusts up to 20 miles per hour, becoming south after midnight. Wednesday, sunny. A slight chance of showers and thunderstorms in the morning. Breezy, warmer with highs in the lower 90s. South winds 15 to 25 miles per hour. Gusts up to 40 miles per hour in the afternoon. Chance of rain 20%. Wednesday night, showers with thunderstorms likely in the evening, then a slight chance of showers and thunderstorms after midnight. Breezy and not as cool with lows in the upper 60s. Southwest winds 20 to 25 miles per hour with gusts up to 40 miles per hour, becoming west 10 to 15 miles per hour after midnight. Chance of rain 80%. Thursday, mostly sunny with a chance of showers. A slight chance of thunderstorms in the afternoon. Cooler with highs around 80. Chance of rain 50%. Thursday night, partly cloudy. A slight chance of showers in the evening. Lows around 60. Chance of rain 20%. Juneteenth and Friday night, mostly clear. Highs in the lower 80s. Lows in the lower 60s. Saturday, mostly sunny. A slight chance of showers in the afternoon. Highs in the mid-80s. Chance of rain 20%. Saturday night, partly cloudy in the evening, then becoming mostly cloudy. A slight chance of thunderstorms. A slight chance of showers in the evening, then a chance of showers after midnight. Lows in the upper 60s. Chance of rain 40%. Sunday, mostly cloudy. A chance of showers with a slight chance of thunderstorms in the morning, then showers likely with a chance of thunderstorms in the afternoon. Highs in the mid-80s. Chance of rain 60%. Sunday night, showers likely. A chance of thunderstorms, mainly in the evening. Lows in the upper 60s. Chance of rain 70%. Monday, mostly cloudy in the morning, then becoming partly sunny. A chance of showers and thunderstorms. Highs in the mid-80s. Chance of rain 40%. At 1 a.m. at Lambert Field in St. Louis, it was partly cloudy with a temperature of 66 degrees. The dew point was 51, giving us a relative humidity of 58%. The wind was southwest at 5 miles an hour, and the pressure was 29.93 inches and falling.
elsewhere in the metro area. In Chesterfield, it was clear and the temperature was 58. In Belleville, it was 60 degrees. In Cahokia, it was clear and 62 degrees. In St. Charles, it was clear and 60. Across the region, it was clear in Columbia, Missouri, with a temperature of 61. In Quincy, it was clear and 61 degrees. In Kansas City, it was partly cloudy and the temperature was 62. It was clear in Springfield, Missouri, with a temperature of 62. In Rolla, it was clear and the temperature was 57. In Farmington, it was 57 degrees. It was mostly cloudy in Cape Girardeau, with 62 degrees. It was clear in Springfield, Illinois, with a temperature of 60. Once again in St. Louis, it was partly cloudy, the temperature was 66 degrees and the wind was southwest at 5 miles an hour. The current time is 1:43 a.m. Central Daylight Time. 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Rest of tonight, mostly clear. Near steady temperature in the lower 60s. South winds around 5 miles per hour. Tuesday, mostly sunny with a chance of showers. A slight chance of thunderstorms in the morning, then a chance of thunderstorms in the afternoon. Highs in the lower 80s. Southwest winds 10 to 15 miles per hour with gusts up to 25 miles per hour. Chance of rain 50%. Tuesday night, mostly clear. Lows in the upper 50s. West winds 5 to 10 miles per hour with gusts up to 20 miles per hour, becoming south after midnight. Wednesday, sunny. A slight chance of showers and thunderstorms in the morning. Breezy, warmer with highs in the lower 90s. South winds 15 to 25 miles per hour. Gusts up to 40 miles per hour in the afternoon. Chance of rain 20%. Wednesday night, showers with thunderstorms likely in the evening, then a slight chance of showers and thunderstorms after midnight. Breezy and not as cool with lows in the upper 60s. Southwest winds 20 to 25 miles per hour with gusts up to 40 miles per hour, becoming west 10 to 15 miles per hour after midnight. Chance of rain 80%. Thursday, mostly sunny with a chance of showers. A slight chance of thunderstorms in the afternoon. Cooler with highs around 80. Chance of rain 50%. Thursday night, partly cloudy. A slight chance of showers in the evening. Lows around 60. Chance of rain 20%. Juneteenth and Friday night, mostly clear. Highs in the lower 80s. Lows in the lower 60s. Saturday, mostly sunny. A slight chance of showers in the afternoon. Highs in the mid-80s. Chance of rain 20%. Saturday night, partly cloudy in the evening, then becoming mostly cloudy. A slight chance of thunderstorms. A slight chance of showers in the evening, then a chance of showers after midnight. Lows in the upper 60s. Chance of rain 40%. Sunday, mostly cloudy. A chance of showers with a slight chance of thunderstorms in the morning, then showers likely with a chance of thunderstorms in the afternoon. Highs in the mid-80s. Chance of rain 60%. Sunday night, showers likely. A chance of thunderstorms, mainly in the evening. Lows in the upper 60s. Chance of rain 70%. Monday, mostly cloudy in the morning, then becoming partly sunny. A chance of showers and thunderstorms. Highs in the mid-80s. Chance of rain 40%. At 1 a.m. at Lambert Field in St. Louis, it was partly cloudy with a temperature of 66 degrees. The dew point was 51, giving us a relative humidity of 58%. The wind was southwest at 5 miles an hour, and the pressure was 29.93 inches and falling.
Elsewhere in the metro area, in Chesterfield, it was clear and the temperature was 58. In Belleville, it was 60 degrees. In Cahokia, it was clear and 62 degrees. In St. Charles, it was clear and 60. Across the region, it was clear in Columbia, Missouri, with a temperature of 61. In Quincy, it was clear and 61 degrees. In Kansas City, it was partly cloudy and the temperature was 62. It was clear in Springfield, Missouri, with a temperature of 62. In Rolla, it was clear and the temperature was 57. In Farmington, it was 57 degrees. It was mostly cloudy in Cape Girardeau, with 62 degrees. It was clear in Springfield, Illinois, with a temperature of 60. Once again in St. Louis, it was partly cloudy, the temperature was 66 degrees and the wind was southwest at 5 miles an hour. The current time is 1:48 a.m. Central Daylight Time. 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In St. Charles, it was clear and

temperature of 60. Once again in St. Louis, it was partly cloudy. The temperature was 66 degrees and the wind was southwest at 5 miles an hour. The current time is 1:48 a.m. Central Daylight Time. 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Rest of tonight, mostly clear. Near steady temperature in the lower 60s. South winds around 5 miles per hour. Tuesday, mostly sunny with a chance of showers. A slight chance of thunderstorms in the morning, then a chance of thunderstorms in the afternoon. Highs in the lower 80s. Southwest winds 10 to 15 miles per hour with gusts up to 25 miles per hour. Chance of rain 50%. Tuesday night, mostly clear. Lows in the upper 50s. West winds 5 to 10 miles per hour with gusts up to 20 miles per hour, becoming south after midnight. Wednesday, sunny. A slight chance of showers and thunderstorms in the morning. Breezy, warmer with highs in the lower 90s. South winds 15 to 25 miles per hour. Gusts up to 40 miles per hour in the afternoon. Chance of rain 20%. Wednesday night, showers with thunderstorms likely in the evening, then a slight chance of showers and thunderstorms after midnight. Breezy and not as cool with lows in the upper 60s. Southwest winds 20 to 25 miles per hour with gusts up to 40 miles per hour, becoming west 10 to 15 miles per hour after midnight. Chance of rain 80%. Thursday, mostly sunny with a chance of showers. A slight chance of thunderstorms in the afternoon. Cooler with highs around 80. Chance of rain 50%. Thursday night, partly cloudy. A slight chance of showers in the evening. Lows around 60. Chance of rain 20%. Juneteenth and Friday night, mostly clear. Highs in the lower 80s. Lows in the lower 60s. Saturday, mostly sunny. A slight chance of showers in the afternoon. Highs in the mid-80s. Chance of rain 20%. Saturday night, partly cloudy in the evening, then becoming mostly cloudy. A slight chance of thunderstorms. A slight chance of showers in the evening, then a chance of showers after midnight. Lows in the upper 60s. Chance of rain 40%. Sunday, mostly cloudy. A chance of showers with a slight chance of thunderstorms in the morning, then showers likely with a chance of thunderstorms in the afternoon. Highs in the mid-80s. Chance of rain 60%. Sunday night, showers likely. A chance of thunderstorms, mainly in the evening. Lows in the upper 60s. Chance of rain 70%. Monday, mostly cloudy in the morning, then becoming partly sunny. A chance of showers and thunderstorms. Highs in the mid-80s. Chance of rain 40%. At 1 a.m. at Lambert Field in St. Louis, it was partly cloudy with a temperature of 66 degrees. The dew point was 51, giving us a relative humidity of 58%. The wind was southwest at 5 miles an hour, and the pressure was 29.93 inches and falling. Elsewhere in the metro area, in Chesterfield, it was clear and the temperature was 58. In Belleville, it was 60 degrees. In Cahokia, it was clear and 62 degrees. In St. Charles, it was clear and 60. Across the region, it was clear in Columbia, Missouri, with a temperature of 61. In Quincy, it was clear and 61 degrees. In Kansas City, it was partly cloudy and the temperature was 62. It was clear in Springfield, Missouri, with a temperature of 62. In Rolla, it was clear and the temperature was 57. In Farmington, it was 57 degrees. It was mostly cloudy in Cape Girardeau, with 62 degrees. It was clear in Springfield, Illinois, with a temperature of 60.

Once again in St. Louis, it was partly cloudy. The temperature was 66 degrees and the wind was southwest at 5 miles an hour. The current time is 1:53 a.m. Central Daylight Time. 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Rest of tonight, mostly clear. Near steady temperature in the lower 60s. South winds around 5 miles per hour. Tuesday, mostly sunny with a chance of showers. A slight chance of thunderstorms in the morning, then a chance of thunderstorms in the afternoon. Highs in the lower 80s. Southwest winds 10 to 15 miles per hour with gusts up to 25 miles per hour. Chance of rain 50%. Tuesday night, mostly clear. Lows in the upper 50s. West winds 5 to 10 miles per hour with gusts up to 20 miles per hour, becoming south after midnight. Wednesday, sunny. A slight chance of showers and thunderstorms in the morning. Breezy, warmer with highs in the lower 90s. South winds 15 to 25 miles per hour. Gusts up to 40 miles per hour in the afternoon. Chance of rain 20%. Wednesday night, showers with thunderstorms likely in the evening, then a slight chance of showers and thunderstorms after midnight. Breezy and not as cool with lows in the upper 60s. Southwest winds 20 to 25 miles per hour with gusts up to 40 miles per hour, becoming west 10 to 15 miles per hour after midnight. Chance of rain 80%. Thursday, mostly sunny with a chance of showers. A slight chance of thunderstorms in the afternoon. Cooler with highs around 80. Chance of rain 50%. Thursday night, partly cloudy. A slight chance of showers in the evening. Lows around 60. Chance of rain 20%. Juneteenth and Friday night, mostly clear. Highs in the lower 80s. Lows in the lower 60s. Saturday, mostly sunny. A slight chance of showers in the afternoon. Highs in the mid-80s. Chance of rain 20%. Saturday night, partly cloudy in the evening, then becoming mostly cloudy. A slight chance of thunderstorms. A slight chance of showers in the evening, then a chance of showers after midnight. Lows in the upper 60s. Chance of rain 40%. Sunday, mostly cloudy. A chance of showers with a slight chance of thunderstorms in the morning, then showers likely with a chance of thunderstorms in the afternoon. Highs in the mid-80s. Chance of rain 60%. Sunday night, showers likely. A chance of thunderstorms, mainly in the evening. Lows in the upper 60s. Chance of rain 70%. Monday, mostly cloudy in the morning, then becoming partly sunny. A chance of showers and thunderstorms. Highs in the mid-80s. Chance of rain 40%. At 1 a.m. at Lambert Field in St. Louis, it was partly cloudy with a temperature of 66 degrees. The dew point was 51, giving us a relative humidity of 58%. The wind was southwest at 5 miles an hour, and the pressure was 29.93 inches and falling. Elsewhere in the metro area, in Chesterfield, it was clear and the temperature was 58. In Belleville, it was 60 degrees. In Cahokia, it was clear and 62 degrees. In St. Charles, it was clear and 60. Across the region, it was clear in Columbia, Missouri, with a temperature of 61. In Quincy, it was clear and 61 degrees. In Kansas City, it was partly cloudy and the temperature was 62. It was clear in Springfield, Missouri, with a temperature of 62. In Rolla, it was clear and the temperature was 57. In Farmington, it was 57 degrees. It was mostly cloudy in Cape Girardeau, with 62 degrees. It was clear in Springfield, Illinois, with a temperature of 60.
once again in St. Louis. It was partly cloudy. The temperature was 66 degrees and the wind was southwest at 5 miles an hour. The current time is 1:58 a.m. Central Daylight Time. This is NOAA, Weather Radio KDO 89 St. Louis, Missouri, broadcasting on 162.550 MHz. 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Rest of tonight, mostly clear. Near steady temperature in the lower 60s. South winds around 5 miles per hour. Tuesday, mostly sunny with a chance of showers. A slight chance of thunderstorms in the morning, then a chance of thunderstorms in the afternoon. Highs in the lower 80s. Southwest winds 10 to 15 miles per hour with gusts up to 25 miles per hour. Chance of rain 50%. Tuesday night, mostly clear. Lows in the upper 50s. West winds 5 to 10 miles per hour with gusts up to 20 miles per hour, becoming south after midnight. Wednesday, sunny. A slight chance of showers and thunderstorms in the morning. Breezy, warmer with highs in the lower 90s. South winds 15 to 25 miles per hour. Gusts up to 40 miles per hour in the afternoon. Chance of rain 20%. Wednesday night, showers with thunderstorms likely in the evening, then a slight chance of showers and thunderstorms after midnight. Breezy and not as cool with lows in the upper 60s. Southwest winds 20 to 25 miles per hour with gusts up to 40 miles per hour, becoming west 10 to 15 miles per hour after midnight. Chance of rain 80%. Thursday, mostly sunny with a chance of showers. A slight chance of thunderstorms in the afternoon. Cooler with highs around 80. Chance of rain 50%. Thursday night, partly cloudy. A slight chance of showers in the evening. Lows around 60. Chance of rain 20%. Juneteenth and Friday night, mostly clear. Highs in the lower 80s. Lows in the lower 60s. Saturday, mostly sunny. A slight chance of showers in the afternoon. Highs in the mid-80s. Chance of rain 20%. Saturday night, partly cloudy in the evening, then becoming mostly cloudy. A slight chance of thunderstorms. A slight chance of showers in the evening, then a chance of showers after midnight. Lows in the upper 60s. Chance of rain 40%. Sunday, mostly cloudy. A chance of showers with a slight chance of thunderstorms in the morning, then showers likely with a chance of thunderstorms in the afternoon. Highs in the mid-80s. Chance of rain 60%. Sunday night, showers likely. A chance of thunderstorms, mainly in the evening. Lows in the upper 60s. Chance of rain 70%. Monday, mostly cloudy in the morning, then becoming partly sunny. A chance of showers and thunderstorms. Highs in the mid-80s. Chance of rain 40%. At 1 a.m. at Lambert Field in St. Louis, it was partly cloudy with a temperature of 66 degrees. The dew point was 51, giving us a relative humidity of 58%. The wind was southwest at 5 miles an hour, and the pressure was 29.93 inches and falling. Elsewhere in the metro area, in Chesterfield it was clear and the temperature was 58. In Belleville it was 60 degrees. In Cahokia, it was clear and 62 degrees. In St. Charles it was clear and 60. Across the region, it was clear in Columbia, Missouri, with a temperature of 61. In Quincy, it was clear and 61 degrees. In Kansas City, it was partly cloudy and the temperature was 62. It was clear in Springfield, Missouri, with a temperature of 62. In Rolla, it was clear and the temperature was 57. In Farmington, it was 57 degrees. It was mostly cloudy in Cape Girardeau, with 62 degrees. It was clear in Springfield, Illinois, with a temperature of 60.
Once again in St. Louis, it was partly cloudy. The temperature was 66 degrees and the wind was southwest at 5 miles an hour. The current time is 2:03 a.m. Central Daylight Time. This is NOAA, Weather Radio KDO 89 St. Louis, Missouri, broadcasting on 162.550 MHz. 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Rest of tonight, mostly clear. Near steady temperature in the lower 60s. South winds around 5 miles per hour. Tuesday, mostly sunny with a chance of showers. A slight chance of thunderstorms in the morning, then a chance of thunderstorms in the afternoon. Highs in the lower 80s. Southwest winds 10 to 15 miles per hour with gusts up to 25 miles per hour. Chance of rain 50%. Tuesday night, mostly clear. Lows in the upper 50s. West winds 5 to 10 miles per hour with gusts up to 20 miles per hour, becoming south after midnight. Wednesday, sunny. A slight chance of showers and thunderstorms in the morning. Breezy, warmer with highs in the lower 90s. South winds 15 to 25 miles per hour. Gusts up to 40 miles per hour in the afternoon. Chance of rain 20%. Wednesday night, showers with thunderstorms likely in the evening, then a slight chance of showers and thunderstorms after midnight. Breezy and not as cool with lows in the upper 60s. Southwest winds 20 to 25 miles per hour with gusts up to 40 miles per hour, becoming west 10 to 15 miles per hour after midnight. Chance of rain 80%. Thursday, mostly sunny with a chance of showers. A slight chance of thunderstorms in the afternoon. Cooler with highs around 80. Chance of rain 50%. Thursday night, partly cloudy. A slight chance of showers in the evening. Lows around 60. Chance of rain 20%. Juneteenth and Friday night, mostly clear. Highs in the lower 80s. Lows in the lower 60s. Saturday, mostly sunny. A slight chance of showers in the afternoon. Highs in the mid-80s. Chance of rain 20%. Saturday night, partly cloudy in the evening, then becoming mostly cloudy. A slight chance of thunderstorms. A slight chance of showers in the evening, then a chance of showers after midnight. Lows in the upper 60s. Chance of rain 40%. Sunday, mostly cloudy. A chance of showers with a slight chance of thunderstorms in the morning, then showers likely with a chance of thunderstorms in the afternoon. Highs in the mid-80s. Chance of rain 60%. Sunday night, showers likely. A chance of thunderstorms, mainly in the evening. Lows in the upper 60s. Chance of rain 70%. Monday, mostly cloudy in the morning, then becoming partly sunny. A chance of showers and thunderstorms. Highs in the mid-80s. Chance of rain 40%. At 1 a.m. at Lambert Field in St. Louis, it was partly cloudy with a temperature of 66 degrees. The dew point was 51, giving us a relative humidity of 58%. The wind was southwest at 5 miles an hour, and the pressure was 29.93 inches and falling. Elsewhere in the metro area, in Chesterfield, it was clear and the temperature was 58. In Belleville, it was 60 degrees. In Cahokia, it was clear and 62 degrees. In St. Charles, it was clear and 60. Across the region, it was clear in Columbia, Missouri, with a temperature of 61. In Quincy, it was clear and 61 degrees. In Kansas City, it was partly cloudy and the temperature was 62. It was clear in Springfield, Missouri, with a temperature of 62. In Rolla, it was clear and the temperature was 57. In Farmington, it was 57 degrees. It was mostly cloudy in Cape Girardeau, with 62 degrees. It was clear in Springfield, Illinois, with a temperature of 60.
Once again in St. Louis, it was partly cloudy. The temperature was 66 degrees and the wind was southwest at 5 miles an hour. The current time is 2:08 a.m. Central Daylight Time. 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Rest of tonight, mostly clear. Near steady temperature in the lower 60s. South winds around 5 miles per hour. Tuesday, mostly sunny with a chance of showers. A slight chance of thunderstorms in the morning, then a chance of thunderstorms in the afternoon. Highs in the lower 80s. Southwest winds 10 to 15 miles per hour with gusts up to 25 miles per hour. Chance of rain 50%. Tuesday night, mostly clear. Lows in the upper 50s. West winds 5 to 10 miles per hour with gusts up to 20 miles per hour, becoming south after midnight. Wednesday, sunny. A slight chance of showers and thunderstorms in the morning. Breezy, warmer with highs in the lower 90s. South winds 15 to 25 miles per hour. Gusts up to 40 miles per hour in the afternoon. Chance of rain 20%. Wednesday night, showers with thunderstorms likely in the evening, then a slight chance of showers and thunderstorms after midnight. Breezy and not as cool with lows in the upper 60s. Southwest winds 20 to 25 miles per hour with gusts up to 40 miles per hour, becoming west 10 to 15 miles per hour after midnight. Chance of rain 80%. Thursday, mostly sunny with a chance of showers. A slight chance of thunderstorms in the afternoon. Cooler with highs around 80. Chance of rain 50%. Thursday night, partly cloudy. A slight chance of showers in the evening. Lows around 60. Chance of rain 20%. Juneteenth and Friday night, mostly clear. Highs in the lower 80s. Lows in the lower 60s. Saturday, mostly sunny. A slight chance of showers in the afternoon. Highs in the mid-80s. Chance of rain 20%. Saturday night, partly cloudy in the evening, then becoming mostly cloudy. A slight chance of thunderstorms. A slight chance of showers in the evening, then a chance of showers after midnight. Lows in the upper 60s. Chance of rain 40%. Sunday, mostly cloudy. A chance of showers with a slight chance of thunderstorms in the morning, then showers likely with a chance of thunderstorms in the afternoon. Highs in the mid-80s. Chance of rain 60%. Sunday night, showers likely. A chance of thunderstorms, mainly in the evening. Lows in the upper 60s. Chance of rain 70%. Monday, mostly cloudy in the morning, then becoming partly sunny. A chance of showers and thunderstorms. Highs in the mid-80s. Chance of rain 40%. At 2 a.m. at Lambert Field in St. Louis, it was clear with a temperature of 65 degrees. The dew point was 51, giving us a relative humidity of 60%. The wind was southwest at 8 miles an hour, and the pressure was 29.91 inches and falling. Elsewhere in the metro area, in Chesterfield it was clear and the temperature was 57. In Belleville it was 58 degrees. In Cahokia, it was clear and 58 degrees. In St. Charles it was clear and 60. Across the region, it was partly cloudy in Columbia, Missouri, with a temperature of 60. In Quincy it was clear and 59 degrees. In Kansas City, it was partly cloudy and the temperature was 66. It was clear in Springfield, Missouri, with a temperature of 61. In Rolla, it was clear and the temperature was 58. In Farmington, it was 56 degrees. It was mostly cloudy in Cape Girardeau, with 62 degrees. It was clear in Springfield, Illinois, with a temperature of 60.
Once again in St. Louis, it was clear. The temperature was 65 degrees and the wind was southwest at 8 miles an hour. The current time is 2:13 a.m. Central Daylight Time. 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Rest of tonight, mostly clear. Near steady temperature in the lower 60s. South winds around 5 miles per hour. Tuesday, mostly sunny with a chance of showers. A slight chance of thunderstorms in the morning, then a chance of thunderstorms in the afternoon. Highs in the lower 80s. Southwest winds 10 to 15 miles per hour with gusts up to 25 miles per hour. Chance of rain 50%. Tuesday night, mostly clear. Lows in the upper 50s. West winds 5 to 10 miles per hour with gusts up to 20 miles per hour, becoming south after midnight. Wednesday, sunny. A slight chance of showers and thunderstorms in the morning. Breezy, warmer with highs in the lower 90s. South winds 15 to 25 miles per hour. Gusts up to 40 miles per hour in the afternoon. Chance of rain 20%. Wednesday night, showers with thunderstorms likely in the evening, then a slight chance of showers and thunderstorms after midnight. Breezy and not as cool with lows in the upper 60s. Southwest winds 20 to 25 miles per hour with gusts up to 40 miles per hour, becoming west 10 to 15 miles per hour after midnight. Chance of rain 80%. Thursday, mostly sunny with a chance of showers. A slight chance of thunderstorms in the afternoon. Cooler with highs around 80. Chance of rain 50%. Thursday night, partly cloudy. A slight chance of showers in the evening. Lows around 60. Chance of rain 20%. Juneteenth and Friday night, mostly clear. Highs in the lower 80s. Lows in the lower 60s. Saturday, mostly sunny. A slight chance of showers in the afternoon. Highs in the mid-80s. Chance of rain 20%. Saturday night, partly cloudy in the evening, then becoming mostly cloudy. A slight chance of thunderstorms. A slight chance of showers in the evening, then a chance of showers after midnight. Lows in the upper 60s. Chance of rain 40%. Sunday, mostly cloudy. A chance of showers with a slight chance of thunderstorms in the morning, then showers likely with a chance of thunderstorms in the afternoon. Highs in the mid-80s. Chance of rain 60%. Sunday night, showers likely. A chance of thunderstorms, mainly in the evening. Lows in the upper 60s. Chance of rain 70%. Monday, mostly cloudy in the morning, then becoming partly sunny. A chance of showers and thunderstorms. Highs in the mid-80s. Chance of rain 40%. At 2 a.m. at Lambert Field in St. Louis, it was clear with a temperature of 65 degrees. The dew point was 51, giving us a relative humidity of 60%. The wind was southwest at 8 miles an hour, and the pressure was 29.91 inches and falling. Elsewhere in the metro area, in Chesterfield it was clear and the temperature was 57. In Belleville it was 58 degrees. In Cahokia, it was clear and 58 degrees. In St. Charles it was clear and 60. Across the region, it was partly cloudy in Columbia, Missouri, with a temperature of 60. In Quincy it was clear and 59 degrees. In Kansas City, it was partly cloudy and the temperature was 66. It was clear in Springfield, Missouri, with a temperature of 61. In Rolla, it was clear and the temperature was 58. In Farmington, it was 56 degrees. It was mostly cloudy in Cape Girardeau, with 62 degrees. It was clear in Springfield, Illinois, with a temperature of 60.
Once again in St. Louis, it was clear. The temperature was 65 degrees and the wind was southwest at 8 miles an hour. The current time is 2:18 a.m. Central Daylight Time. 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Rest of tonight, mostly clear. Near steady temperature in the lower 60s. South winds around 5 miles per hour. Tuesday, mostly sunny with a chance of showers. A slight chance of thunderstorms in the morning, then a chance of thunderstorms in the afternoon. Highs in the lower 80s. Southwest winds 10 to 15 miles per hour with gusts up to 25 miles per hour. Chance of rain 50%. Tuesday night, mostly clear. Lows in the upper 50s. West winds 5 to 10 miles per hour with gusts up to 20 miles per hour, becoming south after midnight. Wednesday, sunny. A slight chance of showers and thunderstorms in the morning. Breezy, warmer with highs in the lower 90s. South winds 15 to 25 miles per hour. Gusts up to 40 miles per hour in the afternoon. Chance of rain 20%. Wednesday night, showers with thunderstorms likely in the evening, then a slight chance of showers and thunderstorms after midnight. Breezy and not as cool with lows in the upper 60s. Southwest winds 20 to 25 miles per hour with gusts up to 40 miles per hour, becoming west 10 to 15 miles per hour after midnight. Chance of rain 80%. Thursday, mostly sunny with a chance of showers. A slight chance of thunderstorms in the afternoon. Cooler with highs around 80. Chance of rain 50%. Thursday night, partly cloudy. A slight chance of showers in the evening. Lows around 60. Chance of rain 20%. Juneteenth and Friday night, mostly clear. Highs in the lower 80s. Lows in the lower 60s. Saturday, mostly sunny. A slight chance of showers in the afternoon. Highs in the mid-80s. Chance of rain 20%. Saturday night, partly cloudy in the evening, then becoming mostly cloudy. A slight chance of thunderstorms. A slight chance of showers in the evening, then a chance of showers after midnight. Lows in the upper 60s. Chance of rain 40%. Sunday, mostly cloudy. A chance of showers with a slight chance of thunderstorms in the morning, then showers likely with a chance of thunderstorms in the afternoon. Highs in the mid-80s. Chance of rain 60%. Sunday night, showers likely. A chance of thunderstorms, mainly in the evening. Lows in the upper 60s. Chance of rain 70%. Monday, mostly cloudy in the morning, then becoming partly sunny. A chance of showers and thunderstorms. Highs in the mid-80s. Chance of rain 40%. At 2 a.m. at Lambert Field in St. Louis, it was clear with a temperature of 65 degrees. The dew point was 51, giving us a relative humidity of 60%. The wind was southwest at 8 miles an hour, and the pressure was 29.91 inches and falling. Elsewhere in the metro area, in Chesterfield it was clear and the temperature was 57. In Belleville it was 58 degrees. In Cahokia, it was clear and 58 degrees. In St. Charles it was clear and 60. Across the region, it was partly cloudy in Columbia, Missouri, with a temperature of 60. In Quincy, it was clear and 59 degrees. In Kansas City, it was partly cloudy and the temperature was 66. It was clear in Springfield, Missouri, with a temperature of 61. In Rolla, it was clear and the temperature was 58. In Farmington, it was 56 degrees. It was mostly cloudy in Cape Girardeau, with 62 degrees. It was clear in Springfield, Illinois, with a temperature of 60.
once again in St. Louis, it was clear. The temperature was 65 degrees and the wind was southwest at 8 miles an hour. The current time is 2:23 a.m. Central Daylight Time. 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Rest of tonight, mostly clear. Near steady temperature in the lower 60s. South winds around 5 miles per hour. Tuesday, mostly sunny with a chance of showers. A slight chance of thunderstorms in the morning, then a chance of thunderstorms in the afternoon. Highs in the lower 80s. Southwest winds 10 to 15 miles per hour with gusts up to 25 miles per hour. Chance of rain 50%. Tuesday night, mostly clear. Lows in the upper 50s. West winds 5 to 10 miles per hour with gusts up to 20 miles per hour, becoming south after midnight. Wednesday, sunny. A slight chance of showers and thunderstorms in the morning. Breezy, warmer with highs in the lower 90s. South winds 15 to 25 miles per hour. Gusts up to 40 miles per hour in the afternoon. Chance of rain 20%. Wednesday night, showers with thunderstorms likely in the evening, then a slight chance of showers and thunderstorms after midnight. Breezy and not as cool with lows in the upper 60s. Southwest winds 20 to 25 miles per hour with gusts up to 40 miles per hour, becoming west 10 to 15 miles per hour after midnight. Chance of rain 80%. Thursday, mostly sunny with a chance of showers. A slight chance of thunderstorms in the afternoon. Cooler with highs around 80. Chance of rain 50%. Thursday night, partly cloudy. A slight chance of showers in the evening. Lows around 60. Chance of rain 20%. Juneteenth and Friday night, mostly clear. Highs in the lower 80s. Lows in the lower 60s. Saturday, mostly sunny. A slight chance of showers in the afternoon. Highs in the mid-80s. Chance of rain 20%. Saturday night, partly cloudy in the evening, then becoming mostly cloudy. A slight chance of thunderstorms. A slight chance of showers in the evening, then a chance of showers after midnight. Lows in the upper 60s. Chance of rain 40%. Sunday, mostly cloudy. A chance of showers with a slight chance of thunderstorms in the morning, then showers likely with a chance of thunderstorms in the afternoon. Highs in the mid-80s. Chance of rain 60%. Sunday night, showers likely. A chance of thunderstorms, mainly in the evening. Lows in the upper 60s. Chance of rain 70%. Monday, mostly cloudy in the morning, then becoming partly sunny. A chance of showers and thunderstorms. Highs in the mid-80s. Chance of rain 40%. At 2 a.m. at Lambert Field in St. Louis, it was clear with a temperature of 65 degrees. The dew point was 51, giving us a relative humidity of 60%. The wind was southwest at 8 miles an hour, and the pressure was 29.91 inches and falling. Elsewhere in the metro area, in Chesterfield it was clear and the temperature was 57. In Belleville it was 58 degrees. In Cahokia, it was clear and 58 degrees. In St. Charles it was clear and 60. Across the region, it was partly cloudy in Columbia, Missouri, with a temperature of 60. In Quincy it was clear and 59 degrees. In Kansas City, it was partly cloudy and the temperature was 66. It was clear in Springfield, Missouri, with a temperature of 61. In Rolla, it was clear and the temperature was 58. In Farmington, it was 56 degrees. It was mostly cloudy in Cape Girardeau, with 62 degrees. It was clear in Springfield, Illinois, with a temperature of 60.
Once again in St. Louis, it was clear, the temperature was 65 degrees and the wind was southwest at 8 miles an hour. Current time is 2:28 a.m. Central Daylight Time. 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Rest of tonight, mostly clear. Near steady temperature in the lower 60s. South winds around 5 miles per hour. Tuesday, mostly sunny with a chance of showers. A slight chance of thunderstorms in the morning, then a chance of thunderstorms in the afternoon. Highs in the lower 80s. Southwest winds 10 to 15 miles per hour with gusts up to 25 miles per hour. Chance of rain 50%. Tuesday night, mostly clear. Lows in the upper 50s. West winds 5 to 10 miles per hour with gusts up to 20 miles per hour, becoming south after midnight. Wednesday, sunny. A slight chance of showers and thunderstorms in the morning. Breezy, warmer with highs in the lower 90s. South winds 15 to 25 miles per hour. Gusts up to 40 miles per hour in the afternoon. Chance of rain 20%. Wednesday night, showers with thunderstorms likely in the evening, then a slight chance of showers and thunderstorms after midnight. Breezy and not as cool with lows in the upper 60s. Southwest winds 20 to 25 miles per hour with gusts up to 40 miles per hour, becoming west 10 to 15 miles per hour after midnight. Chance of rain 80%. Thursday, mostly sunny with a chance of showers. A slight chance of thunderstorms in the afternoon. Cooler with highs around 80. Chance of rain 50%. Thursday night, partly cloudy. A slight chance of showers in the evening. Lows around 60. Chance of rain 20%. Juneteenth and Friday night, mostly clear. Highs in the lower 80s. Lows in the lower 60s. Saturday, mostly sunny. A slight chance of showers in the afternoon. Highs in the mid-80s. Chance of rain 20%. Saturday night, partly cloudy in the evening, then becoming mostly cloudy. A slight chance of thunderstorms. A slight chance of showers in the evening, then a chance of showers after midnight. Lows in the upper 60s. Chance of rain 40%. Sunday, mostly cloudy. A chance of showers with a slight chance of thunderstorms in the morning, then showers likely with a chance of thunderstorms in the afternoon. Highs in the mid-80s. Chance of rain 60%. Sunday night, showers likely. A chance of thunderstorms, mainly in the evening. Lows in the upper 60s. Chance of rain 70%. Monday, mostly cloudy in the morning, then becoming partly sunny. A chance of showers and thunderstorms. Highs in the mid-80s. Chance of rain 40%. At 2 a.m. at Lambert Field in St. Louis, it was clear with a temperature of 65 degrees. The dew point was 51, giving us a relative humidity of 60%. The wind was southwest at 8 miles an hour, and the pressure was 29.91 inches and falling. Elsewhere in the metro area, in Chesterfield it was clear and the temperature was 57. In Belleville it was 58 degrees. In Cahokia, it was clear and 58 degrees. In St. Charles it was clear and 60. Across the region, it was partly cloudy in Columbia, Missouri, with a temperature of 60. In Quincy, it was clear and 59 degrees. In Kansas City, it was partly cloudy and the temperature was 66. It was clear in Springfield, Missouri, with a temperature of 61. In Rolla, it was clear and the temperature was 58. In Farmington, it was 56 degrees. It was mostly cloudy in Cape Girardeau, with 62 degrees. It was clear in Springfield, Illinois, with a temperature of 60.
Once again in St. Louis, it was clear. The temperature was 65 degrees and the wind was southwest at 8 miles an hour. The current time is 2:33 a.m. Central Daylight Time. 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Rest of tonight, mostly clear. Near steady temperature in the lower 60s. South winds around 5 miles per hour. Tuesday, mostly sunny with a chance of showers. A slight chance of thunderstorms in the morning, then a chance of thunderstorms in the afternoon. Highs in the lower 80s. Southwest winds 10 to 15 miles per hour with gusts up to 25 miles per hour. Chance of rain 50%. Tuesday night, mostly clear. Lows in the upper 50s. West winds 5 to 10 miles per hour with gusts up to 20 miles per hour, becoming south after midnight. Wednesday, sunny. A slight chance of showers and thunderstorms in the morning. Breezy, warmer with highs in the lower 90s. South winds 15 to 25 miles per hour. Gusts up to 40 miles per hour in the afternoon. Chance of rain 20%. Wednesday night, showers with thunderstorms likely in the evening, then a slight chance of showers and thunderstorms after midnight. Breezy and not as cool with lows in the upper 60s. Southwest winds 20 to 25 miles per hour with gusts up to 40 miles per hour, becoming west 10 to 15 miles per hour after midnight. Chance of rain 80%. Thursday, mostly sunny with a chance of showers. A slight chance of thunderstorms in the afternoon. Cooler with highs around 80. Chance of rain 50%. Thursday night, partly cloudy. A slight chance of showers in the evening. Lows around 60. Chance of rain 20%. Juneteenth and Friday night, mostly clear. Highs in the lower 80s. Lows in the lower 60s. Saturday, mostly sunny. A slight chance of showers in the afternoon. Highs in the mid-80s. Chance of rain 20%. Saturday night, partly cloudy in the evening, then becoming mostly cloudy. A slight chance of thunderstorms. A slight chance of showers in the evening, then a chance of showers after midnight. Lows in the upper 60s. Chance of rain 40%. Sunday, mostly cloudy. A chance of showers with a slight chance of thunderstorms in the morning, then showers likely with a chance of thunderstorms in the afternoon. Highs in the mid-80s. Chance of rain 60%. Sunday night, showers likely. A chance of thunderstorms, mainly in the evening. Lows in the upper 60s. Chance of rain 70%. Monday, mostly cloudy in the morning, then becoming partly sunny. A chance of showers and thunderstorms. Highs in the mid-80s. Chance of rain 40%. At 2 a.m. at Lambert Field in St. Louis, it was clear with a temperature of 65 degrees. The dew point was 51, giving us a relative humidity of 60%. The wind was southwest at 8 miles an hour, and the pressure was 29.91 inches and falling. Elsewhere in the metro area, in Chesterfield it was clear and the temperature was 57. In Belleville it was 58 degrees. In Cahokia, it was clear and 58 degrees. In St. Charles it was clear and 60. Across the region, it was partly cloudy in Columbia, Missouri, with a temperature of 60. In Quincy it was clear and 59 degrees. In Kansas City, it was partly cloudy and the temperature was 66. It was clear in Springfield, Missouri, with a temperature of 61. In Rolla, it was clear and the temperature was 58. In Farmington, it was 56 degrees. It was mostly cloudy in Cape Girardeau, with 62 degrees. It was clear in Springfield, Illinois, with a temperature of 60.
Once again in St. Louis, it was clear, the temperature was 65 degrees and the wind was southwest at 8 miles an hour. The current time is 2:38 a.m. Central Daylight Time. 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Rest of tonight, mostly clear. Near steady temperature in the lower 60s. South winds around 5 miles per hour. Tuesday, mostly sunny with a chance of showers. A slight chance of thunderstorms in the morning, then a chance of thunderstorms in the afternoon. Highs in the lower 80s. Southwest winds 10 to 15 miles per hour with gusts up to 25 miles per hour. Chance of rain 50%. Tuesday night, mostly clear. Lows in the upper 50s. West winds 5 to 10 miles per hour with gusts up to 20 miles per hour, becoming south after midnight. Wednesday, sunny. A slight chance of showers and thunderstorms in the morning. Breezy, warmer with highs in the lower 90s. South winds 15 to 25 miles per hour. Gusts up to 40 miles per hour in the afternoon. Chance of rain 20%. Wednesday night, showers with thunderstorms likely in the evening, then a slight chance of showers and thunderstorms after midnight. Breezy and not as cool with lows in the upper 60s. Southwest winds 20 to 25 miles per hour with gusts up to 40 miles per hour, becoming west 10 to 15 miles per hour after midnight. Chance of rain 80%. Thursday, mostly sunny with a chance of showers. A slight chance of thunderstorms in the afternoon. Cooler with highs around 80. Chance of rain 50%. Thursday night, partly cloudy. A slight chance of showers in the evening. Lows around 60. Chance of rain 20%. Juneteenth and Friday night, mostly clear. Highs in the lower 80s. Lows in the lower 60s. Saturday, mostly sunny. A slight chance of showers in the afternoon. Highs in the mid-80s. Chance of rain 20%. Saturday night, partly cloudy in the evening, then becoming mostly cloudy. A slight chance of thunderstorms. A slight chance of showers in the evening, then a chance of showers after midnight. Lows in the upper 60s. Chance of rain 40%. Sunday, mostly cloudy. A chance of showers with a slight chance of thunderstorms in the morning, then showers likely with a chance of thunderstorms in the afternoon. Highs in the mid-80s. Chance of rain 60%. Sunday night, showers likely. A chance of thunderstorms, mainly in the evening. Lows in the upper 60s. Chance of rain 70%. Monday, mostly cloudy in the morning, then becoming partly sunny. A chance of showers and thunderstorms. Highs in the mid-80s. Chance of rain 40%. At 2 a.m. at Lambert Field in St. Louis, it was clear with a temperature of 65 degrees. The dew point was 51, giving us a relative humidity of 60%. The wind was southwest at 8 miles an hour, and the pressure was 29.91 inches and falling. Elsewhere in the metro area, in Chesterfield it was clear and the temperature was 57. In Belleville it was 58 degrees. In Cahokia, it was clear and 58 degrees. In St. Charles it was clear and 60. Across the region, it was partly cloudy in Columbia, Missouri, with a temperature of 60. In Quincy it was clear and 59 degrees. In Kansas City, it was partly cloudy and the temperature was 66. It was clear in Springfield, Missouri, with a temperature of 61. In Rolla, it was clear and the temperature was 58. In Farmington, it was 56 degrees. It was mostly cloudy in Cape Girardeau, with 62 degrees. It was clear in Springfield, Illinois, with a temperature of 60.
Once again in St. Louis, it was clear, the temperature was 65 degrees and the wind was southwest at 8 miles an hour. The current time is 2:43 a.m. Central Daylight Time. 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Rest of tonight, mostly clear. Near steady temperature in the lower 60s. South winds around 5 miles per hour. Tuesday, mostly sunny with a chance of showers. A slight chance of thunderstorms in the morning, then a chance of thunderstorms in the afternoon. Highs in the lower 80s. Southwest winds 10 to 15 miles per hour with gusts up to 25 miles per hour. Chance of rain 50%. Tuesday night, mostly clear. Lows in the upper 50s. West winds 5 to 10 miles per hour with gusts up to 20 miles per hour, becoming south after midnight. Wednesday, sunny. A slight chance of showers and thunderstorms in the morning. Breezy, warmer with highs in the lower 90s. South winds 15 to 25 miles per hour. Gusts up to 40 miles per hour in the afternoon. Chance of rain 20%. Wednesday night, showers with thunderstorms likely in the evening, then a slight chance of showers and thunderstorms after midnight. Breezy and not as cool with lows in the upper 60s. Southwest winds 20 to 25 miles per hour with gusts up to 40 miles per hour, becoming west 10 to 15 miles per hour after midnight. Chance of rain 80%. Thursday, mostly sunny with a chance of showers. A slight chance of thunderstorms in the afternoon. Cooler with highs around 80. Chance of rain 50%. Thursday night, partly cloudy. A slight chance of showers in the evening. Lows around 60. Chance of rain 20%. Juneteenth and Friday night, mostly clear. Highs in the lower 80s. Lows in the lower 60s. Saturday, mostly sunny. A slight chance of showers in the afternoon. Highs in the mid-80s. Chance of rain 20%. Saturday night, partly cloudy in the evening, then becoming mostly cloudy. A slight chance of thunderstorms. A slight chance of showers in the evening, then a chance of showers after midnight. Lows in the upper 60s. Chance of rain 40%. Sunday, mostly cloudy. A chance of showers with a slight chance of thunderstorms in the morning, then showers likely with a chance of thunderstorms in the afternoon. Highs in the mid-80s. Chance of rain 60%. Sunday night, showers likely. A chance of thunderstorms, mainly in the evening. Lows in the upper 60s. Chance of rain 70%. Monday, mostly cloudy in the morning, then becoming partly sunny. A chance of showers and thunderstorms. Highs in the mid-80s. Chance of rain 40%. At 2 a.m. at Lambert Field in St. Louis, it was clear with a temperature of 65 degrees. The dew point was 51, giving us a relative humidity of 60%. The wind was southwest at 8 miles an hour, and the pressure was 29.91 inches and falling. Elsewhere in the metro area, in Chesterfield, it was clear and the temperature was 57. In Belleville, it was 58 degrees. In Cahokia, it was clear and 58 degrees. In St. Charles, it was clear and 60. Across the region, it was partly cloudy in Columbia, Missouri, with a temperature of 60. In Quincy, it was clear and 59 degrees. In Kansas City, it was partly cloudy and the temperature was 66. It was clear in Springfield, Missouri, with a temperature of 61. In Rolla, it was clear and the temperature was 58. In Farmington, it was 56 degrees. It was mostly cloudy in Cape Girardeau, with 62 degrees. It was clear in Springfield, Illinois, with a temperature of 60.
Once again in St. Louis, it was clear, the temperature was 65 degrees and the wind was southwest at 8 miles an hour. The current time is 2:48 a.m. Central Daylight Time. 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Rest of tonight, mostly clear. Near steady temperature in the lower 60s. South winds around 5 miles per hour. Tuesday, mostly sunny with a chance of showers. A slight chance of thunderstorms in the morning, then a chance of thunderstorms in the afternoon. Highs in the lower 80s. Southwest winds 10 to 15 miles per hour with gusts up to 25 miles per hour. Chance of rain 50%. Tuesday night, mostly clear. Lows in the upper 50s. West winds 5 to 10 miles per hour with gusts up to 20 miles per hour, becoming southwesting on 162.550 MHz.

highs in the lower 80s. Southwest winds 10 to 15 miles per hour with gusts up to 25 miles per hour. Chance of rain 50%. Tuesday night, mostly clear. Lows in the upper 50s. West winds 5 to 10 miles per hour with gusts up to 20 miles per hour, becoming south after midnight. Wednesday, sunny. A slight chance of showers and thunderstorms in the morning. Breezy, warmer with highs in the lower 90s. South winds 15 to 25 miles per hour. Gusts up to 40 miles per hour in the afternoon. Chance of rain 20%. Wednesday night, showers with thunderstorms likely in the evening, then a slight chance of showers and thunderstorms after midnight. Breezy and not as cool with lows in the upper 60s. Southwest winds 20 to 25 miles per hour with gusts up to 40 miles per hour, becoming west 10 to 15 miles per hour after midnight. Chance of rain 80%. Thursday, mostly sunny with a chance of showers. A slight chance of thunderstorms in the afternoon. Cooler with highs around 80. Chance of rain 50%. Thursday night, partly cloudy. A slight chance of showers in the evening. Lows around 60. Chance of rain 20%. Juneteenth and Friday night, mostly clear. Highs in the lower 80s. Lows in the lower 60s. Saturday, mostly sunny. A slight chance of showers in the afternoon. Highs in the mid-80s. Chance of rain 20%. Saturday night, partly cloudy in the evening, then becoming mostly cloudy. A slight chance of thunderstorms. A slight chance of showers in the evening, then a chance of showers after midnight. Lows in the upper 60s. Chance of rain 40%. Sunday, mostly cloudy. A chance of showers with a slight chance of thunderstorms in the morning, then showers likely with a chance of thunderstorms in the afternoon. Highs in the mid-80s. Chance of rain 60%. Sunday night, showers likely. A chance of thunderstorms, mainly in the evening. Lows in the upper 60s. Chance of rain 70%. Monday, mostly cloudy in the morning, then becoming partly sunny. A chance of showers and thunderstorms. Highs in the mid-80s. Chance of rain 40%. At 2 a.m. at Lambert Field in St. Louis, it was clear with a temperature of 65 degrees. The dew point was 51, giving us a relative humidity of 60%. The wind was southwest at 8 miles an hour, and the pressure was 29.91 inches and falling. Elsewhere in the metro area, in Chesterfield, it was clear and the temperature was 57. In Belleville, it was 58 degrees. In Cahokia, it was clear and 58 degrees. In St. Charles, it was clear and 60. Across the region, it was partly cloudy in Columbia, Missouri, with a temperature of 60. In Quincy, it was clear and 59 degrees. In Kansas City, it was partly cloudy and the temperature was 66. It was clear in Springfield, Missouri, with a temperature of 61. In Rolla, it was clear and the temperature was 58. In Farmington, it was 56 degrees. It was mostly cloudy in Cape Girardeau, with 62 degrees. It was clear in Springfield, Illinois, with a temperature of 60. Once again in St. Louis, it was clear, the temperature was 65 degrees and the wind was southwest at 8 miles an hour. The current time is 2:53 a.m. Central Daylight Time. 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Rest of tonight, mostly clear. Near steady temperature in the lower 60s. South winds around 5 miles per hour. Tuesday, mostly sunny with a chance of showers. A slight chance of thunderstorms in the morning, then a chance of thunderstorms in the afternoon. Highs in the lower 80s.

southwest winds 10 to 15 miles per hour with gusts up to 25 miles per hour. Chance of rain 50%. Tuesday night, mostly clear. Lows in the upper 50s. West winds 5 to 10 miles per hour with gusts up to 20 miles per hour, becoming south after midnight. Wednesday, sunny. A slight chance of showers and thunderstorms in the morning. Breezy, warmer with highs in the lower 90s. South winds 15 to 25 miles per hour. Gusts up to 40 miles per hour in the afternoon. Chance of rain 20%. Wednesday night, showers with thunderstorms likely in the evening, then a slight chance of showers and thunderstorms after midnight. Breezy and not as cool with lows in the upper 60s. Southwest winds 20 to 25 miles per hour with gusts up to 40 miles per hour, becoming west 10 to 15 miles per hour after midnight. Chance of rain 80%. Thursday, mostly sunny with a chance of showers. A slight chance of thunderstorms in the afternoon. Cooler with highs around 80. Chance of rain 50%. Thursday night, partly cloudy. A slight chance of showers in the evening. Lows around 60. Chance of rain 20%. Juneteenth and Friday night, mostly clear. Highs in the lower 80s. Lows in the lower 60s. Saturday, mostly sunny. A slight chance of showers in the afternoon. Highs in the mid-80s. Chance of rain 20%. Saturday night, partly cloudy in the evening, then becoming mostly cloudy. A slight chance of thunderstorms. A slight chance of showers in the evening, then a chance of showers after midnight. Lows in the upper 60s. Chance of rain 40%. Sunday, mostly cloudy. A chance of showers with a slight chance of thunderstorms in the morning, then showers likely with a chance of thunderstorms in the afternoon. Highs in the mid-80s. Chance of rain 60%. Sunday night, showers likely. A chance of thunderstorms, mainly in the evening. Lows in the upper 60s. Chance of rain 70%. Monday, mostly cloudy in the morning, then becoming partly sunny. A chance of showers and thunderstorms. Highs in the mid-80s. Chance of rain 40%. At 2 a.m. at Lambert Field in St. Louis, it was clear with a temperature of 65 degrees. The dew point was 51, giving us a relative humidity of 60%. The wind was southwest at 8 miles an hour, and the pressure was 29.91 inches and falling. Elsewhere in the metro area, in Chesterfield, it was clear and the temperature was 57. In Belleville, it was 58 degrees. In Cahokia, it was clear and 58 degrees. In St. Charles, it was clear and 60. Across the region, it was partly cloudy in Columbia, Missouri, with a temperature of 60. In Quincy, it was clear and 59 degrees. In Kansas City, it was partly cloudy and the temperature was 66. It was clear in Springfield, Missouri, with a temperature of 61. In Rolla, it was clear and the temperature was 58. In Farmington, it was 56 degrees. It was mostly cloudy in Cape Girardeau, with 62 degrees. It was clear in Springfield, Illinois, with a temperature of 60. Once again in St. Louis, it was clear, the temperature was 65 degrees and the wind was southwest at 8 miles an hour. The current time is 2:58 a.m. Central Daylight Time. 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Rest of tonight, mostly clear. Near steady temperature in the lower 60s. South winds around 5 miles per hour. Tuesday, mostly sunny with a chance of showers. A slight chance of thunderstorms in the morning, then a chance of thunderstorms in the afternoon. Highs in the lower 80s. Southwest winds.
That's 10 to 15 miles per hour with gusts up to 25 miles per hour. Chance of rain 50%. Tuesday night, mostly clear. Lows in the upper 50s. West winds 5 to 10 miles per hour with gusts up to 20 miles per hour, becoming south after midnight. Wednesday, sunny. A slight chance of showers and thunderstorms in the morning. Breezy, warmer with highs in the lower 90s. South winds 15 to 25 miles per hour. Gusts up to 40 miles per hour in the afternoon. Chance of rain 20%. Wednesday night, showers with thunderstorms likely in the evening, then a slight chance of showers and thunderstorms after midnight. Breezy and not as cool with lows in the upper 60s. Southwest winds 20 to 25 miles per hour with gusts up to 40 miles per hour, becoming west 10 to 15 miles per hour after midnight. Chance of rain 80%. Thursday, mostly sunny with a chance of showers. A slight chance of thunderstorms in the afternoon. Cooler with highs around 80. Chance of rain 50%. Thursday night, partly cloudy. A slight chance of showers in the evening. Lows around 60. Chance of rain 20%. Juneteenth and Friday night, mostly clear. Highs in the lower 80s. Lows in the lower 60s. Saturday, mostly sunny. A slight chance of showers in the afternoon. Highs in the mid-80s. Chance of rain 20%. Saturday night, partly cloudy in the evening, then becoming mostly cloudy. A slight chance of thunderstorms. A slight chance of showers in the evening, then a chance of showers after midnight. Lows in the upper 60s. Chance of rain 40%. Sunday, mostly cloudy. A chance of showers with a slight chance of thunderstorms in the morning, then showers likely with a chance of thunderstorms in the afternoon. Highs in the mid-80s. Chance of rain 60%. Sunday night, showers likely. A chance of thunderstorms, mainly in the evening. Lows in the upper 60s. Chance of rain 70%. Monday, mostly cloudy in the morning, then becoming partly sunny. A chance of showers and thunderstorms. Highs in the mid-80s. Chance of rain 40%. At 2 a.m. at Lambert Field in St. Louis, it was clear with a temperature of 65 degrees. The dew point was 51, giving us a relative humidity of 60%. The wind was southwest at 8 miles an hour, and the pressure was 29.91 inches and falling. Elsewhere in the metro area, in Chesterfield it was clear and the temperature was 57. In Belleville it was 58 degrees. In Cahokia, it was clear and 58 degrees. In St. Charles it was clear and 60. Across the region, it was partly cloudy in Columbia, Missouri, with a temperature of 60. In Quincy it was clear and 59 degrees. In Kansas City, it was partly cloudy and the temperature was 66. It was clear in Springfield, Missouri, with a temperature of 61. In Rolla, it was clear and the temperature was 58. In Farmington, it was 56 degrees. It was mostly cloudy in Cape Girardeau, with 62 degrees. It was clear in Springfield, Illinois, with a temperature of 60. Once again in St. Louis, it was clear, the temperature was 65 degrees and the wind was southwest at 8 miles an hour. The current time is 3:03 a.m. Central Daylight Time. 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Rest of tonight, mostly clear. Near steady temperature in the lower 60s. South winds around 5 miles per hour. Tuesday, mostly sunny with a chance of showers. A slight chance of thunderstorms in the morning, then a chance of thunderstorms in the afternoon. Highs in the lower 80s. Southwest winds 10 to 15 miles per hour.
hour with gusts up to 25 miles per hour. Chance of rain 50%. Tuesday night, mostly clear. Lows in the upper 50s. West winds 5 to 10 miles per hour with gusts up to 20 miles per hour, becoming south after midnight. Wednesday, sunny. A slight chance of showers and thunderstorms in the morning. Breezy, warmer with highs in the lower 90s. South winds 15 to 25 miles per hour. Gusts up to 40 miles per hour in the afternoon. Chance of rain 20%. Wednesday night, showers with thunderstorms likely in the evening, then a slight chance of showers and thunderstorms after midnight. Breezy and not as cool with lows in the upper 60s. Southwest winds 20 to 25 miles per hour with gusts up to 40 miles per hour, becoming west 10 to 15 miles per hour after midnight. Chance of rain 80%. Thursday, mostly sunny with a chance of showers. A slight chance of thunderstorms in the afternoon. Cooler with highs around 80. Chance of rain 50%. Thursday night, partly cloudy. A slight chance of showers in the evening. Lows around 60. Chance of rain 20%. Juneteenth and Friday night, mostly clear. Highs in the lower 80s. Lows in the lower 60s. Saturday, mostly sunny. A slight chance of showers in the afternoon. Highs in the mid-80s. Chance of rain 20%. Saturday night, partly cloudy in the evening, then becoming mostly cloudy. A slight chance of thunderstorms. A slight chance of showers in the evening, then a chance of showers after midnight. Lows in the upper 60s. Chance of rain 40%. Sunday, mostly cloudy. A chance of showers with a slight chance of thunderstorms in the morning, then showers likely with a chance of thunderstorms in the afternoon. Highs in the mid-80s. Chance of rain 60%. Sunday night, showers likely. A chance of thunderstorms, mainly in the evening. Lows in the upper 60s. Chance of rain 70%. Monday, mostly cloudy in the morning, then becoming partly sunny. A chance of showers and thunderstorms. Highs in the mid-80s. Chance of rain 40%. At 2 a.m. at Lambert Field in St. Louis, it was clear with a temperature of 65 degrees. The dew point was 51, giving us a relative humidity of 60%. The wind was southwest at 8 miles an hour, and the pressure was 29.91 inches and falling. Elsewhere in the metro area, in Chesterfield it was clear and the temperature was 57. In Belleville it was 58 degrees. In Cahokia, it was clear and 58 degrees. In St. Charles it was clear and 60. Across the region, it was partly cloudy in Columbia, Missouri, with a temperature of 60. In Quincy it was clear and 59 degrees. In Kansas City, it was partly cloudy and the temperature was 66. It was clear in Springfield, Missouri, with a temperature of 61. In Rolla, it was clear and the temperature was 58. In Farmington, it was 56 degrees. It was mostly cloudy in Cape Girardeau, with 62 degrees. It was clear in Springfield, Illinois, with a temperature of 60. Once again in St. Louis, it was clear, the temperature was 65 degrees and the wind was southwest at 8 miles an hour. The current time is 3:08 a.m. Central Daylight Time. 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Rest of tonight, mostly clear. Near steady temperature in the lower 60s. South winds around 5 miles per hour. Tuesday, mostly sunny with a chance of showers. A slight chance of thunderstorms in the morning, then a chance of thunderstorms in the afternoon. Highs in the lower 80s. Southwest winds 10 to 15 miles per hour with gusts up to 25 miles.
miles per hour. Chance of rain 50%. Tuesday night, mostly clear. Lows in the upper 50s. West winds 5 to 10 miles per hour with gusts up to 20 miles per hour, becoming south after midnight. Wednesday, sunny. A slight chance of showers and thunderstorms in the morning. Breezy, warmer with highs in the lower 90s. South winds 15 to 25 miles per hour. Gusts up to 40 miles per hour in the afternoon. Chance of rain 20%. Wednesday night, showers with thunderstorms likely in the evening, then a slight chance of showers and thunderstorms after midnight. Breezy and not as cool with lows in the upper 60s. Southwest winds 20 to 25 miles per hour with gusts up to 40 miles per hour, becoming west 10 to 15 miles per hour after midnight. Chance of rain 80%. Thursday, mostly sunny with a chance of showers. A slight chance of thunderstorms in the afternoon. Cooler with highs around 80. Chance of rain 50%. Thursday night, partly cloudy. A slight chance of showers in the evening. Lows around 60. Chance of rain 20%. Juneteenth and Friday night, mostly clear. Highs in the lower 80s. Lows in the lower 60s. Saturday, mostly sunny. A slight chance of showers in the afternoon. Highs in the mid-80s. Chance of rain 20%. Saturday night, partly cloudy in the evening, then becoming mostly cloudy. A slight chance of thunderstorms. A slight chance of showers in the evening, then a chance of showers after midnight. Lows in the upper 60s. Chance of rain 40%. Sunday, mostly cloudy. A chance of showers with a slight chance of thunderstorms in the morning, then showers likely with a chance of thunderstorms in the afternoon. Highs in the mid-80s. Chance of rain 60%. Sunday night, showers likely. A chance of thunderstorms, mainly in the evening. Lows in the upper 60s. Chance of rain 70%. Monday, mostly cloudy in the morning, then becoming partly sunny. A chance of showers and thunderstorms. Highs in the mid-80s. Chance of rain 40%. At 3 a.m. at Lambert Field in St. Louis, it was clear with a temperature of 65 degrees. The dew point was 51, giving us a relative humidity of 60%. The wind was southwest at 7 miles an hour, and the pressure was 29.89 inches and falling. Elsewhere in the metro area, in Chesterfield it was clear and the temperature was 57. In Belleville it was 59 degrees. In Cahokia, it was clear and 56 degrees. In St. Charles it was clear and 58. Across the region, it was mostly cloudy in Columbia, Missouri, with a temperature of 61. In Quincy it was clear and 58 degrees. In Kansas City, it was partly cloudy and the temperature was 67. It was clear in Springfield, Missouri, with a temperature of 60. In Rolla, it was clear and the temperature was 57. In Farmington, it was 55 degrees. It was mostly cloudy in Cape Girardeau, with 61 degrees. It was partly cloudy in Springfield, Illinois, with a temperature of 59. Once again in St. Louis, it was clear, the temperature was 65 degrees and the wind was southwest at 7 miles an hour. The current time is 3:13 a.m. Central Daylight Time. 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Rest of tonight, mostly clear. Near steady temperature in the lower 60s. South winds around 5 miles per hour. Tuesday, mostly sunny with a chance of showers. A slight chance of thunderstorms in the morning, then a chance of thunderstorms in the afternoon. Highs in the lower 80s.
Southwest winds 10 to 15 miles per hour with gusts up to 25 miles per hour. Chance of rain 50%. Tuesday night, mostly clear. Lows in the upper 50s. West winds 5 to 10 miles per hour with gusts up to 20 miles per hour, becoming south after midnight. Wednesday, sunny. A slight chance of showers and thunderstorms in the morning. Breezy, warmer with highs in the lower 90s. South winds 15 to 25 miles per hour. Gusts up to 40 miles per hour in the afternoon. Chance of rain 20%. Wednesday night, showers with thunderstorms likely in the evening, then a slight chance of showers and thunderstorms after midnight. Breezy and not as cool with lows in the upper 60s. Southwest winds 20 to 25 miles per hour with gusts up to 40 miles per hour, becoming west 10 to 15 miles per hour after midnight. Chance of rain 80%. Thursday, mostly sunny with a chance of showers. A slight chance of thunderstorms in the afternoon. Cooler with highs around 80. Chance of rain 50%. Thursday night, partly cloudy. A slight chance of showers in the evening. Lows around 60. Chance of rain 20%. Juneteenth and Friday night, mostly clear. Highs in the lower 80s. Lows in the lower 60s. Saturday, mostly sunny. A slight chance of showers in the afternoon. Highs in the mid-80s. Chance of rain 20%. Saturday night, partly cloudy in the evening, then becoming mostly cloudy. A slight chance of thunderstorms. A slight chance of showers in the evening, then a chance of showers after midnight. Lows in the upper 60s. Chance of rain 40%. Sunday, mostly cloudy. A chance of showers with a slight chance of thunderstorms in the morning, then showers likely with a chance of thunderstorms in the afternoon. Highs in the mid-80s. Chance of rain 60%. Sunday night, showers likely. A chance of thunderstorms, mainly in the evening. Lows in the upper 60s. Chance of rain 70%. Monday, mostly cloudy in the morning, then becoming partly sunny. A chance of showers and thunderstorms. Highs in the mid-80s. Chance of rain 40%. At 3 a.m. at Lambert Field in St. Louis, it was clear with a temperature of 65 degrees. The dew point was 51, giving us a relative humidity of 60%. The wind was southwest at 7 miles an hour. Pressure was 29.89 inches and falling. Elsewhere in the metro area, in Chesterfield it was clear and the temperature was 57. In Belleville it was 59 degrees. In Cahokia, it was clear and 56 degrees. In St. Charles it was clear and 58. Across the region, it was mostly cloudy in Columbia, Missouri, with a temperature of 61. In Quincy it was clear and 58 degrees. In Kansas City, it was partly cloudy and the temperature was 67. It was clear in Springfield, Missouri, with a temperature of 60. In Rolla, it was clear and the temperature was 57. In Farmington, it was 55 degrees. It was mostly cloudy in Cape Girardeau, with 61 degrees. It was partly cloudy in Springfield, Illinois, with a temperature of 59. Once again in St. Louis, it was clear, the temperature was 65 degrees and the wind was southwest at 7 miles an hour. The current time is 3:18 a.m. Central Daylight Time. 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Rest of tonight, mostly clear. Near steady temperature in the lower 60s. South winds around 5 miles per hour. Tuesday, mostly sunny with a chance of showers. A slight chance of thunderstorms in the morning, then a chance of thunderstorms in the afternoon. Highs in the lower 80s.
Southwest winds 10 to 15 miles per hour with gusts up to 25 miles per hour. Chance of rain 50%. Tuesday night, mostly clear. Lows in the upper 50s. West winds 5 to 10 miles per hour with gusts up to 20 miles per hour, becoming south after midnight. Wednesday, sunny. A slight chance of showers and thunderstorms in the morning. Breezy, warmer with highs in the lower 90s. South winds 15 to 25 miles per hour. Gusts up to 40 miles per hour in the afternoon. Chance of rain 20%. Wednesday night, showers with thunderstorms likely in the evening, then a slight chance of showers and thunderstorms after midnight. Breezy and not as cool with lows in the upper 60s. Southwest winds 20 to 25 miles per hour with gusts up to 40 miles per hour, becoming west 10 to 15 miles per hour after midnight. Chance of rain 80%. Thursday, mostly sunny with a chance of showers. A slight chance of thunderstorms in the afternoon. Cooler with highs around 80. Chance of rain 50%. Thursday night, partly cloudy. A slight chance of showers in the evening. Lows around 60. Chance of rain 20%. Juneteenth and Friday night, mostly clear. Highs in the lower 80s. Lows in the lower 60s. Saturday, mostly sunny. A slight chance of showers in the afternoon. Highs in the mid-80s. Chance of rain 20%. Saturday night, partly cloudy in the evening, then becoming mostly cloudy. A slight chance of thunderstorms. A slight chance of showers in the evening, then a chance of showers after midnight. Lows in the upper 60s. Chance of rain 40%. Sunday, mostly cloudy. A chance of showers with a slight chance of thunderstorms in the morning, then showers likely with a chance of thunderstorms in the afternoon. Highs in the mid-80s. Chance of rain 60%. Sunday night, showers likely. A chance of thunderstorms, mainly in the evening. Lows in the upper 60s. Chance of rain 70%. Monday, mostly cloudy in the morning, then becoming partly sunny. A chance of showers and thunderstorms. Highs in the mid-80s. Chance of rain 40%. At 3 a.m. at Lambert Field in St. Louis, it was clear with a temperature of 65 degrees. The dew point was 51, giving us a relative humidity of 60%. The wind was southwest at 7 miles an hour, and the pressure was 29.89 inches and falling. Elsewhere in the metro area, in Chesterfield it was clear and the temperature was 57. In Belleville it was 59 degrees. In Cahokia, it was clear and 56 degrees. In St. Charles it was clear and 58. Across the region, it was mostly cloudy in Columbia, Missouri, with a temperature of 61. In Quincy, it was clear and 58 degrees. In Kansas City, it was partly cloudy and the temperature was 67. It was clear in Springfield, Missouri, with a temperature of 60. In Rolla, it was clear and the temperature was 57. In Farmington, it was 55 degrees. It was mostly cloudy in Cape Girardeau, with 61 degrees. It was partly cloudy in Springfield, Illinois, with a temperature of 59. Once again in St. Louis, it was clear, the temperature was 65 degrees and the wind was southwest at 7 miles an hour. The current time is 3:23 a.m. Central Daylight Time. 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Rest of tonight, mostly clear. Near steady temperature in the lower 60s. South winds around 5 miles per hour. Tuesday, mostly sunny with a chance of showers. A slight chance of thunderstorms in the morning, then a chance of thunderstorms in the afternoon. Highs in the lower 80s.
Southwest winds 10 to 15 miles per hour with gusts up to 25 miles per hour. Chance of rain 50%. Tuesday night, mostly clear. Lows in the upper 50s. West winds 5 to 10 miles per hour with gusts up to 20 miles per hour, becoming south after midnight. Wednesday, sunny. A slight chance of showers and thunderstorms in the morning. Breezy, warmer with highs in the lower 90s. South winds 15 to 25 miles per hour. Gusts up to 40 miles per hour in the afternoon. Chance of rain 20%. Wednesday night, showers with thunderstorms likely in the evening, then a slight chance of showers and thunderstorms after midnight. Breezy and not as cool with lows in the upper 60s. Southwest winds 20 to 25 miles per hour with gusts up to 40 miles per hour, becoming west 10 to 15 miles per hour after midnight. Chance of rain 80%. Thursday, mostly sunny with a chance of showers. A slight chance of thunderstorms in the afternoon. Cooler with highs around 80. Chance of rain 50%. Thursday night, partly cloudy. A slight chance of showers in the evening. Lows around 60. Chance of rain 20%. Juneteenth and Friday night, mostly clear. Highs in the lower 80s. Lows in the lower 60s. Saturday, mostly sunny. A slight chance of showers in the afternoon. Highs in the mid-80s. Chance of rain 20%. Saturday night, partly cloudy in the evening, then becoming mostly cloudy. A slight chance of thunderstorms. A slight chance of showers in the evening, then a chance of showers after midnight. Lows in the upper 60s. Chance of rain 40%. Sunday, mostly cloudy. A chance of showers with a slight chance of thunderstorms in the morning, then showers likely with a chance of thunderstorms in the afternoon. Highs in the mid-80s. Chance of rain 60%. Sunday night, showers likely. A chance of thunderstorms, mainly in the evening. Lows in the upper 60s. Chance of rain 70%. Monday, mostly cloudy in the morning, then becoming partly sunny. A chance of showers and thunderstorms. Highs in the mid-80s. Chance of rain 40%. At 3 a.m. at Lambert Field in St. Louis, it was clear with a temperature of 65 degrees. The dew point was 51, giving us a relative humidity of 60%. The wind was southwest at 7 miles an hour, and the pressure was 29.89 inches and falling. Elsewhere in the metro area, in Chesterfield, it was clear and the temperature was 57. In Belleville, it was 59 degrees. In Cahokia, it was clear and 56 degrees. In St. Charles, it was clear and 58. Across the region, it was mostly cloudy in Columbia, Missouri, with a temperature of 61. In Quincy, it was clear and 58 degrees. In Kansas City, it was partly cloudy and the temperature was 67. It was clear in Springfield, Missouri, with a temperature of 60. In Rolla, it was clear and the temperature was 57. In Farmington, it was 55 degrees. It was mostly cloudy in Cape Girardeau, with 61 degrees. It was partly cloudy in Springfield, Illinois, with a temperature of 59. Once again in St. Louis, it was clear, the temperature was 65 degrees and the wind was southwest at 7 miles an hour. The current time is 3:28 a.m. Central Daylight Time. 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Rest of tonight, mostly clear. Near steady temperature in the lower 60s. South winds around 5 miles per hour. Tuesday, mostly sunny with a chance of showers. A slight chance of thunderstorms in the morning, then a chance of thunderstorms in the afternoon. Highs in the lower 80s.
Southwest winds 10 to 15 miles per hour with gusts up to 25 miles per hour. Chance of rain 50%. Tuesday night, mostly clear. Lows in the upper 50s. West winds 5 to 10 miles per hour with gusts up to 20 miles per hour, becoming south after midnight. Wednesday, sunny. A slight chance of showers and thunderstorms in the morning. Breezy, warmer with highs in the lower 90s. South winds 15 to 25 miles per hour. Gusts up to 40 miles per hour in the afternoon. Chance of rain 20%. Wednesday night, showers with thunderstorms likely in the evening, then a slight chance of showers and thunderstorms after midnight. Breezy and not as cool with lows in the upper 60s. Southwest winds 20 to 25 miles per hour with gusts up to 40 miles per hour, becoming west 10 to 15 miles per hour after midnight. Chance of rain 80%. Thursday, mostly sunny with a chance of showers. A slight chance of thunderstorms in the afternoon. Cooler with highs around 80. Chance of rain 50%. Thursday night, partly cloudy. A slight chance of showers in the evening. Lows around 60. Chance of rain 20%. Juneteenth and Friday night, mostly clear. Highs in the lower 80s. Lows in the lower 60s. Saturday, mostly sunny. A slight chance of showers in the afternoon. Highs in the mid-80s. Chance of rain 20%. Saturday night, partly cloudy in the evening, then becoming mostly cloudy. A slight chance of thunderstorms. A slight chance of showers in the evening, then a chance of showers after midnight. Lows in the upper 60s. Chance of rain 40%. Sunday, mostly cloudy. A chance of showers with a slight chance of thunderstorms in the morning, then showers likely with a chance of thunderstorms in the afternoon. Highs in the mid-80s. Chance of rain 60%. Sunday night, showers likely. A chance of thunderstorms, mainly in the evening. Lows in the upper 60s. Chance of rain 70%. Monday, mostly cloudy in the morning, then becoming partly sunny. A chance of showers and thunderstorms. Highs in the mid-80s. Chance of rain 40%. At 3 a.m. at Lambert Field in St. Louis, it was clear with a temperature of 65 degrees. The dew point was 51, giving us a relative humidity of 60%. The wind was southwest at 7 miles an hour, and the pressure was 29.89 inches and falling. Elsewhere in the metro area, in Chesterfield it was clear and the temperature was 57. In Belleville it was 59 degrees. In Cahokia, it was clear and 56 degrees. In St. Charles it was clear and 58. Across the region, it was mostly cloudy in Columbia, Missouri, with a temperature of 61. In Quincy, it was clear and 58 degrees. In Kansas City, it was partly cloudy and the temperature was 67. It was clear in Springfield, Missouri, with a temperature of 60. In Rolla, it was clear and the temperature was 57. In Farmington, it was 55 degrees. It was mostly cloudy in Cape Girardeau, with 61 degrees. It was partly cloudy in Springfield, Illinois, with a temperature of 59. Once again in St. Louis, it was clear, the temperature was 65 degrees and the wind was southwest at 7 miles an hour. The current time is 3:33 a.m. Central Daylight Time. 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Rest of tonight, mostly clear. Near steady temperature in the lower 60s. South winds around 5 miles per hour. Tuesday, mostly sunny with a chance of showers. A slight chance of thunderstorms in the morning, then a chance of thunderstorms in the afternoon. Highs in the lower 80s.
southwest winds 10 to 15 miles per hour with gusts up to 25 miles per hour. Chance of rain 50%. Tuesday night, mostly clear. Lows in the upper 50s. West winds 5 to 10 miles per hour with gusts up to 20 miles per hour, becoming south after midnight. Wednesday, sunny. A slight chance of showers and thunderstorms in the morning. Breezy, warmer with highs in the lower 90s. South winds 15 to 25 miles per hour. Gusts up to 40 miles per hour in the afternoon. Chance of rain 20%. Wednesday night, showers with thunderstorms likely in the evening, then a slight chance of showers and thunderstorms after midnight. Breezy and not as cool with lows in the upper 60s. Southwest winds 20 to 25 miles per hour with gusts up to 40 miles per hour, becoming west 10 to 15 miles per hour after midnight. Chance of rain 80%. Thursday, mostly sunny with a chance of showers. A slight chance of thunderstorms in the afternoon. Cooler with highs around 80. Chance of rain 50%. Thursday night, partly cloudy. A slight chance of showers in the evening. Lows around 60. Chance of rain 20%. Juneteenth and Friday night, mostly clear. Highs in the lower 80s. Lows in the lower 60s. Saturday, mostly sunny. A slight chance of showers in the afternoon. Highs in the mid-80s. Chance of rain 20%. Saturday night, partly cloudy in the evening, then becoming mostly cloudy. A slight chance of thunderstorms. A slight chance of showers in the evening, then a chance of showers after midnight. Lows in the upper 60s. Chance of rain 40%. Sunday, mostly cloudy. A chance of showers with a slight chance of thunderstorms in the morning, then showers likely with a chance of thunderstorms in the afternoon. Highs in the mid-80s. Chance of rain 60%. Sunday night, showers likely. A chance of thunderstorms, mainly in the evening. Lows in the upper 60s. Chance of rain 70%. Monday, mostly cloudy in the morning, then becoming partly sunny. A chance of showers and thunderstorms. Highs in the mid-80s. Chance of rain 40%. At 3 a.m. at Lambert Field in St. Louis, it was clear with a temperature of 65 degrees. The dew point was 51, giving us a relative humidity of 60%. The wind was southwest at 7 miles an hour, and the pressure was 29.89 inches and falling. Elsewhere in the metro area, in Chesterfield, it was clear and the temperature was 57. In Belleville, it was 59 degrees. In Cahokia, it was clear and 56 degrees. In St. Charles, it was clear and 58. Across the region, it was mostly cloudy in Columbia, Missouri, with a temperature of 61. In Quincy, it was clear and 58 degrees. In Kansas City, it was partly cloudy and the temperature was 67. It was clear in Springfield, Missouri, with a temperature of 60. In Rolla, it was clear and the temperature was 57. In Farmington, it was 55 degrees. It was mostly cloudy in Cape Girardeau, with 61 degrees. It was partly cloudy in Springfield, Illinois, with a temperature of 59. Once again in St. Louis, it was clear, the temperature was 65 degrees and the wind was southwest at 7 miles an hour. The current time is 3:38 a.m. Central Daylight Time. 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Rest of tonight, mostly clear. Near steady temperature in the lower 60s. South winds around 5 miles per hour. Tuesday, mostly sunny with a chance of showers. A slight chance of thunderstorms in the morning, then a chance of thunderstorms in the afternoon. Highs in the lower 80s.
Southwest winds 10 to 15 miles per hour with gusts up to 25 miles per hour. Chance of rain 50%. Tuesday night, mostly clear. Lows in the upper 50s. West winds 5 to 10 miles per hour with gusts up to 20 miles per hour, becoming south after midnight. Wednesday, sunny. A slight chance of showers and thunderstorms in the morning. Breezy, warmer with highs in the lower 90s. South winds 15 to 25 miles per hour. Gusts up to 40 miles per hour in the afternoon. Chance of rain 20%. Wednesday night, showers with thunderstorms likely in the evening, then a slight chance of showers and thunderstorms after midnight. Breezy and not as cool with lows in the upper 60s. Southwest winds 20 to 25 miles per hour with gusts up to 40 miles per hour, becoming west 10 to 15 miles per hour after midnight. Chance of rain 80%. Thursday, mostly sunny with a chance of showers. A slight chance of thunderstorms in the afternoon. Cooler with highs around 80. Chance of rain 50%. Thursday night, partly cloudy. A slight chance of showers in the evening. Lows around 60. Chance of rain 20%. Juneteenth and Friday night, mostly clear. Highs in the lower 80s. Lows in the lower 60s. Saturday, mostly sunny. A slight chance of showers in the afternoon. Highs in the mid-80s. Chance of rain 20%. Saturday night, partly cloudy in the evening, then becoming mostly cloudy. A slight chance of thunderstorms. A slight chance of showers in the evening, then a chance of showers after midnight. Lows in the upper 60s. Chance of rain 40%. Sunday, mostly cloudy. A chance of showers with a slight chance of thunderstorms in the morning, then showers likely with a chance of thunderstorms in the afternoon. Highs in the mid-80s. Chance of rain 60%. Sunday night, showers likely. A chance of thunderstorms, mainly in the evening. Lows in the upper 60s. Chance of rain 70%. Monday, mostly cloudy in the morning, then becoming partly sunny. A chance of showers and thunderstorms. Highs in the mid-80s. Chance of rain 40%. At 3 a.m. at Lambert Field in St. Louis, it was clear with a temperature of 65 degrees. The dew point was 51, giving us a relative humidity of 60%. The wind was southwest at 7 miles an hour, and the pressure was 29.89 inches and falling. Elsewhere in the metro area, in Chesterfield, it was clear and the temperature was 57. In Belleville, it was 59 degrees. In Cahokia, it was clear and 56 degrees. In St. Charles, it was clear and 58. Across the region, it was mostly cloudy in Columbia, Missouri, with a temperature of 61. In Quincy, it was clear and 58 degrees. In Kansas City, it was partly cloudy and the temperature was 67. It was clear in Springfield, Missouri, with a temperature of 60. In Rolla, it was clear and the temperature was 57. In Farmington, it was 55 degrees. It was mostly cloudy in Cape Girardeau, with 61 degrees. It was partly cloudy in Springfield, Illinois, with a temperature of 59. Once again in St. Louis, it was clear, the temperature was 65 degrees and the wind was southwest at 7 miles an hour. The current time is 3:43 a.m. Central Daylight Time. 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Rest of tonight, mostly clear. Near steady temperature in the lower 60s. South winds around 5 miles per hour. Tuesday, mostly sunny with a chance of showers. A slight chance of thunderstorms in the morning, then a chance of thunderstorms in the afternoon. Highs in the lower 80s.
southwest winds 10 to 15 miles per hour with gusts up to 25 miles per hour. Chance of rain 50%. Tuesday night, mostly clear. Lows in the upper 50s. West winds 5 to 10 miles per hour with gusts up to 20 miles per hour, becoming south after midnight. Wednesday, sunny. A slight chance of showers and thunderstorms in the morning. Breezy, warmer with highs in the lower 90s. South winds 15 to 25 miles per hour. Gusts up to 40 miles per hour in the afternoon. Chance of rain 20%. Wednesday night, showers with thunderstorms likely in the evening, then a slight chance of showers and thunderstorms after midnight. Breezy and not as cool with lows in the upper 60s. Southwest winds 20 to 25 miles per hour with gusts up to 40 miles per hour, becoming west 10 to 15 miles per hour after midnight. Chance of rain 80%. Thursday, mostly sunny with a chance of showers. A slight chance of thunderstorms in the afternoon. Cooler with highs around 80. Chance of rain 50%. Thursday night, partly cloudy. A slight chance of showers in the evening. Lows around 60. Chance of rain 20%. Juneteenth and Friday night, mostly clear. Highs in the lower 80s. Lows in the lower 60s. Saturday, mostly sunny. A slight chance of showers in the afternoon. Highs in the mid-80s. Chance of rain 20%. Saturday night, partly cloudy in the evening, then becoming mostly cloudy. A slight chance of thunderstorms. A slight chance of showers in the evening, then a chance of showers after midnight. Lows in the upper 60s. Chance of rain 40%. Sunday, mostly cloudy. A chance of showers with a slight chance of thunderstorms in the morning, then showers likely with a chance of thunderstorms in the afternoon. Highs in the mid-80s. Chance of rain 60%. Sunday night, showers likely. A chance of thunderstorms, mainly in the evening. Lows in the upper 60s. Chance of rain 70%. Monday, mostly cloudy in the morning, then becoming partly sunny. A chance of showers and thunderstorms. Highs in the mid-80s. Chance of rain 40%. At 3 a.m. at Lambert Field in St. Louis, it was clear with a temperature of 65 degrees. The dew point was 51, giving us a relative humidity of 60%. The wind was southwest at 7 miles an hour, and the pressure was 29.89 inches and falling. Elsewhere in the metro area, in Chesterfield it was clear and the temperature was 57. In Belleville it was 59 degrees. In Cahokia, it was clear and 56 degrees. In St. Charles it was clear and 58. Across the region, it was mostly cloudy in Columbia, Missouri, with a temperature of 61. In Quincy, it was clear and 58 degrees. In Kansas City, it was partly cloudy and the temperature was 67. It was clear in Springfield, Missouri, with a temperature of 60. In Rolla, it was clear and the temperature was 57. In Farmington, it was 55 degrees. It was mostly cloudy in Cape Girardeau, with 61 degrees. It was partly cloudy in Springfield, Illinois, with a temperature of 59. Once again in St. Louis, it was clear, the temperature was 65 degrees and the wind was southwest at 7 miles an hour. The current time is 3:48 a.m. Central Daylight Time. 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Rest of tonight, mostly clear. Near steady temperature in the lower 60s. South winds around 5 miles per hour. Tuesday, mostly sunny with a chance of showers. A slight chance of thunderstorms in the morning, then a chance of thunderstorms in the afternoon. Highs in the lower 80s.
Southwest winds 10 to 15 miles per hour with gusts up to 25 miles per hour. Chance of rain 50%. Tuesday night, mostly clear. Lows in the upper 50s. West winds 5 to 10 miles per hour with gusts up to 20 miles per hour, becoming south after midnight. Wednesday, sunny. A slight chance of showers and thunderstorms in the morning. Breezy, warmer with highs in the lower 90s. South winds 15 to 25 miles per hour. Gusts up to 40 miles per hour in the afternoon. Chance of rain 20%. Wednesday night, showers with thunderstorms likely in the evening, then a slight chance of showers and thunderstorms after midnight. Breezy and not as cool with lows in the upper 60s. Southwest winds 20 to 25 miles per hour with gusts up to 40 miles per hour, becoming west 10 to 15 miles per hour after midnight. Chance of rain 80%. Thursday, mostly sunny with a chance of showers. A slight chance of thunderstorms in the afternoon. Tuesday night, mostly clear.

Then a slight chance of showers and thunderstorms after midnight. Breezy and not as cool with lows in the upper 60s. Southwest winds 20 to 25 miles per hour with gusts up to 40 miles per hour, becoming west 10 to 15 miles per hour after midnight. Chance of rain 80%. Thursday, mostly sunny with a chance of showers. A slight chance of thunderstorms in the afternoon. Cooler with highs around 80. Chance of rain 50%. Thursday night, partly cloudy. A slight chance of showers in the evening. Lows around 60. Chance of rain 20%. Juneteenth and Friday night, mostly clear. Highs in the lower 80s. Lows in the lower 60s. Saturday, mostly sunny. A slight chance of showers in the afternoon. Highs in the mid-80s. Chance of rain 20%. Saturday night, partly cloudy in the evening, then becoming mostly cloudy. A slight chance of thunderstorms. A slight chance of showers in the evening, then a chance of showers after midnight. Lows in the upper 60s. Chance of rain 40%. Sunday, mostly cloudy. A chance of showers with a slight chance of thunderstorms in the morning, then showers likely with a chance of thunderstorms in the afternoon. Highs in the mid-80s. Chance of rain 60%. Sunday night, showers likely. A chance of thunderstorms, mainly in the evening. Lows in the upper 60s. Chance of rain 70%. Monday, mostly cloudy in the morning, then becoming partly sunny. A chance of showers and thunderstorms. Highs in the mid-80s. Chance of rain 40%. At 3 a.m. at Lambert Field in St. Louis, it was clear with a temperature of 65 degrees. The dew point was 51, giving us a relative humidity of 60%. The wind was southwest at 7 miles an hour, and the pressure was 29.89 inches and falling. Elsewhere in the metro area, in Chesterfield it was clear and the temperature was 57. In Belleville it was 59 degrees. In Cahokia, it was clear and 56 degrees. In St. Charles it was clear and 58. Across the region, it was mostly cloudy in Columbia, Missouri, with a temperature of 61. In Quincy, it was clear and 58 degrees. In Kansas City, it was partly cloudy and the temperature was 67. It was clear in Springfield, Missouri, with a temperature of 60. In Rolla, it was clear and the temperature was 57. In Farmington, it was 55 degrees. It was mostly cloudy in Cape Girardeau, with 61 degrees. It was partly cloudy in Springfield, Illinois, with a temperature of 59. Once again in St. Louis, it was clear, the temperature was 65 degrees and the wind was southwest at 7 miles an hour. The current time is 3:53 a.m. Central Daylight Time. 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Rest of tonight, mostly clear. Near steady temperature in the lower 60s. South winds around 5 miles per hour. Tuesday, mostly sunny with a chance of showers. A slight chance of thunderstorms in the morning, then a chance of thunderstorms in the afternoon. Highs in the lower 80s. Southwest winds 10 to 15 miles per hour with gusts up to 25 miles per hour. Chance of rain 50%. Tuesday night, mostly clear. Lows in the upper 50s. West winds 5 to 10 miles per hour with gusts up to 20 miles per hour, becoming south after midnight. Wednesday, sunny. A slight chance of showers and thunderstorms in the morning. Breezy, warmer with highs in the lower 90s. South winds 15 to 25 miles per hour. Gusts up to 40 miles per hour in the afternoon. Chance of rain 20%. Wednesday night, showers with thunderstorms likely in the evening.

Then a slight chance of showers and thunderstorms after midnight. Breezy and not as cool with lows in the upper 60s. Southwest winds 20 to 25 miles per hour with gusts up to 40 miles per hour. Becoming west 10 to 15 miles per hour after midnight. Chance of rain 80%. Thursday, mostly sunny with a chance of showers. A slight chance of thunderstorms in the afternoon. Cooler with highs around 80. Chance of rain 50%. Thursday night, partly cloudy. A slight chance of showers in the evening. Lows around 60. Chance of rain 20%. Juneteenth and Friday night, mostly clear. Highs in the lower 80s. Lows in the lower 60s. Saturday, mostly sunny. A slight chance of showers in the afternoon. Highs in the mid-80s. Chance of rain 20%. Saturday night, partly cloudy in the evening, then becoming mostly cloudy. A slight chance of thunderstorms. A slight chance of showers in the evening, then a chance of showers after midnight. Lows in the upper 60s. Chance of rain 40%. Sunday, mostly cloudy. A chance of showers with a slight chance of thunderstorms in the morning, then showers likely with a chance of thunderstorms in the afternoon. Highs in the mid-80s. Chance of rain 60%. Sunday night, showers likely. A chance of thunderstorms, mainly in the evening. Lows in the upper 60s. Chance of rain 70%. Monday, mostly cloudy in the morning, then becoming partly sunny. A chance of showers and thunderstorms. Highs in the mid-80s. Chance of rain 40%. At 3 a.m. at Lambert Field in St. Louis, it was clear with a temperature of 65 degrees. The dew point was 51, giving us a relative humidity of 60%. The wind was southwest at 7 miles an hour, and the pressure was 29.89 inches and falling. Elsewhere in the metro area, in Chesterfield, it was clear and the temperature was 57. In Belleville, it was 59 degrees. In Cahokia, it was clear and 56 degrees. In St. Charles, it was clear and 58. Across the region, it was mostly cloudy in Columbia, Missouri, with a temperature of 61. In Quincy, it was clear and 58 degrees. In Kansas City, it was partly cloudy and the temperature was 67. It was clear in Springfield, Missouri, with a temperature of 60. In Rolla, it was clear and the temperature was 57. In Farmington, it was 55 degrees. It was mostly cloudy in Cape Girardeau, with 61 degrees. It was partly cloudy in Springfield, Illinois, with a temperature of 59. Once again in St. Louis, it was clear, the temperature was 65 degrees and the wind was southwest at 7 miles an hour. The current time is 3:58 a.m. Central Daylight Time. 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Rest of tonight, mostly clear. Near steady temperature in the lower 60s. South winds around 5 miles per hour. Tuesday, mostly sunny with a chance of showers. A slight chance of thunderstorms in the morning, then a chance of thunderstorms in the afternoon. Highs in the lower 80s. Southwest winds 10 to 15 miles per hour with gusts up to 25 miles per hour. Chance of rain 50%. Tuesday night, mostly clear. Lows in the upper 50s. West winds 5 to 10 miles per hour with gusts up to 20 miles per hour, becoming south after midnight. Wednesday, sunny. A slight chance of showers and thunderstorms in the morning. Breezy, warmer with highs in the lower 90s. South winds 15 to 25 miles per hour. Gusts up to 40 miles per hour in the afternoon. Chance of rain 20%. Wednesday night, showers with thunderstorms likely in the evening, then
slight chance of showers and thunderstorms after midnight. Breezy and not as cool with lows in the upper 60s. Southwest winds 20 to 25 miles per hour with gusts up to 40 miles per hour, becoming west 10 to 15 miles per hour after midnight. Chance of rain 80%. Thursday, mostly sunny with a chance of showers. A slight chance of thunderstorms in the afternoon. Cooler with highs around 80. Chance of rain 50%. Thursday night, partly cloudy. A slight chance of showers in the evening. Lows around 60. Chance of rain 20%. Juneteenth and Friday night, mostly clear. Highs in the lower 80s. Lows in the lower 60s. Saturday, mostly sunny. A slight chance of showers in the afternoon. Highs in the mid-80s. Chance of rain 20%. Saturday night, partly cloudy in the evening, then becoming mostly cloudy. A slight chance of thunderstorms. A slight chance of showers in the evening, then a chance of showers after midnight. Lows in the upper 60s. Chance of rain 40%. Sunday, mostly cloudy. A chance of showers with a slight chance of thunderstorms in the morning, then showers likely with a chance of thunderstorms in the afternoon. Highs in the mid-80s. Chance of rain 60%. Sunday night, showers likely. A chance of thunderstorms, mainly in the evening. Lows in the upper 60s. Chance of rain 70%. Monday, mostly cloudy in the morning, then becoming partly sunny. A chance of showers and thunderstorms. Highs in the mid-80s. Chance of rain 40%. At 3 a.m. at Lambert Field in St. Louis, it was clear with a temperature of 65 degrees. The dew point was 51, giving us a relative humidity of 60%. The wind was southwest at 7 miles an hour, and the pressure was 29.89 inches and falling. Elsewhere in the metro area, in Chesterfield it was clear and the temperature was 57. In Belleville it was 59 degrees. In Cahokia, it was clear and 56 degrees. In St. Charles it was clear and 58. Across the region, it was mostly cloudy in Columbia, Missouri, with a temperature of 61. In Quincy, it was clear and 58 degrees. In Kansas City, it was partly cloudy and the temperature was 67. It was clear in Springfield, Missouri, with a temperature of 60. In Rolla, it was clear and the temperature was 57. In Farmington, it was 55 degrees. It was mostly cloudy in Cape Girardeau, with 61 degrees. It was partly cloudy in Springfield, Illinois, with a temperature of 59. Once again in St. Louis, it was clear, the temperature was 65 degrees and the wind was southwest at 7 miles an hour. The current time is 4:03 a.m. Central Daylight Time. 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Rest of tonight, mostly clear. Near steady temperature in the lower 60s. South winds around 5 miles per hour. Tuesday, mostly sunny with a chance of showers. A slight chance of thunderstorms in the morning, then a chance of thunderstorms in the afternoon. Highs in the lower 80s. Southwest winds 10 to 15 miles per hour with gusts up to 25 miles per hour. Chance of rain 50%. Tuesday night, mostly clear. Lows in the upper 50s. West winds 5 to 10 miles per hour with gusts up to 20 miles per hour, becoming south after midnight. Wednesday, sunny. A slight chance of showers and thunderstorms in the morning. Breezy, warmer with highs in the lower 90s. South winds 15 to 25 miles per hour. Gusts up to 40 miles per hour in the afternoon. Chance of rain 20%.
Wednesday night, showers with thunderstorms likely in the evening. Then a slight chance of showers and thunderstorms after midnight. Breezy and not as cool with lows in the upper 60s. Southwest winds 20 to 25 miles per hour with gusts up to 40 miles per hour, becoming west 10 to 15 miles per hour after midnight. Chance of rain 80%. Thursday, mostly sunny with a chance of showers. A slight chance of thunderstorms in the afternoon. Cooler with highs around 80. Chance of rain 50%. Thursday night, partly cloudy. A slight chance of showers in the evening. Lows around 60. Chance of rain 20%. Juneteenth and Friday night, mostly clear. Highs in the lower 80s. Lows in the lower 60s. Saturday, mostly sunny. A slight chance of showers in the afternoon. Highs in the mid-80s. Chance of rain 20%. Saturday night, partly cloudy in the evening, then becoming mostly cloudy. A slight chance of thunderstorms. A slight chance of showers in the evening, then a chance of showers after midnight. Lows in the upper 60s. Chance of rain 40%. Sunday, mostly cloudy. A chance of showers with a slight chance of thunderstorms in the morning, then showers likely with a chance of thunderstorms in the afternoon. Highs in the mid-80s. Chance of rain 60%. Sunday night, showers likely. A chance of thunderstorms, mainly in the evening. Lows in the upper 60s. Chance of rain 70%. Monday, mostly cloudy in the morning, then becoming partly sunny. A chance of showers and thunderstorms. Highs in the mid-80s. Chance of rain 40%. At 3 a.m. at Lambert Field in St. Louis, it was clear with a temperature of 65 degrees. The dew point was 51, giving us a relative humidity of 60%. The wind was southwest at 7 miles an hour, and the pressure was 29.89 inches and falling. Elsewhere in the metro area, in Chesterfield it was clear and the temperature was 57. In Belleville it was 59 degrees. In Cahokia, it was clear and 56 degrees. In St. Charles it was clear and 58. Across the region, it was mostly cloudy in Columbia, Missouri, with a temperature of 61. In Quincy, it was clear and 58 degrees. In Kansas City, it was partly cloudy and the temperature was 67. It was clear in Springfield, Missouri, with a temperature of 60. In Rolla, it was clear and the temperature was 57. In Farmington, it was 55 degrees. It was mostly cloudy in Cape Girardeau, with 61 degrees. It was partly cloudy in Springfield, Illinois, with a temperature of 59. Once again in St. Louis, it was clear, the temperature was 65 degrees and the wind was southwest at 7 miles an hour. The current time is 4:08 a.m. Central Daylight Time. 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Rest of tonight, mostly clear. Near steady temperature in the lower 60s. South winds around 5 miles per hour. Tuesday, mostly sunny with a chance of showers. A slight chance of thunderstorms in the morning, then a chance of thunderstorms in the afternoon. Highs in the lower 80s. Southwest winds 10 to 15 miles per hour with gusts up to 25 miles per hour. Chance of rain 50%. Tuesday night, mostly clear. Lows in the upper 50s. West winds 5 to 10 miles per hour with gusts up to 20 miles per hour, becoming south after midnight. Wednesday, sunny. A slight chance of showers and thunderstorms in the morning. Breezy, warmer with highs in the lower 90s. South winds 15 to 25 miles per hour. Gusts up to 40 miles per hour in the afternoon. Chance of rain 20%.
Wednesday night, showers with thunderstorms likely in the evening, then a slight chance of showers and thunderstorms after midnight. Breezy and not as cool with lows in the upper 60s. Southwest winds 20 to 25 miles per hour with gusts up to 40 miles per hour, becoming west 10 to 15 miles per hour after midnight. Chance of rain 80%. Thursday, mostly sunny with a chance of showers. A slight chance of thunderstorms in the afternoon. Cooler with highs around 80. Chance of rain 50%. Thursday night, partly cloudy. A slight chance of showers in the evening. Lows around 60. Chance of rain 20%. Juneteenth and Friday night, mostly clear. Highs in the lower 80s. Lows in the lower 60s. Saturday, mostly sunny. A slight chance of showers in the afternoon. Highs in the mid-80s. Chance of rain 20%. Saturday night, partly cloudy in the evening, then becoming mostly cloudy. A slight chance of thunderstorms. A slight chance of showers in the evening, then a chance of showers after midnight. Lows in the upper 60s. Chance of rain 40%. Sunday, mostly cloudy. A chance of showers with a slight chance of thunderstorms in the morning, then showers likely with a chance of thunderstorms in the afternoon. Highs in the mid-80s. Chance of rain 60%. Sunday night, showers likely. A chance of thunderstorms, mainly in the evening. Lows in the upper 60s. Chance of rain 70%. Monday, mostly cloudy in the morning, then becoming partly sunny. A chance of showers and thunderstorms. Highs in the mid-80s. Chance of rain 40%. At 4 a.m. at Lambert Field in St. Louis, it was partly cloudy with a temperature of 64 degrees. The dew point was 51, giving us a relative humidity of 62%. The wind was southwest at 9 miles an hour, and the pressure was 29.88 inches and falling. Elsewhere in the metro area, in Chesterfield it was clear and the temperature was 57. In Belleville it was 58 degrees. In Cahokia, it was clear and 58 degrees. In St. Charles it was partly cloudy and 57. Across the region, it was partly cloudy in Columbia, Missouri, with a temperature of 60. In Quincy, it was clear and 58 degrees. In Kansas City, it was partly cloudy and the temperature was 66. It was clear in Springfield, Missouri, with a temperature of 60. In Rolla, it was clear and the temperature was 57. In Farmington, it was 54 degrees. It was partly cloudy in Cape Girardeau, with 61 degrees. It was partly cloudy in Springfield, Illinois, with a temperature of 59. Once again in St. Louis, it was partly cloudy, the temperature was 64 degrees, and the wind was southwest at 9 miles an hour. The current time is 4:13 a.m. Central Daylight Time. 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Rest of tonight, mostly clear. Near steady temperature in the lower 60s. South winds around 5 miles per hour. Tuesday, mostly sunny with a chance of showers. A slight chance of thunderstorms in the morning, then a chance of thunderstorms in the afternoon. Highs in the lower 80s. Southwest winds 10 to 15 miles per hour with gusts up to 25 miles per hour. Chance of rain 50%. Tuesday night, mostly clear. Lows in the upper 50s. West winds 5 to 10 miles per hour with gusts up to 20 miles per hour, becoming south after midnight. Wednesday, sunny. A slight chance of showers and thunderstorms in the morning. Breezy, warmer with highs in the lower 90s. South winds 15 to 25 miles per hour. Gusts up to 40 miles per hour in the afternoon. Chance of rain 20%.
Wednesday night, showers with thunderstorms likely in the evening, then a slight chance of showers and thunderstorms after midnight. Breezy and not as cool with lows in the upper 60s. Southwest winds 20 to 25 miles per hour with gusts up to 40 miles per hour, becoming west 10 to 15 miles per hour after midnight. Chance of rain 80%. Thursday, mostly sunny with a chance of showers. A slight chance of thunderstorms in the afternoon. Cooler with highs around 80. Chance of rain 50%. Thursday night, partly cloudy. A slight chance of showers in the evening. Lows around 60. Chance of rain 20%. Juneteenth and Friday night, mostly clear. Highs in the lower 80s. Lows in the lower 60s. Saturday, mostly sunny. A slight chance of showers in the afternoon. Highs in the mid-80s. Chance of rain 20%. Saturday night, partly cloudy in the evening, then becoming mostly cloudy. A slight chance of thunderstorms. A slight chance of showers in the evening, then a chance of showers after midnight. Lows in the upper 60s. Chance of rain 40%. Sunday, mostly cloudy. A chance of showers with a slight chance of thunderstorms in the morning, then showers likely with a chance of thunderstorms in the afternoon. Highs in the mid-80s. Chance of rain 60%. Sunday night, showers likely. A chance of thunderstorms, mainly in the evening. Lows in the upper 60s. Chance of rain 70%. Monday, mostly cloudy in the morning, then becoming partly sunny. A chance of showers and thunderstorms. Highs in the mid-80s. Chance of rain 40%. At 4 a.m. at Lambert Field in St. Louis, it was partly cloudy with a temperature of 64 degrees. The dew point was 51, giving us a relative humidity of 62%. The wind was southwest at 9 miles an hour, and the pressure was 29.88 inches and falling. Elsewhere in the metro area, in Chesterfield it was clear and the temperature was 57. In Belleville it was 58 degrees. In Cahokia, it was clear, and 58 degrees. In St. Charles, it was partly cloudy and 57. Across the region, it was partly cloudy in Columbia, Missouri, with a temperature of 60. In Quincy, it was clear, and 58 degrees. In Kansas City, it was partly cloudy and the temperature was 66. It was clear in Springfield, Missouri, with a temperature of 60. In Rolla, it was clear and the temperature was 57. In Farmington, it was 54 degrees. It was partly cloudy in Cape Girardeau, with 61 degrees. It was partly cloudy in Springfield, Illinois, with a temperature of 59. Once again in St. Louis, it was partly cloudy, the temperature was 64 degrees, and the wind was southwest at 9 miles an hour. The current time is 4:18 a.m. Central Daylight Time. 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Rest of tonight, mostly clear. Near steady temperature in the lower 60s. South winds around 5 miles per hour. Tuesday, mostly sunny with a chance of showers. A slight chance of thunderstorms in the morning, then a chance of thunderstorms in the afternoon. Highs in the lower 80s. Southwest winds 10 to 15 miles per hour with gusts up to 25 miles per hour. Chance of rain 50%. Tuesday night, mostly clear. Lows in the upper 50s. West winds 5 to 10 miles per hour with gusts up to 20 miles per hour, becoming south after midnight. Wednesday, sunny. A slight chance of showers and thunderstorms in the morning. Breezy, warmer with highs in the lower 90s. South winds 15 to 25 miles per hour. Gusts up to 40 miles per hour in the afternoon. Chance of rain 20%.
Wednesday night, showers with thunderstorms likely in the evening, then a slight chance of showers and thunderstorms after midnight. Breezy and not as cool with lows in the upper 60s. Southwest winds 20 to 25 miles per hour with gusts up to 40 miles per hour, becoming west 10 to 15 miles per hour after midnight. Chance of rain 80%. Thursday, mostly sunny with a chance of showers. A slight chance of thunderstorms in the afternoon. Cooler with highs around 80. Chance of rain 50%. Thursday night, partly cloudy. A slight chance of showers in the evening. Lows around 60. Chance of rain 20%. Juneteenth and Friday night, mostly clear. Highs in the lower 80s. Lows in the lower 60s. Saturday, mostly sunny. A slight chance of showers in the afternoon. Highs in the mid-80s. Chance of rain 20%. Saturday night, partly cloudy in the evening, then becoming mostly cloudy. A slight chance of thunderstorms. A slight chance of showers in the evening, then a chance of showers after midnight. Lows in the upper 60s. Chance of rain 40%. Sunday, mostly cloudy. A chance of showers with a slight chance of thunderstorms in the morning, then showers likely with a chance of thunderstorms in the afternoon. Highs in the mid-80s. Chance of rain 60%. Sunday night, showers likely. A chance of thunderstorms, mainly in the evening. Lows in the upper 60s. Chance of rain 70%. Monday, mostly cloudy in the morning, then becoming partly sunny. A chance of showers and thunderstorms. Highs in the mid-80s. Chance of rain 40%. At 4 a.m. at Lambert Field in St. Louis, it was partly cloudy with a temperature of 64 degrees. The dew point was 51, giving us a relative humidity of 62%. The wind was southwest at 9 miles an hour, and the pressure was 29.88 inches and falling. Elsewhere in the metro area, in Chesterfield it was clear and the temperature was 57. In Belleville it was 58 degrees. In Cahokia, it was clear and 58 degrees. In St. Charles it was partly cloudy and 57. Across the region, it was partly cloudy in Columbia, Missouri, with a temperature of 60. In Quincy, it was clear and 58 degrees. In Kansas City, it was partly cloudy and the temperature was 66. It was clear in Springfield, Missouri, with a temperature of 60. In Rolla, it was clear and the temperature was 57. In Farmington, it was 54 degrees. It was partly cloudy in Cape Girardeau, with 61 degrees. It was partly cloudy in Springfield, Illinois, with a temperature of 59. Once again in St. Louis, it was partly cloudy, the temperature was 64 degrees, and the wind was southwest at 9 miles an hour. The current time is 4:23 a.m. Central Daylight Time. 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Rest of tonight, mostly clear. Near steady temperature in the lower 60s. South winds around 5 miles per hour. Tuesday, mostly sunny with a chance of showers. A slight chance of thunderstorms in the morning, then a chance of thunderstorms in the afternoon. Highs in the lower 80s. Southwest winds 10 to 15 miles per hour with gusts up to 25 miles per hour. Chance of rain 50%. Tuesday night, mostly clear. Lows in the upper 50s. West winds 5 to 10 miles per hour with gusts up to 20 miles per hour, becoming south after midnight. Wednesday, sunny. A slight chance of showers and thunderstorms in the morning. Breezy, warmer with highs in the lower 90s. South winds 15 to 25 miles per hour. Gusts up to 40 miles per hour in the afternoon. Chance of rain 20%.
Wednesday night, showers with thunderstorms likely in the evening. Then a slight chance of showers and thunderstorms after midnight. Breezy and not as cool with lows in the upper 60s. Southwest winds 20 to 25 miles per hour with gusts up to 40 miles per hour, becoming west 10 to 15 miles per hour after midnight. Chance of rain 80%. Thursday, mostly sunny with a chance of showers. A slight chance of thunderstorms in the afternoon. Cooler with highs around 80. Chance of rain 50%. Thursday night, partly cloudy. A slight chance of showers in the evening. Lows around 60. Chance of rain 20%. Juneteenth and Friday night, mostly clear. Highs in the lower 80s. Lows in the lower 60s. Saturday, mostly sunny. A slight chance of showers in the afternoon. Highs in the mid-80s. Chance of rain 20%. Saturday night, partly cloudy in the evening, then becoming mostly cloudy. A slight chance of thunderstorms. A slight chance of showers in the evening, then a chance of showers after midnight. Lows in the upper 60s. Chance of rain 40%. Sunday, mostly cloudy. A chance of showers with a slight chance of thunderstorms in the morning, then showers likely with a chance of thunderstorms in the afternoon. Highs in the mid-80s. Chance of rain 60%. Sunday night, showers likely. A chance of thunderstorms, mainly in the evening. Lows in the upper 60s. Chance of rain 70%. Monday, mostly cloudy in the morning, then becoming partly sunny. A chance of showers and thunderstorms. Highs in the mid-80s. Chance of rain 40%. At 4 a.m. at Lambert Field in St. Louis, it was partly cloudy with a temperature of 64 degrees. The dew point was 51, giving us a relative humidity of 62%. The wind was southwest at 9 miles an hour, and the pressure was 29.88 inches and falling. Elsewhere in the metro area, in Chesterfield, it was clear and the temperature was 57. In Belleville, it was 58 degrees. In Cahokia, it was clear and 58 degrees. In St. Charles, it was partly cloudy and 57. Across the region, it was partly cloudy in Columbia, Missouri, with a temperature of 60. In Quincy, it was clear and 58 degrees. In Kansas City, it was partly cloudy and the temperature was 66. It was clear in Springfield, Missouri, with a temperature of 60. In Rolla, it was clear and the temperature was 57. In Farmington, it was 54 degrees. It was partly cloudy in Cape Girardeau, with 61 degrees. It was partly cloudy in Springfield, Illinois, with a temperature of 59. Once again in St. Louis, it was partly cloudy, the temperature was 64 degrees, and the wind was southwest at 9 miles an hour. The current time is 4:28 a.m. Central Daylight Time. 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This program originates from the National Weather Service Forecast Office in St. Louis, Missouri, and serves parts of East Central Missouri and Southwest Illinois, including the St. Louis metro area and surrounding counties. Rest of tonight, mostly clear. Near steady temperature in the lower 60s. South winds around 5 miles per hour. Tuesday, mostly sunny with a chance of showers. A slight chance of thunderstorms in the morning, then a chance of thunderstorms in the afternoon. Highs in the lower 80s. Southwest winds 10 to 15 miles per hour with gusts up to 25 miles per hour. Chance of rain 50%. Tuesday night, mostly clear. Lows in the upper 50s. West winds 5 to 10 miles per hour with gusts up to 20 miles per hour, becoming south after midnight. Wednesday, sunny. A slight chance of showers and thunderstorms in the morning. Breezy, warmer with highs in the lower 90s. South winds 15 to 25 miles per hour. Gusts up to 40 miles per hour in the afternoon. Chance of rain 20%.
Wednesday night, showers with thunderstorms likely in the evening, then a slight chance of showers and thunderstorms after midnight. Breezy and not as cool with lows in the upper 60s. Southwest winds 20 to 25 miles per hour with gusts up to 40 miles per hour, becoming west 10 to 15 miles per hour after midnight. Chance of rain 80%. Thursday, mostly sunny with a chance of showers. A slight chance of thunderstorms in the afternoon. Cooler with highs around 80. Chance of rain 50%. Thursday night, partly cloudy. A slight chance of showers in the evening. Lows around 60. Chance of rain 20%. Juneteenth and Friday night, mostly clear. Highs in the lower 80s. Lows in the lower 60s. Saturday, mostly sunny. A slight chance of showers in the afternoon. Highs in the mid-80s. Chance of rain 20%. Saturday night, partly cloudy in the evening, then becoming mostly cloudy. A slight chance of thunderstorms. A slight chance of showers in the evening, then a chance of showers after midnight. Lows in the upper 60s. Chance of rain 40%. Sunday, mostly cloudy. A chance of showers with a slight chance of thunderstorms in the morning, then showers likely with a chance of thunderstorms in the afternoon. Highs in the mid-80s. Chance of rain 60%. Sunday night, showers likely. A chance of thunderstorms, mainly in the evening. Lows in the upper 60s. Chance of rain 70%. Monday, mostly cloudy in the morning, then becoming partly sunny. A chance of showers and thunderstorms. Highs in the mid-80s. Chance of rain 40%. At 4 a.m. at Lambert Field in St. Louis, it was partly cloudy with a temperature of 64 degrees. The dew point was 51, giving us a relative humidity of 62%. The wind was southwest at 9 miles an hour, and the pressure was 29.88 inches and falling. Elsewhere in the metro area, in Chesterfield it was clear and the temperature was 57. In Belleville it was 58 degrees. In Cahokia, it was clear and 58 degrees. In St. Charles it was partly cloudy and 57. Across the region, it was partly cloudy in Columbia, Missouri, with a temperature of 60. In Quincy, it was clear and 58 degrees. In Kansas City, it was partly cloudy and the temperature was 66. It was clear in Springfield, Missouri, with a temperature of 60. In Rolla, it was clear and the temperature was 57. In Farmington, it was 54 degrees. It was partly cloudy in Cape Girardeau, with 61 degrees. It was partly cloudy in Springfield, Illinois, with a temperature of 59. Once again in St. Louis, it was partly cloudy, the temperature was 64 degrees, and the wind was southwest at 9 miles an hour. The current time is 4:33 a.m. Central Daylight Time. 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This program originates from the National Weather Service Forecast Office in St. Louis, Missouri, and serves parts of East Central Missouri and Southwest Illinois, including the St. Louis metro area and surrounding counties. Rest of tonight, mostly clear. Near steady temperature in the lower 60s. South winds around 5 miles per hour. Tuesday, mostly sunny with a chance of showers. A slight chance of thunderstorms in the morning, then a chance of thunderstorms in the afternoon. Highs in the lower 80s. Southwest winds 10 to 15 miles per hour with gusts up to 25 miles per hour. Chance of rain 50%. Tuesday night, mostly clear. Lows in the upper 50s. West winds 5 to 10 miles per hour with gusts up to 20 miles per hour, becoming south after midnight. Wednesday, sunny. A slight chance of showers and thunderstorms in the morning. Breezy, warmer with highs in the lower 90s. South winds 15 to 25 miles per hour. Gusts up to 40 miles per hour in the afternoon. Chance of rain 20%.
Wednesday night, showers with thunderstorms likely in the evening, then a slight chance of showers and thunderstorms after midnight. Breezy and not as cool with lows in the upper 60s. Southwest winds 20 to 25 miles per hour with gusts up to 40 miles per hour, becoming west 10 to 15 miles per hour after midnight. Chance of rain 80%. Thursday, mostly sunny with a chance of showers. A slight chance of thunderstorms in the afternoon. Cooler with highs around 80. Chance of rain 50%. Thursday night, partly cloudy. A slight chance of showers in the evening. Lows around 60. Chance of rain 20%. Juneteenth and Friday night, mostly clear. Highs in the lower 80s. Lows in the lower 60s. Saturday, mostly sunny. A slight chance of showers in the afternoon. Highs in the mid-80s. Chance of rain 20%. Saturday night, partly cloudy in the evening, then becoming mostly cloudy. A slight chance of thunderstorms. A slight chance of showers in the evening, then a chance of showers after midnight. Lows in the upper 60s. Chance of rain 40%. Sunday, mostly cloudy. A chance of showers with a slight chance of thunderstorms in the morning, then showers likely with a chance of thunderstorms in the afternoon. Highs in the mid-80s. Chance of rain 60%. Sunday night, showers likely. A chance of thunderstorms, mainly in the evening. Lows in the upper 60s. Chance of rain 70%. Monday, mostly cloudy in the morning, then becoming partly sunny. A chance of showers and thunderstorms. Highs in the mid-80s. Chance of rain 40%. At 4 a.m. at Lambert Field in St. Louis, it was partly cloudy with a temperature of 64 degrees. The dew point was 51, giving us a relative humidity of 62%. The wind was southwest at 9 miles an hour, and the pressure was 29.88 inches and falling. Elsewhere in the metro area, in Chesterfield, it was clear and the temperature was 57. In Belleville, it was 58 degrees. In Cahokia, it was clear and 58 degrees. In St. Charles, it was partly cloudy and 57. Across the region, it was partly cloudy in Columbia, Missouri, with a temperature of 60. In Quincy, it was clear and 58 degrees. In Kansas City, it was partly cloudy and the temperature was 66. It was clear in Springfield, Missouri, with a temperature of 60. In Rolla, it was clear and the temperature was 57. In Farmington, it was 54 degrees. It was partly cloudy in Cape Girardeau, with 61 degrees. It was partly cloudy in Springfield, Illinois, with a temperature of 59. Once again in St. Louis, it was partly cloudy, the temperature was 64 degrees, and the wind was southwest at 9 miles an hour. The current time is 4:38 a.m. Central Daylight Time. 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Rest of tonight, mostly clear. Near steady temperature in the lower 60s. South winds around 5 miles per hour. Tuesday, mostly sunny with a chance of showers. A slight chance of thunderstorms in the morning, then a chance of thunderstorms in the afternoon. Highs in the lower 80s. Southwest winds 10 to 15 miles per hour with gusts up to 25 miles per hour. Chance of rain 50%. Tuesday night, mostly clear. Lows in the upper 50s. West winds 5 to 10 miles per hour with gusts up to 20 miles per hour, becoming south after midnight. Wednesday, sunny. A slight chance of showers and thunderstorms in the morning. Breezy, warmer with highs in the lower 90s. South winds 15 to 25 miles per hour. Gusts up to 40 miles per hour in the afternoon. Chance of rain 20%.
Wednesday night, showers with thunderstorms likely in the evening, then a slight chance of showers and thunderstorms after midnight. Breezy and not as cool with lows in the upper 60s. Southwest winds 20 to 25 miles per hour with gusts up to 40 miles per hour, becoming west 10 to 15 miles per hour after midnight. Chance of rain 80%. Thursday, mostly sunny with a chance of showers. A slight chance of thunderstorms in the afternoon. Cooler with highs around 80. Chance of rain 50%. Thursday night, partly cloudy. A slight chance of showers in the evening. Lows around 60. Chance of rain 20%. Juneteenth and Friday night, mostly clear. Highs in the lower 80s. Lows in the lower 60s. Saturday, mostly sunny. A slight chance of showers in the afternoon. Highs in the mid 80s. Chance of rain 20%. Saturday night, partly cloudy in the evening, then becoming mostly cloudy. A slight chance of thunderstorms. A slight chance of showers in the evening, then a chance of showers after midnight. Lows in the upper 60s. Chance of rain 40%. Sunday, mostly cloudy. A chance of showers with a slight chance of thunderstorms in the morning, then showers likely with a chance of thunderstorms in the afternoon. Highs in the mid-80s. Chance of rain 60%. Sunday night, showers likely. A chance of thunderstorms, mainly in the evening. Lows in the upper 60s. Chance of rain 70%. Monday, mostly cloudy in the morning, then becoming partly sunny. A chance of showers and thunderstorms. Highs in the mid-80s. Chance of rain 40%. At 4 a.m. at Lambert Field in St. Louis, it was partly cloudy with a temperature of 64 degrees. The dew point was 51, giving us a relative humidity of 62%. The wind was southwest at 9 miles an hour, and the pressure was 29.88 inches and falling. Elsewhere in the metro area, in Chesterfield, it was clear and the temperature was 57. In Belleville, it was 58 degrees. In Cahokia, it was clear and 58 degrees. In St. Charles, it was partly cloudy and 57. Across the region, it was partly cloudy in Columbia, Missouri, with a temperature of 60. In Quincy, it was clear and 58 degrees. In Kansas City, it was partly cloudy and the temperature was 66. It was clear in Springfield, Missouri, with a temperature of 60. In Rolla, it was clear and the temperature was 57. In Farmington, it was 54 degrees. It was partly cloudy in Cape Girardeau, with 61 degrees. It was partly cloudy in Springfield, Illinois, with a temperature of 59. Once again in St. Louis, it was partly cloudy, the temperature was 64 degrees, and the wind was southwest at 9 miles an hour. The current time is 4:43 a.m. Central Daylight Time. 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Rest of tonight, mostly clear. Near steady temperature in the lower 60s. South winds around 5 miles per hour. Tuesday, mostly sunny with a chance of showers. A slight chance of thunderstorms in the morning, then a chance of thunderstorms in the afternoon. Highs in the lower 80s. Southwest winds 10 to 15 miles per hour with gusts up to 25 miles per hour. Chance of rain 50%. Tuesday night, mostly clear. Lows in the upper 50s. West winds 5 to 10 miles per hour with gusts up to 20 miles per hour, becoming south after midnight. Wednesday, sunny. A slight chance of showers and thunderstorms in the morning. Breezy, warmer with highs in the lower 90s. South winds 15 to 25 miles per hour. Gusts up to 40 miles per hour in the afternoon. Chance of rain 20%.
Wednesday night, showers with thunderstorms likely in the evening. Then, light chance of showers and thunderstorms after midnight. Breezy and not as cool with lows in the upper 60s. Southwest winds 20 to 25 miles per hour with gusts up to 40 miles per hour, becoming west 10 to 15 miles per hour after midnight. Chance of rain 80%. Thursday, mostly sunny with a chance of showers. A slight chance of thunderstorms in the afternoon. Cooler with highs around 80. Chance of rain 50%. Thursday night, partly cloudy. A slight chance of showers in the evening. Lows around 60. Chance of rain 20%. Juneteenth and Friday night, mostly clear. Highs in the lower 80s. Lows in the lower 60s. Saturday, mostly sunny. A slight chance of showers in the afternoon. Highs in the mid-80s. Chance of rain 20%. Saturday night, partly cloudy in the evening, then becoming mostly cloudy. A slight chance of thunderstorms. A slight chance of showers in the evening, then a chance of showers after midnight. Lows in the upper 60s. Chance of rain 40%. Sunday, mostly cloudy. A chance of showers with a slight chance of thunderstorms in the morning, then showers likely with a chance of thunderstorms in the afternoon. Highs in the mid-80s. Chance of rain 60%. Sunday night, showers likely. A chance of thunderstorms, mainly in the evening. Lows in the upper 60s. Chance of rain 70%. Monday, mostly cloudy in the morning, then becoming partly sunny. A chance of showers and thunderstorms. Highs in the mid-80s. Chance of rain 40%. At 4 a.m. at Lambert Field in St. Louis, it was partly cloudy with a temperature of 64 degrees. The dew point was 51, giving us a relative humidity of 62%. The wind was southwest at 9 miles an hour, and the pressure was 29.88 inches and falling. Elsewhere in the metro area, in Chesterfield it was clear and the temperature was 57. In Belleville it was 58 degrees. In Cahokia, it was clear and 58 degrees. In St. Charles it was partly cloudy and 57. Across the region, it was partly cloudy in Columbia, Missouri, with a temperature of 60. In Quincy, it was clear and 58 degrees. In Kansas City, it was partly cloudy and the temperature was 66. It was clear in Springfield, Missouri, with a temperature of 60. In Rolla, it was clear and the temperature was 57. In Farmington, it was 54 degrees. It was partly cloudy in Cape Girardeau, with 61 degrees. It was partly cloudy in Springfield, Illinois, with a temperature of 59. Once again in St. Louis, it was partly cloudy, the temperature was 64 degrees and the wind was southwest at 9 miles an hour. The current time is 4:48 a.m. Central Daylight Time. 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Rest of tonight, mostly clear. Near steady temperature in the lower 60s. South winds around 5 miles per hour. Tuesday, mostly sunny with a chance of showers. A slight chance of thunderstorms in the morning, then a chance of thunderstorms in the afternoon. Highs in the lower 80s. Southwest winds 10 to 15 miles per hour with gusts up to 25 miles per hour. Chance of rain 50%. Tuesday night, mostly clear. Lows in the upper 50s. West winds 5 to 10 miles per hour with gusts up to 20 miles per hour, becoming south after midnight. Wednesday, sunny. A slight chance of showers and thunderstorms in the morning. Breezy, warmer with highs in the lower 90s. South winds 15 to 25 miles per hour. Gusts up to 40 miles per hour in the afternoon. Chance of rain 20%.
Wednesday night, showers with thunderstorms likely in the evening. Then a slight chance of showers and thunderstorms after midnight. Breezy and not as cool with lows in the upper 60s. Southwest winds 20 to 25 miles per hour with gusts up to 40 miles per hour, becoming west 10 to 15 miles per hour after midnight. Chance of rain 80%. Thursday, mostly sunny with a chance of showers. A slight chance of thunderstorms in the afternoon. Cooler with highs around 80. Chance of rain 50%. Thursday night, partly cloudy. A slight chance of showers in the evening. Lows around 60. Chance of rain 20%. Juneteenth and Friday night, mostly clear. Highs in the lower 80s. Lows in the lower 60s. Saturday, mostly sunny. A slight chance of showers in the afternoon. Highs in the mid 80s. Chance of rain 20%. Saturday night, partly cloudy in the evening, then becomes a slight chance of showers and thunderstorms after.

chance of rain 20%. Juneteenth and Friday night, mostly clear. Highs in the lower 80s. Lows in the lower 60s. Saturday, mostly sunny. A slight chance of showers in the afternoon. Highs in the mid-80s. Chance of rain 20%. Saturday night, partly cloudy in the evening, then becoming mostly cloudy. A slight chance of thunderstorms. A slight chance of showers in the evening, then a chance of showers after midnight. Lows in the upper 60s. Chance of rain 40%. Sunday, mostly cloudy. A chance of showers with a slight chance of thunderstorms in the morning, then showers likely with a chance of thunderstorms in the afternoon. Highs in the mid-80s. Chance of rain 60%. Sunday night, showers likely. A chance of thunderstorms, mainly in the evening. Lows in the upper 60s. Chance of rain 70%. Monday, mostly cloudy in the morning, then becoming partly sunny. A chance of showers and thunderstorms. Highs in the mid-80s. Chance of rain 40%. At 4 a.m. at Lambert Field in St. Louis, it was partly cloudy with a temperature of 64 degrees. The dew point was 51, giving us a relative humidity of 62%. The wind was southwest at 9 miles an hour, and the pressure was 29.88 inches and falling. Elsewhere in the metro area, in Chesterfield it was clear and the temperature was 57. In Belleville it was 58 degrees. In Cahokia, it was clear and 58 degrees. In St. Charles it was partly cloudy and 57. Across the region, it was partly cloudy in Columbia, Missouri, with a temperature of 60. In Quincy, it was clear and 58 degrees. In Kansas City, it was partly cloudy and the temperature was 66. It was clear in Springfield, Missouri, with a temperature of 60. In Rolla, it was clear and the temperature was 57. In Farmington, it was 54 degrees. It was partly cloudy in Cape Girardeau, with 61 degrees. It was partly cloudy in Springfield, Illinois, with a temperature of 59. Once again in St. Louis, it was partly cloudy, the temperature was 64 degrees, and the wind was southwest at 9 miles an hour. The current time is 4:53 a.m. Central Daylight Time. 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Rest of tonight, mostly clear. Near steady temperature in the lower 60s. South winds around 5 miles per hour. Tuesday, mostly sunny with a chance of showers. A slight chance of thunderstorms in the morning, then a chance of thunderstorms in the afternoon. Highs in the lower 80s. Southwest winds 10 to 15 miles per hour with gusts up to 25 miles per hour. Chance of rain 50%. Tuesday night, mostly clear. Lows in the upper 50s. West winds 5 to 10 miles per hour with gusts up to 20 miles per hour, becoming south after midnight. Wednesday, sunny. A slight chance of showers and thunderstorms in the morning. Breezy, warmer with highs in the lower 90s. South winds 15 to 25 miles per hour. Gusts up to 40 miles per hour in the afternoon. Chance of rain 20%. Wednesday night, showers with thunderstorms likely in the evening, then a slight chance of showers and thunderstorms after midnight. Breezy and not as cool with lows in the upper 60s. Southwest winds 20 to 25 miles per hour with gusts up to 40 miles per hour, becoming west 10 to 15 miles per hour after midnight. Chance of rain 80%. Thursday, mostly sunny with a chance of showers. A slight chance of thunderstorms in the afternoon. Cooler with highs around 80. Chance of rain 50%. Thursday night, partly cloudy. A slight chance of showers in the evening. Lows around 60.

chance of rain 20%. Juneteenth and Friday night, mostly clear. Highs in the lower 80s. Lows in the lower 60s. Saturday, mostly sunny. A slight chance of showers in the afternoon. Highs in the mid-80s. Chance of rain 20%. Saturday night, partly cloudy in the evening, then becoming mostly cloudy. A slight chance of thunderstorms. A slight chance of showers in the evening, then a chance of showers after midnight. Lows in the upper 60s. Chance of rain 40%. Sunday, mostly cloudy. A chance of showers with a slight chance of thunderstorms in the morning, then showers likely with a chance of thunderstorms in the afternoon. Highs in the mid-80s. Chance of rain 60%. Sunday night, showers likely. A chance of thunderstorms, mainly in the evening. Lows in the upper 60s. Chance of rain 70%. Monday, mostly cloudy in the morning, then becoming partly sunny. A chance of showers and thunderstorms. Highs in the mid-80s. Chance of rain 40%. At 4 a.m. at Lambert Field in St. Louis, it was partly cloudy with a temperature of 64 degrees. The dew point was 51, giving us a relative humidity of 62%. The wind was southwest at 9 miles an hour, and the pressure was 29.88 inches and falling. Elsewhere in the metro area, in Chesterfield, it was clear and the temperature was 57. In Belleville, it was 58 degrees. In Cahokia, it was clear and 58 degrees. In St. Charles, it was partly cloudy and 57. Across the region, it was partly cloudy in Columbia, Missouri, with a temperature of 60. In Quincy, it was clear and 58 degrees. In Kansas City, it was partly cloudy and the temperature was 66. It was clear in Springfield, Missouri, with a temperature of 60. In Rolla, it was clear and the temperature was 57. In Farmington, it was 54 degrees. It was partly cloudy in Cape Girardeau, with 61 degrees. It was partly cloudy in Springfield, Illinois, with a temperature of 59. Once again in St. Louis, it was partly cloudy, the temperature was 64 degrees, and the wind was southwest at 9 miles an hour. The current time is 4:58 a.m. Central Daylight Time. 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This program originates from the National Weather Service Forecast Office in St. Louis, Missouri, and serves parts of East Central Missouri and Southwest Illinois, including the St. Louis metro area and surrounding counties. Rest of tonight, mostly clear. Near steady temperature in the lower 60s. South winds around 5 miles per hour. Tuesday, mostly sunny with a chance of showers. A slight chance of thunderstorms in the morning, then a chance of thunderstorms in the afternoon. Highs in the lower 80s. Southwest winds 10 to 15 miles per hour with gusts up to 25 miles per hour. Chance of rain 50%. Tuesday night, mostly clear. Lows in the upper 50s. West winds 5 to 10 miles per hour with gusts up to 20 miles per hour, becoming south after midnight. Wednesday, sunny. A slight chance of showers and thunderstorms in the morning. Breezy, warmer with highs in the lower 90s. South winds 15 to 25 miles per hour. Gusts up to 40 miles per hour in the afternoon. Chance of rain 20%. Wednesday night, showers with thunderstorms likely in the evening, then a slight chance of showers and thunderstorms after midnight. Breezy and not as cool with lows in the upper 60s. Southwest winds 20 to 25 miles per hour with gusts up to 40 miles per hour, becoming west 10 to 15 miles per hour after midnight. Chance of rain 80%. Thursday, mostly sunny with a chance of showers. A slight chance of thunderstorms in the afternoon. Cooler with highs around 80. Chance of rain 50%. Thursday night, partly cloudy. A slight chance of showers in the evening. Lows around 60.
Chance of rain 20%. Juneteenth and Friday night, mostly clear. Highs in the lower 80s. Lows in the lower 60s. Saturday, mostly sunny. A slight chance of showers in the afternoon. Highs in the mid-80s. Chance of rain 20%. Saturday night, partly cloudy in the evening, then becoming mostly cloudy. A slight chance of thunderstorms. A slight chance of showers in the evening, then a chance of showers after midnight. Lows in the upper 60s. Chance of rain 40%. Sunday, mostly cloudy. A chance of showers with a slight chance of thunderstorms in the morning, then showers likely with a chance of thunderstorms in the afternoon. Highs in the mid-80s. Chance of rain 60%. Sunday night, showers likely. A chance of thunderstorms, mainly in the evening. Lows in the upper 60s. Chance of rain 70%. Monday, mostly cloudy in the morning, then becoming partly sunny. A chance of showers and thunderstorms. Highs in the mid-80s. Chance of rain 40%. At 4 a.m. at Lambert Field in St. Louis, it was partly cloudy with a temperature of 64 degrees. The dew point was 51, giving us a relative humidity of 62%. The wind was southwest at 9 miles an hour, and the pressure was 29.88 inches and falling. Elsewhere in the metro area, in Chesterfield it was clear and the temperature was 57. In Belleville it was 58 degrees. In Cahokia, it was clear and 58 degrees. In St. Charles it was partly cloudy and 57. Across the region, it was partly cloudy in Columbia, Missouri, with a temperature of 60. In Quincy, it was clear and 58 degrees. In Kansas City, it was partly cloudy and the temperature was 66. It was clear in Springfield, Missouri, with a temperature of 60. In Rolla, it was clear and the temperature was 57. In Farmington, it was 54 degrees. It was partly cloudy in Cape Girardeau, with 61 degrees. It was partly cloudy in Springfield, Illinois, with a temperature of 59. Once again in St. Louis, it was partly cloudy, the temperature was 64 degrees, and the wind was southwest at 9 miles an hour. The current time is 5:03 a.m. Central Daylight Time. 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Rest of tonight, mostly clear. Near steady temperature in the lower 60s. South winds around 5 miles per hour. Tuesday, mostly sunny with a chance of showers. A slight chance of thunderstorms in the morning, then a chance of thunderstorms in the afternoon. Highs in the lower 80s. Southwest winds 10 to 15 miles per hour with gusts up to 25 miles per hour. Chance of rain 50%. Tuesday night, mostly clear. Lows in the upper 50s. West winds 5 to 10 miles per hour with gusts up to 20 miles per hour, becoming south after midnight. Wednesday, sunny. A slight chance of showers and thunderstorms in the morning. Breezy, warmer with highs in the lower 90s. South winds 15 to 25 miles per hour. Gusts up to 40 miles per hour in the afternoon. Chance of rain 20%. Wednesday night, showers with thunderstorms likely in the evening, then a slight chance of showers and thunderstorms after midnight. Breezy and not as cool with lows in the upper 60s. Southwest winds 20 to 25 miles per hour with gusts up to 40 miles per hour, becoming west 10 to 15 miles per hour after midnight. Chance of rain 80%. Thursday, mostly sunny with a chance of showers. A slight chance of thunderstorms in the afternoon. Cooler with highs around 80. Chance of rain 50%. Thursday night, partly cloudy. A slight chance of showers in the evening. Lows around 60.
Chance of rain 20%. Juneteenth and Friday night, mostly clear. Highs in the lower 80s. Lows in the lower 60s. Saturday, mostly sunny. A slight chance of showers in the afternoon. Highs in the mid-80s. Chance of rain 20%. Saturday night, partly cloudy in the evening, then becoming mostly cloudy. A slight chance of thunderstorms. A slight chance of showers in the evening, then a chance of showers after midnight. Lows in the upper 60s. Chance of rain 40%. Sunday, mostly cloudy. A chance of showers with a slight chance of thunderstorms in the morning, then showers likely with a chance of thunderstorms in the afternoon. Highs in the mid-80s. Chance of rain 60%. Sunday night, showers likely. A chance of thunderstorms, mainly in the evening. Lows in the upper 60s. Chance of rain 70%. Monday, mostly cloudy in the morning, then becoming partly sunny. A chance of showers and thunderstorms. Highs in the mid-80s. Chance of rain 40%. At 4 a.m. at Lambert Field in St. Louis, it was partly cloudy with a temperature of 64 degrees. The dew point was 51, giving us a relative humidity of 62%. The wind was southwest at 9 miles an hour, and the pressure was 29.88 inches and falling. Elsewhere in the metro area, in Chesterfield it was clear and the temperature was 57. In Belleville it was 58 degrees. In Cahokia, it was clear and 58 degrees. In St. Charles it was partly cloudy and 57. Across the region, it was partly cloudy in Columbia, Missouri, with a temperature of 60. In Quincy, it was clear and 58 degrees. In Kansas City, it was partly cloudy and the temperature was 66. It was clear in Springfield, Missouri, with a temperature of 60. In Rolla, it was clear and the temperature was 57. In Farmington, it was 54 degrees. It was partly cloudy in Cape Girardeau, with 61 degrees. It was partly cloudy in Springfield, Illinois, with a temperature of 59. Once again in St. Louis, it was partly cloudy, the temperature was 64 degrees, and the wind was southwest at 9 miles an hour. The current time is 5:08 a.m. Central Daylight Time. 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Rest of tonight, mostly clear. Near steady temperature in the lower 60s. South winds around 5 miles per hour. Tuesday, mostly sunny with a chance of showers. A slight chance of thunderstorms in the morning, then a chance of thunderstorms in the afternoon. Highs in the lower 80s. Southwest winds 10 to 15 miles per hour with gusts up to 25 miles per hour. Chance of rain 50%. Tuesday night, mostly clear. Lows in the upper 50s. West winds 5 to 10 miles per hour with gusts up to 20 miles per hour, becoming south after midnight. Wednesday, sunny. A slight chance of showers and thunderstorms in the morning. Breezy, warmer with highs in the lower 90s. South winds 15 to 25 miles per hour. Gusts up to 40 miles per hour in the afternoon. Chance of rain 20%. Wednesday night, showers with thunderstorms likely in the evening, then a slight chance of showers and thunderstorms after midnight. Breezy and not as cool with lows in the upper 60s. Southwest winds 20 to 25 miles per hour with gusts up to 40 miles per hour, becoming west 10 to 15 miles per hour after midnight. Chance of rain 80%. Thursday, mostly sunny with a chance of showers. A slight chance of thunderstorms in the afternoon. Cooler with highs around 80. Chance of rain 50%. Thursday night, partly cloudy. A slight chance of showers in the evening. Lows around 60.
Chance of rain 20%. Juneteenth and Friday night, mostly clear. Highs in the lower 80s. Lows in the lower 60s. Saturday, mostly sunny. A slight chance of showers in the afternoon. Highs in the mid-80s. Chance of rain 20%. Saturday night, partly cloudy in the evening, then becoming mostly cloudy. A slight chance of thunderstorms. A slight chance of showers in the evening, then a chance of showers after midnight. Lows in the upper 60s. Chance of rain 40%. Sunday, mostly cloudy. A chance of showers with a slight chance of thunderstorms in the morning, then showers likely with a chance of thunderstorms in the afternoon. Highs in the mid-80s. Chance of rain 60%. Sunday night, showers likely. A chance of thunderstorms, mainly in the evening. Lows in the upper 60s. Chance of rain 70%. Monday, mostly cloudy in the morning, then becoming partly sunny. A chance of showers and thunderstorms. Highs in the mid-80s. Chance of rain 40%. At 5 a.m. at Lambert Field in St. Louis, it was partly cloudy with a temperature of 64 degrees. The dew point was 51, giving us a relative humidity of 62%. The wind was southwest at 10 miles an hour, and the pressure was 29.87 inches and falling. Elsewhere in the metro area, in Chesterfield it was clear and the temperature was 57. In Belleville it was 57 degrees. In Cahokia, it was clear and 56 degrees. In St. Charles it was partly cloudy and 57. Across the region, it was partly cloudy in Columbia, Missouri, with a temperature of 60. In Quincy, it was clear, and 59 degrees. In Kansas City, it was mostly cloudy and the temperature was 66. It was clear in Springfield, Missouri, with a temperature of 60. In Rolla, it was clear and the temperature was 56. In Farmington, it was 53 degrees. Fog was reported in Cape Girardeau, with 58 degrees. It was partly cloudy in Springfield, Illinois, with a temperature of 59. Once again in St. Louis, it was partly cloudy, the temperature was 64 degrees and the wind was southwest at 10 miles an hour. The current time is 5:13 a.m. Central Daylight Time. 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Rest of tonight, mostly clear. Near steady temperature in the lower 60s. South winds around 5 miles per hour. Tuesday, mostly sunny with a chance of showers. A slight chance of thunderstorms in the morning, then a chance of thunderstorms in the afternoon. Highs in the lower 80s. Southwest winds 10 to 15 miles per hour with gusts up to 25 miles per hour. Chance of rain 50%. Tuesday night, mostly clear. Lows in the upper 50s. West winds 5 to 10 miles per hour with gusts up to 20 miles per hour, becoming south after midnight. Wednesday, sunny. A slight chance of showers and thunderstorms in the morning. Breezy, warmer with highs in the lower 90s. South winds 15 to 25 miles per hour. Gusts up to 40 miles per hour in the afternoon. Chance of rain 20%. Wednesday night, showers with thunderstorms likely in the evening, then a slight chance of showers and thunderstorms after midnight. Breezy and not as cool with lows in the upper 60s. Southwest winds 20 to 25 miles per hour with gusts up to 40 miles per hour, becoming west 10 to 15 miles per hour after midnight. Chance of rain 80%. Thursday, mostly sunny with a chance of showers. A slight chance of thunderstorms in the afternoon. Cooler with highs around 80. Chance of rain 50%. Thursday night, partly cloudy. A slight chance of showers in the evening.
is around 60. Chance of rain 20%. Juneteenth and Friday night, mostly clear. Highs in the lower 80s. Lows in the lower 60s. Saturday, mostly sunny. A slight chance of showers in the afternoon. Highs in the mid-80s. Chance of rain 20%. Saturday night, partly cloudy in the evening, then becoming mostly cloudy. A slight chance of thunderstorms. A slight chance of showers in the evening, then a chance of showers after midnight. Lows in the upper 60s. Chance of rain 40%. Sunday, mostly cloudy. A chance of showers with a slight chance of thunderstorms in the morning, then showers likely with a chance of thunderstorms in the afternoon. Highs in the mid-80s. Chance of rain 60%. Sunday night, showers likely. A chance of thunderstorms, mainly in the evening. Lows in the upper 60s. Chance of rain 70%. Monday, mostly cloudy in the morning, then becoming partly sunny. A chance of showers and thunderstorms. Highs in the mid-80s. Chance of rain 40%. At 5 a.m. at Lambert Field in St. Louis, it was partly cloudy with a temperature of 64 degrees. The dew point was 51, giving us a relative humidity of 62%. The wind was southwest at 10 miles an hour, and the pressure was 29.87 inches and falling. Elsewhere in the metro area, in Chesterfield it was clear and the temperature was 57. In Belleville it was 57 degrees. In Cahokia, it was clear and 56 degrees. In St. Charles it was partly cloudy and 57. Across the region, it was partly cloudy in Columbia, Missouri, with a temperature of 60. In Quincy it was clear and 59 degrees. In Kansas City, it was mostly cloudy and the temperature was 66. It was clear in Springfield, Missouri, with a temperature of 60. In Rolla, it was clear and the temperature was 56. In Farmington, it was 53 degrees. Fog was reported in Cape Girardeau, with 58 degrees. It was partly cloudy in Springfield, Illinois, with a temperature of 59. Once again in St. Louis, it was partly cloudy, the temperature was 64 degrees and the wind was southwest at 10 miles an hour. The current time is 5:18 a.m. Central Daylight Time. 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Rest of tonight, mostly clear. Near steady temperature in the lower 60s. South winds around 5 miles per hour. Tuesday, mostly sunny with a chance of showers. A slight chance of thunderstorms in the morning, then a chance of thunderstorms in the afternoon. Highs in the lower 80s. Southwest winds 10 to 15 miles per hour with gusts up to 25 miles per hour. Chance of rain 50%. Tuesday night, mostly clear. Lows in the upper 50s. West winds 5 to 10 miles per hour with gusts up to 20 miles per hour, becoming south after midnight. Wednesday, sunny. A slight chance of showers and thunderstorms in the morning. Breezy, warmer with highs in the lower 90s. South winds 15 to 25 miles per hour. Gusts up to 40 miles per hour in the afternoon. Chance of rain 20%. Wednesday night, showers with thunderstorms likely in the evening, then a slight chance of showers and thunderstorms after midnight. Breezy and not as cool with lows in the upper 60s. Southwest winds 20 to 25 miles per hour with gusts up to 40 miles per hour, becoming west 10 to 15 miles per hour after midnight. Chance of rain 80%. Thursday, mostly sunny with a chance of showers. A slight chance of thunderstorms in the afternoon. Cooler with highs around 80. Chance of rain 50%. Thursday night, partly cloudy. A slight chance of showers in the evening.
Lows around 60. Chance of rain 20%. Juneteenth and Friday night, mostly clear. Highs in the lower 80s. Lows in the lower 60s. Saturday, mostly sunny. A slight chance of showers in the afternoon. Highs in the mid-80s. Chance of rain 20%. Saturday night, partly cloudy in the evening, then becoming mostly cloudy. A slight chance of thunderstorms. A slight chance of showers in the evening, then a chance of showers after midnight. Lows in the upper 60s. Chance of rain 40%. Sunday, mostly cloudy. A chance of showers with a slight chance of thunderstorms in the morning, then showers likely with a chance of thunderstorms in the afternoon. Highs in the mid-80s. Chance of rain 60%. Sunday night, showers likely. A chance of thunderstorms, mainly in the evening. Lows in the upper 60s. Chance of rain 70%. Monday, mostly cloudy in the morning, then becoming partly sunny. A chance of showers and thunderstorms. Highs in the mid-80s. Chance of rain 40%. Today, mostly sunny with a chance of showers. A slight chance of thunderstorms this morning, then a chance of thunderstorms this afternoon. Highs in the lower 80s. Southwest winds 10 to 15 miles per hour with gusts up to 25 miles per hour. Chance of rain 50%. Tonight, mostly clear. Lows in the upper 50s. West winds 5 to 10 miles per hour with gusts up to 20 miles per hour, becoming south after midnight. Wednesday, sunny. A slight chance of showers and thunderstorms in the morning. Breezy, warmer with highs in the lower 90s. South winds 15 to 25 miles per hour. Gusts up to 40 miles per hour in the afternoon. Chance of rain 20%. Wednesday night, showers with thunderstorms likely in the evening, then a slight chance of showers and thunderstorms after midnight. Breezy and not as cool with lows in the upper 60s. Southwest winds 20 to 25 miles per hour with gusts up to 40 miles per hour, becoming west 10 to 15 miles per hour after midnight. Chance of rain 80%. Thursday, mostly sunny with a chance of showers. A slight chance of thunderstorms in the afternoon. Cooler with highs around 80. Northwest winds 5 to 10 miles per hour. Chance of rain 50%. Thursday night, partly cloudy. A slight chance of showers in the evening. Lows around 60. Chance of rain 20%. Juneteenth and Friday night, mostly clear. Highs in the lower 80s. Lows in the lower 60s. Saturday, mostly sunny. A slight chance of showers in the afternoon. Highs in the mid-80s. Chance of rain 20%. Saturday night, partly cloudy in the evening, then becoming mostly cloudy. A slight chance of thunderstorms. A slight chance of showers in the evening, then a chance of showers after midnight. Lows in the upper 60s. Chance of rain 40%. Sunday, mostly cloudy. A chance of showers with a slight chance of thunderstorms in the morning, then showers likely with a chance of thunderstorms in the afternoon. Highs in the mid-80s. Chance of rain 60%. Sunday night, showers likely. A chance of thunderstorms, mainly in the evening. Lows in the upper 60s. Chance of rain 70%. Monday, mostly cloudy in the morning, then becoming partly sunny. A chance of showers and thunderstorms. Highs in the mid-80s. Chance of rain 40%. At 5 a.m. at Lambert Field in St. Louis, it was partly cloudy with a temperature of 64 degrees. The dew point was 51, giving us a relative humidity of 62%. The wind was southwest at 10 miles an hour, and the pressure was 29.87 inches and falling. Elsewhere in the metro area, in Chesterfield it was clear and the temperature was 57. In Belleville it was 57 degrees. In Cahokia, it was clear and 56 degrees. In St. Charles it was partly cloudy and 57.
Across the region, it was partly cloudy in Columbia, Missouri, with a temperature of 60. In Quincy, it was clear and 59 degrees. In Kansas City, it was mostly cloudy and the temperature was 66. It was clear in Springfield, Missouri, with a temperature of 60. In Rolla, it was clear and the temperature was 56. In Farmington, it was 53 degrees. Fog was reported in Cape Girardeau with 58 degrees. It was partly cloudy in Springfield, Illinois, with a temperature of 59. Once again in St. Louis, it was partly cloudy. The temperature was 64 degrees and the wind was southwest at 10 miles an hour. The current time is 5:26 a.m. Central Daylight Time. 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Today, mostly sunny with a chance of showers. A slight chance of thunderstorms this morning, then a chance of thunderstorms this afternoon. Highs in the lower 80s. Southwest winds 10 to 15 miles per hour with gusts up to 25 miles per hour. Chance of rain 50%. Tonight, mostly clear. Lows in the upper 50s. West winds 5 to 10 miles per hour with gusts up to 20 miles per hour, becoming south after midnight. Wednesday, sunny. A slight chance of showers and thunderstorms in the morning. Breezy, warmer with highs in the lower 90s. South winds 15 to 25 miles per hour. Gusts up to 40 miles per hour in the afternoon. Chance of rain 20%. Wednesday night, showers with thunderstorms likely in the evening, then a slight chance of showers and thunderstorms after midnight. Breezy and not as cool with lows in the upper 60s. Southwest winds 20 to 25 miles per hour with gusts up to 40 miles per hour, becoming west 10 to 15 miles per hour after midnight. Chance of rain 80%. Thursday, mostly sunny with a chance of showers. A slight chance of thunderstorms in the afternoon. Cooler with highs around 80. Northwest winds 5 to 10 miles per hour. Chance of rain 50%. Thursday night, partly cloudy. A slight chance of showers in the evening. Lows around 60. Chance of rain 20%. Juneteenth and Friday night, mostly clear. Highs in the lower 80s. Lows in the lower 60s. Saturday, mostly sunny. A slight chance of showers in the afternoon. Highs in the mid-80s. Chance of rain 20%. Saturday night, partly cloudy in the evening, then becoming mostly cloudy. A slight chance of thunderstorms. A slight chance of showers in the evening, then a chance of showers after midnight. Lows in the upper 60s. Chance of rain 40%. Sunday, mostly cloudy. A chance of showers with a slight chance of thunderstorms in the morning, then showers likely with a chance of thunderstorms in the afternoon. Highs in the mid-80s. Chance of rain 60%. Sunday night, showers likely. A chance of thunderstorms, mainly in the evening. Lows in the upper 60s. Chance of rain 70%. Monday, mostly cloudy in the morning, then becoming partly sunny. A chance of showers and thunderstorms. Highs in the mid-80s. Chance of rain 40%. At 5 a.m. at Lambert Field in St. Louis, it was partly cloudy with a temperature of 64 degrees. The dew point was 51, giving us a relative humidity of 62%. The wind was southwest at 10 miles an hour, and the pressure was 29.87 inches and falling. Elsewhere in the metro area, in Chesterfield it was clear and the temperature was 57. In Belleville it was 57 degrees. In Cahokia, it was clear and 56 degrees. In St. Charles it was partly cloudy and 57. Across the region, it was partly cloudy in Columbia, Missouri, with a temperature of 60.
In Quincy, it was clear and 59 degrees. In Kansas City, it was mostly cloudy and the temperature was 66. It was clear in Springfield, Missouri, with a temperature of 60. In Rolla, it was clear and the temperature was 56. In Farmington, it was 53 degrees. Fog was reported in Cape Girardeau, with 58 degrees. It was partly cloudy in Springfield, Illinois, with a temperature of 59. Once again in St. Louis, it was partly cloudy, the temperature was 64 degrees and the wind was southwest at 10 miles an hour. The current time is 5:31 a.m. Central Daylight Time. 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Today, mostly sunny with a chance of showers. A slight chance of thunderstorms this morning, then a chance of thunderstorms this afternoon. Highs in the lower 80s. Southwest winds 10 to 15 miles per hour with gusts up to 25 miles per hour. Chance of rain 50%. Tonight, mostly clear. Lows in the upper 50s. West winds 5 to 10 miles per hour with gusts up to 20 miles per hour, becoming south after midnight. Wednesday, sunny. A slight chance of showers and thunderstorms in the morning. Breezy, warmer with highs in the lower 90s. South winds 15 to 25 miles per hour. Gusts up to 40 miles per hour in the afternoon. Chance of rain 20%. Wednesday night, showers with thunderstorms likely in the evening, then a slight chance of showers and thunderstorms after midnight. Breezy and not as cool with lows in the upper 60s. Southwest winds 20 to 25 miles per hour with gusts up to 40 miles per hour, becoming west 10 to 15 miles per hour after midnight. Chance of rain 80%. Thursday, mostly sunny with a chance of showers. A slight chance of thunderstorms in the afternoon. Cooler with highs around 80. Northwest winds 5 to 10 miles per hour. Chance of rain 50%. Thursday night, partly cloudy. A slight chance of showers in the evening. Lows around 60. Chance of rain 20%. Juneteenth and Friday night, mostly clear. Highs in the lower 80s. Lows in the lower 60s. Saturday, mostly sunny. A slight chance of showers in the afternoon. Highs in the mid-80s. Chance of rain 20%. Saturday night, partly cloudy in the evening, then becoming mostly cloudy. A slight chance of thunderstorms. A slight chance of showers in the evening, then a chance of showers after midnight. Lows in the upper 60s. Chance of rain 40%. Sunday, mostly cloudy. A chance of showers with a slight chance of thunderstorms in the morning, then showers likely with a chance of thunderstorms in the afternoon. Highs in the mid-80s. Chance of rain 60%. Sunday night, showers likely. A chance of thunderstorms, mainly in the evening. Lows in the upper 60s. Chance of rain 70%. Monday, mostly cloudy in the morning, then becoming partly sunny. A chance of showers and thunderstorms. Highs in the mid-80s. Chance of rain 40%. At 5 a.m. at Lambert Field in St. Louis, it was partly cloudy with a temperature of 64 degrees. The dew point was 51, giving us a relative humidity of 62%. The wind was southwest at 10 miles an hour, and the pressure was 29.87 inches and falling. Elsewhere in the metro area, in Chesterfield it was clear and the temperature was 57. In Belleville it was 57 degrees. In Cahokia, it was clear and 56 degrees. In St. Charles it was partly cloudy and 57. Across the region, it was partly cloudy in Columbia, Missouri, with a temperature of 60. In Quincy, it was clear and 59 degrees. In Kansas,
It was mostly cloudy and the temperature was 66. It was clear in Springfield, Missouri, with a temperature of 60. In Rolla, it was clear and the temperature was 56. In Farmington, it was 53 degrees. Fog was reported in Cape Girardeau, with 58 degrees. It was partly cloudy in Springfield, Illinois, with a temperature of 59. Once again in St. Louis, it was partly cloudy, the temperature was 64 degrees and the wind was southwest at 10 miles an hour. The current time is 5:35 a.m. Central Daylight Time. 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Today, mostly sunny with a chance of showers. A slight chance of thunderstorms this morning, then a chance of thunderstorms this afternoon. Highs in the lower 80s. Southwest winds 10 to 15 miles per hour with gusts up to 25 miles per hour. Chance of rain 50%. Tonight, mostly clear. Lows in the upper 50s. West winds 5 to 10 miles per hour with gusts up to 20 miles per hour, becoming south after midnight. Wednesday, sunny. A slight chance of showers and thunderstorms in the morning. Breezy, warmer with highs in the lower 90s. South winds 15 to 25 miles per hour. Gusts up to 40 miles per hour in the afternoon. Chance of rain 20%. Wednesday night, showers with thunderstorms likely in the evening. Then a slight chance of showers and thunderstorms after midnight. Breezy and not as cool with lows in the upper 60s. Southwest winds 20 to 25 miles per hour with gusts up to 40 miles per hour, becoming west 10 to 15 miles per hour after midnight. Chance of rain 80%. Thursday, mostly sunny with a chance of showers. A slight chance of thunderstorms in the afternoon. Cooler with highs around 80. Northwest winds 5 to 10 miles per hour. Chance of rain 50%. Thursday night, partly cloudy. A slight chance of showers in the evening. Lows around 60. Chance of rain 20%. Juneteenth and Friday night, mostly clear. Highs in the lower 80s. Lows in the lower 60s. Saturday, mostly sunny. A slight chance of showers in the afternoon. Highs in the mid-80s. Chance of rain 20%. Saturday night, partly cloudy in the evening, then becoming mostly cloudy. A slight chance of thunderstorms. A slight chance of showers in the evening, then a chance of showers after midnight. Lows in the upper 60s. Chance of rain 40%. Sunday, mostly cloudy. A chance of showers with a slight chance of thunderstorms in the morning, then showers likely with a chance of thunderstorms in the afternoon. Highs in the mid-80s. Chance of rain 60%. Sunday night, showers likely. A chance of thunderstorms, mainly in the evening. Lows in the upper 60s. Chance of rain 70%. Monday, mostly cloudy in the morning, then becoming partly sunny. A chance of showers and thunderstorms. Highs in the mid-80s. Chance of rain 40%. At 5 a.m. at Lambert Field in St. Louis, it was partly cloudy with a temperature of 64 degrees. The dew point was 51, giving us a relative humidity of 62%. The wind was southwest at 10 miles an hour, and the pressure was 29.87 inches and falling. Elsewhere in the metro area, in Chesterfield it was clear and the temperature was 57. In Belleville it was 57 degrees. In Cahokia, it was clear and 56 degrees. In St. Charles it was partly cloudy and 57. Across the region, it was partly cloudy in Columbia, Missouri, with a temperature of 60. In Quincy, it was clear, and 59 degrees. In Kansas City, it was mostly cloudy and the temperature was 66. It was clear in Springfield.
Springfield, Missouri, with a temperature of 60. In Rolla, it was clear and the temperature was 56. In Farmington, it was 53 degrees. Fog was reported in Cape Girardeau, with 58 degrees. It was partly cloudy in Springfield, Illinois, with a temperature of 59. Once again in St. Louis, it was partly cloudy, the temperature was 64 degrees and the wind was southwest at 10 miles an hour. The current time is 5:40 a.m. Central Daylight Time. 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Today, mostly sunny with a chance of showers. A slight chance of thunderstorms this morning, then a chance of thunderstorms this afternoon. Highs in the lower 80s. Southwest winds 10 to 15 miles per hour with gusts up to 25 miles per hour. Chance of rain 50%. Tonight, mostly clear. Lows in the upper 50s. West winds 5 to 10 miles per hour with gusts up to 20 miles per hour, becoming south after midnight. Wednesday, sunny. A slight chance of showers and thunderstorms in the morning. Breezy, warmer with highs in the lower 90s. South winds 15 to 25 miles per hour. Gusts up to 40 miles per hour in the afternoon. Chance of rain 20%. Wednesday night, showers with thunderstorms likely in the evening, then a slight chance of showers and thunderstorms after midnight. Breezy and not as cool with lows in the upper 60s. Southwest winds 20 to 25 miles per hour with gusts up to 40 miles per hour, becoming west 10 to 15 miles per hour after midnight. Chance of rain 80%. Thursday, mostly sunny with a chance of showers. A slight chance of thunderstorms in the afternoon. Cooler with highs around 80. Northwest winds 5 to 10 miles per hour. Chance of rain 50%. Thursday night, partly cloudy. A slight chance of showers in the evening. Lows around 60. Chance of rain 20%. Juneteenth and Friday night, mostly clear. Highs in the lower 80s. Lows in the lower 60s. Saturday, mostly sunny. A slight chance of showers in the afternoon. Highs in the mid-80s. Chance of rain 20%. Saturday night, partly cloudy in the evening, then becoming mostly cloudy. A slight chance of thunderstorms. A slight chance of showers in the evening, then a chance of showers after midnight. Lows in the upper 60s. Chance of rain 40%. Sunday, mostly cloudy. A chance of showers with a slight chance of thunderstorms in the morning, then showers likely with a chance of thunderstorms in the afternoon. Highs in the mid-80s. Chance of rain 60%. Sunday night, showers likely. A chance of thunderstorms, mainly in the evening. Lows in the upper 60s. Chance of rain 70%. Monday, mostly cloudy in the morning, then becoming partly sunny. A chance of showers and thunderstorms. Highs in the mid-80s. Chance of rain 40%. At 5 a.m. at Lambert Field in St. Louis, it was partly cloudy with a temperature of 64 degrees. The dew point was 51, giving us a relative humidity of 62%. The wind was southwest at 10 miles an hour, and the pressure was 29.87 inches and falling. Elsewhere in the metro area, in Chesterfield it was clear and the temperature was 57. In Belleville it was 57 degrees. In Cahokia, it was clear and 56 degrees. In St. Charles it was partly cloudy and 57. Across the region, it was partly cloudy in Columbia, Missouri, with a temperature of 60. In Quincy, it was clear, and 59 degrees. In Kansas City, it was mostly cloudy and the temperature was 66. It was clear in Springfield, Missouri, with a temperature of 60.
In Rolla, it was clear and the temperature was 56. In Farmington, it was 53 degrees. Fog was reported in Cape Girardeau, with 58 degrees. It was partly cloudy in Springfield, Illinois, with a temperature of 59. Once again in St. Louis, it was partly cloudy, the temperature was 64 degrees and the wind was southwest at 10 miles an hour. The current time is 5:45 a.m. Central Daylight Time. 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Today, mostly sunny with a chance of showers. A slight chance of thunderstorms this morning, then a chance of thunderstorms this afternoon. Highs in the lower 80s. Southwest winds 10 to 15 miles per hour with gusts up to 25 miles per hour. Chance of rain 50%. Tonight, mostly clear. Lows in the upper 50s. West winds 5 to 10 miles per hour with gusts up to 20 miles per hour, becoming south after midnight. Wednesday, sunny. A slight chance of showers and thunderstorms in the morning. Breezy, warmer with highs in the lower 90s. South winds 15 to 25 miles per hour. Gusts up to 40 miles per hour in the afternoon. Chance of rain 20%. Wednesday night, showers with thunderstorms likely in the evening, then a slight chance of showers and thunderstorms after midnight. Breezy and not as cool with lows in the upper 60s. Southwest winds 20 to 25 miles per hour with gusts up to 40 miles per hour, becoming west 10 to 15 miles per hour after midnight. Chance of rain 80%. Thursday, mostly sunny with a chance of showers. A slight chance of thunderstorms in the afternoon. Cooler with highs around 80. Northwest winds 5 to 10 miles per hour. Chance of rain 50%. Thursday night, partly cloudy. A slight chance of showers in the evening. Lows around 60. Chance of rain 20%. Juneteenth and Friday night, mostly clear. Highs in the lower 80s. Lows in the lower 60s. Saturday, mostly sunny. A slight chance of showers in the afternoon. Highs in the mid-80s. Chance of rain 20%. Saturday night, partly cloudy in the evening, then becoming mostly cloudy. A slight chance of thunderstorms. A slight chance of showers in the evening, then a chance of showers after midnight. Lows in the upper 60s. Chance of rain 40%. Sunday, mostly cloudy. A chance of showers with a slight chance of thunderstorms in the morning, then showers likely with a chance of thunderstorms in the afternoon. Highs in the mid-80s. Chance of rain 60%. Sunday night, showers likely. A chance of thunderstorms, mainly in the evening. Lows in the upper 60s. Chance of rain 70%. Monday, mostly cloudy in the morning, then becoming partly sunny. A chance of showers and thunderstorms. Highs in the mid-80s. Chance of rain 40%. At 5 a.m. at Lambert Field in St. Louis, it was partly cloudy with a temperature of 64 degrees. The dew point was 51, giving us a relative humidity of 62%. The wind was southwest at 10 miles an hour, and the pressure was 29.87 inches and falling. Elsewhere in the metro area, in Chesterfield it was clear and the temperature was 57. In Belleville it was 57 degrees. In Cahokia, it was clear and 56 degrees. In St. Charles it was partly cloudy and 57. Across the region, it was partly cloudy in Columbia, Missouri, with a temperature of 60. In Quincy, it was clear, and 59 degrees. In Kansas City, it was mostly cloudy and the temperature was 66. It was clear in Springfield, Missouri, with a temperature of 60. In Rolla, it was clear and the temperature was 56.
In Farmington, it was 53 degrees. Fog was reported in Cape Girardeau with 58 degrees. It was partly cloudy in Springfield, Illinois, with a temperature of 59. Once again in St. Louis, it was partly cloudy, the temperature was 64 degrees and the wind was southwest at 10 miles an hour. The current time is 5:50 a.m. Central Daylight Time. 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Today, mostly sunny with a chance of showers. A slight chance of thunderstorms this morning, then a chance of thunderstorms this afternoon. Highs in the lower 80s. Southwest winds 10 to 15 miles per hour with gusts up to 25 miles. Fog was reported in Cape Girardeau with 58.

Missouri, and serves parts of East Central Missouri and Southwest Illinois, including the St. Louis metro area and surrounding counties. Today, mostly sunny with a chance of showers. A slight chance of thunderstorms this morning, then a chance of thunderstorms this afternoon. Highs in the lower 80s. Southwest winds 10 to 15 miles per hour with gusts up to 25 miles per hour. Chance of rain 50%. Tonight, mostly clear. Lows in the upper 50s. West winds 5 to 10 miles per hour with gusts up to 20 miles per hour, becoming south after midnight. Wednesday, sunny. A slight chance of showers and thunderstorms in the morning. Breezy, warmer with highs in the lower 90s. South winds 15 to 25 miles per hour. Gusts up to 40 miles per hour in the afternoon. Chance of rain 20%. Wednesday night, showers with thunderstorms likely in the evening, then a slight chance of showers and thunderstorms after midnight. Breezy and not as cool with lows in the upper 60s. Southwest winds 20 to 25 miles per hour with gusts up to 40 miles per hour, becoming west 10 to 15 miles per hour after midnight. Chance of rain 80%. Thursday, mostly sunny with a chance of showers. A slight chance of thunderstorms in the afternoon. Cooler with highs around 80. Northwest winds 5 to 10 miles per hour. Chance of rain 50%. Thursday night, partly cloudy. A slight chance of showers in the evening. Lows around 60. Chance of rain 20%. Juneteenth and Friday night, mostly clear. Highs in the lower 80s. Lows in the lower 60s. Saturday, mostly sunny. A slight chance of showers in the afternoon. Highs in the mid-80s. Chance of rain 20%. Saturday night, partly cloudy in the evening, then becoming mostly cloudy. A slight chance of thunderstorms. A slight chance of showers in the evening, then a chance of showers after midnight. Lows in the upper 60s. Chance of rain 40%. Sunday, mostly cloudy. A chance of showers with a slight chance of thunderstorms in the morning, then showers likely with a chance of thunderstorms in the afternoon. Highs in the mid-80s. Chance of rain 60%. Sunday night, showers likely. A chance of thunderstorms, mainly in the evening. Lows in the upper 60s. Chance of rain 70%. Monday, mostly cloudy in the morning, then becoming partly sunny. A chance of showers and thunderstorms. Highs in the mid-80s. Chance of rain 40%. At 5 a.m. at Lambert Field in St. Louis, it was partly cloudy with a temperature of 64 degrees. The dew point was 51, giving us a relative humidity of 62%. The wind was southwest at 10 miles an hour, and the pressure was 29.87 inches and falling. Elsewhere in the metro area, in Chesterfield it was clear and the temperature was 57. In Belleville it was 57 degrees. In Cahokia, it was clear and 56 degrees. In St. Charles it was partly cloudy and 57. Across the region, it was partly cloudy in Columbia, Missouri, with a temperature of 60. In Quincy, it was clear, and 59 degrees. In Kansas City, it was mostly cloudy and the temperature was 66. It was clear in Springfield, Missouri, with a temperature of 60. In Rolla, it was clear and the temperature was 56. In Farmington, it was 53 degrees. Fog was reported in Cape Girardeau with 58 degrees. It was partly cloudy in Springfield, Illinois, with a temperature of 59. Once again in St. Louis, it was partly cloudy, the temperature was 64 degrees, and the wind was southwest at 10 miles an hour. The current time is 5:55 a.m. Central Daylight Time. 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

area and surrounding counties. Today, mostly sunny with a chance of showers. A slight chance of thunderstorms this morning, then a chance of thunderstorms this afternoon. Highs in the lower 80s. Southwest winds 10 to 15 miles per hour with gusts up to 25 miles per hour. Chance of rain 50%. Tonight, mostly clear. Lows in the upper 50s. West winds 5 to 10 miles per hour with gusts up to 20 miles per hour, becoming south after midnight. Wednesday, sunny. A slight chance of showers and thunderstorms in the morning. Breezy, warmer with highs in the lower 90s. South winds 15 to 25 miles per hour. Gusts up to 40 miles per hour in the afternoon. Chance of rain 20%. Wednesday night, showers with thunderstorms likely in the evening, then a slight chance of showers and thunderstorms after midnight. Breezy and not as cool with lows in the upper 60s. Southwest winds 20 to 25 miles per hour with gusts up to 40 miles per hour, becoming west 10 to 15 miles per hour after midnight. Chance of rain 80%. Thursday, mostly sunny with a chance of showers. A slight chance of thunderstorms in the afternoon. Cooler with highs around 80. Northwest winds 5 to 10 miles per hour. Chance of rain 50%. Thursday night, partly cloudy. A slight chance of showers in the evening. Lows around 60. Chance of rain 20%. Juneteenth and Friday night, mostly clear. Highs in the lower 80s. Lows in the lower 60s. Saturday, mostly sunny. A slight chance of showers in the afternoon. Highs in the mid-80s. Chance of rain 20%. Saturday night, partly cloudy in the evening, then becoming mostly cloudy. A slight chance of thunderstorms. A slight chance of showers in the evening, then a chance of showers after midnight. Lows in the upper 60s. Chance of rain 40%. Sunday, mostly cloudy. A chance of showers with a slight chance of thunderstorms in the morning, then showers likely with a chance of thunderstorms in the afternoon. Highs in the mid-80s. Chance of rain 60%. Sunday night, showers likely. A chance of thunderstorms, mainly in the evening. Lows in the upper 60s. Chance of rain 70%. Monday, mostly cloudy in the morning, then becoming partly sunny. A chance of showers and thunderstorms. Highs in the mid-80s. Chance of rain 40%. At 5 a.m. at Lambert Field in St. Louis, it was partly cloudy with a temperature of 64 degrees. The dew point was 51, giving us a relative humidity of 62%. The wind was southwest at 10 miles an hour, and the pressure was 29.87 inches and falling. Elsewhere in the metro area, in Chesterfield, it was clear and the temperature was 57. In Belleville, it was 57 degrees. In Cahokia, it was clear and 56 degrees. In St. Charles, it was partly cloudy and 57. Across the region, it was partly cloudy in Columbia, Missouri, with a temperature of 60. In Quincy, it was clear and 59 degrees. In Kansas City, it was mostly cloudy and the temperature was 66. It was clear in Springfield, Missouri, with a temperature of 60. In Rolla, it was clear and the temperature was 56. In Farmington, it was 53 degrees. Fog was reported in Cape Girardeau with 58 degrees. It was partly cloudy in Springfield, Illinois, with a temperature of 59. Once again in St. Louis, it was partly cloudy, the temperature was 64 degrees, and the wind was southwest at 10 miles an hour. The current time is 6 a.m. Central Daylight Time. 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Today, mostly sunny with a chance of showers.
A slight chance of thunderstorms this morning, then a chance of thunderstorms this afternoon. Highs in the lower 80s. Southwest winds 10 to 15 miles per hour with gusts up to 25 miles per hour. Chance of rain 50%. Tonight, mostly clear. Lows in the upper 50s. West winds 5 to 10 miles per hour with gusts up to 20 miles per hour, becoming south after midnight. Wednesday, sunny. A slight chance of showers and thunderstorms in the morning. Breezy, warmer with highs in the lower 90s. South winds 15 to 25 miles per hour. Gusts up to 40 miles per hour in the afternoon. Chance of rain 20%. Wednesday night, showers with thunderstorms likely in the evening, then a slight chance of showers and thunderstorms after midnight. Breezy and not as cool with lows in the upper 60s. Southwest winds 20 to 25 miles per hour with gusts up to 40 miles per hour, becoming west 10 to 15 miles per hour after midnight. Chance of rain 80%. Thursday, mostly sunny with a chance of showers. A slight chance of thunderstorms in the afternoon. Cooler with highs around 80. Northwest winds 5 to 10 miles per hour. Chance of rain 50%. Thursday night, partly cloudy. A slight chance of showers in the evening. Lows around 60. Chance of rain 20%. Juneteenth and Friday night, mostly clear. Highs in the lower 80s. Lows in the lower 60s. Saturday, mostly sunny. A slight chance of showers in the afternoon. Highs in the mid-80s. Chance of rain 20%. Saturday night, partly cloudy in the evening, then becoming mostly cloudy. A slight chance of thunderstorms. A slight chance of showers in the evening, then a chance of showers after midnight. Lows in the upper 60s. Chance of rain 40%. Sunday, mostly cloudy. A chance of showers with a slight chance of thunderstorms in the morning, then showers likely with a chance of thunderstorms in the afternoon. Highs in the mid-80s. Chance of rain 60%. Sunday night, showers likely. A chance of thunderstorms, mainly in the evening. Lows in the upper 60s. Chance of rain 70%. Monday, mostly cloudy in the morning, then becoming partly sunny. A chance of showers and thunderstorms. Highs in the mid-80s. Chance of rain 40%. At 5 a.m. at Lambert Field in St. Louis, it was partly cloudy with a temperature of 64 degrees. The dew point was 51, giving us a relative humidity of 62%. The wind was southwest at 10 miles an hour, and the pressure was 29.87 inches and falling. Elsewhere in the metro area, in Chesterfield it was clear and the temperature was 57. In Belleville it was 57 degrees. In Cahokia, it was clear and 56 degrees. In St. Charles it was partly cloudy and 57. Across the region, it was partly cloudy in Columbia, Missouri, with a temperature of 60. In Quincy, it was clear, and 59 degrees. In Kansas City, it was mostly cloudy and the temperature was 66. It was clear in Springfield, Missouri, with a temperature of 60. In Rolla, it was clear and the temperature was 56. In Farmington, it was 53 degrees. Fog was reported in Cape Girardeau with 58 degrees. It was partly cloudy in Springfield, Illinois, with a temperature of 59. Once again in St. Louis, it was partly cloudy. The temperature was 64 degrees and the wind was southwest at 10 miles an hour. The current time is 6:05 a.m. Central Daylight Time. 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Today, mostly sunny with a chance of showers. A slight chance of thunderstorms this morning, then a chance of thunderstorms this afternoon.
highs in the lower 80s. Southwest winds 10 to 15 miles per hour with gusts up to 25 miles per hour. Chance of rain 50%. Tonight, mostly clear. Lows in the upper 50s. West winds 5 to 10 miles per hour with gusts up to 20 miles per hour, becoming south after midnight. Wednesday, sunny. A slight chance of showers and thunderstorms in the morning. Breezy, warmer with highs in the lower 90s. South winds 15 to 25 miles per hour. Gusts up to 40 miles per hour in the afternoon. Chance of rain 20%. Wednesday night, showers with thunderstorms likely in the evening, then a slight chance of showers and thunderstorms after midnight. Breezy and not as cool with lows in the upper 60s. Southwest winds 20 to 25 miles per hour with gusts up to 40 miles per hour, becoming west 10 to 15 miles per hour after midnight. Chance of rain 80%. Thursday, mostly sunny with a chance of showers. A slight chance of thunderstorms in the afternoon. Cooler with highs around 80. Northwest winds 5 to 10 miles per hour. Chance of rain 50%. Thursday night, partly cloudy. A slight chance of showers in the evening. Lows around 60. Chance of rain 20%. Juneteenth and Friday night, mostly clear. Highs in the lower 80s. Lows in the lower 60s. Saturday, mostly sunny. A slight chance of showers in the afternoon. Highs in the mid 80s. Chance of rain 20%. Saturday night, partly cloudy in the evening, then becoming mostly cloudy. A slight chance of thunderstorms. A slight chance of showers in the evening, then a chance of showers after midnight. Lows in the upper 60s. Chance of rain 40%. Sunday, mostly cloudy. A chance of showers with a slight chance of thunderstorms in the morning, then showers likely with a chance of thunderstorms in the afternoon. Highs in the mid-80s. Chance of rain 60%. Sunday night, showers likely. A chance of thunderstorms, mainly in the evening. Lows in the upper 60s. Chance of rain 70%. Monday, mostly cloudy in the morning, then becoming partly sunny. A chance of showers and thunderstorms. Highs in the mid-80s. Chance of rain 40%. At 5 a.m. at Lambert Field in St. Louis, it was partly cloudy with a temperature of 64 degrees. The dew point was 51, giving us a relative humidity of 62%. The wind was southwest at 10 miles an hour, and the pressure was 29.87 inches and falling. Elsewhere in the metro area, in Chesterfield it was clear and the temperature was 57. In Belleville it was 57 degrees. In Cahokia, it was clear and 56 degrees. In St. Charles it was partly cloudy and 57. Across the region, it was partly cloudy in Columbia, Missouri, with a temperature of 60. In Quincy, it was clear and 59 degrees. In Kansas City, it was mostly cloudy and the temperature was 66. It was clear in Springfield, Missouri, with a temperature of 60. In Rolla, it was clear and the temperature was 56. In Farmington, it was 53 degrees. Fog was reported in Cape Girardeau with 58 degrees. It was partly cloudy in Springfield, Illinois, with a temperature of 59. Once again in St. Louis, it was partly cloudy, the temperature was 64 degrees, and the wind was southwest at 10 miles an hour. The current time is 6:10 a.m. Central Daylight Time. 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This program originates from the National Weather Service Forecast Office in St. Louis, Missouri, and serves parts of East Central Missouri and Southwest Illinois, including the St. Louis metro area and surrounding counties. Today, mostly sunny with a chance of showers. A slight chance of thunderstorms this morning, then a chance of thunderstorms this afternoon. Highs in the lower 80s. Southwest winds 10 to 15 miles per hour.
gusts up to 25 miles per hour. Chance of rain 50%. Tonight, mostly clear. Lows in the upper 50s. West winds 5 to 10 miles per hour with gusts up to 20 miles per hour, becoming south after midnight. Wednesday, sunny. A slight chance of showers and thunderstorms in the morning. Breezy, warmer with highs in the lower 90s. South winds 15 to 25 miles per hour. Gusts up to 40 miles per hour in the afternoon. Chance of rain 20%. Wednesday night, showers with thunderstorms likely in the evening, then a slight chance of showers and thunderstorms after midnight. Breezy and not as cool with lows in the upper 60s. Southwest winds 20 to 25 miles per hour with gusts up to 40 miles per hour, becoming west 10 to 15 miles per hour after midnight. Chance of rain 80%. Thursday, mostly sunny with a chance of showers. A slight chance of thunderstorms in the afternoon. Cooler with highs around 80. Northwest winds 5 to 10 miles per hour. Chance of rain 50%. Thursday night, partly cloudy. A slight chance of showers in the evening. Lows around 60. Chance of rain 20%. Juneteenth and Friday night, mostly clear. Highs in the lower 80s. Lows in the lower 60s. Saturday, mostly sunny. A slight chance of showers in the afternoon. Highs in the mid-80s. Chance of rain 20%. Saturday night, partly cloudy in the evening, then becoming mostly cloudy. A slight chance of thunderstorms. A slight chance of showers in the evening, then a chance of showers after midnight. Lows in the upper 60s. Chance of rain 40%. Sunday, mostly cloudy. A chance of showers with a slight chance of thunderstorms in the morning, then showers likely with a chance of thunderstorms in the afternoon. Highs in the mid-80s. Chance of rain 60%. Sunday night, showers likely. A chance of thunderstorms, mainly in the evening. Lows in the upper 60s. Chance of rain 70%. Monday, mostly cloudy in the morning, then becoming partly sunny. A chance of showers and thunderstorms. Highs in the mid-80s. Chance of rain 40%. At 6 a.m. at Lambert Field in St. Louis, it was mostly cloudy with a temperature of 64 degrees. The dew point was 51, giving us a relative humidity of 62%. The wind was southwest at 7 miles an hour, and the pressure was 29.85 inches and falling. Elsewhere in the metro area, in Chesterfield, it was partly cloudy and the temperature was 56. In Belleville, it was 56 degrees. In St. Charles, it was mostly cloudy and 56. Across the region, it was mostly cloudy in Columbia, Missouri, with a temperature of 60. In Quincy, it was partly cloudy and 59 degrees. In Kansas City, thunder was reported and the temperature was 66. It was clear in Springfield, Missouri, with a temperature of 59. In Rolla, it was partly cloudy and the temperature was 57. In Farmington, it was 53 degrees. Fog was reported in Cape Girardeau with 56 degrees. It was clear in Springfield, Illinois, with a temperature of 59. Once again in St. Louis, it was mostly cloudy. The temperature was 64 degrees and the wind was southwest at 7 miles an hour. The current time is 6:15 a.m. Central Daylight Time. 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Today, mostly sunny with a chance of showers. A slight chance of thunderstorms this morning, then a chance of thunderstorms this afternoon. Highs in the lower 80s. Southwest winds 10 to 15 miles per hour with gusts up to 25 miles per hour. Chance of rain 50%. Tonight, mostly clear.
lows in the upper 50s. West winds 5 to 10 miles per hour with gusts up to 20 miles per hour, becoming south after midnight. Wednesday, sunny. A slight chance of showers and thunderstorms in the morning. Breezy, warmer with highs in the lower 90s. South winds 15 to 25 miles per hour. Gusts up to 40 miles per hour in the afternoon. Chance of rain 20%. Wednesday night, showers with thunderstorms likely in the evening, then a slight chance of showers and thunderstorms after midnight. Breezy and not as cool with lows in the upper 60s. Southwest winds 20 to 25 miles per hour with gusts up to 40 miles per hour, becoming west 10 to 15 miles per hour after midnight. Chance of rain 80%. Thursday, mostly sunny with a chance of showers. A slight chance of thunderstorms in the afternoon. Cooler with highs around 80. Northwest winds 5 to 10 miles per hour. Chance of rain 50%. Thursday night, partly cloudy. A slight chance of showers in the evening. Lows around 60. Chance of rain 20%. Juneteenth and Friday night, mostly clear. Highs in the lower 80s. Lows in the lower 60s. Saturday, mostly sunny. A slight chance of showers in the afternoon. Highs in the mid-80s. Chance of rain 20%. Saturday night, partly cloudy in the evening, then becoming mostly cloudy. A slight chance of thunderstorms. A slight chance of showers in the evening, then a chance of showers after midnight. Lows in the upper 60s. Chance of rain 40%. Sunday, mostly cloudy. A chance of showers with a slight chance of thunderstorms in the morning, then showers likely with a chance of thunderstorms in the afternoon. Highs in the mid-80s. Chance of rain 60%. Sunday night, showers likely. A chance of thunderstorms, mainly in the evening. Lows in the upper 60s. Chance of rain 70%. Monday, mostly cloudy in the morning, then becoming partly sunny. A chance of showers and thunderstorms. Highs in the mid-80s. Chance of rain 40%. At 6 a.m. at Lambert Field in St. Louis, it was mostly cloudy with a temperature of 64 degrees. The dew point was 51, giving us a relative humidity of 62%. The wind was southwest at 7 miles an hour, and the pressure was 29.85 inches and falling. Elsewhere in the metro area, in Chesterfield, it was partly cloudy and the temperature was 56. In Belleville, it was 56 degrees. In St. Charles, it was mostly cloudy and 56. Across the region, it was mostly cloudy in Columbia, Missouri, with a temperature of 60. In Quincy, it was partly cloudy and 59 degrees. In Kansas City, thunder was reported and the temperature was 66. It was clear in Springfield, Missouri, with a temperature of 59. In Rolla, it was partly cloudy and the temperature was 57. In Farmington, it was 53 degrees. Fog was reported in Cape Girardeau, with 56 degrees. It was clear in Springfield, Illinois, with a temperature of 59. Once again in St. Louis, it was mostly cloudy, the temperature was 64 degrees, and the wind was southwest at 7 miles an hour. The current time is 6:19 a.m. Central Daylight Time. 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Today, mostly sunny with a chance of showers. A slight chance of thunderstorms this morning, then a chance of thunderstorms this afternoon. Highs in the lower 80s. Southwest winds 10 to 15 miles per hour with gusts up to 25 miles per hour. Chance of rain 50%. Tonight, mostly clear. Lows in the upper 50s. West winds 5 to 10 miles per hour with gusts up to 20 miles per hour.
Tuesday, coming south after midnight. Wednesday, sunny. A slight chance of showers and thunderstorms in the morning. Breezy, warmer with highs in the lower 90s. South winds 15 to 25 miles per hour. Gusts up to 40 miles per hour in the afternoon. Chance of rain 20%. Wednesday night, showers with thunderstorms likely in the evening, then a slight chance of showers and thunderstorms after midnight. Breezy and not as cool with lows in the upper 60s. Southwest winds 20 to 25 miles per hour with gusts up to 40 miles per hour, becoming west 10 to 15 miles per hour after midnight. Chance of rain 80%. Thursday, mostly sunny with a chance of showers. A slight chance of thunderstorms in the afternoon. Cooler with highs around 80. Northwest winds 5 to 10 miles per hour. Chance of rain 50%. Thursday night, partly cloudy. A slight chance of showers in the evening. Lows around 60. Chance of rain 20%. Juneteenth and Friday night, mostly clear. Highs in the lower 80s. Lows in the lower 60s. Saturday, mostly sunny. A slight chance of showers in the afternoon. Highs in the mid-80s. Chance of rain 20%. Saturday night, partly cloudy in the evening, then becoming mostly cloudy. A slight chance of thunderstorms. A slight chance of showers in the evening, then a chance of showers after midnight. Lows in the upper 60s. Chance of rain 40%. Sunday, mostly cloudy. A chance of showers with a slight chance of thunderstorms in the morning, then showers likely with a chance of thunderstorms in the afternoon. Highs in the mid-80s. Chance of rain 60%. Sunday night, showers likely. A chance of thunderstorms, mainly in the evening. Lows in the upper 60s. Chance of rain 70%. Monday, mostly cloudy in the morning, then becoming partly sunny. A chance of showers and thunderstorms. Highs in the mid-80s. Chance of rain 40%. At 6 a.m. at Lambert Field in St. Louis, it was mostly cloudy with a temperature of 64 degrees. The dew point was 51, giving us a relative humidity of 62%. The wind was southwest at 7 miles an hour, and the pressure was 29.85 inches and falling. Elsewhere in the metro area, in Chesterfield it was partly cloudy and the temperature was 56. In Belleville it was 56 degrees. In St. Charles it was mostly cloudy and 56. Across the region, it was mostly cloudy in Columbia, Missouri, with a temperature of 60. In Quincy, it was partly cloudy and 59 degrees. In Kansas City, thunder was reported and the temperature was 66. It was clear in Springfield, Missouri, with a temperature of 59. In Rolla, it was partly cloudy and the temperature was 57. In Farmington, it was 53 degrees. Fog was reported in Cape Girardeau with 56 degrees. It was clear in Springfield, Illinois, with a temperature of 59. Once again in St. Louis, it was mostly cloudy. The temperature was 64 degrees and the wind was southwest at 7 miles an hour. The current time is 6:24 a.m. Central Daylight Time. 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Today, mostly sunny with a chance of showers. A slight chance of thunderstorms this morning, then a chance of thunderstorms this afternoon. Highs in the lower 80s. Southwest winds 10 to 15 miles per hour with gusts up to 25 miles per hour. Chance of rain 50%. Tonight, mostly clear. Lows in the upper 50s. West winds 5 to 10 miles per hour with gusts up to 20 miles per hour, becoming south after midnight. Wednesday, sunny. A slight chance of showers and thunderstorms in the morning.
morning. Breezy, warmer with highs in the lower 90s. South winds 15 to 25 miles per hour. Gusts up to 40 miles per hour in the afternoon. Chance of rain 20%. Wednesday night, showers with thunderstorms likely in the evening, then a slight chance of showers and thunderstorms after midnight. Breezy and not as cool with lows in the upper 60s. Southwest winds 20 to 25 miles per hour with gusts up to 40 miles per hour, becoming west 10 to 15 miles per hour after midnight. Chance of rain 80%. Thursday, mostly sunny with a chance of showers. A slight chance of thunderstorms in the afternoon. Cooler with highs around 80. Northwest winds 5 to 10 miles per hour. Chance of rain 50%. Thursday night, partly cloudy. A slight chance of showers in the evening. Lows around 60. Chance of rain 20%. Juneteenth and Friday night, mostly clear. Highs in the lower 80s. Lows in the lower 60s. Saturday, mostly sunny. A slight chance of showers in the afternoon. Highs in the mid-80s. Chance of rain 20%. Saturday night, partly cloudy in the evening, then becoming mostly cloudy. A slight chance of thunderstorms. A slight chance of showers in the evening, then a chance of showers after midnight. Lows in the upper 60s. Chance of rain 40%. Sunday, mostly cloudy. A chance of showers with a slight chance of thunderstorms in the morning, then showers likely with a chance of thunderstorms in the afternoon. Highs in the mid-80s. Chance of rain 60%. Sunday night, showers likely. A chance of thunderstorms, mainly in the evening. Lows in the upper 60s. Chance of rain 70%. Monday, mostly cloudy in the morning, then becoming partly sunny. A chance of showers and thunderstorms. Highs in the mid-80s. Chance of rain 40%. At 6 a.m. at Lambert Field in St. Louis, it was mostly cloudy with a temperature of 64 degrees. The dew point was 51, giving us a relative humidity of 62%. The wind was southwest at 7 miles an hour, and the pressure was 29.85 inches and falling. Elsewhere in the metro area, in Chesterfield, it was partly cloudy and the temperature was 56. In Belleville, it was 56 degrees. In St. Charles, it was mostly cloudy and 56. Across the region, it was mostly cloudy in Columbia, Missouri, with a temperature of 60. In Quincy, it was partly cloudy and 59 degrees. In Kansas City, thunder was reported and the temperature was 66. It was clear in Springfield, Missouri, with a temperature of 59. In Rolla, it was partly cloudy and the temperature was 57. In Farmington, it was 53 degrees. Fog was reported in Cape Girardeau with 56 degrees. It was clear in Springfield, Illinois, with a temperature of 59. Once again in St. Louis, it was mostly cloudy. The temperature was 64 degrees and the wind was southwest at 7 miles an hour. The current time is 6:29 a.m. Central Daylight Time. 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Today, mostly sunny with a chance of showers. A slight chance of thunderstorms this morning, then a chance of thunderstorms this afternoon. Highs in the lower 80s. Southwest winds 10 to 15 miles per hour with gusts up to 25 miles per hour. Chance of rain 50%. Tonight, mostly clear. Lows in the upper 50s. West winds 5 to 10 miles per hour with gusts up to 20 miles per hour, becoming south after midnight. Wednesday, sunny. A slight chance of showers and thunderstorms in the morning. Breezy, warmer with highs in the lower 90s. South winds 15 to 25 miles per hour.
Gusts up to 40 miles per hour in the afternoon. Chance of rain 20%. Wednesday night, showers with thunderstorms likely in the evening. Then a slight chance of showers and thunderstorms after midnight. Breezy and not as cool with lows in the upper 60s. Southwest winds 20 to 25 miles per hour with gusts up to 40 miles per hour, becoming west 10 to 15 miles per hour after midnight. Chance of rain 80%. Thursday, mostly sunny with a chance of showers. A slight chance of thunderstorms in the afternoon. Cooler with highs around 80. Northwest winds 5 to 10 miles per hour. Chance of rain 50%. Thursday night, partly cloudy. A slight chance of showers in the evening. Lows around 60. Chance of rain 20%. Juneteenth and Friday night, mostly clear. Highs in the lower 80s. Lows in the lower 60s. Saturday, mostly sunny. A slight chance of showers in the afternoon. Highs in the mid-80s. Chance of rain 20%. Saturday night, partly cloudy in the evening, then becoming mostly cloudy. A slight chance of thunderstorms. A slight chance of showers in the evening, then a chance of showers after midnight. Lows in the upper 60s. Chance of rain 40%. Sunday, mostly cloudy. A chance of showers with a slight chance of thunderstorms in the morning, then showers likely with a chance of thunderstorms in the afternoon. Highs in the mid-80s. Chance of rain 60%. Sunday night, showers likely. A chance of thunderstorms, mainly in the evening. Lows in the upper 60s. Chance of rain 70%. Monday, mostly cloudy in the morning, then becoming partly sunny. A chance of showers and thunderstorms. Highs in the mid-80s. Chance of rain 40%. At 6 a.m. at Lambert Field in St. Louis, it was mostly cloudy with a temperature of 64 degrees. The dew point was 51, giving us a relative humidity of 62%. The wind was southwest at 7 miles an hour, and the pressure was 29.85 inches and falling. Elsewhere in the metro area, in Chesterfield, it was partly cloudy and the temperature was 56. In Belleville, it was 56 degrees. In St. Charles, it was mostly cloudy and 56. Across the region, it was mostly cloudy in Columbia, Missouri, with a temperature of 60. In Quincy, it was partly cloudy and 59 degrees. In Kansas City, thunder was reported and the temperature was 66. It was clear in Springfield, Missouri, with a temperature of 59. In Rolla, it was partly cloudy and the temperature was 57. In Farmington, it was 53 degrees. Fog was reported in Cape Girardeau with 56 degrees. It was clear in Springfield, Illinois, with a temperature of 59. Once again in St. Louis, it was mostly cloudy. The temperature was 64 degrees and the wind was southwest at 7 miles an hour. The St. Louis climate summary for yesterday, June 15, 2026. Yesterday's high temperature of 78 degrees occurred at 5:15 p.m. The normal high is 86. The record high is 101 degrees, which was set in 1952. Yesterday's low temperature of 58 degrees occurred at 5:10 a.m. The normal low is 67. The record low is 49 degrees, which was set in 1961. No precipitation fell yesterday, which leaves the monthly total at 3.48 inches. This is 1.21 inches above the normal amount of 2.27 inches for June. The total precipitation for the season since June 1st still stands at 3.48 inches, which is 1.21 inches above normal. The total precipitation for the year is still 22.15 inches, which is 2.01 inches above normal. There were no heating degree days yesterday, which is normal. This leaves the monthly total at zero, which is one below normal. The yearly total since July 1st is 3,868, which is 562 below normal. There were three cooling degree days yesterday, which is nine below normal. This brings the
monthly total to 171, which is 21 above normal. The yearly total since January 1st is 443, which is 98 above normal. The normal high temperature for today is 86 degrees, and the normal low is 68. The record high for today is 100, which last occurred in 1918, and the record low is 46, which occurred in 1961. Sunrise today is at 5:36 a.m. and sunset is at 8:29 p.m. The current time is 6:36 a.m. Central Daylight Time. 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Today, mostly sunny with a chance of showers. A slight chance of thunderstorms this morning, then a chance of thunderstorms this afternoon. Highs in the lower 80s. Southwest winds 10 to 15 miles per hour with gusts up to 25 miles per hour. Chance of rain 50%. Tonight, mostly clear. Lows in the upper 50s. West winds 5 to 10 miles per hour with gusts up to 20 miles per hour, becoming south after midnight. Wednesday, sunny. A slight chance of showers and thunderstorms in the morning. Breezy, warmer with highs in the lower 90s. South winds 15 to 25 miles per hour. Gusts up to 40 miles per hour in the afternoon. Chance of rain 20%. Wednesday night, showers with thunderstorms likely in the evening. Then a slight chance of showers and thunderstorms after midnight. Breezy and not as cool with lows in the upper 60s. Southwest winds 20 to 25 miles per hour with gusts up to 40 miles per hour, becoming west 10 to 15 miles per hour after midnight. Chance of rain 80%. Thursday, mostly sunny with a chance of showers. A slight chance of thunderstorms in the afternoon. Cooler with highs around 80. Northwest winds 5 to 10 miles per hour. Chance of rain 50%. Thursday night, partly cloudy. A slight chance of showers in the evening. Lows around 60. Chance of rain 20%. Juneteenth and Friday night, mostly clear. Highs in the lower 80s. Lows in the lower 60s. Saturday, mostly sunny. A slight chance of showers in the afternoon. Highs in the mid-80s. Chance of rain 20%. Saturday night, partly cloudy in the evening, then becoming mostly cloudy. This is NOAA, Weather Radio KDO 89 St. Louis, Missouri, broadcasting on 162.550 MHz. 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Today, mostly sunny with a chance of showers. A slight chance of thunderstorms this morning, then a chance of thunderstorms this afternoon. Highs in the lower 80s. Southwest winds 10 to 15 miles per hour with gusts up to 25 miles per hour. Chance of rain 50%. Tonight, mostly clear. Lows in the upper 50s. West winds 5 to 10 miles per hour with gusts up to 20 miles per hour, becoming south after midnight. Wednesday, sunny. A slight chance of showers and thunderstorms in the morning. Breezy, warmer with highs in the lower 90s. South winds 15 to 25 miles per hour. Gusts up to 40 miles per hour in the afternoon. Chance of rain 20%. Wednesday night, showers with thunderstorms likely in the evening. Then a slight chance of showers and thunderstorms after midnight. Breezy and not as cool with lows in the upper 60s. Southwest winds 20 to 25 miles per hour with gusts up to 40 miles per hour, becoming west 10 to 15 miles per hour after midnight. Chance of rain 80%. Thursday, mostly sunny with a chance of showers.
a slight chance of thunderstorms in the afternoon. Cooler with highs around 80. Northwest winds 5 to 10 miles per hour. Chance of rain 50%. Thursday night, partly cloudy. A slight chance of showers in the evening. Lows around 60. Chance of rain 20%. Juneteenth and Friday night, mostly clear. Highs in the lower 80s. Lows in the lower 60s. Saturday, mostly sunny. A slight chance of showers in the afternoon. Highs in the mid-80s. Chance of rain 20%. Saturday night, partly cloudy in the evening, then becoming mostly cloudy. A slight chance of thunderstorms. A slight chance of showers in the evening, then a chance of showers after midnight. Lows in the upper 60s. Chance of rain 40%. Sunday, mostly cloudy. A chance of showers with a slight chance of thunderstorms in the morning, then showers likely with a chance of thunderstorms in the afternoon. Highs in the mid-80s. Chance of rain 60%. Sunday night, showers likely. A chance of thunderstorms, mainly in the evening. Lows in the upper 60s. Chance of rain 70%. Monday, mostly cloudy in the morning, then becoming partly sunny. A chance of showers and thunderstorms. Highs in the mid-80s. Chance of rain 40%. At 6 a.m. at Lambert Field in St. Louis, it was mostly cloudy with a temperature of 64 degrees. The dew point was 51, giving us a relative humidity of 62%. The wind was southwest at 7 miles an hour, and the pressure was 29.85 inches and falling. Elsewhere in the metro area, in Chesterfield, it was partly cloudy and the temperature was 56. In Belleville, it was 56 degrees. In St. Charles, it was mostly cloudy and 56. Across the region, it was mostly cloudy in Columbia, Missouri, with a temperature of 60. In Quincy, it was partly cloudy and 59 degrees. In Kansas City, thunder was reported and the temperature was 66. It was clear in Springfield, Missouri, with a temperature of 59. In Rolla, it was partly cloudy and the temperature was 57. In Farmington, it was 53 degrees. Fog was reported in Cape Girardeau, with 56 degrees. It was clear in Springfield, Illinois, with a temperature of 59. Once again in St. Louis, it was mostly cloudy, the temperature was 64 degrees, and the wind was southwest at 7 miles an hour. The St. Louis climate summary for yesterday, June 15, 2026. Yesterday's high temperature of 78 degrees occurred at 5:15 p.m. The normal high is 86. The record high is 101 degrees, which was set in 1952. Yesterday's low temperature of 58 degrees occurred at 5:10 a.m. The normal low is 67. The record low is 49 degrees, which was set in 1961. No precipitation fell yesterday, which leaves the monthly total at 3.48 inches. This is 1.21 inches above the normal amount of 2.27 inches for June. The total precipitation for the season since June 1st still stands at 3.48 inches, which is 1.21 inches above normal. The total precipitation for the year is still 22.15 inches, which is 2.01 inches above normal. There were no heating degree days yesterday, which is normal. This leaves the monthly total at zero, which is one below normal. The yearly total since July 1st is 3,868, which is 562 below normal. There were three cooling degree days yesterday, which is nine below normal. This brings the monthly total to 171, which is 21 above normal. The yearly total since January 1st is 443, which is 98 above normal. The normal high temperature for today is 86 degrees, and the normal low is 68. The record high for today is 100, which last occurred in 1918, and the record low is 46, which occurred in 1961. Sunrise today is at 5:36 a.m. and sunset is at 8:29 p.m.
The current time is 6:45 a.m. Central Daylight Time. 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Today, mostly sunny with a chance of showers. A slight chance of thunderstorms this morning, then a chance of thunderstorms this afternoon. Highs in the lower 80s. Southwest winds 10 to 15 miles per hour with gusts up to 25 miles per hour. Chance of rain 50%. Tonight, mostly clear. Today, mostly sunny with a chance of showers. A slight chance of thunderstorms this morning, then a chance of thunderstorms this afternoon. Highs in the lower 80s. Southwest winds 10 to 15 miles per hour with gusts up to 25 miles per hour. Chance of rain 50%. Tonight, mostly clear. Lows in the upper 50s. West winds 5 to 10 miles per hour with gusts up to 20 miles per hour, becoming south after midnight. Wednesday, sunny. A slight chance of showers and thunderstorms in the morning. Breezy, warmer with highs in the lower 90s. South winds 15 to 25 miles per hour. Gusts up to 40 miles per hour in the afternoon. Chance of rain 20%. Wednesday night, showers with thunderstorms likely in the evening, then a slight chance of showers and thunderstorms after midnight. Breezy and not as cool with lows in the upper 60s. Southwest winds 20 to 25 miles per hour with gusts up to 40 miles per hour, becoming west 10 to 15 miles per hour after midnight. Chance of rain 80%. Thursday, mostly sunny with a chance of showers. A slight chance of thunderstorms in the afternoon. Cooler with highs around 80. Northwest winds 5 to 10 miles per hour. Chance of rain 50%. Thursday night, partly cloudy. A slight chance of showers in the evening. Lows around 60. Chance of rain 20%. Juneteenth and Friday night, mostly clear. Highs in the lower 80s. Lows in the lower 60s. Saturday, mostly sunny. A slight chance of showers in the afternoon. Highs in the mid-80s. Chance of rain 20%. Saturday night, partly cloudy in the evening, then becoming mostly cloudy. A slight chance of thunderstorms. A slight chance of showers in the evening, then a chance of showers after midnight. Lows in the upper 60s. Chance of rain 40%. Sunday, mostly cloudy. A chance of showers with a slight chance of thunderstorms in the morning, then showers likely with a chance of thunderstorms in the afternoon. Highs in the mid-80s. Chance of rain 60%. Sunday night, showers likely. A chance of thunderstorms, mainly in the evening. Lows in the upper 60s. Chance of rain 70%. Monday, mostly cloudy in the morning, then becoming partly sunny. A chance of showers and thunderstorms. Highs in the mid-80s. Chance of rain 40%. At 6 a.m. at Lambert Field in St. Louis, it was mostly cloudy with a temperature of 64 degrees. The dew point was 51, giving us a relative humidity of 62%. The wind was southwest at 7 miles an hour, and the pressure was 29.85 inches and falling. Elsewhere in the metro area, in Chesterfield it was partly cloudy and the temperature was 56. In Belleville it was 56 degrees. In St. Charles it was mostly cloudy and 56. Across the region, it was mostly cloudy in Columbia, Missouri, with a temperature of 60. In Quincy, it was partly cloudy and 59 degrees. In Kansas City, thunder was reported and the temperature was 66. It was clear in Springfield, Missouri, with a temperature of 59.
In Rolla, it was partly cloudy and the temperature was 57. In Farmington, it was 53 degrees. Fog was reported in Cape Girardeau, with 56 degrees. It was clear in Springfield, Illinois, with a temperature of 59. Once again in St. Louis, it was mostly cloudy, the temperature was 64 degrees and the wind was southwest at 7 miles an hour. The St. Louis climate summary for yesterday, June 15, 2026. Yesterday's high temperature of 78 degrees occurred at 5:15 p.m. The normal high is 86. The record high is 101 degrees, which was set in 1952. Yesterday's low temperature of 58 degrees occurred at 5:10 a.m. The normal low is 67. The record low is 49 degrees, which was set in 1961. No precipitation fell yesterday, which leaves the monthly total at 3.48 inches. This is 1.21 inches above the normal amount of 2.27 inches for June. It was 53 degrees. Fog was

in 52. Yesterday's low temperature of 58 degrees occurred at 5:10 a.m. The normal low is 67. The record low is 49 degrees, which was set in 1961. No precipitation fell yesterday, which leaves the monthly total at 3.48 inches. This is 1.21 inches above the normal amount of 2.27 inches for June. The total precipitation for the season since June 1st still stands at 3.48 inches, which is 1.21 inches above normal. The total precipitation for the year is still 22.15 inches, which is 2.01 inches above normal. There were no heating degree days yesterday, which is normal. This leaves the monthly total at zero, which is one below normal. The yearly total since July 1st is 3,868, which is 562 below normal. There were three cooling degree days yesterday, which is nine below normal. This brings the monthly total to 171, which is 21 above normal. The yearly total since January 1st is 443, which is 98 above normal. The normal high temperature for today is 86 degrees, and the normal low is 68. The record high for today is 100, which last occurred in 1918, and the record low is 46, which occurred in 1961. Sunrise today is at 5:36 a.m. and sunset is at 8:29 p.m. The current time is 6:53 a.m. Central Daylight Time. 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Today, mostly sunny with a chance of showers. A slight chance of thunderstorms this morning, then a chance of thunderstorms this afternoon. Highs in the lower 80s. Southwest winds 10 to 15 miles per hour with gusts up to 25 miles per hour. Chance of rain 50%. Tonight, mostly clear. Lows in the upper 50s. West winds 5 to 10 miles per hour with gusts up to 20 miles per hour, becoming south after midnight. Wednesday, sunny. A slight chance of showers and thunderstorms in the morning. Breezy, warmer with highs in the lower 90s. South winds 15 to 25 miles per hour. Gusts up to 40 miles per hour in the afternoon. Chance of rain 20%. Wednesday night, showers with thunderstorms likely in the evening, then a slight chance of showers and thunderstorms after midnight. Breezy and not as cool with lows in the upper 60s. Southwest winds 20 to 25 miles per hour with gusts up to 40 miles per hour, becoming west 10 to 15 miles per hour after midnight. Chance of rain 80%. Thursday, mostly sunny with a chance of showers. A slight chance of thunderstorms in the afternoon. Cooler with highs around 80. Northwest winds 5 to 10 miles per hour. Chance of rain 50%. Thursday night, partly cloudy. A slight chance of showers in the evening. Lows around 60. Chance of rain 20%. Juneteenth and Friday night, mostly clear. Highs in the lower 80s. Lows in the lower 60s. Saturday, mostly sunny. A slight chance of showers in the afternoon. Highs in the mid-80s. Chance of rain 20%. Saturday night, partly cloudy in the evening, then becoming mostly cloudy. A slight chance of thunderstorms. A slight chance of showers in the evening, then a chance of showers after midnight. Lows in the upper 60s. Chance of rain 40%. Sunday, mostly cloudy. A chance of showers with a slight chance of thunderstorms in the morning, then showers likely with a chance of thunderstorms in the afternoon. Highs in the mid-80s. Chance of rain 60%. Sunday night, showers likely. A chance of thunderstorms, mainly in the evening. Lows in the upper 60s. Chance of rain 70%. Monday, mostly cloudy in the morning, then becoming partly sunny.

a chance of showers and thunderstorms. Highs in the mid-80s. Chance of rain 40%. At 6 a.m. at Lambert Field in St. Louis, it was mostly cloudy with a temperature of 64 degrees. The dew point was 51, giving us a relative humidity of 62%. The wind was southwest at 7 miles an hour, and the pressure was 29.85 inches and falling. Elsewhere in the metro area, in Chesterfield, it was partly cloudy and the temperature was 56. In Belleville, it was 56 degrees. In St. Charles, it was mostly cloudy and 56. Across the region, it was mostly cloudy in Columbia, Missouri, with a temperature of 60. In Quincy, it was partly cloudy and 59 degrees. In Kansas City, thunder was reported and the temperature was 66. It was clear in Springfield, Missouri, with a temperature of 59. In Rolla, it was partly cloudy and the temperature was 57. In Farmington, it was 53 degrees. Fog was reported in Cape Girardeau with 56 degrees. It was clear in Springfield, Illinois, with a temperature of 59. Once again in St. Louis, it was mostly cloudy. The temperature was 64 degrees and the wind was southwest at 7 miles an hour. The St. Louis climate summary for yesterday, June 15, 2026. Yesterday's high temperature of 78 degrees occurred at 5:15 p.m. The normal high is 86. The record high is 101 degrees, which was set in 1952. Yesterday's low temperature of 58 degrees occurred at 5:10 a.m. The normal low is 67. The record low is 49 degrees, which was set in 1961. No precipitation fell yesterday, which leaves the monthly total at 3.48 inches. This is 1.21 inches above the normal amount of 2.27 inches for June. The total precipitation for the season since June 1st still stands at 3.48 inches, which is 1.21 inches above normal. The total precipitation for the year is still 22.15 inches, which is 2.01 inches above normal. There were no heating degree days yesterday, which is normal. This leaves the monthly total at zero, which is one below normal. The yearly total since July 1st is 3,868, which is 562 below normal. There were three cooling degree days yesterday, which is nine below normal. This brings the monthly total to 171, which is 21 above normal. The yearly total since January 1st is 443, which is 98 above normal. The normal high temperature for today is 86 degrees, and the normal low is 68. The record high for today is 100, which last occurred in 1918, and the record low is 46, which occurred in 1961. Sunrise today is at 5:36 a.m. and sunset is at 8:29 p.m. The current time is 7 a.m. Central Daylight Time. 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Today, mostly sunny with a chance of showers. A slight chance of thunderstorms this morning, then a chance of thunderstorms this afternoon. Highs in the lower 80s. Southwest winds 10 to 15 miles per hour with gusts up to 25 miles per hour. Chance of rain 50%. Tonight, mostly clear. Lows in the upper 50s. West winds 5 to 10 miles per hour with gusts up to 20 miles per hour, becoming south after midnight. Wednesday, sunny. A slight chance of showers and thunderstorms in the morning. Breezy, warmer with highs in the lower 90s. South winds 15 to 25 miles per hour. Gusts up to 40 miles per hour in the afternoon. Chance of rain 20%. Wednesday night, showers with thunderstorms likely in the evening, then a slight chance of showers and thunderstorms after midnight. Breezy and not as cool with lows in the upper 60s.
Southwest winds 20 to 25 miles per hour with gusts up to 40 miles per hour, becoming west 10 to 15 miles per hour after midnight. Chance of rain 80%. Thursday, mostly sunny with a chance of showers. A slight chance of thunderstorms in the afternoon. Cooler with highs around 80. Northwest winds 5 to 10 miles per hour. Chance of rain 50%. Thursday night, partly cloudy. A slight chance of showers in the evening. Lows around 60. Chance of rain 20%. Juneteenth and Friday night, mostly clear. Highs in the lower 80s. Lows in the lower 60s. Saturday, mostly sunny. A slight chance of showers in the afternoon. Highs in the mid-80s. Chance of rain 20%. Saturday night, partly cloudy in the evening, then becoming mostly cloudy. A slight chance of thunderstorms. A slight chance of showers in the evening, then a chance of showers after midnight. Lows in the upper 60s. Chance of rain 40%. Sunday, mostly cloudy. A chance of showers with a slight chance of thunderstorms in the morning, then showers likely with a chance of thunderstorms in the afternoon. Highs in the mid-80s. Chance of rain 60%. Sunday night, showers likely. A chance of thunderstorms, mainly in the evening. Lows in the upper 60s. Chance of rain 70%. Monday, mostly cloudy in the morning, then becoming partly sunny. A chance of showers and thunderstorms. Highs in the mid-80s. Chance of rain 40%. At 6 a.m. at Lambert Field in St. Louis, it was mostly cloudy with a temperature of 64 degrees. The dew point was 51, giving us a relative humidity of 62%. The wind was southwest at 7 miles an hour, and the pressure was 29.85 inches and falling. Elsewhere in the metro area, in Chesterfield, it was partly cloudy and the temperature was 56. In Belleville, it was 56 degrees. In St. Charles, it was mostly cloudy and 56. Across the region, it was mostly cloudy in Columbia, Missouri, with a temperature of 60. In Quincy, it was partly cloudy and 59 degrees. In Kansas City, thunder was reported and the temperature was 66. It was clear in Springfield, Missouri, with a temperature of 59. In Rolla, it was partly cloudy and the temperature was 57. In Farmington, it was 53 degrees. Fog was reported in Cape Girardeau with 56 degrees. It was clear in Springfield, Illinois, with a temperature of 59. Once again in St. Louis, it was mostly cloudy. The temperature was 64 degrees and the wind was southwest at 7 miles an hour. The St. Louis climate summary for yesterday, June 15, 2026. Yesterday's high temperature of 78 degrees occurred at 5:15 p.m. The normal high is 86. The record high is 101 degrees, which was set in 1952. Yesterday's low temperature of 58 degrees occurred at 5:10 a.m. The normal low is 67. The record low is 49 degrees, which was set in 1961. No precipitation fell yesterday, which leaves the monthly total at 3.48 inches. This is 1.21 inches above the normal amount of 2.27 inches for June. The total precipitation for the season since June 1st still stands at 3.48 inches, which is 1.21 inches above normal. The total precipitation for the year is still 22.15 inches, which is 2.01 inches above normal. There were no heating degree days yesterday, which is normal. This leaves the monthly total at zero, which is one below normal. The yearly total since July 1st is 3,868, which is 562 below normal. There were three cooling degree days yesterday, which is nine below normal. This brings the monthly total to 171, which is 21 above normal. The yearly total since January 1st is 443, which is 98 above normal. The normal high temperature for today is 86 degrees, and the normal low is 68. The record high.
Today is 100, which last occurred in 1918, and the record low is 46, which occurred in 1961. Sunrise today is at 5:36 a.m. and sunset is at 8:29 p.m. The current time is 7:06 a.m. Central Daylight Time. 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Today, mostly sunny with a chance of showers. A slight chance of thunderstorms this morning, then a chance of thunderstorms this afternoon. Highs in the lower 80s. Southwest winds 10 to 15 miles per hour with gusts up to 25 miles per hour. Chance of rain 50%. Tonight, mostly clear. Lows in the upper 50s. West winds 5 to 10 miles per hour with gusts up to 20 miles per hour, becoming south after midnight. Wednesday, sunny. A slight chance of showers and thunderstorms in the morning. Breezy, warmer with highs in the lower 90s. South winds 15 to 25 miles per hour. Gusts up to 40 miles per hour in the afternoon. Chance of rain 20%. Wednesday night, showers with thunderstorms likely in the evening. Then a slight chance of showers and thunderstorms after midnight. Breezy and not as cool with lows in the upper 60s. Southwest winds 20 to 25 miles per hour with gusts up to 40 miles per hour, becoming west 10 to 15 miles per hour after midnight. Chance of rain 80%. Thursday, mostly sunny with a chance of showers. A slight chance of thunderstorms in the afternoon. Cooler with highs around 80. Northwest winds 5 to 10 miles per hour. Chance of rain 50%. Thursday night, partly cloudy. A slight chance of showers in the evening. Lows around 60. Chance of rain 20%. Juneteenth and Friday night, mostly clear. Highs in the lower 80s. Lows in the lower 60s. Saturday, mostly sunny. A slight chance of showers in the afternoon. Highs in the mid-80s. Chance of rain 20%. Saturday night, partly cloudy in the evening, then becoming mostly cloudy. A slight chance of thunderstorms. A slight chance of showers in the evening, then a chance of showers after midnight. Lows in the upper 60s. Chance of rain 40%. Sunday, mostly cloudy. A chance of showers with a slight chance of thunderstorms in the morning, then showers likely with a chance of thunderstorms in the afternoon. Highs in the mid-80s. Chance of rain 60%. Sunday night, showers likely. A chance of thunderstorms, mainly in the evening. Lows in the upper 60s. Chance of rain 70%. Monday, mostly cloudy in the morning, then becoming partly sunny. A chance of showers and thunderstorms. Highs in the mid-80s. Chance of rain 40%. At 6 a.m. at Lambert Field in St. Louis, it was mostly cloudy with a temperature of 64 degrees. The dew point was 51, giving us a relative humidity of 62%. The wind was southwest at 7 miles an hour, and the pressure was 29.85 inches and falling. Elsewhere in the metro area, in Chesterfield, it was partly cloudy and the temperature was 56. In Belleville, it was 56 degrees. In St. Charles, it was mostly cloudy and 56. Across the region, it was mostly cloudy in Columbia, Missouri, with a temperature of 60. In Quincy, it was partly cloudy and 59 degrees. In Kansas City, thunder was reported and the temperature was 66. It was clear in Springfield, Missouri, with a temperature of 59. In Rolla, it was partly cloudy and the temperature was 57. In Farmington, it was 53 degrees. Fog was reported in Cape Girardeau with 56 degrees. It was clear in Springfield, Illinois, with a temperature of 59. Once again in St. Louis, it was mostly
cloudy. The temperature was 64 degrees and the wind was southwest at 7 miles an hour. At 7 a.m. at Lambert Field in St. Louis, it was partly sunny with a temperature of 65 degrees. The dew point was 51, giving us a relative humidity of 60%. The wind was southwest at 6 miles an hour, and the pressure was 29.84 inches and falling. Elsewhere in the metro area, in Chesterfield, it was partly sunny and the temperature was 59. In Belleville, it was 61 degrees. In Cahokia, it was partly sunny and 61 degrees. In St. Charles, it was partly sunny and 59. Across the region, it was partly sunny in Columbia, Missouri, with a temperature of 62. In Quincy, it was mostly sunny and 63 degrees. In Kansas City, it was cloudy and the temperature was 66. It was sunny in Springfield, Missouri, with a temperature of 61. In Rolla, it was partly sunny and the temperature was 59. In Farmington, it was 57 degrees. It was sunny in Cape Girardeau, with 61 degrees. It was mostly sunny in Springfield, Illinois, with a temperature of 63. Once again in St. Louis, it was partly sunny. The temperature was 65 degrees and the wind was southwest at 6 miles an hour. The St. Louis climate summary for yesterday, June 15, 2026. Yesterday's high temperature of 78 degrees occurred at 5:15 p.m. The normal high is 86. The record high is 101 degrees, which was set in 1952. Yesterday's low temperature of 58 degrees occurred at 5:10 a.m. The normal low is 67. The record low is 49 degrees, which was set in 1961. No precipitation fell yesterday, which leaves the monthly total at 3.48 inches. This is 1.21 inches above the normal amount of 2.27 inches for June. The total precipitation for the season since June 1st still stands at 3.48 inches, which is 1.21 inches above normal. The total precipitation for the year is still 22.15 inches, which is 2.01 inches above normal. There were no heating degree days yesterday, which is normal. This leaves the monthly total at zero, which is one below normal. The yearly total since July 1st is 3,868, which is 562 below normal. There were three cooling degree days yesterday, which is nine below normal. This brings the monthly total to 171, which is 21 above normal. The yearly total since January 1st is 443, which is 98 above normal. The normal high temperature for today is 86 degrees, and the normal low is 68. The record high for today is 100, which last occurred in 1918, and the record low is 46, which occurred in 1961. Sunrise today is at 5:36 a.m., and sunset is at 8:29 p.m. The current time is 7:15 a.m. Central Daylight Time. 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Today, mostly sunny with a chance of showers. A slight chance of thunderstorms this morning, then a chance of thunderstorms this afternoon. Highs in the lower 80s. Southwest winds 10 to 15 miles per hour with gusts up to 25 miles per hour. Chance of rain 50%. Tonight, mostly clear. Lows in the upper 50s. West winds 5 to 10 miles per hour with gusts up to 20 miles per hour, becoming south after midnight. Wednesday, sunny. A slight chance of showers and thunderstorms in the morning. Breezy, warmer with highs in the lower 90s. South winds 15 to 25 miles per hour. Gusts up to 40 miles per hour in the afternoon. Chance of rain 20%. Wednesday night, showers with thunderstorms likely in the evening, then a slight chance of showers and thunderstorms after midnight. Breezy and not as cool with
lows in the upper 60s. Southwest winds 20 to 25 miles per hour with gusts up to 40 miles per hour, becoming west 10 to 15 miles per hour after midnight. Chance of rain 80%. Thursday, mostly sunny with a chance of showers. A slight chance of thunderstorms in the afternoon. Cooler with highs around 80. Northwest winds 5 to 10 miles per hour. Chance of rain 50%. Thursday night, partly cloudy. A slight chance of showers in the evening. Lows around 60. Chance of rain 20%. Juneteenth and Friday night, mostly clear. Highs in the lower 80s. Lows in the lower 60s. Saturday, mostly sunny. A slight chance of showers in the afternoon. Highs in the mid-80s. Chance of rain 20%. Saturday night, partly cloudy in the evening, then becoming mostly cloudy. A slight chance of thunderstorms. A slight chance of showers in the evening, then a chance of showers after midnight. Lows in the upper 60s. Chance of rain 40%. Sunday, mostly cloudy. A chance of showers with a slight chance of thunderstorms in the morning, then showers likely with a chance of thunderstorms in the afternoon. Highs in the mid-80s. Chance of rain 60%. Sunday night, showers likely. A chance of thunderstorms, mainly in the evening. Lows in the upper 60s. Chance of rain 70%. Monday, mostly cloudy in the morning, then becoming partly sunny. A chance of showers and thunderstorms. Highs in the mid-80s. Chance of rain 40%. At 7 a.m. at Lambert Field in St. Louis, it was partly sunny with a temperature of 65 degrees. The dew point was 51, giving us a relative humidity of 60%. The wind was southwest at 6 miles an hour, and the pressure was 29.84 inches and falling. Elsewhere in the metro area, in Chesterfield, it was partly sunny and the temperature was 59. In Belleville, it was 61 degrees. In Cahokia, it was partly sunny and 61 degrees. In St. Charles, it was partly sunny and 59. Across the region, it was partly sunny in Columbia, Missouri, with a temperature of 62. In Quincy, it was mostly sunny and 63 degrees. In Kansas City, it was cloudy and the temperature was 66. It was sunny in Springfield, Missouri, with a temperature of 61. In Rolla, it was partly sunny and the temperature was 59. In Farmington, it was 57 degrees. It was sunny in Cape Girardeau, with 61 degrees. It was mostly sunny in Springfield, Illinois, with a temperature of 63. Once again in St. Louis, it was partly sunny, the temperature was 65 degrees and the wind was southwest at 6 miles an hour. The St. Louis climate summary for yesterday, June 15, 2026. Yesterday's high temperature of 78 degrees occurred at 5:15 p.m. The normal high is 86. The record high is 101 degrees, which was set in 1952. Yesterday's low temperature of 58 degrees occurred at 5:10 a.m. The normal low is 67. The record low is 49 degrees, which was set in 1961. No precipitation fell yesterday, which leaves the monthly total at 3.48 inches. This is 1.21 inches above the normal amount of 2.27 inches for June. The total precipitation for the season since June 1st still stands at 3.48 inches, which is 1.21 inches above normal. The total precipitation for the year is still 22.15 inches, which is 2.01 inches above normal. There were no heating degree days yesterday, which is normal. This leaves the monthly total at zero, which is one below normal. The yearly total since July 1st is 3,868, which is 562 below normal. There were three cooling degree days yesterday, which is nine below normal. This brings the monthly total to 171, which is 21 above normal. The yearly total since January 1st is 443, which is 98 above normal. The normal high temperature for today is 86.
degrees, and the normal low is 68. The record high for today is 100, which last occurred in 1918, and the record low is 46, which occurred in 1961. Sunrise today is at 5:36 a.m. and sunset is at 8:29 p.m. The current time is 7:21 a.m. Central Daylight Time. 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Today, mostly sunny with a chance of showers. A slight chance of thunderstorms this morning, then a chance of thunderstorms this afternoon. Highs in the lower 80s. Southwest winds 10 to 15 miles per hour with gusts up to 25 miles per hour. Chance of rain 50%. Tonight, mostly clear. Lows in the upper 50s. West winds 5 to 10 miles per hour with gusts up to 20 miles per hour, becoming south after midnight. Wednesday, sunny. A slight chance of showers and thunderstorms in the morning. Breezy, warmer with highs in the lower 90s. South winds 15 to 25 miles per hour. Gusts up to 40 miles per hour in the afternoon. Chance of rain 20%. Wednesday night, showers with thunderstorms likely in the evening, then a slight chance of showers and thunderstorms after midnight. Breezy and not as cool with lows in the upper 60s. Southwest winds 20 to 25 miles per hour with gusts up to 40 miles per hour, becoming west 10 to 15 miles per hour after midnight. Chance of rain 80%. Thursday, mostly sunny with a chance of showers. A slight chance of thunderstorms in the afternoon. Cooler with highs around 80. Northwest winds 5 to 10 miles per hour. Chance of rain 50%. Thursday night, partly cloudy. A slight chance of showers in the evening. Lows around 60. Chance of rain 20%. Juneteenth and Friday night, mostly clear. Highs in the lower 80s. Lows in the lower 60s. Saturday, mostly sunny. A slight chance of showers in the afternoon. Highs in the mid-80s. Chance of rain 20%. Saturday night, partly cloudy in the evening, then becoming mostly cloudy. A slight chance of thunderstorms. A slight chance of showers in the evening, then a chance of showers after midnight. Lows in the upper 60s. Chance of rain 40%. Sunday, mostly cloudy. A chance of showers with a slight chance of thunderstorms in the morning, then showers likely with a chance of thunderstorms in the afternoon. Highs in the mid-80s. Chance of rain 60%. Sunday night, showers likely. A chance of thunderstorms, mainly in the evening. Lows in the upper 60s. Chance of rain 70%. Monday, mostly cloudy in the morning, then becoming partly sunny. A chance of showers and thunderstorms. Highs in the mid-80s. Chance of rain 40%. At 7 a.m. at Lambert Field in St. Louis, it was partly sunny with a temperature of 65 degrees. The dew point was 51, giving us a relative humidity of 60%. The wind was southwest at 6 miles an hour, and the pressure was 29.84 inches and falling. Elsewhere in the metro area, in Chesterfield, it was partly sunny and the temperature was 59. In Belleville, it was 61 degrees. In Cahokia, it was partly sunny and 61 degrees. In St. Charles, it was partly sunny and 59. Across the region, it was partly sunny in Columbia, Missouri, with a temperature of 62. In Quincy, it was mostly sunny and 63 degrees. In Kansas City, it was cloudy and the temperature was 66. It was sunny in Springfield, Missouri, with a temperature of 61. In Rolla, it was partly sunny and the temperature was 59. In Farmington, it was 57 degrees. It was sunny in Cape Girardeau, with 61 degrees.
It's mostly sunny in Springfield, Illinois, with a temperature of 63. Once again in St. Louis, it was partly sunny. The temperature was 65 degrees and the wind was southwest at 6 miles an hour. The St. Louis climate summary for yesterday, June 15, 2026. Yesterday's high temperature of 78 degrees occurred at 5:15 p.m. The normal high is 86. The record high is 101 degrees, which was set in 1952. Yesterday's low temperature of 58 degrees occurred at 5:10 a.m. The normal low is 67. The record low is 49 degrees, which was set in 1961. No precipitation fell yesterday, which leaves the monthly total at 3.48 inches. This is 1.21 inches above the normal amount of 2.27 inches for June. The total precipitation for the season since June 1st still stands at 3.48 inches, which is 1.21 inches above normal. The total precipitation for the year is still 22.15 inches, which is 2.01 inches above normal. There were no heating degree days yesterday, which is normal. This leaves the monthly total at zero, which is one below normal. The yearly total since July 1st is 3,868, which is 562 below normal. There were three cooling degree days yesterday, which is nine below normal. This brings the monthly total to 171, which is 21 above normal. The yearly total since January 1st is 443, which is 98 above normal. The normal high temperature for today is 86 degrees, and the normal low is 68. The record high for today is 100, which last occurred in 1918, and the record low is 46, which occurred in 1961. Sunrise today is at 5:36 a.m. and sunset is at 8:29 p.m. The current time is 7:28 a.m. Central Daylight Time. 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Today, mostly sunny with a chance of showers. A slight chance of thunderstorms this morning, then a chance of thunderstorms this afternoon. Highs in the lower 80s. Southwest winds 10 to 15 miles per hour with gusts up to 25 miles per hour. Chance of rain 50%. Tonight, mostly clear. Lows in the upper 50s. West winds 5 to 10 miles per hour with gusts up to 20 miles per hour, becoming south after midnight. Wednesday, sunny. A slight chance of showers and thunderstorms in the morning. Breezy, warmer with highs in the lower 90s. South winds 15 to 25 miles per hour. Gusts up to 40 miles per hour in the afternoon. Chance of rain 20%. Wednesday night, showers with thunderstorms likely in the evening, then a slight chance of showers and thunderstorms after midnight. Breezy and not as cool with lows in the upper 60s. Southwest winds 20 to 25 miles per hour with gusts up to 40 miles per hour, becoming west 10 to 15 miles per hour after midnight. Chance of rain 80%. Thursday, mostly sunny with a chance of showers. A slight chance of thunderstorms in the afternoon. Cooler with highs around 80. Northwest winds 5 to 10 miles per hour. Chance of rain 50%. Thursday night, partly cloudy. A slight chance of showers in the evening. Lows around 60. Chance of rain 20%. Juneteenth and Friday night, mostly clear. Highs in the lower 80s. Lows in the lower 60s. Saturday, mostly sunny. A slight chance of showers in the afternoon. Highs in the mid-80s. Chance of rain 20%. Saturday night, partly cloudy in the evening, then becoming mostly cloudy. A slight chance of thunderstorms. A slight chance of showers in the evening, then a chance of showers after midnight. Lows in the upper 60s. Chance of rain 40%.
Sunday, mostly cloudy. A chance of showers with a slight chance of thunderstorms in the morning, then showers likely with a chance of thunderstorms in the afternoon. Highs in the mid-80s. Chance of rain 60%. Sunday night, showers likely. A chance of thunderstorms, mainly in the evening. Lows in the upper 60s. Chance of rain 70%. Monday, mostly cloudy in the morning, then becoming partly sunny. A chance of showers and thunderstorms. Highs in the mid-80s. Chance of rain 40%. At 7 a.m. at Lambert Field in St. Louis, it was partly sunny with a temperature of 65 degrees. The dew point was 51, giving us a relative humidity of 60%. The wind was southwest at 6 miles an hour, and the pressure was 29.84 inches and falling. Elsewhere in the metro area, in Chesterfield, it was partly sunny and the temperature was 59. In Belleville, it was 61 degrees. In Cahokia, it was partly sunny and 61 degrees. In St. Charles, it was partly sunny and 59. Across the region, it was partly sunny in Columbia, Missouri, with a temperature of 62. In Quincy, it was mostly sunny and 63 degrees. In Kansas City, it was cloudy and the temperature was 66. It was sunny in Springfield, Missouri, with a temperature of 61. In Rolla, it was partly sunny and the temperature was 59. In Farmington, it was 57 degrees. It was sunny in Cape Girardeau, with 61 degrees. It was mostly sunny in Springfield, Illinois, with a temperature of 63. Once again in St. Louis, it was partly sunny, the temperature was 65 degrees and the wind was southwest at 6 miles an hour. The St. Louis climate summary for yesterday, June 15, 2026. Yesterday's high temperature of 78 degrees occurred at 5:15 p.m. The normal high is 86. The record high is 101 degrees, which was set in 1952. Yesterday's low temperature of 58 degrees occurred at 5:10 a.m. The normal low is 67. The record low is 49 degrees, which was set in 1961. No precipitation fell yesterday, which leaves the monthly total at 3.48 inches. This is 1.21 inches above the normal amount of 2.27 inches for June. The total precipitation for the season since June 1st still stands at 3.48 inches, which is 1.21 inches above normal. The total precipitation for the year is still 22.15 inches, which is 2.01 inches above normal. There were no heating degree days yesterday, which is normal. This leaves the monthly total at zero, which is one below normal. The yearly total since July 1st is 3,868, which is 562 below normal. There were three cooling degree days yesterday, which is nine below normal. This brings the monthly total to 171, which is 21 above normal. The yearly total since January 1st is 443, which is 98 above normal. The normal high temperature for today is 86 degrees, and the normal low is 68. The record high for today is 100, which last occurred in 1918, and the record low is 46, which occurred in 1961. Sunrise today is at 5:36 a.m. and sunset is at 8:29 p.m. The current time is 7:35 a.m. Central Daylight Time. 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Today, mostly sunny with a chance of showers. A slight chance of thunderstorms this morning, then a chance of thunderstorms this afternoon. Highs in the lower 80s. Southwest winds 10 to 15 miles per hour with gusts up to 25 miles per hour. Chance of rain 50%. Tonight, mostly clear. Lows in the upper 50s. West winds 5 to 10 miles per hour with gusts up to
20 miles per hour, becoming south after midnight. Wednesday, sunny. A slight chance of showers and thunderstorms in the morning. Breezy, warmer with highs in the lower 90s. South winds 15 to 25 miles per hour. Gusts up to 40 miles per hour in the afternoon. Chance of rain 20%. Wednesday night, showers with thunderstorms likely in the evening, then a slight chance of showers and thunderstorms after midnight. Breezy and not as cool with lows in the upper 60s. Southwest winds 20 to 25 miles per hour with gusts up to 40 miles per hour, becoming west 10 to 15 miles per hour after midnight. Chance of rain 80%. Thursday, mostly sunny with a chance of showers. A slight chance of thunderstorms in the afternoon. Cooler with highs around 80. Northwest winds 5 to 10 miles per hour. Chance of rain 50%. Thursday night, partly cloudy. A slight chance of showers in the evening. Lows around 60. Chance of rain 20%. Juneteenth and Friday night, mostly clear. Highs in the lower 80s. Lows in the lower 60s. Saturday, mostly sunny. A slight chance of showers in the afternoon. Highs in the mid-80s. Chance of rain 20%. Saturday night, partly cloudy in the evening, then becoming mostly cloudy. A slight chance of thunderstorms. A slight chance of showers in the evening, then a chance of showers after midnight. Lows in the upper 60s. Chance of rain 40%. Sunday, mostly cloudy. A chance of showers with a slight chance of thunderstorms in the morning, then showers likely with a chance of thunderstorms in the afternoon. Highs in the mid-80s. Chance of rain 60%. Sunday night, showers likely. A chance of thunderstorms, mainly in the evening. Lows in the upper 60s. Chance of rain 70%. Monday, mostly cloudy in the morning, then becoming partly sunny. A chance of showers and thunderstorms. Highs in the mid-80s. Chance of rain 40%. At 7 a.m. at Lambert Field in St. Louis, it was partly sunny with a temperature of 65 degrees. The dew point was 51, giving us a relative humidity of 60%. The wind was southwest at 6 miles an hour, and the pressure was 29.84 inches and falling. Elsewhere in the metro area, in Chesterfield, it was partly sunny and the temperature was 59. In Belleville, it was 61 degrees. In Cahokia, it was partly sunny and 61 degrees. In St. Charles, it was partly sunny and 59. Across the region, it was partly sunny in Columbia, Missouri, with a temperature of 62. In Quincy, it was mostly sunny and 63 degrees. In Kansas City, it was cloudy and the temperature was 66. It was sunny in Springfield, Missouri, with a temperature of 61. In Rolla, it was partly sunny and the temperature was 59. In Farmington, it was 57 degrees. It was sunny in Cape Girardeau, with 61 degrees. It was mostly sunny in Springfield, Illinois, with a temperature of 63. Once again in St. Louis, it was partly sunny, the temperature was 65 degrees and the wind was southwest at 6 miles an hour. The St. Louis climate summary for yesterday, June 15, 2026. Yesterday's high temperature of 78 degrees occurred at 5:15 p.m. The normal high is 86. The record high is 101 degrees, which was set in 1952. Yesterday's low temperature of 58 degrees occurred at 5:10 a.m. The normal low is 67. The record low is 49 degrees, which was set in 1961. No precipitation fell yesterday, which leaves the monthly total at 3.48 inches. This is 1.21 inches above the normal amount of 2.27 inches for June. The total precipitation for the season since June 1st still stands at 3.48 inches, which is 1.21 inches above normal. The total precipitation for the year is still 22.15 inches, which is 2.01 inches above normal. There were no heating degree days yet.
which is normal. This leaves the monthly total at zero, which is one below normal. The yearly total since July 1st is 3,868, which is 562 below normal. There were three cooling degree days yesterday, which is nine below normal. This brings the monthly total to 171, which is 21 above normal. The yearly total since January 1st is 443, which is 98 above normal. The normal high temperature for today is 86 degrees, and the normal low is 68. The record high for today is 100, which last occurred in 1918, and the record low is 46, which occurred in 1961. Sunrise today is at 5:36 a.m. and sunset is at 8:29 p.m. The current time is 7:42 a.m. Central Daylight Time. 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Today, mostly sunny with a chance of showers. A slight chance of thunderstorms this morning, then a chance of thunderstorms this afternoon. Highs in the lower 80s. Southwest winds 10 to 15 miles per hour with gusts up to 25 miles per hour. Chance of rain 50%. Tonight, mostly clear. Lows in the upper 50s. West winds 5 to 10 miles per hour with gusts up to 20 miles per hour, becoming south after midnight. Wednesday, sunny. A slight chance of showers and thunderstorms in the morning. Breezy, warmer with highs in the lower 90s. South winds 15 to 25 miles per hour. Gusts up to 40 miles per hour in the afternoon. Chance of rain 20%. Wednesday night, showers with thunderstorms likely in the evening, then a slight chance of showers and thunderstorms after midnight. Breezy and not as cool with lows in the upper 60s. Southwest winds 20 to 25 miles per hour with gusts up to 40 miles per hour, becoming west 10 to 15 miles per hour after midnight. Chance of rain 80%. Thursday, mostly sunny with a chance of showers. A slight chance of thunderstorms in the afternoon. Cooler with highs around 80. Northwest winds 5 to 10 miles per hour. Chance of rain 50%. Thursday night, partly cloudy. A slight chance of showers in the evening. Lows around 60. Chance of rain 20%. Juneteenth and Friday night, mostly clear. Highs in the lower 80s. Lows in the lower 60s. Saturday, mostly sunny. A slight chance of showers in the afternoon. Highs in the mid-80s. Chance of rain 20%. Saturday night, partly cloudy in the evening, then becoming mostly cloudy. A slight chance of thunderstorms. A slight chance of showers in the evening, then a chance of showers after midnight. Lows in the upper 60s. Chance of rain 40%. Sunday, mostly cloudy. A chance of showers with a slight chance of thunderstorms in the morning, then showers likely with a chance of thunderstorms in the afternoon. Highs in the mid-80s. Chance of rain 60%. Sunday night, showers likely. A chance of thunderstorms, mainly in the evening. Lows in the upper 60s. Chance of rain 70%. Monday, mostly cloudy in the morning, then becoming partly sunny. A chance of showers and thunderstorms. Highs in the mid-80s. Chance of rain 40%. At 7 a.m. at Lambert Field in St. Louis, it was partly sunny with a temperature of 65 degrees. The dew point was 51, giving us a relative humidity of 60%. The wind was southwest at 6 miles an hour, and the pressure was 29.84 inches and falling. Elsewhere in the metro area, in Chesterfield, it was partly sunny and the temperature was 59. In Belleville, it was 61 degrees. In Cahokia, it was partly sunny and 61 degrees. In St. Charles, it was partly sunny and 59.
Across the region, it was partly sunny in Columbia, Missouri, with a temperature of 62. In Quincy, it was mostly sunny and 63 degrees. In Kansas City, it was cloudy and the temperature was 66. It was sunny in Springfield, Missouri, with a temperature of 61. In Rolla, it was partly sunny and the temperature was 59. In Farmington, it was 57 degrees. It was sunny in Cape Girardeau, with 61 degrees. It was mostly sunny in Springfield, Illinois, with a temperature of 63. Once again in St. Louis, it was partly sunny, the temperature was 65 degrees and the wind was southwest at 6 miles an hour. The St. Louis climate summary for yesterday, June 15, 2026. Yesterday's high temperature of 78 degrees occurred at 5:15 p.m. The normal high is 86. The record high is 101 degrees, which was set in 1952. Yesterday's low temperature of 58 degrees occurred at 5:10 a.m. The normal low is 67. The record low is 49 degrees, which was set in 1961. No precipitation fell yesterday, which leaves the monthly total at 3.48 inches. This is 1.21 inches above the normal amount of 2.27 inches for June. The total precipitation for the season since June 1st still stands at 3.48 inches, which is 1.21 inches above normal. The total precipitation for the year is still 22.15 inches, which is 2.01 inches above normal. There were no heating degree days yesterday, which is normal. This leaves the monthly total at zero, which is one below normal. The yearly total since July 1st is 3,868, which is 562 below normal. There were three cooling degree days yesterday, which is nine below normal. This brings the monthly total to 171, which is 21 above normal. The yearly total since January 1st is 443, which is 98 above normal. The normal high temperature for today is 86 degrees, and the normal low is 68. The record high for today is 100, which last occurred in 1918, and the record low is 46, which occurred in 1961. Sunrise today is at 5:36 a.m. and sunset is at 8:29 p.m. The current time is 7:49 a.m. Central Daylight Time. 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Today, mostly sunny with a chance of showers. A slight chance of thunderstorms this morning, then a chance of thunderstorms this afternoon. Highs in the lower 80s. Southwest winds 10 to 15 miles per hour with gusts up to 25 miles per hour. Chance of rain 50%. Tonight, mostly clear. Lows in the upper 50s. West winds 5 to 10 miles per hour with gusts up to 20 miles per hour, becoming south after midnight. Wednesday, sunny. A slight chance of showers and thunderstorms in the morning. Breezy, warmer with highs in the lower 90s. South winds 15 to 25 miles per hour. Gusts up to 40 miles per hour in the afternoon. Chance of rain 20%. Wednesday night, showers with thunderstorms likely in the evening, then a slight chance of showers and thunderstorms after midnight. Breezy and not as cool with lows in the upper 60s. Southwest winds 20 to 25 miles per hour with gusts up to 40 miles per hour, becoming west 10 to 15 miles per hour after midnight. Chance of rain 80%. Thursday, mostly sunny with a chance of showers. A slight chance of thunderstorms in the afternoon. Cooler with highs around 80. Northwest winds 5 to 10 miles per hour. Chance of rain 50%. Thursday night, partly cloudy. A slight chance of showers in the evening. Lows around 60. Chance of rain 20%. Juneteenth and Friday night, mostly clear.
Highs in the lower 80s. Lows in the lower 60s. Saturday, mostly sunny. A slight chance of showers in the afternoon. Highs in the mid-80s. Chance of rain 20%. Saturday night, partly cloudy in the evening, then becoming mostly cloudy. A slight chance of thunderstorms. A slight chance of showers in the evening, then a chance of showers after midnight. Lows in the upper 60s. Chance of rain 40%. Sunday, mostly cloudy. A chance of showers with a slight chance of thunderstorms in the morning, then showers likely with a chance of thunderstorms in the afternoon. Highs in the mid-80s. Chance of rain 60%. Sunday night, showers likely. A chance of thunderstorms, mainly in the evening. Lows in the upper 60s. Chance of rain 70%. Monday, mostly cloudy in the morning, then becomes highs in the lower 80s. Lows in the lower

storms in the morning, then showers likely with a chance of thunderstorms in the afternoon. Highs in the mid-80s. Chance of rain 60%. Sunday night, showers likely. A chance of thunderstorms, mainly in the evening. Lows in the upper 60s. Chance of rain 70%. Monday, mostly cloudy in the morning, then becoming partly sunny. A chance of showers and thunderstorms. Highs in the mid-80s. Chance of rain 40%. At 7 a.m. at Lambert Field in St. Louis, it was partly sunny with a temperature of 65 degrees. The dew point was 51, giving us a relative humidity of 60%. The wind was southwest at 6 miles an hour, and the pressure was 29.84 inches and falling. Elsewhere in the metro area, in Chesterfield, it was partly sunny and the temperature was 59. In Belleville, it was 61 degrees. In Cahokia, it was partly sunny and 61 degrees. In St. Charles, it was partly sunny and 59. Across the region, it was partly sunny in Columbia, Missouri, with a temperature of 62. In Quincy, it was mostly sunny and 63 degrees. In Kansas City, it was cloudy and the temperature was 66. It was sunny in Springfield, Missouri, with a temperature of 61. In Rolla, it was partly sunny and the temperature was 59. In Farmington, it was 57 degrees. It was sunny in Cape Girardeau, with 61 degrees. It was mostly sunny in Springfield, Illinois, with a temperature of 63. Once again in St. Louis, it was partly sunny, the temperature was 65 degrees and the wind was southwest at 6 miles an hour. The St. Louis climate summary for yesterday, June 15, 2026. Yesterday's high temperature of 78 degrees occurred at 5:15 p.m. The normal high is 86. The record high is 101 degrees, which was set in 1952. Yesterday's low temperature of 58 degrees occurred at 5:10 a.m. The normal low is 67. The record low is 49 degrees, which was set in 1961. No precipitation fell yesterday, which leaves the monthly total at 3.48 inches. This is 1.21 inches above the normal amount of 2.27 inches for June. The total precipitation for the season since June 1st still stands at 3.48 inches, which is 1.21 inches above normal. The total precipitation for the year is still 22.15 inches, which is 2.01 inches above normal. There were no heating degree days yesterday, which is normal. This leaves the monthly total at zero, which is one below normal. The yearly total since July 1st is 3,868, which is 562 below normal. There were three cooling degree days yesterday, which is nine below normal. This brings the monthly total to 171, which is 21 above normal. The yearly total since January 1st is 443, which is 98 above normal. The normal high temperature for today is 86 degrees, and the normal low is 68. The record high for today is 100, which last occurred in 1918, and the record low is 46, which occurred in 1961. Sunrise today is at 5:36 a.m. and sunset is at 8:29 p.m. The current time is 7:56 a.m. Central Daylight Time. 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Today, mostly sunny with a chance of showers. A slight chance of thunderstorms this morning, then a chance of thunderstorms this afternoon. Highs in the lower 80s. Southwest winds 10 to 15 miles per hour with gusts up to 25 miles per hour. Chance of rain 50%. Tonight, mostly clear. Lows in the upper 50s. West winds 5 to 10 miles per hour with gusts up to 20 miles per hour, becoming south after midnight. Wednesday, sunny.

slight chance of showers and thunderstorms in the morning. Breezy, warmer with highs in the lower 90s. South winds 15 to 25 miles per hour. Gusts up to 40 miles per hour in the afternoon. Chance of rain 20%. Wednesday night, showers with thunderstorms likely in the evening, then a slight chance of showers and thunderstorms after midnight. Breezy and not as cool with lows in the upper 60s. Southwest winds 20 to 25 miles per hour with gusts up to 40 miles per hour, becoming west 10 to 15 miles per hour after midnight. Chance of rain 80%. Thursday, mostly sunny with a chance of showers. A slight chance of thunderstorms in the afternoon. Cooler with highs around 80. Northwest winds 5 to 10 miles per hour. Chance of rain 50%. Thursday night, partly cloudy. A slight chance of showers in the evening. Lows around 60. Chance of rain 20%. Juneteenth and Friday night, mostly clear. Highs in the lower 80s. Lows in the lower 60s. Saturday, mostly sunny. A slight chance of showers in the afternoon. Highs in the mid-80s. Chance of rain 20%. Saturday night, partly cloudy in the evening, then becoming mostly cloudy. A slight chance of thunderstorms. A slight chance of showers in the evening, then a chance of showers after midnight. Lows in the upper 60s. Chance of rain 40%. Sunday, mostly cloudy. A chance of showers with a slight chance of thunderstorms in the morning, then showers likely with a chance of thunderstorms in the afternoon. Highs in the mid-80s. Chance of rain 60%. Sunday night, showers likely. A chance of thunderstorms, mainly in the evening. Lows in the upper 60s. Chance of rain 70%. Monday, mostly cloudy in the morning, then becoming partly sunny. A chance of showers and thunderstorms. Highs in the mid-80s. Chance of rain 40%. At 7 a.m. at Lambert Field in St. Louis, it was partly sunny with a temperature of 65 degrees. The dew point was 51, giving us a relative humidity of 60%. The wind was southwest at 6 miles an hour, and the pressure was 29.84 inches and falling. Elsewhere in the metro area, in Chesterfield, it was partly sunny and the temperature was 59. In Belleville, it was 61 degrees. In Cahokia, it was partly sunny and 61 degrees. In St. Charles, it was partly sunny and 59. Across the region, it was partly sunny in Columbia, Missouri, with a temperature of 62. In Quincy, it was mostly sunny and 63 degrees. In Kansas City, it was cloudy and the temperature was 66. It was sunny in Springfield, Missouri, with a temperature of 61. In Rolla, it was partly sunny and the temperature was 59. In Farmington, it was 57 degrees. It was sunny in Cape Girardeau, with 61 degrees. It was mostly sunny in Springfield, Illinois, with a temperature of 63. Once again in St. Louis, it was partly sunny, the temperature was 65 degrees and the wind was southwest at 6 miles an hour. The St. Louis climate summary for yesterday, June 15, 2026. Yesterday's high temperature of 78 degrees occurred at 5:15 p.m. The normal high is 86. The record high is 101 degrees, which was set in 1952. Yesterday's low temperature of 58 degrees occurred at 5:10 a.m. The normal low is 67. The record low is 49 degrees, which was set in 1961. No precipitation fell yesterday, which leaves the monthly total at 3.48 inches. This is 1.21 inches above the normal amount of 2.27 inches for June. The total precipitation for the season since June 1st still stands at 3.48 inches, which is 1.21 inches above normal. The total precipitation for the year is still 22.15 inches, which is 2.01 inches above normal. There were no heating degree days yesterday, which is normal. This leaves the monthly total at zero, which is one below normal.
yearly total since July 1st is 3,868, which is 562 below normal. There were 3 cooling degree days yesterday, which is 9 below normal. This brings the monthly total to 171, which is 21 above normal. The yearly total since January 1st is 443, which is 98 above normal. The normal high temperature for today is 86 degrees, and the normal low is 68. The record high for today is 100, which last occurred in 1918, and the record low is 46, which occurred in 1961. Sunrise today is at 5:36 a.m. and sunset is at 8:29 p.m. The current time is 8:03 a.m. Central Daylight Time. 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Today, mostly sunny with a chance of showers. A slight chance of thunderstorms this morning, then a chance of thunderstorms this afternoon. Highs in the lower 80s. Southwest winds 10 to 15 miles per hour with gusts up to 25 miles per hour. Chance of rain 50%. Tonight, mostly clear. Lows in the upper 50s. West winds 5 to 10 miles per hour with gusts up to 20 miles per hour, becoming south after midnight. Wednesday, sunny. A slight chance of showers and thunderstorms in the morning. Breezy, warmer with highs in the lower 90s. South winds 15 to 25 miles per hour. Gusts up to 40 miles per hour in the afternoon. Chance of rain 20%. Wednesday night, showers with thunderstorms likely in the evening. Then a slight chance of showers and thunderstorms after midnight. Breezy and not as cool with lows in the upper 60s. Southwest winds 20 to 25 miles per hour with gusts up to 40 miles per hour, becoming west 10 to 15 miles per hour after midnight. Chance of rain 80%. Thursday, mostly sunny with a chance of showers. A slight chance of thunderstorms in the afternoon. Cooler with highs around 80. Northwest winds 5 to 10 miles per hour. Chance of rain 50%. Thursday night, partly cloudy. A slight chance of showers in the evening. Lows around 60. Chance of rain 20%. Juneteenth and Friday night, mostly clear. Highs in the lower 80s. Lows in the lower 60s. Saturday, mostly sunny. A slight chance of showers in the afternoon. Highs in the mid-80s. Chance of rain 20%. Saturday night, partly cloudy in the evening, then becoming mostly cloudy. A slight chance of thunderstorms. A slight chance of showers in the evening, then a chance of showers after midnight. Lows in the upper 60s. Chance of rain 40%. Sunday, mostly cloudy. A chance of showers with a slight chance of thunderstorms in the morning, then showers likely with a chance of thunderstorms in the afternoon. Highs in the mid-80s. Chance of rain 60%. Sunday night, showers likely. A chance of thunderstorms, mainly in the evening. Lows in the upper 60s. Chance of rain 70%. Monday, mostly cloudy in the morning, then becoming partly sunny. A chance of showers and thunderstorms. Highs in the mid-80s. Chance of rain 40%. At 7 a.m. at Lambert Field in St. Louis, it was partly sunny with a temperature of 65 degrees. The dew point was 51, giving us a relative humidity of 60%. The wind was southwest at 6 miles an hour, and the pressure was 29.84 inches and falling. Elsewhere in the metro area, in Chesterfield, it was partly sunny and the temperature was 59. In Belleville, it was 61 degrees. In Cahokia, it was partly sunny and 61 degrees. In St. Charles, it was partly sunny and 59. Across the region, it was partly sunny in Columbia, Missouri, with a temperature of 62.
In Quincy, it was mostly sunny and 63 degrees. In Kansas City, it was cloudy and the temperature was 66. It was sunny in Springfield, Missouri, with a temperature of 61. In Rolla, it was partly sunny and the temperature was 59. In Farmington, it was 57 degrees. It was sunny in Cape Girardeau, with 61 degrees. It was mostly sunny in Springfield, Illinois, with a temperature of 63. Once again in St. Louis, it was partly sunny, the temperature was 65 degrees and the wind was southwest at 6 miles an hour. The St. Louis climate summary for yesterday, June 15, 2026. Yesterday's high temperature of 78 degrees occurred at 5:15 p.m. The normal high is 86. The record high is 101 degrees, which was set in 1952. Yesterday's low temperature of 58 degrees occurred at 5:10 a.m. The normal low is 67. The record low is 49 degrees, which was set in 1961. No precipitation fell yesterday, which leaves the monthly total at 3.48 inches. This is 1.21 inches above the normal amount of 2.27 inches for June. The total precipitation for the season since June 1st still stands at 3.48 inches, which is 1.21 inches above normal. The total precipitation for the year is still 22.15 inches, which is 2.01 inches above normal. There were no heating degree days yesterday, which is normal. This leaves the monthly total at zero, which is one below normal. The yearly total since July 1st is 3,868, which is 562 below normal. There were three cooling degree days yesterday, which is nine below normal. This brings the monthly total to 171, which is 21 above normal. The yearly total since January 1st is 443, which is 98 above normal. The normal high temperature for today is 86 degrees, and the normal low is 68. The record high for today is 100, which last occurred in 1918, and the record low is 46, which occurred in 1961. Sunrise today is at 5:36 a.m. and sunset is at 8:29 p.m. The current time is 8:09 a.m. Central Daylight Time. 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Today, mostly sunny with a chance of showers. A slight chance of thunderstorms this morning, then a chance of thunderstorms this afternoon. Highs in the lower 80s. Southwest winds 10 to 15 miles per hour with gusts up to 25 miles per hour. Chance of rain 50%. Tonight, mostly clear. Lows in the upper 50s. West winds 5 to 10 miles per hour with gusts up to 20 miles per hour, becoming south after midnight. Wednesday, sunny. A slight chance of showers and thunderstorms in the morning. Breezy, warmer with highs in the lower 90s. South winds 15 to 25 miles per hour. Gusts up to 40 miles per hour in the afternoon. Chance of rain 20%. Wednesday night, showers with thunderstorms likely in the evening, then a slight chance of showers and thunderstorms after midnight. Breezy and not as cool with lows in the upper 60s. Southwest winds 20 to 25 miles per hour with gusts up to 40 miles per hour, becoming west 10 to 15 miles per hour after midnight. Chance of rain 80%. Thursday, mostly sunny with a chance of showers. A slight chance of thunderstorms in the afternoon. Cooler with highs around 80. Northwest winds 5 to 10 miles per hour. Chance of rain 50%. Thursday night, partly cloudy. A slight chance of showers in the evening. Lows around 60. Chance of rain 20%. Juneteenth and Friday night, mostly clear. Highs in the lower 80s. Lows in the lower 60s. Saturday, mostly
mostly sunny. A slight chance of showers in the afternoon. Highs in the mid-80s. Chance of rain 20%. Saturday night, partly cloudy in the evening, then becoming mostly cloudy. A slight chance of thunderstorms. A slight chance of showers in the evening, then a chance of showers after midnight. Lows in the upper 60s. Chance of rain 40%. Sunday, mostly cloudy. A chance of showers with a slight chance of thunderstorms in the morning, then showers likely with a chance of thunderstorms in the afternoon. Highs in the mid-80s. Chance of rain 60%. Sunday night, showers likely. A chance of thunderstorms, mainly in the evening. Lows in the upper 60s. Chance of rain 70%. Monday, mostly cloudy in the morning, then becoming partly sunny. A chance of showers and thunderstorms. Highs in the mid-80s. Chance of rain 40%. At 8 a.m. at Lambert Field in St. Louis, it was cloudy with a temperature of 67 degrees. The dew point was 52, giving us a relative humidity of 58%. The wind was southwest at 10 miles an hour, and the pressure was 29.83 inches and falling. Elsewhere in the metro area, in Chesterfield, it was cloudy and the temperature was 63. In Belleville, it was 65 degrees. In Cahokia, it was partly sunny and 65 degrees. In St. Charles, it was cloudy and 65. Across the region, it was mostly sunny in Columbia, Missouri, with a temperature of 63. In Quincy, it was cloudy and 66 degrees. In Kansas City, light rain was falling and the temperature was 65. It was sunny in Springfield, Missouri, with a temperature of 67. In Rolla, it was mostly sunny and the temperature was 61. In Farmington, it was 65 degrees. It was sunny in Springfield, Illinois, with a temperature of 65. Once again in St. Louis, it was cloudy, the temperature was 67 degrees and the wind was southwest at 10 miles an hour. The St. Louis climate summary for yesterday, June 15, 2026. Yesterday's high temperature of 78 degrees occurred at 5:15 p.m. The normal high is 86. The record high is 101 degrees, which was set in 1952. Yesterday's low temperature of 58 degrees occurred at 5:10 a.m. The normal low is 67. The record low is 49 degrees, which was set in 1961. No precipitation fell yesterday, which leaves the monthly total at 3.48 inches. This is 1.21 inches above the normal amount of 2.27 inches for June. The total precipitation for the season since June 1st still stands at 3.48 inches, which is 1.21 inches above normal. The total precipitation for the year is still 22.15 inches, which is 2.01 inches above normal. There were no heating degree days yesterday, which is normal. This leaves the monthly total at zero, which is one below normal. The yearly total since July 1st is 3,868, which is 562 below normal. There were three cooling degree days yesterday, which is nine below normal. This brings the monthly total to 171, which is 21 above normal. The yearly total since January 1st is 443, which is 98 above normal. The normal high temperature for today is 86 degrees, and the normal low is 68. The record high for today is 100, which last occurred in 1918, and the record low is 46, which occurred in 1961. Sunrise today is at 5:36 a.m. and sunset is at 8:29 p.m. The current time is 8:16 a.m. Central Daylight Time. 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Today, mostly sunny with a chance of showers.
A slight chance of thunderstorms this morning. Then a chance of thunderstorms this afternoon. Highs in the lower 80s. Southwest winds 10 to 15 miles per hour with gusts up to 25 miles per hour. Chance of rain 50%. Tonight, mostly clear. Lows in the upper 50s. West winds 5 to 10 miles per hour with gusts up to 20 miles per hour, becoming south after midnight. Wednesday, sunny. A slight chance of showers and thunderstorms in the morning. Breezy, warmer with highs in the lower 90s. South winds 15 to 25 miles per hour. Gusts up to 40 miles per hour in the afternoon. Chance of rain 20%. Wednesday night, showers with thunderstorms likely in the evening. Then a slight chance of showers and thunderstorms after midnight. Breezy and not as cool with lows in the upper 60s. Southwest winds 20 to 25 miles per hour with gusts up to 40 miles per hour. Becoming west 10 to 15 miles per hour after midnight. Chance of rain 80%. Thursday, mostly sunny with a chance of showers. A slight chance of thunderstorms in the afternoon. Cooler with highs around 80. Northwest winds 5 to 10 miles per hour. Chance of rain 50%. Thursday night, partly cloudy. A slight chance of showers in the evening. Lows around 60. Chance of rain 20%. Juneteenth and Friday night, mostly clear. Highs in the lower 80s. Lows in the lower 60s. Saturday, mostly sunny. A slight chance of showers in the afternoon. Highs in the mid-80s. Chance of rain 20%. Saturday night, partly cloudy in the evening, then becoming mostly cloudy. A slight chance of thunderstorms. A slight chance of showers in the evening, then a chance of showers after midnight. Lows in the upper 60s. Chance of rain 40%. Sunday, mostly cloudy. A chance of showers with a slight chance of thunderstorms in the morning, then showers likely with a chance of thunderstorms in the afternoon. Highs in the mid-80s. Chance of rain 60%. Sunday night, showers likely. A chance of thunderstorms, mainly in the evening. Lows in the upper 60s. Chance of rain 70%. Monday, mostly cloudy in the morning, then becoming partly sunny. A chance of showers and thunderstorms. Highs in the mid-80s. Chance of rain 40%. At 8 a.m. at Lambert Field in St. Louis, it was cloudy with a temperature of 67 degrees. The dew point was 52, giving us a relative humidity of 58%. The wind was southwest at 10 miles an hour, and the pressure was 29.83 inches and falling. Elsewhere in the metro area, in Chesterfield, it was cloudy and the temperature was 63. In Belleville, it was 65 degrees. In Cahokia, it was partly sunny and 65 degrees. In St. Charles, it was cloudy and 65. Across the region, it was mostly sunny in Columbia, Missouri, with a temperature of 63. In Quincy, it was cloudy and 66 degrees. In Kansas City, light rain was falling and the temperature was 65. It was sunny in Springfield, Missouri, with a temperature of 67. In Rolla, it was mostly sunny and the temperature was 61. In Farmington, it was 65 degrees. It was sunny in Cape Girardeau, with 67 degrees. It was partly sunny in Springfield, Illinois, with a temperature of 65. Once again in St. Louis, it was cloudy, the temperature was 67 degrees and the wind was southwest at 10 miles an hour. The St. Louis climate summary for yesterday, June 15, 2026. Yesterday's high temperature of 78 degrees occurred at 5:15 p.m. The normal high is 86. The record high is 101 degrees, which was set in 1952. Yesterday's low temperature of 58 degrees occurred at 5:10 a.m. The normal low is 67. The record low is 49 degrees, which was set in 1961. No precipitation fell yesterday, which leaves the monthly total at 3.48 inches.
This is 1.21 inches above the normal amount of 2.27 inches for June. The total precipitation for the season since June 1st still stands at 3.48 inches, which is 1.21 inches above normal. The total precipitation for the year is still 22.15 inches, which is 2.01 inches above normal. There were no heating degree days yesterday, which is normal. This leaves the monthly total at zero, which is one below normal. The yearly total since July 1st is 3,868, which is 562 below normal. There were three cooling degree days yesterday, which is nine below normal. This brings the monthly total to 171, which is 21 above normal. The yearly total since January 1st is 443, which is 98 above normal. The normal high temperature for today is 86 degrees, and the normal low is 68. The record high for today is 100, which last occurred in 1918, and the record low is 46, which occurred in 1961. Sunrise today is at 5:36 a.m., and sunset is at 8:29 p.m. The current time is 8:23 a.m. Central Daylight Time. 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Today, mostly sunny with a chance of showers. A slight chance of thunderstorms this morning, then a chance of thunderstorms this afternoon. Highs in the lower 80s. Southwest winds 10 to 15 miles per hour with gusts up to 25 miles per hour. Chance of rain 50%. Tonight, mostly clear. Lows in the upper 50s. West winds 5 to 10 miles per hour with gusts up to 20 miles per hour, becoming south after midnight. Wednesday, sunny. A slight chance of showers and thunderstorms in the morning. Breezy, warmer with highs in the lower 90s. South winds 15 to 25 miles per hour. Gusts up to 40 miles per hour in the afternoon. Chance of rain 20%. Wednesday night, showers with thunderstorms likely in the evening, then a slight chance of showers and thunderstorms after midnight. Breezy and not as cool with lows in the upper 60s. Southwest winds 20 to 25 miles per hour with gusts up to 40 miles per hour, becoming west 10 to 15 miles per hour after midnight. Chance of rain 80%. Thursday, mostly sunny with a chance of showers. A slight chance of thunderstorms in the afternoon. Cooler with highs around 80. Northwest winds 5 to 10 miles per hour. Chance of rain 50%. Thursday night, partly cloudy. A slight chance of showers in the evening. Lows around 60. Chance of rain 20%. Juneteenth and Friday night, mostly clear. Highs in the lower 80s. Lows in the lower 60s. Saturday, mostly sunny. A slight chance of showers in the afternoon. Highs in the mid-80s. Chance of rain 20%. Saturday night, partly cloudy in the evening, then becoming mostly cloudy. A slight chance of thunderstorms. A slight chance of showers in the evening, then a chance of showers after midnight. Lows in the upper 60s. Chance of rain 40%. Sunday, mostly cloudy. A chance of showers with a slight chance of thunderstorms in the morning, then showers likely with a chance of thunderstorms in the afternoon. Highs in the mid-80s. Chance of rain 60%. Sunday night, showers likely. A chance of thunderstorms, mainly in the evening. Lows in the upper 60s. Chance of rain 70%. Monday, mostly cloudy in the morning, then becoming partly sunny. A chance of showers and thunderstorms. Highs in the mid-80s. Chance of rain 40%. At 8 a.m. at Lambert Field in St. Louis, it was cloudy with a temperature of 67 degrees. The dew point was 52, giving us a relative humidity of 58%.
The wind was southwest at 10 miles an hour, and the pressure was 29.83 inches and falling. Elsewhere in the metro area, in Chesterfield, it was cloudy and the temperature was 63. In Belleville, it was 65 degrees. In Cahokia, it was partly sunny and 65 degrees. In St. Charles, it was cloudy and 65. Across the region, it was mostly sunny in Columbia, Missouri, with a temperature of 63. In Quincy, it was cloudy and 66 degrees. In Kansas City, light rain was falling and the temperature was 65. It was sunny in Springfield, Missouri, with a temperature of 67. In Rolla, it was mostly sunny and the temperature was 61. In Farmington, it was 65 degrees. It was sunny in Cape Girardeau, with 67 degrees. It was partly sunny in Springfield, Illinois, with a temperature of 65. Once again in St. Louis, it was cloudy, the temperature was 67 degrees, and the wind was southwest at 10 miles an hour. The St. Louis climate summary for yesterday, June 15, 2026. Yesterday's high temperature of 78 degrees occurred at 5:15 p.m. The normal high is 86. The record high is 101 degrees, which was set in 1952. Yesterday's low temperature of 58 degrees occurred at 5:10 a.m. The normal low is 67. The record low is 49 degrees, which was set in 1961. No precipitation fell yesterday, which leaves the monthly total at 3.48 inches. This is 1.21 inches above the normal amount of 2.27 inches for June. The total precipitation for the season since June 1st still stands at 3.48 inches, which is 1.21 inches above normal. The total precipitation for the year is still 22.15 inches, which is 2.01 inches above normal. There were no heating degree days yesterday, which is normal. This leaves the monthly total at zero, which is one below normal. The yearly total since July 1st is 3,868, which is 562 below normal. There were three cooling degree days yesterday, which is nine below normal. This brings the monthly total to 171, which is 21 above normal. The yearly total since January 1st is 443, which is 98 above normal. The normal high temperature for today is 86 degrees, and the normal low is 68. The record high for today is 100, which last occurred in 1918, and the record low is 46, which occurred in 1961. Sunrise today is at 5:36 a.m. and sunset is at 8:29 p.m. The current time is 8:30 a.m. Central Daylight Time. 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Today, mostly sunny with a chance of showers. A slight chance of thunderstorms this morning, then a chance of thunderstorms this afternoon. Highs in the lower 80s. Southwest winds 10 to 15 miles per hour with gusts up to 25 miles per hour. Chance of rain 50%. Tonight, mostly clear. Lows in the upper 50s. West winds 5 to 10 miles per hour with gusts up to 20 miles per hour, becoming south after midnight. Wednesday, sunny. A slight chance of showers and thunderstorms in the morning. Breezy, warmer with highs in the lower 90s. South winds 15 to 25 miles per hour. Gusts up to 40 miles per hour in the afternoon. Chance of rain 20%. Wednesday night, showers with thunderstorms likely in the evening, then a slight chance of showers and thunderstorms after midnight. Breezy and not as cool with lows in the upper 60s. Southwest winds 20 to 25 miles per hour with gusts up to 40 miles per hour, becoming west 10 to 15 miles per hour after midnight. Chance of rain 80%. Thursday, mostly sunny with a chance of showers. A slight chance of thunderstorms.
storms in the afternoon. Cooler with highs around 80. Northwest winds 5 to 10 miles per hour. Chance of rain 50%. Thursday night, partly cloudy. A slight chance of showers in the evening. Lows around 60. Chance of rain 20%. Juneteenth and Friday night, mostly clear. Highs in the lower 80s. Lows in the lower 60s. Saturday, mostly sunny. A slight chance of showers in the afternoon. Highs in the mid-80s. Chance of rain 20%. Saturday night, partly cloudy in the evening, then becoming mostly cloudy. A slight chance of thunderstorms. A slight chance of showers in the evening, then a chance of showers after midnight. Lows in the upper 60s. Chance of rain 40%. Sunday, mostly cloudy. A chance of showers with a slight chance of thunderstorms in the morning, then showers likely with a chance of thunderstorms in the afternoon. Highs in the mid-80s. Chance of rain 60%. Sunday night, showers likely. A chance of thunderstorms, mainly in the evening. Lows in the upper 60s. Chance of rain 70%. Monday, mostly cloudy in the morning, then becoming partly sunny. A chance of showers and thunderstorms. Highs in the mid-80s. Chance of rain 40%. At 8 a.m. at Lambert Field in St. Louis, it was cloudy with a temperature of 67 degrees. The dew point was 52, giving us a relative humidity of 58%. The wind was southwest at 10 miles an hour, and the pressure was 29.83 inches and falling. Elsewhere in the metro area, in Chesterfield, it was cloudy and the temperature was 63. In Belleville, it was 65 degrees. In Cahokia, it was partly sunny and 65 degrees. In St. Charles, it was cloudy and 65. Across the region, it was mostly sunny in Columbia, Missouri, with a temperature of 63. In Quincy, it was cloudy and 66 degrees. In Kansas City, light rain was falling and the temperature was 65. It was sunny in Springfield, Missouri, with a temperature of 67. In Rolla, it was mostly sunny and the temperature was 61. In Farmington, it was 65 degrees. It was sunny in Cape Girardeau, with 67 degrees. It was partly sunny in Springfield, Illinois, with a temperature of 65. Once again in St. Louis, it was cloudy, the temperature was 67 degrees and the wind was southwest at 10 miles an hour. The St. Louis climate summary for yesterday, June 15, 2026. Yesterday's high temperature of 78 degrees occurred at 5:15 p.m. The normal high is 86. The record high is 101 degrees, which was set in 1952. Yesterday's low temperature of 58 degrees occurred at 5:10 a.m. The normal low is 67. The record low is 49 degrees, which was set in 1961. No precipitation fell yesterday, which leaves the monthly total at 3.48 inches. This is 1.21 inches above the normal amount of 2.27 inches for June. The total precipitation for the season since June 1st still stands at 3.48 inches, which is 1.21 inches above normal. The total precipitation for the year is still 22.15 inches, which is 2.01 inches above normal. There were no heating degree days yesterday, which is normal. This leaves the monthly total at zero, which is one below normal. The yearly total since July 1st is 3,868, which is 562 below normal. There were three cooling degree days yesterday, which is nine below normal. This brings the monthly total to 171, which is 21 above normal. The yearly total since January 1st is 443, which is 98 above normal. The normal high temperature for today is 86 degrees, and the normal low is 68. The record high for today is 100, which last occurred in 1918, and the record low is 46, which occurred in 1961. Sunrise today is at 5:36 a.m. and sunset is at 8:29 p.m. The current time is 8:37.
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Today, mostly sunny with a chance of showers. A slight chance of thunderstorms this morning, then a chance of thunderstorms this afternoon. Highs in the lower 80s. Southwest winds 10 to 15 miles per hour with gusts up to 25 miles per hour. Chance of rain 50%. Tonight, mostly clear. Lows in the upper 50s. West winds 5 to 10 miles per hour with gusts up to 20 miles per hour, becoming south after midnight. Wednesday, sunny. A slight chance of showers and thunderstorms in the morning. Breezy, warmer with highs in the lower 90s. South winds 15 to 25 miles per hour. Gusts up to 40 miles per hour in the afternoon. Chance of rain 20%. Wednesday night, showers with thunderstorms likely in the evening. Then a slight chance of showers and thunderstorms after midnight. Breezy and not as cool with lows in the upper 60s. Southwest winds 20 to 25 miles per hour with gusts up to 40 miles per hour, becoming west 10 to 15 miles per hour after midnight. Chance of rain 80%. Thursday, mostly sunny with a chance of showers. A slight chance of thunderstorms in the afternoon. Cooler with highs around 80. Northwest winds 5 to 10 miles per hour. Chance of rain 50%. Thursday night, partly cloudy. A slight chance of showers in the evening. Lows around 60. Chance of rain 20%. Juneteenth and Friday night, mostly clear. Highs in the lower 80s. Lows in the lower 60s. Saturday, mostly sunny. A slight chance of showers in the afternoon. Highs in the mid-80s. Chance of rain 20%. Saturday night, partly cloudy in the evening, then becoming mostly cloudy. A slight chance of thunderstorms. A slight chance of showers in the evening, then a chance of showers after midnight. Lows in the upper 60s. Chance of rain 40%. Sunday, mostly cloudy. A chance of showers with a slight chance of thunderstorms in the morning, then showers likely with a chance of thunderstorms in the afternoon. Highs in the mid-80s. Chance of rain 60%. Sunday night, showers likely. A chance of thunderstorms, mainly in the evening. Lows in the upper 60s. Chance of rain 70%. Monday, mostly cloudy in the morning, then becoming partly sunny. A chance of showers and thunderstorms. Highs in the mid-80s. Chance of rain 40%. At 8 a.m. at Lambert Field in St. Louis, it was cloudy with a temperature of 67 degrees. The dew point was 52, giving us a relative humidity of 58%. The wind was southwest at 10 miles an hour, and the pressure was 29.83 inches and falling. Elsewhere in the metro area, in Chesterfield, it was cloudy and the temperature was 63. In Belleville, it was 65 degrees. In Cahokia, it was partly sunny and 65 degrees. In St. Charles, it was cloudy and 65. Across the region, it was mostly sunny in Columbia, Missouri, with a temperature of 63. In Quincy, it was cloudy and 66 degrees. In Kansas City, light rain was falling and the temperature was 65. It was sunny in Springfield, Missouri, with a temperature of 67. In Rolla, it was mostly sunny and the temperature was 61. In Farmington, it was 65 degrees. It was sunny in Cape Girardeau, with 67 degrees. It was partly sunny in Springfield, Illinois, with a temperature of 65. Once again in St. Louis, it was cloudy, the temperature was 67 degrees and the wind was southwest at 10 miles an hour. The St. Louis climate summary for yesterday, June 15, 2026. Yesterday's high temperature of
78 degrees occurred at 5:15 p.m. The normal high is 86. The record high is 101 degrees, which was set in 1952. Yesterday's low temperature of 58 degrees occurred at 5:10 a.m. The normal low is 67. The record low is 49 degrees, which was set in 1961. No precipitation fell yesterday, which leaves the monthly total at 3.48 inches. This is 1.21 inches above the normal amount of 2.27 inches for June. The total precipitation for the season since June 1st still stands at 3.48 inches, which is 1.21 inches above normal. The total precipitation for the year is still 22.15 inches, which is 2.01 inches above normal. There were no heating degree days yesterday, which is normal. This leaves the monthly total at zero, which is one below normal. The yearly total since... The St. Louis. Climate summary for yesterday, June 15, 2026. Yesterday's high temperature of 78 degrees occurred at 5:15 p.m. The normal high is 86. The record high is 101 degrees, which was set in 1952. Yesterday's low temperature of 58 degrees occurred at 5:10 a.m. The normal low is 67. The record low is 49 degrees, which was set in 1961. No precipitation fell yesterday, which leaves the monthly total at 3.48 inches. This is 1.21 inches above the normal amount of 2.27 inches for June. The total precipitation for the season since June 1st still stands at 3.48 inches, which is 1.21 inches above normal. The total precipitation for the year is still 22.15 inches, which is 2.01 inches above normal. There were no heating degree days yesterday, which is normal. This leaves the monthly total at zero, which is one below normal. The yearly total since July 1st is 3,868, which is 562 below normal. There were three cooling degree days yesterday, which is nine below normal. This brings the monthly total to 171, which is 21 above normal. The yearly total since January 1st is 443, which is 98 above normal. The normal high temperature for today is 86 degrees, and the normal low is 68. The record high for today is 100, which last occurred in 1918, and the record low is 46, which occurred in 1961. Sunrise today is at 5:36 a.m. and sunset is at 8:29 p.m. The current time is 8:45 a.m. Central Daylight Time. 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Today, mostly sunny with a chance of showers. A slight chance of thunderstorms this morning, then a chance of thunderstorms this afternoon. Highs in the lower 80s. Southwest winds 10 to 15 miles per hour with gusts up to 25 miles per hour. Chance of rain 50%. Tonight, mostly clear. Lows in the upper 50s. West winds 5 to 10 miles per hour with gusts up to 20 miles per hour, becoming south after midnight. Wednesday, sunny. A slight chance of showers and thunderstorms in the morning. Breezy, warmer with highs in the lower 90s. South winds 15 to 25 miles per hour. Gusts up to 40 miles per hour in the afternoon. Chance of rain 20%. Wednesday night, showers with thunderstorms likely in the evening, then a slight chance of showers and thunderstorms after midnight. Breezy and not as cool with lows in the upper 60s. Southwest winds 20 to 25 miles per hour with gusts up to 40 miles per hour, becoming west 10 to 15 miles per hour after midnight. Chance of rain 80%. Thursday, mostly sunny with a chance of showers.
A slight chance of thunderstorms in the afternoon. Cooler with highs around 80. Northwest winds 5 to 10 miles per hour. Chance of rain 50%. Thursday night, partly cloudy. A slight chance of showers in the evening. Lows around 60. Chance of rain 20%. Juneteenth and Friday night, mostly clear. Highs in the lower 80s. Lows in the lower 60s. Saturday, mostly sunny. A slight chance of showers in the afternoon. Highs in the mid-80s. Chance of rain 20%. Saturday night, partly cloudy in the evening, then becoming mostly cloudy. A slight chance of thunderstorms. A slight chance of showers in the evening, then a chance of showers after midnight. Lows in the upper 60s. Chance of rain 40%. Sunday, mostly cloudy. A chance of showers with a slight chance of thunderstorms in the morning, then showers likely with a chance of thunderstorms in the afternoon. Highs in the mid-80s. Chance of rain 60%. Sunday night, showers likely. A chance of thunderstorms, mainly in the evening. Lows in the upper 60s. Chance of rain 70%. Monday, mostly cloudy in the morning, then becoming partly sunny. A chance of showers and thunderstorms. Highs in the mid-80s. Chance of rain 40%. At 8 a.m. at Lambert Field in St. Louis, it was cloudy with a temperature of 67 degrees. The dew point was 52, giving us a relative humidity of 58%. The wind was southwest at 10 miles an hour, and the pressure was 29.83 inches and falling. Elsewhere in the metro area, in Chesterfield, it was cloudy and the temperature was 63. In Belleville, it was 65 degrees. In Cahokia, it was partly sunny and 65 degrees. In St. Charles, it was cloudy and 65. Across the region, it was mostly sunny in Columbia, Missouri, with a temperature of 63. In Quincy, it was cloudy and 66 degrees. In Kansas City, light rain was falling and the temperature was 65. It was sunny in Springfield, Missouri, with a temperature of 67. In Rolla, it was mostly sunny and the temperature was 61. In Farmington, it was 65 degrees. It was sunny in Cape Girardeau, with 67 degrees. It was partly sunny in Springfield, Illinois, with a temperature of 65. Once again in St. Louis, it was cloudy, the temperature was 67 degrees and the wind was southwest at 10 miles an hour. The St. Louis climate summary for yesterday, June 15, 2026. Yesterday's high temperature of 78 degrees occurred at 5:15 p.m. The normal high is 86. The record high is 101 degrees, which was set in 1952. Yesterday's low temperature of 58 degrees occurred at 5:10 a.m. The normal low is 67. The record low is 49 degrees, which was set in 1961. No precipitation fell yesterday, which leaves the monthly total at 3.48 inches. This is 1.21 inches above the normal amount of 2.27 inches for June. The total precipitation for the season since June 1st still stands at 3.48 inches, which is 1.21 inches above normal. The total precipitation for the year is still 22.15 inches, which is 2.01 inches above normal. There were no heating degree days yesterday, which is normal. This leaves the monthly total at zero, which is one below normal. The yearly total since July 1st is 3,868, which is 562 below normal. There were three cooling degree days yesterday, which is nine below normal. This brings the monthly total to 171, which is 21 above normal. The yearly total since January 1st is... The St. Louis climate summary for yesterday, June 15, 2026. Yesterday's high temperature of 78 degrees occurred at 5:15 p.m. The normal high is 86. The record high is 101 degrees, which was set in 1952.
Yesterday's low temperature of 58 degrees occurred at 5:10 a.m. The normal low is 67. The record low is 49 degrees, which was set in 1961. No precipitation fell yesterday, which leaves the monthly total at 3.48 inches. This is 1.21 inches above the normal amount of 2.27 inches for June. The total precipitation for the season since June 1st still stands at 3.48 inches, which is 1.21 inches above normal. The total precipitation for the year is still 22.15 inches, which is 2.01 inches above normal. There were no heating degree days yesterday, which is normal. This leaves the monthly total at zero, which is one below normal. The yearly total since July 1st is 3,868, which is 562 below normal. There were three cooling degree days yesterday, which is nine below normal. This brings the monthly total to 171, which is 21 above normal. At 5:10 a.m.,

are 1 inch above normal. There were no heating degree days yesterday, which is normal. This leaves the monthly total at zero, which is one below normal. The yearly total since July 1st is 3,868, which is 562 below normal. There were 3 cooling degree days yesterday, which is 9 below normal. This brings the monthly total to 171, which is 21 above normal. The yearly total since January 1st is 443, which is 98 above normal. The normal high temperature for today is 86 degrees, and the normal low is 68. The record high for today is 100, which last occurred in 1918, and the record low is 46, which occurred in 1961. Sunrise today is at 5:36 a.m., and sunset is at 8:29 p.m. The current time is 8:53 a.m. Central Daylight Time. 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Today, mostly sunny with a chance of showers. A slight chance of thunderstorms this morning, then a chance of thunderstorms this afternoon. Highs in the lower 80s. Southwest winds 10 to 15 miles per hour with gusts up to 25 miles per hour. Chance of rain 50%. Tonight, mostly clear. Lows in the upper 50s. West winds 5 to 10 miles per hour with gusts up to 20 miles per hour, becoming south after midnight. Wednesday, sunny. A slight chance of showers and thunderstorms in the morning. Breezy, warmer with highs in the lower 90s. South winds 15 to 25 miles per hour. Gusts up to 40 miles per hour in the afternoon. Chance of rain 20%. Wednesday night, showers with thunderstorms likely in the evening. Then a slight chance of showers and thunderstorms after midnight. Breezy and not as cool with lows in the upper 60s. Southwest winds 20 to 25 miles per hour with gusts up to 40 miles per hour, becoming west 10 to 15 miles per hour after midnight. Chance of rain 80%. Thursday, mostly sunny with a chance of showers. A slight chance of thunderstorms in the afternoon. Cooler with highs around 80. Northwest winds 5 to 10 miles per hour. Chance of rain 50%. Thursday night, partly cloudy. A slight chance of showers in the evening. Lows around 60. Chance of rain 20%. Juneteenth and Friday night, mostly clear. Highs in the lower 80s. Lows in the lower 60s. Saturday, mostly sunny. A slight chance of showers in the afternoon. Highs in the mid-80s. Chance of rain 20%. Saturday night, partly cloudy in the evening, then becoming mostly cloudy. A slight chance of thunderstorms. A slight chance of showers in the evening, then a chance of showers after midnight. Lows in the upper 60s. Chance of rain 40%. Sunday, mostly cloudy. A chance of showers with a slight chance of thunderstorms in the morning, then showers likely with a chance of thunderstorms in the afternoon. Highs in the mid-80s. Chance of rain 60%. Sunday night, showers likely. A chance of thunderstorms, mainly in the evening. Lows in the upper 60s. Chance of rain 70%. Monday, mostly cloudy in the morning, then becoming partly sunny. A chance of showers and thunderstorms. Highs in the mid-80s. Chance of rain 40%. At 8 a.m. at Lambert Field in St. Louis, it was cloudy with a temperature of 67 degrees. The dew point was 52, giving us a relative humidity of 58%. The wind was southwest at 10 miles an hour, and the pressure was 29.83 inches and falling. Elsewhere in the metro area, in Chesterfield, it was cloudy and the temperature was 63. In Belleville, it was 65 degrees. In Cahokia, it was partly sunny and 65 degrees.

In St. Charles, it was cloudy and 65. Across the region, it was mostly sunny in Columbia, Missouri, with a temperature of 63. In Quincy, it was cloudy and 66 degrees. In Kansas City, light rain was falling and the temperature was 65. It was sunny in Springfield, Missouri, with a temperature of 67. In Rolla, it was mostly sunny and the temperature was 61. In Farmington, it was 65 degrees. It was sunny in Cape Girardeau, with 67 degrees. It was partly sunny in Springfield, Illinois, with a temperature of 65. Once again in St. Louis, it was cloudy. The temperature was 67 degrees and the wind was southwest at 10 miles an hour. The St. Louis climate summary for yesterday, June 15, 2026. Yesterday's high temperature of 78 degrees occurred at 5:15 p.m. The normal high is 86. The record high is 101 degrees, which was set in 1952. Yesterday's low temperature of 58 degrees occurred at 5:10 a.m. The normal low is 67. The record low is 49 degrees, which was set in 1961. No precipitation fell yesterday, which leaves the monthly total at 3.48 inches. This is 1.21 inches above the normal amount of 2.27 inches for June. The total precipitation for the season since June 1st still stands at 3.48 inches, which is 1.21 inches above normal. The total precipitation for the year is still 22.15 inches, which is 2.01 inches above normal. There were no heating degree days yesterday, which is normal. This leaves the monthly total at zero, which is one below normal. The yearly total since July 1st is 3,868, which is 562 below normal. There were three cooling degree days yesterday, which is nine below normal. This brings the monthly total to 171, which is 21 above normal. The yearly total since January 1st is 443, which is 98 above normal. The normal high temperature for today is 86 degrees, and the normal low is 68. The record high for today is 100, which last occurred in 1918, and the record low is 46, which occurred in 1961. Sunrise today is at 5:36 a.m., and sunset is at 8:29 p.m. The current time is 9 a.m. Central Daylight Time. 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Today, mostly sunny with a chance of showers. A slight chance of thunderstorms this morning, then a chance of thunderstorms this afternoon. Highs in the lower 80s. Southwest winds 10 to 15 miles per hour with gusts up to 25 miles per hour. Chance of rain 50%. Tonight, mostly clear. Lows in the upper 50s. West winds 5 to 10 miles per hour with gusts up to 20 miles per hour, becoming south after midnight. Wednesday, sunny. A slight chance of showers and thunderstorms in the morning. Breezy, warmer with highs in the lower 90s. South winds 15 to 25 miles per hour. Gusts up to 40 miles per hour in the afternoon. Chance of rain 20%. Wednesday night, showers with thunderstorms likely in the evening, then a slight chance of showers and thunderstorms after midnight. Breezy and not as cool with lows in the upper 60s. Southwest winds 20 to 25 miles per hour with gusts up to 40 miles per hour, becoming west 10 to 15 miles per hour after midnight. Chance of rain 80%. Thursday, mostly sunny with a chance of showers. A slight chance of thunderstorms in the afternoon. Cooler with highs around 80. Northwest winds 5 to 10 miles per hour. Chance of rain 50%. Thursday night, partly cloudy. A slight chance of showers in the evening. Lows around 60. Chance of rain 20%.
Juneteenth, Friday night, mostly clear. Highs in the lower 80s. Lows in the lower 60s. Saturday, mostly sunny. A slight chance of showers in the afternoon. Highs in the mid-80s. Chance of rain 20%. Saturday night, partly cloudy in the evening, then becoming mostly cloudy. A slight chance of thunderstorms. A slight chance of showers in the evening, then a chance of showers after midnight. Lows in the upper 60s. Chance of rain 40%. Sunday, mostly cloudy. A chance of showers with a slight chance of thunderstorms in the morning, then showers likely with a chance of thunderstorms in the afternoon. Highs in the mid-80s. Chance of rain 60%. Sunday night, showers likely. A chance of thunderstorms, mainly in the evening. Lows in the upper 60s. Chance of rain 70%. Monday, mostly cloudy in the morning, then becoming partly sunny. A chance of showers and thunderstorms. Highs in the mid-80s. Chance of rain 40%. At 8 a.m. at Lambert Field in St. Louis, it was cloudy with a temperature of 67 degrees. The dew point was 52, giving us a relative humidity of 58%. The wind was southwest at 10 miles an hour, and the pressure was 29.83 inches and falling. Elsewhere in the metro area, in Chesterfield, it was cloudy and the temperature was 63. In Belleville, it was 65 degrees. In Cahokia, it was partly sunny and 65 degrees. In St. Charles, it was cloudy and 65. Across the region, it was mostly sunny in Columbia, Missouri, with a temperature of 63. In Quincy, it was cloudy and 66 degrees. In Kansas City, light rain was falling and the temperature was 65. It was sunny in Springfield, Missouri, with a temperature of 67. In Rolla, it was mostly sunny and the temperature was 61. In Farmington, it was 65 degrees. It was sunny in Cape Girardeau, with 67 degrees. It was partly sunny in Springfield, Illinois, with a temperature of 65. Once again in St. Louis, it was cloudy, the temperature was 67 degrees and the wind was southwest at 10 miles an hour. The current time is 9:05 a.m. Central Daylight Time. 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Today, mostly sunny with a chance of showers. A slight chance of thunderstorms this morning, then a chance of thunderstorms this afternoon. Highs in the lower 80s. Southwest winds 10 to 15 miles per hour with gusts up to 25 miles per hour. Chance of rain 50%. Tonight, mostly clear. Lows in the upper 50s. West winds 5 to 10 miles per hour with gusts up to 20 miles per hour, becoming south after midnight. Wednesday, sunny. A slight chance of showers and thunderstorms in the morning. Breezy, warmer with highs in the lower 90s. South winds 15 to 25 miles per hour. Gusts up to 40 miles per hour in the afternoon. Chance of rain 20%. Wednesday night, showers with thunderstorms likely in the evening, then a slight chance of showers and thunderstorms after midnight. Breezy and not as cool with lows in the upper 60s. Southwest winds 20 to 25 miles per hour with gusts up to 40 miles per hour, becoming west 10 to 15 miles per hour after midnight. Chance of rain 80%. Thursday, mostly sunny with a chance of showers. A slight chance of thunderstorms in the afternoon. Cooler with highs around 80. Northwest winds 5 to 10 miles per hour. Chance of rain 50%. Thursday night, partly cloudy. A slight chance of showers in the evening. Lows around 60. Chance of rain 20%. Juneteenth and Friday night, mostly clear. Highs in the lower 80s.
lows in the lower 60s. Saturday, mostly sunny. A slight chance of showers in the afternoon. Highs in the mid-80s. Chance of rain 20%. Saturday night, partly cloudy in the evening, then becoming mostly cloudy. A slight chance of thunderstorms. A slight chance of showers in the evening, then a chance of showers after midnight. Lows in the upper 60s. Chance of rain 40%. Sunday, mostly cloudy. A chance of showers with a slight chance of thunderstorms in the morning, then showers likely with a chance of thunderstorms in the afternoon. Highs in the mid-80s. Chance of rain 60%. Sunday night, showers likely. A chance of thunderstorms, mainly in the evening. Lows in the upper 60s. Chance of rain 70%. Monday, mostly cloudy in the morning, then becoming partly sunny. A chance of showers and thunderstorms. Highs in the mid-80s. Chance of rain 40%. At 8 a.m. at Lambert Field in St. Louis, it was cloudy with a temperature of 67 degrees. The dew point was 52, giving us a relative humidity of 58%. The wind was southwest at 10 miles an hour, and the pressure was 29.83 inches and falling. Elsewhere in the metro area, in Chesterfield, it was cloudy and the temperature was 63. In Belleville, it was 65 degrees. In Cahokia, it was partly sunny and 65 degrees. In St. Charles, it was cloudy and 65. Across the region, it was mostly sunny in Columbia, Missouri, with a temperature of 63. In Quincy, it was cloudy and 66 degrees. In Kansas City, light rain was falling and the temperature was 65. It was sunny in Springfield, Missouri, with a temperature of 67. In Rolla, it was mostly sunny and the temperature was 61. In Farmington, it was 65 degrees. It was sunny in Cape Girardeau with 67 degrees. It was partly sunny in Springfield, Illinois, with a temperature of 65. Once again in St. Louis, it was cloudy. The temperature was 67 degrees and the wind was southwest at 10 miles an hour. At 9 a.m. at Lambert Field in St. Louis, it was partly sunny with a temperature of 69 degrees. The dew point was 54, giving us a relative humidity of 58%. The wind was southwest at 10 miles an hour, and the pressure was 29.83 inches and steady. Elsewhere in the metro area, in Chesterfield, it was mostly sunny and the temperature was 69. In Belleville, it was 69 degrees. In Cahokia, it was mostly sunny and 69 degrees. In St. Charles, it was mostly sunny and 70. Across the region, it was partly sunny in Columbia, Missouri, with a temperature of 67. In Quincy, it was partly sunny and 66 degrees. In Kansas City, it was partly sunny and the temperature was 68. It was sunny in Springfield, Missouri, with a temperature of 72. In Rolla, it was mostly sunny and the temperature was 68. In Farmington, it was 71 degrees. It was sunny in Cape Girardeau with 73 degrees. It was partly sunny in Springfield, Illinois, with a temperature of 66. Once again in St. Louis, it was partly sunny. The temperature was 69 degrees and the wind was southwest at 10 miles an hour. The current time is 9:11 a.m. Central Daylight Time. 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Today, mostly sunny with a chance of showers. A slight chance of thunderstorms this morning, then a chance of thunderstorms this afternoon. Highs in the lower 80s. Southwest winds 10 to 15 miles per hour with gusts up to 25 miles per hour. Chance of rain 50%. Tonight, mostly clear. Lows in the upper 50s.
West winds 5 to 10 miles per hour with gusts up to 20 miles per hour, becoming south after midnight. Wednesday, sunny. A slight chance of showers and thunderstorms in the morning. Breezy, warmer with highs in the lower 90s. South winds 15 to 25 miles per hour. Gusts up to 40 miles per hour in the afternoon. Chance of rain 20%. Wednesday night, showers with thunderstorms likely in the evening. Then a slight chance of showers and thunderstorms after midnight. Breezy and not as cool with lows in the upper 60s. Southwest winds 20 to 25 miles per hour with gusts up to 40 miles per hour, becoming west 10 to 15 miles per hour after midnight. Chance of rain 80%. Thursday, mostly sunny with a chance of showers. A slight chance of thunderstorms in the afternoon. Cooler with highs around 80. Northwest winds 5 to 10 miles per hour. Chance of rain 50%. Thursday night, partly cloudy. A slight chance of showers in the evening. Lows around 60. Chance of rain 20%. Juneteenth and Friday night, mostly clear. Highs in the lower 80s. Lows in the lower 60s. Saturday, mostly sunny. A slight chance of showers in the afternoon. Highs in the mid-80s. Chance of rain 20%. Saturday night, partly cloudy in the evening, then becoming mostly cloudy. A slight chance of thunderstorms. A slight chance of showers in the evening, then a chance of showers after midnight. Lows in the upper 60s. Chance of rain 40%. Sunday, mostly cloudy. A chance of showers with a slight chance of thunderstorms in the morning, then showers likely with a chance of thunderstorms in the afternoon. Highs in the mid-80s. Chance of rain 60%. Sunday night, showers likely. A chance of thunderstorms, mainly in the evening. Lows in the upper 60s. Chance of rain 70%. Monday, mostly cloudy in the morning, then becoming partly sunny. A chance of showers and thunderstorms. Highs in the mid-80s. Chance of rain 40%. At 9 a.m. at Lambert Field in St. Louis, it was partly sunny with a temperature of 69 degrees. The dew point was 54, giving us a relative humidity of 58%. The wind was southwest at 10 miles an hour, and the pressure was 29.83 inches and steady. Elsewhere in the metro area, in Chesterfield, it was mostly sunny and the temperature was 69. In Belleville, it was 69 degrees. In Cahokia, it was mostly sunny and 69 degrees. In St. Charles, it was mostly sunny and 70. Across the region, it was partly sunny in Columbia, Missouri, with a temperature of 67. In Quincy, it was partly sunny and 66 degrees. In Kansas City, it was partly sunny and the temperature was 68. It was sunny in Springfield, Missouri, with a temperature of 72. In Rolla, it was mostly sunny and the temperature was 68. In Farmington, it was 71 degrees. It was sunny in Cape Girardeau, with 73 degrees. It was partly sunny in Springfield, Illinois, with a temperature of 66. Once again in St. Louis, it was partly sunny, the temperature was 69 degrees, and the wind was southwest at 10 miles an hour. The current time is 9:16 a.m. Central Daylight Time. 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Today, mostly sunny with a chance of showers. A slight chance of thunderstorms this morning, then a chance of thunderstorms this afternoon. Highs in the lower 80s. Southwest winds 10 to 15 miles per hour with gusts up to 25 miles per hour. Chance of rain 50%. Tonight, mostly clear. Lows in the upper 50s.
Northwest winds 5 to 10 miles per hour with gusts up to 20 miles per hour, becoming south after midnight. Wednesday, sunny. A slight chance of showers and thunderstorms in the morning. Breezy, warmer with highs in the lower 90s. South winds 15 to 25 miles per hour. Gusts up to 40 miles per hour in the afternoon. Chance of rain 20%. Wednesday night, showers with thunderstorms likely in the evening, then a slight chance of showers and thunderstorms after midnight. Breezy and not as cool with lows in the upper 60s. Southwest winds 20 to 25 miles per hour with gusts up to 40 miles per hour, becoming west 10 to 15 miles per hour after midnight. Chance of rain 80%. Thursday, mostly sunny with a chance of showers. A slight chance of thunderstorms in the afternoon. Cooler with highs around 80. Northwest winds 5 to 10 miles per hour. Chance of rain 50%. Thursday night, partly cloudy. A slight chance of showers in the evening. Lows around 60. Chance of rain 20%. Juneteenth and Friday night, mostly clear. Highs in the lower 80s. Lows in the lower 60s. Saturday, mostly sunny. A slight chance of showers in the afternoon. Highs in the mid-80s. Chance of rain 20%. Saturday night, partly cloudy in the evening, then becoming mostly cloudy. A slight chance of thunderstorms. A slight chance of showers in the evening, then a chance of showers after midnight. Lows in the upper 60s. Chance of rain 40%. Sunday, mostly cloudy. A chance of showers with a slight chance of thunderstorms in the morning, then showers likely with a chance of thunderstorms in the afternoon. Highs in the mid-80s. Chance of rain 60%. Sunday night, showers likely. A chance of thunderstorms, mainly in the evening. Lows in the upper 60s. Chance of rain 70%. Monday, mostly cloudy in the morning, then becoming partly sunny. A chance of showers and thunderstorms. Highs in the mid-80s. Chance of rain 40%. At 9 a.m. at Lambert Field in St. Louis, it was partly sunny with a temperature of 69 degrees. The dew point was 54, giving us a relative humidity of 58%. The wind was southwest at 10 miles an hour, and the pressure was 29.83 inches and steady. Elsewhere in the metro area, in Chesterfield, it was mostly sunny and the temperature was 69. In Belleville, it was 69 degrees. In Cahokia, it was mostly sunny and 69 degrees. In St. Charles, it was mostly sunny and 70. Across the region, it was partly sunny in Columbia, Missouri, with a temperature of 67. In Quincy, it was partly sunny and 66 degrees. In Kansas City, it was partly sunny and the temperature was 68. It was sunny in Springfield, Missouri, with a temperature of 72. In Rolla, it was mostly sunny and the temperature was 68. In Farmington, it was 71 degrees. It was sunny in Cape Girardeau, with 73 degrees. It was partly sunny in Springfield, Illinois, with a temperature of 66. Once again in St. Louis, it was partly sunny, the temperature was 69 degrees, and the wind was southwest at 10 miles an hour. The current time is 9:21 a.m. Central Daylight Time. 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Today, mostly sunny with a chance of showers. A slight chance of thunderstorms this morning, then a chance of thunderstorms this afternoon. Highs in the lower 80s. Southwest winds 10 to 15 miles per hour with gusts up to 25 miles per hour. Chance of rain 50%. Tonight, mostly clear. Lows in the upper 50s.
West winds 5 to 10 miles per hour with gusts up to 20 miles per hour, becoming south after midnight. Wednesday, sunny. A slight chance of showers and thunderstorms in the morning. Breezy, warmer with highs in the lower 90s. South winds 15 to 25 miles per hour. Gusts up to 40 miles per hour in the afternoon. Chance of rain 20%. Wednesday night, showers with thunderstorms likely in the evening, then a slight chance of showers and thunderstorms after midnight. Breezy and not as cool with lows in the upper 60s. Southwest winds 20 to 25 miles per hour with gusts up to 40 miles per hour, becoming west 10 to 15 miles per hour after midnight. Chance of rain 80%. Thursday, mostly sunny with a chance of showers. A slight chance of thunderstorms in the afternoon. Cooler with highs around 80. Northwest winds 5 to 10 miles per hour. Chance of rain 50%. Thursday night, partly cloudy. A slight chance of showers in the evening. Lows around 60. Chance of rain 20%. Juneteenth and Friday night, mostly clear. Highs in the lower 80s. Lows in the lower 60s. Saturday, mostly sunny. A slight chance of showers in the afternoon. Highs in the mid-80s. Chance of rain 20%. Saturday night, partly cloudy in the evening, then becoming mostly cloudy. A slight chance of thunderstorms. A slight chance of showers in the evening, then a chance of showers after midnight. Lows in the upper 60s. Chance of rain 40%. Sunday, mostly cloudy. A chance of showers with a slight chance of thunderstorms in the morning, then showers likely with a chance of thunderstorms in the afternoon. Highs in the mid-80s. Chance of rain 60%. Sunday night, showers likely. A chance of thunderstorms, mainly in the evening. Lows in the upper 60s. Chance of rain 70%. Monday, mostly cloudy in the morning, then becoming partly sunny. A chance of showers and thunderstorms. Highs in the mid-80s. Chance of rain 40%. At 9 a.m. at Lambert Field in St. Louis, it was partly sunny with a temperature of 69 degrees. The dew point was 54, giving us a relative humidity of 58%. The wind was southwest at 10 miles an hour, and the pressure was 29.83 inches and steady. Elsewhere in the metro area, in Chesterfield, it was mostly sunny and the temperature was 69. In Belleville, it was 69 degrees. In Cahokia, it was mostly sunny and 69 degrees. In St. Charles, it was mostly sunny and 70. Across the region, it was partly sunny in Columbia, Missouri, with a temperature of 67. In Quincy, it was partly sunny and 66 degrees. In Kansas City, it was partly sunny and the temperature was 68. It was sunny in Springfield, Missouri, with a temperature of 72. In Rolla, it was mostly sunny and the temperature was 68. In Farmington, it was 71 degrees. It was sunny in Cape Girardeau, with 73 degrees. It was partly sunny in Springfield, Illinois, with a temperature of 66. Once again in St. Louis, it was partly sunny, the temperature was 69 degrees, and the wind was southwest at 10 miles an hour. The current time is 9:26 a.m. Central Daylight Time. 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Today, mostly sunny with a chance of showers. A slight chance of thunderstorms this morning, then a chance of thunderstorms this afternoon. Highs in the lower 80s. Southwest winds 10 to 15 miles per hour with gusts up to 25 miles per hour. Chance of rain 50%. Tonight, mostly clear. Lows in the upper 50s.
Northwest winds 5 to 10 miles per hour with gusts up to 20 miles per hour, becoming south after midnight. Wednesday, sunny. A slight chance of showers and thunderstorms in the morning. Breezy, warmer with highs in the lower 90s. South winds 15 to 25 miles per hour. Gusts up to 40 miles per hour in the afternoon. Chance of rain 20%. Wednesday night, showers with thunderstorms likely in the evening, then a slight chance of showers and thunderstorms after midnight. Breezy and not as cool with lows in the upper 60s. Southwest winds 20 to 25 miles per hour with gusts up to 40 miles per hour, becoming west 10 to 15 miles per hour after midnight. Chance of rain 80%. Thursday, mostly sunny with a chance of showers. A slight chance of thunderstorms in the afternoon. Cooler with highs around 80. Northwest winds 5 to 10 miles per hour. Chance of rain 50%. Thursday night, partly cloudy. A slight chance of showers in the evening. Lows around 60. Chance of rain 20%. Juneteenth and Friday night, mostly clear. Highs in the lower 80s. Lows in the lower 60s. Saturday, mostly sunny. A slight chance of showers in the afternoon. Highs in the mid-80s. Chance of rain 20%. Saturday night, partly cloudy in the evening, then becoming mostly cloudy. A slight chance of thunderstorms. A slight chance of showers in the evening, then a chance of showers after midnight. Lows in the upper 60s. Chance of rain 40%. Sunday, mostly cloudy. A chance of showers with a slight chance of thunderstorms in the morning, then showers likely with a chance of thunderstorms in the afternoon. Highs in the mid-80s. Chance of rain 60%. Sunday night, showers likely. A chance of thunderstorms, mainly in the evening. Lows in the upper 60s. Chance of rain 70%. Monday, mostly cloudy in the morning, then becoming partly sunny. A chance of showers and thunderstorms. Highs in the mid-80s. Chance of rain 40%. At 9 a.m. at Lambert Field in St. Louis, it was partly sunny with a temperature of 69 degrees. The dew point was 54, giving us a relative humidity of 58%. The wind was southwest at 10 miles an hour, and the pressure was 29.83 inches and steady. Elsewhere in the metro area, in Chesterfield, it was mostly sunny and the temperature was 69. In Belleville, it was 69 degrees. In Cahokia, it was mostly sunny and 69 degrees. In St. Charles, it was mostly sunny and 70. Across the region, it was partly sunny in Columbia, Missouri, with a temperature of 67. In Quincy, it was partly sunny and 66 degrees. In Kansas City, it was partly sunny and the temperature was 68. It was sunny in Springfield, Missouri, with a temperature of 72. In Rolla, it was mostly sunny and the temperature was 68. In Farmington, it was 71 degrees. It was sunny in Cape Girardeau, with 73 degrees. It was partly sunny in Springfield, Illinois, with a temperature of 66. Once again in St. Louis, it was partly sunny, the temperature was 69 degrees, and the wind was southwest at 10 miles an hour. The current time is 9:31 a.m. Central Daylight Time. 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Today, mostly sunny with a chance of showers. A slight chance of thunderstorms this morning, then a chance of thunderstorms this afternoon. Highs in the lower 80s. Southwest winds 10 to 15 miles per hour with gusts up to 25 miles per hour. Chance of rain 50%. Tonight, mostly clear. Lows in the upper 50s.
northwest winds 5 to 10 miles per hour with gusts up to 20 miles per hour, becoming south after midnight. Wednesday, sunny. A slight chance of showers and thunderstorms in the morning. Breezy, warmer with highs in the lower 90s. South winds 15 to 25 miles per hour. Gusts up to 40 miles per hour in the afternoon. Chance of rain 20%. Wednesday night, showers with thunderstorms likely in the evening. Then a slight chance of showers and thunderstorms after midnight. Breezy and not as cool with lows in the upper 60s. Southwest winds 20 to 25 miles per hour with gusts up to 40 miles per hour, becoming west 10 to 15 miles per hour after midnight. Chance of rain 80%. Thursday, mostly sunny with a chance of showers. A slight chance of thunderstorms in the afternoon. Cooler with highs around 80. Northwest winds 5 to 10 miles per hour. Chance of rain 50%. Thursday night, partly cloudy. A slight chance of showers in the evening. Lows around 60. Chance of rain 20%. Juneteenth and Friday night, mostly clear. Highs in the lower 80s. Lows in the lower 60s. Saturday, mostly sunny. A slight chance of showers in the afternoon. Highs in the mid-80s. Chance of rain 20%. Saturday night, partly cloudy in the evening, then becoming mostly cloudy. A slight chance of thunderstorms. A slight chance of showers in the evening, then a chance of showers after midnight. Lows in the upper 60s. Chance of rain 40%. Sunday, mostly cloudy. A chance of showers with a slight chance of thunderstorms in the morning, then showers likely with a chance of thunderstorms in the afternoon. Highs in the mid-80s. Chance of rain 60%. Sunday night, showers likely. A chance of thunderstorms, mainly in the evening. Lows in the upper 60s. Chance of rain 70%. Monday, mostly cloudy in the morning, then becoming partly sunny. A chance of showers and thunderstorms. Highs in the mid-80s. Chance of rain 40%. At 9 a.m. at Lambert Field in St. Louis, it was partly sunny with a temperature of 69 degrees. The dew point was 54, giving us a relative humidity of 58%. The wind was southwest at 10 miles an hour, and the pressure was 29.83 inches and steady. Elsewhere in the metro area, in Chesterfield, it was mostly sunny and the temperature was 69. In Belleville, it was 69 degrees. In Cahokia, it was mostly sunny and 69 degrees. In St. Charles, it was mostly sunny and 70. Across the region, it was partly sunny in Columbia, Missouri, with a temperature of 67. In Quincy, it was partly sunny and 66 degrees. In Kansas City, it was partly sunny and the temperature was 68. It was sunny in Springfield, Missouri, with a temperature of 72. In Rolla, it was mostly sunny and the temperature was 68. In Farmington, it was 71 degrees. It was sunny in Cape Girardeau, with 73 degrees. It was partly sunny in Springfield, Illinois, with a temperature of 66. Once again in St. Louis, it was partly sunny, the temperature was 69 degrees, and the wind was southwest at 10 miles an hour. The current time is 9:36 a.m. Central Daylight Time. 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Today, mostly sunny with a chance of showers. A slight chance of thunderstorms this morning, then a chance of thunderstorms this afternoon. Highs in the lower 80s. Southwest winds 10 to 15 miles per hour with gusts up to 25 miles per hour. Chance of rain 50%. Tonight, mostly clear. Lows in the upper 50s.
West winds 5 to 10 miles per hour with gusts up to 20 miles per hour, becoming south after midnight. Wednesday, sunny. A slight chance of showers and thunderstorms in the morning. Breezy, warmer with highs in the lower 90s. South winds 15 to 25 miles per hour. Gusts up to 40 miles per hour in the afternoon. Chance of rain 20%. Wednesday night, showers with thunderstorms likely in the evening. Then a slight chance of showers and thunderstorms after midnight. Breezy and not as cool with lows in the upper 60s. Southwest winds 20 to 25 miles per hour with gusts up to 40 miles per hour, becoming west 10 to 15 miles per hour after midnight. Chance of rain 80%. Thursday, mostly sunny with a chance of showers. A slight chance of thunderstorms in the afternoon. Cooler with highs around 80. Northwest winds 5 to 10 miles per hour. Chance of rain 50%. Thursday night, partly cloudy. A slight chance of showers in the evening. Lows around 60. Chance of rain 20%. Juneteenth and Friday night, mostly clear. Highs in the lower 80s. Lows in the lower 60s. Saturday, mostly sunny. A slight chance of showers in the afternoon. Highs in the mid-80s. Chance of rain 20%. Saturday night, partly cloudy in the evening, then becoming mostly cloudy. A slight chance of thunderstorms. A slight chance of showers in the evening, then a chance of showers after midnight. Lows in the upper 60s. Chance of rain 40%. Sunday, mostly cloudy. A chance of showers with a slight chance of thunderstorms in the morning, then showers likely with a chance of thunderstorms in the afternoon. Highs in the mid-80s. Chance of rain 60%. Sunday night, showers likely. A chance of thunderstorms, mainly in the evening. Lows in the upper 60s. Chance of rain 70%. Monday, mostly cloudy in the morning, then becoming partly sunny. A chance of showers and thunderstorms. Highs in the mid-80s. Chance of rain 40%. At 9 a.m. at Lambert Field in St. Louis, it was partly sunny with a temperature of 69 degrees. The dew point was 54, giving us a relative humidity of 58%. The wind was southwest at 10 miles an hour, and the pressure was 29.83 inches and steady. Elsewhere in the metro area, in Chesterfield, it was mostly sunny and the temperature was 69. In Belleville, it was 69 degrees. In Cahokia, it was mostly sunny and 69 degrees. In St. Charles, it was mostly sunny and 70. Across the region, it was partly sunny in Columbia, Missouri, with a temperature of 67. In Quincy, it was partly sunny and 66 degrees. In Kansas City, it was partly sunny and the temperature was 68. It was sunny in Springfield, Missouri, with a temperature of 72. In Rolla, it was mostly sunny and the temperature was 68. In Farmington, it was 71 degrees. It was sunny in Cape Girardeau, with 73 degrees. It was partly sunny in Springfield, Illinois, with a temperature of 66. Once again in St. Louis, it was partly sunny, the temperature was 69 degrees, and the wind was southwest at 10 miles an hour. The current time is 9:41 a.m. Central Daylight Time. 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Today, mostly sunny with a chance of showers. A slight chance of thunderstorms this morning, then a chance of thunderstorms this afternoon. Highs in the lower 80s. Southwest winds 10 to 15 miles per hour with gusts up to 25 miles per hour. Chance of rain 50%. Tonight, mostly clear. Lows in the upper 50s.
West winds 5 to 10 miles per hour with gusts up to 20 miles per hour, becoming south after midnight. Wednesday, sunny. A slight chance of showers and thunderstorms in the morning. Breezy, warmer with highs in the lower 90s. South winds 15 to 25 miles per hour. Gusts up to 40 miles per hour in the afternoon. Chance of rain 20%. Wednesday night, showers with thunderstorms likely in the evening, then a slight chance of showers and thunderstorms after midnight. Breezy and not as cool with lows in the upper 60s. Southwest winds 20 to 25 miles per hour with gusts up to 40 miles per hour, becoming west 10 to 15 miles per hour after midnight. Chance of rain 80%. Thursday, mostly sunny with a chance of showers. A slight chance of thunderstorms in the afternoon. Cooler with highs around 80. Northwest winds 5 to 10 miles per hour. Chance of rain 50%. Thursday night, partly cloudy. A slight chance of showers in the evening. Lows around 60. Chance of rain 20%. Juneteenth and Friday night, mostly clear. Highs in the lower 80s. Lows in the lower 60s. Saturday, mostly sunny. A slight chance of showers in the afternoon. Highs in the mid-80s. Chance of rain 20%. Saturday night, partly cloudy in the evening, then becoming mostly cloudy. A slight chance of thunderstorms. A slight chance of showers in the evening, then a chance of showers after midnight. Lows in the upper 60s. Chance of rain 40%. Sunday, mostly cloudy. A chance of showers with a slight chance of thunderstorms in the morning, then showers likely with a chance of thunderstorms in the afternoon. Highs in the mid-80s. Chance of rain 60%. Sunday night, showers likely. A chance of thunderstorms, mainly in the evening. Lows in the upper 60s. Chance of rain 70%. Monday, mostly cloudy in the morning, then becoming partly sunny. A chance of showers and thunderstorms. Highs in the mid-80s. Chance of rain 40%. At 9 a.m. at Lambert Field in St. Louis, it was partly sunny with a temperature of 69 degrees. The dew point was 54, giving us a relative humidity of 58%. The wind was southwest at 10 miles an hour, and the pressure was 29.83 inches and steady. Elsewhere in the metro area, in Chesterfield, it was mostly sunny and the temperature was 69. In Belleville, it was 69 degrees. In Cahokia, it was mostly sunny and 69 degrees. In St. Charles, it was mostly sunny and 70. Across the region, it was partly sunny in Columbia, Missouri, with a temperature of 67. In Quincy, it was partly sunny and 66 degrees. In Kansas City, it was partly sunny and the temperature was 68. It was sunny in Springfield, Missouri, with a temperature of 72. In Rolla, it was mostly sunny and the temperature was 68. In Farmington, it was 71 degrees. It was sunny in Cape Girardeau, with 73 degrees. It was partly sunny in Springfield, Illinois, with a temperature of 66. Once again in St. Louis, it was partly sunny, the temperature was 69 degrees, and the wind was southwest at 10 miles an hour. The current time is 9:46 a.m. Central Daylight Time. 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Today, mostly sunny with a chance of showers. A slight chance of thunderstorms this morning, then a chance of thunderstorms this afternoon. Highs in the lower 80s. Southwest winds 10 to 15 miles per hour with gusts up to 25 miles per hour. Chance of rain 50%. Tonight, mostly clear. Lows in the upper 50s.
West winds 5 to 10 miles per hour with gusts up to 20 miles per hour, becoming south after midnight. Wednesday, sunny. A slight chance of showers and thunderstorms in the morning. Breezy, warmer with highs in the lower 90s. South winds 15 to 25 miles per hour. Gusts up to 40 miles per hour in the afternoon. Chance of rain 20%. Wednesday night, showers with thunderstorms likely in the evening. Then a slight chance of showers and thunderstorms after midnight. Breezy and not as cool with lows in the upper 60s. Southwest winds 20 to 25 miles per hour with gusts up to 40 miles per hour, becoming west 10 to 15 miles per hour after midnight. Chance of rain 80%. Thursday, mostly sunny with a chance of showers. A slight chance of thunderstorms in the afternoon. Cooler with highs around 80. Northwest winds 5 to 10 miles per hour. Chance of rain 50%. Thursday night, partly cloudy. A slight chance of showers in the evening. Lows around 60. Chance of rain 20%. Juneteenth and Friday night, mostly clear. Highs in the lower 80s. Lows in the lower 60s. Saturday, mostly sunny. A slight chance of showers in the afternoon. Highs in the mid-80s. Chance of rain 20%. Saturday night, partly cloudy in the evening, then becoming mostly cloudy. A slight chance of thunderstorms. A slight chance of showers in the evening, then a chance of showers after midnight. Lows in the upper 60s. Chance of rain 40%. Sunday, mostly cloudy. A chance of showers with a slight chance of thunderstorms in the morning, then showers likely with a chance of thunderstorms in the afternoon. Highs in the mid-80s. Chance of rain 60%. Sunday night, showers likely. A chance of thunderstorms, mainly in the evening. Lows in the upper 60s. Chance of rain 70%. Monday, mostly cloudy in the morning, then becoming partly sunny. A chance of showers and thunderstorms. Highs in the mid-80s. Chance of rain 40%. At 9 a.m. at Lambert Field in St. Louis, it was partly sunny with a temperature of 69 degrees. The dew point was 54, giving us a relative humidity of 58%. The wind was southwest at 10 miles an hour, and the pressure was 29.83 inches and steady. Elsewhere in the metro area, in Chesterfield, it was mostly sunny and the temperature was 69. In Belleville, it was 69 degrees. In Cahokia, it was mostly sunny and 69 degrees. In St. Charles, it was mostly sunny and 70. Across the region, it was partly sunny in Columbia, Missouri, with a temperature of 67. In Quincy, it was partly sunny and 66 degrees. In Kansas City, it was partly sunny and the temperature was 68. It was sunny in Springfield, Missouri, with a temperature of 72. In Rolla, it was mostly sunny and the temperature was 68. In Farmington, it was 71 degrees. It was sunny in Cape Girardeau, with 73 degrees. It was partly sunny in Springfield, Illinois, with a temperature of 66. Once again in St. Louis, it was partly sunny, the temperature was 69 degrees, and the wind was southwest at 10 miles an hour. The current time is 9:51 a.m. Central Daylight Time. 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Today, mostly sunny with a chance of showers. A slight chance of thunderstorms this morning, then a chance of thunderstorms this afternoon. Highs in the lower 80s. Southwest winds 10 to 15 miles per hour with gusts up to 25 miles per hour. Chance of rain 50%. Tonight, mostly clear. Lows in the upper 50s.
Northwest winds 5 to 10 miles per hour with gusts up to 20 miles per hour, becoming south after midnight. Wednesday, sunny. A slight chance of showers and thunderstorms in the morning. Breezy, warmer with highs in the lower 90s. South winds 15 to 25 miles per hour. Gusts up to 40 miles per hour in the afternoon. Chance of rain 20%. Wednesday night, showers with thunderstorms likely in the evening, then a slight chance of showers and thunderstorms after midnight. Breezy and not as cool with lows in the upper 60s. Southwest winds 20 to 25 miles per hour with gusts up to 40 miles per hour, becoming west 10 to 15 miles per hour after midnight. Chance of rain 80%. Thursday, mostly sunny with a chance of showers. A slight chance of thunderstorms in the afternoon. Cooler with highs around 80. Northwest winds 5 to 10 miles per hour. Chance of rain 50%. Thursday night, partly cloudy. A slight chance of showers in the evening. Lows around 60. Chance of rain 20%. Juneteenth and Friday night, mostly clear. Highs in the lower 80s. Lows in the lower 60s. Saturday, mostly sunny. A slight chance of showers in the afternoon. Highs in the mid-80s. Chance of rain 20%. Saturday night, partly cloudy in the evening, then becoming mostly cloudy. Lows in the upper 60s.

chance of rain 20%. Juneteenth and Friday night, mostly clear. Highs in the lower 80s. Lows in the lower 60s. Saturday, mostly sunny. A slight chance of showers in the afternoon. Highs in the mid-80s. Chance of rain 20%. Saturday night, partly cloudy in the evening, then becoming mostly cloudy. A slight chance of thunderstorms. A slight chance of showers in the evening, then a chance of showers after midnight. Lows in the upper 60s. Chance of rain 40%. Sunday, mostly cloudy. A chance of showers with a slight chance of thunderstorms in the morning, then showers likely with a chance of thunderstorms in the afternoon. Highs in the mid-80s. Chance of rain 60%. Sunday night, showers likely. A chance of thunderstorms, mainly in the evening. Lows in the upper 60s. Chance of rain 70%. Monday, mostly cloudy in the morning, then becoming partly sunny. A chance of showers and thunderstorms. Highs in the mid-80s. Chance of rain 40%. At 9 a.m. at Lambert Field in St. Louis, it was partly sunny with a temperature of 69 degrees. The dew point was 54, giving us a relative humidity of 58%. The wind was southwest at 10 miles an hour, and the pressure was 29.83 inches and steady. Elsewhere in the metro area, in Chesterfield, it was mostly sunny and the temperature was 69. In Belleville, it was 69 degrees. In Cahokia, it was mostly sunny and 69 degrees. In St. Charles, it was mostly sunny and 70. Across the region, it was partly sunny in Columbia, Missouri, with a temperature of 67. In Quincy, it was partly sunny and 66 degrees. In Kansas City, it was partly sunny and the temperature was 68. It was sunny in Springfield, Missouri, with a temperature of 72. In Rolla, it was mostly sunny and the temperature was 68. In Farmington, it was 71 degrees. It was sunny in Cape Girardeau, with 73 degrees. It was partly sunny in Springfield, Illinois, with a temperature of 66. Once again in St. Louis, it was partly sunny, the temperature was 69 degrees, and the wind was southwest at 10 miles an hour. The current time is 9:56 a.m. Central Daylight Time. 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Today, mostly sunny with a chance of showers. A slight chance of thunderstorms this morning, then a chance of thunderstorms this afternoon. Highs in the lower 80s. Southwest winds 10 to 15 miles per hour with gusts up to 25 miles per hour. Chance of rain 50%. Tonight, mostly clear. Lows in the upper 50s. West winds 5 to 10 miles per hour with gusts up to 20 miles per hour, becoming south after midnight. Wednesday, sunny. A slight chance of showers and thunderstorms in the morning. Breezy, warmer with highs in the lower 90s. South winds 15 to 25 miles per hour. Gusts up to 40 miles per hour in the afternoon. Chance of rain 20%. Wednesday night, showers with thunderstorms likely in the evening, then a slight chance of showers and thunderstorms after midnight. Breezy and not as cool with lows in the upper 60s. Southwest winds 20 to 25 miles per hour with gusts up to 40 miles per hour, becoming west 10 to 15 miles per hour after midnight. Chance of rain 80%. Thursday, mostly sunny with a chance of showers. A slight chance of thunderstorms in the afternoon. Cooler with highs around 80. Northwest winds 5 to 10 miles per hour. Chance of rain 50%. Thursday night, partly cloudy. A slight chance of showers in the evening. Lows around 60. Chance of rain 20%.

and Friday night, mostly clear. Highs in the lower 80s. Lows in the lower 60s. Saturday, mostly sunny. A slight chance of showers in the afternoon. Highs in the mid-80s. Chance of rain 20%. Saturday night, partly cloudy in the evening, then becoming mostly cloudy. A slight chance of thunderstorms. A slight chance of showers in the evening, then a chance of showers after midnight. Lows in the upper 60s. Chance of rain 40%. Sunday, mostly cloudy. A chance of showers with a slight chance of thunderstorms in the morning, then showers likely with a chance of thunderstorms in the afternoon. Highs in the mid-80s. Chance of rain 60%. Sunday night, showers likely. A chance of thunderstorms, mainly in the evening. Lows in the upper 60s. Chance of rain 70%. Monday, mostly cloudy in the morning, then becoming partly sunny. A chance of showers and thunderstorms. Highs in the mid-80s. Chance of rain 40%. At 9 a.m. at Lambert Field in St. Louis, it was partly sunny with a temperature of 69 degrees. The dew point was 54, giving us a relative humidity of 58%. The wind was southwest at 10 miles an hour, and the pressure was 29.83 inches and steady. Elsewhere in the metro area, in Chesterfield, it was mostly sunny and the temperature was 69. In Belleville, it was 69 degrees. In Cahokia, it was mostly sunny and 69 degrees. In St. Charles, it was mostly sunny and 70. Across the region, it was partly sunny in Columbia, Missouri, with a temperature of 67. In Quincy, it was partly sunny and 66 degrees. In Kansas City, it was partly sunny and the temperature was 68. It was sunny in Springfield, Missouri, with a temperature of 72. In Rolla, it was mostly sunny and the temperature was 68. In Farmington, it was 71 degrees. It was sunny in Cape Girardeau, with 73 degrees. It was partly sunny in Springfield, Illinois, with a temperature of 66. Once again in St. Louis, it was partly sunny, the temperature was 69 degrees, and the wind was southwest at 10 miles an hour. The current time is 10:01 a.m. Central Daylight Time. 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Today, mostly sunny with a chance of showers. A slight chance of thunderstorms this morning, then a chance of thunderstorms this afternoon. Highs in the lower 80s. Southwest winds 10 to 15 miles per hour with gusts up to 25 miles per hour. Chance of rain 50%. Tonight, mostly clear. Lows in the upper 50s. West winds 5 to 10 miles per hour with gusts up to 20 miles per hour, becoming south after midnight. Wednesday, sunny. A slight chance of showers and thunderstorms in the morning. Breezy, warmer with highs in the lower 90s. South winds 15 to 25 miles per hour. Gusts up to 40 miles per hour in the afternoon. Chance of rain 20%. Wednesday night, showers with thunderstorms likely in the evening. Then a slight chance of showers and thunderstorms after midnight. Breezy and not as cool with lows in the upper 60s. Southwest winds 20 to 25 miles per hour with gusts up to 40 miles per hour, becoming west 10 to 15 miles per hour after midnight. Chance of rain 80%. Thursday, mostly sunny with a chance of showers. A slight chance of thunderstorms in the afternoon. Cooler with highs around 80. Northwest winds 5 to 10 miles per hour. Chance of rain 50%. Thursday night, partly cloudy. A slight chance of showers in the evening. Lows around 60. Chance of rain 20%. Juneteenth and Friday night, mostly clear. Highs in the lower
80s. Lows in the lower 60s. Saturday, mostly sunny. A slight chance of showers in the afternoon. Highs in the mid-80s. Chance of rain 20%. Saturday night, partly cloudy in the evening, then becoming mostly cloudy. A slight chance of thunderstorms. A slight chance of showers in the evening, then a chance of showers after midnight. Lows in the upper 60s. Chance of rain 40%. Sunday, mostly cloudy. A chance of showers with a slight chance of thunderstorms in the morning, then showers likely with a chance of thunderstorms in the afternoon. Highs in the mid-80s. Chance of rain 60%. Sunday night, showers likely. A chance of thunderstorms, mainly in the evening. Lows in the upper 60s. Chance of rain 70%. Monday, mostly cloudy in the morning, then becoming partly sunny. A chance of showers and thunderstorms. Highs in the mid-80s. Chance of rain 40%. At 9 a.m. at Lambert Field in St. Louis, it was partly sunny with a temperature of 69 degrees. The dew point was 54, giving us a relative humidity of 58%. The wind was southwest at 10 miles an hour, and the pressure was 29.83 inches and steady. Elsewhere in the metro area, in Chesterfield, it was mostly sunny and the temperature was 69. In Belleville, it was 69 degrees. In Cahokia, it was mostly sunny and 69 degrees. In St. Charles, it was mostly sunny and 70. Across the region, it was partly sunny in Columbia, Missouri, with a temperature of 67. In Quincy, it was partly sunny and 66 degrees. In Kansas City, it was partly sunny and the temperature was 68. It was sunny in Springfield, Missouri, with a temperature of 72. In Rolla, it was mostly sunny and the temperature was 68. In Farmington, it was 71 degrees. It was sunny in Cape Girardeau, with 73 degrees. It was partly sunny in Springfield, Illinois, with a temperature of 66. Once again in St. Louis, it was partly sunny. The temperature was 69 degrees and the wind was southwest at 10 miles an hour. The current time is 10:06 a.m. Central Daylight Time. 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Today, mostly sunny with a chance of showers. A slight chance of thunderstorms this morning, then a chance of thunderstorms this afternoon. Highs in the lower 80s. Southwest winds 10 to 15 miles per hour with gusts up to 25 miles per hour. Chance of rain 50%. Tonight, mostly clear. Lows in the upper 50s. West winds 5 to 10 miles per hour with gusts up to 20 miles per hour, becoming south after midnight. Wednesday, sunny. A slight chance of showers and thunderstorms in the morning. Breezy, warmer with highs in the lower 90s. South winds 15 to 25 miles per hour. Gusts up to 40 miles per hour in the afternoon. Chance of rain 20%. Wednesday night, showers with thunderstorms likely in the evening, then a slight chance of showers and thunderstorms after midnight. Breezy and not as cool with lows in the upper 60s. Southwest winds 20 to 25 miles per hour with gusts up to 40 miles per hour, becoming west 10 to 15 miles per hour after midnight. Chance of rain 80%. Thursday, mostly sunny with a chance of showers. A slight chance of thunderstorms in the afternoon. Cooler with highs around 80. Northwest winds 5 to 10 miles per hour. Chance of rain 50%. Thursday night, partly cloudy. A slight chance of showers in the evening. Lows around 60. Chance of rain 20%. Juneteenth and Friday night, mostly clear. Highs in the lower 80s. Lows in the lower 60s. Saturday.
mostly sunny. A slight chance of showers in the afternoon. Highs in the mid-80s. Chance of rain 20%. Saturday night, partly cloudy in the evening, then becoming mostly cloudy. A slight chance of thunderstorms. A slight chance of showers in the evening, then a chance of showers after midnight. Lows in the upper 60s. Chance of rain 40%. Sunday, mostly cloudy. A chance of showers with a slight chance of thunderstorms in the morning, then showers likely with a chance of thunderstorms in the afternoon. Highs in the mid-80s. Chance of rain 60%. Sunday night, showers likely. A chance of thunderstorms, mainly in the evening. Lows in the upper 60s. Chance of rain 70%. Monday, mostly cloudy in the morning, then becoming partly sunny. A chance of showers and thunderstorms. Highs in the mid-80s. Chance of rain 40%. At 9 a.m. at Lambert Field in St. Louis, it was partly sunny with a temperature of 69 degrees. The dew point was 54, giving us a relative humidity of 58%. The wind was southwest at 10 miles an hour, and the pressure was 29.83 inches and steady. Elsewhere in the metro area, in Chesterfield, it was mostly sunny and the temperature was 69. In Belleville, it was 69 degrees. In Cahokia, it was mostly sunny and 69 degrees. In St. Charles, it was mostly sunny and 70. Across the region, it was partly sunny in Columbia, Missouri, with a temperature of 67. In Quincy, it was partly sunny and 66 degrees. In Kansas City, it was partly sunny and the temperature was 68. It was sunny in Springfield, Missouri, with a temperature of 72. In Rolla, it was mostly sunny and the temperature was 68. In Farmington, it was 71 degrees. It was sunny in Cape Girardeau, with 73 degrees. It was partly sunny in Springfield, Illinois, with a temperature of 66. Once again in St. Louis, it was partly sunny. The temperature was 69 degrees and the wind was southwest at 10 miles an hour. At 10 a.m. at Lambert Field in St. Louis, it was partly sunny with a temperature of 73 degrees. The dew point was 55, giving us a relative humidity of 53%. The wind was west at 13 miles an hour, and the pressure was 29.83 inches and steady. Elsewhere in the metro area, in Chesterfield, it was partly sunny and the temperature was 71. In Belleville, it was 75 degrees. In Cahokia, it was mostly sunny and 73 degrees. In St. Charles, it was partly sunny and 72. Across the region, it was partly sunny in Columbia, Missouri, with a temperature of 68. In Quincy, it was mostly sunny and 70 degrees. In Kansas City, it was partly sunny and the temperature was 71. It was partly sunny in Springfield, Missouri, with a temperature of 75. In Rolla, it was sunny and the temperature was 72. In Farmington, it was 75 degrees. It was sunny in Cape Girardeau, with 76 degrees. It was partly sunny in Springfield, Illinois, with a temperature of 67. Once again in St. Louis, it was partly sunny. The temperature was 73 degrees and the wind was west at 13 miles an hour. The current time is 10:12 a.m. Central Daylight Time. 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Today, mostly sunny with a chance of showers. A slight chance of thunderstorms this morning, then a chance of thunderstorms this afternoon. Highs in the lower 80s. Southwest winds 10 to 15 miles per hour with gusts up to 25 miles per hour. Chance of rain 50%. Tonight, mostly clear. Lows in the upper 50s. West winds 5 to 10 miles per hour with gusts up to 20 miles per hour, becoming south.
after midnight. Wednesday, sunny. A slight chance of showers and thunderstorms in the morning. Breezy, warmer with highs in the lower 90s. South winds 15 to 25 miles per hour. Gusts up to 40 miles per hour in the afternoon. Chance of rain 20%. Wednesday night.

minor flooding is forecast from Missouri River at St. Charles until late Thursday night at 25.0 feet downstream near this stage. Missouri Rock Age at Island Road and Agricultural Boatumlin may begin flooding depending on Mississippi River flow and backwater. At 10 a.m. Tuesday, the stage was 25.0 feet. Forecast. The river is expected to rise above flood stage this afternoon to a crest of 25.3 feet just after midnight tonight. It will then fall below flood stage tomorrow evening. Flood stage is 25.0 feet. Today, mostly sunny with a chance of showers. A slight chance of thunderstorms this morning, then a chance of thunderstorms this afternoon. Highs in the lower 80s. Southwest winds 10 to 15 miles per hour with gusts up to 25 miles per hour. Chance of rain 50%. Tonight, mostly clear. Lows in the upper 50s. West winds 5 to 10 miles per hour with gusts up to 20 miles per hour, becoming south after midnight. Wednesday, sunny. A slight chance of showers and thunderstorms in the morning. Breezy, warmer with highs in the lower 90s. South winds 15 to 25 miles per hour. Gusts up to 40 miles per hour in the afternoon. Chance of rain 20%. Wednesday night, showers with thunderstorms likely in the evening. Then a slight chance of showers and thunderstorms after midnight. Breezy and not as cool with lows in the upper 60s. Southwest winds 20 to 25 miles per hour with gusts up to 40 miles per hour, becoming west 10 to 15 miles per hour after midnight. Chance of rain 80%. Thursday, mostly sunny with a chance of showers. A slight chance of thunderstorms in the afternoon. Cooler with highs around 80. Northwest winds 5 to 10 miles per hour. Chance of rain 50%. Thursday night, partly cloudy. A slight chance of showers in the evening. Lows around 60. Chance of rain 20%. Juneteenth and Friday night, mostly clear. Highs in the lower 80s. Lows in the lower 60s. Saturday, mostly sunny. A slight chance of showers in the afternoon. Highs in the mid-80s. Chance of rain 20%. Saturday night, partly cloudy in the evening, then becoming mostly cloudy. A slight chance of thunderstorms. A slight chance of showers in the evening, then a chance of showers after midnight. Lows in the upper 60s. Chance of rain 40%. Sunday, mostly cloudy. A chance of showers with a slight chance of thunderstorms in the morning, then showers likely with a chance of thunderstorms in the afternoon. Highs in the mid-80s. Chance of rain 60%. Sunday night, showers likely. A chance of thunderstorms, mainly in the evening. Lows in the upper 60s. Chance of rain 70%. Monday, mostly cloudy in the morning, then becoming partly sunny. A chance of showers and thunderstorms. Highs in the mid-80s. Chance of rain 40%. At 10 a.m. at Lambert Field in St. Louis, it was partly sunny with a temperature of 73 degrees. The dew point was 55, giving us a relative humidity of 53%. The wind was west at 13 miles an hour, and the pressure was 29.83 inches and steady. Elsewhere in the metro area, in Chesterfield, it was partly sunny and the temperature was 71. In Belleville, it was 75 degrees. In Cahokia, it was mostly sunny and 73 degrees. In St. Charles, it was partly sunny and 72. Across the region, it was partly sunny in Columbia, Missouri, with a temperature of 68. In Quincy, it was mostly sunny and 70 degrees. In Kansas City, it was partly sunny and the temperature was 71. It was partly sunny in Springfield, Missouri, with a temperature of 75. In Rolla, it was sunny and the temperature was 72. In Farmington, it was 75 degrees. It was sunny in Cape Girardeau, with 76 degrees. It was
Minor flooding is forecast from Merrimack River near Arnold until late Friday night at 24.7 feet. Hawkins Road south of Merrimack Bottom Road begins flooding at 10 a.m. Tuesday. The stage was 23.5 feet. Forecast. The river is expected to rise above flood stage late this evening to a crest at 24.7 feet tomorrow evening. It will then fall below flood stage late Thursday evening. Flood stage is 24.0 feet. At 10 a.m. at Lambert Field in St. Louis, it was partly sunny with a temperature of 73 degrees. The dew point was 55, giving us a relative humidity of 53%. The wind was west at 13 miles an hour, and the pressure was 29.83 inches and steady. Elsewhere in the metro area, in Chesterfield, it was partly sunny and the temperature was 71. In Belleville, it was 75 degrees. In Cahokia, it was mostly sunny and 73 degrees. In St. Charles, it was partly sunny and 72. Across the region, it was partly sunny in Columbia, Missouri, with a temperature of 68. In Quincy, it was mostly sunny and 70 degrees. In Kansas City, it was partly sunny and the temperature was 71. It was partly sunny in Springfield, Missouri, with a temperature of 75. In Rolla, it was sunny and the temperature was 72. In Farmington, it was 75 degrees. It was sunny in Cape Girardeau, with 76 degrees. It was partly sunny in Springfield, Illinois, with a temperature of 67. Once again in St. Louis, it was partly sunny. The temperature was 73 degrees and the wind was west at 13 miles an hour. Minor flooding is forecast from Merrimack River near Arnold until late Friday night at 24.7 feet. Hawkins Road south of Merrimack Bottom Road begins flooding at 10 a.m. Tuesday. The stage was 23.5 feet. Forecast. The river is expected to rise above flood stage late this evening to a crest at 24.7 feet tomorrow evening. It will then fall below flood stage late Thursday evening. Flood stage is 24.0 feet. Minor flooding is forecast from Missouri River at St. Charles until late Thursday night at 25.0 feet. Downstream near this stage, Missouri Rod Age at Island Road and Agricultural Bow Tomlin may begin flooding, depending on Mississippi River flow and backwater. At 10 a.m. Tuesday, the stage was 25.0 feet. Forecast. The river is expected to rise above flood stage this afternoon to a crest at 25.3 feet just after midnight tonight. It will then fall below flood stage tomorrow evening. Flood stage is 25.0 feet. The current time is 10:22 a.m. Central Daylight Time. 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Today, mostly sunny with a chance of showers. A slight chance of thunderstorms this morning, then a chance of thunderstorms this afternoon. Highs in the lower 80s. Southwest winds 10 to 15 miles per hour with gusts up to 25 miles per hour. Chance of rain 50%. Tonight, mostly clear. Lows in the upper 50s. West winds 5 to 10 miles per hour with gusts up to 20 miles per hour, becoming south after midnight. Wednesday, sunny. A slight chance of showers and thunderstorms in the morning. Breezy, warmer with highs in the lower 90s. South winds 15 to 25 miles per hour. Gusts up to 40 miles per hour in the afternoon. Chance of rain 20%. Wednesday night, showers with thunderstorms likely in the evening. Then a slight chance of showers and thunderstorms after midnight. Breezy and not as cool with lows in the upper 60s. Southwest winds 20 to 25 miles per hour with gusts up to 40 miles per hour, becoming west 10 to 15 miles per hour after midnight.
chance of rain 80%. Thursday, mostly sunny with a chance of showers. A slight chance of thunderstorms in the afternoon. Cooler with highs around 80. Northwest winds 5 to 10 miles per hour. Chance of rain 50%. Thursday night, partly cloudy. A slight chance of showers in the evening. Lows around 60. Chance of rain 20%. Juneteenth and Friday night, mostly clear. Highs in the lower 80s. Lows in the lower 60s. Saturday, mostly sunny. A slight chance of showers in the afternoon. Highs in the mid-80s. Chance of rain 20%. Saturday night, partly cloudy in the evening, then becoming mostly cloudy. A slight chance of thunderstorms. A slight chance of showers in the evening, then a chance of showers after midnight. Lows in the upper 60s. Chance of rain 40%. Sunday, mostly cloudy. A chance of showers with a slight chance of thunderstorms in the morning, then showers likely with a chance of thunderstorms in the afternoon. Highs in the mid-80s. Chance of rain 60%. Sunday night, showers likely. A chance of thunderstorms, mainly in the evening. Lows in the upper 60s. Chance of rain 70%. Monday, mostly cloudy in the morning, then becoming partly sunny. A chance of showers and thunderstorms. Highs in the mid-80s. Chance of rain 40%. At 10 a.m. at Lambert Field in St. Louis, it was partly sunny with a temperature of 73 degrees. The dew point was 55, giving us a relative humidity of 53%. The wind was west at 13 miles an hour, and the pressure was 29.83 inches and steady. Elsewhere in the metro area, in Chesterfield, it was partly sunny and the temperature was 71. In Belleville, it was 75 degrees. In Cahokia, it was mostly sunny and 73 degrees. In St. Charles, it was partly sunny and 72. Across the region, it was partly sunny in Columbia, Missouri, with a temperature of 68. In Quincy, it was mostly sunny and 70 degrees. In Kansas City, it was partly sunny and the temperature was 71. It was partly sunny in Springfield, Missouri, with a temperature of 75. In Rolla, it was sunny and the temperature was 72. In Farmington, it was 75 degrees. It was sunny in Cape Girardeau, with 76 degrees. It was partly sunny in Springfield, Illinois, with a temperature of 67. Once again in St. Louis, it was partly sunny, the temperature was 73 degrees, and the wind was west at 13 miles an hour. Minor flooding is forecast for Merrimack River near Arnold until late Friday night. At 24.7 feet, Hawkins Road south of Merrimack Bottom Road begins flooding. At 10 a.m. Tuesday, the stage was 23.5 feet. Forecast, the river is expected to rise above flood stage late this evening to a crest of 24.7 feet tomorrow evening. It will then fall below flood stage late Thursday evening. Flood stage is 24.0 feet. Minor flooding is forecast from Missouri River at St. Charles until late Thursday night. At 25.0 feet, downstream near this stage, Missouri Rod H. Island Road and Agricultural Boat Tumbling may begin flooding, depending on Mississippi River flow and backwater. At 10 a.m. Tuesday, the stage was 25.0 feet. Forecast, the river is expected to rise above flood stage this afternoon to a crest of 25.3 feet just after midnight tonight. It will then fall below flood stage tomorrow evening. Flood stage is 25.0 feet. The current time is 10:28 a.m. Central Daylight Time. 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Today, mostly sunny with a chance of showers. A
slight chance of thunderstorms this morning, then a chance of thunderstorms this afternoon. Highs in the lower 80s. Southwest winds 10 to 15 miles per hour with gusts up to 25 miles per hour. Chance of rain 50%. Tonight, mostly clear. Lows in the upper 50s. West winds 5 to 10 miles per hour with gusts up to 20 miles per hour, becoming south after midnight. Wednesday, sunny. A slight chance of showers and thunderstorms in the morning. Breezy, warmer with highs in the lower 90s. South winds 15 to 25 miles per hour. Gusts up to 40 miles per hour in the afternoon. Chance of rain 20%. Wednesday night, showers with thunderstorms likely in the evening, then a slight chance of showers and thunderstorms after midnight. Breezy and not as cool with lows in the upper 60s. Southwest winds 20 to 25 miles per hour with gusts up to 40 miles per hour, becoming west 10 to 15 miles per hour after midnight. Chance of rain 80%. Thursday, mostly sunny with a chance of showers. A slight chance of thunderstorms in the afternoon. Cooler with highs around 80. Northwest winds 5 to 10 miles per hour. Chance of rain 50%. Thursday night, partly cloudy. A slight chance of showers in the evening. Lows around 60. Chance of rain 20%. Juneteenth and Friday night, mostly clear. Highs in the lower 80s. Lows in the lower 60s. Saturday, mostly sunny. A slight chance of showers in the afternoon. Highs in the mid-80s. Chance of rain 20%. Saturday night, partly cloudy in the evening, then becoming mostly cloudy. A slight chance of thunderstorms. A slight chance of showers in the evening, then a chance of showers after midnight. Lows in the upper 60s. Chance of rain 40%. Sunday, mostly cloudy. A chance of showers with a slight chance of thunderstorms in the morning, then showers likely with a chance of thunderstorms in the afternoon. Highs in the mid-80s. Chance of rain 60%. Sunday night, showers likely. A chance of thunderstorms, mainly in the evening. Lows in the upper 60s. Chance of rain 70%. Monday, mostly cloudy in the morning, then becoming partly sunny. A chance of showers and thunderstorms. Highs in the mid-80s. Chance of rain 40%. At 10 a.m. at Lambert Field in St. Louis, it was partly sunny with a temperature of 73 degrees. The dew point was 55, giving us a relative humidity of 53%. The wind was west at 13 miles an hour, and the pressure was 29.83 inches and steady. Elsewhere in the metro area, in Chesterfield, it was partly sunny and the temperature was 71. In Belleville, it was 75 degrees. In Cahokia, it was mostly sunny and 73 degrees. In St. Charles, it was partly sunny and 72. Across the region, it was partly sunny in Columbia, Missouri, with a temperature of 68. In Quincy, it was mostly sunny and 70 degrees. In Kansas City, it was partly sunny and the temperature was 71. It was partly sunny in Springfield, Missouri, with a temperature of 75. In Rolla, it was sunny and the temperature was 72. In Farmington, it was 75 degrees. It was sunny in Cape Girardeau, with 76 degrees. It was partly sunny in Springfield, Illinois, with a temperature of 67. Once again in St. Louis, it was partly sunny, the temperature was 73 degrees, and the wind was west at 13 miles an hour. Minor flooding is forecast for Merrimack River near Arnold until late Friday night. At 24.7 feet, Hawkins Road south of Merrimack Bottom Road begins flooding. At 10 a.m. Tuesday, the stage was 23.5 feet. Forecast: the river is expected to rise above flood stage late this evening to a crest of 24.7 feet tomorrow evening. It will then fall below flood stage late Thursday evening. Flood stage is 24.0 feet. Minor flooding is forecast.
from Missouri River at St. Charles into late Thursday night. At 25.0 feet downstream near this stage, Missouri Rock Agent Island Road and Agricultural Boat Tumbling may begin flooding, depending on Mississippi River flow and backwater. At 10 a.m. Tuesday, the stage was 25.0 feet. Forecast: the river is expected to rise above flood stage this afternoon to a crest of 25.3 feet just after midnight tonight. It will then fall below flood stage tomorrow evening. Flood stage is 25.0 feet. The current time is 10:34 a.m. Central Daylight Time. 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Today, mostly sunny with a chance of showers. A slight chance of thunderstorms this morning, then a chance of thunderstorms this afternoon. Highs in the lower 80s. Southwest winds 10 to 15 miles per hour with gusts up to 25 miles per hour. Chance of rain 50%. Tonight, mostly clear. Lows in the upper 50s. West winds 5 to 10 miles per hour with gusts up to 20 miles per hour, becoming south after midnight. Wednesday, sunny. A slight chance of showers and thunderstorms in the morning. Breezy, warmer with highs in the lower 90s. South winds 15 to 25 miles per hour. Gusts up to 40 miles per hour in the afternoon. Chance of rain 20%. Wednesday night, showers with thunderstorms likely in the evening. Then a slight chance of showers and thunderstorms after midnight. Breezy and not as cool with lows in the upper 60s. Southwest winds 20 to 25 miles per hour with gusts up to 40 miles per hour, becoming west 10 to 15 miles per hour after midnight. Chance of rain 80%. Thursday, mostly sunny with a chance of showers. A slight chance of thunderstorms in the afternoon. Cooler with highs around 80. Northwest winds 5 to 10 miles per hour. Chance of rain 50%. Thursday night, partly cloudy. A slight chance of showers in the evening. Lows around 60. Chance of rain 20%. Juneteenth and Friday night, mostly clear. Highs in the lower 80s. Lows in the lower 60s. Saturday, mostly sunny. A slight chance of showers in the afternoon. Highs in the mid-80s. Chance of rain 20%. Saturday night, partly cloudy in the evening, then becoming mostly cloudy. A slight chance of thunderstorms. A slight chance of showers in the evening, then a chance of showers after midnight. Lows in the upper 60s. Chance of rain 40%. Sunday, mostly cloudy. A chance of showers with a slight chance of thunderstorms in the morning, then showers likely with a chance of thunderstorms in the afternoon. Highs in the mid-80s. Chance of rain 60%. Sunday night, showers likely. A chance of thunderstorms, mainly in the evening. Lows in the upper 60s. Chance of rain 70%. Monday, mostly cloudy in the morning, then becoming partly sunny. A chance of showers and thunderstorms. Highs in the mid-80s. Chance of rain 40%. At 10 a.m. at Lambert Field in St. Louis, it was partly sunny with a temperature of 73 degrees. The dew point was 55, giving us a relative humidity of 53%. The wind was west at 13 miles an hour, and the pressure was 29.8 inches and steady. Elsewhere in the metro area, in Chesterfield, it was partly sunny and the temperature was 71. In Belleville, it was 75 degrees. In Cahokia, it was mostly sunny and 73 degrees. In St. Charles, it was partly sunny and 72. Across the region, it was partly sunny in Columbia, Missouri, with a temperature of 68. In Quincy, it was mostly sunny and 70 degrees.
In Kansas City, it was partly sunny and the temperature was 71. It was partly sunny in Springfield, Missouri, with a temperature of 75. In Rolla, it was sunny and the temperature was 72. In Farmington, it was 75 degrees. It was sunny in Cape Girardeau, with 76 degrees. It was partly sunny in Springfield, Illinois, with a temperature of 67. Once again in St. Louis, it was partly sunny. The temperature was 73 degrees and the wind was west at 13 miles an hour. Minor flooding is forecast for Merrimack River near Arnold until late Friday night. At 24.7 feet, Hawkins Road south of Merrimack Bottom Road begins flooding. At 10 a.m. Tuesday, the stage was 23.5 feet. Forecast. The river is expected to rise above flood stage late this evening to a crest of 24.7 feet tomorrow evening. It will then fall below flood stage late Thursday evening. Flood stage is 24.0 feet. Minor flooding is forecast from Missouri River at St. Charles until late Thursday night. At 25.0 feet, downstream near this stage, Missouri Rod Agent Island Road and Agricultural Boat Tumbling may begin flooding, depending on Mississippi River flow and backwater. At 10 a.m. Tuesday, the stage was 25.0 feet. Forecast. The river is expected to rise above flood stage this afternoon to a crest of 25.3 feet just after midnight tonight. It will then fall below flood stage tomorrow evening. Flood stage is 25.0 feet. The current time is 10:40 a.m. Central Daylight Time. 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Today, mostly sunny with a chance of showers. A slight chance of thunderstorms this morning, then a chance of thunderstorms this afternoon. Highs in the lower 80s. Southwest winds 10 to 15 miles per hour with gusts up to 25 miles per hour. Chance of rain 50%. Tonight, mostly clear. Lows in the upper 50s. West winds 5 to 10 miles per hour with gusts up to 20 miles per hour, becoming south after midnight. Wednesday, sunny. A slight chance of showers and thunderstorms in the morning. Breezy, warmer with highs in the lower 90s. South winds 15 to 25 miles per hour. Gusts up to 40 miles per hour in the afternoon. Chance of rain 20%. Wednesday night, showers with thunderstorms likely in the evening, then a slight chance of showers and thunderstorms after midnight. Breezy and not as cool with lows in the upper 60s. Southwest winds 20 to 25 miles per hour with gusts up to 40 miles per hour, becoming west 10 to 15 miles per hour after midnight. Chance of rain 80%. Thursday, mostly sunny with a chance of showers. A slight chance of thunderstorms in the afternoon. Cooler with highs around 80. Northwest winds 5 to 10 miles per hour. Chance of rain 50%. Thursday night, partly cloudy. A slight chance of showers in the evening. Lows around 60. Chance of rain 20%. Juneteenth and Friday night, mostly clear. Highs in the lower 80s. Lows in the lower 60s. Saturday, mostly sunny. A slight chance of showers in the afternoon. Highs in the mid-80s. Chance of rain 20%. Saturday night, partly cloudy in the evening, then becoming mostly cloudy. A slight chance of thunderstorms. A slight chance of showers in the evening, then a chance of showers after midnight. Lows in the upper 60s. Chance of rain 40%. Sunday, mostly cloudy. A chance of showers with a slight chance of thunderstorms in the morning, then showers likely with a chance of thunderstorms in the afternoon. Highs in the mid-80s. Chance of rain 60%. Sunday night, showers likely.
a chance of thunderstorms, mainly in the evening. Lows in the upper 60s. Chance of rain 70%.

relative humidity of 65%. The wind was northwest at 7 miles an hour, and the pressure was 29.84 inches and rising. Elsewhere in the metro area, in Chesterfield, it was partly sunny and the temperature was 72. In Cahokia, it was cloudy and 74 degrees. In St. Charles, it was cloudy and 68. Across the region, it was cloudy in Columbia, Missouri, with a temperature of 66. In Quincy, it was mostly sunny and 74 degrees. In Kansas City, it was partly sunny and the temperature was 74. It was partly sunny in Springfield, Missouri, with a temperature of 72. In Rolla, it was partly sunny and the temperature was 75. In Farmington, it was 78 degrees. It was sunny in Cape Girardeau, with 78 degrees. It was partly sunny in Springfield, Illinois, with a temperature of 70. Once again in St. Louis, it was partly sunny. The temperature was 69 degrees and the wind was northwest at 7 miles an hour. Minor flooding is forecast for Merrimack River near Arnold until late Friday night at 24.7 feet, Hawkins Road south.

highs in the lower 80s. West winds 10 to 15 miles per hour with gusts up to 25 miles per hour. Chance of rain 50%. Tonight, mostly clear. Lows in the upper 50s. West winds 5 to 10 miles per hour with gusts up to 20 miles per hour, becoming south after midnight. Wednesday, sunny. A slight chance of showers and thunderstorms in the morning. Breezy, warmer with highs in the lower 90s. South winds 15 to 25 miles per hour. Gusts up to 40 miles per hour in the afternoon. Chance of rain 20%. Wednesday night, showers with thunderstorms likely in the evening, then a slight chance of showers and thunderstorms after midnight. Breezy and not as cool with lows in the upper 60s. Southwest winds 20 to 25 miles per hour with gusts up to 40 miles per hour, becoming west 10 to 15 miles per hour after midnight. Chance of rain 80%. Thursday, mostly sunny with a chance of showers. A slight chance of thunderstorms in the afternoon. Cooler with highs around 80. Northwest winds 5 to 10 miles per hour. Chance of rain 50%. Thursday night, partly cloudy. A slight chance of showers in the evening. Lows around 60. Chance of rain 20%. Juneteenth and Friday night, mostly clear. Highs in the lower 80s. Lows in the lower 60s. Saturday, mostly sunny. A slight chance of showers in the afternoon. Highs in the mid-80s. Chance of rain 20%. Saturday night, partly cloudy in the evening, then becoming mostly cloudy. A slight chance of thunderstorms. A slight chance of showers in the evening, then a chance of showers after midnight. Lows in the upper 60s. Chance of rain 40%. Sunday, mostly cloudy. A chance of showers with a slight chance of thunderstorms in the morning, then showers likely with a chance of thunderstorms in the afternoon. Highs in the mid-80s. Chance of rain 60%. Sunday night, showers likely. A chance of thunderstorms, mainly in the evening. Lows in the upper 60s. Chance of rain 70%. Monday, mostly cloudy in the morning, then becoming partly sunny. A chance of showers and thunderstorms. Highs in the mid-80s. Chance of rain 40%. Daily river and lake stages for Tuesday, June 16th. On the Mississippi River at Hannibal, the morning stage was 16.4 feet, down 0.4 feet from yesterday. The forecast, 15.7, 14.9, 14, 13.2, 12.7. At Louisiana, 16.1 feet, down 0.3. The forecast, 15.5, 14.6, 13.4, 12.5, 12.2. At Clarksville, 25.8 feet, down 0.2. The forecast, 25.3, 24.3, 23, 21.7, 20.8. At Winfield, 25.7 feet, up 0.1. The forecast, 25.5, 25.1, 23.5, 22, 20.9. At Grafton, 19.2 feet, up 0.2. The forecast, 19.3, 18.7, 17.5, 16.3, 16. At Mel Price Lock and Dam, 20.6 feet, up 0.6. The forecast, 21.2, 21.2, 21, 19.7, 17.5, 15.5. At St. Louis, 26.4 feet, up 0.7. The forecast, 27.2, 27, 25.4, 22.8, 20. At Chester, 27.6 feet, up 0.7. The forecast, 28.6, 29, 28.8, 26.4, 23. On the Missouri River at Herman, 23.0 feet, up 1.1. The forecast, 21.7, 19.9, 16.6, 14.5, 13.4. At Washington, 19.0 feet, up 1 foot. The forecast, 18.9, 17.5, 14.7, 12.3.

11.1 at St. Charles, 24.8 feet, up 1 foot. The forecast, 25.3, 24.4, 22.3, 19.7, 18.3, on the Illinois River at Hardin, 25.0 feet, up 0.3. The forecast, 25.3, 25.5, 25.5, 25.5, 25.5, on the Merrimack River near Steelville, 2.0 feet, down 0.5, near Sullivan, 3.8 feet, up 0.4, at Pacific, minus 0.2 feet, down 0.1, near Eureka, 3.8 feet, down 0.1, at Valley Park, 5.0 feet, up 0.6, at Fenton, 13.4 feet, up 0.6, near Arnold, 23.2 feet, up 0.6, the forecast, 24.4, 24.6, 23.4, 19.7, 16.1, on the Quiver River near Troy, 6.0 feet, no change from yesterday. On the Berbers River at Union, 3.8 feet, down 0.1. On the Big River at Burnsville, 2.6 feet, no change from yesterday. At Carlisle Lake, the morning stage was 446.3 feet, down 0.2 feet from yesterday. At Carlisle, 15.8 feet, up 0.9. The forecast, 15.8, 16.3, 16.3, 16.3, 16.3. At Mark Twain Lake, the morning stage was 616.7 feet, no change from yesterday. At Lake of the Ozarks, 659.4 feet, up 0.2. At 11 a.m. at Lambert Field in St. Louis, it was partly sunny with a temperature of 69 degrees. The dew point was 57, giving us a relative humidity of 65%. The wind was northwest at 7 miles an hour, and the pressure was 29.84 inches and rising. Elsewhere in the metro area, in Chesterfield, it was partly sunny and the temperature was 72. In Cahokia, it was cloudy and 74 degrees. In St. Charles, it was cloudy and 68. Across the region, it was cloudy in Columbia, Missouri, with a temperature of 66. In Quincy, it was mostly sunny and 74 degrees. In Kansas City, it was partly sunny and the temperature was 74. It was partly sunny in Springfield, Missouri, with a temperature of 72. In Rolla, it was partly sunny and the temperature was 75. In Farmington, it was 78 degrees. It was sunny in Cape Girardeau, with 78 degrees. It was partly sunny in Springfield, Illinois, with a temperature of 70. Once again in St. Louis, it was partly sunny, the temperature was 69 degrees and the wind was northwest at 7 miles an hour. Minor flooding is forecast for Merrimack River near Arnold until late Friday night at 24.7 feet. Hawkins Road south of Merrimack Bottom Road begins flooding. At 10 a.m. Tuesday, the stage was 23.5 feet. Forecast, the river is expected to rise above flood stage late this evening to a crest of 24.7 feet tomorrow evening. It will then fall below flood stage late Thursday evening. Flood stage is 24.0 feet. Minor flooding is forecast for Mississippi River at Melvin Price Lock and Dam from this evening to Friday afternoon. At 20.8 feet, unprotected farmland begins to flood at 10:30 a.m. Tuesday. The stage was 20.7 feet. Forecast, the river is expected to rise above flood stage this evening to a crest of 21.2 feet tomorrow morning. It will then fall below flood stage Thursday morning. Flood stage is 21.0 feet. Minor flooding is forecast from Missouri River at St. Charles until late Thursday night at 25.0 feet. Downstream near this stage, Missouri Rod H. Island Road and Agricultural Boat Tunnel may begin flooding, depending on Mississippi River flow and backwater. At 10 a.m. Tuesday, the stage was 25.0 feet. Forecast, the river is expected to rise above flood stage this afternoon to a crest of 25.3 feet just after midnight tonight. It will then fall below flood stage tomorrow evening. Flood stage is 25.
0.0 feet. The current time is 12:11 p.m. Central Daylight Time. 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This afternoon, partly sunny with a chance of showers. A slight chance of thunderstorms early, then a chance of thunderstorms. Highs in the lower 80s. West winds 10 to 15 miles per hour with gusts up to 25 miles per hour. Chance of rain 50%. Tonight, mostly clear. Lows in the upper 50s. West winds 5 to 10 miles per hour with gusts up to 20 miles per hour, becoming south after midnight. Wednesday, sunny. A slight chance of showers and thunderstorms in the morning. Breezy, warmer with highs in the lower 90s. South winds 15 to 25 miles per hour. Gusts up to 40 miles per hour in the afternoon. Chance of rain 20%. Wednesday night, showers with thunderstorms likely in the evening, then a slight chance of showers and thunderstorms after midnight. Breezy and not as cool with lows in the upper 60s. Southwest winds 20 to 25 miles per hour with gusts up to 40 miles per hour, becoming west 10 to 15 miles per hour after midnight. Chance of rain 80%. Thursday, mostly sunny with a chance of showers. A slight chance of thunderstorms in the afternoon. Cooler with highs around 80. Northwest winds 5 to 10 miles per hour. Chance of rain 50%. Thursday night, partly cloudy. A slight chance of showers in the evening. Lows around 60. Chance of rain 20%. Juneteenth and Friday night, mostly clear. Highs in the lower 80s. Lows in the lower 60s. Saturday, mostly sunny. A slight chance of showers in the afternoon. Highs in the mid-80s. Chance of rain 20%. Saturday night, partly cloudy in the evening, then becoming mostly cloudy. A slight chance of thunderstorms. A slight chance of showers in the evening, then a chance of showers after midnight. Lows in the upper 60s. Chance of rain 40%. Sunday, mostly cloudy. A chance of showers with a slight chance of thunderstorms in the morning, then showers likely with a chance of thunderstorms in the afternoon. Highs in the mid-80s. Chance of rain 60%. Sunday night, showers likely. A chance of thunderstorms, mainly in the evening. Lows in the upper 60s. Chance of rain 70%. Monday, mostly cloudy in the morning, then becoming partly sunny. A chance of showers and thunderstorms. Highs in the mid-80s. Chance of rain 40%. At noon at Lambert Field in St. Louis, it was partly sunny with a temperature of 71 degrees. The dew point was 57, giving us a relative humidity of 61%. The wind was west at 9 miles an hour, and the pressure was 29.83 inches and falling. Elsewhere in the metro area, in Chesterfield, it was cloudy and the temperature was 71. In Cahokia, it was cloudy and 74 degrees. In St. Charles, it was cloudy and 68. Across the region, it was partly sunny in Columbia, Missouri, with a temperature of 69. In Quincy, it was mostly sunny and 77 degrees. In Kansas City, it was partly sunny and the temperature was 76. Light rain was falling in Springfield, Missouri, with a temperature of 69. In Rolla, it was partly sunny and the temperature was 74. In Farmington, it was 79 degrees. It was sunny in Cape Girardeau, with 79 degrees. It was mostly sunny in Springfield, Illinois, with a temperature of 74. Once again in St. Louis, it was partly sunny. The temperature was 71 degrees and the wind was west at 9 miles an hour.
Daily River and Lake stages for Tuesday, June 16th. On the Mississippi River at Hannibal, the morning stage was 16.4 feet, down 0.4 feet from yesterday. The forecast, 15.7, 14.9, 14, 13.2, 12.7. At Louisiana, 16.1 feet, down 0.3. The forecast, 15.5, 14.6, 13.4, 12.5, 12.2. At Clarksville, 25.8 feet, down 0.2. The forecast, 25.3, 24.3, 23, 21.7, 20.8. At Winfield, 25.7 feet, up 0.1. The forecast, 25.5, 25.1, 23.5, 22, 20.9. At Grafton, 19.2 feet, up 0.2. The forecast, 19.3, 18.7, 17.5, 16.3, 16. At Mel Price Lock and Dam, 20.6 feet, up 0.6. The forecast, 21.2, 21.2, 21, 19.7, 17.5, 15.5. At St. Louis, 26.4 feet, up 0.7. The forecast, 27.2, 27, 25.4, 22.8, 20. At Chester, 27.6 feet, up 0.7. The forecast, 28.6, 29, 28.8, 26.4, 23. On the Missouri River at Herman, 23.0 feet, up 1.1. The forecast, 21.7, 19.9, 16.6, 14.5, 13.4. At Washington, 19.0 feet, up 1 foot. The forecast, 18.9, 17.5, 14.7, 12.3, 11.1. At St. Charles, 24.8 feet, up 1 foot. The forecast, 25.3, 24.4, 22.3. 19.7, 18.3, on the Illinois River at Hardin, 25.0 feet, up 0.3, the forecast, 25.3, 25.5, 25.5, 25.5, 25.5, on the Merrimack River near Steelville, 2.0 feet, down 0.5, near Sullivan, 3.8 feet, up 0.4, at Pacific, minus 0.2 feet, down 0.1, near Eureka, 3.8 feet, down 0.1, at Valley Park, 5.0 feet, up 0.6, at Fenton, 13.4 feet, up 0.6, near Arnold, 23.2 feet, up 0.6, the forecast, 24.4, 24.6, 23.4, 19.7, 16.1, on the Quiver River near Troy, 6.0 feet, no change from yesterday. On the Burbage River at Union, 3.8 feet, down 0.1. On the Big River at Burnsville, 2.6 feet, no change from yesterday. At Carlisle Lake, the morning stage was 446.3 feet, down 0.2 feet from yesterday. At Carlisle, 15.8 feet, up 0.9. The forecast, 15.8, 16.3, 16.3, 16.3, 16.3. At Mark Twain Lake, the morning stage was 616.7 feet, no change from yesterday. At Lake of the Ozarks, 659.4 feet, up 0.2. Minor flooding is forecast. For Mississippi River at Melvin Price Lock and Dam, from this evening to Friday afternoon, at 20.8 feet, unprotected farmland begins to flood at 10:30 a.m. Tuesday. The stage was 20.7 feet. Forecast, the river is expected to rise above flood stage this evening to a crest of 21.2 feet tomorrow morning. It will then fall below flood stage Thursday morning. Flood stage is 21.0 feet. The current time is 12:20 p.m. Central Daylight Time. 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
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This afternoon, partly sunny with a chance of showers. A slight chance of thunderstorms early, then a chance of thunderstorms. Highs in the lower 80s. West winds 10 to 15 miles per hour with gusts up to 25 miles per hour. Chance of rain 50%. Tonight, mostly clear. Lows in the upper 50s. West winds 5 to 10 miles per hour with gusts up to 20 miles per hour, becoming south after midnight. Wednesday, sunny. A slight chance of showers and thunderstorms in the morning. Breezy, warmer with highs in the lower 90s. South winds 15 to 25 miles per hour. Gusts up to 40 miles per hour in the afternoon. Chance of rain 20%. Wednesday night, showers with thunderstorms likely in the evening, then a slight chance of showers and thunderstorms after midnight. Breezy and not as cool with lows in the upper 60s. Southwest winds 20 to 25 miles per hour with gusts up to 40 miles per hour, becoming west 10 to 15 miles per hour after midnight. Chance of rain 80%. Thursday, mostly sunny with a chance of showers. A slight chance of thunderstorms in the afternoon. Cooler with highs around 80. Northwest winds 5 to 10 miles per hour. Chance of rain 50%. Thursday night, partly cloudy. A slight chance of showers in the evening. Lows around 60. Chance of rain 20%. Juneteenth and Friday night, mostly clear. Highs in the lower 80s. Lows in the lower 60s. Saturday, mostly sunny. A slight chance of showers in the afternoon. Highs in the mid-80s. Chance of rain 20%. Saturday night, partly cloudy in the evening, then becoming mostly cloudy. A slight chance of thunderstorms. A slight chance of showers in the evening, then a chance of showers after midnight. Lows in the upper 60s. Chance of rain 40%. Sunday, mostly cloudy. A chance of showers with a slight chance of thunderstorms in the morning, then showers likely with a chance of thunderstorms in the afternoon. Highs in the mid-80s. Chance of rain 60%. Sunday night, showers likely. A chance of thunderstorms, mainly in the evening. Lows in the upper 60s. Chance of rain 70%. Monday, mostly cloudy in the morning, then becoming partly sunny. A chance of showers and thunderstorms. Highs in the mid-80s. Chance of rain 40%. At noon at Lambert Field in St. Louis, it was partly sunny with a temperature of 71 degrees. The dew point was 57, giving us a relative humidity of 61%. The wind was west at 9 miles an hour, and the pressure was 29.83 inches and falling. Elsewhere in the metro area, in Chesterfield, it was cloudy and the temperature was 71. In Cahokia, it was cloudy and 74 degrees. In St. Charles, it was cloudy and 68. Across the region, it was partly sunny in Columbia, Missouri, with a temperature of 69. In Quincy, it was mostly sunny and 77 degrees. In Kansas City, it was partly sunny and the temperature was 76. Light rain was falling in Springfield, Missouri, with a temperature of 69. In Rolla, it was partly sunny and the temperature was 74. In Farmington, it was 79 degrees. It was sunny in Cape Girardeau, with 79 degrees. It was mostly sunny in Springfield, Illinois, with a temperature of 74. Once again in St. Louis, it was partly sunny. The temperature was 71 degrees and the wind was west at 9 miles an hour. Minor flooding is forecast. For Mississippi River at Melvin Price Lock and Dam. From this evening to Friday afternoon. At 20.8 feet, unprotected farmland begins to flood at 10:30 a.m. Tuesday. The stage was 20.7 feet.
Forecast. The river is expected to rise above flood stage this evening to a crest of 21.2 feet tomorrow morning. It will then fall below flood stage Thursday morning. Flood stage is 21.0 feet. The current time is 12:26 p.m. Central Daylight Time. 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This afternoon, partly sunny with a chance of showers. A slight chance of thunderstorms early, then a chance of thunderstorms. Highs in the lower 80s. West winds 10 to 15 miles per hour with gusts up to 25 miles per hour. Chance of rain 50%. Tonight, mostly clear. Lows in the upper 50s. West winds 5 to 10 miles per hour with gusts up to 20 miles per hour, becoming south after midnight. Wednesday, sunny. A slight chance of showers and thunderstorms in the morning. Breezy, warmer with highs in the lower 90s. South winds 15 to 25 miles per hour. Gusts up to 40 miles per hour in the afternoon. Chance of rain 20%. Wednesday night, showers with thunderstorms likely in the evening, then a slight chance of showers and thunderstorms after midnight. Breezy and not as cool with lows in the upper 60s. Southwest winds 20 to 25 miles per hour with gusts up to 40 miles per hour, becoming west 10 to 15 miles per hour after midnight. Chance of rain 80%. Thursday, mostly sunny with a chance of showers. A slight chance of thunderstorms in the afternoon. Cooler with highs around 80. Northwest winds 5 to 10 miles per hour. Chance of rain 50%. Thursday night, partly cloudy. A slight chance of showers in the evening. Lows around 60. Chance of rain 20%. Juneteenth and Friday night, mostly clear. Highs in the lower 80s. Lows in the lower 60s. Saturday, mostly sunny. A slight chance of showers in the afternoon. Highs in the mid-80s. Chance of rain 20%. Saturday night, partly cloudy in the evening, then becoming mostly cloudy. A slight chance of thunderstorms. A slight chance of showers in the evening, then a chance of showers after midnight. Lows in the upper 60s. Chance of rain 40%. Sunday, mostly cloudy. A chance of showers with a slight chance of thunderstorms in the morning, then showers likely with a chance of thunderstorms in the afternoon. Highs in the mid-80s. Chance of rain 60%. Sunday night, showers likely. A chance of thunderstorms, mainly in the evening. Lows in the upper 60s. Chance of rain 70%. Monday, mostly cloudy in the morning, then becoming partly sunny. A chance of showers and thunderstorms. Highs in the mid-80s. Chance of rain 40%. At noon at Lambert Field in St. Louis, it was partly sunny with a temperature of 71 degrees. The dew point was 57, giving us a relative humidity of 61%. The wind was west at 9 miles an hour, and the pressure was 29.83 inches and falling. Elsewhere in the metro area, in Chesterfield, it was cloudy and the temperature was 71. In Cahokia, it was cloudy and 74 degrees. In St. Charles, it was cloudy and 68. Across the region, it was partly sunny in Columbia, Missouri, with a temperature of 69. In Quincy, it was mostly sunny and 77 degrees. In Kansas City, it was partly sunny and the temperature was 76. Light rain was falling in Springfield, Missouri, with a temperature of 69. In Rolla, it was partly sunny and the temperature was 74. In Farmington, it was 79 degrees. It was sunny in Cape Girardeau, with 79 degrees. It was mostly sunny in Springfield, Illinois, with a temperature of 74.
Once again in St. Louis, it was partly sunny. The temperature was 71 degrees and the wind was west at 9 miles an hour. Daily River and Lake stages for Tuesday, June 16th. On the Mississippi River at Hannibal, the morning stage was 16.4 feet, down 0.4 feet from yesterday. The forecast, 15.7, 14.9, 14, 13.2, 12.7. At Louisiana, 16.1 feet, down 0.3. The forecast, 15.5, 14.6, 13.4, 12.5, 12.2. At Clarksville, 25.8 feet, down 0.2. The forecast, 25.3, 24.3, 23, 21.7, 20.8. At Winfield, 25.7 feet, up 0.1. The forecast, 25.5, 25.1, 23.5, 22, 20.9. At Grafton, 19.2 feet, up 0.2. The forecast, 19.3, 18.7, 17.5, 16.3, 16. At Mel Price Lock and Dam, 20.6 feet, up 0.6. The forecast, 21.2, 21.2, 21, 19.7, 17.5, 15.5. At St. Louis, 26.4 feet, up 0.7. The forecast, 27.2, 27, 25.4, 22.8, 20. At Chester, 27.6 feet, up 0.7. The forecast, 28.6, 29, 28.8, 26.4, 23. On the Missouri River at Herman, 23.0 feet, up 1.1. The forecast, 21.7, 19.9, 16.6, 14.5, 13.4. At Washington, 19.0 feet, up 1 foot. The forecast, 18.9, 17.5, 14.7, 12.3, 11.1. At St. Charles, 24.8 feet, up 1 foot. The forecast, 25.3, 24.4, 22.3, 19.7, 18.3. On the Illinois River at Hardin, 25.0 feet, up 0.3. The forecast, 25.3, 25.5, 25.5, 25.5, 25.5. On the Merrimack River near Steelville, 2.0 feet, down 0.5. Near Sullivan, 3.8 feet, up 0.4. At Pacific, minus 0.2 feet, down 0.1. Near Eureka, 3.8 feet, down 0.1. At Valley Park, 5.0 feet, up 0.6. At Fenton, 13.4 feet, up 0.6. Near Arnold, 23.2 feet, up 0.6. The forecast, 24.4, 24.6, 23.4, 19.7, 16.1. On the Quiver River near Troy, 6.0 feet, no change from yesterday. On the Burbis River at Union, 3.8 feet, down 0.1. On the Big River at Burnsville, 2.6 feet, no change from yesterday. At Carlisle Lake, the morning stage was 446.3 feet, down 0.2 feet from yesterday. At Carlisle, 15.8 feet, up 0.9. The forecast, 15.8, 16.3, 16.3, 16.3, 16.3. At Mark Twain Lake, the morning stage was 616.7 feet, no change from yesterday. At Lake of the Ozarks, 659.4 feet, up 0.2. Minor flooding is forecast. For Mississippi River at Melvin Price Lock and Dam, from this evening to Friday afternoon, at 20.8 feet, unprotected farmland begins to flood at 10:30 a.m. Tuesday. The stage was 20.7 feet. Forecast, the river is expected to rise above flood stage this evening to a crest at 21.2 feet tomorrow morning. It will then fall below flood stage Thursday morning. Flood stage is 21.0 feet. The current time is 12:35 p.m. Central Daylight Time. 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
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This afternoon, partly sunny with a chance of showers. A slight chance of thunderstorms early, then a chance of thunderstorms. Highs in the lower 80s. West winds 10 to 15 miles per hour with gusts up to 25 miles per hour. Chance of rain 50%. Tonight, mostly clear. Lows in the upper 50s. West winds 5 to 10 miles per hour with gusts up to 20 miles per hour, becoming south after midnight. Wednesday, sunny. A slight chance of showers and thunderstorms in the morning. Breezy, warmer with highs in the lower 90s. South winds 15 to 25 miles per hour. Gusts up to 40 miles per hour in the afternoon. Chance of rain 20%. Wednesday night, showers with thunderstorms likely in the evening, then a slight chance of showers and thunderstorms after midnight. Breezy and not as cool with lows in the upper 60s. Southwest winds 20 to 25 miles per hour with gusts up to 40 miles per hour, becoming west 10 to 15 miles per hour after midnight. Chance of rain 80%. Thursday, mostly sunny with a chance of showers. A slight chance of thunderstorms in the afternoon. Cooler with highs around 80. Northwest winds 5 to 10 miles per hour. Chance of rain 50%. Thursday night, partly cloudy. A slight chance of showers in the evening. Lows around 60. Chance of rain 20%. Juneteenth and Friday night, mostly clear. Highs in the lower 80s. Lows in the lower 60s. Saturday, mostly sunny. A slight chance of showers in the afternoon. Highs in the mid-80s. Chance of rain 20%. Saturday night, partly cloudy in the evening, then becoming mostly cloudy. A slight chance of thunderstorms. A slight chance of showers in the evening, then a chance of showers after midnight. Lows in the upper 60s. Chance of rain 40%. Sunday, mostly cloudy. A chance of showers with a slight chance of thunderstorms in the morning, then showers likely with a chance of thunderstorms in the afternoon. Highs in the mid-80s. Chance of rain 60%. Sunday night, showers likely. A chance of thunderstorms, mainly in the evening. Lows in the upper 60s. Chance of rain 70%. Monday, mostly cloudy in the morning, then becoming partly sunny. A chance of showers and thunderstorms. Highs in the mid-80s. Chance of rain 40%. At noon at Lambert Field in St. Louis, it was partly sunny with a temperature of 71 degrees. The dew point was 57, giving us a relative humidity of 61%. The wind was west at 9 miles an hour, and the pressure was 29.83 inches and falling. Elsewhere in the metro area, in Chesterfield, it was cloudy and the temperature was 71. In Cahokia, it was cloudy and 74 degrees. In St. Charles, it was cloudy and 68. Across the region, it was partly sunny in Columbia, Missouri, with a temperature of 69. In Quincy, it was mostly sunny and 77 degrees. In Kansas City, it was partly sunny and the temperature was 76. Light rain was falling in Springfield, Missouri, with a temperature of 69. In Rolla, it was partly sunny and the temperature was 74. In Farmington, it was 79 degrees. It was sunny in Cape Girardeau, with 79 degrees. It was mostly sunny in Springfield, Illinois, with a temperature of 74. Once again in St. Louis, it was partly sunny. The temperature was 71 degrees and the wind was west at 9 miles an hour. Minor flooding is forecast. For Mississippi River at Melvin Price Lock and Dam. From this evening to Friday afternoon. At 20.8 feet, unprotected farmland begins to flood at 10:30 a.m. Tuesday. The stage was 20.7 feet.
Forecast. The river is expected to rise above flood stage this evening to a crest of 21.2 feet tomorrow morning. It will then fall below flood stage Thursday morning. Flood stage is 21.0 feet. The current time is 12:41 p.m. Central Daylight Time. 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This afternoon, partly sunny with a chance of showers. A slight chance of thunderstorms early, then a chance of thunderstorms. Highs in the lower 80s. West winds 10 to 15 miles per hour with gusts up to 25 miles per hour. Chance of rain 50%. Tonight, mostly clear. Lows in the upper 50s. West winds 5 to 10 miles per hour with gusts up to 20 miles per hour, becoming south after midnight. Wednesday, sunny. A slight chance of showers and thunderstorms in the morning. Breezy, warmer with highs in the lower 90s. South winds 15 to 25 miles per hour. Gusts up to 40 miles per hour in the afternoon. Chance of rain 20%. Wednesday night, showers with thunderstorms likely in the evening, then a slight chance of showers and thunderstorms after midnight. Breezy and not as cool with lows in the upper 60s. Southwest winds 20 to 25 miles per hour with gusts up to 40 miles per hour, becoming west 10 to 15 miles per hour after midnight. Chance of rain 80%. Thursday, mostly sunny with a chance of showers. A slight chance of thunderstorms in the afternoon. Cooler with highs around 80. Northwest winds 5 to 10 miles per hour. Chance of rain 50%. Thursday night, partly cloudy. A slight chance of showers in the evening. Lows around 60. Chance of rain 20%. Juneteenth and Friday night, mostly clear. Highs in the lower 80s. Lows in the lower 60s. Saturday, mostly sunny. A slight chance of showers in the afternoon. Highs in the mid-80s. Chance of rain 20%. Saturday night, partly cloudy in the evening, then becoming mostly cloudy. A slight chance of thunderstorms. A slight chance of showers in the evening, then a chance of showers after midnight. Lows in the upper 60s. Chance of rain 40%. Sunday, mostly cloudy. A chance of showers with a slight chance of thunderstorms in the morning, then showers likely with a chance of thunderstorms in the afternoon. Highs in the mid-80s. Chance of rain 60%. Sunday night, showers likely. A chance of thunderstorms, mainly in the evening. Lows in the upper 60s. Chance of rain 70%. Monday, mostly cloudy in the morning, then becoming partly sunny. A chance of showers and thunderstorms. Highs in the mid-80s. Chance of rain 40%. Wind advisory in effect from 1 p.m. to 8 p.m. Wednesday. This afternoon, partly sunny with a chance of showers and thunderstorms. Highs in the lower 80s. West winds 10 to 15 miles per hour with gusts up to 25 miles per hour. Chance of rain 50%. Tonight, mostly clear. Lows in the upper 50s. West winds 5 to 10 miles per hour with gusts up to 20 miles per hour, becoming south after midnight. Wednesday, sunny. A slight chance of showers and thunderstorms in the morning. Windy, warmer with highs in the lower 90s. South winds 15 to 20 miles per hour with gusts up to 30 miles per hour, becoming southwest 20 to 30 miles per hour with gusts up to 45 miles per hour in the afternoon. Chance of rain 20%. Wednesday night, showers with thunderstorms likely in the evening, then a slight chance of showers and thunderstorms after midnight. Breezy and not as cool with lows in the upper 60s.
Southwest winds 15 to 25 miles per hour with gusts up to 40 miles per hour. Becoming west 10 to 15 miles per hour with gusts up to 25 miles per hour after midnight. Chance of rain 80%. Thursday, mostly sunny with a chance of showers. A slight chance of thunderstorms in the afternoon. Cooler with highs around 80. Northwest winds 5 to 10 miles per hour. Chance of rain 50%. Thursday night, partly cloudy. A slight chance of showers in the evening. Lows around 60. Chance of rain 20%. Juneteenth and Friday night, mostly clear. Highs in the lower 80s. Lows in the lower 60s. Saturday, mostly sunny. A slight chance of showers in the afternoon. Highs in the mid-80s. Chance of rain 20%. Saturday night, partly cloudy in the evening, then becoming mostly cloudy. A slight chance of thunderstorms. A slight chance of showers in the evening, then a chance of showers after midnight. Lows in the upper 60s. Chance of rain 40%. Sunday, mostly cloudy. A chance of showers with a slight chance of thunderstorms in the morning, then showers likely with a chance of thunderstorms in the afternoon. Highs in the mid-80s. Chance of rain 60%. Sunday night, showers likely. A chance of thunderstorms, mainly in the evening. Lows in the upper 60s. Chance of rain 70%. Monday, mostly cloudy in the morning, then becoming partly sunny. A chance of showers and thunderstorms. Highs in the mid-80s. Chance of rain 40%. At noon at Lambert Field in St. Louis, it was partly sunny with a temperature of 71 degrees. The dew point was 57, giving us a relative humidity of 61%. The wind was west at 9 miles an hour, and the pressure was 29.83 inches and falling. Elsewhere in the metro area, in Chesterfield, it was cloudy and the temperature was 71. In Cahokia, it was cloudy and 74 degrees. In St. Charles, it was cloudy and 68. Across the region, it was partly sunny in Columbia, Missouri, with a temperature of 69. In Quincy, it was mostly sunny and 77 degrees. In Kansas City, it was partly sunny and the temperature was 76. Light rain was falling in Springfield, Missouri, with a temperature of 69. In Rolla, it was partly sunny and the temperature was 74. In Farmington, it was 79 degrees. It was sunny in Cape Girardeau, with 79 degrees. It was mostly sunny in Springfield, Illinois, with a temperature of 74. Once again in St. Louis, it was partly sunny. The temperature was 71 degrees and the wind was west at 9 miles an hour. Daily River and Lake Stages for Tuesday, June 16th. On the Mississippi River at Hannibal, the morning stage was 16.4 feet, down 0.4 feet from yesterday. The forecast, 15.7, 14.9, 14, 13.2, 12.7. At Louisiana, 16.1 feet, down 0.3. The forecast, 15.5, 14.6, 13.4, 12.5, 12.2. At Clarksville, 25.8 feet, down 0.2. The forecast, 25.3, 24.3, 23, 21.7, 20.8. At Winfield, 25.7 feet, up 0.1. The forecast, 25.5, 25.1, 23.5, 22, 20.9. At Grafton, 19.2 feet, up 0.2. The forecast, 19.3, 18.7, 17.5, 16.3, 16. At Mel Price Lock and Dam, 20.6 feet, up 0.6. The forecast, 21.2, 21.2, 21, 19.7, 17.5, 15.5. At St. Louis, 26.4 feet, up 0.7. The forecast, 27.2, 27, 25.4, 22.8, 20. At Chester, 27.6 feet, up 0.7. The forecast,
28.6, 29, 28.8, 26.4, 23. On the Missouri River at Hermon, 23.0 feet, up 1.1. The forecast, 21.7, 19.9, 16.6, 14.5, 13.4. At Washington, 19.0 feet, up 1 foot. The forecast, 18.9, 17.5, 14.7, 12.3, 11.1. At St. Charles, 24.8 feet, up 1 foot. The forecast, 25.3, 24.4, 22.3, 19.7, 18.3. On the Illinois River at Hardin, 25.0 feet, up 0.3. The forecast, 25.3, 25.5, 25.5, 25.5, 25.5. On the Merrimack River near Steelville, 2.0 feet, down 0.5. Near Sullivan, 3.8 feet, up 0.4. At Pacific, minus 0.2 feet, down 0.1. Near Eureka, 3.8 feet, down 0.1. At Valley Park, 5.0 feet, up 0.6. At Fenton, 13.4 feet, up 0.6. Near Arnold, 23.2 feet, up 0.6. The forecast, 24.4, 24.6, 23.4, 19.7, 16.1. On the Quiver River near Troy, 6.0 feet, no change from yesterday. On the Berbers River at Union, 3.8 feet, down 0.1. On the Big River at Burnsville, 2.6 feet, no change from yesterday. At Carlisle Lake, the morning stage was 446.3 feet, down 0.2 feet from yesterday. At Carlisle, 15.8 feet, up 0.9. The forecast, 15.8, 16.3, 16.3, 16.3, 16.3. At Mark Twain Lake, the morning stage was 616.7 feet, no change from yesterday. At Lake of the Ozarks, 659.4 feet, up 0.2. Minor flooding is forecast. For Mississippi River at Melvin Price Lock and Dam, from this evening to Friday afternoon, at 20.8 feet, unprotected farmland begins to flood at 10:30 a.m. Tuesday. The stage was 20.7 feet. Forecast, the river is expected to rise above flood stage this evening to a crest of 21.2 feet tomorrow morning. It will then fall below flood stage Thursday morning. Flood stage is 21.0 feet. This is a special weather statement for the following counties in Missouri: Lincoln, St. Charles, St. Louis City, St. Louis and Warren, and the following counties in Illinois: Madison and St. Clair. Wind advisory in effect from 1 p.m. to 8 p.m. Wednesday. Southwest winds 20 to 30 miles per hour with gusts up to 45 miles per hour expected for portions of south central and southwest Illinois and east central Missouri from 1 p.m. to 8 p.m. Wednesday. Gusty winds will blow around unsecured objects. Tree limbs could be blown down and a few power outages may result. The current time is 12:54 p.m. Central Daylight Time. 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

and thunderstorms in the morning. Windy, warmer with highs in the lower 90s. South winds 15 to 20 miles per hour with gusts up to 30 miles per hour. Becoming southwest 20 to 30 miles per hour with gusts up to 45 miles per hour in the afternoon. Chance of rain 20%. Wednesday night, showers with thunderstorms likely in the evening. Then a slight chance of showers and thunderstorms after midnight. Breezy and not as cool with lows in the upper 60s. Southwest winds 15 to 25 miles per hour with gusts up to 40 miles per hour. Becoming west 10 to 15 miles per hour with gusts up to 25 miles per hour after midnight. Chance of rain 80%. Thursday, mostly sunny with a chance of showers. A slight chance of thunderstorms in the afternoon. Cooler with highs around 80. Northwest winds 5 to 10 miles per hour. Chance of rain 50%. Thursday night, partly cloudy. A slight chance of showers in the evening. Lows around 60. Chance of rain 20%. Juneteenth and Friday night, mostly clear. Highs in the lower 80s. Lows in the lower 60s. Saturday, mostly sunny. A slight chance of showers in the afternoon. Highs in the mid-80s. Chance of rain 20%. Saturday night, partly cloudy in the evening, then becoming mostly cloudy. A slight chance of thunderstorms. A slight chance of showers in the evening, then a chance of showers after midnight. Lows in the upper 60s. Chance of rain 40%. Sunday, mostly cloudy. A chance of showers with a slight chance of thunderstorms in the morning, then showers likely with a chance of thunderstorms in the afternoon. Highs in the mid-80s. Chance of rain 60%. Sunday night, showers likely. A chance of thunderstorms, mainly in the evening. Lows in the upper 60s. Chance of rain 70%. Monday, mostly cloudy in the morning, then becoming partly sunny. A chance of showers and thunderstorms. Highs in the mid-80s. Chance of rain 40%. At noon at Lambert Field in St. Louis, it was partly sunny with a temperature of 71 degrees. The dew point was 57, giving us a relative humidity of 61%. The wind was west at 9 miles an hour, and the pressure was 29.83 inches and falling. Elsewhere in the metro area, in Chesterfield, it was cloudy and the temperature was 71. In Cahokia, it was cloudy and 74 degrees. In St. Charles, it was cloudy and 68. Across the region, it was partly sunny in Columbia, Missouri, with a temperature of 69. In Quincy, it was mostly sunny and 77 degrees. In Kansas City, it was partly sunny and the temperature was 76. Light rain was falling in Springfield, Missouri, with a temperature of 69. In Rolla, it was partly sunny and the temperature was 74. In Farmington, it was 79 degrees. It was sunny in Cape Girardeau, with 79 degrees. It was mostly sunny in Springfield, Illinois, with a temperature of 74. Once again in St. Louis, it was partly sunny, the temperature was 71 degrees, and the wind was west at 9 miles an hour. Minor flooding is forecast for Mississippi River at Melvin Price Lock and Dam from this evening to Friday afternoon. At 20.8 feet, unprotected farmland begins to flood at 10:30 a.m. Tuesday. The stage was 20.7 feet. Forecast, the river is expected to rise above flood stage this evening to a crest of 21.2 feet tomorrow morning. It will then fall below flood stage Thursday morning. Flood stage is 21.0 feet. This is a special weather statement for the following counties in Missouri, Lincoln, St. Charles, St. Louis City, St. Louis, and Warren, and the following counties in Illinois, Madison, and St. Clair. Wind advisory in effect from 1 p.m. to 8 p.m. Wednesday. Southwest winds 20 to 30 miles per hour with gusts up to 45 miles per hour expected for portions of south central and southwest Illinois and east central Missouri from 1 p.m. to 8 p.m. Wednesday.

Gusty winds will blow around unsecured objects. Tree limbs could be blown down and a few power outages may result. The current time is 1 p.m. Central Daylight Time. 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This program originates from the National Weather Service Forecast Office in St. Louis, Missouri, and serves parts of East Central Missouri and Southwest Illinois, including the St. Louis metro area and surrounding counties. Wind advisory in effect from 1 p.m. to 8 p.m. Wednesday. This afternoon, partly sunny with a chance of showers and thunderstorms. Highs in the lower 80s. West winds 10 to 15 miles per hour with gusts up to 25 miles per hour. Chance of rain 50%. Tonight, mostly clear. Lows in the upper 50s. West winds 5 to 10 miles per hour with gusts up to 20 miles per hour, becoming south after midnight. Wednesday, sunny. A slight chance of showers and thunderstorms in the morning. Windy, warmer with highs in the lower 90s. South winds 15 to 20 miles per hour with gusts up to 30 miles per hour, becoming southwest 20 to 30 miles per hour with gusts up to 45 miles per hour in the afternoon. Chance of rain 20%. Wednesday night, showers with thunderstorms likely in the evening, then a slight chance of showers and thunderstorms after midnight. Breezy and not as cool with lows in the upper 60s. Southwest winds 15 to 25 miles per hour with gusts up to 40 miles per hour, becoming west 10 to 15 miles per hour with gusts up to 25 miles per hour after midnight. Chance of rain 80%. Thursday, mostly sunny with a chance of showers. A slight chance of thunderstorms in the afternoon. Cooler with highs around 80. Northwest winds 5 to 10 miles per hour. Chance of rain 50%. Thursday night, partly cloudy. A slight chance of showers in the evening. Lows around 60. Chance of rain 20%. Juneteenth and Friday night, mostly clear. Highs in the lower 80s. Lows in the lower 60s. Saturday, mostly sunny. A slight chance of showers in the afternoon. Highs in the mid-80s. Chance of rain 20%. Saturday night, partly cloudy in the evening, then becoming mostly cloudy. A slight chance of thunderstorms. A slight chance of showers in the evening, then a chance of showers after midnight. Lows in the upper 60s. Chance of rain 40%. Sunday, mostly cloudy. A chance of showers with a slight chance of thunderstorms in the morning, then showers likely with a chance of thunderstorms in the afternoon. Highs in the mid-80s. Chance of rain 60%. Sunday night, showers likely. A chance of thunderstorms, mainly in the evening. Lows in the upper 60s. Chance of rain 70%. Monday, mostly cloudy in the morning, then becoming partly sunny. A chance of showers and thunderstorms. Highs in the mid-80s. Chance of rain 40%. At noon at Lambert Field in St. Louis, it was partly sunny with a temperature of 71 degrees. The dew point was 57, giving us a relative humidity of 61%. The wind was west at 9 miles an hour, and the pressure was 29.83 inches and falling. Elsewhere in the metro area, in Chesterfield, it was cloudy and the temperature was 71. In Cahokia, it was cloudy and 74 degrees. In St. Charles, it was cloudy and 68. Across the region, it was partly sunny in Columbia, Missouri, with a temperature of 69. In Quincy, it was mostly sunny and 77 degrees. In Kansas City, it was partly sunny and the temperature was 76. Light rain was falling in Springfield, Missouri, with a temperature of 69. In Rolla, it was partly sunny and the temperature was 74. In Farmington, it was 79 degrees. It was sunny in Cape Girardeau, with 79 degrees. It was mostly sunny in Springfield, Illinois, with a temperature of 74. Once again in St. Louis,
It was partly sunny. The temperature was 71 degrees and the wind was west at 9 miles an hour. This is a special weather statement for the following counties in Missouri, Lincoln, St. Charles, St. Louis City, St. Louis and Warren, and the following counties in Illinois, Madison and St. Clair. Wind advisory in effect from 1 p.m. to 8 p.m. Wednesday. Southwest winds 20 to 30 miles per hour with gusts up to 45 miles per hour expected for portions of south central and southwest Illinois and east central Missouri from 1 p.m. to 8 p.m. Wednesday. Gusty winds will blow around unsecured objects. Tree limbs could be blown down and a few power outages may result. The current time is 1:06 p.m. Central Daylight Time. 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This program originates from the National Weather Service Forecast Office in St. Louis, Missouri, and serves parts of East Central Missouri and Southwest Illinois, including the St. Louis metro area and surrounding counties. Wind advisory in effect from 1 p.m. to 8 p.m. Wednesday. This afternoon, partly sunny with a chance of showers and thunderstorms. Highs in the lower 80s. West winds 10 to 15 miles per hour with gusts up to 25 miles per hour. Chance of rain 50%. Tonight, mostly clear. Lows in the upper 50s. West winds 5 to 10 miles per hour with gusts up to 20 miles per hour, becoming south after midnight. Wednesday, sunny. A slight chance of showers and thunderstorms in the morning. Windy, warmer with highs in the lower 90s. South winds 15 to 20 miles per hour with gusts up to 30 miles per hour, becoming southwest 20 to 30 miles per hour with gusts up to 45 miles per hour in the afternoon. Chance of rain 20%. Wednesday night, showers with thunderstorms likely in the evening, then a slight chance of showers and thunderstorms after midnight. Breezy and not as cool with lows in the upper 60s. Southwest winds 15 to 25 miles per hour with gusts up to 40 miles per hour, becoming west 10 to 15 miles per hour with gusts up to 25 miles per hour after midnight. Chance of rain 80%. Thursday, mostly sunny with a chance of showers. A slight chance of thunderstorms in the afternoon. Cooler with highs around 80. Northwest winds 5 to 10 miles per hour. Chance of rain 50%. Thursday night, partly cloudy. A slight chance of showers in the evening. Lows around 60. Chance of rain 20%. Juneteenth and Friday night, mostly clear. Highs in the lower 80s. Lows in the lower 60s. Saturday, mostly sunny. A slight chance of showers in the afternoon. Highs in the mid-80s. Chance of rain 20%. Saturday night, partly cloudy in the evening, then becoming mostly cloudy. A slight chance of thunderstorms. A slight chance of showers in the evening, then a chance of showers after midnight. Lows in the upper 60s. Chance of rain 40%. Sunday, mostly cloudy. A chance of showers with a slight chance of thunderstorms in the morning, then showers likely with a chance of thunderstorms in the afternoon. Highs in the mid-80s. Chance of rain 60%. Sunday night, showers likely. A chance of thunderstorms, mainly in the evening. Lows in the upper 60s. Chance of rain 70%. Monday, mostly cloudy in the morning, then becoming partly sunny. A chance of showers and thunderstorms. Highs in the mid-80s. Chance of rain 40%. At noon at Lambert Field in St. Louis, it was partly sunny with a temperature of 71 degrees. The dew point was 57, giving us a relative humidity of 61%. The wind was west at 9 miles an hour, and the pressure was 29.83 inches and falling. Elsewhere in the metro area, in Chesterfield, it was cloudy and the temperature was 71. In Cahokia, it was cloudy and 74 degrees. In St. Charles, it was cloudy and 68.
Across the region, it was partly sunny in Columbia, Missouri, with a temperature of 69. In Quincy, it was mostly sunny and 77 degrees. In Kansas City, it was partly sunny and the temperature was 76. Light rain was falling in Springfield, Missouri, with a temperature of 69. In Rolla, it was partly sunny and the temperature was 74. In Farmington, it was 79 degrees. It was sunny in Cape Girardeau, with 79 degrees. It was mostly sunny in Springfield, Illinois, with a temperature of 74. Once again in St. Louis, it was partly sunny. The temperature was 71 degrees and the wind was west at 9 miles an hour. At 1 p.m. at Lambert Field in St. Louis, it was partly sunny with a temperature of 71 degrees. The dew point was 59, giving us a relative humidity of 65%. The wind was southwest at 9 miles an hour, and the pressure was 29.81 inches and falling. Elsewhere in the metro area, in Chesterfield, light rain was falling and the temperature was 71. In Cahokia, it was cloudy and 74 degrees. In St. Charles, light rain was falling and 69. Across the region, it was sunny in Columbia, Missouri, with a temperature of 75. In Quincy, it was mostly sunny and 77 degrees. In Kansas City, it was partly sunny and the temperature was 77. Light rain was falling in Springfield, Missouri, with a temperature of 69. In Rolla, it was partly sunny and the temperature was 75. In Farmington, it was 78 degrees. It was sunny in Cape Girardeau, with 80 degrees. It was mostly sunny in Springfield, Illinois, with a temperature of 76. Once again in St. Louis, it was partly sunny. The temperature was 71 degrees and the wind was southwest at 9 miles an hour. This is a special weather statement for the following counties in Missouri, Lincoln, St. Charles, St. Louis City, St. Louis and Warren, and the following counties in Illinois, Madison and St. Clair. Wind advisory in effect from 1 p.m. to 8 p.m. Wednesday. Southwest winds 20 to 30 miles per hour with gusts up to 45 miles per hour expected for portions of south central and southwest Illinois and east central Missouri from 1 p.m. to 8 p.m. Wednesday. Gusty winds will blow around unsecured objects. Tree limbs could be blown down and a few power outages may result. The current time is 1:13 p.m. Central Daylight Time. 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This program originates from the National Weather Service Forecast Office in St. Louis, Missouri, and serves parts of east central Missouri and southwest Illinois, including the St. Louis metro area and surrounding counties. Wind advisory in effect from 1 p.m. to 8 p.m. Wednesday. This afternoon, partly sunny with a chance of showers and thunderstorms. Highs in the lower 80s. West winds 10 to 15 miles per hour with gusts up to 25 miles per hour. Chance of rain 50%. Tonight, mostly clear. Lows in the upper 50s. West winds 5 to 10 miles per hour with gusts up to 20 miles per hour, becoming south after midnight. Wednesday, sunny. A slight chance of showers and thunderstorms in the morning. Windy, warmer with highs in the lower 90s. South winds 15 to 20 miles per hour with gusts up to 30 miles per hour. Becoming southwest 20 to 30 miles per hour with gusts up to 45 miles per hour in the afternoon. Chance of rain 20%. Wednesday night, showers with thunderstorms likely in the evening, then a slight chance of showers and thunderstorms after midnight. Breezy and not as cool with lows in the upper 60s. Southwest winds 15 to 25 miles per hour with gusts up to 40 miles per hour, becoming west 10 to 15 miles per hour with gusts up to 25 miles per hour after midnight. Chance of rain 80%. Thursday, mostly sunny with a chance of showers. A slight chance of thunderstorms in the afternoon. Cooler with highs around 80. Northwest winds 5 to 10 miles.
miles per hour. Chance of rain 50%. Thursday night, partly cloudy. A slight chance of showers in the evening. Lows around 60. Chance of rain 20%. Juneteenth and Friday night, mostly clear. Highs in the lower 80s. Lows in the lower 60s. Saturday, mostly sunny. A slight chance of showers in the afternoon. Highs in the mid-80s. Chance of rain 20%. Saturday night, partly cloudy in the evening, then becoming mostly cloudy. A slight chance of thunderstorms. A slight chance of showers in the evening, then a chance of showers after midnight. Lows in the upper 60s. Chance of rain 40%. Sunday, mostly cloudy. A chance of showers with a slight chance of thunderstorms in the morning, then showers likely with a chance of thunderstorms in the afternoon. Highs in the mid-80s. Chance of rain 60%. Sunday night, showers likely. A chance of thunderstorms, mainly in the evening. Lows in the upper 60s. Chance of rain 70%. Monday, mostly cloudy in the morning, then becoming partly sunny. A chance of showers and thunderstorms. Highs in the mid-80s. Chance of rain 40%. At 1 p.m. at Lambert Field in St. Louis, it was partly sunny with a temperature of 71 degrees. The dew point was 59, giving us a relative humidity of 65%. The wind was southwest at 9 miles an hour, and the pressure was 29.81 inches and falling. Elsewhere in the metro area, in Chesterfield, light rain was falling and the temperature was 71. In Cahokia, it was cloudy and 74 degrees. In St. Charles, light rain was falling and 69. Across the region, it was sunny in Columbia, Missouri, with a temperature of 75. In Quincy, it was mostly sunny and 77 degrees. In Kansas City, it was partly sunny and the temperature was 77. Light rain was falling in Springfield, Missouri, with a temperature of 69. In Rolla, it was partly sunny and the temperature was 75. In Farmington, it was 78 degrees. It was sunny in Cape Girardeau, with 80 degrees. It was mostly sunny in Springfield, Illinois, with a temperature of 76. Once again in St. Louis, it was partly sunny. The temperature was 71 degrees and the wind was southwest at 9 miles an hour. This is a special weather statement for the following counties in Missouri, Lincoln, St. Charles, St. Louis City, St. Louis and Warren, and the following counties in Illinois, Madison and St. Clair. Wind advisory in effect from 1 p.m. to 8 p.m. Wednesday. Southwest winds 20 to 30 miles per hour with gusts up to 45 miles per hour expected for portions of south central and southwest Illinois and east central Missouri from 1 p.m. to 8 p.m. Wednesday. Gusty winds will blow around unsecured objects. Tree limbs could be blown down and a few power outages may result. The current time is 1:19 p.m. Central Daylight Time. 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This program originates from the National Weather Service Forecast Office in St. Louis, Missouri, and serves parts of East Central Missouri and Southwest Illinois, including the St. Louis metro area and surrounding counties. Wind advisory in effect from 1 p.m. to 8 p.m. Wednesday. This afternoon, partly sunny with a chance of showers and thunderstorms. Highs in the lower 80s. West winds 10 to 15 miles per hour with gusts up to 25 miles per hour. Chance of rain 50%. Tonight, mostly clear. Lows in the upper 50s. West winds 5 to 10 miles per hour with gusts up to 20 miles per hour, becoming south after midnight. Wednesday, sunny. A slight chance of showers and thunderstorms in the morning. Windy, warmer with highs in the lower 90s. South winds 15 to 20 miles per hour with gusts up to 30 miles per hour, becoming southwest 20 to 30 miles per hour with gusts up to 45 miles per hour in the
afternoon. Chance of rain 20%. Wednesday night, showers with thunderstorms likely in the evening. Then a slight chance of showers and thunderstorms after midnight. Breezy and not as cool with lows in the upper 60s. Southwest winds 15 to 25 miles per hour with gusts up to 40 miles per hour. Becoming west 10 to 15 miles per hour with gusts up to 25 miles per hour after midnight. Chance of rain 80%. Thursday, mostly sunny with a chance of showers. A slight chance of thunderstorms in the afternoon. Cooler with highs around 80. Northwest winds 5 to 10 miles per hour. Chance of rain 50%. Thursday night, partly cloudy. A slight chance of showers in the evening. Lows around 60. Chance of rain 20%. Juneteenth and Friday night, mostly clear. Highs in the lower 80s. Lows in the lower 60s. Saturday, mostly sunny. A slight chance of showers in the afternoon. Highs in the mid-80s. Chance of rain 20%. Saturday night, partly cloudy in the evening, then becoming mostly cloudy. A slight chance of thunderstorms. A slight chance of showers in the evening, then a chance of showers after midnight. Lows in the upper 60s. Chance of rain 40%. Sunday, mostly cloudy. A chance of showers with a slight chance of thunderstorms in the morning, then showers likely with a chance of thunderstorms in the afternoon. Highs in the mid-80s. Chance of rain 60%. Sunday night, showers likely. A chance of thunderstorms, mainly in the evening. Lows in the upper 60s. Chance of rain 70%. Monday, mostly cloudy in the morning, then becoming partly sunny. A chance of showers and thunderstorms. Highs in the mid-80s. Chance of rain 40%. At 1 p.m. at Lambert Field in St. Louis, it was partly sunny with a temperature of 71 degrees. The dew point was 59, giving us a relative humidity of 65%. The wind was southwest at 9 miles an hour, and the pressure was 29.81 inches and falling. Elsewhere in the metro area, in Chesterfield, light rain was falling and the temperature was 71. In Cahokia, it was cloudy and 74 degrees. In St. Charles, light rain was falling and 69. Across the region, it was sunny in Columbia, Missouri, with a temperature of 75. In Quincy, it was mostly sunny and 77 degrees. In Kansas City, it was partly sunny and the temperature was 77. Light rain was falling in Springfield, Missouri, with a temperature of 69. In Rolla, it was partly sunny and the temperature was 75. In Farmington, it was 78 degrees. It was sunny in Cape Girardeau, with 80 degrees. It was mostly sunny in Springfield, Illinois, with a temperature of 76. Once again in St. Louis, it was partly sunny, the temperature was 71 degrees, and the wind was southwest at 9 miles an hour. This is a special weather statement for the following counties in Missouri, Lincoln, St. Charles, St. Louis City, St. Louis, and Warren, and the following counties in Illinois, Madison, and St. Clair. Wind advisory in effect from 1 p.m. to 8 p.m. Wednesday. Southwest winds 20 to 30 miles per hour with gusts up to 45 miles per hour expected for portions of south central and southwest Illinois and east central Missouri from 1 p.m. to 8 p.m. Wednesday. Gusty winds will blow around unsecured objects. Tree limbs could be blown down and a few power outages may result. The current time is 1:44 p.m. Central Daylight Time. 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Wind advisory in effect from 1 p.m. to 8 p.m. Wednesday. This afternoon, partly sunny with a chance of showers and thunderstorms. Highs in the lower 80s.
west, winds 10 to 15 miles per hour with gusts up to 25 miles per hour. Chance of rain 50%. Tonight, mostly clear. Lows in the upper 50s. West winds 5 to 10 miles per hour with gusts up to 20 miles per hour, becoming south after midnight. Wednesday, sunny. A slight chance of showers and thunderstorms in the morning. Windy, warmer with highs in the lower 90s. South winds 15 to 20 miles per hour with gusts up to 30 miles per hour, becoming southwest 20 to 30 miles per hour with gusts up to 45 miles per hour in the afternoon. Chance of rain 20%. Wednesday night, showers with thunderstorms likely in the evening, then a slight chance of showers and thunderstorms after midnight. Breezy and not as cool with lows in the upper 60s. Southwest winds 15 to 25 miles per hour with gusts up to 40 miles per hour, becoming west 10 to 15 miles per hour with gusts up to 25 miles per hour after midnight. Chance of rain 80%. Thursday, mostly sunny with a chance of showers. A slight chance of thunderstorms in the afternoon. Cooler with highs around 80. Northwest winds 5 to 10 miles per hour. Chance of rain 50%. Thursday night, partly cloudy. A slight chance of showers in the evening. Lows around 60. Chance of rain 20%. Juneteenth and Friday night, mostly clear. Highs in the lower 80s. Lows in the lower 60s. Saturday, mostly sunny. A slight chance of showers in the afternoon. Highs in the mid-80s. Chance of rain 20%. Saturday night, partly cloudy in the evening, then becoming mostly cloudy. A slight chance of thunderstorms. A slight chance of showers in the evening, then a chance of showers after midnight. Lows in the upper 60s. Chance of rain 40%. Sunday, mostly cloudy. A chance of showers with a slight chance of thunderstorms in the morning, then showers likely with a chance of thunderstorms in the afternoon. Highs in the mid-80s. Chance of rain 60%. Sunday night, showers likely. A chance of thunderstorms, mainly in the evening. Lows in the upper 60s. Chance of rain 70%. Monday, mostly cloudy in the morning, then becoming partly sunny. A chance of showers and thunderstorms. Highs in the mid-80s. Chance of rain 40%. At 1 p.m. at Lambert Field in St. Louis, it was partly sunny with a temperature of 71 degrees. The dew point was 59, giving us a relative humidity of 65%. The wind was southwest at 9 miles an hour, and the pressure was 29.81 inches and falling. Elsewhere in the metro area, in Chesterfield, light rain was falling and the temperature was 71. In Cahokia, it was cloudy and 74 degrees. In St. Charles, light rain was falling and 69. Across the region, it was sunny in Columbia, Missouri, with a temperature of 75. In Quincy, it was mostly sunny and 77 degrees. In Kansas City, it was partly sunny and the temperature was 77. Light rain was falling in Springfield, Missouri, with a temperature of 69. In Rolla, it was partly sunny and the temperature was 75. In Farmington, it was 78 degrees. It was sunny in Cape Girardeau, with 80 degrees. It was mostly sunny in Springfield, Illinois, with a temperature of 76. Once again in St. Louis, it was partly sunny, the temperature was 71 degrees, and the wind was southwest at 9 miles an hour. This is a special weather statement for the following counties in Missouri, Lincoln, St. Charles, St. Louis City, St. Louis, and Warren, and the following counties in Illinois, Madison, and St. Clair. Wind advisory in effect from 1 p.m. to 8 p.m. Wednesday. Southwest winds 20 to 30 miles per hour with gusts up to 45 miles per hour expected for portions of south central and southwest Illinois and east central Missouri from 1 p.m. to 8 p.m. Wednesday. Gusty winds will blow around unsecured objects. Tree limbs could be blown down and a few
Power outages may result. The current time is 1:30 p.m. Central Daylight Time. 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This program originates from the National Weather Service Forecast Office in St. Louis, Missouri, and serves parts of East Central Missouri and Southwest Illinois, including the St. Louis metro area and surrounding counties. Wind advisory in effect from 1 p.m. to 8 p.m. Wednesday. This afternoon, mostly sunny with a chance of showers and thunderstorms. Highs in the lower 80s. West winds 10 to 15 miles per hour with gusts up to 25 miles per hour. Chance of rain 50%. Tonight, mostly clear in the evening, then becoming partly cloudy. Lows in the lower 60s. West winds 5 to 10 miles per hour with gusts up to 20 miles per hour, becoming south after midnight. Wednesday, sunny, windy, warmer with highs in the lower 90s. South winds 15 to 20 miles per hour with gusts up to 30 miles per hour, becoming southwest 20 to 30 miles per hour with gusts up to 45 miles per hour in the afternoon. Wednesday night, mostly cloudy. Showers with a chance of thunderstorms in the evening. Breezy with lows in the upper 60s. Southwest winds 15 to 25 miles per hour with gusts up to 40 miles per hour. Becoming west 10 to 15 miles per hour with gusts up to 25 miles per hour after midnight. Chance of rain 90%. Thursday, mostly sunny. A chance of showers with a slight chance of thunderstorms in the afternoon. Cooler with highs in the lower 80s. Northwest winds 5 to 10 miles per hour. Chance of rain 40%. Thursday night, mostly cloudy with a slight chance of showers in the evening, then partly cloudy after midnight. Lows around 60. Chance of rain 20%. Juneteenth and Friday night, mostly clear. Highs in the lower 80s. Lows in the lower 60s. Saturday, mostly sunny. A slight chance of showers in the morning. Highs in the mid-80s. Chance of rain 20%. Saturday night, partly cloudy with a slight chance of showers and thunderstorms in the evening, then mostly cloudy with a chance of showers and thunderstorms after midnight. Lows in the upper 60s. Chance of rain 50%. Sunday, showers likely. A slight chance of thunderstorms in the morning, then a chance of thunderstorms in the afternoon. Highs in the lower 80s. Chance of rain 70%. Sunday night, showers with a chance of thunderstorms in the evening, then showers likely with a slight chance of thunderstorms after midnight. Lows in the upper 60s. Chance of rain 80%. Monday, mostly cloudy in the morning, then becoming partly sunny. A slight chance of thunderstorms. A chance of showers, mainly in the morning. Highs in the lower 80s. Chance of rain 40%. At 1 p.m. at Lambert Field in St. Louis, it was partly sunny with a temperature of 71 degrees. The dew point was 59, giving us a relative humidity of 65%. The wind was southwest at 9 miles an hour, and the pressure was 29.81 inches and falling. Elsewhere in the metro area, in Chesterfield, light rain was falling and the temperature was 71. In Cahokia, it was cloudy and 74 degrees. In St. Charles, light rain was falling and 69. Across the region, it was sunny in Columbia, Missouri, with a temperature of 75. In Quincy, it was mostly sunny and 77 degrees. In Kansas City, it was partly sunny and the temperature was 77. Light rain was falling in Springfield, Missouri, with a temperature of 69. In Rolla, it was partly sunny and the temperature was 75. In Farmington, it was 78 degrees. It was sunny in Cape Girardeau, with 80 degrees. It was mostly sunny in Springfield, Illinois, with a temperature of 76. Once again in St. Louis, it was partly sunny. The temperature was 71 degrees and the wind was southwest at 9 miles an hour. This is a special weather statement for the
following counties in Missouri, Lincoln, St. Charles, St. Louis City, St. Louis and Warren, and the following counties in Illinois, Madison and St. Clair. Wind advisory in effect from 1 p.m. to 8 p.m. Wednesday. Southwest winds 20 to 30 miles per hour with gusts up to 45 miles per hour expected for portions of south central and southwest Illinois and east central Missouri from 1 p.m. to 8 p.m. Wednesday. Gusty winds will blow around unsecured objects. Tree limbs could be blown down and a few power outages may result. The current time is 1:36 p.m. Central Daylight Time. 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This program originates from the National Weather Service Forecast Office in St. Louis, Missouri, and serves parts of east central Missouri and southwest Illinois, including the St. Louis metro area and surrounding counties. Wind advisory in effect from 1 p.m. to 8 p.m. Wednesday. This afternoon, mostly sunny with a chance of showers and thunderstorms. Highs in the lower 80s. West winds 10 to 15 miles per hour with gusts up to 25 miles per hour. Chance of rain 50%. Tonight, mostly clear in the evening, then becoming partly cloudy. Lows in the lower 60s. West winds 5 to 10 miles per hour with gusts up to 20 miles per hour, becoming south after midnight. Wednesday, sunny, windy, warmer with highs in the lower 90s. South winds 15 to 20 miles per hour with gusts up to 30 miles per hour, becoming southwest 20 to 30 miles per hour with gusts up to 45 miles per hour in the afternoon. Wednesday night, mostly cloudy. Showers with a chance of thunderstorms in the evening. Breezy with lows in the upper 60s. Southwest winds 15 to 25 miles per hour with gusts up to 40 miles per hour. Becoming west 10 to 15 miles per hour with gusts up to 25 miles per hour after midnight. Chance of rain 90%. Thursday, mostly sunny. A chance of showers with a slight chance of thunderstorms in the afternoon. Cooler with highs in the lower 80s. Northwest winds 5 to 10 miles per hour. Chance of rain 40%. Thursday night, mostly cloudy with a slight chance of showers in the evening, then partly cloudy after midnight. Lows around 60. Chance of rain 20%. Juneteenth and Friday night, mostly clear. Highs in the lower 80s. Lows in the lower 60s. Saturday, mostly sunny. A slight chance of showers in the morning. Highs in the mid-80s. Chance of rain 20%. Saturday night, partly cloudy with a slight chance of showers and thunderstorms in the evening, then mostly cloudy with a chance of showers and thunderstorms after midnight. Lows in the upper 60s. Chance of rain 50%. Sunday, showers likely. A slight chance of thunderstorms in the morning, then a chance of thunderstorms in the afternoon. Highs in the lower 80s. Chance of rain 70%. Sunday night, showers with a chance of thunderstorms in the evening, then showers likely with a slight chance of thunderstorms after midnight. Lows in the upper 60s. Chance of rain 80%. Monday, mostly cloudy in the morning, then becoming partly sunny. A slight chance of thunderstorms. A chance of showers, mainly in the morning. Highs in the lower 80s. Chance of rain 40%. At 1 p.m. at Lambert Field in St. Louis, it was partly sunny with a temperature of 71 degrees. The dew point was 59, giving us a relative humidity of 65%. The wind was southwest at 9 miles an hour, and the pressure was 29.81 inches and falling. Elsewhere in the metro area, in Chesterfield, light rain was falling and the temperature was 71. In Cahokia, it was cloudy and 74 degrees. In St. Charles, light rain was falling and 69. Across the region, it was sunny in Columbia, Missouri, with a temperature of 75. In Quincy, it was mostly sunny and 77 degrees. In Kansas City, it was partly sunny.
The temperature was 77. Light rain was falling in Springfield, Missouri, with a temperature of 69. In Rolla, it was partly sunny and the temperature was 75. In Farmington, it was 78 degrees. It was sunny in Cape Girardeau, with 80 degrees. It was mostly sunny in Springfield, Illinois, with a temperature of 76. Once again in St. Louis, it was partly sunny. The temperature was 71 degrees and the wind was southwest at 9 miles an hour. This is a special weather statement for the following counties in Missouri: Lincoln, St. Charles, St. Louis City, St. Louis and Warren, and the following counties in Illinois: Madison and St. Clair. Wind advisory in effect from 1 p.m. to 8 p.m. Wednesday. Southwest winds 20 to 30 miles per hour with gusts up to 45 miles per hour expected for portions of south central and southwest Illinois and east central Missouri from 1 p.m. to 8 p.m. Wednesday. Gusty winds will blow around unsecured objects. Tree limbs could be blown down and a few power outages may result. The current time is 1:41 p.m. Central Daylight Time. 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This program originates from the National Weather Service Forecast Office in St. Louis, Missouri, and serves parts of East Central Missouri and Southwest Illinois, including the St. Louis metro area and surrounding counties. Wind advisory in effect from 1 p.m. to 8 p.m. Wednesday. This afternoon, mostly sunny with a chance of showers and thunderstorms. Highs in the lower 80s. West winds 10 to 15 miles per hour with gusts up to 25 miles per hour. Chance of rain 50%. Tonight, mostly clear in the evening, then becoming partly cloudy. Lows in the lower 60s. West winds 5 to 10 miles per hour with gusts up to 20 miles per hour, becoming south after midnight. Wednesday, sunny, windy, warmer with highs in the lower 90s. South winds 15 to 20 miles per hour with gusts up to 30 miles per hour, becoming southwest 20 to 30 miles per hour with gusts up to 45 miles per hour in the afternoon. Wednesday night, mostly cloudy. Showers with a chance of thunderstorms in the evening. Breezy with lows in the upper 60s. Southwest winds 15 to 25 miles per hour with gusts up to 40 miles per hour. Becoming west 10 to 15 miles per hour with gusts up to 25 miles per hour after midnight. Chance of rain 90%. Thursday, mostly sunny. A chance of showers with a slight chance of thunderstorms in the afternoon. Cooler with highs in the lower 80s. Northwest winds 5 to 10 miles per hour. Chance of rain 40%. Thursday night, mostly cloudy with a slight chance of showers in the evening, then partly cloudy after midnight. Lows around 60. Chance of rain 20%. Juneteenth and Friday night, mostly clear. Highs in the lower 80s. Lows in the lower 60s. Saturday, mostly sunny. A slight chance of showers in the morning. Highs in the mid-80s. Chance of rain 20%. Saturday night, partly cloudy with a slight chance of showers and thunderstorms in the evening, then mostly cloudy with a chance of showers and thunderstorms after midnight. Lows in the upper 60s. Chance of rain 50%. Sunday, showers likely. A slight chance of thunderstorms in the morning, then a chance of thunderstorms in the afternoon. Highs in the lower 80s. Chance of rain 70%. Sunday night, showers with a chance of thunderstorms in the evening, then showers likely with a slight chance of thunderstorms after midnight. Lows in the upper 60s. Chance of rain 80%. Monday, mostly cloudy in the morning, then becoming partly sunny. A slight chance of thunderstorms. A chance of showers, mainly in the morning. Highs in the lower 80s. Chance of rain 40%. At 1 p.m. at Lambert Field in St. Louis, it was partly sunny with a temperature of 71 degrees. The dew point was 59, giving us a relative humidity.
of 65%. The wind was southwest at 9 miles an hour, and the pressure was 29.81 inches and falling. Elsewhere in the metro area, in Chesterfield, light rain was falling and the temperature was 71. In Cahokia, it was cloudy and 74 degrees. In St. Charles, light rain was falling and 69. Across the region, it was sunny in Columbia, Missouri, with a temperature of 75. In Quincy, it was mostly sunny and 77 degrees. In Kansas City, it was partly sunny and the temperature was 77. Light rain was falling in Springfield, Missouri, with a temperature of 69. In Rolla, it was partly sunny and the temperature was 75. In Farmington, it was 78 degrees. It was sunny in Cape Girardeau, with 80 degrees. It was mostly sunny in Springfield, Illinois, with a temperature of 76. Once again in St. Louis, it was partly sunny. The temperature was 71 degrees and the wind was southwest at 9 miles an hour. This is a special weather statement for the following counties in Missouri, Lincoln, St. Charles, St. Louis City, St. Louis and Warren, and the following counties in Illinois, Madison and St. Clair. Wind advisory in effect from 1 p.m. to 8 p.m. Wednesday. Southwest winds 20 to 30 miles per hour with gusts up to 45 miles per hour expected for portions of south central and southwest Illinois and east central Missouri from 1 p.m. to 8 p.m. Wednesday. Gusty winds will blow around unsecured objects. Tree limbs could be blown down and a few power outages may result. The current time is 1:47 p.m. Central Daylight Time. 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This program originates from the National Weather Service Forecast Office in St. Louis, Missouri, and serves parts of East Central Missouri and Southwest Illinois, including the St. Louis metro area and surrounding counties. Wind advisory in effect from 1 p.m. to 8 p.m. Wednesday. This afternoon, mostly sunny with a chance of showers and thunderstorms. Highs in the lower 80s. West winds 10 to 15 miles per hour with gusts up to 25 miles per hour. Chance of rain 50%. Tonight, mostly clear in the evening, then becoming partly cloudy. Lows in the lower 60s. West winds 5 to 10 miles per hour with gusts up to 20 miles per hour, becoming south after midnight. Wednesday, sunny, windy, warmer with highs in the lower 90s. South winds 15 to 20 miles per hour with gusts up to 30 miles per hour, becoming southwest 20 to 30 miles per hour with gusts up to 45 miles per hour in the afternoon. Wednesday night, mostly cloudy. Showers with a chance of thunderstorms in the evening. Breezy with lows in the upper 60s. Southwest winds 15 to 25 miles per hour with gusts up to 40 miles per hour. Becoming west 10 to 15 miles per hour with gusts up to 25 miles per hour after midnight. Chance of rain 90%. Thursday, mostly sunny. A chance of showers with a slight chance of thunderstorms in the afternoon. Cooler with highs in the lower 80s. Northwest winds 5 to 10 miles per hour. Chance of rain 40%. Thursday night, mostly cloudy with a slight chance of showers in the evening, then partly cloudy after midnight. Lows around 60. Chance of rain 20%. Juneteenth and Friday night, mostly clear. Highs in the lower 80s. Lows in the lower 60s. Saturday, mostly sunny. A slight chance of showers in the morning. Highs in the mid-80s. Chance of rain 20%. Saturday night, partly cloudy with a slight chance of showers and thunderstorms in the evening, then mostly cloudy with a chance of showers and thunderstorms after midnight. Lows in the upper 60s. Chance of rain 50%. Sunday, showers likely. A slight chance of thunderstorms in the morning, then a chance of thunderstorms in the afternoon. Highs in the lower 80s. Chance of rain 70%.
Sunday night, showers with a chance of thunderstorms in the evening, then showers likely with a slight chance of thunderstorms after midnight. Lows in the upper 60s. Chance of rain 80%. Monday, mostly cloudy in the morning, then becoming partly sunny. A slight chance of thunderstorms. A chance of showers, mainly in the morning. Highs in the lower 80s. Chance of rain 40%. At 1 p.m. at Lambert Field in St. Louis, it was partly sunny with a temperature of 71 degrees. The dew point was 59, giving us a relative humidity of 65%. The wind was southwest at 9 miles an hour, and the pressure was 29.81 inches and falling. Elsewhere in the metro area, in Chesterfield, light rain was falling and the temperature was 71. In Cahokia, it was cloudy and 74 degrees. In St. Charles, light rain was falling and 69. Across the region, it was sunny in Columbia, Missouri, with a temperature of 75. In Quincy, it was mostly sunny and 77 degrees. In Kansas City, it was partly sunny and the temperature was 77. Light rain was falling in Springfield, Missouri, with a temperature of 69. In Rolla, it was partly sunny and the temperature was 75. In Farmington, it was 78 degrees. It was sunny in Cape Girardeau, with 80 degrees. It was mostly sunny in Springfield, Illinois, with a temperature of 76. Once again in St. Louis, it was partly sunny, the temperature was 71 degrees, and the wind was southwest at 9 miles an hour. This is a special weather statement for the following counties in Missouri, Lincoln, St. Charles, St. Louis City, St. Louis, and Warren, and the following counties in Illinois, Madison, and St. Clair. Wind advisory in effect from 1 p.m. to 8 p.m. Wednesday. Southwest winds 20 to 30 miles per hour with gusts up to 45 miles per hour expected for portions of south central and southwest Illinois and east central Missouri from 1 p.m. to 8 p.m. Wednesday. Gusty winds will blow around unsecured objects. Tree limbs could be blown down and a few power outages may result. The current time is 1:53 p.m. Central Daylight Time. This is NOAA, Weather Radio KDO 89 St. Louis, Missouri, broadcasting on 162.550 MHz. This program originates from the National Weather Service Forecast Office in St. Louis, Missouri, and serves parts of East Central Missouri and Southwest Illinois, including the St. Louis metro area and surrounding counties. Wind advisory in effect from 1 p.m. to 8 p.m. Wednesday. This afternoon, mostly sunny with a chance of showers and thunderstorms. Highs in the lower 80s. West winds 10 to 15 miles per hour with gusts up to 25 miles per hour. Chance of rain 50%. Tonight, mostly clear in the evening, then becoming partly cloudy. Lows in the lower 60s. West winds 5 to 10 miles per hour with gusts up to 20 miles per hour, becoming south after midnight. Wednesday, sunny, windy, warmer with highs in the lower 90s. South winds 15 to 20 miles per hour with gusts up to 30 miles per hour, becoming southwest 20 to 30 miles per hour with gusts up to 45 miles per hour in the afternoon. Wednesday night, mostly cloudy. Showers with a chance of thunderstorms in the evening. Breezy with lows in the upper 60s. Southwest winds 15 to 25 miles per hour with gusts up to 40 miles per hour. Becoming west 10 to 15 miles per hour with gusts up to 25 miles per hour after midnight. Chance of rain 90%. Thursday, mostly sunny. A chance of showers with a slight chance of thunderstorms in the afternoon. Cooler with highs in the lower 80s. Northwest winds 5 to 10 miles per hour. Chance of rain 40%. Thursday night, mostly cloudy with a slight chance of showers in the evening, then partly cloudy after midnight. Lows around 60. Chance of rain 20%. Juneteenth and Friday night, mostly clear. Highs in the lower 80s. Lows in the lower 60s.
Saturday, mostly sunny. A slight chance of showers in the morning. Highs in the mid-80s. Chance of rain 20%. Saturday night, partly cloudy with a slight chance of showers and thunderstorms in the evening, then mostly cloudy with a chance of showers and thunderstorms after midnight. Lows in the upper 60s. Chance of rain 50%. Sunday, showers likely. A slight chance of thunderstorms in the morning, then a chance of thunderstorms in the afternoon. Highs in the lower 80s. Chance of rain 70%. Sunday night, showers with a chance of thunderstorms in the evening, then showers likely with a slight chance of thunderstorms after midnight. Lows in the upper 60s. Chance of rain 80%. Monday, mostly cloudy in the morning, then becoming partly sunny. A slight chance of thunderstorms. A chance of showers, mainly in the morning. Highs in the lower 80s. Chance of rain 40%. In the morning. Highs in the mid-80s.

A chance of thunderstorms in the evening, then showers likely with a slight chance of thunderstorms after midnight. Lows in the upper 60s. Chance of rain 80%. Monday, mostly cloudy in the morning, then becoming partly sunny. A slight chance of thunderstorms. A chance of showers, mainly in the morning. Highs in the lower 80s. Chance of rain 40%. At 1 p.m. at Lambert Field in St. Louis, it was partly sunny with a temperature of 71 degrees. The dew point was 59, giving us a relative humidity of 65%. The wind was southwest at 9 miles an hour, and the pressure was 29.81 inches and falling. Elsewhere in the metro area, in Chesterfield, light rain was falling and the temperature was 71. In Cahokia, it was cloudy and 74 degrees. In St. Charles, light rain was falling and 69. Across the region, it was sunny in Columbia, Missouri, with a temperature of 75. In Quincy, it was mostly sunny and 77 degrees. In Kansas City, it was partly sunny and the temperature was 77. Light rain was falling in Springfield, Missouri, with a temperature of 69. In Rolla, it was partly sunny and the temperature was 75. In Farmington, it was 78 degrees. It was sunny in Cape Girardeau, with 80 degrees. It was mostly sunny in Springfield, Illinois, with a temperature of 76. Once again in St. Louis, it was partly sunny. The temperature was 71 degrees and the wind was southwest at 9 miles an hour. This is a special weather statement for the following counties in Missouri, Lincoln, St. Charles, St. Louis City, St. Louis and Warren, and the following counties in Illinois, Madison and St. Clair. Wind advisory in effect from 1 p.m. to 8 p.m. Wednesday. Southwest winds 20 to 30 miles per hour with gusts up to 45 miles per hour expected for portions of south central and southwest Illinois and east central Missouri. From 1 p.m. to 8 p.m. Wednesday, gusty winds will blow around unsecured objects. Tree limbs could be blown down and a few power outages may result. The current time is 1:58 p.m. Central Daylight Time. 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This program originates from the National Weather Service Forecast Office in St. Louis, Missouri, and serves parts of East Central Missouri and Southwest Illinois, including the St. Louis metro area and surrounding counties. Wind advisory in effect from 1 p.m. to 8 p.m. Wednesday. This afternoon, mostly sunny with a chance of showers and thunderstorms. Highs in the lower 80s. West winds 10 to 15 miles per hour with gusts up to 25 miles per hour. Chance of rain 50%. Tonight, mostly clear in the evening, then becoming partly cloudy. Lows in the lower 60s. West winds 5 to 10 miles per hour with gusts up to 20 miles per hour, becoming south after midnight. Wednesday, sunny, windy, warmer with highs in the lower 90s. South winds 15 to 20 miles per hour with gusts up to 30 miles per hour, becoming southwest 20 to 30 miles per hour with gusts up to 45 miles per hour in the afternoon. Wednesday night, mostly cloudy. Showers with a chance of thunderstorms in the evening. Breezy with lows in the upper 60s. Southwest winds 15 to 25 miles per hour with gusts up to 40 miles per hour, becoming west 10 to 15 miles per hour with gusts up to 25 miles per hour after midnight. Chance of rain 90%. Thursday, mostly sunny. A chance of showers with a slight chance of thunderstorms in the afternoon. Cooler with highs in the lower 80s. Northwest winds 5 to 10 miles per hour. Chance of rain 40%. Thursday night, mostly cloudy with a slight chance of showers in the evening, then partly cloudy after midnight. Lows around 60. Chance of rain 20%. Juneteenth and Friday night, mostly clear. Highs in the lower 80s. Lows in the lower 60s. Saturday, mostly sunny. A slight

of showers in the morning. Highs in the mid-80s. Chance of rain 20%. Saturday night, partly cloudy with a slight chance of showers and thunderstorms in the evening, then mostly cloudy with a chance of showers and thunderstorms after midnight. Lows in the upper 60s. Chance of rain 50%. Sunday, showers likely. A slight chance of thunderstorms in the morning, then a chance of thunderstorms in the afternoon. Highs in the lower 80s. Chance of rain 70%. Sunday night, showers with a chance of thunderstorms in the evening, then showers likely with a slight chance of thunderstorms after midnight. Lows in the upper 60s. Chance of rain 80%. Monday, mostly cloudy in the morning, then becoming partly sunny. A slight chance of thunderstorms. A chance of showers, mainly in the morning. Highs in the lower 80s. Chance of rain 40%. At 1 p.m. at Lambert Field in St. Louis, it was partly sunny with a temperature of 71 degrees. The dew point was 59, giving us a relative humidity of 65%. The wind was southwest at 9 miles an hour, and the pressure was 29.81 inches and falling. Elsewhere in the metro area, in Chesterfield, light rain was falling and the temperature was 71. In Cahokia, it was cloudy and 74 degrees. In St. Charles, light rain was falling and 69. Across the region, it was sunny in Columbia, Missouri, with a temperature of 75. In Quincy, it was mostly sunny and 77 degrees. In Kansas City, it was partly sunny and the temperature was 77. Light rain was falling in Springfield, Missouri, with a temperature of 69. In Rolla, it was partly sunny and the temperature was 75. In Farmington, it was 78 degrees. It was sunny in Cape Girardeau, with 80 degrees. It was mostly sunny in Springfield, Illinois, with a temperature of 76. Once again in St. Louis, it was partly sunny, the temperature was 71 degrees, and the wind was southwest at 9 miles an hour. This is a special weather statement for the following counties in Missouri, Lincoln, St. Charles, St. Louis City, St. Louis and Warren, and the following counties in Illinois, Madison and St. Clair. Wind advisory in effect from 1 p.m. to 8 p.m. Wednesday. Southwest winds 20 to 30 miles per hour with gusts up to 45 miles per hour expected. For portions of south central and southwest Illinois and east central Missouri. From 1 p.m. to 8 p.m. Wednesday. Gusty winds will blow around unsecured objects. Tree limbs could be blown down and a few power outages may result. The current time is 2:04 p.m. Central Daylight Time. This is NOAA, Weather Radio KDO 89 St. Louis, Missouri, broadcasting on 162.550 MHz. This program originates from the National Weather Service Forecast Office in St. Louis, Missouri, and serves parts of East Central Missouri and Southwest Illinois, including the St. Louis metro area and surrounding counties. Wind advisory in effect from 1 p.m. to 8 p.m. Wednesday. This afternoon, mostly sunny with a chance of showers and thunderstorms. Highs in the lower 80s. West winds 10 to 15 miles per hour with gusts up to 25 miles per hour. Chance of rain 50%. Tonight, mostly clear in the evening, then becoming partly cloudy. Lows in the lower 60s. West winds 5 to 10 miles per hour with gusts up to 20 miles per hour, becoming south after midnight. Wednesday, sunny, windy, warmer with highs in the lower 90s. South winds 15 to 20 miles per hour with gusts up to 30 miles per hour, becoming southwest 20 to 30 miles per hour with gusts up to 45 miles per hour in the afternoon. Wednesday night, mostly cloudy. Showers with a chance of thunderstorms in the evening. Breezy with lows in the upper 60s. Southwest winds 15 to 25 miles per hour with gusts up to 40 miles per hour. Becoming west 10 to 15 miles per hour with gusts up to 25 miles per hour after midnight. Chance of rain 90%. Thursday, mostly sunny.
A chance of showers with a slight chance of thunderstorms in the afternoon. Cooler with highs in the lower 80s. Northwest winds 5 to 10 miles per hour. Chance of rain 40%. Thursday night, mostly cloudy with a slight chance of showers in the evening, then partly cloudy after midnight. Lows around 60. Chance of rain 20%. Juneteenth and Friday night, mostly clear. Highs in the lower 80s. Lows in the lower 60s. Saturday, mostly sunny. A slight chance of showers in the morning. Highs in the mid-80s. Chance of rain 20%. Saturday night, partly cloudy with a slight chance of showers and thunderstorms in the evening, then mostly cloudy with a chance of showers and thunderstorms after midnight. Lows in the upper 60s. Chance of rain 50%. Sunday, showers likely. A slight chance of thunderstorms in the morning, then a chance of thunderstorms in the afternoon. Highs in the lower 80s. Chance of rain 70%. Sunday night, showers with a chance of thunderstorms in the evening, then showers likely with a slight chance of thunderstorms after midnight. Lows in the upper 60s. Chance of rain 80%. Monday, mostly cloudy in the morning, then becoming partly sunny. A slight chance of thunderstorms. A chance of showers, mainly in the morning. Highs in the lower 80s. Chance of rain 40%. At 1 p.m. at Lambert Field in St. Louis, it was partly sunny with a temperature of 71 degrees. The dew point was 59, giving us a relative humidity of 65%. The wind was southwest at 9 miles an hour, and the pressure was 29.81 inches and falling. Elsewhere in the metro area, in Chesterfield, light rain was falling and the temperature was 71. In Cahokia, it was cloudy and 74 degrees. In St. Charles, light rain was falling and 69. Across the region, it was sunny in Columbia, Missouri, with a temperature of 75. In Quincy, it was mostly sunny and 77 degrees. In Kansas City, it was partly sunny and the temperature was 77. Light rain was falling in Springfield, Missouri, with a temperature of 69. In Rolla, it was partly sunny and the temperature was 75. In Farmington, it was 78 degrees. It was sunny in Cape Girardeau, with 80 degrees. It was mostly sunny in Springfield, Illinois, with a temperature of 76. Once again in St. Louis, it was partly sunny, the temperature was 71 degrees, and the wind was southwest at 9 miles an hour. This is a special weather statement for the following counties in Missouri, Lincoln, St. Charles, St. Louis City, St. Louis, and Warren, and the following counties in Illinois, Madison, and St. Clair. Wind advisory in effect from 1 p.m. to 8 p.m. Wednesday. Southwest winds 20 to 30 miles per hour with gusts up to 45 miles per hour expected. For portions of south central and southwest Illinois and east central Missouri. From 1 p.m. to 8 p.m. Wednesday. Gusty winds will blow around unsecured objects. Tree limbs could be blown down and a few power outages may result. The current time is 2:09 p.m. Central Daylight Time. 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This program originates from the National Weather Service Forecast Office in St. Louis, Missouri, and serves parts of East Central Missouri and Southwest Illinois, including the St. Louis metro area and surrounding counties. Wind advisory in effect from 1 p.m. to 8 p.m. Wednesday. This afternoon, mostly sunny with a chance of showers and thunderstorms. Highs in the lower 80s. West winds 10 to 15 miles per hour with gusts up to 25 miles per hour. Chance of rain 50%. Tonight, mostly clear in the evening, then becoming partly cloudy. Lows in the lower 60s. West winds 5 to 10 miles per hour with gusts up to 20 miles per hour, becoming south after midnight. Wednesday, sunny, windy, warmer with highs in the lower 90s. South winds 15 to 20 miles per hour.
hour with gusts up to 30 miles per hour. Becoming southwest 20 to 30 miles per hour with gusts up to 45 miles per hour in the afternoon. Wednesday night, mostly cloudy. Showers with a chance of thunderstorms in the evening. Breezy with lows in the upper 60s. Southwest winds 15 to 25 miles per hour with gusts up to 40 miles per hour. Becoming west 10 to 15 miles per hour with gusts up to 25 miles per hour after midnight. Chance of rain 90%. Thursday, mostly sunny. A chance of showers with a slight chance of thunderstorms in the afternoon. Cooler with highs in the lower 80s. Northwest winds 5 to 10 miles per hour. Chance of rain 40%. Thursday night, mostly cloudy with a slight chance of showers in the evening, then partly cloudy after midnight. Lows around 60. Chance of rain 20%. Juneteenth and Friday night, mostly clear. Highs in the lower 80s. Lows in the lower 60s. Saturday, mostly sunny. A slight chance of showers in the morning. Highs in the mid-80s. Chance of rain 20%. Saturday night, partly cloudy with a slight chance of showers and thunderstorms in the evening, then mostly cloudy with a chance of showers and thunderstorms after midnight. Lows in the upper 60s. Chance of rain 50%. Sunday, showers likely. A slight chance of thunderstorms in the morning, then a chance of thunderstorms in the afternoon. Highs in the lower 80s. Chance of rain 70%. Sunday night, showers with a chance of thunderstorms in the evening, then showers likely with a slight chance of thunderstorms after midnight. Lows in the upper 60s. Chance of rain 80%. Monday, mostly cloudy in the morning, then becoming partly sunny. A slight chance of thunderstorms. A chance of showers, mainly in the morning. Highs in the lower 80s. Chance of rain 40%. At 2 p.m. at Lambert Field in St. Louis, it was partly sunny with a temperature of 75 degrees. The dew point was 60, giving us a relative humidity of 59%. The wind was southwest at 13 miles an hour, and the pressure was 29.79 inches and falling. Elsewhere in the metro area, in Chesterfield, it was partly sunny and the temperature was 74. In Belleville, it was 73 degrees. In Cahokia, light rain was falling and 72 degrees. In St. Charles, it was sunny and 76. Across the region, it was mostly sunny in Columbia, Missouri, with a temperature of 76. In Quincy, it was mostly sunny and 77 degrees. In Kansas City, it was partly sunny and the temperature was 77. It was partly sunny in Springfield, Missouri, with a temperature of 73. In Rolla, it was mostly sunny and the temperature was 75. In Farmington, it was 79 degrees. It was mostly sunny in Cape Girardeau, with 82 degrees. It was mostly sunny in Springfield, Illinois, with a temperature of 78. Once again in St. Louis, it was partly sunny, the temperature was 75 degrees and the wind was southwest at 13 miles an hour. This is a special weather statement for the following counties in Missouri, Lincoln, St. Charles, St. Louis City, St. Louis and Warren, and the following counties in Illinois, Madison and St. Clair. Wind advisory in effect from 1 p.m. to 8 p.m. Wednesday. Southwest winds 20 to 30 miles per hour with gusts up to 45 miles per hour expected for portions of south central and southwest Illinois and east central Missouri from 1 p.m. to 8 p.m. Wednesday. Gusty winds will blow around unsecured objects. Tree limbs could be blown down and a few power outages may result. The current time is 2:15 p.m. Central Daylight Time. 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This program originates from the National Weather Service Forecast Office in St. Louis, Missouri, and serves parts of East Central Missouri and Southwest Illinois, including the St. Louis metro area and surrounding counties. Wind advisory.
advisory in effect from 1 p.m. to 8 p.m. Wednesday. This afternoon, mostly sunny with a chance of showers and thunderstorms. Highs in the lower 80s. West winds 10 to 15 miles per hour with gusts up to 25 miles per hour. Chance of rain 50%. Tonight, mostly clear in the evening, then becoming partly cloudy. Lows in the lower 60s. West winds 5 to 10 miles per hour with gusts up to 20 miles per hour, becoming south after midnight. Wednesday, sunny, windy, warmer with highs in the lower 90s. South winds 15 to 20 miles per hour with gusts up to 30 miles per hour, becoming southwest 20 to 30 miles per hour with gusts up to 45 miles per hour in the afternoon. Wednesday night, mostly cloudy. Showers with a chance of thunderstorms in the evening. Breezy with lows in the upper 60s. Southwest winds 15 to 25 miles per hour with gusts up to 40 miles per hour. Becoming west 10 to 15 miles per hour with gusts up to 25 miles per hour after midnight. Chance of rain 90%. Thursday, mostly sunny. A chance of showers with a slight chance of thunderstorms in the afternoon. Cooler with highs in the lower 80s. Northwest winds 5 to 10 miles per hour. Chance of rain 40%. Thursday night, mostly cloudy with a slight chance of showers in the evening, then partly cloudy after midnight. Lows around 60. Chance of rain 20%. Juneteenth and Friday night, mostly clear. Highs in the lower 80s. Lows in the lower 60s. Saturday, mostly sunny. A slight chance of showers in the morning. Highs in the mid-80s. Chance of rain 20%. Saturday night, partly cloudy with a slight chance of showers and thunderstorms in the evening, then mostly cloudy with a chance of showers and thunderstorms after midnight. Lows in the upper 60s. Chance of rain 50%. Sunday, showers likely. A slight chance of thunderstorms in the morning, then a chance of thunderstorms in the afternoon. Highs in the lower 80s. Chance of rain 70%. Sunday night, showers with a chance of thunderstorms in the evening, then showers likely with a slight chance of thunderstorms after midnight. Lows in the upper 60s. Chance of rain 80%. Monday, mostly cloudy in the morning, then becoming partly sunny. A slight chance of thunderstorms. A chance of showers, mainly in the morning. Highs in the lower 80s. Chance of rain 40%. Wind advisory in effect from 1 p.m. to 8 p.m. Wednesday. This afternoon, mostly sunny with a slight chance of showers and thunderstorms. Near steady temperature in the upper 70s. West winds 10 to 15 miles per hour with gusts up to 25 miles per hour. Chance of rain 20%. Tonight, mostly clear in the evening, then becoming partly cloudy. Lows in the lower 60s. West winds 5 to 10 miles per hour with gusts up to 20 miles per hour, becoming south after midnight. Wednesday, sunny, windy, warmer with highs in the lower 90s. South winds 15 to 20 miles per hour with gusts up to 30 miles per hour, becoming southwest 20 to 30 miles per hour with gusts up to 45 miles per hour in the afternoon. Wednesday night, mostly cloudy. Showers likely with a chance of thunderstorms in the evening. Breezy with lows in the upper 60s. Southwest winds 15 to 25 miles per hour with gusts up to 40 miles per hour, becoming west 10 to 15 miles per hour with gusts up to 25 miles per hour after midnight. Chance of rain 70%. Thursday, mostly sunny. A chance of showers with a slight chance of thunderstorms in the afternoon. Cooler with highs in the lower 80s. Northwest winds 5 to 10 miles per hour. Chance of rain 40%. Thursday night, mostly cloudy with a slight chance of showers in the evening, then partly cloudy after midnight. Lows around 60. Chance of rain 20%. Juneteenth and Friday night, mostly clear. Highs in the lower 80s. Lows in the lower 60s. Saturday, mostly sunny.
slight chance of showers in the morning. Highs in the mid-80s. Chance of rain 20%. Saturday night, partly cloudy with a slight chance of showers and thunderstorms in the evening, then mostly cloudy with a chance of showers and thunderstorms after midnight. Lows in the upper 60s. Chance of rain 50%. Sunday, showers likely. A slight chance of thunderstorms in the morning, then a chance of thunderstorms in the afternoon. Highs in the lower 80s. Chance of rain 70%. Sunday night, showers with a chance of thunderstorms in the evening, then showers likely with a slight chance of thunderstorms after midnight. Lows in the upper 60s. Chance of rain 80%. Monday, mostly cloudy in the morning, then becoming partly sunny. A slight chance of thunderstorms. A chance of showers, mainly in the morning. Highs in the lower 80s. Chance of rain 40%. At 2 p.m. at Lambert Field in St. Louis, it was partly sunny with a temperature of 75 degrees. The dew point was 60, giving us a relative humidity of 59%. The wind was southwest at 13 miles an hour, and the pressure was 29.79 inches and falling. Elsewhere in the metro area, in Chesterfield, it was partly sunny and the temperature was 74. In Belleville, it was 73 degrees. In Cahokia, light rain was falling and 72 degrees. In St. Charles, it was sunny and 76. Across the region, it was mostly sunny in Columbia, Missouri, with a temperature of 76. In Quincy, it was mostly sunny and 77 degrees. In Kansas City, it was partly sunny and the temperature was 77. It was partly sunny in Springfield, Missouri, with a temperature of 73. In Rolla, it was mostly sunny and the temperature was 75. In Farmington, it was 79 degrees. It was mostly sunny in Cape Girardeau, with 82 degrees. It was mostly sunny in Springfield, Illinois, with a temperature of 78. Once again in St. Louis, it was partly sunny, the temperature was 75 degrees and the wind was southwest at 13 miles an hour. This is a special weather statement for the following counties in Missouri, Lincoln, St. Charles, St. Louis City, St. Louis and Warren, and the following counties in Illinois, Madison and St. Clair. Wind advisory in effect from 1 p.m. to 8 p.m. Wednesday. Southwest winds 20 to 30 miles per hour with gusts up to 45 miles per hour expected for portions of south central and southwest Illinois and east central Missouri from 1 p.m. to 8 p.m. Wednesday. Gusty winds will blow around unsecured objects. Tree limbs could be blown down and a few power outages may result. The current time is 2:24 p.m. Central Daylight Time. 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This program originates from the National Weather Service Forecast Office in St. Louis, Missouri, and serves parts of East Central Missouri and Southwest Illinois, including the St. Louis metro area and surrounding counties. Wind advisory in effect from 1 p.m. to 8 p.m. Wednesday. This afternoon, mostly sunny with a slight chance of showers and thunderstorms. Near steady temperature in the upper 70s. West winds 10 to 15 miles per hour with gusts up to 25 miles per hour. Chance of rain 20%. Tonight, mostly clear in the evening, then becoming partly cloudy. Lows in the lower 60s. West winds 5 to 10 miles per hour with gusts up to 20 miles per hour, becoming south after midnight. Wednesday, sunny, windy, warmer with highs in the lower 90s. South winds 15 to 20 miles per hour with gusts up to 30 miles per hour, becoming southwest 20 to 30 miles per hour with gusts up to 45 miles per hour in the afternoon. Wednesday night, mostly cloudy. Showers likely with a chance of thunderstorms in the evening. Breezy with lows in the upper 60s. Southwest winds 15 to 25 miles per hour with gusts up to 40 miles per hour. Becoming west 10 to 15 miles per hour with gusts up to
to 25 miles per hour after midnight. Chance of rain 70%. Thursday, mostly sunny. A chance of showers with a slight chance of thunderstorms in the afternoon. Cooler with highs in the lower 80s. Northwest winds 5 to 10 miles per hour. Chance of rain 40%. Thursday night, mostly cloudy with a slight chance of showers in the evening, then partly cloudy after midnight. Lows around 60. Chance of rain 20%. Juneteenth and Friday night, mostly clear. Highs in the lower 80s. Lows in the lower 60s. Saturday, mostly sunny. A slight chance of showers in the morning. Highs in the mid-80s. Chance of rain 20%. Saturday night, partly cloudy with a slight chance of showers and thunderstorms in the evening, then mostly cloudy with a chance of showers and thunderstorms after midnight. Lows in the upper 60s. Chance of rain 50%. Sunday, showers likely. A slight chance of thunderstorms in the morning, then a chance of thunderstorms in the afternoon. Highs in the lower 80s. Chance of rain 70%. Sunday night, showers with a chance of thunderstorms in the evening, then showers likely with a slight chance of thunderstorms after midnight. Lows in the upper 60s. Chance of rain 80%. Monday, mostly cloudy in the morning, then becoming partly sunny. A slight chance of thunderstorms. A chance of showers, mainly in the morning. Highs in the lower 80s. Chance of rain 40%. At 2 p.m. at Lambert Field in St. Louis, it was partly sunny with a temperature of 75 degrees. The dew point was 60, giving us a relative humidity of 59%. The wind was southwest at 13 miles an hour, and the pressure was 29.79 inches and falling. Elsewhere in the metro area, in Chesterfield, it was partly sunny and the temperature was 74. In Belleville, it was 73 degrees. In Cahokia, light rain was falling and 72 degrees. In St. Charles, it was sunny and 76. Across the region, it was mostly sunny in Columbia, Missouri, with a temperature of 76. In Quincy, it was mostly sunny and 77 degrees. In Kansas City, it was partly sunny and the temperature was 77. It was partly sunny in Springfield, Missouri, with a temperature of 73. In Rolla, it was mostly sunny and the temperature was 75. In Farmington, it was 79 degrees. It was mostly sunny in Cape Girardeau, with 82 degrees. It was mostly sunny in Springfield, Illinois, with a temperature of 78. Once again in St. Louis, it was partly sunny, the temperature was 75 degrees and the wind was southwest at 13 miles an hour. This is a special weather statement for the following counties in Missouri, Lincoln, St. Charles, St. Louis City, St. Louis and Warren, and the following counties in Illinois, Madison and St. Clair. Wind advisory in effect from 1 p.m. to 8 p.m. Wednesday. Southwest winds 20 to 30 miles per hour with gusts up to 45 miles per hour expected for portions of south central and southwest Illinois and east central Missouri. From 1 p.m. to 8 p.m. Wednesday, gusty winds will blow around unsecured objects. Tree limbs could be blown down and a few power outages may result. The current time is 2:30 p.m. Central Daylight Time. 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This program originates from the National Weather Service Forecast Office in St. Louis, Missouri, and serves parts of East Central Missouri and Southwest Illinois, including the St. Louis metro area and surrounding counties. Wind advisory in effect from 1 p.m. to 8 p.m. Wednesday. This afternoon, mostly sunny with a slight chance of showers and thunderstorms. Near steady temperature in the upper 70s. West winds 10 to 15 miles per hour with gusts up to 25 miles per hour. Chance of rain 20%. Tonight, mostly clear in the evening, then becoming partly cloudy. Lows in the lower 60s. West winds.
5 to 10 miles per hour with gusts up to 20 miles per hour, becoming south after midnight. Wednesday, sunny, windy, warmer with highs in the lower 90s. South winds 15 to 20 miles per hour with gusts up to 30 miles per hour, becoming southwest 20 to 30 miles per hour with gusts up to 45 miles per hour in the afternoon. Wednesday night, mostly cloudy. Showers likely with a chance of thunderstorms in the evening. Breezy with lows in the upper 60s. Southwest winds 15 to 25 miles per hour with gusts up to 40 miles per hour, becoming west 10 to 15 miles per hour with gusts up to 25 miles per hour after midnight. Chance of rain 70%. Thursday, mostly sunny. A chance of showers with a slight chance of thunderstorms in the afternoon. Cooler with highs in the lower 80s. Northwest winds 5 to 10 miles per hour. Chance of rain 40%. Thursday night, mostly cloudy with a slight chance of showers in the evening, then partly cloudy after midnight. Lows around 60. Chance of rain 20%. Juneteenth and Friday night, mostly clear. Highs in the lower 80s. Lows in the lower 60s. Saturday, mostly sunny. A slight chance of showers in the morning. Highs in the mid-80s. Chance of rain 20%. Saturday night, partly cloudy with a slight chance of showers and thunderstorms in the evening, then mostly cloudy with a chance of showers and thunderstorms after midnight. Lows in the upper 60s. Chance of rain 50%. Sunday, showers likely. A slight chance of thunderstorms in the morning, then a chance of thunderstorms in the afternoon. Highs in the lower 80s. Chance of rain 70%. Sunday night, showers with a chance of thunderstorms in the evening, then showers likely with a slight chance of thunderstorms after midnight. Lows in the upper 60s. Chance of rain 80%. Monday, mostly cloudy in the morning, then becoming partly sunny. A slight chance of thunderstorms. A chance of showers, mainly in the morning. Highs in the lower 80s. Chance of rain 40%. At 2 p.m. at Lambert Field in St. Louis, it was partly sunny with a temperature of 75 degrees. The dew point was 60, giving us a relative humidity of 59%. The wind was southwest at 13 miles an hour, and the pressure was 29.79 inches and falling. Elsewhere in the metro area, in Chesterfield, it was partly sunny and the temperature was 74. In Belleville, it was 73 degrees. In Cahokia, light rain was falling and 72 degrees. In St. Charles, it was sunny and 76. Across the region, it was mostly sunny in Columbia, Missouri, with a temperature of 76. In Quincy, it was mostly sunny and 77 degrees. In Kansas City, it was partly sunny and the temperature was 77. It was partly sunny in Springfield, Missouri, with a temperature of 73. In Rolla, it was mostly sunny and the temperature was 75. In Farmington, it was 79 degrees. It was mostly sunny in Cape Girardeau, with 82 degrees. It was mostly sunny in Springfield, Illinois, with a temperature of 78. Once again in St. Louis, it was partly sunny, the temperature was 75 degrees and the wind was southwest at 13 miles an hour. This is a special weather statement for the following counties in Missouri, Lincoln, St. Charles, St. Louis City, St. Louis and Warren, and the following counties in Illinois, Madison and St. Clair. Wind advisory in effect from 1 p.m. to 8 p.m. Wednesday. Southwest winds 20 to 30 miles per hour with gusts up to 45 miles per hour expected for portions of south central and southwest Illinois and east central Missouri from 1 p.m. to 8 p.m. Wednesday. Gusty winds will blow around unsecured objects. Tree limbs could be blown down and a few power outages may result. The current time is 2:35 p.m. Central Daylight Time. 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
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Wind advisory in effect from 1 p.m. to 8 p.m. Wednesday. This afternoon, mostly sunny with a slight chance of showers and thunderstorms. Near steady temperature in the upper 70s. West winds 10 to 15 miles per hour with gusts up to 25 miles per hour. Chance of rain 20%. Tonight, mostly clear in the evening, then becoming partly cloudy. Lows in the lower 60s. West winds 5 to 10 miles per hour with gusts up to 20 miles per hour, becoming south after midnight. Wednesday, sunny, windy, warmer with highs in the lower 90s. South winds 15 to 20 miles per hour with gusts up to 30 miles per hour, becoming southwest 20 to 30 miles per hour with gusts up to 45 miles per hour in the afternoon. Wednesday night, mostly cloudy. Showers likely with a chance of thunderstorms in the evening. Breezy with lows in the upper 60s. Southwest winds 15 to 25 miles per hour with gusts up to 40 miles per hour, becoming west 10 to 15 miles per hour with gusts up to 25 miles per hour after midnight. Chance of rain 70%. Thursday, mostly sunny. A chance of showers with a slight chance of thunderstorms in the afternoon. Cooler with highs in the lower 80s. Northwest winds 5 to 10 miles per hour. Chance of rain 40%. Thursday night, mostly cloudy with a slight chance of showers in the evening, then partly cloudy after midnight. Lows around 60. Chance of rain 20%. Juneteenth and Friday night, mostly clear. Highs in the lower 80s. Lows in the lower 60s. Saturday, mostly sunny. A slight chance of showers in the morning. Highs in the mid-80s. Chance of rain 20%. Saturday night, partly cloudy with a slight chance of showers and thunderstorms in the evening, then mostly cloudy with a chance of showers and thunderstorms after midnight. Lows in the upper 60s. Chance of rain 50%. Sunday, showers likely. A slight chance of thunderstorms in the morning, then a chance of thunderstorms in the afternoon. Highs in the lower 80s. Chance of rain 70%. Sunday night, showers with a chance of thunderstorms in the evening, then showers likely with a slight chance of thunderstorms after midnight. Lows in the upper 60s. Chance of rain 80%. Monday, mostly cloudy in the morning, then becoming partly sunny. A slight chance of thunderstorms. A chance of showers, mainly in the morning. Highs in the lower 80s. Chance of rain 40%. At 2 p.m. at Lambert Field in St. Louis, it was partly sunny with a temperature of 75 degrees. The dew point was 60, giving us a relative humidity of 59%. The wind was southwest at 13 miles an hour, and the pressure was 29.79 inches and falling. Elsewhere in the metro area, in Chesterfield, it was partly sunny and the temperature was 74. In Belleville, it was 73 degrees. In Cahokia, light rain was falling and 72 degrees. In St. Charles, it was sunny and 76. Across the region, it was mostly sunny in Columbia, Missouri, with a temperature of 76. In Quincy, it was mostly sunny and 77 degrees. In Kansas City, it was partly sunny and the temperature was 77. It was partly sunny in Springfield, Missouri, with a temperature of 73. In Rolla, it was mostly sunny and the temperature was 75. In Farmington, it was 79 degrees. It was mostly sunny in Cape Girardeau, with 82 degrees. It was mostly sunny in Springfield, Illinois, with a temperature of 78. Once again in St. Louis, it was partly sunny, the temperature was 75 degrees and the wind was southwest at 13 miles an hour. This is a special weather statement for the following counties in Missouri, Lincoln, St. Charles, St. Louis City, St. Louis and Warren, and the following counties in Illinois, Madison and St. Clair.
wind advisory in effect from 1 p.m. to 8 p.m. Wednesday. Southwest winds 20 to 30 miles per hour with gusts up to 45 miles per hour expected for portions of south central and southwest Illinois and east central Missouri from 1 p.m. to 8 p.m. Wednesday. Gusty winds will blow around unsecured objects. Tree limbs could be blown down and a few power outages may result. The current time is 2:41 p.m. Central Daylight Time. 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Wind advisory in effect from 1 p.m. to 8 p.m. Wednesday. This afternoon, mostly sunny with a slight chance of showers and thunderstorms. Near steady temperature in the upper 70s. West winds 10 to 15 miles per hour with gusts up to 25 miles per hour. Chance of rain 20%. Tonight, mostly clear in the evening, then becoming partly cloudy. Lows in the lower 60s. West winds 5 to 10 miles per hour with gusts up to 20 miles per hour, becoming south after midnight. Wednesday, sunny, windy, warmer with highs in the lower 90s. South winds 15 to 20 miles per hour with gusts up to 30 miles per hour, becoming southwest 20 to 30 miles per hour with gusts up to 45 miles per hour in the afternoon. Wednesday night, mostly cloudy. Showers likely with a chance of thunderstorms in the evening. Breezy with lows in the upper 60s. Southwest winds 15 to 25 miles per hour with gusts up to 40 miles per hour. Becoming west 10 to 15 miles per hour with gusts up to 25 miles per hour after midnight. Chance of rain 70%. Thursday, mostly sunny. A chance of showers with a slight chance of thunderstorms in the afternoon. Cooler with highs in the lower 80s. Northwest winds 5 to 10 miles per hour. Chance of rain 40%. Thursday night, mostly cloudy with a slight chance of showers in the evening, then partly cloudy after midnight. Lows around 60. Chance of rain 20%. Juneteenth and Friday night, mostly clear. Highs in the lower 80s. Lows in the lower 60s. Saturday, mostly sunny. A slight chance of showers in the morning. Highs in the mid-80s. Chance of rain 20%. Saturday night, partly cloudy with a slight chance of showers and thunderstorms in the evening, then mostly cloudy with a chance of showers and thunderstorms after midnight. Lows in the upper 60s. Chance of rain 50%. Sunday, showers likely. A slight chance of thunderstorms in the morning, then a chance of thunderstorms in the afternoon. Highs in the lower 80s. Chance of rain 70%. Sunday night, showers with a chance of thunderstorms in the evening, then showers likely with a slight chance of thunderstorms after midnight. Lows in the upper 60s. Chance of rain 80%. Monday, mostly cloudy in the morning, then becoming partly sunny. A slight chance of thunderstorms. A chance of showers, mainly in the morning. Highs in the lower 80s. Chance of rain 40%. At 2 p.m. at Lambert Field in St. Louis, it was partly sunny with a temperature of 75 degrees. The dew point was 60, giving us a relative humidity of 59%. The wind was southwest at 13 miles an hour, and the pressure was 29.79 inches and falling. Elsewhere in the metro area, in Chesterfield, it was partly sunny and the temperature was 74. In Belleville, it was 73 degrees. In Cahokia, light rain was falling and 72 degrees. In St. Charles, it was sunny and 76. Across the region, it was mostly sunny in Columbia, Missouri, with a temperature of 76. In Quincy, it was mostly sunny and 77 degrees. In Kansas City, it was partly sunny and the temperature was 77. It was partly sunny in Springfield, Missouri.
with a temperature of 73. In Rolla, it was mostly sunny and the temperature was 75. In Farmington, it was 79 degrees. It was mostly sunny in Cape Girardeau, with 82 degrees. It was mostly sunny in Springfield, Illinois, with a temperature of 78. Once again in St. Louis, it was partly sunny. The temperature was 75 degrees and the wind was southwest at 13 miles an hour. This is a special weather statement for the following counties in Missouri, Lincoln, St. Charles, St. Louis City, St. Louis and Warren, and the following counties in Illinois, Madison and St. Clair. Wind advisory in effect from 1 p.m. to 8 p.m. Wednesday. Southwest winds 20 to 30 miles per hour with gusts up to 45 miles per hour expected for portions of south central and southwest Illinois and east central Missouri from 1 p.m. to 8 p.m. Wednesday. Gusty winds will blow around unsecured objects. Tree limbs could be blown down and a few power outages may result. The current time is 2:47 p.m. Central Daylight Time. 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This program originates from the National Weather Service Forecast Office in St. Louis, Missouri, and serves parts of East Central Missouri and Southwest Illinois, including the St. Louis metro area and surrounding counties. Wind advisory in effect from 1 p.m. to 8 p.m. Wednesday. This afternoon, mostly sunny with a slight chance of showers and thunderstorms. Near steady temperature in the upper 70s. West winds 10 to 15 miles per hour with gusts up to 25 miles per hour. Chance of rain 20%. Tonight, mostly clear in the evening, then becoming partly cloudy. Lows in the lower 60s. West winds 5 to 10 miles per hour with gusts up to 20 miles per hour, becoming south after midnight. Wednesday, sunny, windy, warmer with highs in the lower 90s. South winds 15 to 20 miles per hour with gusts up to 30 miles per hour, becoming southwest 20 to 30 miles per hour with gusts up to 45 miles per hour in the afternoon. Wednesday night, mostly cloudy. Showers likely with a chance of thunderstorms in the evening. Breezy with lows in the upper 60s. Southwest winds 15 to 25 miles per hour with gusts up to 40 miles per hour. Becoming west 10 to 15 miles per hour with gusts up to 25 miles per hour after midnight. Chance of rain 70%. Thursday, mostly sunny. A chance of showers with a slight chance of thunderstorms in the afternoon. Cooler with highs in the lower 80s. Northwest winds 5 to 10 miles per hour. Chance of rain 40%. Thursday night, mostly cloudy with a slight chance of showers in the evening, then partly cloudy after midnight. Lows around 60. Chance of rain 20%. Juneteenth and Friday night, mostly clear. Highs in the lower 80s. Lows in the lower 60s. Saturday, mostly sunny. A slight chance of showers in the morning. Highs in the mid-80s. Chance of rain 20%. Saturday night, partly cloudy with a slight chance of showers and thunderstorms in the evening, then mostly cloudy with a chance of showers and thunderstorms after midnight. Lows in the upper 60s. Chance of rain 50%. Sunday, showers likely. A slight chance of thunderstorms in the morning, then a chance of thunderstorms in the afternoon. Highs in the lower 80s. Chance of rain 70%. Sunday night, showers with a chance of thunderstorms in the evening, then showers likely with a slight chance of thunderstorms after midnight. Lows in the upper 60s. Chance of rain 80%. Monday, mostly cloudy in the morning, then becoming partly sunny. A slight chance of thunderstorms. A chance of showers, mainly in the morning. Highs in the lower 80s. Chance of rain 40%. Wind advisory in effect from 1 p.m. to 8 p.m. Wednesday. Tonight, mostly clear this evening, then becoming partly cloudy. Lows in the lower 60s. West wind 5.
5 to 10 miles per hour with gusts up to 20 miles per hour, becoming south after midnight. Wednesday, sunny, windy, warmer with highs in the lower 90s. South winds 15 to 20 miles per hour with gusts up to 30 miles per hour, becoming southwest 20 to 30 miles per hour with gusts up to 45 miles per hour in the afternoon. Wednesday night, mostly cloudy. Showers likely with a chance of thunderstorms in the evening. Breezy with lows in the upper 60s. Southwest winds 15 to 25 miles per hour with gusts up to 40 miles per hour, becoming west 10 to 15 miles per hour with gusts up to 25 miles per hour after midnight. Chance of rain 70%. Thursday, mostly sunny. A chance of showers with a slight chance of thunderstorms in the afternoon. Cooler with highs in the lower 80s. Northwest winds 5 to 10 miles per hour. Chance of rain 40%. Thursday night, mostly cloudy with a slight chance of showers in the evening, then partly cloudy after midnight. Lows around 60. Northwest winds 5 to 10 miles per hour in the evening, becoming light and variable. Chance of rain 20%. Juneteenth and Friday night, mostly clear. Highs in the lower 80s. Lows in the lower 60s. Saturday, mostly sunny. A slight chance of showers in the morning. Highs in the mid-80s. Chance of rain 20%. Saturday night, partly cloudy with a slight chance of showers and thunderstorms in the evening, then mostly cloudy with a chance of showers and thunderstorms after midnight. Lows in the upper 60s. Chance of rain 50%. Sunday, showers likely. A slight chance of thunderstorms in the morning, then a chance of thunderstorms in the afternoon. Highs in the lower 80s. Chance of rain 70%. Sunday night, showers with a chance of thunderstorms in the evening, then showers likely with a slight chance of thunderstorms after midnight. Lows in the upper 60s. Chance of rain 80%. Monday, mostly cloudy in the morning, then becoming partly sunny. A slight chance of thunderstorms. A chance of showers, mainly in the morning. Highs in the lower 80s. Chance of rain 40%. Monday night, partly cloudy in the evening, then becoming mostly cloudy. A slight chance of showers and thunderstorms. Lows in the mid-60s. Chance of rain 20%. Tuesday, partly sunny with a slight chance of showers. A slight chance of thunderstorms in the afternoon. Highs in the lower 80s. Chance of rain 20%. At 2 p.m. at Lambert Field in St. Louis, it was partly sunny with a temperature of 75 degrees. The dew point was 60, giving us a relative humidity of 59%. The wind was southwest at 13 miles an hour, and the pressure was 29.79 inches and falling. Elsewhere in the metro area, in Chesterfield, it was partly sunny and the temperature was 74. In Belleville, it was 73 degrees. In Cahokia, light rain was falling and 72 degrees. In St. Charles, it was sunny and 76. Across the region, it was mostly sunny in Columbia, Missouri, with a temperature of 76. In Quincy, it was mostly sunny and 77 degrees. In Kansas City, it was partly sunny and the temperature was 77. It was partly sunny in Springfield, Missouri, with a temperature of 73. In Rolla, it was mostly sunny and the temperature was 75. In Farmington, it was 79 degrees. It was mostly sunny in Cape Girardeau, with 82 degrees. It was mostly sunny in Springfield, Illinois, with a temperature of 78. Once again in St. Louis, it was partly sunny, the temperature was 75 degrees and the wind was southwest at 13 miles an hour. This is a special weather statement for the following counties in Missouri, Lincoln, St. Charles, St. Louis City, St. Louis and Warren, and the following counties in Illinois, Madison and St. Clair. Wind advisory in effect from 1 p.m. to 8 p.m. Wednesday. Southwest winds 20 to 30 miles per hour with gusts up to 45 miles per hour expected. For
portions of south central and southwest Illinois and east central Missouri. From 1 p.m. to 8 p.m. Wednesday, gusty winds will blow around unsecured objects. Tree limbs could be blown down and a few power outages may result. The current time is 2:56 p.m. Central Daylight Time. 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This program originates from the National Weather Service Forecast Office in St. Louis, Missouri, and serves parts of East Central Missouri and Southwest Illinois, including the St. Louis metro area and surrounding counties. Wind advisory in effect from 1 p.m. to 8 p.m. Wednesday. Tonight, mostly clear this evening, then becoming partly cloudy. Lows in the lower 60s. West winds 5 to 10 miles per hour with gusts up to 20 miles per hour, becoming south after midnight. Portions of south central and southwest Illinois and

central Missouri, and southwest Illinois, including the St. Louis metro area and surrounding counties. Wind advisory in effect from 1 p.m. to 8 p.m. Wednesday. Tonight, mostly clear this evening, then becoming partly cloudy. Lows in the lower 60s. West winds 5 to 10 miles per hour with gusts up to 20 miles per hour, becoming south after midnight. Wednesday, sunny, windy, warmer with highs in the lower 90s. South winds 15 to 20 miles per hour with gusts up to 30 miles per hour, becoming southwest 20 to 30 miles per hour with gusts up to 45 miles per hour in the afternoon. Wednesday night, mostly cloudy. Showers likely with a chance of thunderstorms in the evening. Breezy with lows in the upper 60s. Southwest winds 15 to 25 miles per hour with gusts up to 40 miles per hour, becoming west 10 to 15 miles per hour with gusts up to 25 miles per hour after midnight. Chance of rain 70%. Thursday, mostly sunny. A chance of showers with a slight chance of thunderstorms in the afternoon. Cooler with highs in the lower 80s. Northwest winds 5 to 10 miles per hour. Chance of rain 40%. Thursday night, mostly cloudy with a slight chance of showers in the evening, then partly cloudy after midnight. Lows around 60. Northwest winds 5 to 10 miles per hour in the evening, becoming light and variable. Chance of rain 20%. Juneteenth and Friday night, mostly clear. Highs in the lower 80s. Lows in the lower 60s. Saturday, mostly sunny. A slight chance of showers in the morning. Highs in the mid-80s. Chance of rain 20%. Saturday night, partly cloudy with a slight chance of showers and thunderstorms in the evening, then mostly cloudy with a chance of showers and thunderstorms after midnight. Lows in the upper 60s. Chance of rain 50%. Sunday, showers likely. A slight chance of thunderstorms in the morning, then a chance of thunderstorms in the afternoon. Highs in the lower 80s. Chance of rain 70%. Sunday night, showers with a chance of thunderstorms in the evening, then showers likely with a slight chance of thunderstorms after midnight. Lows in the upper 60s. Chance of rain 80%. Monday, mostly cloudy in the morning, then becoming partly sunny. A slight chance of thunderstorms. A chance of showers, mainly in the morning. Highs in the lower 80s. Chance of rain 40%. Monday night, partly cloudy in the evening, then becoming mostly cloudy. A slight chance of showers and thunderstorms. Lows in the mid-60s. Chance of rain 20%. Tuesday, partly sunny with a slight chance of showers. A slight chance of thunderstorms in the afternoon. Highs in the lower 80s. Chance of rain 20%. At 2 p.m. at Lambert Field in St. Louis, it was partly sunny with a temperature of 75 degrees. The dew point was 60, giving us a relative humidity of 59%. The wind was southwest at 13 miles an hour, and the pressure was 29.79 inches and falling. Elsewhere in the metro area, in Chesterfield, it was partly sunny and the temperature was 74. In Belleville, it was 73 degrees. In Cahokia, light rain was falling and 72 degrees. In St. Charles, it was sunny and 76. Across the region, it was mostly sunny in Columbia, Missouri, with a temperature of 76. In Quincy, it was mostly sunny and 77 degrees. In Kansas City, it was partly sunny and the temperature was 77. It was partly sunny in Springfield, Missouri, with a temperature of 73. In Rolla, it was mostly sunny and the temperature was 75. In Farmington, it was 79 degrees. It was mostly sunny in Cape Girardeau, with 82 degrees. It was mostly sunny in Springfield, Illinois, with a temperature of 78. Once again in St. Louis, it was partly sunny, the temperature was 75 degrees and the wind was southwest at 13 miles an hour. This is a special weather statement for the following counties in Missouri, Lincoln, St. Charles.

0: St. Louis City, St. Louis and Warren, and the following counties in Illinois, Madison and St. Clair. Wind advisory in effect from 1 p.m. to 8 p.m. Wednesday. Southwest winds 20 to 30 miles per hour with gusts up to 45 miles per hour expected for portions of south central and southwest Illinois and east central Missouri from 1 p.m. to 8 p.m. Wednesday. Gusty winds will blow around unsecured objects. Tree limbs could be blown down and a few power outages may result. The current time is 3:02 p.m. Central Daylight Time. 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This program originates from the National Weather Service Forecast Office in St. Louis, Missouri, and serves parts of east central Missouri and southwest Illinois, including the St. Louis metro area and surrounding counties. Wind advisory in effect from 1 p.m. to 8 p.m. Wednesday. Tonight, mostly clear this evening, then becoming partly cloudy. Lows in the lower 60s. West winds 5 to 10 miles per hour with gusts up to 20 miles per hour, becoming south after midnight. Wednesday, sunny, windy, warmer with highs in the lower 90s. South winds 15 to 20 miles per hour with gusts up to 30 miles per hour, becoming southwest 20 to 30 miles per hour with gusts up to 45 miles per hour in the afternoon. Wednesday night, mostly cloudy. Showers likely with a chance of thunderstorms in the evening. Breezy with lows in the upper 60s. Southwest winds 15 to 25 miles per hour with gusts up to 40 miles per hour, becoming west 10 to 15 miles per hour with gusts up to 25 miles per hour after midnight. Chance of rain 70%. Thursday, mostly sunny. A chance of showers with a slight chance of thunderstorms in the afternoon. Cooler with highs in the lower 80s. Northwest winds 5 to 10 miles per hour. Chance of rain 40%. Thursday night, mostly cloudy with a slight chance of showers in the evening, then partly cloudy after midnight. Lows around 60. Northwest winds 5 to 10 miles per hour in the evening, becoming light and variable. Chance of rain 20%. Juneteenth and Friday night, mostly clear. Highs in the lower 80s. Lows in the lower 60s. Saturday, mostly sunny. A slight chance of showers in the morning. Highs in the mid-80s. Chance of rain 20%. Saturday night, partly cloudy with a slight chance of showers and thunderstorms in the evening, then mostly cloudy with a chance of showers and thunderstorms after midnight. Lows in the upper 60s. Chance of rain 50%. Sunday, showers likely. A slight chance of thunderstorms in the morning, then a chance of thunderstorms in the afternoon. Highs in the lower 80s. Chance of rain 70%. Sunday night, showers with a chance of thunderstorms in the evening, then showers likely with a slight chance of thunderstorms after midnight. Lows in the upper 60s. Chance of rain 80%. Monday, mostly cloudy in the morning, then becoming partly sunny. A slight chance of thunderstorms. A chance of showers, mainly in the morning. Highs in the lower 80s. Chance of rain 40%. Monday night, partly cloudy in the evening, then becoming mostly cloudy. A slight chance of showers and thunderstorms. Lows in the mid-60s. Chance of rain 20%. Tuesday, partly sunny with a slight chance of showers. A slight chance of thunderstorms in the afternoon. Highs in the lower 80s. Chance of rain 20%. At 2 p.m. at Lambert Field in St. Louis, it was partly sunny with a temperature of 75 degrees. The dew point was 60, giving us a relative humidity of 59%. The wind was southwest at 13 miles an hour, and the pressure was 29.79 inches and falling. Elsewhere in the metro area, in Chesterfield, it was partly sunny and the temperature was 74. In Belleville, it was 73 degrees. In Cahokia, light rain was falling and 72 degrees. In St. Charles, it was sunny and 76. Across the region, it was mostly sunny in Columbia, Missouri, with a temperature of 76. In Quincy, it was mostly sunny and 77 degrees. In Kansas City, it was partly sunny and the temperature was 77. It was partly sunny in Springfield, Missouri, with a temperature of 73. In Rolla, it was mostly sunny and the temperature was 75. In Farmington, it was 79 degrees. It was mostly sunny in Cape Girardeau, with 82 degrees. It was mostly sunny in Springfield, Illinois, with a temperature of 78. Once again in St. Louis, it was partly sunny, the temperature was 75 degrees and the wind was southwest at 13 miles an hour. This is a special weather statement for the following counties in Missouri, Lincoln, St. Charles, St. Louis City, St. Louis and Warren, and the following counties in Illinois, Madison and St. Clair. Wind advisory in effect from 1 p.m. to 8 p.m. Wednesday. Southwest winds 20 to 30 miles per hour with gusts up to 45 miles per hour expected for portions of south central and southwest Illinois and east central Missouri from 1 p.m. to 8 p.m. Wednesday. Gusty winds will blow around unsecured objects. Tree limbs could be blown down and a few power outages may result. The current time is 3:08 p.m. Central Daylight Time. 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This program originates from the National Weather Service Forecast Office in St. Louis, Missouri, and serves parts of East Central Missouri and Southwest Illinois, including the St. Louis metro area and surrounding counties. Wind advisory in effect from 1 p.m. to 8 p.m. Wednesday. Tonight, mostly clear this evening, then becoming partly cloudy. Lows in the lower 60s. West winds 5 to 10 miles per hour with gusts up to 20 miles per hour, becoming south after midnight. Wednesday, sunny, windy, warmer with highs in the lower 90s. South winds 15 to 20 miles per hour with gusts up to 30 miles per hour, becoming southwest 20 to 30 miles per hour with gusts up to 45 miles per hour in the afternoon. Wednesday night, mostly cloudy. Showers likely with a chance of thunderstorms in the evening. Breezy with lows in the upper 60s. Southwest winds 15 to 25 miles per hour with gusts up to 40 miles per hour, becoming west 10 to 15 miles per hour with gusts up to 25 miles per hour after midnight. Chance of rain 70%. Thursday, mostly sunny. A chance of showers with a slight chance of thunderstorms in the afternoon. Cooler with highs in the lower 80s. Northwest winds 5 to 10 miles per hour. Chance of rain 40%. Thursday night, mostly cloudy with a slight chance of showers in the evening, then partly cloudy after midnight. Lows around 60. Northwest winds 5 to 10 miles per hour in the evening, becoming light and variable. Chance of rain 20%. Juneteenth and Friday night, mostly clear. Highs in the lower 80s. Lows in the lower 60s. Saturday, mostly sunny. A slight chance of showers in the morning. Highs in the mid-80s. Chance of rain 20%. Saturday night, partly cloudy with a slight chance of showers and thunderstorms in the evening, then mostly cloudy with a chance of showers and thunderstorms after midnight. Lows in the upper 60s. Chance of rain 50%. Sunday, showers likely. A slight chance of thunderstorms in the morning, then a chance of thunderstorms in the afternoon. Highs in the lower 80s. Chance of rain 70%. Sunday night, showers with a chance of thunderstorms in the evening, then showers likely with a slight chance of thunderstorms after midnight. Lows in the upper 60s. Chance of rain 80%. Monday, mostly cloudy in the morning, then becoming partly sunny. A slight chance of thunderstorms. A chance of showers, mainly in the morning. Highs in the lower 80s. Chance of rain 40%. Monday night, partly cloudy in the evening. mostly cloudy. A slight chance of showers and thunderstorms. Lows in the mid-60s. Chance of rain 20%. Tuesday, partly sunny with a slight chance of showers. A slight chance of thunderstorms in the afternoon. Highs in the lower 80s. Chance of rain 20%. At 3 p.m. at Lambert Field in St. Louis, it was partly sunny with a temperature of 78 degrees. The dew point was 60, giving us a relative humidity of 53%. The wind was west at 17 miles an hour, gusting to 26, and the pressure was 29.77 inches and falling. Elsewhere in the metro area, in Chesterfield, it was mostly sunny and the temperature was 79. In Belleville, it was 80 degrees. In Cahokia, it was sunny and 79 degrees. In St. Charles, it was mostly sunny and 78. Across the region, it was mostly sunny in Columbia, Missouri, with a temperature of 78. In Quincy, it was mostly sunny and 76 degrees. In Kansas City, it was partly sunny and the temperature was 78. It was partly sunny in Springfield, Missouri, with a temperature of 74. In Rolla, it was mostly sunny and the temperature was 77. In Farmington, it was 80 degrees. Heavy rain and fog were reported in Cape Girardeau, with 69 degrees. It was mostly sunny in Springfield, Illinois, with a temperature of 78. Once again in St. Louis, it was partly sunny, the temperature was 78 degrees and the wind was west at 17 miles an hour, gusting to 26. This is a special weather statement for the following counties in Missouri, Lincoln, St. Charles, St. Louis City, St. Louis and Warren, and the following counties in Illinois, Madison and St. Clair. Wind advisory in effect from 1 p.m. to 8 p.m. Wednesday. Southwest winds 20 to 30 miles per hour with gusts up to 45 miles per hour expected for portions of south central and southwest Illinois and east central Missouri from 1 p.m. to 8 p.m. Wednesday. Gusty winds will blow around unsecured objects. Tree limbs could be blown down and a few power outages may result. The current time is 3:14 p.m. Central Daylight Time. 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This program originates from the National Weather Service Forecast Office in St. Louis, Missouri, and serves parts of East Central Missouri and Southwest Illinois, including the St. Louis metro area and surrounding counties. Wind advisory in effect from 1 p.m. to 8 p.m. Wednesday. Tonight, mostly clear this evening, then becoming partly cloudy. Lows in the lower 60s. West winds 5 to 10 miles per hour with gusts up to 20 miles per hour, becoming south after midnight. Wednesday, sunny, windy, warmer with highs in the lower 90s. South winds 15 to 20 miles per hour with gusts up to 30 miles per hour, becoming southwest 20 to 30 miles per hour with gusts up to 45 miles per hour in the afternoon. Wednesday night, mostly cloudy. Showers likely with a chance of thunderstorms in the evening. Breezy with lows in the upper 60s. Southwest winds 15 to 25 miles per hour with gusts up to 40 miles per hour, becoming west 10 to 15 miles per hour with gusts up to 25 miles per hour after midnight. Chance of rain 70%. Thursday, mostly sunny. A chance of showers with a slight chance of thunderstorms in the afternoon. Cooler with highs in the lower 80s. Northwest winds 5 to 10 miles per hour. Chance of rain 40%. Thursday night, mostly cloudy with a slight chance of showers in the evening, then partly cloudy after midnight. Lows around 60. Northwest winds 5 to 10 miles per hour in the evening, becoming light and variable. Chance of rain 20%. Juneteenth and Friday night, mostly clear. Highs in the lower 80s. Lows in the lower 60s. Saturday, mostly sunny. A slight chance of showers in the morning. Highs in the mid-80s. Chance of rain 20%. Saturday night, partly cloudy with a slight chance of showers and thunderstorms in the evening, then mostly cloudy with a chance of showers and thunderstorms after midnight. Lows in the upper 60s. Chance of rain 50%. Sunday, showers likely. A slight chance of thunderstorms in the morning, then a chance of thunderstorms in the afternoon. Highs in the lower 80s. Chance of rain 70%. Sunday night, showers with a chance of thunderstorms in the evening, then showers likely with a slight chance of thunderstorms after midnight. Lows in the upper 60s. Chance of rain 80%. Monday, mostly cloudy in the morning, then becoming partly sunny. A slight chance of thunderstorms. A chance of showers, mainly in the morning. Highs in the lower 80s. Chance of rain 40%. Monday night, partly cloudy in the evening, then becoming mostly cloudy. A slight chance of showers and thunderstorms. Lows in the mid-60s. Chance of rain 20%. Tuesday, partly sunny with a slight chance of showers. A slight chance of thunderstorms in the afternoon. Highs in the lower 80s. Chance of rain 20%. At 3 p.m. at Lambert Field in St. Louis, it was partly sunny with a temperature of 78 degrees. The dew point was 60, giving us a relative humidity of 53%. The wind was west at 17 miles an hour, gusting to 26, and the pressure was 29.77 inches and falling. Elsewhere in the metro area, in Chesterfield, it was mostly sunny and the temperature was 79. In Belleville, it was 80 degrees. In Cahokia, it was sunny and 79 degrees. In St. Charles, it was mostly sunny and 78. Across the region, it was mostly sunny in Columbia, Missouri, with a temperature of 78. In Quincy, it was mostly sunny and 76 degrees. In Kansas City, it was partly sunny and the temperature was 78. It was partly sunny in Springfield, Missouri, with a temperature of 74. In Rolla, it was mostly sunny and the temperature was 77. In Farmington, it was 80 degrees. Heavy rain and fog were reported in Cape Girardeau, with 69 degrees. It was mostly sunny in Springfield, Illinois, with a temperature of 78. Once again in St. Louis, it was partly sunny, the temperature was 78 degrees and the wind was west at 17 miles an hour, gusting to 26. This is a special weather statement for the following counties in Missouri, Lincoln, St. Charles, St. Louis City, St. Louis and Warren, and the following counties in Illinois, Madison and St. Clair. Wind advisory in effect from 1 p.m. to 8 p.m. Wednesday. Southwest winds 20 to 30 miles per hour with gusts up to 45 miles per hour expected. For portions of south central and southwest Illinois and east central Missouri. From 1 p.m. to 8 p.m. Wednesday. Gusty winds will blow around unsecured objects. Tree limbs could be blown down and a few power outages may result. The current time is 3:20 p.m. Central Daylight Time. 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Wind advisory in effect from 1 p.m. to 8 p.m. Wednesday. Tonight, mostly clear this evening, then becoming partly cloudy. Lows in the lower 60s. West winds 5 to 10 miles per hour with gusts up to 20 miles per hour, becoming south after midnight. Wednesday, sunny, windy, warmer with highs in the lower 90s. South winds 15 to 20 miles per hour with gusts up to 30 miles per hour, becoming southwest 20 to 30 miles per hour with gusts up to 45 miles per hour in the afternoon. Wednesday night, mostly cloudy. Showers likely with a chance of thunderstorms in the evening. Breezy with lows in the upper 60s. Southwest winds 15 to 25 miles per hour with gusts up to 40 miles per hour, becoming 10 to 15 miles per hour with gusts up to 25 miles per hour after midnight. Chance of rain 70%. Thursday, mostly sunny. A chance of showers with a slight chance of thunderstorms in the afternoon. Cooler with highs in the lower 80s. Northwest winds 5 to 10 miles per hour. Chance of rain 40%. Thursday night, mostly cloudy with a slight chance of showers in the evening, then partly cloudy after midnight. Lows around 60. Northwest winds 5 to 10 miles per hour in the evening, becoming light and variable. Chance of rain 20%. Juneteenth and Friday night, mostly clear. Highs in the lower 80s. Lows in the lower 60s. Saturday, mostly sunny. A slight chance of showers in the morning. Highs in the mid-80s. Chance of rain 20%. Saturday night, partly cloudy with a slight chance of showers and thunderstorms in the evening, then mostly cloudy with a chance of showers and thunderstorms after midnight. Lows in the upper 60s. Chance of rain 50%. Sunday, showers likely. A slight chance of thunderstorms in the morning, then a chance of thunderstorms in the afternoon. Highs in the lower 80s. Chance of rain 70%. Sunday night, showers with a chance of thunderstorms in the evening, then showers likely with a slight chance of thunderstorms after midnight. Lows in the upper 60s. Chance of rain 80%. Monday, mostly cloudy in the morning, then becoming partly sunny. A slight chance of thunderstorms. A chance of showers, mainly in the morning. Highs in the lower 80s. Chance of rain 40%. Monday night, partly cloudy in the evening, then becoming mostly cloudy. A slight chance of showers and thunderstorms. Lows in the mid-60s. Chance of rain 20%. Tuesday, partly sunny with a slight chance of showers. A slight chance of thunderstorms in the afternoon. Highs in the lower 80s. Chance of rain 20%. At 3 p.m. at Lambert Field in St. Louis, it was partly sunny with a temperature of 78 degrees. The dew point was 60, giving us a relative humidity of 53%. The wind was west at 17 miles an hour, gusting to 26, and the pressure was 29.77 inches and falling. Elsewhere in the metro area, in Chesterfield, it was mostly sunny and the temperature was 79. In Belleville, it was 80 degrees. In Cahokia, it was sunny and 79 degrees. In St. Charles, it was mostly sunny and 78. Across the region, it was mostly sunny in Columbia, Missouri, with a temperature of 78. In Quincy, it was mostly sunny and 76 degrees. In Kansas City, it was partly sunny and the temperature was 78. It was partly sunny in Springfield, Missouri, with a temperature of 74. In Rolla, it was mostly sunny and the temperature was 77. In Farmington, it was 80 degrees. Heavy rain and fog were reported in Cape Girardeau, with 69 degrees. It was mostly sunny in Springfield, Illinois, with a temperature of 78. Once again in St. Louis, it was partly sunny, the temperature was 78 degrees and the wind was west at 17 miles an hour, gusting to 26. This is a special weather statement for the following counties in Missouri, Lincoln, St. Charles, St. Louis City, St. Louis and Warren, and the following counties in Illinois, Madison and St. Clair. Wind advisory in effect from 1 p.m. to 8 p.m. Wednesday. Southwest winds 20 to 30 miles per hour with gusts up to 45 miles per hour expected for portions of south central and southwest Illinois and east central Missouri from 1 p.m. to 8 p.m. Wednesday. Gusty winds will blow around unsecured objects. Tree limbs could be blown down and a few power outages may result. The current time is 3:26 p.m. Central Daylight Time. 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This program originates from the National Weather Service Forecast Office in St. Louis, Missouri, and serves parts of east central Missouri and southwest Illinois, including the St. Louis metro area and surrounding counties. Wind advisory in effect from 1 p.m. to 8 p.m. Wednesday. Tonight, mostly clear this evening, then becoming partly cloudy. Lows in the lower 60s. West winds 5 to 10 miles per hour with gusts up to 20 miles per hour, becoming south after midnight. Wednesday, sunny, windy, warmer with highs in the lower 90s. South winds 15 to 20 miles per hour with gusts up to 30 miles per hour, becoming southwest 20 to 30 miles per hour with gusts up to 45 miles per hour in the afternoon. Wednesday night, mostly cloudy. Showers likely with a chance of thunderstorms in the evening. Breezy with lows in the upper 60s. Southwest winds 15 to 25 miles per hour with gusts up to 40 miles per hour, becoming west 10 to 15 miles per hour with gusts up to 25 miles per hour after midnight. Chance of rain 70%. Thursday, mostly sunny. A chance of showers with a slight chance of thunderstorms in the afternoon. Cooler with highs in the lower 80s. Northwest winds 5 to 10 miles per hour. Chance of rain 40%. Thursday night, mostly cloudy with a slight chance of showers in the evening, then partly cloudy after midnight. Lows around 60. Northwest winds 5 to 10 miles per hour in the evening, becoming light and variable. Chance of rain 20%. Juneteenth and Friday night, mostly clear. Highs in the lower 80s. Lows in the lower 60s. Saturday, mostly sunny. A slight chance of showers in the morning. Highs in the mid-80s. Chance of rain 20%. Saturday night, partly cloudy with a slight chance of showers and thunderstorms in the evening, then mostly cloudy with a chance of showers and thunderstorms after midnight. Lows in the upper 60s. Chance of rain 50%. Sunday, showers likely. A slight chance of thunderstorms in the morning, then a chance of thunderstorms in the afternoon. Highs in the lower 80s. Chance of rain 70%. Sunday night, showers with a chance of thunderstorms in the evening, then showers likely with a slight chance of thunderstorms after midnight. Lows in the upper 60s. Chance of rain 80%. Monday, mostly cloudy in the morning, then becoming partly sunny. A slight chance of thunderstorms. A chance of showers, mainly in the morning. Highs in the lower 80s. Chance of rain 40%. Monday night, partly cloudy in the evening, then becoming mostly cloudy. A slight chance of showers and thunderstorms. Lows in the mid-60s. Chance of rain 20%. Tuesday, partly sunny with a slight chance of showers. A slight chance of thunderstorms in the afternoon. Highs in the lower 80s. Chance of rain 20%. At 3 p.m. at Lambert Field in St. Louis, it was partly sunny with a temperature of 78 degrees. The dew point was 60, giving us a relative humidity of 53%. The wind was west at 17 miles an hour, gusting to 26, and the pressure was 29.77 inches and falling. Elsewhere in the metro area, in Chesterfield, it was mostly sunny and the temperature was 79. In Belleville, it was 80 degrees. In Cahokia, it was sunny and 79 degrees. In St. Charles, it was mostly sunny and 78. Across the region, it was mostly sunny in Columbia, Missouri, with a temperature of 78. In Quincy, it was mostly sunny and 76 degrees. In Kansas City, it was partly sunny and the temperature was 78. It was partly sunny in Springfield, Missouri, with a temperature of 74. In Rolla, it was mostly sunny and the temperature was 77. In Farmington, it was 80 degrees. Heavy rain and fog were reported in Cape Girardeau, with 69 degrees. It was mostly sunny in Springfield, Illinois, with a temperature of 78. Once again in St. Louis, it was partly sunny, the temperature was 78 degrees and the wind was west at 17 miles an hour, gusting to 26. This is a special weather statement for the following counties in Missouri, Lincoln, St. Charles, St. Louis City, St. Louis and Warren, and the following counties in Illinois, Madison and St. Clair. Wind advisory in effect from 1 p.m. to 8 p.m. Wednesday. Southwest winds 20 to 30 miles per hour with gusts up to 45 miles per hour expected for portions of south central and southwest Illinois and east central Missouri from 1 p.m. to 8 p.m. Wednesday. Gusty winds will blow around unsecured objects. Tree limbs could be blown down and a few power outages may result. The current time is 3:32 p.m. Central Daylight Time. 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This program originates from the National Weather Service Forecast Office in St. Louis, Missouri, and serves parts of East Central Missouri and Southwest Illinois, including the St. Louis metro area and surrounding counties. Wind advisory in effect from 1 p.m. to 8 p.m. Wednesday. Tonight, mostly clear this evening, then becoming partly cloudy. Lows in the lower 60s. West winds 5 to 10 miles per hour with gusts up to 20 miles per hour, becoming south after midnight. Wednesday, sunny, windy, warmer with highs in the lower 90s. South winds 15 to 20 miles per hour with gusts up to 30 miles per hour, becoming southwest 20 to 30 miles per hour with gusts up to 45 miles per hour in the afternoon. Wednesday night, mostly cloudy. Showers likely with a chance of thunderstorms in the evening. Breezy with lows in the upper 60s. Southwest winds 15 to 25 miles per hour with gusts up to 40 miles per hour, becoming west 10 to 15 miles per hour with gusts up to 25 miles per hour after midnight. Chance of rain 70%. Thursday, mostly sunny. A chance of showers with a slight chance of thunderstorms in the afternoon. Cooler with highs in the lower 80s. Northwest winds 5 to 10 miles per hour. Chance of rain 40%. Thursday night, mostly cloudy with a slight chance of showers in the evening, then partly cloudy after midnight. Lows around 60. Northwest winds 5 to 10 miles per hour in the evening, becoming light and variable. Chance of rain 20%. Juneteenth and Friday night, mostly clear. Highs in the lower 80s. Lows in the lower 60s. Saturday, mostly sunny. A slight chance of showers in the morning. Highs in the mid-80s. Chance of rain 20%. Saturday night, partly cloudy with a slight chance of showers and thunderstorms in the evening, then mostly cloudy with a chance of showers and thunderstorms after midnight. Lows in the upper 60s. Chance of rain 50%. Sunday, showers likely. A slight chance of thunderstorms in the morning, then a chance of thunderstorms in the afternoon. Highs in the lower 80s. Chance of rain 70%. Sunday night, showers with a chance of thunderstorms in the evening, then showers likely with a slight chance of thunderstorms after midnight. Lows in the upper 60s. Chance of rain 80%. Monday, mostly cloudy in the morning, then becoming partly sunny. A slight chance of thunderstorms. A chance of showers, mainly in the morning. Highs in the lower 80s. Chance of rain 40%. Monday night, partly cloudy in the evening, then becoming mostly cloudy. A slight chance of showers and thunderstorms. Lows in the mid-60s. Chance of rain 20%. Tuesday, partly sunny with a slight chance of showers. A slight chance of thunderstorms in the afternoon. Highs in the lower 80s. Chance of rain 20%. At 3 p.m. at Lambert Field in St. Louis, it was partly sunny with a temperature of 78 degrees. The dew point was 60, giving us a relative humidity of 53%. The wind was west at 17 miles an hour, gusting to 26, and the pressure was 29.77 inches and falling. Elsewhere in the metro area, in Chesterfield, it was mostly sunny and the temperature was 79. In Belleville, it was 80 degrees.
1: Okay.
0: It was sunny and 79 degrees. In St. Charles, it was mostly sunny and 78. Across the region, it was mostly sunny in Columbia, Missouri, with a temperature of 78. In Quincy, it was mostly sunny and 76 degrees. In Kansas City, it was partly sunny and the temperature was 78. It was partly sunny in Springfield, Missouri, with a temperature of 74. In Rolla, it was mostly sunny and the temperature was 77. In Farmington, it was 80 degrees. Heavy rain and fog were reported in Cape Girardeau, with 69 degrees. It was mostly sunny in Springfield, Illinois, with a temperature of 78. Once again in St. Louis, it was partly sunny. The temperature was 78 degrees and the wind was west at 17 miles an hour, gusting to 26. This is a special weather statement for the following counties in Missouri, Lincoln, St. Charles, St. Louis City, St. Louis, and Warren, and the following counties in Illinois, Madison, and St. Clair. Wind advisory in effect from 1 p.m. to 8 p.m. Wednesday. Southwest winds 20 to 30 miles per hour with gusts up to 45 miles per hour expected for portions of south central and southwest Illinois and east central Missouri from 1 p.m. to 8 p.m. Wednesday. Gusty winds will blow around unsecured objects. Tree limbs could be blown down and a few power outages may result. The current time is 3:38 p.m. Central Daylight Time. 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This program originates from the National Weather Service Forecast Office in St. Louis, Missouri, and serves parts of East Central Missouri and Southwest Illinois, including the St. Louis metro area and surrounding counties. Wind advisory in effect from 1 p.m. to 8 p.m. Wednesday. Tonight, mostly clear this evening, then becoming partly cloudy. Lows in the lower 60s. West winds 5 to 10 miles per hour with gusts up to 20 miles per hour, becoming south after midnight. Wednesday, sunny, windy, warmer with highs in the lower 90s. South winds 15 to 20 miles per hour with gusts up to 30 miles per hour, becoming southwest 20 to 30 miles per hour with gusts up to 45 miles per hour in the afternoon. Wednesday night, mostly cloudy. Showers likely with a chance of thunderstorms in the evening. Breezy with lows in the upper 60s. Southwest winds 15 to 25 miles per hour with gusts up to 40 miles per hour, becoming west 10 to 15 miles per hour with gusts up to 25 miles per hour after midnight. Chance of rain 70%. Thursday, mostly sunny. A chance of showers with a slight chance of thunderstorms in the afternoon. Cooler with highs in the lower 80s. Northwest winds 5 to 10 miles per hour. Chance of rain 40%. Thursday night, mostly cloudy with a slight chance of showers in the evening, then partly cloudy after midnight. Lows around 60. Northwest winds 5 to 10 miles per hour in the evening, becoming light and variable. Chance of rain 20%. Juneteenth and Friday night, mostly clear. Highs in the lower 80s. Lows in the lower 60s. Saturday, mostly sunny. A slight chance of showers in the morning. Highs in the mid-80s. Chance of rain 20%. Saturday night, partly cloudy with a slight chance of showers and thunderstorms in the evening, then mostly cloudy with a chance of showers and thunderstorms after midnight. Lows in the upper 60s. Chance of rain 50%. Sunday, showers likely. A slight chance of thunderstorms in the morning, then a chance of thunderstorms in the afternoon. Highs in the lower 80s. Chance of rain 70%. Sunday night, showers with a chance of thunderstorms in the evening, then showers likely with a slight chance of thunderstorms after midnight. Lows in the upper 60s. Chance of rain 80%. Monday, mostly cloudy in the morning, then becoming partly sunny. A slight chance of thunderstorms. A chance of showers, mainly in the morning. Highs in the low chance of rain 40%. Monday night, partly cloudy in the evening, then becoming mostly cloudy. A slight chance of showers and thunderstorms. Lows in the mid-60s. Chance of rain 20%. Tuesday, partly sunny with a slight chance of showers. A slight chance of thunderstorms in the afternoon. Highs in the lower 80s. Chance of rain 20%. At 3 p.m. at Lambert Field in St. Louis, it was partly sunny with a temperature of 78 degrees. The dew point was 60, giving us a relative humidity of 53%. The wind was west at 17 miles an hour, gusting to 26, and the pressure was 29.77 inches and falling. Elsewhere in the metro area, in Chesterfield, it was mostly sunny and the temperature was 79. In Belleville, it was 80 degrees. In Cahokia, it was sunny and 79 degrees. In St. Charles, it was mostly sunny and 78. Across the region, it was mostly sunny in Columbia, Missouri, with a temperature of 78. In Quincy, it was mostly sunny and 76 degrees. In Kansas City, it was partly sunny and the temperature was 78. It was partly sunny in Springfield, Missouri, with a temperature of 74. In Rolla, it was mostly sunny and the temperature was 77. In Farmington, it was 80 degrees. Heavy rain and fog were reported in Cape Girardeau, with 69 degrees. It was mostly sunny in Springfield, Illinois, with a temperature of 78. Once again in St. Louis, it was partly sunny, the temperature was 78 degrees and the wind was west at 17 miles an hour, gusting to 26. This is a special weather statement for the following counties in Missouri, Lincoln, St. Charles, St. Louis City, St. Louis and Warren, and the following counties in Illinois, Madison and St. Clair. Wind advisory in effect from 1 p.m. to 8 p.m. Wednesday. Southwest winds 20 to 30 miles per hour with gusts up to 45 miles per hour expected. For portions of south central and southwest Illinois and east central Missouri. From 1 p.m. to 8 p.m. Wednesday. Gusty winds will blow around unsecured objects. Tree limbs could be blown down and a few power outages may result. The current time is 3:44 p.m. Central Daylight Time. 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This program originates from the National Weather Service Forecast Office in St. Louis, Missouri, and serves parts of East Central Missouri and Southwest Illinois, including the St. Louis metro area and surrounding counties. Wind advisory in effect from 1 p.m. to 8 p.m. Wednesday. Tonight, mostly clear this evening, then becoming partly cloudy. Lows in the lower 60s. West winds 5 to 10 miles per hour with gusts up to 20 miles per hour, becoming south after midnight. Wednesday, sunny, windy, warmer with highs in the lower 90s. South winds 15 to 20 miles per hour with gusts up to 30 miles per hour, becoming southwest 20 to 30 miles per hour with gusts up to 45 miles per hour in the afternoon. Wednesday night, mostly cloudy. Showers likely with a chance of thunderstorms in the evening. Breezy with lows in the upper 60s. Southwest winds 15 to 25 miles per hour with gusts up to 40 miles per hour, becoming west 10 to 15 miles per hour with gusts up to 25 miles per hour after midnight. Chance of rain 70%. Thursday, mostly sunny. A chance of showers with a slight chance of thunderstorms in the afternoon. Cooler with highs in the lower 80s. Northwest winds 5 to 10 miles per hour. Chance of rain 40%. Thursday night, mostly cloudy with a slight chance of showers in the evening, then partly cloudy after midnight. Lows around 60. Northwest winds 5 to 10 miles per hour in the evening, becoming light and variable. Chance of rain 20%. Juneteenth and Friday night, mostly clear. Highs in the lower 80s. Lows in the lower 60s. Saturday, mostly sunny. A slight chance of showers in the morning, Highs in the mid-80s. Chance of rain 20%. Saturday night, partly cloudy with a slight chance of showers and thunderstorms in the evening, then mostly cloudy with a chance of showers and thunderstorms after midnight. Lows in the upper 60s. Chance of rain 50%. Sunday, showers likely. A slight chance of thunderstorms in the morning, then a chance of thunderstorms in the afternoon. Highs in the lower 80s. Chance of rain 70%. Sunday night, showers with a chance of thunderstorms in the evening, then showers likely with a slight chance of thunderstorms after midnight. Lows in the upper 60s. Chance of rain 80%. Monday, mostly cloudy in the morning, then becoming partly sunny. A slight chance of thunderstorms. A chance of showers, mainly in the morning. Highs in the lower 80s. Chance of rain 40%. Monday night, partly cloudy in the evening, then becoming mostly cloudy. A slight chance of showers and thunderstorms. Lows in the mid-60s. Chance of rain 20%. Tuesday, partly sunny with a slight chance of showers. A slight chance of thunderstorms in the afternoon. Highs in the lower 80s. Chance of rain 20%. At 3 p.m. at Lambert Field in St. Louis, it was partly sunny with a temperature of 78 degrees. The dew point was 60, giving us a relative humidity of 53%. The wind was west at 17 miles an hour, gusting to 26, and the pressure was 29.77 inches and falling. Elsewhere in the metro area, in Chesterfield, it was mostly sunny and the temperature was 79. In Belleville, it was 80 degrees. In Cahokia, it was sunny and 79 degrees. In St. Charles, it was mostly sunny and 78. Across the region, it was mostly sunny in Columbia, Missouri, with a temperature of 78. In Quincy, it was mostly sunny and 76 degrees. In Kansas City, it was partly sunny and the temperature was 78. It was partly sunny in Springfield, Missouri, with a temperature of 74. In Rolla, it was mostly sunny and the temperature was 77. In Farmington, it was 80 degrees. Heavy rain and fog were reported in Cape Girardeau, with 69 degrees. It was mostly sunny in Springfield, Illinois, with a temperature of 78. Once again in St. Louis, it was partly sunny, the temperature was 78 degrees and the wind was west at 17 miles an hour, gusting to 26. This is a special weather statement for the following counties in Missouri, Lincoln, St. Charles, St. Louis City, St. Louis and Warren, and the following counties in Illinois, Madison and St. Clair. Wind advisory in effect from 1 p.m. to 8 p.m. Wednesday. Southwest winds 20 to 30 miles per hour with gusts up to 45 miles per hour expected for portions of south central and southwest Illinois and east central Missouri from 1 p.m. to 8 p.m. Wednesday. Gusty winds will blow around unsecured objects. Tree limbs could be blown down and a few power outages may result. The current time is 3:50 p.m. Central Daylight Time. 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This program originates from the National Weather Service Forecast Office in St. Louis, Missouri, and serves parts of East Central Missouri and Southwest Illinois, including the St. Louis metro area and surrounding counties. Wind advisory in effect from 1 p.m. to 8 p.m. Wednesday. Tonight, mostly clear this evening, then becoming partly cloudy. Lows in the lower 60s. West winds 5 to 10 miles per hour with gusts up to 20 miles per hour, becoming south after midnight. Wednesday, sunny, windy, warmer with highs in the lower 90s. South winds 15 to 20 miles per hour with gusts up to 30 miles per hour, becoming southwest 20 to 30 miles per hour with gusts up to 45 miles per hour in the afternoon. Wednesday night, mostly cloudy. Showers likely with a chance of thunderstorms in the evening. Breezy with lows in the upper 60s. southwest winds 15 to 25 miles per hour with gusts up to 40 miles per hour. Becoming west 10 to 15 miles per hour with gusts up to 25 miles per hour after midnight. Chance of rain 70%. Thursday, mostly sunny. A chance of showers with a slight chance of thunderstorms in the afternoon. Cooler with highs in the lower 80s. Northwest winds 5 to 10 miles per hour. Chance of rain 40%. Thursday night, mostly cloudy with a slight chance of showers in the evening, then partly cloudy after midnight. Lows around 60. Northwest winds 5 to 10 miles per hour in the evening, becoming light and variable. Chance of rain 20%. Juneteenth and Friday night, mostly clear. Highs in the lower 80s. Lows in the lower 60s. Saturday, mostly sunny. A slight chance of showers in the morning. Highs in the mid-80s. Chance of rain 20%. Saturday night, partly cloudy with a slight chance of showers and thunderstorms in the evening, then mostly cloudy with a chance of showers and thunderstorms after midnight. Lows in the upper 60s. Chance of rain 50%. Sunday, showers likely. A slight chance of thunderstorms in the morning, then a chance of thunderstorms in the afternoon. Highs in the lower 80s. Chance of rain 70%. Sunday night, showers with a chance of thunderstorms in the evening, then showers likely with a slight chance of thunderstorms after midnight. Lows in the upper 60s. Chance of rain 80%. Monday, mostly cloudy in the morning, then becoming partly sunny. A slight chance of thunderstorms. A chance of showers, mainly in the morning. Highs in the lower 80s. Chance of rain 40%. Monday night, partly cloudy in the evening, then becoming mostly cloudy. A slight chance of showers and thunderstorms. Lows in the mid-60s. Chance of rain 20%. Tuesday, partly sunny with a slight chance of showers. A slight chance of thunderstorms in the afternoon. Highs in the lower 80s. Chance of rain 20%. At 3 p.m. at Lambert Field in St. Louis, it was partly sunny with a temperature of 78 degrees. The dew point was 60, giving us a relative humidity of 53%. The wind was west at 17 miles an hour, gusting to 26, and the pressure was 29.77 inches and falling. Elsewhere in the metro area, in Chesterfield, it was mostly sunny and the temperature was 79. In Belleville, it was 80 degrees. In Cahokia, it was sunny and 79 degrees. In St. Charles, it was mostly sunny and 78. Across the region, it was mostly sunny in Columbia, Missouri, with a temperature of 78. In Quincy, it was mostly sunny and 76 degrees. In Kansas City, it was partly sunny and the temperature was 78. It was partly sunny in Springfield, Missouri, with a temperature of 74. In Rolla, it was mostly sunny and the temperature was 77. In Farmington, it was 80 degrees. Heavy rain and fog were reported in Cape Girardeau, with 69 degrees. It was mostly sunny in Springfield, Illinois, with a temperature of 78. Once again in St. Louis, it was partly sunny, the temperature was 78 degrees and the wind was west at 17 miles an hour, gusting to 26. This is a special weather statement for the following counties in Missouri, Lincoln, St. Charles, St. Louis City, St. Louis and Warren, and the following counties in Illinois, Madison and St. Clair. Wind advisory in effect from 1 p.m. to 8 p.m. Wednesday. Southwest winds 20 to 30 miles per hour with gusts up to 45 miles per hour expected for portions of south central and southwest Illinois and east central Missouri from 1 p.m. to 8 p.m. Wednesday. Gusty winds will blow around unsecured objects. Tree limbs could be blown down and a few power outages may result. The current time is 3:56 p.m. Central Daylight Time. 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This program originates from the National Weather Service Forecast Office in St. Louis, Missouri, and serves parts of east central Missouri and southwest Illinois, including the St. Louis metro area and surrounding counties. Wind advisory in effect from 1 p.m. to 8 p.m. Wednesday. Tonight, mostly clear this evening, then becoming partly cloudy. Lows in the lower 60s. West winds 5 to 10 miles per hour with gusts up to 20 miles per hour, becoming south after midnight. Wednesday, sunny, windy, warmer with highs in the lower 90s. South winds 15 to 20 miles per hour with gusts up to 30 miles per hour, becoming southwest 20 to 30 miles per hour with gusts up to 45 miles per hour in the afternoon. Wednesday night, mostly cloudy. Showers likely with a chance of thunderstorms in the evening. Breezy with lows in the upper 60s. Southwest winds 15 to 25 miles per hour. This program originates from the National

with highs in the lower 90s. South winds 15 to 20 miles per hour with gusts up to 30 miles per hour. Becoming southwest 20 to 30 miles per hour with gusts up to 45 miles per hour in the afternoon. Wednesday night, mostly cloudy. Showers likely with a chance of thunderstorms in the evening. Breezy with lows in the upper 60s. Southwest winds 15 to 25 miles per hour with gusts up to 40 miles per hour. Becoming west 10 to 15 miles per hour with gusts up to 25 miles per hour after midnight. Chance of rain 70%. Thursday, mostly sunny. A chance of showers with a slight chance of thunderstorms in the afternoon. Cooler with highs in the lower 80s. Northwest winds 5 to 10 miles per hour. Chance of rain 40%. Thursday night, mostly cloudy with a slight chance of showers in the evening, then partly cloudy after midnight. Lows around 60. Northwest winds 5 to 10 miles per hour in the evening, becoming light and variable. Chance of rain 20%. Juneteenth and Friday night, mostly clear. Highs in the lower 80s. Lows in the lower 60s. Saturday, mostly sunny. A slight chance of showers in the morning. Highs in the mid-80s. Chance of rain 20%. Saturday night, partly cloudy with a slight chance of showers and thunderstorms in the evening, then mostly cloudy with a chance of showers and thunderstorms after midnight. Lows in the upper 60s. Chance of rain 50%. Sunday, showers likely. A slight chance of thunderstorms in the morning, then a chance of thunderstorms in the afternoon. Highs in the lower 80s. Chance of rain 70%. Sunday night, showers with a chance of thunderstorms in the evening, then showers likely with a slight chance of thunderstorms after midnight. Lows in the upper 60s. Chance of rain 80%. Monday, mostly cloudy in the morning, then becoming partly sunny. A slight chance of thunderstorms. A chance of showers, mainly in the morning. Highs in the lower 80s. Chance of rain 40%. Monday night, partly cloudy in the evening, then becoming mostly cloudy. A slight chance of showers and thunderstorms. Lows in the mid-60s. Chance of rain 20%. Tuesday, partly sunny with a slight chance of showers. A slight chance of thunderstorms in the afternoon. Highs in the lower 80s. Chance of rain 20%. At 3 p.m. at Lambert Field in St. Louis, it was partly sunny with a temperature of 78 degrees. The dew point was 60, giving us a relative humidity of 53%. The wind was west at 17 miles an hour, gusting to 26, and the pressure was 29.77 inches and falling. Elsewhere in the metro area, in Chesterfield it was mostly sunny and the temperature was 79. In Belleville it was 80 degrees. In Cahokia, it was sunny and 79 degrees. In St. Charles it was mostly sunny and 78. Across the region, it was mostly sunny in Columbia, Missouri, with a temperature of 78. In Quincy it was mostly sunny and 76 degrees. In Kansas City, it was partly sunny and the temperature was 78. It was partly sunny in Springfield, Missouri, with a temperature of 74. In Rolla, it was mostly sunny and the temperature was 77. In Farmington, it was 80 degrees. Heavy rain and fog were reported in Cape Girardeau, with 69 degrees. It was mostly sunny in Springfield, Illinois, with a temperature of 78. Once again in St. Louis, it was partly sunny, the temperature was 78 degrees and the wind was west at 17 miles an hour, gusting to 26. This is a special weather statement for the following counties in Missouri, Lincoln, St. Charles, St. Louis City, St. Louis and Warren, and the following counties in Illinois, Madison and St. Clair. Wind advisory in effect from 1 p.m. to 8 p.m. Wednesday. Southwest winds 20 to 30 miles per hour with gusts up to 45 miles per hour expected for portions of south central and southwest Illinois and east central Missouri from 1 p.m. to 8 p.m. Wednesday.

gusty winds will blow around unsecured objects. Tree limbs could be blown down and a few power outages may result. The current time is 4:02 p.m. Central Daylight Time. 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This program originates from the National Weather Service Forecast Office in St. Louis, Missouri, and serves parts of East Central Missouri and Southwest Illinois, including the St. Louis metro area and surrounding counties. Wind advisory in effect from 1 p.m. to 8 p.m. Wednesday. Tonight, mostly clear this evening, then becoming partly cloudy. Lows in the lower 60s. West winds 5 to 10 miles per hour with gusts up to 20 miles per hour, becoming south after midnight. Wednesday, sunny, windy, warmer with highs in the lower 90s. South winds 15 to 20 miles per hour with gusts up to 30 miles per hour, becoming southwest 20 to 30 miles per hour with gusts up to 45 miles per hour in the afternoon. Wednesday night, mostly cloudy. Showers likely with a chance of thunderstorms in the evening. Breezy with lows in the upper 60s. Southwest winds 15 to 25 miles per hour with gusts up to 40 miles per hour, becoming west 10 to 15 miles per hour with gusts up to 25 miles per hour after midnight. Chance of rain 70%. Thursday, mostly sunny. A chance of showers with a slight chance of thunderstorms in the afternoon. Cooler with highs in the lower 80s. Northwest winds 5 to 10 miles per hour. Chance of rain 40%. Thursday night, mostly cloudy with a slight chance of showers in the evening, then partly cloudy after midnight. Lows around 60. Northwest winds 5 to 10 miles per hour in the evening, becoming light and variable. Chance of rain 20%. Juneteenth and Friday night, mostly clear. Highs in the lower 80s. Lows in the lower 60s. Saturday, mostly sunny. A slight chance of showers in the morning. Highs in the mid-80s. Chance of rain 20%. Saturday night, partly cloudy with a slight chance of showers and thunderstorms in the evening, then mostly cloudy with a chance of showers and thunderstorms after midnight. Lows in the upper 60s. Chance of rain 50%. Sunday, showers likely. A slight chance of thunderstorms in the morning, then a chance of thunderstorms in the afternoon. Highs in the lower 80s. Chance of rain 70%. Sunday night, showers with a chance of thunderstorms in the evening, then showers likely with a slight chance of thunderstorms after midnight. Lows in the upper 60s. Chance of rain 80%. Monday, mostly cloudy in the morning, then becoming partly sunny. A slight chance of thunderstorms. A chance of showers, mainly in the morning. Highs in the lower 80s. Chance of rain 40%. Monday night, partly cloudy in the evening, then becoming mostly cloudy. A slight chance of showers and thunderstorms. Lows in the mid-60s. Chance of rain 20%. Tuesday, partly sunny with a slight chance of showers. A slight chance of thunderstorms in the afternoon. Highs in the lower 80s. Chance of rain 20%. At 3 p.m. at Lambert Field in St. Louis, it was partly sunny with a temperature of 78 degrees. The dew point was 60, giving us a relative humidity of 53%. The wind was west at 17 miles an hour, gusting to 26, and the pressure was 29.77 inches and falling. Elsewhere in the metro area, in Chesterfield it was mostly sunny and the temperature was 79. In Belleville it was 80 degrees. In Cahokia it was sunny and 79 degrees. In St. Charles it was mostly sunny and 78. Across the region, it was mostly sunny in Columbia, Missouri, with a temperature of 78. In Quincy it was mostly sunny and 76 degrees. In Kansas City, it was partly sunny and the temperature was 78. It was partly sunny in Springfield, Missouri, with a temperature of 74. In Rolla,
It was mostly sunny and the temperature was 77. In Farmington, it was 80 degrees. Heavy rain and fog were reported in Cape Girardeau, with 69 degrees. It was mostly sunny in Springfield, Illinois, with a temperature of 78. Once again in St. Louis, it was partly sunny. The temperature was 78 degrees and the wind was west at 17 miles an hour, gusting to 26. This is a special weather statement for the following counties in Missouri, Lincoln, St. Charles, St. Louis City, St. Louis and Warren, and the following counties in Illinois, Madison and St. Clair. Wind advisory in effect from 1 p.m. to 8 p.m. Wednesday. Southwest winds 20 to 30 miles per hour with gusts up to 45 miles per hour expected. For portions of south central and southwest Illinois and east central Missouri. From 1 p.m. to 8 p.m. Wednesday. Gusty winds will blow around unsecured objects. Tree limbs could be blown down and a few power outages may result. The current time is 4:08 p.m. Central Daylight Time. 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Wind advisory in effect from 1 p.m. to 8 p.m. Wednesday. Tonight, mostly clear this evening, then becoming partly cloudy. Lows in the lower 60s. West winds 5 to 10 miles per hour with gusts up to 20 miles per hour, becoming south after midnight. Wednesday, sunny, windy, warmer with highs in the lower 90s. South winds 15 to 20 miles per hour with gusts up to 30 miles per hour, becoming southwest 20 to 30 miles per hour with gusts up to 45 miles per hour in the afternoon. Wednesday night, mostly cloudy. Showers likely with a chance of thunderstorms in the evening. Breezy with lows in the upper 60s. Southwest winds 15 to 25 miles per hour with gusts up to 40 miles per hour, becoming west 10 to 15 miles per hour with gusts up to 25 miles per hour after midnight. Chance of rain 70%. Thursday, mostly sunny. A chance of showers with a slight chance of thunderstorms in the afternoon. Cooler with highs in the lower 80s. Northwest winds 5 to 10 miles per hour. Chance of rain 40%. Thursday night, mostly cloudy with a slight chance of showers in the evening, then partly cloudy after midnight. Lows around 60. Northwest winds 5 to 10 miles per hour in the evening, becoming light and variable. Chance of rain 20%. Juneteenth and Friday night, mostly clear. Highs in the lower 80s. Lows in the lower 60s. Saturday, mostly sunny. A slight chance of showers in the morning. Highs in the mid-80s. Chance of rain 20%. Saturday night, partly cloudy with a slight chance of showers and thunderstorms in the evening, then mostly cloudy with a chance of showers and thunderstorms after midnight. Lows in the upper 60s. Chance of rain 50%. Sunday, showers likely. A slight chance of thunderstorms in the morning, then a chance of thunderstorms in the afternoon. Highs in the lower 80s. Chance of rain 70%. Sunday night, showers with a chance of thunderstorms in the evening, then showers likely with a slight chance of thunderstorms after midnight. Lows in the upper 60s. Chance of rain 80%. Monday, mostly cloudy in the morning, then becoming partly sunny. A slight chance of thunderstorms. A chance of showers, mainly in the morning. Highs in the lower 80s. Chance of rain 40%. Monday night, partly cloudy in the evening, then becoming mostly cloudy. A slight chance of showers and thunderstorms. Lows in the mid-60s. Chance of rain 20%. Tuesday, partly sunny with a slight chance of showers. A slight chance of thunderstorms in the afternoon. Highs in the lower 80s. Chance of rain 20%.
p.m. at Lambert Field in St. Louis, it was mostly sunny with a temperature of 80 degrees. The dew point was 57, giving us a relative humidity of 45%. The wind was west at 16 miles an hour, and the pressure was 29.75 inches and falling. Elsewhere in the metro area, in Chesterfield, it was mostly sunny and the temperature was 80. In Belleville, it was 81 degrees. In Cahokia, it was mostly sunny and 80 degrees. In St. Charles, it was mostly sunny and 80. Across the region, it was mostly sunny in Columbia, Missouri, with a temperature of 78. In Quincy, it was sunny and 77 degrees. In Kansas City, it was partly sunny and the temperature was 79. It was mostly sunny in Springfield, Missouri, with a temperature of 77. In Rolla, it was mostly sunny and the temperature was 77. In Farmington, it was 81 degrees. It was cloudy in Cape Girardeau, with 68 degrees. It was mostly sunny in Springfield, Illinois, with a temperature of 79. Once again in St. Louis, it was mostly sunny. The temperature was 80 degrees and the wind was west at 16 miles an hour. This is a special weather statement for the following counties in Missouri, Lincoln, St. Charles, St. Louis City, St. Louis and Warren, and the following counties in Illinois, Madison and St. Clair. Wind advisory in effect from 1 p.m. to 8 p.m. Wednesday. Southwest winds 20 to 30 miles per hour with gusts up to 45 miles per hour expected for portions of south central and southwest Illinois and east central Missouri from 1 p.m. to 8 p.m. Wednesday. Gusty winds will blow around unsecured objects. Tree limbs could be blown down and a few power outages may result. The current time is 4:14 p.m. Central Daylight Time. 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This program originates from the National Weather Service Forecast Office in St. Louis, Missouri, and serves parts of east central Missouri and southwest Illinois, including the St. Louis metro area and surrounding counties. Wind advisory in effect from 1 p.m. to 8 p.m. Wednesday. Tonight, mostly clear this evening, then becoming partly cloudy. Lows in the lower 60s. West winds 5 to 10 miles per hour with gusts up to 20 miles per hour, becoming south after midnight. Wednesday, sunny, windy, warmer with highs in the lower 90s. South winds 15 to 20 miles per hour with gusts up to 30 miles per hour, becoming southwest 20 to 30 miles per hour with gusts up to 45 miles per hour in the afternoon. Wednesday night, mostly cloudy. Showers likely with a chance of thunderstorms in the evening. Breezy with lows in the upper 60s. Southwest winds 15 to 25 miles per hour with gusts up to 40 miles per hour, becoming west 10 to 15 miles per hour with gusts up to 25 miles per hour after midnight. Chance of rain 70%. Thursday, mostly sunny. A chance of showers with a slight chance of thunderstorms in the afternoon. Cooler with highs in the lower 80s. Northwest winds 5 to 10 miles per hour. Chance of rain 40%. Thursday night, mostly cloudy with a slight chance of showers in the evening, then partly cloudy after midnight. Lows around 60. Northwest winds 5 to 10 miles per hour in the evening, becoming light and variable. Chance of rain 20%. Juneteenth and Friday night, mostly clear. Highs in the lower 80s. Lows in the lower 60s. Saturday, mostly sunny. A slight chance of showers in the morning. Highs in the mid-80s. Chance of rain 20%. Saturday night, partly cloudy with a slight chance of showers and thunderstorms in the evening, then mostly cloudy with a chance of showers and thunderstorms after midnight. Lows in the upper 60s. Chance of rain 50%. Sunday, showers likely. A slight chance of thunderstorms in the morning, then a chance of thunderstorms in the afternoon. Highs in the lower 80s. Chance of rain 70%.
Sunday night, showers with a chance of thunderstorms in the evening, then showers likely with a slight chance of thunderstorms after midnight. Lows in the upper 60s. Chance of rain 80%. Monday, mostly cloudy in the morning, then becoming partly sunny. A slight chance of thunderstorms. A chance of showers, mainly in the morning. Highs in the lower 80s. Chance of rain 40%. Monday night, partly cloudy in the evening, then becoming mostly cloudy. A slight chance of showers and thunderstorms. Lows in the mid-60s. Chance of rain 20%. Tuesday, partly sunny with a slight chance of showers. A slight chance of thunderstorms in the afternoon. Highs in the lower 80s. Chance of rain 20%. At 4 p.m. at Lambert Field in St. Louis, it was mostly sunny with a temperature of 80 degrees. The dew point was 57, giving us a relative humidity of 45%. The wind was west at 16 miles an hour, and the pressure was 29.75 inches and falling. Elsewhere in the metro area, in Chesterfield, it was mostly sunny and the temperature was 80. In Belleville, it was 81 degrees. In Cahokia, it was mostly sunny and 80 degrees. In St. Charles, it was mostly sunny and 80. Across the region, it was mostly sunny in Columbia, Missouri, with a temperature of 78. In Quincy, it was sunny and 77 degrees. In Kansas City, it was partly sunny and the temperature was 79. It was mostly sunny in Springfield, Missouri, with a temperature of 77. In Rolla, it was mostly sunny and the temperature was 77. In Farmington, it was 81 degrees. It was cloudy in Cape Girardeau, with 68 degrees. It was mostly sunny in Springfield, Illinois, with a temperature of 79. Once again in St. Louis, it was mostly sunny. The temperature was 80 degrees and the wind was west at 16 miles an hour. This is a special weather statement for the following counties in Missouri, Lincoln, St. Charles, St. Louis City, St. Louis and Warren, and the following counties in Illinois, Madison and St. Clair. Wind advisory in effect from 1 p.m. to 8 p.m. Wednesday. Southwest winds 20 to 30 miles per hour with gusts up to 45 miles per hour expected. For portions of south central and southwest Illinois and east central Missouri. From 1 p.m. to 8 p.m. Wednesday. Gusty winds will blow around unsecured objects. Tree limbs could be blown down and a few power outages may result. The current time is 4:20 p.m. Central Daylight Time. 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This program originates from the National Weather Service Forecast Office in St. Louis, Missouri, and serves parts of East Central Missouri and Southwest Illinois, including the St. Louis metro area and surrounding counties. Wind advisory in effect from 1 p.m. to 8 p.m. Wednesday. Tonight, mostly clear this evening, then becoming partly cloudy. Lows in the lower 60s. West winds 5 to 10 miles per hour with gusts up to 20 miles per hour, becoming south after midnight. Wednesday, sunny, windy, warmer with highs in the lower 90s. South winds 15 to 20 miles per hour with gusts up to 30 miles per hour, becoming southwest 20 to 30 miles per hour with gusts up to 45 miles per hour in the afternoon. Wednesday night, mostly cloudy. Showers likely with a chance of thunderstorms in the evening. Breezy with lows in the upper 60s. Southwest winds 15 to 25 miles per hour with gusts up to 40 miles per hour, becoming west 10 to 15 miles per hour with gusts up to 25 miles per hour after midnight. Chance of rain 70%. Thursday, mostly sunny. A chance of showers with a slight chance of thunderstorms in the afternoon. Cooler with highs in the lower 80s. Northwest winds 5 to 10 miles per hour. Chance of rain 40%. Thursday night, mostly cloudy with a slight chance of showers in the evening, then partly cloudy after midnight. Lows around 60.
northwest winds 5 to 10 miles per hour in the evening, becoming light and variable. Chance of rain 20%. Juneteenth and Friday night, mostly clear. Highs in the lower 80s. Lows in the lower 60s. Saturday, mostly sunny. A slight chance of showers in the morning. Highs in the mid-80s. Chance of rain 20%. Saturday night, partly cloudy with a slight chance of showers and thunderstorms in the evening, then mostly cloudy with a chance of showers and thunderstorms after midnight. Lows in the upper 60s. Chance of rain 50%. Sunday, showers likely. A slight chance of thunderstorms in the morning, then a chance of thunderstorms in the afternoon. Highs in the lower 80s. Chance of rain 70%. Sunday night, showers with a chance of thunderstorms in the evening, then showers likely with a slight chance of thunderstorms after midnight. Lows in the upper 60s. Chance of rain 80%. Monday, mostly cloudy in the morning, then becoming partly sunny. A slight chance of thunderstorms. A chance of showers, mainly in the morning. Highs in the lower 80s. Chance of rain 40%. Monday night, partly cloudy in the evening, then becoming mostly cloudy. A slight chance of showers and thunderstorms. Lows in the mid-60s. Chance of rain 20%. Tuesday, partly sunny with a slight chance of showers. A slight chance of thunderstorms in the afternoon. Highs in the lower 80s. Chance of rain 20%. At 4 p.m. at Lambert Field in St. Louis, it was mostly sunny with a temperature of 80 degrees. The dew point was 57, giving us a relative humidity of 45%. The wind was west at 16 miles an hour, and the pressure was 29.75 inches and falling. Elsewhere in the metro area, in Chesterfield, it was mostly sunny and the temperature was 80. In Belleville, it was 81 degrees. In Cahokia, it was mostly sunny and 80 degrees. In St. Charles, it was mostly sunny and 80. Across the region, it was mostly sunny in Columbia, Missouri, with a temperature of 78. In Quincy, it was sunny and 77 degrees. In Kansas City, it was partly sunny and the temperature was 79. It was mostly sunny in Springfield, Missouri, with a temperature of 77. In Rolla, it was mostly sunny and the temperature was 77. In Farmington, it was 81 degrees. It was cloudy in Cape Girardeau, with 68 degrees. It was mostly sunny in Springfield, Illinois, with a temperature of 79. Once again in St. Louis, it was mostly sunny. The temperature was 80 degrees and the wind was west at 16 miles an hour. This is a special weather statement for the following counties in Missouri, Lincoln, St. Charles, St. Louis City, St. Louis and Warren, and the following counties in Illinois, Madison and St. Clair. Wind advisory in effect from 1 p.m. to 8 p.m. Wednesday. Southwest winds 20 to 30 miles per hour with gusts up to 45 miles per hour expected for portions of south central and southwest Illinois and east central Missouri from 1 p.m. to 8 p.m. Wednesday. Gusty winds will blow around unsecured objects. Tree limbs could be blown down and a few power outages may result. The current time is 4:26 p.m. Central Daylight Time. 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This program originates from the National Weather Service Forecast Office in St. Louis, Missouri, and serves parts of east central Missouri and southwest Illinois, including the St. Louis metro area and surrounding counties. Wind advisory in effect from 1 p.m. to 8 p.m. Wednesday. Tonight, mostly clear this evening, then becoming partly cloudy. Lows in the lower 60s. West winds 5 to 10 miles per hour with gusts up to 20 miles per hour, becoming south after midnight. Wednesday, sunny, windy, warmer with highs in the lower 90s. South winds 15 to 20 miles per hour with gusts up to 30 miles per hour.
Coming southwest 20 to 30 miles per hour with gusts up to 45 miles per hour in the afternoon. Wednesday night, mostly cloudy. Showers likely with a chance of thunderstorms in the evening. Breezy with lows in the upper 60s. Southwest winds 15 to 25 miles per hour with gusts up to 40 miles per hour. Becoming west 10 to 15 miles per hour with gusts up to 25 miles per hour after midnight. Chance of rain 70%. Thursday, mostly sunny. A chance of showers with a slight chance of thunderstorms in the afternoon. Cooler with highs in the lower 80s. Northwest winds 5 to 10 miles per hour. Chance of rain 40%. Thursday night, mostly cloudy with a slight chance of showers in the evening, then partly cloudy after midnight. Lows around 60. Northwest winds 5 to 10 miles per hour in the evening, becoming light and variable. Chance of rain 20%. Juneteenth and Friday night, mostly clear. Highs in the lower 80s. Lows in the lower 60s. Saturday, mostly sunny. A slight chance of showers in the morning. Highs in the mid-80s. Chance of rain 20%. Saturday night, partly cloudy with a slight chance of showers and thunderstorms in the evening, then mostly cloudy with a chance of showers and thunderstorms after midnight. Lows in the upper 60s. Chance of rain 50%. Sunday, showers likely. A slight chance of thunderstorms in the morning, then a chance of thunderstorms in the afternoon. Highs in the lower 80s. Chance of rain 70%. Sunday night, showers with a chance of thunderstorms in the evening, then showers likely with a slight chance of thunderstorms after midnight. Lows in the upper 60s. Chance of rain 80%. Monday, mostly cloudy in the morning, then becoming partly sunny. A slight chance of thunderstorms. A chance of showers, mainly in the morning. Highs in the lower 80s. Chance of rain 40%. Monday night, partly cloudy in the evening, then becoming mostly cloudy. A slight chance of showers and thunderstorms. Lows in the mid-60s. Chance of rain 20%. Tuesday, partly sunny with a slight chance of showers. A slight chance of thunderstorms in the afternoon. Highs in the lower 80s. Chance of rain 20%. At 4 p.m. at Lambert Field in St. Louis, it was mostly sunny with a temperature of 80 degrees. The dew point was 57, giving us a relative humidity of 45%. The wind was west at 16 miles an hour, and the pressure was 29.75 inches and falling. Elsewhere in the metro area, in Chesterfield, it was mostly sunny and the temperature was 80. In Belleville, it was 81 degrees. In Cahokia, it was mostly sunny and 80 degrees. In St. Charles, it was mostly sunny and 80. Across the region, it was mostly sunny in Columbia, Missouri, with a temperature of 78. In Quincy, it was sunny and 77 degrees. In Kansas City, it was partly sunny and the temperature was 79. It was mostly sunny in Springfield, Missouri, with a temperature of 77. In Rolla, it was mostly sunny and the temperature was 77. In Farmington, it was 81 degrees. It was cloudy in Cape Girardeau, with 68 degrees. It was mostly sunny in Springfield, Illinois, with a temperature of 79. Once again in St. Louis, it was mostly sunny, the temperature was 80 degrees, and the wind was west at 16 miles an hour. This is a special weather statement for the following counties in Missouri, Lincoln, St. Charles, St. Louis City, St. Louis and Warren, and the following counties in Illinois, Madison and St. Clair. Wind advisory in effect from 1 p.m. to 8 p.m. Wednesday. Southwest winds 20 to 30 miles per hour with gusts up to 45 miles per hour expected for portions of south central and southwest Illinois and east central Missouri. From 1 p.m. to 8 p.m. Wednesday, gusty winds will blow around unsecured objects. Tree limbs could be blown down and a few power outages may result. The current time is 4:32.
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This program originates from the National Weather Service Forecast Office in St. Louis, Missouri, and serves parts of East Central Missouri and Southwest Illinois, including the St. Louis metro area and surrounding counties. Wind advisory in effect from 1 p.m. to 8 p.m. Wednesday. Tonight, mostly clear this evening, then becoming partly cloudy. Lows in the lower 60s. West winds 5 to 10 miles per hour with gusts up to 20 miles per hour, becoming south after midnight. Wednesday, sunny, windy, warmer with highs in the lower 90s. South winds 15 to 20 miles per hour with gusts up to 30 miles per hour, becoming southwest 20 to 30 miles per hour with gusts up to 45 miles per hour in the afternoon. Wednesday night, mostly cloudy. Showers likely with a chance of thunderstorms in the evening. Breezy with lows in the upper 60s. Southwest winds 15 to 25 miles per hour with gusts up to 40 miles per hour, becoming west 10 to 15 miles per hour with gusts up to 25 miles per hour after midnight. Chance of rain 70%. Thursday, mostly sunny. A chance of showers with a slight chance of thunderstorms in the afternoon. Cooler with highs in the lower 80s. Northwest winds 5 to 10 miles per hour. Chance of rain 40%. Thursday night, mostly cloudy with a slight chance of showers in the evening, then partly cloudy after midnight. Lows around 60. Northwest winds 5 to 10 miles per hour in the evening, becoming light and variable. Chance of rain 20%. Juneteenth and Friday night, mostly clear. Highs in the lower 80s. Lows in the lower 60s. Saturday, mostly sunny. A slight chance of showers in the morning. Highs in the mid-80s. Chance of rain 20%. Saturday night, partly cloudy with a slight chance of showers and thunderstorms in the evening, then mostly cloudy with a chance of showers and thunderstorms after midnight. Lows in the upper 60s. Chance of rain 50%. Sunday, showers likely. A slight chance of thunderstorms in the morning, then a chance of thunderstorms in the afternoon. Highs in the lower 80s. Chance of rain 70%. Sunday night, showers with a chance of thunderstorms in the evening, then showers likely with a slight chance of thunderstorms after midnight. Lows in the upper 60s. Chance of rain 80%. Monday, mostly cloudy in the morning, then becoming partly sunny. A slight chance of thunderstorms. A chance of showers, mainly in the morning. Highs in the lower 80s. Chance of rain 40%. Monday night, partly cloudy in the evening, then becoming mostly cloudy. A slight chance of showers and thunderstorms. Lows in the mid-60s. Chance of rain 20%. Tuesday, partly sunny with a slight chance of showers. A slight chance of thunderstorms in the afternoon. Highs in the lower 80s. Chance of rain 20%. At 4 p.m. at Lambert Field in St. Louis, it was mostly sunny with a temperature of 80 degrees. The dew point was 57, giving us a relative humidity of 45%. The wind was west at 16 miles an hour, and the pressure was 29.75 inches and falling. Elsewhere in the metro area, in Chesterfield, it was mostly sunny and the temperature was 80. In Belleville, it was 81 degrees. In Cahokia, it was mostly sunny and 80 degrees. In St. Charles, it was mostly sunny and 80. Across the region, it was mostly sunny in Columbia, Missouri, with a temperature of 78. In Quincy, it was sunny and 77 degrees. In Kansas City, it was partly sunny and the temperature was 79. It was mostly sunny in Springfield, Missouri, with a temperature of 77. In Rolla, it was mostly sunny and the temperature was 77. In Farmington, it was 81 degrees. It was cloudy in Cape Girardeau, with 68 degrees.
It was mostly sunny in Springfield, Illinois, with a temperature of 79. Once again in St. Louis, it was mostly sunny. The temperature was 80 degrees and the wind was west at 16 miles an hour. This is a special weather statement for the following counties in Missouri, Lincoln, St. Charles, St. Louis City, St. Louis and Warren, and the following counties in Illinois, Madison and St. Clair. Wind advisory in effect from 1 p.m. to 8 p.m. Wednesday. Southwest winds 20 to 30 miles per hour with gusts up to 45 miles per hour expected for portions of south central and southwest Illinois and east central Missouri from 1 p.m. to 8 p.m. Wednesday. Gusty winds will blow around unsecured objects. Tree limbs could be blown down and a few power outages may result. The current time is 4:38 p.m. Central Daylight Time. 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This program originates from the National Weather Service Forecast Office in St. Louis, Missouri, and serves parts of East Central Missouri and Southwest Illinois, including the St. Louis metro area and surrounding counties. Wind advisory in effect from 1 p.m. to 8 p.m. Wednesday. Tonight, mostly clear this evening, then becoming partly cloudy. Lows in the lower 60s. West winds 5 to 10 miles per hour with gusts up to 20 miles per hour, becoming south after midnight. Wednesday, sunny, windy, warmer with highs in the lower 90s. South winds 15 to 20 miles per hour with gusts up to 30 miles per hour, becoming southwest 20 to 30 miles per hour with gusts up to 45 miles per hour in the afternoon. Wednesday night, mostly cloudy. Showers likely with a chance of thunderstorms in the evening. Breezy with lows in the upper 60s. Southwest winds 15 to 25 miles per hour with gusts up to 40 miles per hour, becoming west 10 to 15 miles per hour with gusts up to 25 miles per hour after midnight. Chance of rain 70%. Thursday, mostly sunny. A chance of showers with a slight chance of thunderstorms in the afternoon. Cooler with highs in the lower 80s. Northwest winds 5 to 10 miles per hour. Chance of rain 40%. Thursday night, mostly cloudy with a slight chance of showers in the evening, then partly cloudy after midnight. Lows around 60. Northwest winds 5 to 10 miles per hour in the evening, becoming light and variable. Chance of rain 20%. Juneteenth and Friday night, mostly clear. Highs in the lower 80s. Lows in the lower 60s. Saturday, mostly sunny. A slight chance of showers in the morning. Highs in the mid-80s. Chance of rain 20%. Saturday night, partly cloudy with a slight chance of showers and thunderstorms in the evening, then mostly cloudy with a chance of showers and thunderstorms after midnight. Lows in the upper 60s. Chance of rain 50%. Sunday, showers likely. A slight chance of thunderstorms in the morning, then a chance of thunderstorms in the afternoon. Highs in the lower 80s. Chance of rain 70%. Sunday night, showers with a chance of thunderstorms in the evening, then showers likely with a slight chance of thunderstorms after midnight. Lows in the upper 60s. Chance of rain 80%. Monday, mostly cloudy in the morning, then becoming partly sunny. A slight chance of thunderstorms. A chance of showers, mainly in the morning. Highs in the lower 80s. Chance of rain 40%. Monday night, partly cloudy in the evening, then becoming mostly cloudy. A slight chance of showers and thunderstorms. Lows in the mid-60s. Chance of rain 20%. Tuesday, partly sunny with a slight chance of showers. A slight chance of thunderstorms in the afternoon. Highs in the lower 80s. Chance of rain 20%. At 4 p.m. at Lambert Field in St. Louis, it was mostly sunny with a temperature of 80 degrees. The dew point was 57, giving us a relative humidity of 45%.
The wind was west at 16 miles an hour, and the pressure was 29.75 inches and falling. Elsewhere in the metro area, in Chesterfield, it was mostly sunny and the temperature was 80. In Belleville, it was 81 degrees. In Cahokia, it was mostly sunny and 80 degrees. In St. Charles, it was mostly sunny and 80. Across the region, it was mostly sunny in Columbia, Missouri, with a temperature of 78. In Quincy, it was sunny and 77 degrees. In Kansas City, it was partly sunny and the temperature was 79. It was mostly sunny in Springfield, Missouri, with a temperature of 77. In Rolla, it was mostly sunny and the temperature was 77. In Farmington, it was 81 degrees. It was cloudy in Cape Girardeau, with 68 degrees. It was mostly sunny in Springfield, Illinois, with a temperature of 79. Once again in St. Louis, it was mostly sunny. The temperature was 80 degrees and the wind was west at 16 miles an hour. This is a special weather statement for the following counties in Missouri, Lincoln, St. Charles, St. Louis City, St. Louis and Warren, and the following counties in Illinois, Madison and St. Clair. Wind advisory in effect from 1 p.m. to 8 p.m. Wednesday. Southwest winds 20 to 30 miles per hour with gusts up to 45 miles per hour expected for portions of south central and southwest Illinois and east central Missouri from 1 p.m. to 8 p.m. Wednesday. Gusty winds will blow around unsecured objects. Tree limbs could be blown down and a few power outages may result. The current time is 4:44 p.m. Central Daylight Time. 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This program originates from the National Weather Service Forecast Office in St. Louis, Missouri, and serves parts of east central Missouri and southwest Illinois, including the St. Louis metro area and surrounding counties. Wind advisory in effect from 1 p.m. to 8 p.m. Wednesday. Tonight, mostly clear this evening, then becoming partly cloudy. Lows in the lower 60s. West winds 5 to 10 miles per hour with gusts up to 20 miles per hour, becoming south after midnight. Wednesday, sunny, windy, warmer with highs in the lower 90s. South winds 15 to 20 miles per hour with gusts up to 30 miles per hour, becoming southwest 20 to 30 miles per hour with gusts up to 45 miles per hour in the afternoon. Wednesday night, mostly cloudy. Showers likely with a chance of thunderstorms in the evening. Breezy with lows in the upper 60s. Southwest winds 15 to 25 miles per hour with gusts up to 40 miles per hour, becoming west 10 to 15 miles per hour with gusts up to 25 miles per hour after midnight. Chance of rain 70%. Thursday, mostly sunny. A chance of showers with a slight chance of thunderstorms in the afternoon. Cooler with highs in the lower 80s. Northwest winds 5 to 10 miles per hour. Chance of rain 40%. Thursday night, mostly cloudy with a slight chance of showers in the evening, then partly cloudy after midnight. Lows around 60. Northwest winds 5 to 10 miles per hour in the evening, becoming light and variable. Chance of rain 20%. Juneteenth and Friday night, mostly clear. Highs in the lower 80s. Lows in the lower 60s. Saturday, mostly sunny. A slight chance of showers in the morning. Highs in the mid-80s. Chance of rain 20%. Saturday night, partly cloudy with a slight chance of showers and thunderstorms in the evening, then mostly cloudy with a chance of showers and thunderstorms after midnight. Lows in the upper 60s. Chance of rain 50%. Sunday, showers likely. A slight chance of thunderstorms in the morning, then a chance of thunderstorms in the afternoon. Highs in the lower 80s. Chance of rain 70%. Sunday night, showers with a chance of thunderstorms in the evening, then showers likely with a slight chance of thunderstorms after midnight. Lows in the upper 60s.
Chance of rain 80%. Monday, mostly cloudy in the morning, then becoming partly sunny. A slight chance of thunderstorms. A chance of showers, mainly in the morning. Highs in the lower 80s. Chance of rain 40%. Monday night, partly cloudy in the evening, then becoming mostly cloudy. A slight chance of showers and thunderstorms. Lows in the mid-60s. Chance of rain 20%. Tuesday, partly sunny with a slight chance of showers. A slight chance of thunderstorms in the afternoon. Highs in the lower 80s. Chance of rain 20%. At 4 p.m. at Lambert Field in St. Louis, it was mostly sunny with a temperature of 80 degrees. The dew point was 57, giving us a relative humidity of 45%. The wind was west at 16 miles an hour, and the pressure was 29.75 inches and falling. Elsewhere in the metro area, in Chesterfield, it was mostly sunny and the temperature was 80. In Belleville, it was 81 degrees. In Cahokia, it was mostly sunny and 80 degrees. In St. Charles, it was mostly sunny and 80. Across the region, it was mostly sunny in Columbia, Missouri, with a temperature of 78. In Quincy, it was sunny and 77 degrees. In Kansas City, it was partly sunny and the temperature was 79. It was mostly sunny in Springfield, Missouri, with a temperature of 77. In Rolla, it was mostly sunny and the temperature was 77. In Farmington, it was 81 degrees. It was cloudy in Cape Girardeau, with 68 degrees. It was mostly sunny in Springfield, Illinois, with a temperature of 79. Once again in St. Louis, it was mostly sunny, the temperature was 80 degrees, and the wind was west at 16 miles an hour. This is a special weather statement for the following counties in Missouri, Lincoln, St. Charles, St. Louis City, St. Louis, and Warren, and the following counties in Illinois, Madison, and St. Clair. Wind advisory in effect from 1 p.m. to 8 p.m. Wednesday. Southwest winds 20 to 30 miles per hour with gusts up to 45 miles per hour expected for portions of south central and southwest Illinois and east central Missouri from 1 p.m. to 8 p.m. Wednesday. Gusty winds will blow around unsecured objects. Tree limbs could be blown down and a few power outages may result. The current time is 4:50 p.m. Central Daylight Time. 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This program originates from the National Weather Service Forecast Office in St. Louis, Missouri, and serves parts of east central Missouri and southwest Illinois, including the St. Louis metro area and surrounding counties. Wind advisory in effect from 1 p.m. to 8 p.m. Wednesday. Tonight, mostly clear this evening, then becoming partly cloudy. Lows in the lower 60s. West winds 5 to 10 miles per hour with gusts up to 20 miles per hour, becoming south after midnight. Wednesday, sunny, windy, warmer with highs in the lower 90s. South winds 15 to 20 miles per hour with gusts up to 30 miles per hour, becoming southwest 20 to 30 miles per hour with gusts up to 45 miles per hour in the afternoon. Wednesday night, mostly cloudy. Showers likely with a chance of thunderstorms in the evening. Breezy with lows in the upper 60s. Southwest winds 15 to 25 miles per hour with gusts up to 40 miles per hour, becoming west 10 to 15 miles per hour with gusts up to 25 miles per hour after midnight. Chance of rain 70%. Thursday, mostly sunny. A chance of showers with a slight chance of thunderstorms in the afternoon. Cooler with highs in the lower 80s. Northwest winds 5 to 10 miles per hour. Chance of rain 40%. Thursday night, mostly cloudy with a slight chance of showers in the evening, then partly cloudy after midnight. Lows around 60. Northwest winds 5 to 10 miles per hour in the evening, becoming light and variable. Chance of rain 20%.
Juneteenth and Friday night, mostly clear. Highs in the lower 80s. Lows in the lower 60s. Saturday, mostly sunny. A slight chance of showers in the morning. Highs in the mid-80s. Chance of rain 20%. Saturday night, partly cloudy with a slight chance of showers and thunderstorms in the evening, then mostly cloudy with a chance of showers and thunderstorms after midnight. Lows in the upper 60s. Chance of rain 50%. Sunday, showers likely. A slight chance of thunderstorms in the morning, then a chance of thunderstorms in the afternoon. Highs in the lower 80s. Chance of rain 70%. Sunday night, showers with a chance of thunderstorms in the evening, then showers likely with a slight chance of thunderstorms after midnight. Lows in the upper 60s. Chance of rain 80%. Monday, mostly cloudy in the morning, then becoming partly sunny. A slight chance of thunderstorms. A chance of showers, mainly in the morning. Highs in the lower 80s. Chance of rain 40%. Monday night, partly cloudy in the evening, then becoming mostly cloudy. A slight chance of showers and thunderstorms. Lows in the mid-60s. Chance of rain 20%. Tuesday, partly sunny with a slight chance of showers. A slight chance of thunderstorms in the afternoon. Highs in the lower 80s. Chance of rain 20%. At 4 p.m. at Lambert Field in St. Louis, it was mostly sunny with a temperature of 80 degrees. The dew point was 57, giving us a relative humidity of 45%. The wind was west at 16 miles an hour, and the pressure was 29.75 inches and falling. Elsewhere in the metro area, in Chesterfield, it was mostly sunny and the temperature was 80. In Belleville, it was 81 degrees. In Cahokia, it was mostly sunny and 80 degrees. In St. Charles, it was mostly sunny and 80. Across the region, it was mostly sunny in Columbia, Missouri, with a temperature of 78. In Quincy, it was sunny and 77 degrees. In Kansas City, it was partly sunny and the temperature was 79. It was mostly sunny in Springfield, Missouri, with a temperature of 77. In Rolla, it was mostly sunny and the temperature was 77. In Farmington, it was 81 degrees. It was cloudy in Cape Girardeau, with 68 degrees. It was mostly sunny in Springfield, Illinois, with a temperature of 79. Once again in St. Louis, it was mostly sunny, the temperature was 80 degrees, and the wind was west at 16 miles an hour. This is a special weather statement for the following counties in Missouri, Lincoln, St. Charles, St. Louis City, St. Louis, and Warren, and the following counties in Illinois, Madison, and St. Clair. Wind advisory in effect from 1 p.m. to 8 p.m. Wednesday. Southwest winds 20 to 30 miles per hour with gusts up to 45 miles per hour expected. For portions of south central and southwest Illinois and east central Missouri. From 1 p.m. to 8 p.m. Wednesday. Gusty winds will blow around unsecured objects. Tree limbs could be blown down and a few power outages may result. The current time is 4:56 p.m. Central Daylight Time. 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This program originates from the National Weather Service Forecast Office in St. Louis, Missouri, and serves parts of East Central Missouri and Southwest Illinois, including the St. Louis metro area and surrounding counties. Wind advisory in effect from 1 p.m. to 8 p.m. Wednesday. Tonight, mostly clear this evening, then becoming partly cloudy. Lows in the lower 60s. West winds 5 to 10 miles per hour with gusts up to 20 miles per hour, becoming south after midnight. Wednesday, sunny, windy, warmer with highs in the lower 90s. South winds 15 to 20 miles per hour with gusts up to 30 miles per hour, becoming southwest 20 to 30 miles per hour with gusts up to 45 miles per hour in the afternoon. Wednesday night, mostly cloudy.
showers likely with a chance of thunderstorms in the evening. Breezy with lows in the upper 60s. Southwest winds 15 to 25 miles per hour with gusts up to 40 miles per hour. Becoming west 10 to 15 miles per hour with gusts up to 25 miles per hour after midnight. Chance of rain 70%. Thursday, mostly sunny. A chance of showers with a slight chance of thunderstorms in the afternoon. Cooler with highs in the lower 80s. Northwest winds 5 to 10 miles per hour. Chance of rain 40%. Thursday night, mostly cloudy with a slight chance of showers in the evening, then partly cloudy after midnight. Lows around 60. Northwest winds 5 to 10 miles per hour in the evening, becoming light and variable. Chance of rain 20%. Juneteenth and Friday night, mostly clear. Highs in the lower 80s. Lows in the lower 60s. Saturday, mostly sunny. A slight chance of showers in the morning. Highs in the mid-80s. Winds 15 to 25 miles per hour with gusts.

10 miles per hour in the evening, becoming light and variable. Chance of rain 20%. Juneteenth and Friday night, mostly clear. Highs in the lower 80s. Lows in the lower 60s. Saturday, mostly sunny. A slight chance of showers in the morning. Highs in the mid-80s. Chance of rain 20%. Saturday night, partly cloudy with a slight chance of showers and thunderstorms in the evening, then mostly cloudy with a chance of showers and thunderstorms after midnight. Lows in the upper 60s. Chance of rain 50%. Sunday, showers likely. A slight chance of thunderstorms in the morning, then a chance of thunderstorms in the afternoon. Highs in the lower 80s. Chance of rain 70%. Sunday night, showers with a chance of thunderstorms in the evening, then showers likely with a slight chance of thunderstorms after midnight. Lows in the upper 60s. Chance of rain 80%. Monday, mostly cloudy in the morning, then becoming partly sunny. A slight chance of thunderstorms. A chance of showers, mainly in the morning. Highs in the lower 80s. Chance of rain 40%. Monday night, partly cloudy in the evening, then becoming mostly cloudy. A slight chance of showers and thunderstorms. Lows in the mid-60s. Chance of rain 20%. Tuesday, partly sunny with a slight chance of showers. A slight chance of thunderstorms in the afternoon. Highs in the lower 80s. Chance of rain 20%. At 4 p.m. at Lambert Field in St. Louis, it was mostly sunny with a temperature of 80 degrees. The dew point was 57, giving us a relative humidity of 45%. The wind was west at 16 miles an hour, and the pressure was 29.75 inches and falling. Elsewhere in the metro area, in Chesterfield, it was mostly sunny and the temperature was 80. In Belleville, it was 81 degrees. In Cahokia, it was mostly sunny and 80 degrees. In St. Charles, it was mostly sunny and 80. Across the region, it was mostly sunny in Columbia, Missouri, with a temperature of 78. In Quincy, it was sunny and 77 degrees. In Kansas City, it was partly sunny and the temperature was 79. It was mostly sunny in Springfield, Missouri, with a temperature of 77. In Rolla, it was mostly sunny and the temperature was 77. In Farmington, it was 81 degrees. It was cloudy in Cape Girardeau, with 68 degrees. It was mostly sunny in Springfield, Illinois, with a temperature of 79. Once again in St. Louis, it was mostly sunny, the temperature was 80 degrees, and the wind was west at 16 miles an hour. This is a special weather statement for the following counties in Missouri, Lincoln, St. Charles, St. Louis City, St. Louis and Warren, and the following counties in Illinois, Madison and St. Clair. Wind advisory in effect from 1 p.m. to 8 p.m. Wednesday. Southwest winds 20 to 30 miles per hour with gusts up to 45 miles per hour expected for portions of south central and southwest Illinois and east central Missouri from 1 p.m. to 8 p.m. Wednesday. Gusty winds will blow around unsecured objects. Tree limbs could be blown down and a few power outages may result. The current time is 5:01 p.m. Central Daylight Time. 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This program originates from the National Weather Service Forecast Office in St. Louis, Missouri, and serves parts of East Central Missouri and Southwest Illinois, including the St. Louis metro area and surrounding counties. Wind advisory in effect from 1 p.m. to 8 p.m. Wednesday. Tonight, mostly clear this evening, then becoming partly cloudy. Lows in the lower 60s. West winds 5 to 10 miles per hour with gusts up to 20 miles per hour, becoming south after midnight. Wednesday, sunny, windy, warmer with highs in the lower 90s. South winds 15 to 20 miles per hour with gusts up to 30 miles per hour, becoming southwest 20 to 30 miles per hour.

with gusts up to 45 miles per hour in the afternoon. Wednesday night, mostly cloudy. Showers likely with a chance of thunderstorms in the evening. Breezy with lows in the upper 60s. Southwest winds 15 to 25 miles per hour with gusts up to 40 miles per hour. Becoming west 10 to 15 miles per hour with gusts up to 25 miles per hour after midnight. Chance of rain 70%. Thursday, mostly sunny. A chance of showers with a slight chance of thunderstorms in the afternoon. Cooler with highs in the lower 80s. Northwest winds 5 to 10 miles per hour. Chance of rain 40%. Thursday night, mostly cloudy with a slight chance of showers in the evening, then partly cloudy after midnight. Lows around 60. Northwest winds 5 to 10 miles per hour in the evening, becoming light and variable. Chance of rain 20%. Juneteenth and Friday night, mostly clear. Highs in the lower 80s. Lows in the lower 60s. Saturday, mostly sunny. A slight chance of showers in the morning. Highs in the mid-80s. Chance of rain 20%. Saturday night, partly cloudy with a slight chance of showers and thunderstorms in the evening, then mostly cloudy with a chance of showers and thunderstorms after midnight. Lows in the upper 60s. Chance of rain 50%. Sunday, showers likely. A slight chance of thunderstorms in the morning, then a chance of thunderstorms in the afternoon. Highs in the lower 80s. Chance of rain 70%. Sunday night, showers with a chance of thunderstorms in the evening, then showers likely with a slight chance of thunderstorms after midnight. Lows in the upper 60s. Chance of rain 80%. Monday, mostly cloudy in the morning, then becoming partly sunny. A slight chance of thunderstorms. A chance of showers, mainly in the morning. Highs in the lower 80s. Chance of rain 40%. Monday night, partly cloudy in the evening, then becoming mostly cloudy. A slight chance of showers and thunderstorms. Lows in the mid-60s. Chance of rain 20%. Tuesday, partly sunny with a slight chance of showers. A slight chance of thunderstorms in the afternoon. Highs in the lower 80s. Chance of rain 20%. At 4 p.m. at Lambert Field in St. Louis, it was mostly sunny with a temperature of 80 degrees. The dew point was 57, giving us a relative humidity of 45%. The wind was west at 16 miles an hour, and the pressure was 29.75 inches and falling. Elsewhere in the metro area, in Chesterfield, it was mostly sunny and the temperature was 80. In Belleville, it was 81 degrees. In Cahokia, it was mostly sunny and 80 degrees. In St. Charles, it was mostly sunny and 80. Across the region, it was mostly sunny in Columbia, Missouri, with a temperature of 78. In Quincy, it was sunny and 77 degrees. In Kansas City, it was partly sunny and the temperature was 79. It was mostly sunny in Springfield, Missouri, with a temperature of 77. In Rolla, it was mostly sunny and the temperature was 77. In Farmington, it was 81 degrees. It was cloudy in Cape Girardeau, with 68 degrees. It was mostly sunny in Springfield, Illinois, with a temperature of 79. Once again in St. Louis, it was mostly sunny. The temperature was 80 degrees and the wind was west at 16 miles an hour. This is a special weather statement for the following counties in Missouri, Lincoln, St. Charles, St. Louis City, St. Louis and Warren, and the following counties in Illinois, Madison and St. Clair. Wind advisory in effect from 1 p.m. to 8 p.m. Wednesday. Southwest winds 20 to 30 miles per hour with gusts up to 45 miles per hour expected for portions of south central and southwest Illinois and east central Missouri from 1 p.m. to 8 p.m. Wednesday. Gusty winds will blow around unsecured objects. Tree limbs could be blown down and a few power outages may result. The current time is 5:07 p.m. Central Daylight Time.
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This program originates from the National Weather Service Forecast Office in St. Louis, Missouri, and serves parts of East Central Missouri and Southwest Illinois, including the St. Louis metro area and surrounding counties. Wind advisory in effect from 1 p.m. to 8 p.m. Wednesday. Tonight, mostly clear this evening, then becoming partly cloudy. Lows in the lower 60s. West winds 5 to 10 miles per hour with gusts up to 20 miles per hour, becoming south after midnight. Wednesday, sunny, windy, warmer with highs in the lower 90s. South winds 15 to 20 miles per hour with gusts up to 30 miles per hour, becoming southwest 20 to 30 miles per hour with gusts up to 45 miles per hour in the afternoon. Wednesday night, mostly cloudy. Showers likely with a chance of thunderstorms in the evening. Breezy with lows in the upper 60s. Southwest winds 15 to 25 miles per hour with gusts up to 40 miles per hour, becoming west 10 to 15 miles per hour with gusts up to 25 miles per hour after midnight. Chance of rain 70%. Thursday, mostly sunny. A chance of showers with a slight chance of thunderstorms in the afternoon. Cooler with highs in the lower 80s. Northwest winds 5 to 10 miles per hour. Chance of rain 40%. Thursday night, mostly cloudy with a slight chance of showers in the evening, then partly cloudy after midnight. Lows around 60. Northwest winds 5 to 10 miles per hour in the evening, becoming light and variable. Chance of rain 20%. Juneteenth and Friday night, mostly clear. Highs in the lower 80s. Lows in the lower 60s. Saturday, mostly sunny. A slight chance of showers in the morning. Highs in the mid-80s. Chance of rain 20%. Saturday night, partly cloudy with a slight chance of showers and thunderstorms in the evening, then mostly cloudy with a chance of showers and thunderstorms after midnight. Lows in the upper 60s. Chance of rain 50%. Sunday, showers likely. A slight chance of thunderstorms in the morning, then a chance of thunderstorms in the afternoon. Highs in the lower 80s. Chance of rain 70%. Sunday night, showers with a chance of thunderstorms in the evening, then showers likely with a slight chance of thunderstorms after midnight. Lows in the upper 60s. Chance of rain 80%. Monday, mostly cloudy in the morning, then becoming partly sunny. A slight chance of thunderstorms. A chance of showers, mainly in the morning. Highs in the lower 80s. Chance of rain 40%. Monday night, partly cloudy in the evening, then becoming mostly cloudy. A slight chance of showers and thunderstorms. Lows in the mid-60s. Chance of rain 20%. Tuesday, partly sunny with a slight chance of showers. A slight chance of thunderstorms in the afternoon. Highs in the lower 80s. Chance of rain 20%. At 5 p.m. at Lambert Field in St. Louis, it was partly sunny with a temperature of 80 degrees. The dew point was 57, giving us a relative humidity of 45%. The wind was southwest at 14 miles an hour, gusting to 23, and the pressure was 29.74 inches and falling. Elsewhere in the metro area, in Chesterfield, it was mostly sunny and the temperature was 81. In Cahokia, it was mostly sunny and 80 degrees. In St. Charles, it was mostly sunny and 80. Across the region, it was mostly sunny in Columbia, Missouri, with a temperature of 77. In Quincy, it was sunny and 76 degrees. In Kansas City, it was partly sunny and the temperature was 79. It was mostly sunny in Springfield, Missouri, with a temperature of 78. In Rolla, it was partly sunny and the temperature was 75. In Farmington, it was 82 degrees. It was mostly sunny in Cape Girardeau, with 75 degrees. It was mostly sunny in Springfield, Illinois, with a temperature of 77. Once again in St. Louis.
Texas. It was partly sunny. The temperature was 80 degrees and the wind was southwest at 14 miles an hour, gusting to 23. This is a special weather statement for the following counties in Missouri: Lincoln, St. Charles, St. Louis City, St. Louis and Warren, and the following counties in Illinois: Madison and St. Clair. Wind advisory in effect from 1 p.m. to 8 p.m. Wednesday. Southwest winds 20 to 30 miles per hour with gusts up to 45 miles per hour expected for portions of south central and southwest Illinois and east central Missouri. From 1 p.m. to 8 p.m. Wednesday, gusty winds will blow around unsecured objects. Tree limbs could be blown down and a few power outages may result. The current time is 5:13 p.m. Central Daylight Time. 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This program originates from the National Weather Service Forecast Office in St. Louis, Missouri, and serves parts of east central Missouri and southwest Illinois, including the St. Louis metro area and surrounding counties. Wind advisory in effect from 1 p.m. to 8 p.m. Wednesday. Tonight, mostly clear this evening, then becoming partly cloudy. Lows in the lower 60s. West winds 5 to 10 miles per hour with gusts up to 20 miles per hour, becoming south after midnight. Wednesday, sunny, windy, warmer with highs in the lower 90s. South winds 15 to 20 miles per hour with gusts up to 30 miles per hour, becoming southwest 20 to 30 miles per hour with gusts up to 45 miles per hour in the afternoon. Wednesday night, mostly cloudy. Showers likely with a chance of thunderstorms in the evening. Breezy with lows in the upper 60s. Southwest winds 15 to 25 miles per hour with gusts up to 40 miles per hour, becoming west 10 to 15 miles per hour with gusts up to 25 miles per hour after midnight. Chance of rain 70%. Thursday, mostly sunny. A chance of showers with a slight chance of thunderstorms in the afternoon. Cooler with highs in the lower 80s. Northwest winds 5 to 10 miles per hour. Chance of rain 40%. Thursday night, mostly cloudy with a slight chance of showers in the evening, then partly cloudy after midnight. Lows around 60. Northwest winds 5 to 10 miles per hour in the evening, becoming light and variable. Chance of rain 20%. Juneteenth and Friday night, mostly clear. Highs in the lower 80s. Lows in the lower 60s. Saturday, mostly sunny. A slight chance of showers in the morning. Highs in the mid-80s. Chance of rain 20%. Saturday night, partly cloudy with a slight chance of showers and thunderstorms in the evening, then mostly cloudy with a chance of showers and thunderstorms after midnight. Lows in the upper 60s. Chance of rain 50%. Sunday, showers likely. A slight chance of thunderstorms in the morning, then a chance of thunderstorms in the afternoon. Highs in the lower 80s. Chance of rain 70%. Sunday night, showers with a chance of thunderstorms in the evening, then showers likely with a slight chance of thunderstorms after midnight. Lows in the upper 60s. Chance of rain 80%. Monday, mostly cloudy in the morning, then becoming partly sunny. A slight chance of thunderstorms. A chance of showers, mainly in the morning. Highs in the lower 80s. Chance of rain 40%. Monday night, partly cloudy in the evening, then becoming mostly cloudy. A slight chance of showers and thunderstorms. Lows in the mid-60s. Chance of rain 20%. Tuesday, partly sunny with a slight chance of showers. A slight chance of thunderstorms in the afternoon. Highs in the lower 80s. Chance of rain 20%. At 5 p.m. at Lambert Field in St. Louis, it was partly sunny with a temperature of 80 degrees. The dew point was 57, giving us a relative humidity of 45%. The wind was southwest at 14 miles an hour, gusting to 23, and the pressure was 29.7.
4 inches and falling. Elsewhere in the metro area, in Chesterfield, it was mostly sunny and the temperature was 81. In Cahokia, it was mostly sunny and 80 degrees. In St. Charles, it was mostly sunny and 80. Across the region, it was mostly sunny in Columbia, Missouri, with a temperature of 77. In Quincy, it was sunny and 76 degrees. In Kansas City, it was partly sunny and the temperature was 79. It was mostly sunny in Springfield, Missouri, with a temperature of 78. In Rolla, it was partly sunny and the temperature was 75. In Farmington, it was 82 degrees. It was mostly sunny in Cape Girardeau, with 75 degrees. It was mostly sunny in Springfield, Illinois, with a temperature of 77. Once again in St. Louis, it was partly sunny, the temperature was 80 degrees, and the wind was southwest at 14 miles an hour, gusting to 23. This is a special weather statement for the following counties in Missouri, Lincoln, St. Charles, St. Louis City, St. Louis, and Warren, and the following counties in Illinois, Madison, and St. Clair. Wind advisory in effect from 1 p.m. to 8 p.m. Wednesday. Southwest winds 20 to 30 miles per hour with gusts up to 45 miles per hour expected for portions of south central and southwest Illinois and east central Missouri from 1 p.m. to 8 p.m. Wednesday. Gusty winds will blow around unsecured objects. Tree limbs could be blown down and a few power outages may result. The current time is 5:19 p.m. Central Daylight Time. 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This program originates from the National Weather Service Forecast Office in St. Louis, Missouri, and serves parts of east central Missouri and southwest Illinois, including the St. Louis metro area and surrounding counties. Wind advisory in effect from 1 p.m. to 8 p.m. Wednesday. Tonight, mostly clear this evening, then becoming partly cloudy. Lows in the lower 60s. West winds 5 to 10 miles per hour with gusts up to 20 miles per hour, becoming south after midnight. Wednesday, sunny, windy, warmer with highs in the lower 90s. South winds 15 to 20 miles per hour with gusts up to 30 miles per hour, becoming southwest 20 to 30 miles per hour with gusts up to 45 miles per hour in the afternoon. Wednesday night, mostly cloudy. Showers likely with a chance of thunderstorms in the evening. Breezy with lows in the upper 60s. Southwest winds 15 to 25 miles per hour with gusts up to 40 miles per hour, becoming west 10 to 15 miles per hour with gusts up to 25 miles per hour after midnight. Chance of rain 70%. Thursday, mostly sunny. A chance of showers with a slight chance of thunderstorms in the afternoon. Cooler with highs in the lower 80s. Northwest winds 5 to 10 miles per hour. Chance of rain 40%. Thursday night, mostly cloudy with a slight chance of showers in the evening, then partly cloudy after midnight. Lows around 60. Northwest winds 5 to 10 miles per hour in the evening, becoming light and variable. Chance of rain 20%. Juneteenth and Friday night, mostly clear. Highs in the lower 80s. Lows in the lower 60s. Saturday, mostly sunny. A slight chance of showers in the morning. Highs in the mid-80s. Chance of rain 20%. Saturday night, partly cloudy with a slight chance of showers and thunderstorms in the evening, then mostly cloudy with a chance of showers and thunderstorms after midnight. Lows in the upper 60s. Chance of rain 50%. Sunday, showers likely. A slight chance of thunderstorms in the morning, then a chance of thunderstorms in the afternoon. Highs in the lower 80s. Chance of rain 70%. Sunday night, showers with a chance of thunderstorms in the evening, then showers likely with a slight chance of thunderstorms after midnight. Lows in the upper 60s. Chance of rain 80%.
Monday, mostly cloudy in the morning, then becoming partly sunny. A slight chance of thunderstorms. A chance of showers, mainly in the morning. Highs in the lower 80s. Chance of rain 40%. Monday night, partly cloudy in the evening, then becoming mostly cloudy. A slight chance of showers and thunderstorms. Lows in the mid-60s. Chance of rain 20%. Tuesday, partly sunny with a slight chance of showers. A slight chance of thunderstorms in the afternoon. Highs in the lower 80s. Chance of rain 20%. At 5 p.m. at Lambert Field in St. Louis, it was partly sunny with a temperature of 80 degrees. The dew point was 57, giving us a relative humidity of 45%. The wind was southwest at 14 miles an hour, gusting to 23, and the pressure was 29.74 inches and falling. Elsewhere in the metro area, in Chesterfield, it was mostly sunny and the temperature was 81. In Cahokia, it was mostly sunny and 80 degrees. In St. Charles, it was mostly sunny and 80. Across the region, it was mostly sunny in Columbia, Missouri, with a temperature of 77. In Quincy, it was sunny and 76 degrees. In Kansas City, it was partly sunny and the temperature was 79. It was mostly sunny in Springfield, Missouri, with a temperature of 78. In Rolla, it was partly sunny and the temperature was 75. In Farmington, it was 82 degrees. It was mostly sunny in Cape Girardeau, with 75 degrees. It was mostly sunny in Springfield, Illinois, with a temperature of 77. Once again in St. Louis, it was partly sunny, the temperature was 80 degrees, and the wind was southwest at 14 miles an hour, gusting to 23. This is a special weather statement for the following counties in Missouri, Lincoln, St. Charles, St. Louis City, St. Louis, and Warren, and the following counties in Illinois, Madison, and St. Clair. Wind advisory in effect from 1 p.m. to 8 p.m. Wednesday. Southwest winds 20 to 30 miles per hour with gusts up to 45 miles per hour expected. For portions of south central and southwest Illinois and east central Missouri. From 1 p.m. to 8 p.m. Wednesday. Gusty winds will blow around unsecured objects. Tree limbs could be blown down and a few power outages may result. The current time is 5:25 p.m. Central Daylight Time. 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This program originates from the National Weather Service Forecast Office in St. Louis, Missouri, and serves parts of East Central Missouri and Southwest Illinois, including the St. Louis metro area and surrounding counties. Wind advisory in effect from 1 p.m. to 8 p.m. Wednesday. Tonight, mostly clear this evening, then becoming partly cloudy. Lows in the lower 60s. West winds 5 to 10 miles per hour with gusts up to 20 miles per hour, becoming south after midnight. Wednesday, sunny, windy, warmer with highs in the lower 90s. South winds 15 to 20 miles per hour with gusts up to 30 miles per hour, becoming southwest 20 to 30 miles per hour with gusts up to 45 miles per hour in the afternoon. Wednesday night, mostly cloudy. Showers likely with a chance of thunderstorms in the evening. Breezy with lows in the upper 60s. Southwest winds 15 to 25 miles per hour with gusts up to 40 miles per hour, becoming west 10 to 15 miles per hour with gusts up to 25 miles per hour after midnight. Chance of rain 70%. Thursday, mostly sunny. A chance of showers with a slight chance of thunderstorms in the afternoon. Cooler with highs in the lower 80s. Northwest winds 5 to 10 miles per hour. Chance of rain 40%. Thursday night, mostly cloudy with a slight chance of showers in the evening, then partly cloudy after midnight. Lows around 60. Northwest winds 5 to 10 miles per hour in the evening, becoming light and variable. Chance of rain 20%. Juneteenth and Friday night, mostly clear.
Highs in the lower 80s. Lows in the lower 60s. Saturday, mostly sunny. A slight chance of showers in the morning. Highs in the mid-80s. Chance of rain 20%. Saturday night, partly cloudy with a slight chance of showers and thunderstorms in the evening, then mostly cloudy with a chance of showers and thunderstorms after midnight. Lows in the upper 60s. Chance of rain 50%. Sunday, showers likely. A slight chance of thunderstorms in the morning, then a chance of thunderstorms in the afternoon. Highs in the lower 80s. Chance of rain 70%. Sunday night, showers with a chance of thunderstorms in the evening, then showers likely with a slight chance of thunderstorms after midnight. Lows in the upper 60s. Chance of rain 80%. Monday, mostly cloudy in the morning, then becoming partly sunny. A slight chance of thunderstorms. A chance of showers, mainly in the morning. Highs in the lower 80s. Chance of rain 40%. Monday night, partly cloudy in the evening, then becoming mostly cloudy. A slight chance of showers and thunderstorms. Lows in the mid-60s. Chance of rain 20%. Tuesday, partly sunny with a slight chance of showers. A slight chance of thunderstorms in the afternoon. Highs in the lower 80s. Chance of rain 20%. At 5 p.m. at Lambert Field in St. Louis, it was partly sunny with a temperature of 80 degrees. The dew point was 57, giving us a relative humidity of 45%. The wind was southwest at 14 miles an hour, gusting to 23, and the pressure was 29.74 inches and falling. Elsewhere in the metro area, in Chesterfield, it was mostly sunny and the temperature was 81. In Cahokia, it was mostly sunny and 80 degrees. In St. Charles, it was mostly sunny and 80. Across the region, it was mostly sunny in Columbia, Missouri, with a temperature of 77. In Quincy, it was sunny and 76 degrees. In Kansas City, it was partly sunny and the temperature was 79. It was mostly sunny in Springfield, Missouri, with a temperature of 78. In Rolla, it was partly sunny and the temperature was 75. In Farmington, it was 82 degrees. It was mostly sunny in Cape Girardeau, with 75 degrees. It was mostly sunny in Springfield, Illinois, with a temperature of 77. Once again in St. Louis, it was partly sunny, the temperature was 80 degrees and the wind was southwest at 14 miles an hour, gusting to 23. This is a special weather statement for the following counties in Missouri, Lincoln, St. Charles, St. Louis City, St. Louis and Warren, and the following counties in Illinois, Madison and St. Clair. Wind advisory in effect from 1 p.m. to 8 p.m. Wednesday. Southwest winds 20 to 30 miles per hour with gusts up to 45 miles per hour expected for portions of south central and southwest Illinois and east central Missouri. From 1 p.m. to 8 p.m. Wednesday, gusty winds will blow around unsecured objects. Tree limbs could be blown down and a few power outages may result. The current time is 5:31 p.m. Central Daylight Time. 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This program originates from the National Weather Service Forecast Office in St. Louis, Missouri, and serves parts of East Central Missouri and Southwest Illinois, including the St. Louis metro area and surrounding counties. Wind advisory in effect from 1 p.m. to 8 p.m. Wednesday. Tonight, mostly clear this evening, then becoming partly cloudy. Lows in the lower 60s. West winds 5 to 10 miles per hour with gusts up to 20 miles per hour, becoming south after midnight. Wednesday, sunny, windy, warmer with highs in the lower 90s. South winds 15 to 20 miles per hour with gusts up to 30 miles per hour, becoming southwest 20 to 30 miles per hour with gusts up to 45 miles per hour in the afternoon. Wednesday night, mostly cloudy.
showers likely with a chance of thunderstorms in the evening. Breezy with lows in the upper 60s. Southwest winds 15 to 25 miles per hour with gusts up to 40 miles per hour. Becoming west 10 to 15 miles per hour with gusts up to 25 miles per hour after midnight. Chance of rain 70%. Thursday, mostly sunny. A chance of showers with a slight chance of thunderstorms in the afternoon. Cooler with highs in the lower 80s. Northwest winds 5 to 10 miles per hour. Chance of rain 40%. Thursday night, mostly cloudy with a slight chance of showers in the evening, then partly cloudy after midnight. Lows around 60. Northwest winds 5 to 10 miles per hour in the evening, becoming light and variable. Chance of rain 20%. Juneteenth and Friday night, mostly clear. Highs in the lower 80s. Lows in the lower 60s. Saturday, mostly sunny. A slight chance of showers in the morning. Highs in the mid-80s. Chance of rain 20%. Saturday night, partly cloudy with a slight chance of showers and thunderstorms in the evening, then mostly cloudy with a chance of showers and thunderstorms after midnight. Lows in the upper 60s. Chance of rain 50%. Sunday, showers likely. A slight chance of thunderstorms in the morning, then a chance of thunderstorms in the afternoon. Highs in the lower 80s. Chance of rain 70%. Sunday night, showers with a chance of thunderstorms in the evening, then showers likely with a slight chance of thunderstorms after midnight. Lows in the upper 60s. Chance of rain 80%. Monday, mostly cloudy in the morning, then becoming partly sunny. A slight chance of thunderstorms. A chance of showers, mainly in the morning. Highs in the lower 80s. Chance of rain 40%. Monday night, partly cloudy in the evening, then becoming mostly cloudy. A slight chance of showers and thunderstorms. Lows in the mid-60s. Chance of rain 20%. Tuesday, partly sunny with a slight chance of showers. A slight chance of thunderstorms in the afternoon. Highs in the lower 80s. Chance of rain 20%. At 5 p.m. at Lambert Field in St. Louis, it was partly sunny with a temperature of 80 degrees. The dew point was 57, giving us a relative humidity of 45%. The wind was southwest at 14 miles an hour, gusting to 23, and the pressure was 29.74 inches and falling. Elsewhere in the metro area, in Chesterfield, it was mostly sunny and the temperature was 81. In Cahokia, it was mostly sunny and 80 degrees. In St. Charles, it was mostly sunny and 80. Across the region, it was mostly sunny in Columbia, Missouri, with a temperature of 77. In Quincy, it was sunny and 76 degrees. In Kansas City, it was partly sunny and the temperature was 79. It was mostly sunny in Springfield, Missouri, with a temperature of 78. In Rolla, it was partly sunny and the temperature was 75. In Farmington, it was 82 degrees. It was mostly sunny in Cape Girardeau, with 75 degrees. It was mostly sunny in Springfield, Illinois, with a temperature of 77. Once again in St. Louis, it was partly sunny, the temperature was 80 degrees and the wind was southwest at 14 miles an hour, gusting to 23. This is a special weather statement for the following counties in Missouri, Lincoln, St. Charles, St. Louis City, St. Louis and Warren, and the following counties in Illinois, Madison and St. Clair. Wind advisory in effect from 1 p.m. to 8 p.m. Wednesday. Southwest winds 20 to 30 miles per hour with gusts up to 45 miles per hour expected for portions of south central and southwest Illinois and east central Missouri from 1 p.m. to 8 p.m. Wednesday. Gusty winds will blow around unsecured objects. Tree limbs could be blown down and a few power outages may result. The current time is 5:37 p.m. Central Daylight Time.
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Weather Radio KDO 89 St. Louis, Missouri, broadcasting on 162.550 MHz. This program originates from the National Weather Service Forecast Office in St. Louis, Missouri, and serves parts of East Central Missouri and Southwest Illinois, including the St. Louis metro area and surrounding counties. Wind advisory in effect from 1 p.m. to 8 p.m. Wednesday. Tonight, mostly clear this evening, then becoming partly cloudy. Lows in the lower 60s. West winds 5 to 10 miles per hour with gusts up to 20 miles per hour, becoming south after midnight. Wednesday, sunny, windy, warmer with highs in the lower 90s. South winds 15 to 20 miles per hour with gusts up to 30 miles per hour, becoming southwest 20 to 30 miles per hour with gusts up to 45 miles per hour in the afternoon. Wednesday night, mostly cloudy. Showers likely with a chance of thunderstorms in the evening. Breezy with lows in the upper 60s. Southwest winds 15 to 25 miles per hour with gusts up to 40 miles per hour, becoming west 10 to 15 miles per hour with gusts up to 25 miles per hour after midnight. Chance of rain 70%. Thursday, mostly sunny. A chance of showers with a slight chance of thunderstorms in the afternoon. Cooler with highs in the lower 80s. Northwest winds 5 to 10 miles per hour. Chance of rain 40%. Thursday night, mostly cloudy with a slight chance of showers in the evening, then partly cloudy after midnight. Lows around 60. Northwest winds 5 to 10 miles per hour in the evening, becoming light and variable. Chance of rain 20%. Juneteenth and Friday night, mostly clear. Highs in the lower 80s. Lows in the lower 60s. Saturday, mostly sunny. A slight chance of showers in the morning. Highs in the mid-80s. Chance of rain 20%. Saturday night, partly cloudy with a slight chance of showers and thunderstorms in the evening, then mostly cloudy with a chance of showers and thunderstorms after midnight. Lows in the upper 60s. Chance of rain 50%. Sunday, showers likely. A slight chance of thunderstorms in the morning, then a chance of thunderstorms in the afternoon. Highs in the lower 80s. Chance of rain 70%. Sunday night, showers with a chance of thunderstorms in the evening, then showers likely with a slight chance of thunderstorms after midnight. Lows in the upper 60s. Chance of rain 80%. Monday, mostly cloudy in the morning, then becoming partly sunny. A slight chance of thunderstorms. A chance of showers, mainly in the morning. Highs in the lower 80s. Chance of rain 40%. Monday night, partly cloudy in the evening, then becoming mostly cloudy. A slight chance of showers and thunderstorms. Lows in the mid-60s. Chance of rain 20%. Tuesday, partly sunny with a slight chance of showers. A slight chance of thunderstorms in the afternoon. Highs in the lower 80s. Chance of rain 20%. At 5 p.m. at Lambert Field in St. Louis, it was partly sunny with a temperature of 80 degrees. The dew point was 57, giving us a relative humidity of 45%. The wind was southwest at 14 miles an hour, gusting to 23, and the pressure was 29.74 inches and falling. Elsewhere in the metro area, in Chesterfield, it was mostly sunny and the temperature was 81. In Cahokia, it was mostly sunny and 80 degrees. In St. Charles, it was mostly sunny and 80. Across the region, it was mostly sunny in Columbia, Missouri, with a temperature of 77. In Quincy, it was sunny and 76 degrees. In Kansas City, it was partly sunny and the temperature was 79. It was mostly sunny in Springfield, Missouri, with a temperature of 78. In Rolla, it was partly sunny and the temperature was 75. In Farmington, it was 82 degrees. It was mostly sunny in Cape Girardeau, with 75 degrees. It was mostly sunny in Springfield, Illinois, with a temperature of 77.
Once again in St. Louis, it was partly sunny. The temperature was 80 degrees and the wind was southwest at 14 miles an hour, gusting to 23. This is a special weather statement for the following counties in Missouri, Lincoln, St. Charles, St. Louis City, St. Louis and Warren, and the following counties in Illinois, Madison and St. Clair. Wind advisory in effect from 1 p.m. to 8 p.m. Wednesday. Southwest winds 20 to 30 miles per hour with gusts up to 45 miles per hour expected for portions of south central and southwest Illinois and east central Missouri from 1 p.m. to 8 p.m. Wednesday. Gusty winds will blow around unsecured objects. Tree limbs could be blown down and a few power outages may result. The current time is 5:43 p.m. Central Daylight Time. 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This program originates from the National Weather Service Forecast Office in St. Louis, Missouri, and serves parts of East Central Missouri and Southwest Illinois, including the St. Louis metro area and surrounding counties. Wind advisory in effect from 1 p.m. to 8 p.m. Wednesday. Tonight, mostly clear this evening, then becoming partly cloudy. Lows in the lower 60s. West winds 5 to 10 miles per hour with gusts up to 20 miles per hour, becoming south after midnight. Wednesday, sunny, windy, warmer with highs in the lower 90s. South winds 15 to 20 miles per hour with gusts up to 30 miles per hour, becoming southwest 20 to 30 miles per hour with gusts up to 45 miles per hour in the afternoon. Wednesday night, mostly cloudy. Showers likely with a chance of thunderstorms in the evening. Breezy with lows in the upper 60s. Southwest winds 15 to 25 miles per hour with gusts up to 40 miles per hour, becoming west 10 to 15 miles per hour with gusts up to 25 miles per hour after midnight. Chance of rain 70%. Thursday, mostly sunny. A chance of showers with a slight chance of thunderstorms in the afternoon. Cooler with highs in the lower 80s. Northwest winds 5 to 10 miles per hour. Chance of rain 40%. Thursday night, mostly cloudy with a slight chance of showers in the evening, then partly cloudy after midnight. Lows around 60. Northwest winds 5 to 10 miles per hour in the evening, becoming light and variable. Chance of rain 20%. Juneteenth and Friday night, mostly clear. Highs in the lower 80s. Lows in the lower 60s. Saturday, mostly sunny. A slight chance of showers in the morning. Highs in the mid-80s. Chance of rain 20%. Saturday night, partly cloudy with a slight chance of showers and thunderstorms in the evening, then mostly cloudy with a chance of showers and thunderstorms after midnight. Lows in the upper 60s. Chance of rain 50%. Sunday, showers likely. A slight chance of thunderstorms in the morning, then a chance of thunderstorms in the afternoon. Highs in the lower 80s. Chance of rain 70%. Sunday night, showers with a chance of thunderstorms in the evening, then showers likely with a slight chance of thunderstorms after midnight. Lows in the upper 60s. Chance of rain 80%. Monday, mostly cloudy in the morning, then becoming partly sunny. A slight chance of thunderstorms. A chance of showers, mainly in the morning. Highs in the lower 80s. Chance of rain 40%. Monday night, partly cloudy in the evening, then becoming mostly cloudy. A slight chance of showers and thunderstorms. Lows in the mid-60s. Chance of rain 20%. Tuesday, partly sunny with a slight chance of showers. A slight chance of thunderstorms in the afternoon. Highs in the lower 80s. Chance of rain 20%. At 5 p.m. at Lambert Field in St. Louis, it was partly sunny with a temperature of 80 degrees. The dew point was 57, giving us a relative humidity of 45%.
The wind was southwest at 14 miles an hour, gusting to 23, and the pressure was 29.74 inches and falling. Elsewhere in the metro area, in Chesterfield, it was mostly sunny and the temperature was 81. In Cahokia, it was mostly sunny and 80 degrees. In St. Charles, it was mostly sunny and 80. Across the region, it was mostly sunny in Columbia, Missouri, with a temperature of 77. In Quincy, it was sunny and 76 degrees. In Kansas City, it was partly sunny and the temperature was 79. It was mostly sunny in Springfield, Missouri, with a temperature of 78. In Rolla, it was partly sunny and the temperature was 75. In Farmington, it was 82 degrees. It was mostly sunny in Cape Girardeau, with 75 degrees. It was mostly sunny in Springfield, Illinois, with a temperature of 77. Once again in St. Louis, it was partly sunny, the temperature was 80 degrees, and the wind was southwest at 14 miles an hour, gusting to 23. This is a special weather statement for the following counties in Missouri, Lincoln, St. Charles, St. Louis City, St. Louis and Warren, and the following counties in Illinois, Madison and St. Clair. Wind advisory in effect from 1 p.m. to 8 p.m. Wednesday. Southwest winds 20 to 30 miles per hour with gusts up to 45 miles per hour expected for portions of south central and southwest Illinois and east central Missouri. From 1 p.m. to 8 p.m. Wednesday, gusty winds will blow around unsecured objects. Tree limbs could be blown down and a few power outages may result. The current time is 5:49 p.m. Central Daylight Time. 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This program originates from the National Weather Service Forecast Office in St. Louis, Missouri, and serves parts of East Central Missouri and Southwest Illinois, including the St. Louis metro area and surrounding counties. Wind advisory in effect from 1 p.m. to 8 p.m. Wednesday. Tonight, mostly clear this evening, then becoming partly cloudy. Lows in the lower 60s. West winds 5 to 10 miles per hour with gusts up to 20 miles per hour, becoming south after midnight. Wednesday, sunny, windy, warmer with highs in the lower 90s. South winds 15 to 20 miles per hour with gusts up to 30 miles per hour, becoming southwest 20 to 30 miles per hour with gusts up to 45 miles per hour in the afternoon. Wednesday night, mostly cloudy. Showers likely with a chance of thunderstorms in the evening. Breezy with lows in the upper 60s. Southwest winds 15 to 25 miles per hour with gusts up to 40 miles per hour, becoming west 10 to 15 miles per hour with gusts up to 25 miles per hour after midnight. Chance of rain 70%. Thursday, mostly sunny. A chance of showers with a slight chance of thunderstorms in the afternoon. Cooler with highs in the lower 80s. Northwest winds 5 to 10 miles per hour. Chance of rain 40%. Thursday night, mostly cloudy with a slight chance of showers in the evening, then partly cloudy after midnight. Lows around 60. Northwest winds 5 to 10 miles per hour in the evening, becoming light and variable. Chance of rain 20%. Juneteenth and Friday night, mostly clear. Highs in the lower 80s. Lows in the lower 60s. Saturday, mostly sunny. A slight chance of showers in the morning. Highs in the mid-80s. Chance of rain 20%. Saturday night, partly cloudy with a slight chance of showers and thunderstorms in the evening, then mostly cloudy with a chance of showers and thunderstorms after midnight. Lows in the upper 60s. Chance of rain 50%. Sunday, showers likely. A slight chance of thunderstorms in the morning, then a chance of thunderstorms in the afternoon. Highs in the lower 80s. Chance of rain 70%. Sunday night, showers with a chance of thunderstorms in the evening, then showers likely with a slight chance of thunderstorms after midnight.
lows in the upper 60s. Chance of rain 80%. Monday, mostly cloudy in the morning, then becoming partly sunny. A slight chance of thunderstorms. A chance of showers, mainly in the morning. Highs in the lower 80s. Chance of rain 40%. Monday night, partly cloudy in the evening, then becoming mostly cloudy. A slight chance of showers and thunderstorms. Lows in the mid-60s. Chance of rain 20%. Tuesday, partly sunny with a slight chance of showers. A slight chance of thunderstorms in the afternoon. Highs in the lower 80s. Chance of rain 20%. At 5 p.m. at Lambert Field in St. Louis, it was partly sunny with a temperature of 80 degrees. The dew point was 57, giving us a relative humidity of 45%. The wind was southwest at 14 miles an hour, gusting to 23, and the pressure was 29.74 inches and falling. Elsewhere in the metro area, in Chesterfield, it was mostly sunny and the temperature was 81. In Cahokia, it was mostly sunny and 80 degrees. In St. Charles, it was mostly sunny and 80. Across the region, it was mostly sunny in Columbia, Missouri, with a temperature of 77. In Quincy, it was sunny and 76 degrees. In Kansas City, it was partly sunny and the temperature was 79. It was mostly sunny in Springfield, Missouri, with a temperature of 78. In Rolla, it was partly sunny and the temperature was 75. In Farmington, it was 82 degrees. It was mostly sunny in Cape Girardeau, with 75 degrees. It was mostly sunny in Springfield, Illinois, with a temperature of 77. Once again in St. Louis, it was partly sunny, the temperature was 80 degrees, and the wind was southwest at 14 miles an hour, gusting to 23. This is a special weather statement for the following counties in Missouri, Lincoln, St. Charles, St. Louis City, St. Louis and Warren, and the following counties in Illinois, Madison and St. Clair. Wind advisory in effect from 1 p.m. to 8 p.m. Wednesday. Southwest winds 20 to 30 miles per hour with gusts up to 45 miles per hour expected. For portions of south central and southwest Illinois and east central Missouri. From 1 p.m. to 8 p.m. Wednesday. Gusty winds will blow around unsecured objects. Tree limbs could be blown down and a few power outages may result. The current time is 5:55 p.m. Central Daylight Time. 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This program originates from the National Weather Service Forecast Office in St. Louis, Missouri, and serves parts of East Central Missouri and Southwest Illinois, including the St. Louis metro area and surrounding counties. Wind advisory in effect from 1 p.m. to 8 p.m. Wednesday. Tonight, mostly clear this evening, then becoming partly cloudy. Lows in the lower 60s. West winds 5 to 10 miles per hour with gusts up to 20 miles per hour, becoming south after midnight. Wednesday, mostly sunny and windy, warmer with highs in the lower 90s. South winds 15 to 20 miles per hour with gusts up to 30 miles per hour, becoming southwest 20 to 30 miles per hour with gusts up to 45 miles per hour in the afternoon. Wednesday night, mostly cloudy. Thunderstorms with showers likely in the evening. Breezy with lows in the upper 60s. Southwest winds 15 to 25 miles per hour with gusts up to 40 miles per hour, becoming west 10 to 15 miles per hour with gusts up to 25 miles per hour after midnight. Chance of rain 90%. Thursday, mostly sunny. A chance of showers with a slight chance of thunderstorms in the afternoon. Cooler with highs in the lower 80s. Northwest winds 5 to 10 miles per hour. Chance of rain 40%. Thursday night, mostly cloudy with a slight chance of showers in the evening, then partly cloudy after midnight. Lows around 60. Northwest winds 5 to 10 miles per hour in the evening, becoming light and variable.
chance of rain 20%. Juneteenth and Friday night, mostly clear. Highs in the lower 80s. Lows in the lower 60s. Saturday, mostly sunny. A slight chance of showers in the morning. Highs in the mid-80s. Chance of rain 20%. Saturday night.

lows in the upper 60s. Chance of rain 80%. Monday, mostly cloudy in the morning, then becoming partly sunny. A slight chance of thunderstorms. A chance of showers, mainly in the morning. Highs in the lower 80s. Chance of rain 40%. Monday night, partly cloudy in the evening, then becoming mostly cloudy. A slight chance of showers and thunderstorms. Lows in the mid-60s. Chance of rain 20%. Tuesday, partly sunny with a slight chance of showers. A slight chance of thunderstorms in the afternoon. Highs in the lower 80s. Chance of rain 20%. At 5 p.m. at Lambert Field in St. Louis, it was partly sunny with a temperature of 80 degrees. The dew point was 57, giving us a relative humidity of 45%. The wind was southwest at 14 miles an hour, gusting to 23, and the pressure was 29.74 inches and falling. Elsewhere in the metro area, in Chesterfield, it was mostly sunny and the temperature was 81. In Cahokia, it was mostly sunny and 80 degrees. In St. Charles, it was mostly sunny and 80. Across the region, it was mostly sunny in Columbia, Missouri, with a temperature of 77. In Quincy, it was sunny and 76 degrees. In Kansas City, it was partly sunny and the temperature was 79. It was mostly sunny in Springfield, Missouri, with a temperature of 78. In Rolla, it was partly sunny and the temperature was 75. In Farmington, it was 82 degrees. It was mostly sunny in Cape Girardeau, with 75 degrees. It was mostly sunny in Springfield, Illinois, with a temperature of 77. Once again in St. Louis, it was partly sunny, the temperature was 80 degrees, and the wind was southwest at 14 miles an hour, gusting to 23. This is a special weather statement for the following counties in Missouri, Lincoln, St. Charles, St. Louis City, St. Louis, and Warren, and the following counties in Illinois, Madison, and St. Clair. Wind advisory in effect from 1 p.m. to 8 p.m. Wednesday. Southwest winds 20 to 30 miles per hour with gusts up to 45 miles per hour expected for portions of south central and southwest Illinois and east central Missouri from 1 p.m. to 8 p.m. Wednesday. Gusty winds will blow around unsecured objects. Tree limbs could be blown down and a few power outages may result. The current time is 6:01 p.m. Central Daylight Time. 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This program originates from the National Weather Service Forecast Office in St. Louis, Missouri, and serves parts of east central Missouri and southwest Illinois, including the St. Louis metro area and surrounding counties. Wind advisory in effect from 1 p.m. to 8 p.m. Wednesday. Tonight, mostly clear this evening, then becoming partly cloudy. Lows in the lower 60s. West winds 5 to 10 miles per hour with gusts up to 20 miles per hour, becoming south after midnight. Wednesday, mostly sunny and windy, warmer with highs in the lower 90s. South winds 15 to 20 miles per hour with gusts up to 30 miles per hour, becoming southwest 20 to 30 miles per hour with gusts up to 45 miles per hour in the afternoon. Wednesday night, mostly cloudy. Thunderstorms with showers likely in the evening. Breezy with lows in the upper 60s. Southwest winds 15 to 25 miles per hour with gusts up to 40 miles per hour, becoming west 10 to 15 miles per hour with gusts up to 25 miles per hour after midnight. Chance of rain 90%. Thursday, mostly sunny. A chance of showers with a slight chance of thunderstorms in the afternoon. Cooler with highs in the lower 80s. Northwest winds 5 to 10 miles per hour. Chance of rain 40%. Thursday night, mostly cloudy with a slight chance of showers in the evening, then partly cloudy after midnight. Lows around 60. Northwest winds 5 to 10 miles per hour in the evening, becoming light and variable. Chance of rain

20%. Juneteenth and Friday night, mostly clear. Highs in the lower 80s. Lows in the lower 60s. Saturday, mostly sunny. A slight chance of showers in the morning. Highs in the mid-80s. Chance of rain 20%. Saturday night, partly cloudy with a slight chance of showers and thunderstorms in the evening, then mostly cloudy with a chance of showers and thunderstorms after midnight. Lows in the upper 60s. Chance of rain 50%. Sunday, showers likely. A slight chance of thunderstorms in the morning, then a chance of thunderstorms in the afternoon. Highs in the lower 80s. Chance of rain 70%. Sunday night, showers with a chance of thunderstorms in the evening, then showers likely with a slight chance of thunderstorms after midnight. Lows in the upper 60s. Chance of rain 80%. Monday, mostly cloudy in the morning, then becoming partly sunny. A slight chance of thunderstorms. A chance of showers, mainly in the morning. Highs in the lower 80s. Chance of rain 40%. Monday night, partly cloudy in the evening, then becoming mostly cloudy. A slight chance of showers and thunderstorms. Lows in the mid-60s. Chance of rain 20%. Tuesday, partly sunny with a slight chance of showers. A slight chance of thunderstorms in the afternoon. Highs in the lower 80s. Chance of rain 20%. At 5 p.m. at Lambert Field in St. Louis, it was partly sunny with a temperature of 80 degrees. The dew point was 57, giving us a relative humidity of 45%. The wind was southwest at 14 miles an hour, gusting to 23, and the pressure was 29.74 inches and falling. Elsewhere in the metro area, in Chesterfield, it was mostly sunny and the temperature was 81. In Cahokia, it was mostly sunny and 80 degrees. In St. Charles, it was mostly sunny and 80. Across the region, it was mostly sunny in Columbia, Missouri, with a temperature of 77. In Quincy, it was sunny and 76 degrees. In Kansas City, it was partly sunny and the temperature was 79. It was mostly sunny in Springfield, Missouri, with a temperature of 78. In Rolla, it was partly sunny and the temperature was 75. In Farmington, it was 82 degrees. It was mostly sunny in Cape Girardeau, with 75 degrees. It was mostly sunny in Springfield, Illinois, with a temperature of 77. Once again in St. Louis, it was partly sunny, the temperature was 80 degrees and the wind was southwest at 14 miles an hour, gusting to 23. This is a special weather statement for the following counties in Missouri, Lincoln, St. Charles, St. Louis City, St. Louis and Warren, and the following counties in Illinois, Madison and St. Clair. Wind advisory in effect from 1 p.m. to 8 p.m. Wednesday. Southwest winds 20 to 30 miles per hour with gusts up to 45 miles per hour expected for portions of south central and southwest Illinois and east central Missouri. From 1 p.m. to 8 p.m. Wednesday, gusty winds will blow around unsecured objects. Tree limbs could be blown down and a few power outages may result. The current time is 6:07 p.m. Central Daylight Time. 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This program originates from the National Weather Service Forecast Office in St. Louis, Missouri, and serves parts of East Central Missouri and Southwest Illinois, including the St. Louis metro area and surrounding counties. Wind advisory in effect from 1 p.m. to 8 p.m. Wednesday. Tonight, mostly clear this evening, then becoming partly cloudy. Lows in the lower 60s. West winds 5 to 10 miles per hour with gusts up to 20 miles per hour, becoming south after midnight. Wednesday, mostly sunny and windy, warmer with highs in the lower 90s. South winds 15 to 20 miles per hour with gusts up to 30 miles per hour, becoming southwest 20 to 30 miles per hour with gusts up to 45 miles per hour in the afternoon.
Wednesday night, mostly cloudy. Thunderstorms with showers likely in the evening. Breezy with lows in the upper 60s. Southwest winds 15 to 25 miles per hour with gusts up to 40 miles per hour. Becoming west 10 to 15 miles per hour with gusts up to 25 miles per hour after midnight. Chance of rain 90%. Thursday, mostly sunny. A chance of showers with a slight chance of thunderstorms in the afternoon. Cooler with highs in the lower 80s. Northwest winds 5 to 10 miles per hour. Chance of rain 40%. Thursday night, mostly cloudy with a slight chance of showers in the evening, then partly cloudy after midnight. Lows around 60. Northwest winds 5 to 10 miles per hour in the evening, becoming light and variable. Chance of rain 20%. Juneteenth and Friday night, mostly clear. Highs in the lower 80s. Lows in the lower 60s. Saturday, mostly sunny. A slight chance of showers in the morning. Highs in the mid-80s. Chance of rain 20%. Saturday night, partly cloudy with a slight chance of showers and thunderstorms in the evening, then mostly cloudy with a chance of showers and thunderstorms after midnight. Lows in the upper 60s. Chance of rain 50%. Sunday, showers likely. A slight chance of thunderstorms in the morning, then a chance of thunderstorms in the afternoon. Highs in the lower 80s. Chance of rain 70%. Sunday night, showers with a chance of thunderstorms in the evening, then showers likely with a slight chance of thunderstorms after midnight. Lows in the upper 60s. Chance of rain 80%. Monday, mostly cloudy in the morning, then becoming partly sunny. A slight chance of thunderstorms. A chance of showers, mainly in the morning. Highs in the lower 80s. Chance of rain 40%. Monday night, partly cloudy in the evening, then becoming mostly cloudy. A slight chance of showers and thunderstorms. Lows in the mid-60s. Chance of rain 20%. Tuesday, partly sunny with a slight chance of showers. A slight chance of thunderstorms in the afternoon. Highs in the lower 80s. Chance of rain 20%. At 6 p.m. at Lambert Field in St. Louis, it was partly sunny with a temperature of 80 degrees. The dew point was 58, giving us a relative humidity of 46%. The wind was west at 14 miles an hour, gusting to 22, and the pressure was 29.73 inches and falling. Elsewhere in the metro area, in Chesterfield, it was mostly sunny and the temperature was 80. In Belleville, it was 79 degrees. In Cahokia, it was mostly sunny and 79 degrees. In St. Charles, it was mostly sunny and 80. Across the region, it was mostly sunny in Columbia, Missouri, with a temperature of 78. In Quincy, it was sunny and 75 degrees. In Kansas City, it was partly sunny and the temperature was 78. It was partly sunny in Springfield, Missouri, with a temperature of 78. In Rolla, it was partly sunny and the temperature was 77. In Farmington, it was 80 degrees. It was sunny in Cape Girardeau, with 77 degrees. It was mostly sunny in Springfield, Illinois, with a temperature of 75. Once again in St. Louis, it was partly sunny, the temperature was 80 degrees and the wind was west at 14 miles an hour, gusting to 22. This is a special weather statement for the following counties in Missouri, Lincoln, St. Charles, St. Louis City, St. Louis and Warren, and the following counties in Illinois, Madison and St. Clair. Wind advisory in effect from 1 p.m. to 8 p.m. Wednesday. Southwest winds 20 to 30 miles per hour with gusts up to 45 miles per hour expected for portions of south central and southwest Illinois and east central Missouri from 1 p.m. to 8 p.m. Wednesday. Gusty winds will blow around unsecured objects. Tree limbs could be blown down and a few power outages may result. The current time is 6:13 p.m. Central Daylight Time.
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This program originates from the National Weather Service Forecast Office in St. Louis, Missouri, and serves parts of East Central Missouri and Southwest Illinois, including the St. Louis metro area and surrounding counties. Wind advisory in effect from 1 p.m. to 8 p.m. Wednesday. Tonight, mostly clear this evening, then becoming partly cloudy. Lows in the lower 60s. West winds 5 to 10 miles per hour with gusts up to 20 miles per hour, becoming south after midnight. Wednesday, mostly sunny and windy, warmer with highs in the lower 90s. South winds 15 to 20 miles per hour with gusts up to 30 miles per hour, becoming southwest 20 to 30 miles per hour with gusts up to 45 miles per hour in the afternoon. Wednesday night, mostly cloudy. Thunderstorms with showers likely in the evening. Breezy with lows in the upper 60s. Southwest winds 15 to 25 miles per hour with gusts up to 40 miles per hour, becoming west 10 to 15 miles per hour with gusts up to 25 miles per hour after midnight. Chance of rain 90%. Thursday, mostly sunny. A chance of showers with a slight chance of thunderstorms in the afternoon. Cooler with highs in the lower 80s. Northwest winds 5 to 10 miles per hour. Chance of rain 40%. Thursday night, mostly cloudy with a slight chance of showers in the evening, then partly cloudy after midnight. Lows around 60. Northwest winds 5 to 10 miles per hour in the evening, becoming light and variable. Chance of rain 20%. Juneteenth and Friday night, mostly clear. Highs in the lower 80s. Lows in the lower 60s. Saturday, mostly sunny. A slight chance of showers in the morning. Highs in the mid-80s. Chance of rain 20%. Saturday night, partly cloudy with a slight chance of showers and thunderstorms in the evening, then mostly cloudy with a chance of showers and thunderstorms after midnight. Lows in the upper 60s. Chance of rain 50%. Sunday, showers likely. A slight chance of thunderstorms in the morning, then a chance of thunderstorms in the afternoon. Highs in the lower 80s. Chance of rain 70%. Sunday night, showers with a chance of thunderstorms in the evening, then showers likely with a slight chance of thunderstorms after midnight. Lows in the upper 60s. Chance of rain 80%. Monday, mostly cloudy in the morning, then becoming partly sunny. A slight chance of thunderstorms. A chance of showers, mainly in the morning. Highs in the lower 80s. Chance of rain 40%. Monday night, partly cloudy in the evening, then becoming mostly cloudy. A slight chance of showers and thunderstorms. Lows in the mid-60s. Chance of rain 20%. Tuesday, partly sunny with a slight chance of showers. A slight chance of thunderstorms in the afternoon. Highs in the lower 80s. Chance of rain 20%. At 6 p.m. at Lambert Field in St. Louis, it was partly sunny with a temperature of 80 degrees. The dew point was 58, giving us a relative humidity of 46%. The wind was west at 14 miles an hour, gusting to 22, and the pressure was 29.73 inches and falling. Elsewhere in the metro area, in Chesterfield, it was mostly sunny and the temperature was 80. In Belleville, it was 79 degrees. In Cahokia, it was mostly sunny and 79 degrees. In St. Charles, it was mostly sunny and 80. Across the region, it was mostly sunny in Columbia, Missouri, with a temperature of 78. In Quincy, it was sunny and 75 degrees. In Kansas City, it was partly sunny and the temperature was 78. It was partly sunny in Springfield, Missouri, with a temperature of 78. In Rolla, it was partly sunny and the temperature was 77. In Farmington, it was 80 degrees. It was sunny in Cape Girardeau, with 77 degrees. It was mostly sunny in Springfield, Illinois, with a temperature of 75.
Once again in St. Louis, it was partly sunny. The temperature was 80 degrees and the wind was west at 14 miles an hour, gusting to 22. This is a special weather statement for the following counties in Missouri: Lincoln, St. Charles, St. Louis City, St. Louis and Warren, and the following counties in Illinois: Madison and St. Clair. Wind advisory in effect from 1 p.m. to 8 p.m. Wednesday. Southwest winds 20 to 30 miles per hour with gusts up to 45 miles per hour expected for portions of south central and southwest Illinois and east central Missouri. From 1 p.m. to 8 p.m. Wednesday, gusty winds will blow around unsecured objects. Tree limbs could be blown down and a few power outages may result. The current time is 6:19 p.m. Central Daylight Time. 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This program originates from the National Weather Service Forecast Office in St. Louis, Missouri, and serves parts of East Central Missouri and Southwest Illinois, including the St. Louis metro area and surrounding counties. Wind advisory in effect from 1 p.m. to 8 p.m. Wednesday. Tonight, mostly clear this evening, then becoming partly cloudy. Lows in the lower 60s. West winds 5 to 10 miles per hour with gusts up to 20 miles per hour, becoming south after midnight. Wednesday, mostly sunny and windy, warmer with highs in the lower 90s. South winds 15 to 20 miles per hour with gusts up to 30 miles per hour, becoming southwest 20 to 30 miles per hour with gusts up to 45 miles per hour in the afternoon. Wednesday night, mostly cloudy. Thunderstorms with showers likely in the evening. Breezy with lows in the upper 60s. Southwest winds 15 to 25 miles per hour with gusts up to 40 miles per hour, becoming west 10 to 15 miles per hour with gusts up to 25 miles per hour after midnight. Chance of rain 90%. Thursday, mostly sunny. A chance of showers with a slight chance of thunderstorms in the afternoon. Cooler with highs in the lower 80s. Northwest winds 5 to 10 miles per hour. Chance of rain 40%. Thursday night, mostly cloudy with a slight chance of showers in the evening, then partly cloudy after midnight. Lows around 60. Northwest winds 5 to 10 miles per hour in the evening, becoming light and variable. Chance of rain 20%. Juneteenth and Friday night, mostly clear. Highs in the lower 80s. Lows in the lower 60s. Saturday, mostly sunny. A slight chance of showers in the morning. Highs in the mid-80s. Chance of rain 20%. Saturday night, partly cloudy with a slight chance of showers and thunderstorms in the evening, then mostly cloudy with a chance of showers and thunderstorms after midnight. Lows in the upper 60s. Chance of rain 50%. Sunday, showers likely. A slight chance of thunderstorms in the morning, then a chance of thunderstorms in the afternoon. Highs in the lower 80s. Chance of rain 70%. Sunday night, showers with a chance of thunderstorms in the evening, then showers likely with a slight chance of thunderstorms after midnight. Lows in the upper 60s. Chance of rain 80%. Monday, mostly cloudy in the morning, then becoming partly sunny. A slight chance of thunderstorms. A chance of showers, mainly in the morning. Highs in the lower 80s. Chance of rain 40%. Monday night, partly cloudy in the evening, then becoming mostly cloudy. A slight chance of showers and thunderstorms. Lows in the mid-60s. Chance of rain 20%. Tuesday, partly sunny with a slight chance of showers. A slight chance of thunderstorms in the afternoon. Highs in the lower 80s. Chance of rain 20%. At 6 p.m. at Lambert Field in St. Louis, it was partly sunny with a temperature of 80 degrees. The dew point was 58, giving us a relative humidity of 46%.
The wind was west at 14 miles an hour, gusting to 22, and the pressure was 29.73 inches and falling. Elsewhere in the metro area, in Chesterfield, it was mostly sunny and the temperature was 80. In Belleville, it was 79 degrees. In Cahokia, it was mostly sunny and 79 degrees. In St. Charles, it was mostly sunny and 80. Across the region, it was mostly sunny in Columbia, Missouri, with a temperature of 78. In Quincy, it was sunny and 75 degrees. In Kansas City, it was partly sunny and the temperature was 78. It was partly sunny in Springfield, Missouri, with a temperature of 78. In Rolla, it was partly sunny and the temperature was 77. In Farmington, it was 80 degrees. It was sunny in Cape Girardeau, with 77 degrees. It was mostly sunny in Springfield, Illinois, with a temperature of 75. Once again in St. Louis, it was partly sunny. The temperature was 80 degrees and the wind was west at 14 miles an hour, gusting to 22. This is a special weather statement for the following counties in Missouri, Lincoln, St. Charles, St. Louis City, St. Louis, and Warren, and the following counties in Illinois, Madison, and St. Clair. Wind advisory in effect from 1 p.m. to 8 p.m. Wednesday. Southwest winds 20 to 30 miles per hour with gusts up to 45 miles per hour expected. For portions of south central and southwest Illinois and east central Missouri. From 1 p.m. to 8 p.m. Wednesday. Gusty winds will blow around unsecured objects. Tree limbs could be blown down and a few power outages may result. The current time is 6:25 p.m. Central Daylight Time. 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This program originates from the National Weather Service Forecast Office in St. Louis, Missouri, and serves parts of East Central Missouri and Southwest Illinois, including the St. Louis metro area and surrounding counties. Wind advisory in effect from 1 p.m. to 8 p.m. Wednesday. Tonight, mostly clear this evening, then becoming partly cloudy. Lows in the lower 60s. West winds 5 to 10 miles per hour with gusts up to 20 miles per hour, becoming south after midnight. Wednesday, mostly sunny and windy, warmer with highs in the lower 90s. South winds 15 to 20 miles per hour with gusts up to 30 miles per hour, becoming southwest 20 to 30 miles per hour with gusts up to 45 miles per hour in the afternoon. Wednesday night, mostly cloudy. Thunderstorms with showers likely in the evening. Breezy with lows in the upper 60s. Southwest winds 15 to 25 miles per hour with gusts up to 40 miles per hour, becoming west 10 to 15 miles per hour with gusts up to 25 miles per hour after midnight. Chance of rain 90%. Thursday, mostly sunny. A chance of showers with a slight chance of thunderstorms in the afternoon. Cooler with highs in the lower 80s. Northwest winds 5 to 10 miles per hour. Chance of rain 40%. Thursday night, mostly cloudy with a slight chance of showers in the evening, then partly cloudy after midnight. Lows around 60. Northwest winds 5 to 10 miles per hour in the evening, becoming light and variable. Chance of rain 20%. Juneteenth and Friday night, mostly clear. Highs in the lower 80s. Lows in the lower 60s. Saturday, mostly sunny. A slight chance of showers in the morning. Highs in the mid-80s. Chance of rain 20%. Saturday night, partly cloudy with a slight chance of showers and thunderstorms in the evening, then mostly cloudy with a chance of showers and thunderstorms after midnight. Lows in the upper 60s. Chance of rain 50%. Sunday, showers likely. A slight chance of thunderstorms in the morning, then a chance of thunderstorms in the afternoon. Highs in the lower 80s. Chance of rain 70%. Sunday night, showers with a chance of thunderstorms in the evening, then showers likely with a slight chance of thunderstorms after midnight.
lows in the upper 60s. Chance of rain 80%. Monday, mostly cloudy in the morning, then becoming partly sunny. A slight chance of thunderstorms. A chance of showers, mainly in the morning. Highs in the lower 80s. Chance of rain 40%. Monday night, partly cloudy in the evening, then becoming mostly cloudy. A slight chance of showers and thunderstorms. Lows in the mid-60s. Chance of rain 20%. Tuesday, partly sunny with a slight chance of showers. A slight chance of thunderstorms in the afternoon. Highs in the lower 80s. Chance of rain 20%. At 6 p.m. at Lambert Field in St. Louis, it was partly sunny with a temperature of 80 degrees. The dew point was 58, giving us a relative humidity of 46%. The wind was west at 14 miles an hour, gusting to 22, and the pressure was 29.73 inches and falling. Elsewhere in the metro area, in Chesterfield, it was mostly sunny and the temperature was 80. In Belleville, it was 79 degrees. In Cahokia, it was mostly sunny and 79 degrees. In St. Charles, it was mostly sunny and 80. Across the region, it was mostly sunny in Columbia, Missouri, with a temperature of 78. In Quincy, it was sunny and 75 degrees. In Kansas City, it was partly sunny and the temperature was 78. It was partly sunny in Springfield, Missouri, with a temperature of 78. In Rolla, it was partly sunny and the temperature was 77. In Farmington, it was 80 degrees. It was sunny in Cape Girardeau, with 77 degrees. It was mostly sunny in Springfield, Illinois, with a temperature of 75. Once again in St. Louis, it was partly sunny, the temperature was 80 degrees, and the wind was west at 14 miles an hour, gusting to 22. The St. Louis climate summary is at 5 p.m., June 16, 2026. So far today, the high temperature has been 80 degrees, which occurred at 2:59 p.m. The normal high is 86. The record high is 100 degrees, which was last set in 1952. So far today, the low temperature has been 63 degrees, which occurred at 4:36 a.m. The normal low is 68. The record low is 46 degrees, which was set in 1961. A trace of precipitation has fallen, which brings the monthly total to 3.48 inches. The total precipitation for the season since June 1st now stands at 3.48 inches, and the total precipitation for the year is now 22.15 inches. The normal high temperature for tomorrow is 87 degrees, and the normal low is 68. The record high for tomorrow is 99, which occurred in 1944, and the record low is 46, which occurred in 1961. Sunset tonight is at 8:29 p.m. Sunrise tomorrow is at 5:36 a.m. This is a special weather statement for the following counties in Missouri: Lincoln, St. Charles, St. Louis City, St. Louis, and Warren, and the following counties in Illinois: Madison and St. Clair. Wind advisory in effect from 1 p.m. to 8 p.m. Wednesday. Southwest winds 20 to 30 miles per hour with gusts up to 45 miles per hour expected for portions of south central and southwest Illinois and east central Missouri. From 1 p.m. to 8 p.m. Wednesday, gusty winds will blow around unsecured objects. Tree limbs could be blown down and a few power outages may result. The current time is 6:32 p.m. Central Daylight Time. 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This program originates from the National Weather Service Forecast Office in St. Louis, Missouri, and serves parts of east central Missouri and southwest Illinois, including the St. Louis metro area and surrounding counties. Wind advisory in effect from 1 p.m. to 8 p.m. Wednesday. Tonight, mostly clear this evening, then becoming partly cloudy. Lows in the lower 60s.
West winds 5 to 10 miles per hour with gusts up to 20 miles per hour, becoming south after midnight. Wednesday, mostly sunny and windy, warmer with highs in the lower 90s. South winds 15 to 20 miles per hour with gusts up to 30 miles per hour, becoming southwest 20 to 30 miles per hour with gusts up to 45 miles per hour in the afternoon. Wednesday night, mostly cloudy. Thunderstorms with showers likely in the evening. Breezy with lows in the upper 60s. Southwest winds 15 to 25 miles per hour with gusts up to 40 miles per hour, becoming west 10 to 15 miles per hour with gusts up to 25 miles per hour after midnight. Chance of rain 90%. Thursday, mostly sunny. A chance of showers with a slight chance of thunderstorms in the afternoon. Cooler with highs in the lower 80s. Northwest winds 5 to 10 miles per hour. Chance of rain 40%. Thursday night, mostly cloudy with a slight chance of showers in the evening, then partly cloudy after midnight. Lows around 60. Northwest winds 5 to 10 miles per hour in the evening, becoming light and variable. Chance of rain 20%. Juneteenth and Friday night, mostly clear. Highs in the lower 80s. Lows in the lower 60s. Saturday, mostly sunny. A slight chance of showers in the morning. Highs in the mid-80s. Chance of rain 20%. Saturday night, partly cloudy with a slight chance of showers and thunderstorms in the evening, then mostly cloudy with a chance of showers and thunderstorms after midnight. Lows in the upper 60s. Chance of rain 50%. Sunday, showers likely. A slight chance of thunderstorms in the morning, then a chance of thunderstorms in the afternoon. Highs in the lower 80s. Chance of rain 70%. Sunday night, showers with a chance of thunderstorms in the evening, then showers likely with a slight chance of thunderstorms after midnight. Lows in the upper 60s. Chance of rain 80%. Monday, mostly cloudy in the morning, then becoming partly sunny. A slight chance of thunderstorms. A chance of showers, mainly in the morning. Highs in the lower 80s. Chance of rain 40%. Monday night, partly cloudy in the evening, then becoming mostly cloudy. A slight chance of showers and thunderstorms. Lows in the mid-60s. Chance of rain 20%. Tuesday, partly sunny with a slight chance of showers. A slight chance of thunderstorms in the afternoon. Highs in the lower 80s. Chance of rain 20%. At 6 p.m. at Lambert Field in St. Louis, it was partly sunny with a temperature of 80 degrees. The dew point was 58, giving us a relative humidity of 46%. The wind was west at 14 miles an hour, gusting to 22, and the pressure was 29.73 inches and falling. Elsewhere in the metro area, in Chesterfield it was mostly sunny and the temperature was 80. In Belleville it was 79 degrees. In Cahokia, it was mostly sunny and 79 degrees. In St. Charles it was mostly sunny and 80. Across the region, it was mostly sunny in Columbia, Missouri, with a temperature of 78. In Quincy it was sunny and 75 degrees. In Kansas City, it was partly sunny and the temperature was 78. It was partly sunny in Springfield, Missouri, with a temperature of 78. In Rolla, it was partly sunny and the temperature was 77. In Farmington, it was 80 degrees. It was sunny in Cape Girardeau, with 77 degrees. It was mostly sunny in Springfield, Illinois, with a temperature of 75. Once again in St. Louis, it was partly sunny, the temperature was 80 degrees and the wind was west at 14 miles an hour, gusting to 22. The St. Louis climate summary is at 5 p.m., June 16, 2026. So far today the high temperature has been 80 degrees, which occurred at 2:59 p.m. The normal high is 86. The record high is 100 degrees, which was last set in 1952.
So far today, the low temperature has been 63 degrees, which occurred at 4:36 a.m. The normal low is 68. The record low is 46 degrees, which was set in 1961. A trace of precipitation has fallen, which brings the monthly total to 3.48 inches. The total precipitation for the season since June 1st now stands at 3.48 inches, and the total precipitation for the year is now 22.15 inches. The normal high temperature for tomorrow is 87 degrees, and the normal low is 68. The record high for tomorrow is 99, which occurred in 1944, and the record low is 46, which occurred in 1961. Sunset tonight is at 8:29 p.m. Sunrise tomorrow is at 5:36 a.m. This is a special weather statement for the following counties in Missouri: Lincoln, St. Charles, St. Louis City, St. Louis, and Warren, and the following counties in Illinois: Madison and St. Clair. Wind advisory in effect from 1 p.m. to 8 p.m. Wednesday. Southwest winds 20 to 30 miles per hour with gusts up to 45 miles per hour expected for portions of south central and southwest Illinois and east central Missouri from 1 p.m. to 8 p.m. Wednesday. Gusty winds will blow around unsecured objects. Tree limbs could be blown down and a few power outages may result. The current time is 6:39 p.m. Central Daylight Time. This is NOAA, Weather Radio KDO 89 St. Louis, Missouri, broadcasting on 162.550 MHz. This program originates from the National Weather Service Forecast Office in St. Louis, Missouri, and serves parts of East Central Missouri and Southwest Illinois, including the St. Louis metro area and surrounding counties. Wind advisory in effect from 1 p.m. to 8 p.m. Wednesday. Tonight, mostly clear this evening, then becoming partly cloudy. Lows in the lower 60s. West winds 5 to 10 miles per hour with gusts up to 20 miles per hour, becoming south after midnight. Wednesday, mostly sunny and windy, warmer with highs in the lower 90s. South winds 15 to 20 miles per hour with gusts up to 30 miles per hour, becoming southwest 20 to 30 miles per hour with gusts up to 45 miles per hour in the afternoon. Wednesday night, mostly cloudy. Thunderstorms with showers likely in the evening. Breezy with lows in the upper 60s. Southwest winds 15 to 25 miles per hour with gusts up to 40 miles per hour, becoming west 10 to 15 miles per hour with gusts up to 25 miles per hour after midnight. Chance of rain 90%. Thursday, mostly sunny. A chance of showers with a slight chance of thunderstorms in the afternoon. Cooler with highs in the lower 80s. Northwest winds 5 to 10 miles per hour. Chance of rain 40%. Thursday night, mostly cloudy with a slight chance of showers in the evening, then partly cloudy after midnight. Lows around 60. Northwest winds 5 to 10 miles per hour in the evening, becoming light and variable. Chance of rain 20%. Juneteenth and Friday night, mostly clear. Highs in the lower 80s. Lows in the lower 60s. Saturday, mostly sunny. A slight chance of showers in the morning. Highs in the mid-80s. Chance of rain 20%. Saturday night, partly cloudy with a slight chance of showers and thunderstorms in the evening, then mostly cloudy with a chance of showers and thunderstorms after midnight. Lows in the upper 60s. Chance of rain 50%. Sunday, showers likely. A slight chance of thunderstorms in the morning, then a chance of thunderstorms in the afternoon. Highs in the lower 80s. Chance of rain 70%. Sunday night, showers with a chance of thunderstorms in the evening, then showers likely with a slight chance of thunderstorms after midnight. Lows in the upper 60s. Chance of rain 80%. Monday, mostly cloudy in the morning, then becoming partly sunny. A slight chance of thunderstorms. A chance of showers, mainly in the morning. Highs in the lower 80s. Chance of rain 40%.
Monday night, partly cloudy in the evening, then becoming mostly cloudy. A slight chance of showers and thunderstorms. Lows in the mid-60s. Chance of rain 20%. Tuesday, partly sunny with a slight chance of showers. A slight chance of thunderstorms in the afternoon. Highs in the low 80s. Chance of rain 20%. At 6 p.m. at Lambert Field in St. Louis, it was partly sunny with a temperature of 80 degrees. The dew point was 58, giving us a relative humidity of 46%. The wind was west at 14 miles an hour, gusting to 22, and the pressure was 29.73 inches and falling. Elsewhere in the metro area, in Chesterfield, it was mostly sunny and the temperature was 80. In Belleville, it was 79 degrees. In Cahokia, it was mostly sunny and 79 degrees. In St. Charles, it was mostly sunny and 80. Across the region, it was mostly sunny in Columbia, Missouri, with a temperature of 78. In Quincy, it was sunny and 75 degrees. In Kansas City, it was partly sunny and the temperature was 78. It was partly sunny in Springfield, Missouri, with a temperature of 78. In Rolla, it was partly sunny and the temperature was 77. In Farmington, it was 80 degrees. It was sunny in Cape Girardeau, with 77 degrees. It was mostly sunny in Springfield, Illinois, with a temperature of 75. Once again in St. Louis, it was partly sunny, the temperature was 80 degrees, and the wind was west at 14 miles an hour, gusting to 22. The St. Louis climate summary is at 5 p.m., June 16, 2026. So far today, the high temperature has been 80 degrees, which occurred at 2:59 p.m. The normal high is 86. The record high is 100 degrees, which was last set in 1952. So far today, the low temperature has been 63 degrees, which occurred at 4:36 a.m. The normal low is 68. The record low is 46 degrees, which was set in 1961. A trace of precipitation has fallen, which brings the monthly total to 3.48 inches. The total precipitation for the season since June 1st now stands at 3.48 inches, and the total precipitation for the year is now 22.15 inches. The normal high temperature for tomorrow is 87 degrees, and the normal low is 68. The record high for tomorrow is 99, which occurred in 1944, and the record low is 46, which occurred in 1961. Sunset tonight is at 8:29 p.m. Sunrise tomorrow is at 5:36 a.m. This is a special weather statement for the following counties in Missouri: Lincoln, St. Charles, St. Louis City, St. Louis, and Warren, and the following counties in Illinois: Madison and St. Clair. Wind advisory in effect from 1 p.m. to 8 p.m. Wednesday. Southwest winds 20 to 30 miles per hour with gusts up to 45 miles per hour expected for portions of south central and southwest Illinois and east central Missouri from 1 p.m. to 8 p.m. Wednesday. Gusty winds will blow around unsecured objects. Tree limbs could be blown down and a few power outages may result. The current time is 6:47 p.m. Central Daylight Time. 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This program originates from the National Weather Service Forecast Office in St. Louis, Missouri, and serves parts of East Central Missouri and Southwest Illinois, including the St. Louis metro area and surrounding counties. Wind advisory in effect from 1 p.m. to 8 p.m. Wednesday. Tonight, mostly clear this evening, then becoming partly cloudy. Lows in the lower 60s. West winds 5 to 10 miles per hour with gusts up to 20 miles per hour, becoming south after midnight. Wednesday, mostly sunny and windy, warmer with highs in the lower 90s. South winds 15 to 20 miles per hour with gusts up to 30 miles per hour, becoming southwest 20 to 30 miles per hour with gusts up to 45 miles per hour in the afternoon.
Wednesday night, mostly cloudy. Thunderstorms with showers likely in the evening. Breezy with lows in the upper 60s. Southwest winds 15 to 25 miles per hour with gusts up to 40 miles per hour. Becoming west 10 to 15 miles per hour with gusts up to 25 miles per hour after midnight. Chance of rain 90%. Thursday, mostly sunny. A chance of showers with a slight chance of thunderstorms in the afternoon. Cooler with highs in the lower 80s. Northwest winds 5 to 10 miles per hour. Chance of rain 40%. Thursday night, mostly cloudy with a slight chance of showers in the evening, then partly cloudy after midnight. Lows around 60. Northwest winds 5 to 10 miles per hour in the evening, becoming light and variable. Chance of rain 20%. Juneteenth and Friday night, mostly clear. Highs in the lower 80s. Lows in the lower 60s. Saturday, mostly sunny. A slight chance of showers in the morning. Highs in the mid-80s. Chance of rain 20%. Saturday night, partly cloudy with a slight chance of showers and thunderstorms in the evening, then mostly cloudy with a chance of showers and thunderstorms after midnight. Lows in the upper 60s. Chance of rain 50%. Sunday, showers likely. A slight chance of thunderstorms in the morning, then a chance of thunderstorms in the afternoon. Highs in the lower 80s. Chance of rain 70%. Sunday night, showers with a chance of thunderstorms in the evening, then showers likely with a slight chance of thunderstorms after midnight. Lows in the upper 60s. Chance of rain 80%. Monday, mostly cloudy in the morning, then becoming partly sunny. A slight chance of thunderstorms. A chance of showers, mainly in the morning. Highs in the lower 80s. Chance of rain 40%. Monday night, partly cloudy in the evening, then becoming mostly cloudy. A slight chance of showers and thunderstorms. Lows in the mid-60s. Chance of rain 20%. Tuesday, partly sunny with a slight chance of showers. A slight chance of thunderstorms in the afternoon. Highs in the lower 80s. Chance of rain 20%. At 6 p.m. at Lambert Field in St. Louis, it was partly sunny with a temperature of 80 degrees. The dew point was 58, giving us a relative humidity of 46%. The wind was west at 14 miles an hour, gusting to 22, and the pressure was 29.73 inches and falling. Elsewhere in the metro area, in Chesterfield, it was mostly sunny and the temperature was 80. In Belleville, it was 79 degrees. In Cahokia, it was mostly sunny and 79 degrees. In St. Charles, it was mostly sunny and 80. Across the region, it was mostly sunny in Columbia, Missouri, with a temperature of 78. In Quincy, it was sunny and 75 degrees. In Kansas City, it was partly sunny and the temperature was 78. It was partly sunny in Springfield, Missouri, with a temperature of 78. In Rolla, it was partly sunny and the temperature was 77. In Farmington, it was 80 degrees. It was sunny in Cape Girardeau, with 77 degrees. It was mostly sunny in Springfield, Illinois, with a temperature of 75. Once again in St. Louis, it was partly sunny, the temperature was 80 degrees and the wind was west at 14 miles an hour, gusting to 22. The St. Louis climate summary is at 5 p.m., June 16, 2026. So far today the high temperature has been 80 degrees, which occurred at 2:59 p.m. The normal high is 86. The record high is 100 degrees, which was last set in 1952. So far today, the low temperature has been 63 degrees, which occurred at 4:36 a.m. The normal low is 68. The record low is 46 degrees, which was set in 1961. A trace of precipitation has fallen, which brings the monthly total to 3.48 inches.
The total precipitation for the season since June 1st now stands at 3.48 inches, and the total precipitation for the year is now 22.15 inches. The normal high temperature for tomorrow is 87 degrees, and the normal low is 68. The record high for tomorrow is 99, which occurred in 1944, and the record low is 46, which occurred in 1961. Sunset tonight is at 8:29 p.m. Sunrise tomorrow is at 5:36 a.m. This is a special weather statement for the following counties in Missouri: Lincoln, St. Charles, St. Louis City, St. Louis, and Warren, and the following counties in Illinois: Madison and St. Clair. Wind advisory in effect from 1 p.m. to 8 p.m. Wednesday. Southwest winds 20 to 30 miles per hour with gusts up to 45 miles per hour expected for portions of south central and southwest Illinois and east central Missouri from 1 p.m. to 8 p.m. Wednesday. Gusty winds will blow around unsecured objects. Tree limbs could be blown down and a few power outages may result. The current time is 6:54 p.m. Central Daylight Time. 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This program originates from the National Weather Service Forecast Office in St. Louis, Missouri, and serves parts of east central Missouri and southwest Illinois, including the St. Louis metro area and surrounding counties. Wind advisory in effect from 1 p.m. to 8 p.m. Wednesday. Tonight, mostly clear this evening, then becoming partly cloudy. Lows in the lower 60s. West winds 5 to 10 miles per hour with gusts up to 20 miles per hour, becoming south after midnight. Wednesday, mostly sunny and windy, warmer with highs in the lower 90s. South winds 15 to 20 miles per hour with gusts up to 30 miles per hour, becoming southwest 20 to 30 miles per hour with gusts up to 45 miles per hour in the afternoon. Wednesday night, mostly cloudy. Thunderstorms with showers likely in the evening. Breezy with lows in the upper 60s. Southwest winds 15 to 25 miles per hour with gusts up to 40 miles per hour, becoming west 10 to 15 miles per hour with gusts up to 25 miles per hour after midnight. Chance of rain 90%. Thursday, mostly sunny. A chance of showers with a slight chance of thunderstorms in the afternoon. Cooler with highs in the lower 80s. Northwest winds 5 to 10 miles per hour. Chance of rain 40%. Thursday night, mostly cloudy with a slight chance of showers in the evening, then partly cloudy after midnight. Lows around 60. Northwest winds 5 to 10 miles per hour in the evening, becoming light and variable. Chance of rain 20%. Juneteenth and Friday night, mostly clear. Highs in the lower 80s. Lows in the lower 60s. Saturday, mostly sunny. A slight chance of showers in the morning. Highs in the mid-80s. Chance of rain 20%. Saturday night, partly cloudy with a slight chance of showers and thunderstorms in the evening, then mostly cloudy with a chance of showers and thunderstorms after midnight. Lows in the upper 60s. Chance of rain 50%. Sunday, showers likely. A slight chance of thunderstorms in the morning, then a chance of thunderstorms in the afternoon. Highs in the lower 80s. Chance of rain 70%. Sunday night, showers with a chance of thunderstorms in the evening, then showers likely with a slight chance of thunderstorms after midnight. Lows in the upper 60s. Chance of rain 80%. Monday, mostly cloudy in the morning, then becoming partly sunny. A slight chance of thunderstorms. A chance of showers, mainly in the morning. Highs in the lower 80s. Chance of rain 40%. Monday night, partly cloudy in the evening, then becoming mostly cloudy. A slight chance of showers and thunderstorms. Lows in the mid-60s. Chance of rain 20%. Tuesday, partly sunny with a slight chance of showers. A slight chance of thunderstorms in the afternoon.
Highs in the lower 80s. Chance of rain 20%. At 6 p.m. at Lambert Field in St. Louis, it was partly sunny with a temperature of 80 degrees. The dew point was 58, giving us a relative humidity of 46%. The wind was west at 14 miles an hour, gusting to 22, and the pressure was 29.73 inches and falling. Elsewhere in the metro area, in Chesterfield, it was mostly sunny and the temperature was 80. In Belleville, it was 79 degrees. In Cahokia, it was mostly sunny and 79 degrees. In St. Charles, it was mostly sunny and 80. Across the region, it was mostly sunny in Columbia, Missouri, with a temperature of 78. In Quincy, it was sunny and 75 degrees. In Kansas City, it was partly sunny and the temperature was 78. It was partly sunny in Springfield, Missouri, with a temperature of 78. In Rolla, it was partly sunny and the temperature was 77. In Farmington, it was 80 degrees. It was sunny in Cape Girardeau, with 77 degrees. It was mostly sunny in Springfield, Illinois, with a temperature of 75. Once again in St. Louis, it was partly sunny, the temperature was 80 degrees, and the wind was west at 14 miles an hour, gusting to 22. The St. Louis Climate Summary is at 5 p.m., June 16th, 2026, 10 degrees. In Cahokia,